10 miles an hour with gusts up to 25 miles an hour. Tuesday, patchy frost before 8 a.m. Sunny. Highs in the lower 60s. Northwest winds around 5 miles an hour. Tuesday night, clear. Lows around 40. Southwest winds around 5 miles an hour. Wednesday, sunny. Highs in the lower 70s. Southwest winds 5 to 10 miles an hour. Wednesday night, not as cool. Mostly clear. Lows in the lower 50s. Southwest winds 5 to 10 miles an hour with gusts up to 25 miles an hour. Here is the latest National Weather Service forecast for Cambria County, including the city of Johnstown. Tonight, mostly clear. Patchy frost after 4 a.m. Lows in the upper 30s. Northwest winds 10 to 15 miles an hour with gusts up to 30 miles an hour, diminishing to around 5 miles an hour with gusts up to 20 miles an hour after midnight. Tuesday, areas of frost and patchy fog before 8 a.m., then patchy frost between 8 a.m. and 10 a.m. Sunny. Highs in the upper 50s. Northwest winds around 5 miles an hour. Tuesday night, mostly clear. Lows around 40. Southwest winds around 5 miles an hour. Wednesday, warmer, sunny. Highs in the upper 60s. Southwest winds 5 to 10 miles an hour with gusts up to 20 miles an hour. Wednesday night, not as cool. Mostly clear through 2 a.m., then becoming partly cloudy. Lows in the lower 50s. Southwest winds 5 to 10 miles an hour with gusts up to 25 miles an hour. And now the extended forecast for South Central Pennsylvania. Thursday, sunny. Highs in the lower 70s. Thursday night, mostly clear. Lows in the mid 40s. Friday, sunny. Highs in the upper 60s. Friday night, mostly clear. Lows in the mid 40s. Saturday, sunny. Highs in the upper 60s. Saturday night, partly cloudy. Lows in the mid-40s. Sunday, partly sunny. Highs in the upper 60s. Sunday night, mostly cloudy with a 30% chance of rain. Lows around 50. Columbus Day, partly sunny with a 30% chance of rain. Highs in the upper 60s. The 8 to 14 day outlook, from Tuesday, October 13th to Monday, October 19th, calls for near normal temperatures and above normal precipitation. Normal high temperatures across central Pennsylvania during this period range from the upper 50s over the Allegheny Mountains to the mid-60s across the lower Susquehanna Valley. Normal lows range from the mid-30s over the Alleghenies to the mid-40s across the lower Susquehanna Valley. Here are the 8 p.m. conditions in the Altoona area. In Altoona, it was clear. The temperature was 55 degrees, the dew point 30, and the relative humidity 38%. The wind was northwest at 8 miles an hour gusting to 20. The pressure was 30.15 inches and rising. At State College, it was clear. The temperature was 57 degrees, the dew point 36, and the relative humidity 44%. The wind was northwest at 9 miles an hour gusting to 16. The pressure was 30.14 inches and rising. Now, a few other local conditions: Johnstown, clear 51, DuBois, clear 48, La Trobe, clear 55, Pittsburgh, clear 56, Erie, light rain 56, Bradford, clear 47. To the south and east, York, clear 57, Selins Grove, clear 55, Harrisburg, clear 61, Philadelphia, partly cloudy 67, Baltimore, partly cloudy 63, Washington, D.C., partly cloudy 64. Once again, in Altoona, it was 55 degrees under clear skies. And at State College, it was 57 degrees under clear skies. 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Here's the hazardous weather outlook for the following county: Cambria, Pennsylvania. Frost advisory in effect from 1 a.m. to 9 a.m. Tuesday. For this afternoon and tonight, please listen to NOAA Weather Radio or go to weather.gov/statecollege on the internet for more information about the following hazards. Frost advisory. And now the extended outlook for the period Tuesday through

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Frost advisory. Spotters are encouraged to report significant hazardous weather. Here's the hazardous weather outlook for the following counties: Bedford, Blair, and Huntingdon. For this afternoon and tonight, no hazardous weather is expected at this time. And now the extended outlook for the period Tuesday through Sunday. No hazardous weather is expected at this time. The Altoona climate summary for this evening, as of 5 p.m., October 5, 2026. Today's high temperature was 66 degrees and the low 48 degrees. No precipitation fell today, which leaves the monthly total at 0.03 inches. The record high for tomorrow is 87, which occurred in 2013, and the record low is 27, which occurred in 1958. Sunset tonight is at 6:49 p.m. Sunrise tomorrow is at 7:15 a.m. Here's a special weather statement for the following county: Cambria, Pennsylvania. Frost advisory remains in effect from 1 a.m. to 9 a.m. Tuesday. What? Temperatures as low as 35 degrees will result in frost formation. Where? A portion of central Pennsylvania. When? From 1 a.m. to 9 a.m. Tuesday. Impacts: frost could harm or kill sensitive outdoor vegetation. Those with agricultural interests should protect sensitive vegetation. Take steps now to protect tender plants from the frost. Clouds will diminish tonight as winds taper off and dry air moves into the region. Ideal conditions for radiational cooling will support areas of frost and freeze tonight across parts of the central ridge and valley region of the state in the northern and western Alleghenies. Lows by Tuesday morning will drop to near 30 in the northwest mountains, the low 40s in southwest Pennsylvania, and mid to upper 40s in southeast Pennsylvania. The upcoming work and school week will feature an extended stretch of dry weather with no rainfall forecasted across the Commonwealth through Saturday. Tuesday will be the coolest day of the week and Thursday will be the warmest day. Here is the latest National Weather Service forecast for Blair and Bedford counties, including the city of Altoona. Tonight, mostly clear. Lows in the upper 30s. Northwest winds 5 to 10 miles an hour with gusts up to 25 miles an hour. Tuesday, patchy frost before 8 a.m. Sunny. Highs in the lower 60s. Northwest winds around 5 miles an hour. Tuesday night, clear. Lows around 40. Southwest winds around 5 miles an hour. Wednesday, sunny. Highs in the lower 70s. Southwest winds 5 to 10 miles an hour. Wednesday night, not as cool. Mostly clear. Lows in the lower 50s. Southwest winds 5 to 10 miles an hour with gusts up to 25 miles an hour. Here is the latest National Weather Service forecast for Cambria County, including the city of Johnstown. Tonight, mostly clear. Patchy frost after 4 a.m. Lows in the upper 30s. Northwest winds 10 to 15 miles an hour with gusts up to 30 miles an hour, diminishing to around 5 miles an hour with gusts up to 20 miles an hour after midnight. Tuesday, areas of frost and patchy fog before 8 a.m., then patchy frost between 8 a.m. and 10 a.m. Sunny. Highs in the upper 50s. Northwest winds around 5 miles an hour. Tuesday night, mostly clear. Lows around 40. Southwest winds around 5 miles an hour. Wednesday, warmer, sunny. Highs in the upper 60s. Southwest winds 5 to 10 miles an hour with gusts up to 20 miles an hour. Wednesday night, not as cool. Mostly clear through 2 a.m., then becoming partly cloudy. Lows in the lower 50s. Southwest winds 5 to 10 miles an hour with gusts up to 25 miles an hour. And now the extended forecast for South Central Pennsylvania. Thursday, sunny. Highs in the lower 70s. Thursday night, mostly clear. Lows in the mid 40s. Friday, sunny. Highs in the upper 60s. Friday night, mostly clear. Lows in the mid 40s. Saturday, sunny. Highs in the upper 60s. Saturday night, partly cloudy. Lows in the mid 40s. Sunday, partly sunny. Highs in the upper 60s.
Sunday night, mostly cloudy with a 30% chance of rain. Lows around 50. Columbus Day, partly sunny with a 30% chance of rain. Highs in the upper 60s. The 8 to 14 day outlook, from Tuesday, October 13th to Monday, October 19th, calls for near normal temperatures and above normal precipitation. Normal high temperatures across central Pennsylvania during this period range from the upper 50s over the Allegheny Mountains to the mid-60s across the lower Susquehanna Valley. Normal lows range from the mid-30s over the Alleghenies to the mid-40s across the lower Susquehanna Valley. Here are the 8 p.m. conditions in the Altoona area. In Altoona, it was clear. The temperature was 55 degrees, the dew point 30, and the relative humidity 38%. The wind was northwest at 8 miles an hour gusting to 20. The pressure was 30.15 inches and rising. At State College, it was clear. The temperature was 57 degrees, the dew point 36, and the relative humidity 44%. The wind was northwest at 9 miles an hour gusting to 16. The pressure was 30.14 inches and rising. Now, a few other local conditions: Johnstown, clear 51, DuBois, clear 48, La Trobe, clear 55, Pittsburgh, clear 56, Erie, light rain 56, Bradford, clear 47. To the south and east, York, clear 57, Selins Grove, clear 55, Harrisburg, clear 61, Philadelphia, partly cloudy 67, Baltimore, partly cloudy 63, Washington, D.C., partly cloudy 64. Once again, in Altoona, it was 55 degrees under clear skies. And at State College, it was 57 degrees under clear skies. 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Here's the hazardous weather outlook for the following county: Cambria, Pennsylvania. Frost advisory in effect from 1 a.m. to 9 a.m. Tuesday. For this afternoon and tonight, please listen to NOAA Weather Radio or go to weather.gov/statecollege on the internet for more information about the following hazards. Frost advisory. And now the extended outlook for the period Tuesday through Sunday. Please listen to NOAA Weather Radio or go to weather.gov/statecollege on the internet for more information about the following hazards. Frost advisory. Spotters are encouraged to report significant hazardous weather. Here's the hazardous weather outlook for the following counties: Bedford, Blair, and Huntingdon. For this afternoon and tonight, no hazardous weather is expected at this time. And now the extended outlook for the period Tuesday through Sunday. No hazardous weather is expected at this time. The Altoona climate summary for this evening, as of 5 p.m., October 5th, 2026. Today's high temperature was 66 degrees and the low 48 degrees. No precipitation fell today, which leaves the monthly total at 0.03 inches. The record high for tomorrow is 87, which occurred in 2013, and the record low is 27, which occurred in 1958. Sunset tonight is at 6:49 p.m. Sunrise tomorrow is at 7:15 a.m. Here's a special weather statement for the following county: Cambria, Pennsylvania. Frost advisory remains in effect from 1 a.m. to 9 a.m. Tuesday. What? Temperatures as low as 35 degrees will result in frost formation. Where? A portion of central Pennsylvania. When? From 1 a.m. to 9 a.m. Tuesday. Impacts: frost could harm or kill sensitive outdoor vegetation. Those with agricultural interests should protect sensitive vegetation. Take steps now to protect tender plants from the frost. Clouds will diminish tonight as winds taper off and dry air moves into the region. Ideal conditions for radiational cooling will support areas of frost and freeze tonight across parts of the Central Ridge and Valley region of the state in the northern and western Alleghenies. Lows by Tuesday morning will drop to near 30 in the northwest mountains, the low 40s in southwest Pennsylvania, and mid to upper 40s in southeast Pennsylvania. The upcoming work and school week will feature an extended stretch of dry weather with no rainfall forecasted across the Commonwealth through Saturday. Tuesday will be the coolest day of the week and Thursday will be the warmest day. Here is the latest National Weather Service forecast for Blair and Bedford counties, including the city of Altoona.
Tonight, mostly clear. Lows in the upper 30s. Northwest winds 5 to 10 miles an hour with gusts up to 25 miles an hour. Tuesday, patchy frost before 8 a.m. Sunny. Highs in the lower 60s. Northwest winds around 5 miles an hour. Tuesday night, clear. Lows around 40. Southwest winds around 5 miles an hour. Wednesday, sunny. Highs in the lower 70s. Southwest winds 5 to 10 miles an hour. Wednesday night, not as cool. Mostly clear. Lows in the lower 50s. Southwest winds 5 to 10 miles an hour with gusts up to 25 miles an hour. Here is the latest National Weather Service forecast for Cambria County, including the city of Johnstown. Tonight, mostly clear. Patchy frost after 4 a.m. Lows in the upper 30s. Northwest winds 10 to 15 miles an hour with gusts up to 30 miles an hour, diminishing to around 5 miles an hour with gusts up to 20 miles an hour after midnight. Tuesday, areas of frost and patchy fog before 8 a.m., then patchy frost between 8 a.m. and 10 a.m. Sunny. Highs in the upper 50s. Northwest winds around 5 miles an hour. Tuesday night, mostly clear. Lows around 40. Southwest winds around 5 miles an hour. Wednesday, warmer, sunny. Highs in the upper 60s. Southwest winds 5 to 10 miles an hour with gusts up to 20 miles an hour. Wednesday night, not as cool. Mostly clear through 2 a.m., then becoming partly cloudy. Lows in the lower 50s. Southwest winds 5 to 10 miles an hour with gusts up to 25 miles an hour. And now the extended forecast for South Central Pennsylvania. Thursday, sunny. Highs in the lower 70s. Thursday night, mostly clear. Lows in the mid 40s. Friday, sunny. Highs in the upper 60s. Friday night, mostly clear. Lows in the mid 40s. Saturday, sunny. Highs in the upper 60s. Saturday night, partly cloudy. Lows in the mid-40s. Sunday, partly sunny. Highs in the upper 60s. Sunday night, mostly cloudy with a 30% chance of rain. Lows around 50. Columbus Day, partly sunny with a 30% chance of rain. Highs in the upper 60s. The 8 to 14 day outlook, from Tuesday, October 13th to Monday, October 19th, calls for near normal temperatures and above normal precipitation. Normal high temperatures across central Pennsylvania during this period range from the upper 50s over the Allegheny Mountains to the mid-60s across the lower Susquehanna Valley. Normal lows range from the mid-30s over the Alleghenies to the mid-40s across the lower Susquehanna Valley. Here are the 8 p.m. conditions in the Altoona area. In Altoona, it was clear. The temperature was 55 degrees, the dew point 30, and the relative humidity 38%. The wind was northwest at 8 miles an hour gusting to 20. The pressure was 30.15 inches and rising. At State College, it was clear. The temperature was 57 degrees, the dew point 36, and the relative humidity 44%. The wind was northwest at 9 miles an hour gusting to 16. The pressure was 30.14 inches and rising. Now, a few other local conditions: Johnstown, clear 51, DuBois, clear 48, La Trobe, clear 55, Pittsburgh, clear 56, Erie, light rain 56, Bradford, clear 47. To the south and east, York, clear 57, Selams Grove, clear 55, Harrisburg, clear 61, Philadelphia, partly cloudy 67, Baltimore, partly cloudy 63, Washington, D.C., partly cloudy 64. Once again, in Altoona, it was 55 degrees under clear skies. And at State College, it was 57 degrees under clear skies. This is NOAA Weather Radio, all hazards station WNG 589. 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Here's the hazardous weather outlook for the following county: Cambria, Pennsylvania. Frost advisory in effect from 1 a.m. to 9 a.m. Tuesday. For this afternoon and tonight.
Please listen to NOAA Weather Radio or go to weather.gov/statecollege on the internet for more information about the following hazards. Frost advisory. And now the extended outlook for the period Tuesday through Sunday. Please listen to NOAA Weather Radio or go to weather.gov/statecollege on the internet for more information about the following hazards. Frost advisory. Spotters are encouraged to report significant hazardous weather. Here's the hazardous weather outlook for the following counties: Bedford, Blair, and Huntingdon. For this afternoon and tonight, no hazardous weather is expected at this time. And now the extended outlook for the period Tuesday through Sunday. No hazardous weather is expected at this time. The Altoona climate summary for this evening, as of 5 p.m., October 5, 2026. Today's high temperature was 66 degrees and the low 48 degrees. No precipitation fell today, which leaves the monthly total at 0.03 inches. The record high for tomorrow is 87, which occurred in 2013, and the record low is 27, which occurred in 1958. Sunset tonight is at 6:49 p.m. Sunrise tomorrow is at 7:15 a.m. Here's a special weather statement for the following county: Cambria, Pennsylvania. Frost advisory remains in effect from 1 a.m. to 9 a.m. Tuesday. What? Temperatures as low as 35 degrees will result in frost formation. Where? A portion of central Pennsylvania. When? From 1 a.m. to 9 a.m. Tuesday. Impacts: frost could harm or kill sensitive outdoor vegetation. Those with agricultural interests should protect sensitive vegetation. Take steps now to protect tender plants from the frost. Clouds will diminish tonight as winds taper off and dry air moves into the region. Ideal conditions for radiational cooling will support areas of frost and freeze tonight across parts of the central ridge and valley region of the state and the northern and western Alleghenies. Lows by Tuesday morning will drop to near 30 in the northwest mountains, the low 40s in southwest Pennsylvania, and mid to upper 40s in southeast Pennsylvania. The upcoming work and school week will feature an extended stretch of dry weather with no rainfall forecasted across the Commonwealth through Saturday. Tuesday will be the coolest day of the week and Thursday will be the warmest day. Here is the latest National Weather Service forecast for Blair and Bedford counties, including the city of Altoona. Tonight, mostly clear. Lows in the upper 30s. Northwest winds 5 to 10 miles an hour with gusts up to 25 miles an hour. Tuesday, patchy frost before 8 a.m. Sunny. Highs in the lower 60s. Northwest winds around 5 miles an hour. Tuesday night, clear. Lows around 40. Southwest winds around 5 miles an hour. Wednesday, sunny. Highs in the lower 70s. Southwest winds 5 to 10 miles an hour. Wednesday night, not as cool. Mostly clear. Lows in the lower 50s. Southwest winds 5 to 10 miles an hour with gusts up to 25 miles an hour. Here is the latest National Weather Service forecast for Cambria County, including the city of Johnstown. Tonight, mostly clear. Patchy frost after 4 a.m. Lows in the upper 30s. Northwest winds 10 to 15 miles an hour with gusts up to 30 miles an hour, diminishing to around 5 miles an hour with gusts up to 20 miles an hour after midnight. Tuesday, areas of frost and patchy fog before 8 a.m., then patchy frost between 8 a.m. and 10 a.m. Sunny. Highs in the upper 50s. Northwest winds around 5 miles an hour. Tuesday night, mostly clear. Lows around 40. Southwest winds around 5 miles an hour. Wednesday, warmer, sunny. Highs in the upper 60s. Southwest winds 5 to 10 miles an hour with gusts up to 20 miles an hour. Wednesday night, not as cool. Mostly clear through 2 a.m., then becoming partly cloudy. Lows in the lower 50s. Southwest winds 5 to 10 miles an hour with gusts up to 25 miles an hour. And now the extended forecast for South Central Pennsylvania. Thursday, sunny. Highs in the lower 70s. Thursday night, mostly clear. Lows in the mid 40s. Friday, sunny. Highs in the upper 60s. Friday night, mostly clear. Lows in the mid 40s.
Saturday, sunny. Highs in the upper 60s. Saturday night, partly cloudy. Lows in the mid 40s. Sunday, partly sunny. Highs in the upper 60s. Sunday night, mostly cloudy with a 30% chance of rain. Lows around 50. Columbus Day, partly sunny with a 30% chance of rain. Highs in the upper 60s. The 8 to 14 day outlook, from Tuesday, October 13th to Monday, October 19th, calls for near normal temperatures and above normal precipitation. Normal high temperatures across central Pennsylvania during this period range from the upper 50s over the Allegheny Mountains to the mid-60s across the lower Susquehanna Valley. Normal lows range from the mid-30s over the Alleghenies to the mid-40s across the lower Susquehanna Valley. Here are the 8 p.m. conditions in the Altoona area. In Altoona, it was clear. The temperature was 55 degrees, the dew point 30, and the relative humidity 38%. The wind was northwest at 8 miles an hour gusting to 20. The pressure was 30.15 inches and rising. At State College, it was clear. The temperature was 57 degrees, the dew point 36, and the relative humidity 44%. The wind was northwest at 9 miles an hour gusting to 16. The pressure was 30.14 inches and rising. Now, a few other local conditions: Johnstown, clear 51, Dubois, clear 48, Latrobe, clear 55, Pittsburgh, clear 56, Erie, light rain 56, Bradford, clear 47. To the south and east, York, clear 57, Selins Grove, clear 55, Harrisburg, clear 61, Philadelphia, partly cloudy 67, Baltimore, partly cloudy 63, Washington, D.C., partly cloudy 64. Once again, in Altoona, it was 55 degrees under clear skies. And at State College, it was 57 degrees under clear skies. This is NOAA Weather Radio, All Hazards Station WNG 589. 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Here's the hazardous weather outlook for the following county: Cambria, Pennsylvania. Frost advisory in effect from 1 a.m. to 9 a.m. Tuesday. For this afternoon and tonight. 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Frost advisory. And now the extended outlook for the period Tuesday through Sunday. Please listen to NOAA Weather Radio or go to weather.gov/statecollege on the internet for more information about the following hazards. Frost advisory. Spotters are encouraged to report significant hazardous weather. Here's the hazardous weather outlook for the following counties: Bedford, Blair, and Huntingdon. For this afternoon and tonight, no hazardous weather is expected at this time. And now the extended outlook for the period Tuesday through Sunday. No hazardous weather is expected at this time. Here's a special weather statement for the following county: Cambria, Pennsylvania. Frost advisory remains in effect from 1 a.m. to 9 a.m. Tuesday. What? Temperatures as low as 35 degrees will result in frost formation. Where? A portion of central Pennsylvania. When? From 1 a.m. to 9 a.m. Tuesday. Impacts: frost could harm or kill sensitive outdoor vegetation. Those with agricultural interests should protect sensitive vegetation. Take steps now to protect tender plants from the frost. Clouds will diminish tonight as winds taper off and dry air moves into the region. Ideal conditions for radiational cooling will support areas of frost and freeze tonight across parts of the central ridge and valley region of the state and the northern and western Alleghenies. Lows by Tuesday morning will drop to near 30 in the northwest mountains, the low 40s in southwest Pennsylvania, and mid to upper 40s in southeast Pennsylvania. The upcoming work and school week will feature an extended stretch of dry weather with no rainfall forecasted across the Commonwealth through Saturday. Tuesday will be the coolest day of the week and Thursday will be the warmest day. Here is the latest National Weather Service forecast for Blair and Bedford counties, including the city of Altoona. Rest of tonight, clear. Lows in the upper 30s. Northwest winds 5 to 10 miles an hour with gusts up to 25 miles an hour. Tuesday, patchy frost before 8 a.m. Sunny. Highs in the lower 60s. Northwest winds around 5 miles an hour.
Tuesday night, clear. Lows around 40. Southwest winds around 5 miles an hour. Wednesday, sunny. Highs in the lower 70s. Southwest winds 5 to 10 miles an hour. Wednesday night, not as cool. Mostly clear. Lows in the lower 50s. Southwest winds 5 to 10 miles an hour with gusts up to 25 miles an hour. Here is the latest National Weather Service forecast for Cambria County, including the city of Johnstown. Rest of tonight, clear. Patchy frost after 4 a.m. Lows in the upper 30s. Northwest winds 5 to 10 miles an hour with gusts up to 25 miles an hour. Tuesday, areas of frost and patchy fog before 8 a.m., then patchy frost between 8 a.m. and 10 a.m. Sunny. Highs in the upper 50s. Northwest winds around 5 miles an hour. Tuesday night, mostly clear. Lows around 40. Southwest winds around 5 miles an hour. Wednesday, warmer, sunny. Highs in the upper 60s. Southwest winds 5 to 10 miles an hour with gusts up to 20 miles an hour. Wednesday night, not as cool. Mostly clear through 2 a.m., then becoming partly cloudy. Lows in the lower 50s. Southwest winds 5 to 10 miles an hour with gusts up to 25 miles an hour. And now the extended forecast for South Central Pennsylvania. Thursday, sunny. Highs in the lower 70s. Thursday night, mostly clear. Lows in the mid 40s. Friday, sunny. Highs in the upper 60s. Friday night, mostly clear. Lows in the mid 40s. Saturday, sunny. Highs in the upper 60s. Saturday night, partly cloudy. Lows in the mid 40s. Sunday, partly sunny. Highs in the upper 60s. Sunday night, mostly cloudy with a 30% chance of rain. Lows around 50. Columbus Day, partly sunny with a 30% chance of rain. Highs in the upper 60s. The 8 to 14 day outlook, from Tuesday, October 13th to Monday, October 19th, calls for near normal temperatures and above normal precipitation. Normal high temperatures across central Pennsylvania during this period range from the upper 50s over the Allegheny Mountains to the mid-60s across the lower Susquehanna Valley. Normal lows range from the mid-30s over the Alleghenies to the mid-40s across the lower Susquehanna Valley. Here are the 9 p.m. conditions in the Altoona area. In Altoona, it was clear. The temperature was 52 degrees, the dew point 32, and the relative humidity 46%. The wind was northwest at 8 miles an hour. The pressure was 30.16 inches and rising. At State College, it was clear. The temperature was 54 degrees, the dew point 36, and the relative humidity 50%. The wind was northwest at 13 miles an hour. The pressure was 30.15 inches and rising. Now, a few other local conditions: Johnstown, clear 49, DuBois, clear 46, Pittsburgh clear 54, Erie, light rain 55, Bradford clear 45. To the south and east, York, clear 57, Selins Grove clear 48, Harrisburg clear 58, Philadelphia partly cloudy 64, Baltimore partly cloudy 60, Washington DC partly cloudy 63. Once again, in Altoona it was 52 degrees under clear skies. And at State College it was 54 degrees under clear skies. 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Here's the hazardous weather outlook for the following county: Cambria, Pennsylvania. Frost advisory in effect from 1 a.m. to 9 a.m. Tuesday. For this afternoon and tonight, please listen to NOAA Weather Radio or go to weather.gov/statecollege on the internet for more information about the following hazards. Frost advisory. And now the extended outlook for the period Tuesday through Sunday. 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Frost advisory. Spotters are encouraged to report significant hazardous weather. Here's the hazardous weather outlook for the following counties: Bedford, Blair, and Huntingdon. For this afternoon and tonight,
No hazardous weather is expected at this time. And now the extended outlook for the period Tuesday through Sunday. No hazardous weather is expected at this time. Here's a special weather statement for the following county, Cambria, Pennsylvania. Frost advisory remains in effect from 1 a.m. to 9 a.m. Tuesday. What? Temperatures as low as 35 degrees will result in frost formation. Where? A portion of central Pennsylvania. When? From 1 a.m. to 9 a.m. Tuesday. Impacts. Frost could harm or kill sensitive outdoor vegetation. Those with agricultural interests should protect sensitive vegetation. Take steps now to protect tender plants from the frost. Clouds will diminish tonight as winds taper off and dry air moves into the region. Ideal conditions for radiational cooling will support areas of frost and freeze tonight across parts of the central ridge and valley region of the state in the northern and western Alleghenies. Lows by Tuesday morning will drop to near 30 in the northwest mountains, the low 40s in southwest Pennsylvania, and mid to upper 40s in southeast Pennsylvania. The upcoming work and school week will feature an extended stretch of dry weather with no rainfall forecasted across the Commonwealth through Saturday. Tuesday will be the coolest day of the week and Thursday will be the warmest day. Here is the latest National Weather Service forecast for Blair and Bedford counties, including the city of Altoona. Rest of tonight, clear. Lows in the upper 30s. Northwest winds 5 to 10 miles an hour with gusts up to 25 miles an hour. Tuesday, patchy frost before 8 a.m. Sunny. Highs in the lower 60s. Northwest winds around 5 miles an hour. Tuesday night, clear. Lows around 40. Southwest winds around 5 miles an hour. Wednesday, sunny. Highs in the lower 70s. Southwest winds 5 to 10 miles an hour. Wednesday night, not as cool. Mostly clear. Lows in the lower 50s. Southwest winds 5 to 10 miles an hour with gusts up to 25 miles an hour. Here is the latest National Weather Service forecast for Cambria County, including the city of Johnstown. Rest of tonight, clear. Patchy frost after 4 a.m. Lows in the upper 30s. Northwest winds 5 to 10 miles an hour with gusts up to 25 miles an hour. Tuesday, areas of frost and patchy fog before 8 a.m., then patchy frost between 8 a.m. and 10 a.m. Sunny. Highs in the upper 50s. Northwest winds around 5 miles an hour. Tuesday night, mostly clear. Lows around 40. Southwest winds around 5 miles an hour. Wednesday, warmer, sunny. Highs in the upper 60s. Southwest winds 5 to 10 miles an hour with gusts up to 20 miles an hour. Wednesday night, not as cool. Mostly clear through 2 a.m., then becoming partly cloudy. Lows in the lower 50s. Southwest winds 5 to 10 miles an hour with gusts up to 25 miles an hour. And now the extended forecast for South Central Pennsylvania. Thursday, sunny. Highs in the lower 70s. Thursday night, mostly clear. Lows in the mid 40s. Friday, sunny. Highs in the upper 60s. Friday night, mostly clear. Lows in the mid 40s. Saturday, sunny. Highs in the upper 60s. Saturday night, partly cloudy. Lows in the mid 40s. Sunday, partly sunny. Highs in the upper 60s. Sunday night, mostly cloudy with a 30% chance of rain. Lows around 50. Columbus Day, partly sunny with a 30% chance of rain. Highs in the upper 60s. The 8 to 14 day outlook, from Tuesday, October 13th to Monday, October 19th, calls for near normal temperatures and above normal precipitation. Normal high temperatures across central Pennsylvania during this period range from the upper 50s over the Allegheny Mountains to the mid-60s across the lower Susquehanna Valley. Normal lows range from the mid-30s over the Alleghenies to the mid-40s across the lower Susquehanna Valley. Here are the 9 p.m. conditions in the Altoona area. In Altoona, it was clear. The temperature was 52 degrees, the dew point 32, and the relative humidity 46%. The wind was northwest at 8 miles an hour. The pressure was 30.16 inches and rising.
At State College, it was clear. The temperature was 54 degrees, the dew point 36, and the relative humidity 50%. The wind was northwest at 13 miles an hour. The pressure was 30.15 inches and rising. Now, a few other local conditions: Johnstown, clear 49, DuBois, clear 46, Pittsburgh clear 54, Erie, light rain 55, Bradford clear 45. To the south and east, York, clear 57, Selins Grove clear 48, Harrisburg clear 58, Philadelphia partly cloudy 64, Baltimore partly cloudy 60, Washington DC partly cloudy 63. Once again, in Altoona it was 52 degrees under clear skies. And at State College it was 54 degrees under clear skies. 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Here's the hazardous weather outlook for the following county: Cambria, Pennsylvania. Frost advisory in effect from 1 a.m. to 9 a.m. Tuesday. For this afternoon and tonight, please listen to NOAA Weather Radio or go to weather.gov/statecollege on the internet for more information about the following hazards. Frost advisory. And now the extended outlook for the period Tuesday through Sunday. Please listen to NOAA Weather Radio or go to weather.gov/statecollege on the internet for more information about the following hazards. Frost advisory. Spotters are encouraged to report significant hazardous weather. Here's the hazardous weather outlook for the following counties: Bedford, Blair, and Huntingdon. For this afternoon and tonight, no hazardous weather is expected at this time. And now the extended outlook for the period Tuesday through Sunday. No hazardous weather is expected at this time. Here's a special weather statement for the following county: Cambria, Pennsylvania. Frost advisory remains in effect from 1 a.m. to 9 a.m. Tuesday. What? Temperatures as low as 35 degrees will result in frost formation. Where? A portion of central Pennsylvania. When? From 1 a.m. to 9 a.m. Tuesday. Impacts: frost could harm or kill sensitive outdoor vegetation. Those with agricultural interests should protect sensitive vegetation. Take steps now to protect tender plants from the frost. Clouds will diminish tonight as winds taper off and dry air moves into the region. Ideal conditions for radiational cooling will support areas of frost and freeze tonight across parts of the central ridge and valley region of the state in the northern and western Alleghenies. Lows by Tuesday morning will drop to near 30 in the northwest mountains, the low 40s in southwest Pennsylvania, and mid to upper 40s in southeast Pennsylvania. The upcoming work and school week will feature an extended stretch of dry weather with no rainfall forecasted across the Commonwealth through Saturday. Tuesday will be the coolest day of the week and Thursday will be the warmest day. Here is the latest National Weather Service forecast for Blair and Bedford counties, including the city of Altoona. Rest of tonight, clear. Lows in the upper 30s. Northwest winds 5 to 10 miles an hour with gusts up to 25 miles an hour. Tuesday, patchy frost before 8 a.m. Sunny. Highs in the lower 60s. Northwest winds around 5 miles an hour. Tuesday night, clear. Lows around 40. Southwest winds around 5 miles an hour. Wednesday, sunny. Highs in the lower 70s. Southwest winds 5 to 10 miles an hour. Wednesday night, not as cool. Mostly clear. Lows in the lower 50s. Southwest winds 5 to 10 miles an hour with gusts up to 25 miles an hour. Here is the latest National Weather Service forecast for Cambria County, including the city of Johnstown. Rest of tonight, clear. Patchy frost after 4 a.m. Lows in the upper 30s. Northwest winds 5 to 10 miles an hour with gusts up to 25 miles an hour. Tuesday, areas of frost and patchy fog before 8 a.m., then patchy frost between 8 a.m. and 10 a.m. Sunny. Highs in the upper 50s. Northwest winds around 5 miles an hour. Tuesday night, mostly clear. Lows around 40. Southwest winds around 5 miles an hour. Wednesday, warmer, sunny. Highs in the upper 60s. Southwest winds 5 to 10 miles an hour with gusts up to 20 miles an hour.
Wednesday night, not as cool. Mostly clear through 2 a.m., then becoming partly cloudy. Lows in the lower 50s. Southwest winds 5 to 10 miles an hour with gusts up to 25 miles an hour. And now the extended forecast for South Central Pennsylvania. Thursday, sunny. Highs in the lower 70s. Thursday night, mostly clear. Lows in the mid 40s. Friday, sunny. Highs in the upper 60s. Friday night, mostly clear. Lows in the mid 40s. Saturday, sunny. Highs in the upper 60s. Saturday night, partly cloudy. Lows in the mid 40s. Sunday, partly sunny. Highs in the upper 60s. Sunday night, mostly cloudy with a 30% chance of rain. Lows around 50. Columbus Day, partly sunny with a 30% chance of rain. Highs in the upper 60s. The 8 to 14 day outlook, from Tuesday, October 13th to Monday, October 19th, calls for near normal temperatures and above normal precipitation. Normal high temperatures across central Pennsylvania during this period range from the upper 50s over the Allegheny Mountains to the mid-60s across the lower Susquehanna Valley. Normal lows range from the mid-30s over the Alleghenies to the mid-40s across the lower Susquehanna Valley. Here are the 9 p.m. conditions in the Altoona area. In Altoona, it was clear. The temperature was 52 degrees, the dew point 32, and the relative humidity 46%. The wind was northwest at 8 miles an hour. The pressure was 30.16 inches and rising. At State College, it was clear. The temperature was 54 degrees, the dew point 36, and the relative humidity 50%. The wind was northwest at 13 miles an hour. The pressure was 30.15 inches and rising. Now, a few other local conditions: Johnstown, clear 49, DuBois, clear 46, Pittsburgh clear 54, Erie, light rain 55, Bradford clear 45. To the south and east, York, clear 57, Selins Grove clear 48, Harrisburg clear 58, Philadelphia partly cloudy 64, Baltimore partly cloudy 60, Washington DC partly cloudy 63. Once again, in Altoona it was 52 degrees under clear skies. And at State College it was 54 degrees under clear skies. 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Broadcasts originate from the National Weather Service in State College and are transmitted from the tower facilities provided by the Blair County Emergency Management Agency in Frankstown on a frequency of 162.425 MHz. We are located at Innovation Park in State College. 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Properly set weather radios with the alarm device will alert you when severe weather warnings or watches are issued. Programming on this station will be temporarily changed during severe weather to bring you the latest information. Warnings and safety information from the National Weather Service may someday save your life or protect your property. Here's the hazardous weather outlook for the following county: Cambria, Pennsylvania. Frost advisory in effect from 1 a.m. to 9 a.m. Tuesday. For this afternoon and tonight. 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Frost advisory. And now the extended outlook for the period Tuesday through Sunday. Please listen to NOAA Weather Radio or go to weather.gov/statecollege on the internet for more information about the following hazards. Frost advisory. Spotters are encouraged to report significant hazardous weather. Here's the hazardous weather outlook for the following counties: Bedford, Blair, and Huntingdon. For this afternoon and tonight, no hazardous weather is expected at this time. And now the extended outlook for the period Tuesday through Sunday. No hazardous weather is expected at this time. Here's a special weather statement for the following county: Cambria, Pennsylvania. Frost advisory remains in effect from 1 a.m. to 9 a.m. Tuesday. What? Temperatures as low as 35 degrees will result in frost formation. Where? A portion of central Pennsylvania. When? From
from 1 a.m. to 9 a.m. Tuesday. Impacts: frost could harm or kill sensitive outdoor vegetation. Those with agricultural interests should protect sensitive vegetation. Take steps now to protect tender plants from the frost. Clouds will diminish tonight as winds taper off and dry air moves into the region. Ideal conditions for radiational cooling will support areas of frost and freeze tonight across parts of the Central Ridge and Valley region of the state in the northern and western Alleghenies. Lows by Tuesday morning will drop to near 30 in the northwest mountains, the low 40s in southwest Pennsylvania, and mid to upper 40s in southeast Pennsylvania. The upcoming work and school week will feature an extended stretch of dry weather with no rainfall forecasted across the Commonwealth through Saturday. Tuesday will be the coolest day of the week and Thursday will be the warmest day. Here is the latest National Weather Service forecast for Blair and Bedford counties, including the city of Altoona. Rest of tonight, clear. Lows in the upper 30s. Northwest winds 5 to 10 miles an hour with gusts up to 25 miles an hour. Tuesday, patchy frost before 8 a.m. Sunny. Highs in the lower 60s. Northwest winds around 5 miles an hour. Tuesday night, clear. Lows around 40. Southwest winds around 5 miles an hour. Wednesday, sunny. Highs in the lower 70s. Southwest winds 5 to 10 miles an hour. Wednesday night, not as cool. Mostly clear. Lows in the lower 50s. Southwest winds 5 to 10 miles an hour with gusts up to 25 miles an hour. Here is the latest National Weather Service forecast for Cambria County, including the city of Johnstown. Rest of tonight, clear. Patchy frost after 4 a.m. Lows in the upper 30s. Northwest winds 5 to 10 miles an hour with gusts up to 25 miles an hour. Tuesday, areas of frost and patchy fog before 8 a.m., then patchy frost between 8 a.m. and 10 a.m. Sunny. Highs in the upper 50s. Northwest winds around 5 miles an hour. Tuesday night, mostly clear. Lows around 40. Southwest winds around 5 miles an hour. Wednesday, warmer, sunny. Highs in the upper 60s. Southwest winds 5 to 10 miles an hour with gusts up to 20 miles an hour. Wednesday night, not as cool. Mostly clear through 2 a.m., then becoming partly cloudy. Lows in the lower 50s. Southwest winds 5 to 10 miles an hour with gusts up to 25 miles an hour. And now the extended forecast for South Central Pennsylvania. Thursday, sunny. Highs in the lower 70s. Thursday night, mostly clear. Lows in the mid-40s. Friday, sunny. Highs in the upper 60s. Friday night, mostly clear. Lows in the mid-40s. Saturday, sunny. Highs in the upper 60s. Saturday night, partly cloudy. Lows in the mid-40s. Sunday, partly sunny. Highs in the upper 60s. Sunday night, mostly cloudy with a 30% chance of rain. Lows around 50. Columbus Day, partly sunny with a 30% chance of rain. Highs in the upper 60s. The 8 to 14 day outlook, from Tuesday, October 13th to Monday, October 19th, calls for near normal temperatures and above normal precipitation. Normal high temperatures across central Pennsylvania during this period range from the upper 50s over the Allegheny Mountains to the mid-60s across the lower Susquehanna Valley. Normal lows range from the mid-30s over the Alleghenies to the mid-40s across the lower Susquehanna Valley. Here are the 9 p.m. conditions in the Altoona area. In Altoona, it was clear. The temperature was 52 degrees, the dew point 32, and the relative humidity 46%. The wind was northwest at 8 miles an hour. The pressure was 30.16 inches and rising. At State College, it was clear. The temperature was 54 degrees, the dew point 36, and the relative humidity 50%. The wind was northwest at 13 miles an hour. The pressure was 30.15 inches and rising. Now, a few other local conditions: Johnstown, clear 49, DuBois, clear 46, Pittsburgh clear 54, Erie, light rain 55, Bradford clear 45. To the south and east,
York, clear 57, Selams Grove, clear 48, Harrisburg, clear 58, Philadelphia, partly cloudy 64, Baltimore, partly cloudy 60, Washington, D.C., partly cloudy 63. Once again, in Altoona, it was 52 degrees under clear skies. And at State College, it was 54 degrees under clear skies. 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Here's the hazardous weather outlook for the following county, Cambria, Pennsylvania. Frost advisory in effect from 1 a.m. to 9 a.m. Tuesday. For this afternoon and tonight, please listen to NOAA Weather Radio or go to weather.gov/statecollege on the internet for more information about the following hazards. Frost advisory. And now the extended outlook for the period Tuesday through Sunday. Please listen to NOAA Weather Radio or go to weather.gov/statecollege on the internet for more information about the following hazards. Frost advisory. Spotters are encouraged to report significant hazardous weather. Here's the hazardous weather outlook for the following counties, Bedford, Blair, and Huntingdon. For this afternoon and tonight, no hazardous weather is expected at this time. And now the extended outlook for the period Tuesday through Sunday. No hazardous weather is expected at this time. Here's a special weather statement for the following county, Cambria, Pennsylvania. Frost advisory remains in effect from 1 a.m. to 9 a.m. Tuesday. What? Temperatures as low as 35 degrees will result in frost formation. Where? A portion of central Pennsylvania. When? From 1 a.m. to 9 a.m. Tuesday. Impacts. Frost could harm or kill sensitive outdoor vegetation. Those with agricultural interests should protect sensitive vegetation. Take steps now to protect tender plants from the frost. Clouds will diminish tonight as winds taper off and dry air moves into the region. Ideal conditions for radiational cooling will support areas of frost and freeze tonight across parts of the central ridge and valley region of the state in the northern and western Alleghenies. Lows by Tuesday morning will drop to near 30 in the northwest mountains, the low 40s in southwest Pennsylvania, and mid to upper 40s in southeast Pennsylvania. The upcoming work and school week will feature an extended stretch of dry weather with no rainfall forecasted across the Commonwealth through Saturday. Tuesday will be the coolest day of the week and Thursday will be the warmest day. Here is the latest National Weather Service forecast for Blair and Bedford counties, including the city of Altoona. Rest of tonight, clear. Lows in the upper 30s. Northwest winds 5 to 10 miles an hour with gusts up to 25 miles an hour. Tuesday, patchy frost before 8 a.m. Sunny. Highs in the lower 60s. Northwest winds around 5 miles an hour. Tuesday night, clear. Lows around 40. Southwest winds around 5 miles an hour. Wednesday, sunny. Highs in the lower 70s. Southwest winds 5 to 10 miles an hour. Wednesday night, not as cool. Mostly clear. Lows in the lower 50s. Southwest winds 5 to 10 miles an hour with gusts up to 25 miles an hour. Here is the latest National Weather Service forecast for Cambria County, including the city of Johnstown. Rest of tonight, clear. Patchy frost after 4 a.m. Lows in the upper 30s. Northwest winds 5 to 10 miles an hour with gusts up to 25 miles an hour. Tuesday, areas of frost and patchy fog before 8 a.m., then patchy frost between 8 a.m. and 10 a.m. Sunny. Highs in the upper 50s. Northwest winds around 5 miles an hour. Tuesday night, mostly clear. Lows around 40. Southwest winds around 5 miles an hour. Wednesday, warmer, sunny. Highs in the upper 60s. Southwest winds 5 to 10 miles an hour with gusts up to 20 miles an hour. Wednesday night, not as cool. Mostly clear through 2 a.m., then becoming partly cloudy. Lows in the lower 50s. Southwest winds 5 to 10 miles an hour with gusts up to 25 miles an hour. And now the extended forecast for South Central Pennsylvania. Thursday, sunny. Highs in the lower 70s. Thursday night, mostly clear. Lows in the mid-40s. Friday, sunny.
highs in the upper 60s. Friday night, mostly clear. Lows in the mid 40s. Saturday, sunny. Highs in the upper 60s. Saturday night.

clear over 9 p.m. conditions in the Altoona area. In Altoona, it was clear. The temperature was 52 degrees, the dew point 32, and the relative humidity 46%. The wind was northwest at 8 miles an hour. The pressure was 30.16 inches and rising. At State College, it was clear. The temperature was 54 degrees, the dew point 36, and the relative humidity 50%. The wind was northwest at 13 miles an hour. The pressure was 30.15 inches and rising. Now, a few other local conditions: Johnstown, clear 49, DuBois, clear 46, Pittsburgh clear 54, Erie, light rain 55, Bradford clear 45. To the south and east, York, clear 57, Selins Grove clear 48, Harrisburg clear 58, Philadelphia partly cloudy 64, Baltimore partly cloudy 60, Washington DC partly cloudy 63. Once again, in Altoona it was 52 degrees under clear skies. And at State College it was 54 degrees under clear skies. This is NOAA Weather Radio, All Hazards Station WNG 589. 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Here's the hazardous weather outlook for the following county: Cambria, Pennsylvania. Frost advisory in effect from 1 a.m. to 9 a.m. Tuesday. For this afternoon and tonight, please listen to NOAA Weather Radio or go to weather.gov/statecollege on the internet for more information about the following hazards. Frost advisory. And now the extended outlook for the period Tuesday through Sunday. 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Frost advisory. Spotters are encouraged to report significant hazardous weather. Here's the hazardous weather outlook for the following counties: Bedford, Blair, and Huntingdon. For this afternoon and tonight, no hazardous weather is expected at this time. And now the extended outlook for the period Tuesday through Sunday. No hazardous weather is expected at this time. Here's a special weather statement for the following county: Cambria, Pennsylvania. Frost advisory remains in effect from 1 a.m. to 9 a.m. Tuesday. What? Temperatures as low as 35 degrees will result in frost formation. Where? A portion of central Pennsylvania. When? From 1 a.m. to 9 a.m. Tuesday. Impacts: frost could harm or kill sensitive outdoor vegetation. Those with agricultural interests should protect sensitive vegetation. Take steps now to protect tender plants from the frost. Clouds will diminish tonight as winds taper off and dry air moves into the region. Ideal conditions for radiational cooling will support areas of frost and freeze tonight across parts of the central ridge and valley region of the state and the northern and western Alleghenies. Lows by Tuesday morning will drop to near 30 in the northwest mountains, the low 40s in southwest Pennsylvania, and mid to upper 40s in southeast Pennsylvania. The upcoming work and school week will feature an extended stretch of dry weather with no rainfall forecasted across the Commonwealth through Saturday. Tuesday will be the coolest day of the week and Thursday will be the warmest day. Here is the latest National Weather Service forecast for Blair and Bedford counties, including the city of Altoona. Rest of tonight, clear. Lows in the upper 30s. Northwest winds 5 to 10 miles an hour with gusts up to 25 miles an hour. Tuesday, patchy frost before 8 a.m. Sunny. Highs in the lower 60s. Northwest winds around 5 miles an hour. Tuesday night, clear. Lows around 40. Southwest winds around 5 miles an hour. Wednesday, sunny. Highs in the lower 70s. Southwest winds 5 to 10 miles an hour. Wednesday night, not as cool. Mostly clear. Lows in the lower 50s. Southwest winds 5 to 10 miles an hour with gusts up to 25 miles an hour. Here is the latest National Weather Service forecast for Cambria County, including the city of Johnstown. Rest of tonight, clear. Patchy frost after 4 a.m. Lows in the upper 30s. Northwest winds 5 to 10 miles an hour with gusts up to 25 miles an hour. Tuesday, areas of frost and patchy fog before 8 a.m., then patchy frost between 8 a.m. and 10 a.m. Sunny. Highs in the upper 50s.

northwest winds around 5 miles an hour. Tuesday night, mostly clear. Lows around 40. Southwest winds around 5 miles an hour. Wednesday, warmer, sunny. Highs in the upper 60s. Southwest winds 5 to 10 miles an hour with gusts up to 20 miles an hour. Wednesday night, not as cool. Mostly clear through 2 a.m., then becoming partly cloudy. Lows in the lower 50s. Southwest winds 5 to 10 miles an hour with gusts up to 25 miles an hour. And now the extended forecast for South Central Pennsylvania. Thursday, sunny. Highs in the lower 70s. Thursday night, mostly clear. Lows in the mid 40s. Friday, sunny. Highs in the upper 60s. Friday night, mostly clear. Lows in the mid 40s. Saturday, sunny. Highs in the upper 60s. Saturday night, partly cloudy. Lows in the mid 40s. Sunday, partly sunny. Highs in the upper 60s. Sunday night, mostly cloudy with a 30% chance of rain. Lows around 50. Columbus Day, partly sunny with a 30% chance of rain. Highs in the upper 60s. The 8 to 14 day outlook, from Tuesday, October 13th to Monday, October 19th, calls for near normal temperatures and above normal precipitation. Normal high temperatures across central Pennsylvania during this period range from the upper 50s over the Allegheny Mountains to the mid-60s across the lower Susquehanna Valley. Normal lows range from the mid-30s over the Alleghenies to the mid-40s across the lower Susquehanna Valley. Here are the 9 p.m. conditions in the Altoona area. In Altoona, it was clear. The temperature was 52 degrees, the dew point 32, and the relative humidity 46%. The wind was northwest at 8 miles an hour. The pressure was 30.16 inches and rising. At State College, it was clear. The temperature was 54 degrees, the dew point 36, and the relative humidity 50%. The wind was northwest at 13 miles an hour. The pressure was 30.15 inches and rising. Now, a few other local conditions: Johnstown, clear 49, Dubois, clear 46, Pittsburgh clear 54, Erie, light rain 55, Bradford clear 45. To the south and east, York, clear 57, Selins Grove clear 48, Harrisburg clear 58, Philadelphia partly cloudy 64, Baltimore partly cloudy 60, Washington DC partly cloudy 63. Once again, in Altoona it was 52 degrees under clear skies. And at State College it was 54 degrees under clear skies. 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Here's the hazardous weather outlook for the following county: Cambria, Pennsylvania. Frost advisory in effect from 1 a.m. to 9 a.m. Tuesday. For this afternoon and tonight, please listen to NOAA Weather Radio or go to weather.gov/statecollege on the internet for more information about the following hazards. Frost advisory. And now the extended outlook for the period Tuesday through Sunday. Please listen to NOAA Weather Radio or go to weather.gov/statecollege on the internet for more information about the following hazards. Frost advisory. Spotters are encouraged to report significant hazardous weather. Here's the hazardous weather outlook for the following counties: Bedford, Blair, and Huntingdon. For this afternoon and tonight, no hazardous weather is expected at this time. And now the extended outlook for the period Tuesday through Sunday. No hazardous weather is expected at this time. Here's a special weather statement for the following county: Cambria, Pennsylvania. Frost advisory remains in effect from 1 a.m. to 9 a.m. Tuesday. What? Temperatures as low as 35 degrees will result in frost formation. Where? A portion of central Pennsylvania. When? From 1 a.m. to 9 a.m. Tuesday. Impacts: frost could harm or kill sensitive outdoor vegetation. Those with agricultural interests should protect sensitive vegetation. Take steps now to protect tender plants from the frost. Clouds will diminish tonight as winds taper off and dry air moves into the region.
Ideal conditions for radiational cooling will support areas of frost and freeze tonight across parts of the Central Ridge and Valley region of the state in the northern and western Alleghenies. Lows by Tuesday morning will drop to near 30 in the northwest mountains, the low 40s in southwest Pennsylvania, and mid to upper 40s in southeast Pennsylvania. The upcoming work and school week will feature an extended stretch of dry weather with no rainfall forecasted across the Commonwealth through Saturday. Tuesday will be the coolest day of the week and Thursday will be the warmest day. Here is the latest National Weather Service forecast for Blair and Bedford counties, including the city of Altoona. Rest of tonight, clear. Lows in the upper 30s. Northwest winds 5 to 10 miles an hour with gusts up to 25 miles an hour. Tuesday, patchy frost before 8 a.m. Sunny. Highs in the lower 60s. Northwest winds around 5 miles an hour. Tuesday night, clear. Lows around 40. Southwest winds around 5 miles an hour. Wednesday, sunny. Highs in the lower 70s. Southwest winds 5 to 10 miles an hour. Wednesday night, not as cool. Mostly clear. Lows in the lower 50s. Southwest winds 5 to 10 miles an hour with gusts up to 25 miles an hour. Here is the latest National Weather Service forecast for Cambria County, including the city of Johnstown. Rest of tonight, clear. Patchy frost after 4 a.m. Lows in the upper 30s. Northwest winds 5 to 10 miles an hour with gusts up to 25 miles an hour. Tuesday, areas of frost and patchy fog before 8 a.m., then patchy frost between 8 a.m. and 10 a.m. Sunny. Highs in the upper 50s. Northwest winds around 5 miles an hour. Tuesday night, mostly clear. Lows around 40. Southwest winds around 5 miles an hour. Wednesday, warmer, sunny. Highs in the upper 60s. Southwest winds 5 to 10 miles an hour with gusts up to 20 miles an hour. Wednesday night, not as cool. Mostly clear through 2 a.m., then becoming partly cloudy. Lows in the lower 50s. Southwest winds 5 to 10 miles an hour with gusts up to 25 miles an hour. And now the extended forecast for South Central Pennsylvania. Thursday, sunny. Highs in the lower 70s. Thursday night, mostly clear. Lows in the mid 40s. Friday, sunny. Highs in the upper 60s. Friday night, mostly clear. Lows in the mid 40s. Saturday, sunny. Highs in the upper 60s. Saturday night, partly cloudy. Lows in the mid 40s. Sunday, partly sunny. Highs in the upper 60s. Sunday night, mostly cloudy with a 30% chance of rain. Lows around 50. Columbus Day, partly sunny with a 30% chance of rain. Highs in the upper 60s. The 8 to 14 day outlook, from Tuesday, October 13th to Monday, October 19th, calls for near normal temperatures and above normal precipitation. Normal high temperatures across central Pennsylvania during this period range from the upper 50s over the Allegheny Mountains to the mid-60s across the lower Susquehanna Valley. Normal lows range from the mid-30s over the Alleghenies to the mid-40s across the lower Susquehanna Valley. Here are the 9 p.m. conditions in the Altoona area. In Altoona, it was clear. The temperature was 52 degrees, the dew point 32, and the relative humidity 46%. The wind was northwest at 8 miles an hour. The pressure was 30.16 inches and rising. At State College, it was clear. The temperature was 54 degrees, the dew point 36, and the relative humidity 50%. The wind was northwest at 13 miles an hour. The pressure was 30.15 inches and rising. Now, a few other local conditions: Johnstown, clear 49, DuBois, clear 46, Pittsburgh clear 54, Erie, light rain 55, Bradford clear 45. To the south and east, York, clear 57, Selins Grove clear 48, Harrisburg clear 58, Philadelphia partly cloudy 64, Baltimore partly cloudy 60, Washington DC partly cloudy 63. Once again, in Altoona it was 52 degrees under clear skies. And at State College it was 54 degrees under clear skies.
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Here's the hazardous weather outlook for the following county, Cambria, Pennsylvania. Frost advisory in effect from 1 a.m. to 9 a.m. Tuesday. For this afternoon and tonight, please listen to NOAA Weather Radio or go to weather.gov/statecollege on the internet for more information about the following hazards. Frost advisory. And now the extended outlook for the period Tuesday through Sunday. Please listen to NOAA Weather Radio or go to weather.gov/statecollege on the internet for more information about the following hazards. Frost advisory. Spotters are encouraged to report significant hazardous weather. Here's the hazardous weather outlook for the following counties, Bedford, Blair, and Huntingdon. For this afternoon and tonight, no hazardous weather is expected at this time. And now the extended outlook for the period Tuesday through Sunday. No hazardous weather is expected at this time. Here's a special weather statement for the following county, Cambria, Pennsylvania. Frost advisory remains in effect from 1 a.m. to 9 a.m. Tuesday. What? Temperatures as low as 35 degrees will result in frost formation. Where? A portion of central Pennsylvania. When? From 1 a.m. to 9 a.m. Tuesday. Impacts. Frost could harm or kill sensitive outdoor vegetation. Those with agricultural interests should protect sensitive vegetation. Take steps now to protect tender plants from the frost. Clouds will diminish tonight as winds taper off and dry air moves into the region. Ideal conditions for radiational cooling will support areas of frost and freeze tonight across parts of the central ridge and valley region of the state in the northern and western Alleghenies. Lows by Tuesday morning will drop to near 30 in the northwest mountains, the low 40s in southwest Pennsylvania, and mid to upper 40s in southeast Pennsylvania. The upcoming work and school week will feature an extended stretch of dry weather with no rainfall forecasted across the Commonwealth through Saturday. Tuesday will be the coolest day of the week and Thursday will be the warmest day. Here is the latest National Weather Service forecast for Blair and Bedford counties, including the city of Altoona. Rest of tonight, clear. Lows in the upper 30s. Northwest winds 5 to 10 miles an hour with gusts up to 25 miles an hour. Tuesday, patchy frost before 8 a.m. Sunny. Highs in the lower 60s. Northwest winds around 5 miles an hour. Tuesday night, clear. Lows around 40. Southwest winds around 5 miles an hour. Wednesday, sunny. Highs in the lower 70s. Southwest winds 5 to 10 miles an hour. Wednesday night, not as cool. Mostly clear. Lows in the lower 50s. Southwest winds 5 to 10 miles an hour with gusts up to 25 miles an hour. Here is the latest National Weather Service forecast for Cambria County, including the city of Johnstown. Rest of tonight, clear. Patchy frost after 4 a.m. Lows in the upper 30s. Northwest winds 5 to 10 miles an hour with gusts up to 25 miles an hour. Tuesday, areas of frost and patchy fog before 8 a.m., then patchy frost between 8 a.m. and 10 a.m. Sunny. Highs in the upper 50s. Northwest winds around 5 miles an hour. Tuesday night, mostly clear. Lows around 40. Southwest winds around 5 miles an hour. Wednesday, warmer, sunny. Highs in the upper 60s. Southwest winds 5 to 10 miles an hour with gusts up to 20 miles an hour. Wednesday night, not as cool. Mostly clear through 2 a.m., then becoming partly cloudy. Lows in the lower 50s. Southwest winds 5 to 10 miles an hour with gusts up to 25 miles an hour. And now the extended forecast for South Central Pennsylvania. Thursday, sunny. Highs in the lower 70s. Thursday night, mostly clear. Lows in the mid-40s. Friday, sunny. Highs in the upper 60s. Friday night, mostly clear. Lows in the mid-40s. Saturday, sunny. Highs in the upper 60s. Saturday night, partly cloudy. Lows in the mid-40s. Sunday, partly sunny. Highs in the upper 60s.
Sunday night, mostly cloudy with a 30% chance of rain. Lows around 50. Columbus Day, partly sunny with a 30% chance of rain. Highs in the upper 60s. The 8 to 14 day outlook, from Tuesday, October 13th to Monday, October 19th, calls for near normal temperatures and above normal precipitation. Normal high temperatures across central Pennsylvania during this period range from the upper 50s over the Allegheny Mountains to the mid-60s across the lower Susquehanna Valley. Normal lows range from the mid-30s over the Alleghenies to the mid-40s across the lower Susquehanna Valley. Here are the 9 p.m. conditions in the Altoona area. In Altoona, it was clear. The temperature was 52 degrees, the dew point 32, and the relative humidity 46%. The wind was northwest at 8 miles an hour. The pressure was 30.16 inches and rising. At State College, it was clear. The temperature was 54 degrees, the dew point 36, and the relative humidity 50%. The wind was northwest at 13 miles an hour. The pressure was 30.15 inches and rising. Now, a few other local conditions: Johnstown, clear 49, DuBois, clear 46, Pittsburgh clear 54, Erie, light rain 55, Bradford clear 45. To the south and east, York, clear 57, Selins Grove clear 48, Harrisburg clear 58, Philadelphia partly cloudy 64, Baltimore partly cloudy 60, Washington DC partly cloudy 63. Once again, in Altoona it was 52 degrees under clear skies. And at State College it was 54 degrees under clear skies. 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Serving South Central Pennsylvania, and originating from the National Weather Service Office in State College. Here's the hazardous weather outlook for the following county: Cambria, Pennsylvania. Frost advisory in effect from 1 a.m. to 9 a.m. Tuesday. For this afternoon and tonight, please listen to NOAA Weather Radio or go to weather.gov/statecollege on the internet for more information about the following hazards. Frost advisory. And now the extended outlook for the period Tuesday through Sunday. Please listen to NOAA Weather Radio or go to weather.gov/statecollege on the internet for more information about the following hazards. Frost advisory. Spotters are encouraged to report significant hazardous weather. Here's the hazardous weather outlook for the following counties: Bedford, Blair, and Huntingdon. For this afternoon and tonight, no hazardous weather is expected at this time. And now the extended outlook for the period Tuesday through Sunday. No hazardous weather is expected at this time. Here's a special weather statement for the following county: Cambria, Pennsylvania. Frost advisory remains in effect from 1 a.m. to 9 a.m. Tuesday. What? Temperatures as low as 35 degrees will result in frost formation. Where? A portion of central Pennsylvania. When? From 1 a.m. to 9 a.m. Tuesday. Impacts: frost could harm or kill sensitive outdoor vegetation. Those with agricultural interests should protect sensitive vegetation. Take steps now to protect tender plants from the frost. Clouds will diminish tonight as winds taper off and dry air moves into the region. Ideal conditions for radiational cooling will support areas of frost and freeze tonight across parts of the central ridge and valley region of the state and the northern and western Alleghenies. Lows by Tuesday morning will drop to near 30 in the northwest mountains, the low 40s in southwest Pennsylvania, and mid to upper 40s in southeast Pennsylvania. The upcoming work and school week will feature an extended stretch of dry weather with no rainfall forecasted across the Commonwealth through Saturday. Tuesday will be the coolest day of the week and Thursday will be the warmest day. Here is the latest National Weather Service forecast for Blair and Bedford counties, including the city of Altoona. Rest of tonight, clear. Lows in the upper 30s. Northwest winds 5 to 10 miles an hour with gusts up to 25 miles an hour. Tuesday, patchy frost before 8 a.m. Sunny. Highs in the lower 60s. Northwest winds around 5 miles an hour. Tuesday night, clear. Lows around 40. Southwest winds around 5 miles an hour. Wednesday, sunny. Highs in the lower 70s. Southwest winds 5 to 10 miles an hour. Wednesday night, not as cool.
mostly clear. Lows in the lower 50s. Southwest winds 5 to 10 miles an hour with gusts up to 25 miles an hour. Here is the latest National Weather Service forecast for Cambria County, including the city of Johnstown. Rest of tonight, clear. Patchy frost after 4 a.m. Lows in the upper 30s. Northwest winds 5 to 10 miles an hour with gusts up to 25 miles an hour. Tuesday, areas of frost and patchy fog before 8 a.m., then patchy frost between 8 a.m. and 10 a.m. Sunny. Highs in the upper 50s. Northwest winds around 5 miles an hour. Tuesday night, mostly clear. Lows around 40. Southwest winds around 5 miles an hour. Wednesday, warmer, sunny. Highs in the upper 60s. Southwest winds 5 to 10 miles an hour with gusts up to 20 miles an hour. Wednesday night, not as cool. Mostly clear through 2 a.m., then becoming partly cloudy. Lows in the lower 50s. Southwest winds 5 to 10 miles an hour with gusts up to 25 miles an hour. And now the extended forecast for South Central Pennsylvania. Thursday, sunny. Highs in the lower 70s. Thursday night, mostly clear. Lows in the mid 40s. Friday, sunny. Highs in the upper 60s. Friday night, mostly clear. Lows in the mid 40s. Saturday, sunny. Highs in the upper 60s. Saturday night, partly cloudy. Lows in the mid 40s. Sunday, partly sunny. Highs in the upper 60s. Sunday night, mostly cloudy with a 30% chance of rain. Lows around 50. Columbus Day, partly sunny with a 30% chance of rain. Highs in the upper 60s. The 8 to 14 day outlook, from Tuesday, October 13th to Monday, October 19th, calls for near normal temperatures and above normal precipitation. Normal high temperatures across central Pennsylvania during this period range from the upper 50s over the Allegheny Mountains to the mid-60s across the lower Susquehanna Valley. Normal lows range from the mid-30s over the Alleghenies to the mid-40s across the lower Susquehanna Valley. Here are the 10 p.m. conditions in the Altoona area. In Altoona, it was clear. The temperature was 51 degrees, the dew point 34, and the relative humidity 52%. The wind was northwest at 10 miles an hour. The pressure was 30.18 inches and rising. At State College, it was clear. The temperature was 54 degrees, the dew point 37, and the relative humidity 54%. The wind was northwest at 9 miles an hour. The pressure was 30.17 inches and rising. Now, a few other local conditions: Johnstown, clear 47, Du Bois, clear 45, La Trobe, clear 50, Pittsburgh, clear 52, Erie, clear 54, Bradford, clear 43. To the south and east, York, clear 48, Selins Grove, clear 46, Harrisburg, clear 56, Philadelphia, partly cloudy 60, Baltimore, clear 57, Washington, D.C., clear 62. Once again, in Altoona it was 51 degrees under clear skies. And at State College it was 54 degrees under clear skies. 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Here's the hazardous weather outlook for the following county: Cambria, Pennsylvania. Frost advisory in effect from 1 a.m. to 9 a.m. Tuesday. For this afternoon and tonight, please listen to NOAA Weather Radio or go to weather.gov/statecollege on the internet for more information about the following hazards. Frost advisory. And now the extended outlook for the period Tuesday through Sunday. 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Frost advisory. Spotters are encouraged to report significant hazardous weather. Here's the hazardous weather outlook for the following counties: Bedford, Blair, and Huntingdon. For this afternoon and tonight, no hazardous weather is expected at this time. And now the extended outlook for the period Tuesday through Sunday. No hazardous weather is expected at this time. Here's a special weather statement for the following county: Cambria, Pennsylvania.
Frost advisory remains in effect from 1 a.m. to 9 a.m. Tuesday. What? Temperatures as low as 35 degrees will result in frost formation. Where? A portion of central Pennsylvania. When? From 1 a.m. to 9 a.m. Tuesday. Impacts. Frost could harm or kill sensitive outdoor vegetation. Those with agricultural interests should protect sensitive vegetation. Take steps now to protect tender plants from the frost. Clouds will diminish tonight as winds taper off and dry air moves into the region. Ideal conditions for radiational cooling will support areas of frost and freeze tonight across parts of the central ridge and valley region of the state in the northern and western Alleghenies. Lows by Tuesday morning will drop to near 30 in the northwest mountains, the low 40s in southwest Pennsylvania, and mid to upper 40s in southeast Pennsylvania. The upcoming work and school week will feature an extended stretch of dry weather with no rainfall forecasted across the Commonwealth through Saturday. Tuesday will be the coolest day of the week and Thursday will be the warmest day. Here is the latest National Weather Service forecast for Blair and Bedford counties, including the city of Altoona. Rest of tonight, clear. Lows in the upper 30s. Northwest winds 5 to 10 miles an hour with gusts up to 25 miles an hour. Tuesday, patchy frost before 8 a.m. Sunny. Highs in the lower 60s. Northwest winds around 5 miles an hour. Tuesday night, clear. Lows around 40. Southwest winds around 5 miles an hour. Wednesday, sunny. Highs in the lower 70s. Southwest winds 5 to 10 miles an hour. Wednesday night, not as cool. Mostly clear. Lows in the lower 50s. Southwest winds 5 to 10 miles an hour with gusts up to 25 miles an hour. Here is the latest National Weather Service forecast for Cambria County, including the city of Johnstown. Rest of tonight, clear. Patchy frost after 4 a.m. Lows in the upper 30s. Northwest winds 5 to 10 miles an hour with gusts up to 25 miles an hour. Tuesday, areas of frost and patchy fog before 8 a.m., then patchy frost between 8 a.m. and 10 a.m. Sunny. Highs in the upper 50s. Northwest winds around 5 miles an hour. Tuesday night, mostly clear. Lows around 40. Southwest winds around 5 miles an hour. Wednesday, warmer, sunny. Highs in the upper 60s. Southwest winds 5 to 10 miles an hour with gusts up to 20 miles an hour. Wednesday night, not as cool. Mostly clear through 2 a.m., then becoming partly cloudy. Lows in the lower 50s. Southwest winds 5 to 10 miles an hour with gusts up to 25 miles an hour. And now the extended forecast for South Central Pennsylvania. Thursday, sunny. Highs in the lower 70s. Thursday night, mostly clear. Lows in the mid-40s. Friday, sunny. Highs in the upper 60s. Friday night, mostly clear. Lows in the mid-40s. Saturday, sunny. Highs in the upper 60s. Saturday night, partly cloudy. Lows in the mid-40s. Sunday, partly sunny. Highs in the upper 60s. Sunday night, mostly cloudy with a 30% chance of rain. Lows around 50. Columbus Day, partly sunny with a 30% chance of rain. Highs in the upper 60s. The 8 to 14 day outlook, from Tuesday, October 13th to Monday, October 19th, calls for near normal temperatures and above normal precipitation. Normal high temperatures across central Pennsylvania during this period range from the upper 50s over the Allegheny Mountains to the mid-60s across the lower Susquehanna Valley. Normal lows range from the mid-30s over the Alleghenies to the mid-40s across the lower Susquehanna Valley. Here are the 10 p.m. conditions in the Altoona area. In Altoona, it was clear. The temperature was 51 degrees, the dew point 34, and the relative humidity 52%. The wind was northwest at 10 miles an hour. The pressure was 30.18 inches and rising. At State College, it was clear. The temperature was 54 degrees, the dew point 37, and the relative humidity 54%. The wind was northwest at 9 miles an hour. The pressure was 30.17 inches and rising.
Now, a few other local conditions: Johnstown, clear 47, Du Bois, clear 45, La Trobe, clear 50, Pittsburgh clear 52, Erie, clear 54, Bradford clear 43. To the south and east, York, clear 48, Selins Grove clear 46, Harrisburg clear 56, Philadelphia partly cloudy 60, Baltimore clear 57, Washington DC clear 62. Once again, in Altoona it was 51 degrees under clear skies. And at State College it was 54 degrees under clear skies. This is NOAA Weather Radio, all hazards station WNG 589. 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Here's the hazardous weather outlook for the following county: Cambria, Pennsylvania. Frost advisory in effect from 1 a.m. to 9 a.m. Tuesday. For this afternoon and tonight, please listen to NOAA Weather Radio or go to weather.gov/statecollege on the internet for more information about the following hazards. Frost advisory. And now the extended outlook for the period Tuesday through Sunday. 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Frost advisory. Spotters are encouraged to report significant hazardous weather. Here's the hazardous weather outlook for the following counties: Bedford, Blair, and Huntingdon. For this afternoon and tonight, no hazardous weather is expected at this time. And now the extended outlook for the period Tuesday through Sunday. No hazardous weather is expected at this time. Here's a special weather statement for the following county: Cambria, Pennsylvania. Frost advisory remains in effect from 1 a.m. to 9 a.m. Tuesday. What? Temperatures as low as 35 degrees will result in frost formation. Where? A portion of central Pennsylvania. When? From 1 a.m. to 9 a.m. Tuesday. Impacts: frost could harm or kill sensitive outdoor vegetation. Those with agricultural interests should protect sensitive vegetation. Take steps now to protect tender plants from the frost. Clouds will diminish tonight as winds taper off and dry air moves into the region. Ideal conditions for radiational cooling will support areas of frost and freeze tonight across parts of the central ridge and valley region of the state in the northern and western Alleghenies. Lows by Tuesday morning will drop to near 30 in the northwest mountains, the low 40s in southwest Pennsylvania, and mid to upper 40s in southeast Pennsylvania. The upcoming work and school week will feature an extended stretch of dry weather with no rainfall forecasted across the Commonwealth through Saturday. Tuesday will be the coolest day of the week and Thursday will be the warmest day. Here is the latest National Weather Service forecast for Blair and Bedford counties, including the city of Altoona. Rest of tonight, clear. Lows in the upper 30s. Northwest winds 5 to 10 miles an hour with gusts up to 25 miles an hour. Tuesday, patchy frost before 8 a.m. Sunny. Highs in the lower 60s. Northwest winds around 5 miles an hour. Tuesday night, clear. Lows around 40. Southwest winds around 5 miles an hour. Wednesday, sunny. Highs in the lower 70s. Southwest winds 5 to 10 miles an hour. Wednesday night, not as cool. Mostly clear. Lows in the lower 50s. Southwest winds 5 to 10 miles an hour with gusts up to 25 miles an hour. Here is the latest National Weather Service forecast for Cambria County, including the city of Johnstown. Rest of tonight, clear. Patchy frost after 4 a.m. Lows in the upper 30s. Northwest winds 5 to 10 miles an hour with gusts up to 25 miles an hour. Tuesday, areas of frost and patchy fog before 8 a.m., then patchy frost between 8 a.m. and 10 a.m. Sunny. Highs in the upper 50s. Northwest winds around 5 miles an hour. Tuesday night, mostly clear. Lows around 40. Southwest winds around 5 miles an hour. Wednesday, warmer, sunny. Highs in the upper 60s. Southwest winds 5 to 10 miles an hour with gusts up to 20 miles an hour. Wednesday night, not as cool. Mostly clear through 2 a.m., then becoming partly cloudy. Lows in the lower 50s. Southwest winds 5 to 10 miles an hour with gusts up to 25 miles an hour.
And now the extended forecast for South Central Pennsylvania. Thursday, sunny. Highs in the lower 70s. Thursday night, mostly clear. Lows in the mid 40s. Friday, sunny. Highs in the upper 60s. Friday night, mostly clear. Lows in the mid 40s. Saturday, sunny. Highs in the upper 60s. Saturday night, partly cloudy. Lows in the mid 40s. Sunday, partly sunny. Highs in the upper 60s. Sunday night, mostly cloudy with a 30% chance of rain. Lows around 50. Columbus Day, partly sunny with a 30% chance of rain. Highs in the upper 60s. The 8 to 14 day outlook, from Tuesday, October 13th to Monday, October 19th, calls for near normal temperatures and above normal precipitation. Normal high temperatures across central Pennsylvania during this period range from the upper 50s over the Allegheny Mountains to the mid-60s across the lower Susquehanna Valley. Normal lows range from the mid-30s over the Alleghenies to the mid-40s across the lower Susquehanna Valley. Here are the 10 p.m. conditions in the Altoona area. In Altoona, it was clear. The temperature was 51 degrees, the dew point 34, and the relative humidity 52%. The wind was northwest at 10 miles an hour. The pressure was 30.18 inches and rising. At State College, it was clear. The temperature was 54 degrees, the dew point 37, and the relative humidity 54%. The wind was northwest at 9 miles an hour. The pressure was 30.17 inches and rising. Now, a few other local conditions: Johnstown, clear 47, Du Bois, clear 45, La Trobe, clear 50, Pittsburgh, clear 52, Erie, clear 54, Bradford, clear 43. To the south and east, York, clear 48, Selams Grove, clear 46, Harrisburg, clear 56, Philadelphia, partly cloudy 60, Baltimore, clear 57, Washington, D.C., clear 62. Once again, in Altoona it was 51 degrees under clear skies. And at State College it was 54 degrees under clear skies. 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Here's the hazardous weather outlook for the following county: Cambria, Pennsylvania. Frost advisory in effect from 1 a.m. to 9 a.m. Tuesday. For this afternoon and tonight, please listen to NOAA Weather Radio or go to weather.gov/statecollege on the internet for more information about the following hazards. Frost advisory. And now the extended outlook for the period Tuesday through Sunday. Please listen to NOAA Weather Radio or go to weather.gov/statecollege on the internet for more information about the following hazards. Frost advisory. Spotters are encouraged to report significant hazardous weather. Here's the hazardous weather outlook for the following counties: Bedford, Blair, and Huntingdon. For this afternoon and tonight, no hazardous weather is expected at this time. And now the extended outlook for the period Tuesday through Sunday. No hazardous weather is expected at this time. Here's a special weather statement for the following county: Cambria, Pennsylvania. Frost advisory remains in effect from 1 a.m. to 9 a.m. Tuesday. What? Temperatures as low as 35 degrees will result in frost formation. Where? A portion of central Pennsylvania. When? From 1 a.m. to 9 a.m. Tuesday. Impacts: frost could harm or kill sensitive outdoor vegetation. Those with agricultural interests should protect sensitive vegetation. Take steps now to protect tender plants from the frost. Clear skies and light winds will result in a cold night across the Keystone State. Ideal conditions for radiational cooling will support areas of frost and freeze overnight across parts of the Central Ridge and Valley region of the state in the northern and western Alleghenies. Lows by morning will drop to near 30 degrees in the northwest mountains to the mid to upper 40s in southeast Pennsylvania. The upcoming work and school week will feature an extended stretch of dry weather with no rainfall forecasted across the Commonwealth through Saturday. Tuesday will be the coolest day of the week and Thursday will be the warmest day. Most of the week will feature highs in the 60s. Here is the latest National Weather Service forecast for Blair and Bedford counties, including the city of Altoona.
Rest of tonight, clear. Lows in the upper 30s. Northwest winds 5 to 10 miles an hour with gusts up to 25 miles an hour. Tuesday, patchy frost before 8 a.m. Sunny. Highs in the lower 60s. Northwest winds around 5 miles an hour. Tuesday night, clear. Lows around 40. Southwest winds around 5 miles an hour. Wednesday, sunny. Highs in the lower 70s. Southwest winds 5 to 10 miles an hour. Wednesday night, not as cool. Mostly clear. Lows in the lower 50s. Southwest winds 5 to 10 miles an hour with gusts up to 25 miles an hour. Here is the latest National Weather Service forecast for Cambria County, including the city of Johnstown. Rest of tonight, clear. Patchy frost after 4 a.m. Lows in the upper 30s. Northwest winds 5 to 10 miles an hour with gusts up to 25 miles an hour. Tuesday, areas of frost and patchy fog before 8 a.m., then patchy frost between 8 a.m. and 10 a.m. Sunny. Highs in the upper 50s. Northwest winds around 5 miles an hour. Tuesday night, mostly clear. Lows around 40. Southwest winds around 5 miles an hour. Wednesday, warmer, sunny. Highs in the upper 60s. Southwest winds 5 to 10 miles an hour with gusts up to 20 miles an hour. Wednesday night, not as cool. Mostly clear through 2 a.m., then becoming partly cloudy. Lows in the lower 50s. Southwest winds 5 to 10 miles an hour with gusts up to 25 miles an hour. And now the extended forecast for South Central Pennsylvania. Thursday, sunny. Highs in the lower 70s. Thursday night, mostly clear. Lows in the mid-40s. Friday, sunny. Highs in the upper 60s. Friday night, mostly clear. Lows in the mid-40s. Saturday, sunny. Highs in the upper 60s. Saturday night, partly cloudy. Lows in the mid-40s. Sunday, partly sunny. Highs in the upper 60s. Sunday night, mostly cloudy with a 30% chance of rain. Lows around 50. Columbus Day, partly sunny with a 30% chance of rain. Highs in the upper 60s. 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Broadcasts originate from the National Weather Service and State College and are transmitted from the tower facilities provided by the Blair County Emergency Management Agency in Frankstown on a frequency of 162.425 MHz. We are located at Innovation Park in State College. 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Properly set weather radios with the alarm device will alert you when severe weather warnings or watches are issued. Programming on this station will be temporarily changed during severe weather to bring you the latest information. Warnings and safety information from the National Weather Service may someday save your life or protect your property. The 8 to 14 day outlook from Tuesday, October 13th to Monday, October 19th calls for near normal temperatures and above normal precipitation. Normal high temperatures across central Pennsylvania during this period range from the upper 50s over the Allegheny Mountains to the mid-60s across the lower Susquehanna Valley. Normal lows range from the mid-30s over the Alleghenies to the mid-40s across the lower Susquehanna Valley. Here are the 10 p.m. conditions in the Altoona area. In Altoona, it was clear. The temperature was 51 degrees, the dew point 34, and the relative humidity 52%. The wind was northwest at 10 miles an hour. The pressure was 30.18 inches and rising. At State College, it was clear. The temperature was 54 degrees, the dew point 37, and the relative humidity 54%. The wind was northwest at 9 miles an hour. The pressure was 30.17 inches and rising. Now, a few other local conditions: Johnstown, clear 47, DuBois, clear 45, Latrobe, clear 50, Pittsburgh, clear 52, Erie, clear 54, Bradford, clear 43. To the south and east, York, clear 48, Sealands Grove, clear 46, Harrisburg, clear 56, Philadelphia, partly cloudy 60, Baltimore, clear 57, Washington, D.C., clear 62.
Once again, in Altoona it was 51 degrees under clear skies. And at State College it was 54 degrees under clear skies. This is NOAA Weather Radio, All Hazards Station WNG 589. 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Here's the hazardous weather outlook for the following county, Cambria, Pennsylvania. Frost advisory in effect from 1 a.m. to 9 a.m. Tuesday. For this afternoon and tonight, please listen to NOAA Weather Radio or go to weather.gov/statecollege on the internet for more information about the following hazards. Frost advisory. And now the extended outlook for the period Tuesday through Sunday. 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Frost advisory. Spotters are encouraged to report significant hazardous weather. Here's the hazardous weather outlook for the following counties, Bedford, Blair, and Huntingdon. For this afternoon and tonight, no hazardous weather is expected at this time. And now the extended outlook for the period Tuesday through Sunday. No hazardous weather is expected at this time. Here's a special weather statement for the following county, Cambria, Pennsylvania. Frost advisory remains in effect from 1 a.m. to 9 a.m. Tuesday. What? Temperatures as low as 35 degrees will result in frost formation. Where? A portion of central Pennsylvania. When? From 1 a.m. to 9 a.m. Tuesday. Impacts. Frost could harm or kill sensitive outdoor vegetation. Those with agricultural interests should protect sensitive vegetation. Take steps now to protect tender plants from the frost. Clear skies and light winds will result in a cold night across the Keystone State. Ideal conditions for radiational cooling will support areas of frost and freeze overnight across parts of the Central Ridge and Valley region of the state in the northern and western Alleghenies. Lows by morning will drop to near 30 degrees in the northwest mountains, to the mid to upper 40s in southeast Pennsylvania. The upcoming work and school week will feature an extended stretch of dry weather with no rainfall forecasted across the Commonwealth through Saturday. Tuesday will be the coolest day of the week and Thursday will be the warmest day. Most of the week will feature highs in the 60s. Here is the latest National Weather Service forecast for Blair and Bedford counties, including the city of Altoona. Rest of tonight, clear. Lows in the upper 30s. Northwest winds 5 to 10 miles an hour with gusts up to 25 miles an hour. Tuesday, patchy frost before 8 a.m. Sunny. Highs in the lower 60s. Northwest winds around 5 miles an hour. Tuesday night, clear. Lows around 40. Southwest winds around 5 miles an hour. Wednesday, sunny. Highs in the lower 70s. Southwest winds 5 to 10 miles an hour. Wednesday night, not as cool. Mostly clear. Lows in the lower 50s. Southwest winds 5 to 10 miles an hour with gusts up to 25 miles an hour. Here is the latest National Weather Service forecast for Cambria County, including the city of Johnstown. Rest of tonight, clear. Patchy frost after 4 a.m. Lows in the upper 30s. Northwest winds 5 to 10 miles an hour with gusts up to 25 miles an hour. Tuesday, areas of frost and patchy fog before 8 a.m., then patchy frost between 8 a.m. and 10 a.m. Sunny. Highs in the upper 50s. Northwest winds around 5 miles an hour. Tuesday night, mostly clear. Lows around 40. Southwest winds around 5 miles an hour. Wednesday, warmer, sunny. Highs in the upper 60s. Southwest winds 5 to 10 miles an hour with gusts up to 20 miles an hour. Wednesday night, not as cool. Mostly clear through 2 a.m., then becoming partly cloudy. Lows in the lower 50s. Southwest winds 5 to 10 miles an hour with gusts up to 25 miles an hour. And now the extended forecast for South Central Pennsylvania. Thursday, sunny. Highs in the lower 70s. Thursday night, mostly clear. Lows in the mid 40s. Friday, sunny. Highs in the upper 60s. Friday night, mostly clear. Lows in the mid 40s. Saturday, sunny. Highs in the upper 60s.
Saturday night, partly cloudy. Lows in the mid-40s. Sunday, partly sunny. Highs in the upper 60s. Sunday night, mostly cloudy with a 30% chance of rain. Lows around 50. Columbus Day, partly sunny with a 30% chance of rain. Highs in the upper 60s. The 8 to 14 day outlook, from Tuesday, October 13th to Monday, October 19th, calls for near normal temperatures and above normal precipitation. Normal high temperatures across central Pennsylvania during this period range from the upper 50s over the Allegheny Mountains to the mid-60s across the lower Susquehanna Valley. Normal lows range from the mid-30s over the Alleghenies to the mid-40s across the lower Susquehanna Valley. Here are the 10 p.m. conditions in the Altoona area. In Altoona, it was clear. The temperature was 51 degrees, the dew point 34, and the relative humidity 52%. The wind was northwest at 10 miles an hour. The pressure was 30.18 inches and rising. At State College, it was clear. The temperature was 54 degrees, the dew point 37, and the relative humidity 54%. The wind was northwest at 9 miles an hour. The pressure was 30.17 inches and rising. Now, a few other local conditions: Johnstown, clear 47, DuBois, clear 45, La Trobe, clear 50, Pittsburgh, clear 52, Erie, clear 54, Bradford, clear 43. To the south and east, York, clear 48, Selins Grove, clear 46, Harrisburg, clear 56, Philadelphia, partly cloudy 60, Baltimore, clear 57, Washington, D.C., clear 62. Once again, in Altoona it was 51 degrees under clear skies. And at State College it was 54 degrees under clear skies. 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Here's the hazardous weather outlook for the following county: Cambria, Pennsylvania. Frost advisory in effect from 1 a.m. to 9 a.m. Tuesday. 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Frost advisory. And now the extended outlook for the period Tuesday through Sunday. Please listen to NOAA Weather Radio or go to weather.gov/statecollege on the internet for more information about the following hazards. Frost advisory. Spotters are encouraged to report significant hazardous weather. Here's the hazardous weather outlook for the following counties: Bedford, Blair, and Huntingdon. For this afternoon and tonight, no hazardous weather is expected at this time. And now the extended outlook for the period Tuesday through Sunday. No hazardous weather is expected at this time. Here's a special weather statement for the following county: Cambria, Pennsylvania. Frost advisory remains in effect from 1 a.m. to 9 a.m. Tuesday. What? Temperatures as low as 35 degrees will result in frost formation. Where? A portion of central Pennsylvania. When? From 1 a.m. to 9 a.m. Tuesday. Impacts: frost could harm or kill sensitive outdoor vegetation. Those with agricultural interests should protect sensitive vegetation. Take steps now to protect tender plants from the frost. Clear skies and light winds will result in a cold night across the Keystone State. Ideal conditions for radiational cooling will support areas of frost and freeze overnight across parts of the Central Ridge and Valley region of the state in the northern and western Alleghenies. Lows by morning will drop to near 30 degrees in the northwest mountains to the mid to upper 40s in southeast Pennsylvania. The upcoming work and school week will feature an extended stretch of dry weather with no rainfall forecasted across the Commonwealth through Saturday. Tuesday will be the coolest day of the week and Thursday will be the warmest day. Most of the week will feature highs in the 60s. Here is the latest National Weather Service forecast for Blair and Bedford counties, including the city of Altoona. Rest of tonight, clear. Lows in the upper 30s. Northwest winds 5 to 10 miles an hour with gusts up to 20 miles an hour. Tuesday, patchy frost before 8 a.m. Sunny. Highs in the lower 60s. Northwest winds around 5 miles an hour. Tuesday night, clear. Lows around 40. Southwest winds around 5 miles an hour.
Wednesday, sunny. Highs in the lower 70s. Southwest winds 5 to 10 miles an hour. Wednesday night, not as cool. Mostly clear. Lows in the lower 50s. Southwest

highs in the upper 60s. Southwest winds 5 to 10 miles an hour with gusts up to 20 miles an hour. Wednesday night, not as cool. Mostly clear through 2 a.m., then becoming partly cloudy. Lows in the lower 50s. Southwest winds 5 to 10 miles an hour with gusts up to 25 miles an hour. And now the extended forecast for South Central Pennsylvania. Thursday, sunny. Highs in the lower 70s. Thursday night, mostly clear. Lows in the mid 40s. Friday, sunny. Highs in the upper 60s. Friday night, mostly clear. Lows in the mid 40s. Saturday, sunny. Highs in the upper 60s. Saturday night, partly cloudy. Lows in the mid 40s. Sunday, partly sunny. Highs in the upper 60s. Sunday night, mostly cloudy with a 30% chance of rain. Lows around 50. Columbus Day, partly sunny with a 30% chance of rain. Highs in the upper 60s. The 8 to 14 day outlook, from Tuesday, October 13th to Monday, October 19th, calls for near normal temperatures and above normal precipitation. Normal high temperatures across central Pennsylvania during this period range from the upper 50s over the Allegheny Mountains to the mid-60s across the lower Susquehanna Valley. Normal lows range from the mid-30s over the Alleghenies to the mid-40s across the lower Susquehanna Valley. Here are the 10 p.m. conditions in the Altoona area. In Altoona, it was clear. The temperature was 51 degrees, the dew point 34, and the relative humidity 52%. The wind was northwest at 10 miles an hour. The pressure was 30.18 inches and rising. At State College, it was clear. The temperature was 54 degrees, the dew point 37, and the relative humidity 54%. The wind was northwest at 9 miles an hour. The pressure was 30.17 inches and rising. Now, a few other local conditions: Johnstown, clear 47, Du Bois, clear 45, La Trobe, clear 50, Pittsburgh, clear 52, Erie, clear 54, Bradford, clear 43. To the south and east, York, clear 48, Selins Grove, clear 46, Harrisburg, clear 56, Philadelphia, partly cloudy 60, Baltimore, clear 57, Washington, D.C., clear 62. Once again, in Altoona it was 51 degrees under clear skies. And at State College it was 54 degrees under clear skies. 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Here's the hazardous weather outlook for the following county: Cambria, Pennsylvania. Frost advisory in effect from 1 a.m. to 9 a.m. Tuesday. 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Frost advisory. And now the extended outlook for the period Tuesday through Sunday. Please listen to NOAA Weather Radio or go to weather.gov/statecollege on the internet for more information about the following hazards. Frost advisory. Spotters are encouraged to report significant hazardous weather. Here's the hazardous weather outlook for the following counties: Bedford, Blair, and Huntingdon. For this afternoon and tonight, no hazardous weather is expected at this time. And now the extended outlook for the period Tuesday through Sunday. No hazardous weather is expected at this time. Here's a special weather statement for the following county: Cambria, Pennsylvania. Frost advisory remains in effect from 1 a.m. to 9 a.m. Tuesday. What? Temperatures as low as 35 degrees will result in frost formation. Where? A portion of central Pennsylvania. When? From 1 a.m. to 9 a.m. Tuesday. Impacts: frost could harm or kill sensitive outdoor vegetation. Those with agricultural interests should protect sensitive vegetation. Take steps now to protect tender plants from the frost. Clear skies and light winds will result in a cold night across the Keystone State. Ideal conditions for radiational cooling will support areas of frost and freeze overnight across parts of the Central Ridge and Valley region of the state and the northern and western Alleghenies. Lows by morning will drop to near 30 degrees in the northwest mountains to the mid to upper 40s in southeast Pennsylvania. The upcoming work and

school week will feature an extended stretch of dry weather with no rainfall forecasted across the Commonwealth through Saturday. Tuesday will be the coolest day of the week and Thursday will be the warmest day. Most of the week will feature highs in the 60s. Here is the latest National Weather Service forecast for Blair and Bedford counties, including the city of Altoona. Rest of tonight, clear. Lows in the upper 30s. Northwest winds 5 to 10 miles an hour with gusts up to 20 miles an hour. Tuesday, patchy frost before 8 a.m. Sunny. Highs in the lower 60s. Northwest winds around 5 miles an hour. Tuesday night, clear. Lows around 40. Southwest winds around 5 miles an hour. Wednesday, sunny. Highs in the lower 70s. Southwest winds 5 to 10 miles an hour. Wednesday night, not as cool. Mostly clear. Lows in the lower 50s. Southwest winds 5 to 10 miles an hour with gusts up to 25 miles an hour. Here is the latest National Weather Service forecast for Cambria County, including the city of Johnstown. Rest of tonight, clear. Patchy frost after 4 a.m. Lows in the upper 30s. Northwest winds 5 to 10 miles an hour with gusts up to 20 miles an hour. Tuesday, areas of frost and patchy fog before 8 a.m., then patchy frost between 8 a.m. and 10 a.m. Sunny. Highs in the upper 50s. Northwest winds around 5 miles an hour. Tuesday night, mostly clear. Lows around 40. Southwest winds around 5 miles an hour. Wednesday, warmer, sunny. Highs in the upper 60s. Southwest winds 5 to 10 miles an hour with gusts up to 20 miles an hour. Wednesday night, not as cool. Mostly clear through 2 a.m., then becoming partly cloudy. Lows in the lower 50s. Southwest winds 5 to 10 miles an hour with gusts up to 25 miles an hour. And now the extended forecast for South Central Pennsylvania. Thursday, sunny. Highs in the lower 70s. Thursday night, mostly clear. Lows in the mid 40s. Friday, sunny. Highs in the upper 60s. Friday night, mostly clear. Lows in the mid 40s. Saturday, sunny. Highs in the upper 60s. Saturday night, partly cloudy. Lows in the mid 40s. Sunday, partly sunny. Highs in the upper 60s. Sunday night, mostly cloudy with a 30% chance of rain. Lows around 50. Columbus Day, partly sunny with a 30% chance of rain. Highs in the upper 60s. The 8 to 14 day outlook, from Tuesday, October 13th to Monday, October 19th, calls for near normal temperatures and above normal precipitation. Normal high temperatures across central Pennsylvania during this period range from the upper 50s over the Allegheny Mountains to the mid-60s across the lower Susquehanna Valley. Normal lows range from the mid-30s over the Alleghenies to the mid-40s across the lower Susquehanna Valley. Here are the 10 p.m. conditions in the Altoona area. In Altoona, it was clear. The temperature was 51 degrees, the dew point 34, and the relative humidity 52%. The wind was northwest at 10 miles an hour. The pressure was 30.18 inches and rising. At State College, it was clear. The temperature was 54 degrees, the dew point 37, and the relative humidity 54%. The wind was northwest at 9 miles an hour. The pressure was 30.17 inches and rising. Now, a few other local conditions: Johnstown, clear 47, Du Bois, clear 45, La Trobe, clear 50, Pittsburgh, Erie, clear 54, Bradford, clear 43. To the south and east, York, clear 48, Selins Grove, clear 46, Harrisburg, clear 56, Philadelphia, partly cloudy 60, Baltimore, clear 57, Washington, D.C., clear 62. Once again, in Altoona it was 51 degrees under clear skies. And at State College it was 54 degrees under clear skies. 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Here's the hazardous weather outlook for the following county, Cambria, Pennsylvania.
frost advisory in effect from 1 a.m. to 9 a.m. Tuesday. For this afternoon and tonight, please listen to NOAA Weather Radio or go to weather.gov/statecollege on the internet for more information about the following hazards. Frost advisory. And now the extended outlook for the period Tuesday through Sunday. Please listen to NOAA Weather Radio or go to weather.gov/statecollege on the internet for more information about the following hazards. Frost advisory. Spotters are encouraged to report significant hazardous weather. Here's the hazardous weather outlook for the following counties: Bedford, Blair, and Huntingdon. For this afternoon and tonight, no hazardous weather is expected at this time. And now the extended outlook for the period Tuesday through Sunday. No hazardous weather is expected at this time. Here's a special weather statement for the following county: Cambria, Pennsylvania. Frost advisory remains in effect from 1 a.m. to 9 a.m. Tuesday. What? Temperatures as low as 35 degrees will result in frost formation. Where? A portion of central Pennsylvania. When? From 1 a.m. to 9 a.m. Tuesday. Impacts: frost could harm or kill sensitive outdoor vegetation. Those with agricultural interests should protect sensitive vegetation. Take steps now to protect tender plants from the frost. Clear skies and light winds will result in a cold night across the Keystone State. Ideal conditions for radiational cooling will support areas of frost and freeze overnight across parts of the central ridge and valley region of the state in the northern and western Alleghenies. Lows by morning will drop to near 30 degrees in the northwest mountains, to the mid to upper 40s in southeast Pennsylvania. The upcoming work and school week will feature an extended stretch of dry weather with no rainfall forecasted across the Commonwealth through Saturday. Tuesday will be the coolest day of the week and Thursday will be the warmest day. Most of the week will feature highs in the 60s. Here is the latest National Weather Service forecast for Blair and Bedford counties, including the city of Altoona. Rest of tonight, clear. Lows in the upper 30s. Northwest winds 5 to 10 miles an hour with gusts up to 20 miles an hour. Tuesday, patchy frost before 8 a.m. Sunny. Highs in the lower 60s. Northwest winds around 5 miles an hour. Tuesday night, clear. Lows around 40. Southwest winds around 5 miles an hour. Wednesday, sunny. Highs in the lower 70s. Southwest winds 5 to 10 miles an hour. Wednesday night, not as cool. Mostly clear. Lows in the lower 50s. Southwest winds 5 to 10 miles an hour with gusts up to 25 miles an hour. Here is the latest National Weather Service forecast for Cambria County, including the city of Johnstown. Rest of tonight, clear. Patchy frost after 4 a.m. Lows in the upper 30s. Northwest winds 5 to 10 miles an hour with gusts up to 20 miles an hour. Tuesday, areas of frost and patchy fog before 8 a.m., then patchy frost between 8 a.m. and 10 a.m. Sunny. Highs in the upper 50s. Northwest winds around 5 miles an hour. Tuesday night, mostly clear. Lows around 40. Southwest winds around 5 miles an hour. Wednesday, warmer, sunny. Highs in the upper 60s. Southwest winds 5 to 10 miles an hour with gusts up to 20 miles an hour. Wednesday night, not as cool. Mostly clear through 2 a.m., then becoming partly cloudy. Lows in the lower 50s. Southwest winds 5 to 10 miles an hour with gusts up to 25 miles an hour. And now the extended forecast for South Central Pennsylvania. Thursday, sunny. Highs in the lower 70s. Thursday night, mostly clear. Lows in the mid 40s. Friday, sunny. Highs in the upper 60s. Friday night, mostly clear. Lows in the mid 40s. Saturday, sunny. Highs in the upper 60s. Saturday night, partly cloudy. Lows in the mid 40s. Sunday, partly sunny. Highs in the upper 60s. Sunday night, mostly cloudy with a 30% chance of rain. Lows around 50. Columbus Day, partly sunny with a 30% chance of rain. Highs in the upper 60s.
The 8 to 14 day outlook, from Tuesday, October 13th to Monday, October 19th, calls for near normal temperatures and above normal precipitation. Normal high temperatures across central Pennsylvania during this period range from the upper 50s over the Allegheny Mountains to the mid-60s across the lower Susquehanna Valley. Normal lows range from the mid-30s over the Alleghenies to the mid-40s across the lower Susquehanna Valley. Here are the 10 p.m. conditions in the Altoona area. In Altoona, it was clear. The temperature was 51 degrees, the dew point 34, and the relative humidity 52%. The wind was northwest at 10 miles an hour. The pressure was 30.18 inches and rising. At State College, it was clear. The temperature was 54 degrees, the dew point 37, and the relative humidity 54%. The wind was northwest at 9 miles an hour. The pressure was 30.17 inches and rising. Now, a few other local conditions: Johnstown, clear 47, Dubois, clear 45, La Trobe, clear 50, Pittsburgh, clear 52, Erie, clear 54, Bradford, clear 43. To the south and east, York, clear 48, Selins Grove, clear 46, Harrisburg, clear 56, Philadelphia, partly cloudy 60, Baltimore, clear 57, Washington, D.C., clear 62. Once again, in Altoona it was 51 degrees under clear skies. And at State College it was 54 degrees under clear skies. This is NOAA Weather Radio, All Hazards Station WNG 589. 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Here's the hazardous weather outlook for the following county: Cambria, Pennsylvania. Frost advisory in effect from 1 a.m. to 9 a.m. Tuesday. For this afternoon and tonight, please listen to NOAA Weather Radio or go to weather.gov/statecollege on the internet for more information about the following hazards. Frost advisory. And now the extended outlook for the period Tuesday through Sunday. 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Frost advisory. Spotters are encouraged to report significant hazardous weather. Here's the hazardous weather outlook for the following counties: Bedford, Blair, and Huntingdon. For this afternoon and tonight, no hazardous weather is expected at this time. And now the extended outlook for the period Tuesday through Sunday. No hazardous weather is expected at this time. Here's a special weather statement for the following county: Cambria, Pennsylvania. Frost advisory remains in effect from 1 a.m. to 9 a.m. Tuesday. What? Temperatures as low as 35 degrees will result in frost formation. Where? A portion of central Pennsylvania. When? From 1 a.m. to 9 a.m. Tuesday. Impacts: frost could harm or kill sensitive outdoor vegetation. Those with agricultural interests should protect sensitive vegetation. Take steps now to protect tender plants from the frost. Clear skies and light winds will result in a cold night across the Keystone State. Ideal conditions for radiational cooling will support areas of frost and freeze overnight across parts of the Central Ridge and Valley region of the state in the northern and western Alleghenies. Lows by morning will drop to near 30 degrees in the northwest mountains to the mid to upper 40s in southeast Pennsylvania. The upcoming work and school week will feature an extended stretch of dry weather with no rainfall forecasted across the Commonwealth through Saturday. Tuesday will be the coolest day of the week and Thursday will be the warmest day. Most of the week will feature highs in the 60s. Here is the latest National Weather Service forecast for Blair and Bedford counties, including the city of Altoona. Rest of tonight, clear. Lows in the upper 30s. Northwest winds 5 to 10 miles an hour with gusts up to 20 miles an hour. Tuesday, patchy frost before 8 a.m. Sunny. Highs in the lower 60s. Northwest winds around 5 miles an hour. Tuesday night, clear. Lows around 40. Southwest winds around 5 miles an hour. Wednesday, sunny. Highs in the lower 70s. Southwest winds 5 to 10 miles an hour. Wednesday night, not as cool. Mostly clear. Lows in the lower 50s. Southwest winds 5 to 10 miles an hour with gusts up to 25 miles an hour.
Here is the latest National Weather Service forecast for Cambria County, including the city of Johnstown. Rest of tonight, clear. Patchy frost after 4 a.m. Lows in the upper 30s. Northwest winds 5 to 10 miles an hour with gusts up to 20 miles an hour. Tuesday, areas of frost and patchy fog before 8 a.m., then patchy frost between 8 a.m. and 10 a.m. Sunny. Highs in the upper 50s. Northwest winds around 5 miles an hour. Tuesday night, mostly clear. Lows around 40. Southwest winds around 5 miles an hour. Wednesday, warmer, sunny. Highs in the upper 60s. Southwest winds 5 to 10 miles an hour with gusts up to 20 miles an hour. Wednesday night, not as cool. Mostly clear through 2 a.m., then becoming partly cloudy. Lows in the lower 50s. Southwest winds 5 to 10 miles an hour with gusts up to 25 miles an hour. And now the extended forecast for South Central Pennsylvania. Thursday, sunny. Highs in the lower 70s. Thursday night, mostly clear. Lows in the mid 40s. Friday, sunny. Highs in the upper 60s. Friday night, mostly clear. Lows in the mid 40s. Saturday, sunny. Highs in the upper 60s. Saturday night, partly cloudy. Lows in the mid 40s. Sunday, partly sunny. Highs in the upper 60s. Sunday night, mostly cloudy with a 30% chance of rain. Lows around 50. Columbus Day, partly sunny with a 30% chance of rain. Highs in the upper 60s. The 8 to 14 day outlook, from Tuesday, October 13th to Monday, October 19th, calls for near normal temperatures and above normal precipitation. Normal high temperatures across central Pennsylvania during this period range from the upper 50s over the Allegheny Mountains to the mid-60s across the lower Susquehanna Valley. Normal lows range from the mid-30s over the Alleghenies to the mid-40s across the lower Susquehanna Valley. Here are the 10 p.m. conditions in the Altoona area. In Altoona, it was clear. The temperature was 51 degrees, the dew point 34, and the relative humidity 52%. The wind was northwest at 10 miles an hour. The pressure was 30.18 inches and rising. At State College, it was clear. The temperature was 54 degrees, the dew point 37, and the relative humidity 54%. The wind was northwest at 9 miles an hour. The pressure was 30.17 inches and rising. Now, a few other local conditions: Johnstown, clear 47, Dubois, clear 45, La Trobe, clear 50, Pittsburgh, clear 52, Erie, clear 54, Bradford, clear 43. To the south and east, York, clear 48, Selins Grove, clear 46, Harrisburg, clear 56, Philadelphia, partly cloudy 60, Baltimore, clear 57, Washington, D.C., clear 62. Once again, in Altoona it was 51 degrees under clear skies. And at State College it was 54 degrees under clear skies. 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Here's the hazardous weather outlook for the following county: Cambria, Pennsylvania. Frost advisory in effect from 1 a.m. to 9 a.m. Tuesday. 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Frost advisory. And now the extended outlook for the period Tuesday through Sunday. 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Frost advisory. Spotters are encouraged to report significant hazardous weather. Here's the hazardous weather outlook for the following counties: Bedford, Blair, and Huntingdon. For this afternoon and tonight, no hazardous weather is expected at this time. And now the extended outlook for the period Tuesday through Sunday. No hazardous weather is expected at this time. Here's a special weather statement for the following county: Cambria, Pennsylvania. Frost advisory remains in effect from 1 a.m. to 9 a.m. Tuesday. Temperatures as low as 35 degrees will result in frost formation.
Where? A portion of central Pennsylvania. When? From 1 a.m. to 9 a.m. Tuesday. Impacts. Frost could harm or kill sensitive outdoor vegetation. Those with agricultural interests should protect sensitive vegetation. Take steps now to protect tender plants from the frost. Clear skies and light winds will result in a cold night across the Keystone State. Ideal conditions for radiational cooling will support areas of frost and freeze overnight across parts of the Central Ridge and Valley region of the state in the northern and western Alleghenies. Lows by morning will drop to near 30 degrees in the northwest mountains, to the mid to upper 40s in southeast Pennsylvania. The upcoming work and school week will feature an extended stretch of dry weather with no rainfall forecasted across the Commonwealth through Saturday. Tuesday will be the coolest day of the week and Thursday will be the warmest day. Most of the week will feature highs in the 60s. Here is the latest National Weather Service forecast for Blair and Bedford counties, including the city of Altoona. Rest of tonight, clear. Lows in the upper 30s. Northwest winds 5 to 10 miles an hour with gusts up to 20 miles an hour. Tuesday, patchy frost before 8 a.m. Sunny. Highs in the lower 60s. Northwest winds around 5 miles an hour. Tuesday night, clear. Lows around 40. Southwest winds around 5 miles an hour. Wednesday, sunny. Highs in the lower 70s. Southwest winds 5 to 10 miles an hour. Wednesday night, not as cool. Mostly clear. Lows in the lower 50s. Southwest winds 5 to 10 miles an hour with gusts up to 25 miles an hour. Here is the latest National Weather Service forecast for Cambria County, including the city of Johnstown. Rest of tonight, clear. Patchy frost after 4 a.m. Lows in the upper 30s. Northwest winds 5 to 10 miles an hour with gusts up to 20 miles an hour. Tuesday, areas of frost and patchy fog before 8 a.m., then patchy frost between 8 a.m. and 10 a.m. Sunny. Highs in the upper 50s. Northwest winds around 5 miles an hour. Tuesday night, mostly clear. Lows around 40. Southwest winds around 5 miles an hour. Wednesday, warmer, sunny. Highs in the upper 60s. Southwest winds 5 to 10 miles an hour with gusts up to 20 miles an hour. Wednesday night, not as cool. Mostly clear through 2 a.m., then becoming partly cloudy. Lows in the lower 50s. Southwest winds 5 to 10 miles an hour with gusts up to 25 miles an hour. And now the extended forecast for South Central Pennsylvania. Thursday, sunny. Highs in the lower 70s. Thursday night, mostly clear. Lows in the mid 40s. Friday, sunny. Highs in the upper 60s. Friday night, mostly clear. Lows in the mid 40s. Saturday, sunny. Highs in the upper 60s. Saturday night, partly cloudy. Lows in the mid 40s. Sunday, partly sunny. Highs in the upper 60s. Sunday night, mostly cloudy with a 30% chance of rain. Lows around 50. Columbus Day, partly sunny with a 30% chance of rain. Highs in the upper 60s. The 8 to 14 day outlook, from Tuesday, October 13th to Monday, October 19th, calls for near normal temperatures and above normal precipitation. Normal high temperatures across central Pennsylvania during this period range from the upper 50s over the Allegheny Mountains to the mid-60s across the lower Susquehanna Valley. Normal lows range from the mid-30s over the Alleghenies to the mid-40s across the lower Susquehanna Valley. Here are the 11 p.m. conditions in the Altoona area. In Altoona, it was clear. The temperature was 49 degrees, the dew point 35, and the relative humidity 58%. The wind was north at 8 miles an hour. The pressure was 30.19 inches and rising. At State College, it was clear. The temperature was 52 degrees, the dew point 37, and the relative humidity 58%. The wind was variable at 7 miles an hour. The pressure was 30.18 inches and steady.
Now, a few other local conditions: Johnstown, clear 45, Dubois, clear 44, La Trobe, clear 48, Pittsburgh, clear 51, Erie, clear 53, Bradford, clear 40. To the south and east, York, clear 50, Selins Grove, clear 44, Harrisburg, clear 57, Philadelphia, clear 60, Baltimore, clear 57, Washington, D.C., clear 61. Once again, in Altoona it was 49 degrees under clear skies. And at State College it was 52 degrees under clear skies. This is NOAA Weather Radio, All Hazards Station WMG 589. 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Here's the hazardous weather outlook for the following county: Cambria, Pennsylvania. Frost advisory in effect from 1 a.m. to 9 a.m. Tuesday. For this afternoon and tonight, please listen to NOAA Weather Radio or go to weather.gov/statecollege on the internet for more information about the following hazards. Frost advisory. And now the extended outlook for the period Tuesday through Sunday. 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Frost advisory. Spotters are encouraged to report significant hazardous weather. Here's the hazardous weather outlook for the following counties: Bedford, Blair, and Huntingdon. For this afternoon and tonight, no hazardous weather is expected at this time. And now the extended outlook for the period Tuesday through Sunday. No hazardous weather is expected at this time. Here's a special weather statement for the following county: Cambria, Pennsylvania. Frost advisory remains in effect from 1 a.m. to 9 a.m. Tuesday. What? Temperatures as low as 35 degrees will result in frost formation. Where? A portion of central Pennsylvania. When? From 1 a.m. to 9 a.m. Tuesday. Impacts: frost could harm or kill sensitive outdoor vegetation. Those with agricultural interests should protect sensitive vegetation. Take steps now to protect tender plants from the frost. Clear skies and light winds will result in a cold night across the Keystone State. Ideal conditions for radiational cooling will support areas of frost and freeze overnight across parts of the Central Ridge and Valley region of the state in the northern and western Alleghenies. Lows by morning will drop to near 30 degrees in the northwest mountains, to the mid to upper 40s in southeast Pennsylvania. The upcoming work and school week will feature an extended stretch of dry weather with no rainfall forecasted across the Commonwealth through Saturday. Tuesday will be the coolest day of the week and Thursday will be the warmest day. Most of the week will feature highs in the 60s. Here is the latest National Weather Service forecast for Blair and Bedford counties, including the city of Altoona. Rest of tonight, clear. Lows in the upper 30s. Northwest winds 5 to 10 miles an hour with gusts up to 20 miles an hour. Tuesday, patchy frost before 8 a.m. Sunny. Highs in the lower 60s. Northwest winds around 5 miles an hour. Tuesday night, clear. Lows around 40. Southwest winds around 5 miles an hour. Wednesday, sunny. Highs in the lower 70s. Southwest winds 5 to 10 miles an hour. Wednesday night, not as cool. Mostly clear. Lows in the lower 50s. Southwest winds 5 to 10 miles an hour with gusts up to 25 miles an hour. Here is the latest National Weather Service forecast for Cambria County, including the city of Johnstown. Rest of tonight, clear. Patchy frost after 4 a.m. Lows in the upper 30s. Northwest winds 5 to 10 miles an hour with gusts up to 20 miles an hour. Tuesday, areas of frost and patchy fog before 8 a.m., then patchy frost between 8 a.m. and 10 a.m. Sunny. Highs in the upper 50s. Northwest winds around 5 miles an hour. Tuesday night, mostly clear. Lows around 40. Southwest winds around 5 miles an hour. Wednesday, warmer, sunny. Highs in the upper 60s. Southwest winds 5 to 10 miles an hour with gusts up to 20 miles an hour. Wednesday night, not as cool. Mostly clear through 2 a.m., then becoming partly cloudy. Lows in the lower 50s. Southwest winds 5 to 10 miles an hour with gusts up to 25 miles an hour.
And now the extended forecast for south central Pennsylvania. Thursday, sunny. Highs in the lower 70s. Thursday night, mostly clear. Lows in the mid 40s. Friday, sunny. Highs in the upper 60s. Friday night, mostly clear. Lows in the mid 40s. Saturday, sunny. Highs in the upper 60s. Saturday night, partly cloudy. Lows in the mid 40s. Sunday, partly sunny. Highs in the upper 60s. Sunday night, mostly cloudy with a 30% chance of rain. Lows around 50. Columbus Day, partly sunny with a 30% chance of rain. Highs in the upper 60s. The 8 to 14 day outlook, from Tuesday, October 13th to Monday, October 19th, calls for near normal temperatures and above normal precipitation. Normal high temperatures across central Pennsylvania during this period range from the upper 50s over the Allegheny Mountains to the mid-60s across the lower Susquehanna Valley. Normal lows range from the mid-30s over the Alleghenies to the mid-40s across the lower Susquehanna Valley. Here are the 11 p.m. conditions in the Altoona area. In Altoona, it was clear. The temperature was 49 degrees, the dew point 35, and the relative humidity 58%. The wind was north at 8 miles an hour. The pressure was 30.19 inches and rising. At State College, it was clear. The temperature was 52 degrees, the dew point 37, and the relative humidity 58%. The wind was variable at 7 miles an hour. The pressure was 30.18 inches and steady. Now, a few other local conditions: Johnstown, clear 45, Dubois, clear 44, La Trobe, clear 48, Pittsburgh, clear 51, Erie, clear 53, Bradford, clear 40. To the south and east, York, clear 50, Selins Grove, clear 44, Harrisburg, clear 57, Philadelphia, clear 60, Baltimore, clear 57, Washington, D.C., clear 61. Once again, in Altoona, it was 49 degrees under clear skies. And at State College, it was 52 degrees under clear skies. 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Here's the hazardous weather outlook for the following county: Cambria, Pennsylvania. Frost advisory in effect from 1 a.m. to 9 a.m. Tuesday. For this afternoon and tonight, please listen to NOAA Weather Radio or go to weather.gov/statecollege on the internet for more information about the following hazards. Frost advisory. And now the extended outlook for the period Tuesday through Sunday. Please listen to NOAA Weather Radio or go to weather.gov/statecollege on the internet for more information about the following hazards. Frost advisory. Spotters are encouraged to report significant hazardous weather. Here's the hazardous weather outlook for the following counties: Bedford, Blair, and Huntingdon. For this afternoon and tonight, no hazardous weather is expected at this time. And now the extended outlook for the period Tuesday through Sunday. No hazardous weather is expected at this time. Here's a special weather statement for the following county: Cambria, Pennsylvania. Frost advisory remains in effect from 1 a.m. to 9 a.m. Tuesday. What? Temperatures as low as 35 degrees will result in frost formation. Where? A portion of central Pennsylvania. When? From 1 a.m. to 9 a.m. Tuesday. Impacts: frost could harm or kill sensitive outdoor vegetation. Those with agricultural interests should protect sensitive vegetation. Take steps now to protect tender plants from the frost. Clear skies and light winds will result in a cold night across the Keystone State. Ideal conditions for radiational cooling will support areas of frost and freeze overnight across parts of the Central Ridge and Valley region of the state in the northern and western Alleghenies. Lows by morning will drop to near 30 degrees in the northwest mountains to the mid to upper 40s in southeast Pennsylvania. The upcoming work and school week will feature an extended stretch of dry weather with no rainfall forecasted across the Commonwealth through Saturday. Tuesday will be the coolest day of the week and Thursday will be the warmest day. Most of the week will feature highs in the 60s. Here is the latest National Weather Service forecast for Blair and Bedford counties, including the city of Altoona. Rest of tonight, clear.
lows in the upper 30s. Northwest winds 5 to 10 miles an hour with gusts up to 20 miles an hour. Tuesday, patchy frost before 8 a.m. Sunny. Highs in the lower 60s. Northwest winds around 5 miles an hour. Tuesday night, clear. Lows around 40. Southwest winds around 5 miles an hour. Wednesday, sunny. Highs in the lower 70s. Southwest winds 5 to 10 miles an hour. Wednesday night, not as cool. Mostly clear. Lows in the lower 50s. Southwest winds 5 to 10 miles an hour with gusts up to 25 miles an hour. Here is the latest National Weather Service forecast for Cambria County, including the city of Johnstown. Rest of tonight, clear. Patchy frost after 4 a.m. Lows in the upper 30s. Northwest winds 5 to 10 miles an hour with gusts up to 20 miles an hour. Tuesday, areas of frost and patchy fog before 8 a.m., then patchy frost between 8 a.m. and 10 a.m. Sunny. Highs in the upper 50s. Northwest winds around 5 miles an hour. Tuesday night, mostly clear. Lows around 40. Southwest winds around 5 miles an hour. Wednesday, warmer, sunny. Highs in the upper 60s. Southwest winds 5 to 10 miles an hour with gusts up to 20 miles an hour. Wednesday night, not as cool. Mostly clear through 2 a.m., then becoming partly cloudy. Lows in the lower 50s. Southwest winds 5 to 10 miles an hour with gusts up to 25 miles an hour. And now the extended forecast for South Central Pennsylvania. Thursday, sunny. Highs in the lower 70s. Thursday night, mostly clear. Lows in the mid-40s. Friday, sunny. Highs in the upper 60s. Friday night, mostly clear. Lows in the mid-40s. Saturday, sunny. Highs in the upper 60s. Saturday night, partly cloudy. Lows in the mid-40s. Sunday, partly sunny. Highs in the upper 60s. Sunday night, mostly cloudy with a 30% chance of rain. Lows around 50. Columbus Day, partly sunny with a 30% chance of rain. Highs in the upper 60s. The 8 to 14 day outlook, from Tuesday, October 13th to Monday, October 19th, calls for near normal temperatures and above normal precipitation. Normal high temperatures across central Pennsylvania during this period range from the upper 50s over the Allegheny Mountains to the mid-60s across the lower Susquehanna Valley. Normal lows range from the mid-30s over the Alleghenies to the mid-40s across the lower Susquehanna Valley. Here are the 11 p.m. conditions in the Altoona area. In Altoona, it was clear. The temperature was 49 degrees, the dew point 35, and the relative humidity 58%. The wind was north at 8 miles an hour. The pressure was 30.19 inches and rising. At State College, it was clear. The temperature was 52 degrees, the dew point 37, and the relative humidity 58%. The wind was variable at 7 miles an hour. The pressure was 30.18 inches and steady. Now, a few other local conditions: Johnstown, clear 45, Dubois, clear 44, La Trobe, clear 48, Pittsburgh, clear 51, Erie, clear 53, Bradford, clear 40. To the south and east, York, clear 50, Selins Grove, clear 44, Harrisburg, clear 57, Philadelphia, clear 60, Baltimore, clear 57, Washington, D.C., clear 61. Once again, in Altoona it was 49 degrees under clear skies. And at State College it was 52 degrees under clear skies. 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Serving South Central Pennsylvania, and originating from the National Weather Service Office in State College. Here's the hazardous weather outlook for the following county: Cambria, Pennsylvania. Frost advisory in effect from 1 a.m. to 9 a.m. Tuesday. For this afternoon and tonight. 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Frost advisory. And now the extended outlook for the period Tuesday through Sunday.
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Frost advisory. Spotters are encouraged to report significant hazardous weather. Here's the hazardous weather outlook for the following counties: Bedford, Blair, and Huntingdon. For this afternoon and tonight, no hazardous weather is expected at this time. And now the extended outlook for the period Tuesday through Sunday. No hazardous weather is expected at this time. Here's a special weather statement for the following county: Cambria, Pennsylvania. Frost advisory remains in effect from 1 a.m. to 9 a.m. Tuesday. What? Temperatures as low as 35 degrees will result in frost formation. Where? A portion of central Pennsylvania. When? From 1 a.m. to 9 a.m. Tuesday. Impacts: frost could harm or kill sensitive outdoor vegetation. Those with agricultural interests should protect sensitive vegetation. Take steps now to protect tender plants from the frost. Clear skies and light winds will result in a cold night across the Keystone State. Ideal conditions for radiational cooling will support areas of frost and freeze overnight across parts of the Central Ridge and Valley region of the state in the northern and western Alleghenies. Lows by morning will drop to near 30 degrees in the northwest mountains, to the mid to upper 40s in southeast Pennsylvania. The upcoming work and school week will feature an extended stretch of dry weather with no rainfall forecasted across the Commonwealth through Saturday. Tuesday will be the coolest day of the week and Thursday will be the warmest day. Most of the week will feature highs in the 60s. 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Broadcasts originate from the National Weather Service in State College and are transmitted from the tower facilities provided by the Blair County Emergency Management Agency in Frankstown on a frequency of 162.425 MHz. We are located at Innovation Park in State College. 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Properly set weather radios with the alarm device will alert you when severe weather warnings or watches are issued. Programming on this station will be temporarily changed during severe weather to bring you the latest information. Warnings and safety information from the National Weather Service may someday save your life or protect your property. Here is the latest National Weather Service forecast for Blair and Bedford counties, including the city of Altoona. Rest of tonight, clear. Lows in the upper 30s. Northwest winds 5 to 10 miles an hour with gusts up to 20 miles an hour. Tuesday, patchy frost before 8 a.m. Sunny. Highs in the lower 60s. Northwest winds around 5 miles an hour. Tuesday night, clear. Lows around 40. Southwest winds around 5 miles an hour. Wednesday, sunny. Highs in the lower 70s. Southwest winds 5 to 10 miles an hour. Wednesday night, not as cool. Mostly clear. Lows in the lower 50s. Southwest winds 5 to 10 miles an hour with gusts up to 25 miles an hour. Here is the latest National Weather Service forecast for Cambria County, including the city of Johnstown. Rest of tonight, clear. Patchy frost after 4 a.m. Lows in the upper 30s. Northwest winds 5 to 10 miles an hour with gusts up to 20 miles an hour. Tuesday, areas of frost and patchy fog before 8 a.m., then patchy frost between 8 a.m. and 10 a.m. Sunny. Highs in the upper 50s. Northwest winds around 5 miles an hour. Tuesday night, mostly clear. Lows around 40. Southwest winds around 5 miles an hour. Wednesday, warmer, sunny. Highs in the upper 60s. Southwest winds 5 to 10 miles an hour with gusts up to 20 miles an hour. Wednesday night, not as cool. Mostly clear through 2 a.m., then becoming partly cloudy. Lows in the lower 50s. Southwest winds 5 to 10 miles an hour with gusts up to 25 miles an hour. And now the extended forecast for south central Pennsylvania. Thursday, sunny. Highs in the lower 70s. Thursday night, mostly clear. Lows in the mid 40s. Friday, sunny. Highs in the upper 60s. Friday night, mostly clear. Lows in the mid 40s. Saturday, sunny. Highs in the upper 60s.
Saturday night, partly cloudy. Lows in the mid-40s. Sunday, partly sunny. Highs in the upper 60s. Sunday night, mostly cloudy with a 30% chance of rain. Lows around 50. Columbus Day, partly sunny with a 30% chance of rain. Highs in the upper 60s. The 8-14-day outlook, from Tuesday, October 13th to Monday, October 19th, calls for near normal temperatures and above normal precipitation. Normal high temperatures across central Pennsylvania during this period range from the upper 50s over the Allegheny Mountains to the mid-60s across the lower Susquehanna Valley. Normal lows range from the mid-30s over the Alleghenies to the mid-40s across the lower Susquehanna Valley. Here are the 11 p.m. conditions in the Altoona area. In Altoona, it was clear. The temperature was 49 degrees, the dew point 35, and the relative humidity 58%. The wind was north at 8 miles an hour. The pressure was 30.19 inches and rising. At State College, it was clear. The temperature was 52 degrees, the dew point 37, and the relative humidity 58%. The wind was variable at 7 miles an hour. The pressure was 30.18 inches and steady. Now, a few other local conditions: Johnstown, clear 45, Dubois, clear 44, La Trobe, clear 48, Pittsburgh, clear 51, Erie, clear 53, Bradford, clear 40. To the south and east, York, clear 50, Selins Grove, clear 44, Harrisburg, clear 57, Philadelphia, clear 60, Baltimore, clear 57, Washington, D.C., clear 61. Once again, in Altoona, it was 49 degrees under clear skies. And at State College, it was 52 degrees under clear skies. 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Here's the hazardous weather outlook for the following county: Cambria, Pennsylvania. Frost advisory in effect from 1 a.m. to 9 a.m. Tuesday. For this afternoon and tonight. Please listen to NOAA Weather Radio or go to weather.gov/statecollege on the internet for more information about the following hazards. Frost advisory. And now the extended outlook for the period Tuesday through Sunday. Please listen to NOAA Weather Radio or go to weather.gov/statecollege on the internet for more information about the following hazards. Frost advisory. Spotters are encouraged to report significant hazardous weather. Here's the hazardous weather outlook for the following counties: Bedford, Blair, and Huntingdon. For this afternoon and tonight, no hazardous weather is expected at this time. And now the extended outlook for the period Tuesday through Sunday. No hazardous weather is expected at this time. Here's a special weather statement for the following county: Cambria, Pennsylvania. Frost advisory remains in effect from 1 a.m. to 9 a.m. Tuesday. What? Temperatures as low as 35 degrees will result in frost formation. Where? A portion of central Pennsylvania. When? From 1 a.m. to 9 a.m. Tuesday. Impacts: frost could harm or kill sensitive outdoor vegetation. Those with agricultural interests should protect sensitive vegetation. Take steps now to protect tender plants from the frost. Clear skies and light winds will result in a cold night across the Keystone State. Ideal conditions for radiational cooling will support areas of frost and freeze overnight across parts of the Central Ridge and Valley region of the state in the northern and western Alleghenies. Lows by morning will drop to near 30 degrees in the northwest mountains to the mid to upper 40s in southeast Pennsylvania. The upcoming work and school week will feature an extended stretch of dry weather with no rainfall forecasted across the Commonwealth through Saturday. Tuesday will be the coolest day of the week and Thursday will be the warmest day. Most of the week will feature highs in the 60s. Here is the latest National Weather Service forecast for Blair and Bedford counties, including the city of Altoona. Rest of tonight, clear. Lows in the upper 30s. Northwest winds 5 to 10 miles an hour with gusts up to 20 miles an hour. Tuesday, patchy frost before 8 a.m. Sunny. Highs in the lower 60s. Northwest winds around 5 miles an hour. Tuesday night, clear. Lows around 40. Southwest winds around 5 miles an hour.
Wednesday, sunny. Highs in the lower 70s. Southwest winds 5 to 10 miles an hour. Wednesday night, not as cool. Mostly clear. Lows in the lower 50s. Southwest winds 5 to 10 miles an hour with gusts up to 25 miles an hour. Here is the latest National Weather Service forecast for Cambria County, including the city of Johnstown. Rest of tonight, clear. Patchy frost after 4 a.m. Lows in the upper 30s. Northwest winds 5 to 10 miles an hour with gusts up to 20 miles an hour. Tuesday, areas of frost and patchy fog before 8 a.m., then patchy frost between 8 a.m. and 10 a.m. Sunny. Highs in the upper 50s. Northwest winds around 5 miles an hour. Tuesday night, mostly clear. Lows around 40. Southwest winds around 5 miles an hour. Wednesday, warmer, sunny. Highs in the upper 60s. Southwest winds 5 to 10 miles an hour with gusts up to 20 miles an hour. Wednesday night, not as cool. Mostly clear through 2 a.m., then becoming partly cloudy. Lows in the lower 50s. Southwest winds 5 to 10 miles an hour with gusts up to 25 miles an hour. And now the extended forecast for South Central Pennsylvania. Thursday, sunny. Highs in the lower 70s. Thursday night, mostly clear. Lows in the mid 40s. Friday, sunny. Highs in the upper 60s. Friday night, mostly clear. Lows in the mid 40s. Saturday, sunny. Highs in the upper 60s. Saturday night, partly cloudy. Lows in the mid 40s. Sunday, partly sunny. Highs in the upper 60s. Sunday night, mostly cloudy with a 30% chance of rain. Lows around 50. Columbus Day, partly sunny with a 30% chance of rain. Highs in the upper 60s. The 8 to 14 day outlook, from Tuesday, October 13th to Monday, October 19th, calls for near normal temperatures and above normal precipitation. Normal high temperatures across central Pennsylvania during this period range from the upper 50s over the Allegheny Mountains to the mid-60s across the lower Susquehanna Valley. Normal lows range from the mid-30s over the Alleghenies to the mid-40s across the lower Susquehanna Valley. Here are the 11 p.m. conditions in the Altoona area. In Altoona, it was clear. The temperature was 49 degrees, the dew point 35, and the relative humidity 58%. The wind was north at 8 miles an hour. The pressure was 30.19 inches and rising. At State College, it was clear. The temperature was 52 degrees, the dew point 37, and the relative humidity 58%. The wind was variable at 7 miles an hour. The pressure was 30.18 inches and steady. Now, a few other local conditions: Johnstown, clear 45, DuBois, clear 44, La Trobe, clear 48, Pittsburgh, clear 51, Erie, clear 53, Bradford, clear 40. To the south and east, York, clear 50, Selins Grove, clear 44, Harrisburg, clear 57, Philadelphia, clear 60, Baltimore, clear 57, Washington, D.C., clear 61. Once again, in Altoona it was 49 degrees under clear skies. And at State College it was 52 degrees under clear skies. 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Here's the hazardous weather outlook for the following county: Cambria, Pennsylvania. Frost advisory in effect from 1 a.m. to 9 a.m. Tuesday. For this afternoon and tonight, please listen to NOAA Weather Radio or go to weather.gov/statecollege on the internet for more information about the following hazards. Frost advisory. And now the extended outlook for the period Tuesday through Sunday. Please listen to NOAA Weather Radio or go to weather.gov/statecollege on the internet for more information about the following hazards. Frost advisory. Spotters are encouraged to report significant hazardous weather. Here's the hazardous weather outlook for the following counties: Bedford, Blair, and Huntingdon. For this afternoon and tonight, no hazardous weather is expected at this time. And now the extended outlook for the period Tuesday through Sunday.
No hazardous weather is expected at this time. Here's a special weather statement for the following county, Cambria, Pennsylvania. Frost advisory remains in effect from 1 a.m. to 9 a.m. Tuesday. What? Temperatures as low as 35 degrees will result in frost formation. Where? A portion of central Pennsylvania. When? From 1 a.m. to 9 a.m.

coolest day of the week, and Thursday will be the warmest day. Most of the week will feature highs in the 60s. Here is the latest National Weather Service forecast for Blair and Bedford counties, including the city of Altoona. Rest of tonight, clear. Lows in the upper 30s. Northwest winds 5 to 10 miles an hour with gusts up to 20 miles an hour. Tuesday, patchy frost before 8 a.m. Sunny. Highs in the lower 60s. Northwest winds around 5 miles an hour. Tuesday night, clear. Lows around 40. Southwest winds around 5 miles an hour. Wednesday, sunny. Highs in the lower 70s. Southwest winds 5 to 10 miles an hour. Wednesday night, not as cool. Mostly clear. Lows in the lower 50s. Southwest winds 5 to 10 miles an hour with gusts up to 25 miles an hour. Here is the latest National Weather Service forecast for Cambria County, including the city of Johnstown. Rest of tonight, clear. Patchy frost after 4 a.m. Lows in the upper 30s. Northwest winds 5 to 10 miles an hour with gusts up to 20 miles an hour. Tuesday, areas of frost and patchy fog before 8 a.m., then patchy frost between 8 a.m. and 10 a.m. Sunny. Highs in the upper 50s. Northwest winds around 5 miles an hour. Tuesday night, mostly clear. Lows around 40. Southwest winds around 5 miles an hour. Wednesday, warmer, sunny. Highs in the upper 60s. Southwest winds 5 to 10 miles an hour with gusts up to 20 miles an hour. Wednesday night, not as cool. Mostly clear through 2 a.m., then becoming partly cloudy. Lows in the lower 50s. Southwest winds 5 to 10 miles an hour with gusts up to 25 miles an hour. And now the extended forecast for South Central Pennsylvania. Thursday, sunny. Highs in the lower 70s. Thursday night, mostly clear. Lows in the mid 40s. Friday, sunny. Highs in the upper 60s. Friday night, mostly clear. Lows in the mid 40s. Saturday, sunny. Highs in the upper 60s. Saturday night, partly cloudy. Lows in the mid 40s. Sunday, partly sunny. Highs in the upper 60s. Sunday night, mostly cloudy with a 30% chance of rain. Lows around 50. Columbus Day, partly sunny with a 30% chance of rain. Highs in the upper 60s. The 8 to 14 day outlook, from Tuesday, October 13th to Monday, October 19th, calls for near normal temperatures and above normal precipitation. Normal high temperatures across central Pennsylvania during this period range from the upper 50s over the Allegheny Mountains to the mid-60s across the lower Susquehanna Valley. Normal lows range from the mid-30s over the Alleghenies to the mid-40s across the lower Susquehanna Valley. Here are the 11 p.m. conditions in the Altoona area. In Altoona, it was clear. The temperature was 49 degrees, the dew point 35, and the relative humidity 58%. The wind was north at 8 miles an hour. The pressure was 30.19 inches and rising. At State College, it was clear. The temperature was 52 degrees, the dew point 37, and the relative humidity 58%. The wind was variable at 7 miles an hour. The pressure was 30.18 inches and steady. Now, a few other local conditions: Johnstown, clear 45, Dubois, clear 44, La Trobe, clear 48, Pittsburgh, clear 51, Erie, clear 53, Bradford, clear 40. To the south and east, York, clear 50, Selins Grove, clear 44, Harrisburg, clear 57, Philadelphia, clear 60, Baltimore, clear 57, Washington, D.C., clear 61. Once again, in Altoona it was 49 degrees under clear skies. And at State College it was 52 degrees under clear skies. 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Here's the hazardous weather outlook for the following county: Cambria, Pennsylvania. Frost advisory in effect from 1 a.m. to 9 a.m. Tuesday. For this afternoon and tonight, please listen to NOAA Weather Radio or go to

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And now the extended outlook for the period Tuesday through Sunday. 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Frost advisory. Spotters are encouraged to report significant hazardous weather. Here's the hazardous weather outlook for the following counties: Bedford, Blair, and Huntingdon. For this afternoon and tonight, no hazardous weather is expected at this time. And now the extended outlook for the period Tuesday through Sunday. No hazardous weather is expected at this time. Here's a special weather statement for the following county: Cambria, Pennsylvania. Frost advisory remains in effect from 1 a.m. to 9 a.m. Tuesday. What? Temperatures as low as 35 degrees will result in frost formation. Where? A portion of central Pennsylvania. When? From 1 a.m. to 9 a.m. Tuesday. Impacts: frost could harm or kill sensitive outdoor vegetation. Those with agricultural interests should protect sensitive vegetation. Take steps now to protect tender plants from the frost. Clear skies and light winds will result in a cold night across the Keystone State. Ideal conditions for radiational cooling will support areas of frost and freeze overnight across parts of the central ridge and valley region of the state in the northern and western Alleghenies. Lows by morning will drop to near 30 degrees in the northwest mountains to the mid to upper 40s in southeast Pennsylvania. The upcoming work and school week will feature an extended stretch of dry weather with no rainfall forecasted across the Commonwealth through Saturday. Tuesday will be the coolest day of the week and Thursday will be the warmest day. Most of the week will feature highs in the 60s. Here is the latest National Weather Service forecast for Blair and Bedford counties, including the city of Altoona. Rest of tonight, clear. Lows in the upper 30s. Northwest winds 5 to 10 miles an hour with gusts up to 20 miles an hour. Tuesday, patchy frost before 8 a.m. Sunny. Highs in the lower 60s. Northwest winds around 5 miles an hour. Tuesday night, clear. Lows around 40. Southwest winds around 5 miles an hour. Wednesday, sunny. Highs in the lower 70s. Southwest winds 5 to 10 miles an hour. Wednesday night, not as cool. Mostly clear. Lows in the lower 50s. Southwest winds 5 to 10 miles an hour with gusts up to 25 miles an hour. Here is the latest National Weather Service forecast for Cambria County, including the city of Johnstown. Rest of tonight, clear. Patchy frost after 4 a.m. Lows in the upper 30s. Northwest winds 5 to 10 miles an hour with gusts up to 20 miles an hour. Tuesday, areas of frost and patchy fog before 8 a.m., then patchy frost between 8 a.m. and 10 a.m. Sunny. Highs in the upper 50s. Northwest winds around 5 miles an hour. Tuesday night, mostly clear. Lows around 40. Southwest winds around 5 miles an hour. Wednesday, warmer, sunny. Highs in the upper 60s. Southwest winds 5 to 10 miles an hour with gusts up to 20 miles an hour. Wednesday night, not as cool. Mostly clear through 2 a.m., then becoming partly cloudy. Lows in the lower 50s. Southwest winds 5 to 10 miles an hour with gusts up to 25 miles an hour. And now the extended forecast for South Central Pennsylvania. Thursday, sunny. Highs in the lower 70s. Thursday night, mostly clear. Lows in the mid 40s. Friday, sunny. Highs in the upper 60s. Friday night, mostly clear. Lows in the mid 40s. Saturday, sunny. Highs in the upper 60s. Saturday night, partly cloudy. Lows in the mid 40s. Sunday, partly sunny. Highs in the upper 60s. Sunday night, mostly cloudy with a 30% chance of rain. Lows around 50. Columbus Day, partly sunny with a 30% chance of rain. Highs in the upper 60s. The 8 to 14 day outlook, from Tuesday, October 13th to Monday, October 19th, calls for near normal temperatures and above normal precipitation.
Normal high temperatures across central Pennsylvania during this period range from the upper 50s over the Allegheny Mountains to the mid-60s across the lower Susquehanna Valley. Normal lows range from the mid-30s over the Alleghenies to the mid-40s across the lower Susquehanna Valley. Here are the 11 p.m. conditions in the Altoona area. In Altoona, it was clear. The temperature was 49 degrees, the dew point 35, and the relative humidity 58%. The wind was north at 8 miles an hour. The pressure was 30.19 inches and rising. At State College, it was clear. The temperature was 52 degrees, the dew point 37, and the relative humidity 58%. The wind was variable at 7 miles an hour. The pressure was 30.18 inches and steady. Now, a few other local conditions: Johnstown, clear 45, Dubois, clear 44, La Trobe, clear 48, Pittsburgh, clear 51, Erie, clear 53, Bradford, clear 40. To the south and east, York, clear 50, Selins Grove, clear 44, Harrisburg, clear 57, Philadelphia, clear 60, Baltimore, clear 57, Washington, D.C., clear 61. Once again, in Altoona, it was 49 degrees under clear skies. And at State College, it was 52 degrees under clear skies. 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Here's the hazardous weather outlook for the following county: Cambria, Pennsylvania. Frost advisory in effect from 1 a.m. to 9 a.m. Tuesday. For this afternoon and tonight, please listen to NOAA Weather Radio or go to weather.gov/statecollege on the internet for more information about the following hazards. Frost advisory. And now the extended outlook for the period Tuesday through Sunday. Please listen to NOAA Weather Radio or go to weather.gov/statecollege on the internet for more information about the following hazards. Frost advisory. Spotters are encouraged to report significant hazardous weather. Here's the hazardous weather outlook for the following counties: Bedford, Blair, and Huntingdon. For this afternoon and tonight, no hazardous weather is expected at this time. And now the extended outlook for the period Tuesday through Sunday. No hazardous weather is expected at this time. Here's a special weather statement for the following county: Cambria, Pennsylvania. Frost advisory remains in effect from 1 a.m. to 9 a.m. Tuesday. What? Temperatures as low as 35 degrees will result in frost formation. Where? A portion of central Pennsylvania. When? From 1 a.m. to 9 a.m. Tuesday. Impacts: frost could harm or kill sensitive outdoor vegetation. Those with agricultural interests should protect sensitive vegetation. Take steps now to protect tender plants from the frost. Clear skies and light winds will result in a cold night across the Keystone State. Ideal conditions for radiational cooling will support areas of frost and freeze overnight across parts of the Central Ridge and Valley region of the state in the northern and western Alleghenies. Lows by morning will drop to near 30 degrees in the northwest mountains to the mid to upper 40s in southeast Pennsylvania. The upcoming work and school week will feature an extended stretch of dry weather with no rainfall forecasted across the Commonwealth through Saturday. Tuesday will be the coolest day of the week and Thursday will be the warmest day. Most of the week will feature highs in the 60s. Here is the latest National Weather Service forecast for Blair and Bedford counties, including the city of Altoona. West of tonight, clear. Lows in the upper 30s. Northwest winds 5 to 10 miles an hour with gusts up to 20 miles an hour. Tuesday, patchy frost before 8 a.m. Sunny. Highs in the lower 60s. Northwest winds around 5 miles an hour. Tuesday night, clear. Lows around 40. Southwest winds around 5 miles an hour. Wednesday, sunny. Highs in the lower 70s. Southwest winds 5 to 10 miles an hour. Wednesday night, not as cool. Mostly clear. Lows in the lower 50s. Southwest winds 5 to 10 miles an hour with gusts up to 25 miles an hour. Here is the latest National Weather Service forecast for Cambria County, including the city of Johnstown. West of tonight, clear. Patchy frost after 4 a.m.
lows in the upper 30s. Northwest winds 5 to 10 miles an hour with gusts up to 20 miles an hour. Tuesday, areas of frost and patchy fog before 8 a.m., then patchy frost between 8 a.m. and 10 a.m. Sunny. Highs in the upper 50s. Northwest winds around 5 miles an hour. Tuesday night, mostly clear. Lows around 40. Southwest winds around 5 miles an hour. Wednesday, warmer, sunny. Highs in the upper 60s. Southwest winds 5 to 10 miles an hour with gusts up to 20 miles an hour. Wednesday night, not as cool. Mostly clear through 2 a.m., then becoming partly cloudy. Lows in the lower 50s. Southwest winds 5 to 10 miles an hour with gusts up to 25 miles an hour. And now the extended forecast for South Central Pennsylvania. Thursday, sunny. Highs in the lower 70s. Thursday night, mostly clear. Lows in the mid 40s. Friday, sunny. Highs in the upper 60s. Friday night, mostly clear. Lows in the mid 40s. Saturday, sunny. Highs in the upper 60s. Saturday night, partly cloudy. Lows in the mid 40s. Sunday, partly sunny. Highs in the upper 60s. Sunday night, mostly cloudy with a 30% chance of rain. Lows around 50. Columbus Day, partly sunny with a 30% chance of rain. Highs in the upper 60s. The 8 to 14 day outlook, from Tuesday, October 13th to Monday, October 19th, calls for near normal temperatures and above normal precipitation. Normal high temperatures across central Pennsylvania during this period range from the upper 50s over the Allegheny Mountains to the mid-60s across the lower Susquehanna Valley. Normal lows range from the mid-30s over the Alleghenies to the mid-40s across the lower Susquehanna Valley. Here are the 11 p.m. conditions in the Altoona area. In Altoona, it was clear. The temperature was 49 degrees, the dew point 35, and the relative humidity 58%. The wind was north at 8 miles an hour. The pressure was 30.19 inches and rising. At State College, it was clear. The temperature was 52 degrees, the dew point 37, and the relative humidity 58%. The wind was variable at 7 miles an hour. The pressure was 30.18 inches and steady. Now, a few other local conditions: Johnstown, clear 45, Dubois, clear 44, La Trobe, clear 48, Pittsburgh, clear 51, Erie, clear 53, Bradford, clear 40. To the south and east, York, clear 50, Selins Grove, clear 44, Harrisburg, clear 57, Philadelphia, clear 60, Baltimore, clear 57, Washington, D.C., clear 61. Once again, in Altoona it was 49 degrees under clear skies. And at State College it was 52 degrees under clear skies. 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Here's the hazardous weather outlook for the following county: Cambria, Pennsylvania. Frost advisory in effect from 1 a.m. to 9 a.m. Tuesday. For this afternoon and tonight, please listen to NOAA Weather Radio or go to weather.gov/statecollege on the internet for more information about the following hazards. Frost advisory. And now the extended outlook for the period Tuesday through Sunday. Please listen to NOAA Weather Radio or go to weather.gov/statecollege on the internet for more information about the following hazards. Frost advisory. Spotters are encouraged to report significant hazardous weather. Here's the hazardous weather outlook for the following counties: Bedford, Blair, and Huntingdon. For this afternoon and tonight, no hazardous weather is expected at this time. And now the extended outlook for the period Tuesday through Sunday. No hazardous weather is expected at this time. Here's a special weather statement for the following county: Cambria, Pennsylvania. Frost advisory remains in effect from 1 a.m. to 9 a.m. Tuesday. What? Temperatures as low as 35 degrees will result in frost formation. Where? A portion of central Pennsylvania. When? From 1 a.m. to 9 a.m. Tuesday. Impacts: frost could harm or kill sensitive outdoor vegetation.
Those with agricultural interests should protect sensitive vegetation. Take steps now to protect tender plants from the frost. Clear skies and light winds will result in a cold night across the Keystone State. Ideal conditions for radiational cooling will support areas of frost and freeze overnight across parts of the Central Ridge and Valley region of the state in the northern and western Alleghenies. Lows by morning will drop to near 30 degrees in the northwest mountains, to the mid to upper 40s in southeast Pennsylvania. The upcoming work and school week will feature an extended stretch of dry weather with no rainfall forecasted across the Commonwealth through Saturday. Tuesday will be the coolest day of the week and Thursday will be the warmest day. Most of the week will feature highs in the 60s. Here is the latest National Weather Service forecast for Blair and Bedford counties, including the city of Altoona. Rest of tonight, clear. Lows in the upper 30s. Northwest winds 5 to 10 miles an hour with gusts up to 20 miles an hour. Tuesday, patchy frost before 8 a.m. Sunny. Highs in the lower 60s. Northwest winds around 5 miles an hour. Tuesday night, clear. Lows around 40. Southwest winds around 5 miles an hour. Wednesday, sunny. Highs in the lower 70s. Southwest winds 5 to 10 miles an hour. Wednesday night, not as cool. Mostly clear. Lows in the lower 50s. Southwest winds 5 to 10 miles an hour with gusts up to 25 miles an hour. Here is the latest National Weather Service forecast for Cambria County, including the city of Johnstown. Rest of tonight, clear. Patchy frost after 4 a.m. Lows in the upper 30s. Northwest winds 5 to 10 miles an hour with gusts up to 20 miles an hour. Tuesday, areas of frost and patchy fog before 8 a.m., then patchy frost between 8 a.m. and 10 a.m. Sunny. Highs in the upper 50s. Northwest winds around 5 miles an hour. Tuesday night, mostly clear. Lows around 40. Southwest winds around 5 miles an hour. Wednesday, warmer, sunny. Highs in the upper 60s. Southwest winds 5 to 10 miles an hour with gusts up to 20 miles an hour. Wednesday night, not as cool. Mostly clear through 2 a.m., then becoming partly cloudy. Lows in the lower 50s. Southwest winds 5 to 10 miles an hour with gusts up to 25 miles an hour. And now the extended forecast for South Central Pennsylvania. Thursday, sunny. Highs in the lower 70s. Thursday night, mostly clear. Lows in the mid 40s. Friday, sunny. Highs in the upper 60s. Friday night, mostly clear. Lows in the mid 40s. Saturday, sunny. Highs in the upper 60s. Saturday night, partly cloudy. Lows in the mid 40s. Sunday, partly sunny. Highs in the upper 60s. Sunday night, mostly cloudy with a 30% chance of rain. Lows around 50. Columbus Day, partly sunny with a 30% chance of rain. Highs in the upper 60s. The 8 to 14 day outlook, from Tuesday, October 13th to Monday, October 19th, calls for near normal temperatures and above normal precipitation. Normal high temperatures across central Pennsylvania during this period range from the upper 50s over the Allegheny Mountains to the mid-60s across the lower Susquehanna Valley. Normal lows range from the mid-30s over the Alleghenies to the mid-40s across the lower Susquehanna Valley. Here are the 11 p.m. conditions in the Altoona area. In Altoona, it was clear. The temperature was 49 degrees, the dew point 35, and the relative humidity 58%. The wind was north at 8 miles an hour. The pressure was 30.19 inches and rising. At State College, it was clear. The temperature was 52 degrees, the dew point 37, and the relative humidity 58%. The wind was variable at 7 miles an hour. The pressure was 30.18 inches and steady. Now, a few other local conditions: Johnstown, clear 45, Dubois, clear 44, La Trobe, clear 48, Pittsburgh, clear 51, Erie, clear 53, Bradford, clear 40. To the south and east,
York, clear 50, Selins Grove, clear 44, Harrisburg, clear 57, Philadelphia, clear 60, Baltimore, clear 57, Washington, D.C., clear 61. Once again, in Elton, it was 49 degrees under clear skies. And at State College, it was 52 degrees under clear skies. 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Here's the hazardous weather outlook for the following county, Cambria, Pennsylvania. Frost advisory in effect from 1 a.m. to 9 a.m. Tuesday. For this afternoon and tonight, please listen to NOAA Weather Radio or go to weather.gov/statecollege on the internet for more information about the following hazards. Frost advisory. And now the extended outlook for the period Tuesday through Sunday. Please listen to NOAA Weather Radio or go to weather.gov/statecollege on the internet for more information about the following hazards. Frost advisory. Spotters are encouraged to report significant hazardous weather. Here's the hazardous weather outlook for the following counties, Bedford, Blair, and Huntingdon. For this afternoon and tonight, no hazardous weather is expected at this time. And now the extended outlook for the period Tuesday through Sunday. No hazardous weather is expected at this time. Here's a special weather statement for the following county, Cambria, Pennsylvania. Frost advisory remains in effect from 1 a.m. to 9 a.m. Tuesday. What? Temperatures as low as 35 degrees will result in frost formation. Where? A portion of central Pennsylvania. When? From 1 a.m. to 9 a.m. Tuesday. Impacts. Frost could harm or kill sensitive outdoor vegetation. Those with agricultural interests should protect sensitive vegetation. Take steps now to protect tender plants from the frost. Clear skies and light winds will result in a cold night across the Keystone State. Ideal conditions for radiational cooling will support areas of frost and freeze overnight across parts of the Central Ridge and Valley region of the state in the northern and western Alleghenies. Lows by morning will drop to near 30 degrees in the northwest mountains, to the mid to upper 40s in southeast Pennsylvania. The upcoming work and school week will feature an extended stretch of dry weather with no rainfall forecasted across the Commonwealth through Saturday. Tuesday will be the coolest day of the week and Thursday will be the warmest day. Most of the week will feature highs in the 60s. Here is the latest National Weather Service forecast for Blair and Bedford counties, including the city of Altoona. Rest of tonight, clear. Lows in the upper 30s. Northwest winds around 5 miles an hour with gusts up to 20 miles an hour. Tuesday, patchy frost before 8 a.m. Sunny. Highs in the lower 60s. Northwest winds around 5 miles an hour. Tuesday night, clear. Lows around 40. Southwest winds around 5 miles an hour. Wednesday, sunny. Highs in the lower 70s. Southwest winds 5 to 10 miles an hour. Wednesday night, not as cool. Mostly clear. Lows in the lower 50s. Southwest winds 5 to 10 miles an hour with gusts up to 25 miles an hour. Here is the latest National Weather Service forecast for Cambria County, including the city of Johnstown. Rest of tonight, clear. Patchy frost after 4 a.m. Lows in the upper 30s. Northwest winds around 5 miles an hour with gusts up to 20 miles an hour. Tuesday, areas of frost and patchy fog before 8 a.m., then patchy frost between 8 a.m. and 10 a.m. Sunny. Highs in the upper 50s. Northwest winds around 5 miles an hour. Tuesday night, mostly clear. Lows around 40. Southwest winds around 5 miles an hour. Wednesday, sunny. Highs in the upper 60s. Southwest winds 5 to 10 miles an hour with gusts up to 20 miles an hour. Wednesday night, not as cool. Mostly clear through 2 a.m., then becoming partly cloudy. Lows in the lower 50s. Southwest winds 5 to 10 miles an hour with gusts up to 25 miles an hour. And now the extended forecast for South Central Pennsylvania. Thursday, sunny. Highs in the lower 70s. Thursday night, mostly clear. Lows in the mid 40s. Friday, sunny.
highs in the upper 60s. Friday night, mostly clear. Lows in the mid 40s. Saturday, sunny. Highs in the upper 60s. Saturday night, partly cloudy. Lows in the mid 40s. Sunday, partly sunny. Highs in the upper 60s. Sunday night, mostly cloudy with a 30% chance of rain. Lows around 50. Columbus Day, partly sunny with a 30% chance of rain. Highs in the upper 60s. The 8 to 14 day outlook, from Tuesday, October 13th to Monday, October 19th, calls for near normal temperatures and above normal precipitation. Normal high temperatures across central Pennsylvania during this period range from the upper 50s over the Allegheny Mountains to the mid-60s across the lower Susquehanna Valley. Normal lows range from the mid-30s over the Alleghenies to the mid-40s across the lower Susquehanna Valley. Here are the midnight conditions in the Altoona area. In Altoona, it was clear. The temperature was 46 degrees, the dew point 36, and the relative humidity 68%. The wind was northwest at 3 miles an hour. The pressure was 30.20 inches and rising. At State College, it was clear. The temperature was 50 degrees, the dew point 37, and the relative humidity 62%. The wind was northwest at 8 miles an hour. The pressure was 30.18 inches and steady. Now, a few other local conditions: Johnstown, clear 45, Dubois, clear 42, La Trobe, clear 45, Pittsburgh, clear 47, Erie, clear 53, Bradford, clear 39. To the south and east, York, clear 50, Selins Grove, clear 41, Harrisburg, clear 55, Philadelphia, clear 58, Baltimore, clear 55, Washington, D.C., clear 60. Once again, in Altoona it was 46 degrees under clear skies. And at State College it was 50 degrees under clear skies. 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Here's the hazardous weather outlook for the following county: Cambria, Pennsylvania. Frost advisory in effect from 1 a.m. to 9 a.m. Tuesday. For this afternoon and tonight, please listen to NOAA Weather Radio or go to weather.gov/statecollege on the internet for more information about the following hazards. Frost advisory. And now the extended outlook for the period Tuesday through Sunday. Please listen to NOAA Weather Radio or go to weather.gov/statecollege on the internet for more information about the following hazards. Frost advisory. Spotters are encouraged to report significant hazardous weather. Here's the hazardous weather outlook for the following counties: Bedford, Blair, and Huntingdon. For this afternoon and tonight, no hazardous weather is expected at this time. And now the extended outlook for the period Tuesday through Sunday. No hazardous weather is expected at this time. Here's a special weather statement for the following county: Cambria, Pennsylvania. Frost advisory remains in effect from 1 a.m. to 9 a.m. Tuesday. What? Temperatures as low as 35 degrees will result in frost formation. Where? A portion of central Pennsylvania. When? From 1 a.m. to 9 a.m. Tuesday. Impacts: frost could harm or kill sensitive outdoor vegetation. Those with agricultural interests should protect sensitive vegetation. Take steps now to protect tender plants from the frost. Clear skies and light winds will result in a cold night across the Keystone State. Ideal conditions for radiational cooling will support areas of frost and freeze overnight across parts of the Central Ridge and Valley region of the state in the northern and western Alleghenies. Lows by morning will drop to near 30 degrees in the northwest mountains to the mid to upper 40s in southeast Pennsylvania. The upcoming work and school week will feature an extended stretch of dry weather with no rainfall forecasted across the Commonwealth through Saturday. Tuesday will be the coolest day of the week and Thursday will be the warmest day. Most of the week will feature highs in the 60s. Here is the latest National Weather Service forecast for Blair and Bedford counties, including the city of Altoona. Rest of tonight, clear. Lows in the upper 30s. Northwest winds around 5 miles an hour with gusts up to 20 miles an hour. Tuesday, patchy frost before 8 a.m. Sunny. Highs in the lower 60s.
Northwest winds around 5 miles an hour. Tuesday night, clear. Lows around 40. Southwest winds around 5 miles an hour. Wednesday, sunny. Highs in the lower 70s. Southwest winds 5 to 10 miles an hour. Wednesday night, not as cool. Mostly clear. Lows in the lower 50s. Southwest winds 5 to 10 miles an hour with gusts up to 25 miles an hour. Here is the latest National Weather Service forecast for Cambria County, including the city of Johnstown. Rest of tonight, clear. Patchy frost after 4 a.m. Lows in the upper 30s. Northwest winds around 5 miles an hour with gusts up to 20 miles an hour. Tuesday, areas of frost and patchy fog before 8 a.m., then patchy frost between 8 a.m. and 10 a.m. Sunny. Highs in the upper 50s. Northwest winds around 5 miles an hour. Tuesday night, mostly clear. Lows around 40. Southwest winds around 5 miles an hour. Wednesday, sunny. Highs in the upper 60s. Southwest winds 5 to 10 miles an hour with gusts up to 20 miles an hour. Wednesday night, not as cool. Mostly clear through 2 a.m., then becoming partly cloudy. Lows in the lower 50s. Southwest winds 5 to 10 miles an hour with gusts up to 25 miles an hour. And now the extended forecast for South Central Pennsylvania. Thursday, sunny. Highs in the lower 70s. Thursday night, mostly clear. Lows in the mid-40s. Friday, sunny. Highs in the upper 60s. Friday night, mostly clear. Lows in the mid-40s. Saturday, sunny. Highs in the upper 60s. Saturday night, partly cloudy. Lows in the mid-40s. Sunday, partly sunny. Highs in the upper 60s. Sunday night, mostly cloudy with a 30% chance of rain. Lows around 50. Columbus Day, partly sunny with a 30% chance of rain. Highs in the upper 60s. The 8 to 14 day outlook, from Tuesday, October 13th to Monday, October 19th, calls for near normal temperatures and above normal precipitation. Normal high temperatures across central Pennsylvania during this period range from the upper 50s over the Allegheny Mountains to the mid-60s across the lower Susquehanna Valley. Normal lows range from the mid-30s over the Alleghenies to the mid-40s across the lower Susquehanna Valley. Here are the midnight conditions in the Altoona area. In Altoona, it was clear. The temperature was 46 degrees, the dew point 36, and the relative humidity 68%. The wind was northwest at 3 miles an hour. The pressure was 30.20 inches and rising. At State College, it was clear. The temperature was 50 degrees, the dew point 37, and the relative humidity 62%. The wind was northwest at 8 miles an hour. The pressure was 30.18 inches and steady. Now, a few other local conditions: Johnstown, clear 45, DuBois, clear 42, La Trobe, clear 45, Pittsburgh, clear 47, Erie, clear 53, Bradford, clear 39. To the south and east, York, clear 50, Selins Grove, clear 41, Harrisburg, clear 55, Philadelphia, clear 58, Baltimore, clear 55, Washington, D.C., clear 60. Once again, in Altoona it was 46 degrees under clear skies. And at State College it was 50 degrees under clear skies. 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Here's the hazardous weather outlook for the following county: Cambria, Pennsylvania. Frost advisory in effect from 1 a.m. to 9 a.m. Tuesday. For this afternoon and tonight, please listen to NOAA Weather Radio or go to weather.gov/statecollege on the internet for more information about the following hazards. Frost advisory. And now the extended outlook for the period Tuesday through Sunday. 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Frost advisory. Spotters are encouraged to report significant hazardous weather. Here's the hazardous weather outlook for the following counties: Bedford, Blair, and Huntingdon.
for this afternoon and tonight. No hazardous weather is expected at this time. And now the extended outlook for the period Tuesday through Sunday. No hazardous weather is expected at this time. Here's a special weather statement for the following county, Cambria, Pennsylvania. Frost advisory remains in effect from 1 a.m. to 9 a.m. Tuesday. What? Temperatures as low as 35 degrees will result in frost formation. Where? A portion of central Pennsylvania. When? From 1 a.m. to 9 a.m. Tuesday. Impacts: frost could harm or kill sensitive outdoor vegetation. Those with agricultural interests should protect sensitive vegetation. Take steps now to protect tender plants from the frost. Clear skies and light winds will result in a cold night across the Keystone State. Ideal conditions for radiational cooling will support areas of frost and freeze overnight across parts of the Central Ridge and Valley region of the state in the northern and western Alleghenies. Lows by morning will drop to near 30 degrees in the northwest mountains, to the mid to upper 40s in southeast Pennsylvania. The upcoming work and school week will feature an extended stretch of dry weather with no rainfall forecasted across the Commonwealth through Saturday. Tuesday will be the coolest day of the week and Thursday will be the warmest day. Most of the week will feature highs in the 60s. Here is the latest National Weather Service forecast for Blair and Bedford counties, including the city of Altoona. Rest of tonight, clear. Lows in the upper 30s. Northwest winds around 5 miles an hour with gusts up to 20 miles an hour. Tuesday, patchy frost before 8 a.m. Sunny. Highs in the lower 60s. Northwest winds around 5 miles an hour. Tuesday night, clear. Lows around 40. Southwest winds around 5 miles an hour. Wednesday, sunny. Highs in the lower 70s. Southwest winds 5 to 10 miles an hour. Wednesday night, not as cool. Mostly clear. Lows in the lower 50s. Southwest winds 5 to 10 miles an hour with gusts up to 25 miles an hour. Here is the latest National Weather Service forecast for Cambria County, including the city of Johnstown. Rest of tonight, clear. Patchy frost after 4 a.m. Lows in the upper 30s. Northwest winds around 5 miles an hour with gusts up to 20 miles an hour. Tuesday, areas of frost and patchy fog before 8 a.m., then patchy frost between 8 a.m. and 10 a.m. Sunny. Highs in the upper 50s. Northwest winds around 5 miles an hour. Tuesday night, mostly clear. Lows around 40. Southwest winds around 5 miles an hour. Wednesday, sunny. Highs in the upper 60s. Southwest winds 5 to 10 miles an hour with gusts up to 20 miles an hour. Wednesday night, not as cool. Mostly clear through 2 a.m., then becoming partly cloudy. Lows in the lower 50s. Southwest winds 5 to 10 miles an hour with gusts up to 25 miles an hour. And now the extended forecast for South Central Pennsylvania. Thursday, sunny. Highs in the lower 70s. Thursday night, mostly clear. Lows in the mid 40s. Friday, sunny. Highs in the upper 60s. Friday night, mostly clear. Lows in the mid 40s. Saturday, sunny. Highs in the upper 60s. Saturday night, partly cloudy. Lows in the mid 40s. Sunday, partly sunny. Highs in the upper 60s. Sunday night, mostly cloudy with a 30% chance of rain. Lows around 50. Columbus Day, partly sunny with a 30% chance of rain. Highs in the upper 60s. The 8 to 14 day outlook, from Tuesday, October 13th to Monday, October 19th, calls for near normal temperatures and above normal precipitation. Normal high temperatures across central Pennsylvania during this period range from the upper 50s over the Allegheny Mountains to the mid-60s across the lower Susquehanna Valley. Normal lows range from the mid-30s over the Alleghenies to the mid-40s across the lower Susquehanna Valley. Here are the midnight conditions in the Altoona area. In Altoona, it was clear. The temperature was 46 degrees, the dew point 36, and the relative humidity 68%. The wind was northwest at 3 miles an hour.
the pressure was 30.20 inches and rising. At State College, it was clear. The temperature was 50 degrees, the dew point 37, and the relative humidity 62%. The wind was northwest at 8 miles an hour. The pressure was 30.18 inches and steady. Now, a few other local conditions: Johnstown, clear 45, Dubois, clear 42, La Trobe, clear 45, Pittsburgh, clear 47, Erie, clear 53, Bradford, clear 39. To the south and east, York, clear 50, Selins Grove, clear 41, Harrisburg, clear 55, Philadelphia, clear 58, Baltimore, clear 55, Washington, D.C., clear 60. Once again, in Altoona it was 46 degrees under clear skies. And at State College it was 50 degrees under clear skies. 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Broadcasts originate from the National Weather Service in State College and are transmitted from the tower facilities provided by the Blair County Emergency Management Agency in Frankstown on a frequency of 162.425 MHz. We are located at Innovation Park in State College. 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Properly set weather radios with the alarm device will alert you when severe weather warnings or watches are issued. Programming on this station will be temporarily changed during severe weather to bring you the latest information. Warnings and safety information from the National Weather Service may someday save your life or protect your property. Here's the hazardous weather outlook for the following county: Cambria, Pennsylvania. Frost advisory in effect from 1 a.m. to 9 a.m. Tuesday. 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Frost advisory. And now the extended outlook for the period Tuesday through Sunday. 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Frost advisory. Spotters are encouraged to report significant hazardous weather. Here's the hazardous weather outlook for the following counties: Bedford, Blair, and Huntingdon. For this afternoon and tonight, no hazardous weather is expected at this time. And now the extended outlook for the period Tuesday through Sunday. No hazardous weather is expected at this time. Here's a special weather statement for the following county: Cambria, Pennsylvania. Frost advisory remains in effect from 1 a.m. to 9 a.m. Tuesday. What? Temperatures as low as 35 degrees will result in frost formation. Where? A portion of central Pennsylvania. When? From 1 a.m. to 9 a.m. Tuesday. Impacts: frost could harm or kill sensitive outdoor vegetation. Those with agricultural interests should protect sensitive vegetation. Take steps now to protect tender plants from the frost. Clear skies and light winds will result in a cold night across the Keystone State. Ideal conditions for radiational cooling will support areas of frost and freeze overnight across parts of the Central Ridge and Valley region of the state in the northern and western Alleghenies. Lows by morning will drop to near 30 degrees in the northwest mountains to the mid to upper 40s in southeast Pennsylvania. The upcoming work and school week will feature an extended stretch of dry weather with no rainfall forecasted across the Commonwealth through Saturday. Tuesday will be the coolest day of the week and Thursday will be the warmest day. Most of the week will feature highs in the 60s. Here is the latest National Weather Service forecast for Blair and Bedford counties, including the city of Altoona. Rest of tonight, clear. Lows in the upper 30s. Northwest winds around 5 miles an hour with gusts up to 20 miles an hour. Tuesday, patchy frost before 8 a.m. Sunny. Highs in the lower 60s. Northwest winds around 5 miles an hour. Tuesday night, clear. Lows around 40. Southwest winds around 5 miles an hour. Wednesday, sunny. Highs in the lower 70s. Southwest winds 5 to 10 miles an hour. Wednesday night, not as cool. Mostly clear. Lows in the lower 50s. Southwest winds 5 to 10 miles an hour with gusts up to 25 miles an hour.
Here is the latest National Weather Service forecast for Cambria County, including the city of Johnstown. Rest of tonight, clear. Patchy frost after 4 a.m. Lows in the upper 30s. Northwest winds around 5 miles an hour with gusts up to 20 miles an hour. Tuesday, areas of frost and patchy fog before 8 a.m., then patchy frost between 8 a.m. and 10 a.m. Sunny. Highs in the upper 50s. Northwest winds around 5 miles an hour. Tuesday night, mostly clear. Lows around 40. Southwest winds around 5 miles an hour. Wednesday, sunny. Highs in the upper 60s. Southwest winds 5 to 10 miles an hour with gusts up to 20 miles an hour. Wednesday night, not as cool. Mostly clear through 2 a.m., then becoming partly cloudy. Lows in the lower 50s. Southwest winds 5 to 10 miles an hour with gusts up to 25 miles an hour. And now the extended forecast for South Central Pennsylvania. Thursday, sunny. Highs in the lower 70s. Thursday night, mostly clear. Lows in the mid 40s. Friday, sunny. Highs in the upper 60s. Friday night, mostly clear. Lows in the mid 40s. Saturday, sunny. Highs in the upper 60s. Saturday night, partly cloudy. Lows in the mid 40s. Sunday, partly sunny. Highs in the upper 60s. Sunday night, mostly cloudy with a 30% chance of rain. Lows around 50. Columbus Day, partly sunny with a 30% chance of rain. Highs in the upper 60s. The 8 to 14 day outlook, from Tuesday, October 13th to Monday, October 19th, calls for near normal temperatures and above normal precipitation. Normal high temperatures across central Pennsylvania during this period range from the upper 50s over the Allegheny Mountains to the mid-60s across the lower Susquehanna Valley. Normal lows range from the mid-30s over the Alleghenies to the mid-40s across the lower Susquehanna Valley. Here are the midnight conditions in the Altoona area. In Altoona, it was clear. The temperature was 46 degrees, the dew point 36, and the relative humidity 68%. The wind was northwest at 3 miles an hour. The pressure was 30.20 inches and rising. At State College, it was clear. The temperature was 50 degrees, the dew point 37, and the relative humidity 62%. The wind was northwest at 8 miles an hour. The pressure was 30.18 inches and steady. Now, a few other local conditions: Johnstown, clear 45, Dubois, clear 42, La Trobe, clear 45, Pittsburgh, clear 47, Erie, clear 53, Bradford, clear 39. To the south and east, York, clear 50, Selins Grove, clear 41, Harrisburg, clear 55, Philadelphia, clear 58, Baltimore, clear 55, Washington, D.C., clear 60. Once again, in Altoona it was 46 degrees under clear skies. And at State College it was 50 degrees under clear skies. 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Here's the hazardous weather outlook for the following county: Cambria, Pennsylvania. Frost advisory in effect from 1 a.m. to 9 a.m. Tuesday. For this afternoon and tonight, please listen to NOAA Weather Radio or go to weather.gov/statecollege on the internet for more information about the following hazards. Frost advisory. And now the extended outlook for the period Tuesday through Sunday. Please listen to NOAA Weather Radio or go to weather.gov/statecollege on the internet for more information about the following hazards. Frost advisory. Spotters are encouraged to report significant hazardous weather. Here's the hazardous weather outlook for the following counties: Bedford, Blair, and Huntingdon. For this afternoon and tonight, no hazardous weather is expected at this time. And now the extended outlook for the period Tuesday through Sunday. No hazardous weather is expected at this time. Here's a special weather statement for the following county: Cambria, Pennsylvania. Frost advisory remains in effect from 1 a.m. to 9 a.m. Tuesday. What temperatures as low as 35 degrees will result in frost formation.
Where, a portion of central Pennsylvania. When, from 1 a.m. to 9 a.m. Tuesday. Impacts, frost could harm or kill sensitive outdoor vegetation. Those with agricultural interests should protect sensitive vegetation. Take steps now to protect tender plants from the frost. Clear skies and light winds will result in a cold night across the Keystone State. Ideal conditions for radiational cooling will support areas of frost and freeze overnight across parts of the Central Ridge and Valley region of the state in the northern and western Alleghenies. Lows by morning will drop to near 30 degrees in the northwest mountains, to the mid to upper 40s in southeast Pennsylvania. The upcoming work and school week will feature an extended stretch of dry weather with no rainfall forecasted across the Commonwealth through Saturday. Tuesday will be the coolest day of the week and Thursday will be the warmest day. Most of the week will feature highs in the 60s. Here is the latest National Weather Service forecast for Blair and Bedford counties, including the city of Altoona. Rest of tonight, clear. Lows in the upper 30s. Northwest winds around 5 miles an hour with gusts up to 20 miles an hour. Tuesday, patchy frost before 8 a.m. Sunny. Highs in the lower 60s. Northwest winds around 5 miles an hour. Tuesday night, clear. Lows around 40. Southwest winds around 5 miles an hour. Wednesday, sunny. Highs in the lower 70s. Southwest winds 5 to 10 miles an hour. Wednesday night, not as cool. Mostly clear. Lows in the lower 50s. Southwest winds 5 to 10 miles an hour with gusts up to 25 miles an hour. Here is the latest National Weather Service forecast for Cambria County, including the city of Johnstown. Rest of tonight, clear. Patchy frost after 4 a.m. Lows in the upper 30s. Northwest winds around 5 miles an hour with gusts up to 20 miles an hour. Tuesday, areas of frost and patchy fog before 8 a.m., then patchy frost between 8 a.m. and 10 a.m. Sunny. Highs in the upper 50s. Northwest winds around 5 miles an hour. Tuesday night, mostly clear. Lows around 40. Southwest winds around 5 miles an hour. Wednesday, sunny. Highs in the upper 60s. Southwest winds 5 to 10 miles an hour with gusts up to 20 miles an hour. Wednesday night, not as cool. Mostly clear through 2 a.m., then becoming partly cloudy. Lows in the lower 50s. Southwest winds 5 to 10 miles an hour with gusts up to 25 miles an hour. And now the extended forecast for South Central Pennsylvania. Thursday, sunny. Highs in the lower 70s. Thursday night, mostly clear. Lows in the mid 40s. Friday, sunny. Highs in the upper 60s. Friday night, mostly clear. Lows in the mid 40s. Saturday, sunny. Highs in the upper 60s. Saturday night, partly cloudy. Lows in the mid 40s. Sunday, partly sunny. Highs in the upper 60s. Sunday night, mostly cloudy with a 30% chance of rain. Lows around 50. Columbus Day, partly sunny with a 30% chance of rain. Highs in the upper 60s. The 8 to 14 day outlook, from Tuesday, October 13th to Monday, October 19th, calls for near normal temperatures and above normal precipitation. Normal high temperatures across central Pennsylvania during this period range from the upper 50s over the Allegheny Mountains to the mid-60s across the lower Susquehanna Valley. Normal lows range from the mid-30s over the Alleghenies to the mid-40s across the lower Susquehanna Valley. Here are the midnight conditions in the Altoona area. In Altoona, it was clear. The temperature was 46 degrees, the dew point 36, and the relative humidity 68%. The wind was northwest at 3 miles an hour. The pressure was 30.20 inches and rising. At State College, it was clear. The temperature was 50 degrees, the dew point 37, and the relative humidity 62%. The wind was northwest at 8 miles an hour. The pressure was 30.18 inches and steady. Now, a few other local conditions: Johnstown, clear 45, Du Bois,
clear 42, La Trobe, clear 45, Pittsburgh clear 47, Erie, clear 53, Bradford clear 39. To the south and east, York, clear 50, Selins Grove clear 41, Harrisburg clear 55, Philadelphia clear 58, Baltimore clear 55, Washington DC clear 60. Once again, in Altoona it was 46

nyc.gov/statecollege on the internet for more information about the following hazards. Frost advisory. Spotters are encouraged to report significant hazardous weather. Here's the hazardous weather outlook for the following counties: Bedford, Blair, and Huntingdon. For this afternoon and tonight, no hazardous weather is expected at this time. And now the extended outlook for the period Tuesday through Sunday. No hazardous weather is expected at this time. Here's a special weather statement for the following county: Cambria, Pennsylvania. Frost advisory remains in effect from 1 a.m. to 9 a.m. Tuesday. What? Temperatures as low as 35 degrees will result in frost formation. Where? A portion of central Pennsylvania. When? From 1 a.m. to 9 a.m. Tuesday. Impacts: frost could harm or kill sensitive outdoor vegetation. Those with agricultural interests should protect sensitive vegetation. Take steps now to protect tender plants from the frost. Clear skies and light winds will result in a cold night across the Keystone State. Ideal conditions for radiational cooling will support areas of frost and freeze overnight across parts of the Central Ridge and Valley region of the state in the northern and western Alleghenies. Lows by morning will drop to near 30 degrees in the northwest mountains, to the mid to upper 40s in southeast Pennsylvania. The upcoming work and school week will feature an extended stretch of dry weather with no rainfall forecasted across the Commonwealth through Saturday. Tuesday will be the coolest day of the week and Thursday will be the warmest day. Most of the week will feature highs in the 60s. Here is the latest National Weather Service forecast for Blair and Bedford counties, including the city of Altoona. Rest of tonight, clear. Lows in the upper 30s. Northwest winds around 5 miles an hour with gusts up to 20 miles an hour. Tuesday, patchy frost before 8 a.m. Sunny. Highs in the lower 60s. Northwest winds around 5 miles an hour. Tuesday night, clear. Lows around 40. Southwest winds around 5 miles an hour. Wednesday, sunny. Highs in the lower 70s. Southwest winds 5 to 10 miles an hour. Wednesday night, not as cool. Mostly clear. Lows in the lower 50s. Southwest winds 5 to 10 miles an hour with gusts up to 25 miles an hour. Here is the latest National Weather Service forecast for Cambria County, including the city of Johnstown. Rest of tonight, clear. Patchy frost after 4 a.m. Lows in the upper 30s. Northwest winds around 5 miles an hour with gusts up to 20 miles an hour. Tuesday, areas of frost and patchy fog before 8 a.m., then patchy frost between 8 a.m. and 10 a.m. Sunny. Highs in the upper 50s. Northwest winds around 5 miles an hour. Tuesday night, mostly clear. Lows around 40. Southwest winds around 5 miles an hour. Wednesday, sunny. Highs in the upper 60s. Southwest winds 5 to 10 miles an hour with gusts up to 20 miles an hour. Wednesday night, not as cool. Mostly clear through 2 a.m., then becoming partly cloudy. Lows in the lower 50s. Southwest winds 5 to 10 miles an hour with gusts up to 25 miles an hour. And now the extended forecast for South Central Pennsylvania. Thursday, sunny. Highs in the lower 70s. Thursday night, mostly clear. Lows in the mid 40s. Friday, sunny. Highs in the upper 60s. Friday night, mostly clear. Lows in the mid 40s. Saturday, sunny. Highs in the upper 60s. Saturday night, partly cloudy. Lows in the mid 40s. Sunday, partly sunny. Highs in the upper 60s. Sunday night, mostly cloudy with a 30% chance of rain. Lows around 50. Columbus Day, partly sunny with a 30% chance of rain. Highs in the upper 60s. The 8 to 14 day outlook, from Tuesday, October 13th to Monday, October 19th, calls for near normal temperatures and above normal precipitation. Normal high temperatures across central Pennsylvania during this period range from the upper 50s over the Allegheny Mountains to the mid-60s across the lower Susquehanna Valley. Normal lows range from the mid-30s over the Alleghenies to the mid-40s across the lower Susquehanna Valley.

Here are the midnight conditions in the Altoona area. In Altoona, it was clear. The temperature was 46 degrees, the dew point 36, and the relative humidity 68%. The wind was northwest at 3 miles an hour. The pressure was 30.20 inches and rising. At State College, it was clear. The temperature was 50 degrees, the dew point 37, and the relative humidity 62%. The wind was northwest at 8 miles an hour. The pressure was 30.18 inches and steady. Now, a few other local conditions: Johnstown, clear 45, DuBois, clear 42, La Trobe, clear 45, Pittsburgh, clear 47, Erie, clear 53, Bradford, clear 39. To the south and east, York, clear 50, Selins Grove, clear 41, Harrisburg, clear 55, Philadelphia, clear 58, Baltimore, clear 55, Washington, D.C., clear 60. Once again, in Altoona it was 46 degrees under clear skies. And at State College it was 50 degrees under clear skies. 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Here's the hazardous weather outlook for the following county: Cambria, Pennsylvania. Frost advisory in effect from 1 a.m. to 9 a.m. Tuesday. For this afternoon and tonight, please listen to NOAA Weather Radio or go to weather.gov/statecollege on the internet for more information about the following hazards. Frost advisory. And now the extended outlook for the period Tuesday through Sunday. 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Frost advisory. Spotters are encouraged to report significant hazardous weather. Here's the hazardous weather outlook for the following counties: Bedford, Blair, and Huntingdon. For this afternoon and tonight, no hazardous weather is expected at this time. And now the extended outlook for the period Tuesday through Sunday. No hazardous weather is expected at this time. Here's a special weather statement for the following county: Cambria, Pennsylvania. Frost advisory remains in effect from 1 a.m. to 9 a.m. Tuesday. Temperatures as low as 35 degrees will result in frost formation. Where? A portion of central Pennsylvania. When? From 1 a.m. to 9 a.m. Tuesday. Impacts: frost could harm or kill sensitive outdoor vegetation. Those with agricultural interests should protect sensitive vegetation. Take steps now to protect tender plants from the frost. Clear skies and light winds will result in a cold night across the Keystone State. Ideal conditions for radiational cooling will support areas of frost and freeze overnight across parts of the Central Ridge and Valley region of the state in the northern and western Alleghenies. Lows by morning will drop to near 30 degrees in the northwest mountains, to the mid to upper 40s in southeast Pennsylvania. The upcoming work and school week will feature an extended stretch of dry weather with no rainfall forecasted across the Commonwealth through Saturday. Tuesday will be the coolest day of the week and Thursday will be the warmest day. Most of the week will feature highs in the 60s. Here is the latest National Weather Service forecast for Blair and Bedford counties, including the city of Altoona. Rest of tonight, clear. Lows in the upper 30s. Northwest winds around 5 miles an hour with gusts up to 20 miles an hour. Tuesday, patchy frost before 8 a.m. Sunny. Highs in the lower 60s. Northwest winds around 5 miles an hour. Tuesday night, clear. Lows around 40. Southwest winds around 5 miles an hour. Wednesday, sunny. Highs in the lower 70s. Southwest winds 5 to 10 miles an hour. Wednesday night, not as cool. Mostly clear. Lows in the lower 50s. Southwest winds 5 to 10 miles an hour with gusts up to 25 miles an hour. Here is the latest National Weather Service forecast for Cambria County, including the city of Johnstown. Rest of tonight, clear. Patchy frost after 4 a.m. Lows in the upper 30s. Northwest winds around 5 miles an hour with gusts up to 20 miles an hour. Tuesday, areas of frost and patchy fog before 8 a.m., then patchy frost between 8 a.m. and 10 a.m. Sunny. Highs in the upper 50s.
Northwest winds around 5 miles an hour. Tuesday night, mostly clear. Lows around 40. Southwest winds around 5 miles an hour. Wednesday, sunny. Highs in the upper 60s. Southwest winds 5 to 10 miles an hour with gusts up to 20 miles an hour. Wednesday night, not as cool. Mostly clear through 2 a.m., then becoming partly cloudy. Lows in the lower 50s. Southwest winds 5 to 10 miles an hour with gusts up to 25 miles an hour. And now the extended forecast for South Central Pennsylvania. Thursday, sunny. Highs in the lower 70s. Thursday night, mostly clear. Lows in the mid 40s. Friday, sunny. Highs in the upper 60s. Friday night, mostly clear. Lows in the mid 40s. Saturday, sunny. Highs in the upper 60s. Saturday night, partly cloudy. Lows in the mid 40s. Sunday, partly sunny. Highs in the upper 60s. Sunday night, mostly cloudy with a 30% chance of rain. Lows around 50. Columbus Day, partly sunny with a 30% chance of rain. Highs in the upper 60s. The 8 to 14 day outlook, from Tuesday, October 13th to Monday, October 19th, calls for near normal temperatures and above normal precipitation. Normal high temperatures across central Pennsylvania during this period range from the upper 50s over the Allegheny Mountains to the mid-60s across the lower Susquehanna Valley. Normal lows range from the mid-30s over the Alleghenies to the mid-40s across the lower Susquehanna Valley. Here are the midnight conditions in the Altoona area. In Altoona, it was clear. The temperature was 46 degrees, the dew point 36, and the relative humidity 68%. The wind was northwest at 3 miles an hour. The pressure was 30.20 inches and rising. At State College, it was clear. The temperature was 50 degrees, the dew point 37, and the relative humidity 62%. The wind was northwest at 8 miles an hour. The pressure was 30.18 inches and steady. Now, a few other local conditions: Johnstown, clear 45, Dubois, clear 42, La Trobe, clear 45, Pittsburgh, clear 47, Erie, clear 53, Bradford, clear 39. To the south and east, York, clear 50, Selins Grove, clear 41, Harrisburg, clear 55, Philadelphia, clear 58, Baltimore, clear 55, Washington, D.C., clear 60. Once again, in Altoona it was 46 degrees under clear skies. And at State College it was 50 degrees under clear skies. This is NOAA Weather Radio, All Hazards Station WNG 589. 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Here's the hazardous weather outlook for the following county: Cambria, Pennsylvania. Frost advisory in effect from 1 a.m. to 9 a.m. Tuesday. For this afternoon and tonight, please listen to NOAA Weather Radio or go to weather.gov/statecollege on the internet for more information about the following hazards. Frost advisory. And now the extended outlook for the period Tuesday through Sunday. 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Frost advisory. Spotters are encouraged to report significant hazardous weather. Here's the hazardous weather outlook for the following counties: Bedford, Blair, and Huntingdon. For this afternoon and tonight, no hazardous weather is expected at this time. And now the extended outlook for the period Tuesday through Sunday. No hazardous weather is expected at this time. Here's a special weather statement for the following county: Cambria, Pennsylvania. Frost advisory remains in effect from 1 a.m. to 9 a.m. Tuesday. What? Temperatures as low as 35 degrees will result in frost formation. Where? A portion of central Pennsylvania. When? From 1 a.m. to 9 a.m. Tuesday. Impacts: frost could harm or kill sensitive outdoor vegetation. Those with agricultural interests should protect sensitive vegetation. Take steps now to protect tender plants from the frost. Clear skies and light winds will result in a cold night across the Keystone State.
Ideal conditions for radiational cooling will support areas of frost and freeze overnight across parts of the central ridge and valley region of the state in the northern and western Alleghenies. Lows by morning will drop to near 30 degrees in the northwest mountains, to the mid to upper 40s in southeast Pennsylvania. The upcoming work and school week will feature an extended stretch of dry weather with no rainfall forecasted across the Commonwealth through Saturday. Tuesday will be the coolest day of the week and Thursday will be the warmest day. Most of the week will feature highs in the 60s. Here is the latest National Weather Service forecast for Blair and Bedford counties, including the city of Altoona. Rest of tonight, clear. Lows in the upper 30s. Northwest winds around 5 miles an hour with gusts up to 20 miles an hour. Tuesday, patchy frost before 8 a.m. Sunny. Highs in the lower 60s. Northwest winds around 5 miles an hour. Tuesday night, clear. Lows around 40. Southwest winds around 5 miles an hour. Wednesday, sunny. Highs in the lower 70s. Southwest winds 5 to 10 miles an hour. Wednesday night, not as cool. Mostly clear. Lows in the lower 50s. Southwest winds 5 to 10 miles an hour with gusts up to 25 miles an hour. Here is the latest National Weather Service forecast for Cambria County, including the city of Johnstown. Rest of tonight, clear. Patchy frost after 4 a.m. Lows in the upper 30s. Northwest winds around 5 miles an hour with gusts up to 20 miles an hour. Tuesday, areas of frost and patchy fog before 8 a.m., then patchy frost between 8 a.m. and 10 a.m. Sunny. Highs in the upper 50s. Northwest winds around 5 miles an hour. Tuesday night, mostly clear. Lows around 40. Southwest winds around 5 miles an hour. Wednesday, sunny. Highs in the upper 60s. Southwest winds 5 to 10 miles an hour with gusts up to 20 miles an hour. Wednesday night, not as cool. Mostly clear through 2 a.m., then becoming partly cloudy. Lows in the lower 50s. Southwest winds 5 to 10 miles an hour with gusts up to 25 miles an hour. And now the extended forecast for South Central Pennsylvania. Thursday, sunny. Highs in the lower 70s. Thursday night, mostly clear. Lows in the mid 40s. Friday, sunny. Highs in the upper 60s. Friday night, mostly clear. Lows in the mid 40s. Saturday, sunny. Highs in the upper 60s. Saturday night, partly cloudy. Lows in the mid 40s. Sunday, partly sunny. Highs in the upper 60s. Sunday night, mostly cloudy with a 30% chance of rain. Lows around 50. Columbus Day, partly sunny with a 30% chance of rain. Highs in the upper 60s. The 8 to 14 day outlook, from Tuesday, October 13th to Monday, October 19th, calls for near normal temperatures and above normal precipitation. Normal high temperatures across central Pennsylvania during this period range from the upper 50s over the Allegheny Mountains to the mid-60s across the lower Susquehanna Valley. Normal lows range from the mid-30s over the Alleghenies to the mid-40s across the lower Susquehanna Valley. Here are the midnight conditions in the Altoona area. In Altoona, it was clear. The temperature was 46 degrees, the dew point 36, and the relative humidity 68%. The wind was northwest at 3 miles an hour. The pressure was 30.20 inches and rising. At State College, it was clear. The temperature was 50 degrees, the dew point 37, and the relative humidity 62%. The wind was northwest at 8 miles an hour. The pressure was 30.18 inches and steady. Now, a few other local conditions: Johnstown, clear 45, Dubois, clear 42, La Trobe, clear 45, Pittsburgh, clear 47, Erie, clear 53, Bradford, clear 39. To the south and east, York, clear 50, Selins Grove, clear 41, Harrisburg, clear 55, Philadelphia, clear 58, Baltimore, clear 55, Washington, D.C., clear 60. Once again, in Altoona it was 46 degrees under clear skies. And at State College it was 50 degrees under clear skies.
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Here's the hazardous weather outlook for the following county, Cambria, Pennsylvania. Frost advisory in effect from 1 a.m. to 9 a.m. Tuesday. For this afternoon and tonight, please listen to NOAA Weather Radio or go to weather.gov/statecollege on the internet for more information about the following hazards. Frost advisory. And now the extended outlook for the period Tuesday through Sunday. 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Frost advisory. Spotters are encouraged to report significant hazardous weather. Here's the hazardous weather outlook for the following counties, Bedford, Blair, and Huntingdon. For this afternoon and tonight, no hazardous weather is expected at this time. And now the extended outlook for the period Tuesday through Sunday. No hazardous weather is expected at this time. Here's a special weather statement for the following county, Cambria, Pennsylvania. Frost advisory remains in effect from 1 a.m. to 9 a.m. Tuesday. What? Temperatures as low as 35 degrees will result in frost formation. Where? A portion of central Pennsylvania. When? From 1 a.m. to 9 a.m. Tuesday. Impacts. Frost could harm or kill sensitive outdoor vegetation. Those with agricultural interests should protect sensitive vegetation. Take steps now to protect tender plants from the frost. Clear skies and light winds will result in a cold night across the Keystone State. Ideal conditions for radiational cooling will support areas of frost and freeze overnight across parts of the Central Ridge and Valley region of the state in the northern and western Alleghenies. Lows by morning will drop to near 30 degrees in the northwest mountains, to the mid to upper 40s in southeast Pennsylvania. The upcoming work and school week will feature an extended stretch of dry weather with no rainfall forecasted across the Commonwealth through Saturday. Tuesday will be the coolest day of the week and Thursday will be the warmest day. Most of the week will feature highs in the 60s. Here is the latest National Weather Service forecast for Blair and Bedford counties, including the city of Altoona. Rest of tonight, clear. Lows in the upper 30s. Northwest winds around 5 miles an hour with gusts up to 20 miles an hour. Tuesday, patchy frost before 8 a.m. Sunny. Highs in the lower 60s. Northwest winds around 5 miles an hour. Tuesday night, clear. Lows around 40. Southwest winds around 5 miles an hour. Wednesday, sunny. Highs in the lower 70s. Southwest winds 5 to 10 miles an hour. Wednesday night, not as cool. Mostly clear. Lows in the lower 50s. Southwest winds 5 to 10 miles an hour with gusts up to 25 miles an hour. Here is the latest National Weather Service forecast for Cambria County, including the city of Johnstown. Rest of tonight, clear. Patchy frost after 4 a.m. Lows in the upper 30s. Northwest winds around 5 miles an hour with gusts up to 20 miles an hour. Tuesday, areas of frost and patchy fog before 8 a.m., then patchy frost between 8 a.m. and 10 a.m. Sunny. Highs in the upper 50s. Northwest winds around 5 miles an hour. Tuesday night, mostly clear. Lows around 40. Southwest winds around 5 miles an hour. Wednesday, sunny. Highs in the upper 60s. Southwest winds 5 to 10 miles an hour with gusts up to 20 miles an hour. Wednesday night, not as cool. Mostly clear through 2 a.m., then becoming partly cloudy. Lows in the lower 50s. Southwest winds 5 to 10 miles an hour with gusts up to 25 miles an hour. And now the extended forecast for South Central Pennsylvania. Thursday, sunny. Highs in the lower 70s. Thursday night, mostly clear. Lows in the mid 40s. Friday, sunny. Highs in the upper 60s. Friday night, mostly clear. Lows in the mid 40s. Saturday, sunny. Highs in the upper 60s. Saturday night, partly cloudy. Lows in the mid 40s. Sunday, partly sunny. Highs in the upper 60s.
Sunday night, mostly cloudy with a 30% chance of rain. Lows around 50. Columbus Day, partly sunny with a 30% chance of rain. Highs in the upper 60s. The 8 to 14 day outlook, from Tuesday, October 13th to Monday, October 19th, calls for near normal temperatures and above normal precipitation. Normal high temperatures across central Pennsylvania during this period range from the upper 50s over the Allegheny Mountains to the mid-60s across the lower Susquehanna Valley. Normal lows range from the mid-30s over the Alleghenies to the mid-40s across the lower Susquehanna Valley. Here are the 1 a.m. conditions in the Altoona area. In Altoona, it was clear. The temperature was 45 degrees, the dew point 36, and the relative humidity 70%. The wind was northwest at 6 miles an hour. The pressure was 30.20 inches and steady. At State College, it was clear. The temperature was 48 degrees, the dew point 37, and the relative humidity 66%. The wind was variable at 3 miles an hour. The pressure was 30.20 inches and rising. Now, a few other local conditions: Johnstown, clear 43, Dubois, clear 42, La Trobe, clear 41, Pittsburgh, clear 44, Erie, clear 52, Bradford, clear 34. To the south and east, York, clear 45, Selins Grove, clear 42, Harrisburg, clear 53, Philadelphia, clear 57, Baltimore, clear 55, Washington, D.C., clear 57. Once again, in Altoona it was 45 degrees under clear skies. And at State College it was 48 degrees under clear skies. 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Here's the hazardous weather outlook for the following county: Cambria, Pennsylvania. Frost advisory in effect from 1 a.m. to 9 a.m. Tuesday. For this afternoon and tonight, please listen to NOAA Weather Radio or go to weather.gov/statecollege on the internet for more information about the following hazards. Frost advisory. And now the extended outlook for the period Tuesday through Sunday. 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Frost advisory. Spotters are encouraged to report significant hazardous weather. Here's the hazardous weather outlook for the following counties: Bedford, Blair, and Huntingdon. For this afternoon and tonight, no hazardous weather is expected at this time. And now the extended outlook for the period Tuesday through Sunday. No hazardous weather is expected at this time. Here's a special weather statement for the following county: Cambria, Pennsylvania. Frost advisory remains in effect from 1 a.m. to 9 a.m. Tuesday. What? Temperatures as low as 35 degrees will result in frost formation. Where? A portion of central Pennsylvania. When? From 1 a.m. to 9 a.m. Tuesday. Impacts: frost could harm or kill sensitive outdoor vegetation. Those with agricultural interests should protect sensitive vegetation. Take steps now to protect tender plants from the frost. Clear skies and light winds will result in a cold night across the Keystone State. Ideal conditions for radiational cooling will support areas of frost and freeze overnight across parts of the Central Ridge and Valley region of the state in the northern and western Alleghenies. Lows by morning will drop to near 30 degrees in the northwest mountains to the mid to upper 40s in southeast Pennsylvania. The upcoming work and school week will feature an extended stretch of dry weather with no rainfall forecasted across the Commonwealth through Saturday. Tuesday will be the coolest day of the week and Thursday will be the warmest day. Most of the week will feature highs in the 60s. Here is the latest National Weather Service forecast for Blair and Bedford counties, including the city of Altoona. Rest of tonight, clear. Lows in the upper 30s. Northwest winds around 5 miles an hour with gusts up to 20 miles an hour. Tuesday, patchy frost before 8 a.m. Sunny. Highs in the lower 60s. Northwest winds around 5 miles an hour. Tuesday night, clear. Lows around 40. Southwest winds around 5 miles an hour. Wednesday, sunny. Highs in the lower 70s. Southwest winds 5 to 10 miles an hour. Wednesday night, not as cool.
mostly clear. Lows in the lower 50s. Southwest winds 5 to 10 miles an hour with gusts up to 25 miles an hour. Here is the latest National Weather Service forecast for Cambria County, including the city of Johnstown. Rest of tonight, clear. Patchy frost after 4 a.m. Lows in the upper 30s. Northwest winds around 5 miles an hour with gusts up to 20 miles an hour. Tuesday, areas of frost and patchy fog before 8 a.m., then patchy frost between 8 a.m. and 10 a.m. Sunny. Highs in the upper 50s. Northwest winds around 5 miles an hour. Tuesday night, mostly clear. Lows around 40. Southwest winds around 5 miles an hour. Wednesday, sunny. Highs in the upper 60s. Southwest winds 5 to 10 miles an hour with gusts up to 20 miles an hour. Wednesday night, not as cool. Mostly clear through 2 a.m., then becoming partly cloudy. Lows in the lower 50s. Southwest winds 5 to 10 miles an hour with gusts up to 25 miles an hour. And now the extended forecast for South Central Pennsylvania. Thursday, sunny. Highs in the lower 70s. Thursday night, mostly clear. Lows in the mid-40s. Friday, sunny. Highs in the upper 60s. Friday night, mostly clear. Lows in the mid-40s. Saturday, sunny. Highs in the upper 60s. Saturday night, partly cloudy. Lows in the mid-40s. Sunday, partly sunny. Highs in the upper 60s. Sunday night, mostly cloudy with a 30% chance of rain. Lows around 50. Columbus Day, partly sunny with a 30% chance of rain. Highs in the upper 60s. The 8 to 14 day outlook, from Tuesday, October 13th to Monday, October 19th, calls for near normal temperatures and above normal precipitation. Normal high temperatures across central Pennsylvania during this period range from the upper 50s over the Allegheny Mountains to the mid-60s across the lower Susquehanna Valley. Normal lows range from the mid-30s over the Alleghenies to the mid-40s across the lower Susquehanna Valley. Here are the 1 a.m. conditions in the Altoona area. In Altoona, it was clear. The temperature was 45 degrees, the dew point 36, and the relative humidity 70%. The wind was northwest at 6 miles an hour. The pressure was 30.20 inches and steady. At State College, it was clear. The temperature was 48 degrees, the dew point 37, and the relative humidity 66%. The wind was variable at 3 miles an hour. The pressure was 30.20 inches and rising. Now, a few other local conditions: Johnstown, clear 43, DuBois, clear 42, La Trobe, clear 41, Pittsburgh, clear 44, Erie, clear 52, Bradford, clear 34. To the south and east, York, clear 45, Selins Grove, clear 42, Harrisburg, clear 53, Philadelphia, clear 57, Baltimore, clear 55, Washington, D.C., clear 57. Once again, in Altoona it was 45 degrees under clear skies. And at State College it was 48 degrees under clear skies. 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Here's the hazardous weather outlook for the following county: Cambria, Pennsylvania. Frost advisory in effect from 1 a.m. to 9 a.m. Tuesday. For this afternoon and tonight, please listen to NOAA Weather Radio or go to weather.gov/statecollege on the internet for more information about the following hazards. Frost advisory. And now the extended outlook for the period Tuesday through Sunday. 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Frost advisory. Spotters are encouraged to report significant hazardous weather. Here's the hazardous weather outlook for the following counties: Bedford, Blair, and Huntingdon. For this afternoon and tonight, no hazardous weather is expected at this time. And now the extended outlook for the period Tuesday through Sunday. No hazardous weather is expected at this time. Here's a special weather statement for the following county: Cambria, Pennsylvania.
Frost advisory remains in effect from 1 a.m. to 9 a.m. Tuesday. What? Temperatures as low as 35 degrees will result in frost formation. Where? Portion of central Pennsylvania. When? From 1 a.m. to 9 a.m. Tuesday. Impacts. Frost could harm or kill sensitive outdoor vegetation. Those with agricultural interests should protect sensitive vegetation. Take steps now to protect tender plants from the frost. Clear skies and light winds will result in a cold night across the Keystone State. Ideal conditions for radiational cooling will support areas of frost and freeze overnight across parts of the Central Ridge and Valley region of the state in the northern and western Alleghenies. Lows by morning will drop to near 30 degrees in the northwest mountains, to the mid to upper 40s in southeast Pennsylvania. The upcoming work and school week will feature an extended stretch of dry weather with no rainfall forecasted across the Commonwealth through Saturday. Tuesday will be the coolest day of the week and Thursday will be the warmest day. Most of the week will feature highs in the 60s. Here is the latest National Weather Service forecast for Blair and Bedford counties, including the city of Altoona. Rest of tonight, clear. Lows in the upper 30s. Northwest winds around 5 miles an hour with gusts up to 20 miles an hour. Tuesday, patchy frost before 8 a.m. Sunny. Highs in the lower 60s. Northwest winds around 5 miles an hour. Tuesday night, clear. Lows around 40. Southwest winds around 5 miles an hour. Wednesday, sunny. Highs in the lower 70s. Southwest winds 5 to 10 miles an hour. Wednesday night, not as cool. Mostly clear. Lows in the lower 50s. Southwest winds 5 to 10 miles an hour with gusts up to 25 miles an hour. Here is the latest National Weather Service forecast for Cambria County, including the city of Johnstown. Rest of tonight, clear. Patchy frost after 4 a.m. Lows in the upper 30s. Northwest winds around 5 miles an hour with gusts up to 20 miles an hour. Tuesday, areas of frost and patchy fog before 8 a.m., then patchy frost between 8 a.m. and 10 a.m. Sunny. Highs in the upper 50s. Northwest winds around 5 miles an hour. Tuesday night, mostly clear. Lows around 40. Southwest winds around 5 miles an hour. Wednesday, sunny. Highs in the upper 60s. Southwest winds 5 to 10 miles an hour with gusts up to 20 miles an hour. Wednesday night, not as cool. Mostly clear through 2 a.m., then becoming partly cloudy. Lows in the lower 50s. Southwest winds 5 to 10 miles an hour with gusts up to 25 miles an hour. And now the extended forecast for South Central Pennsylvania. Thursday, sunny. Highs in the lower 70s. Thursday night, mostly clear. Lows in the mid 40s. Friday, sunny. Highs in the upper 60s. Friday night, mostly clear. Lows in the mid 40s. Saturday, sunny. Highs in the upper 60s. Saturday night, partly cloudy. Lows in the mid 40s. Sunday, partly sunny. Highs in the upper 60s. Sunday night, mostly cloudy with a 30% chance of rain. Lows around 50. Columbus Day, partly sunny with a 30% chance of rain. Highs in the upper 60s. The 8 to 14 day outlook, from Tuesday, October 13th to Monday, October 19th, calls for near normal temperatures and above normal precipitation. Normal high temperatures across central Pennsylvania during this period range from the upper 50s over the Allegheny Mountains to the mid-60s across the lower Susquehanna Valley. Normal lows range from the mid-30s over the Alleghenies to the mid-40s across the lower Susquehanna Valley. Here are the 1 a.m. conditions in the Altoona area. In Altoona, it was clear. The temperature was 45 degrees, the dew point 36, and the relative humidity 70%. The wind was northwest at 6 miles an hour. The pressure was 30.20 inches and steady. At State College, it was clear. The temperature was 48 degrees, the dew point 37, and the relative humidity 66%. The wind was variable at 3 miles an hour. The pressure was 30.20 inches and rising.
Now, a few other local conditions: Johnstown, clear 43, Dubois, clear 42, La Trobe, clear 41, Pittsburgh, clear 44, Erie, clear 52, Bradford, clear 34. To the south and east, York, clear 45, Selams Grove, clear 42, Harrisburg, clear 53, Philadelphia, clear 57, Baltimore, clear 55, Washington, D.C., clear 57. Once again, in Altoona, it was 45 degrees under clear skies. And at State College, it was 48 degrees under clear skies. 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Here's the hazardous weather outlook for the following county: Cambria, Pennsylvania. Frost advisory in effect from 1 a.m. to 9 a.m. Tuesday. For this afternoon and tonight, please listen to NOAA Weather Radio or go to weather.gov/statecollege on the internet for more information about the following hazards. Frost advisory. And now the extended outlook for the period Tuesday through Sunday. Please listen to NOAA Weather Radio or go to weather.gov/statecollege on the internet for more information about the following hazards. Frost advisory. Spotters are encouraged to report significant hazardous weather. Here's the hazardous weather outlook for the following counties: Bedford, Blair, and Huntingdon. For this afternoon and tonight, no hazardous weather is expected at this time. And now the extended outlook for the period Tuesday through Sunday. No hazardous weather is expected at this time. Here's a special weather statement for the following county: Cambria, Pennsylvania. Frost advisory remains in effect from 1 a.m. to 9 a.m. Tuesday. What? Temperatures as low as 35 degrees will result in frost formation. Where? A portion of central Pennsylvania. When? From 1 a.m. to 9 a.m. Tuesday. Impacts: frost could harm or kill sensitive outdoor vegetation. Those with agricultural interests should protect sensitive vegetation. Take steps now to protect tender plants from the frost. Clear skies and light winds will result in a cold night across the Keystone State. Ideal conditions for radiational cooling will support areas of frost and freeze overnight across parts of the Central Ridge and Valley region of the state in the northern and western Alleghenies. Lows by morning will drop to near 30 degrees in the northwest mountains, to the mid to upper 40s in southeast Pennsylvania. The upcoming work and school week will feature an extended stretch of dry weather with no rainfall forecasted across the Commonwealth through Saturday. Tuesday will be the coolest day of the week and Thursday will be the warmest day. Most of the week will feature highs in the 60s. Here is the latest National Weather Service forecast for Blair and Bedford counties, including the city of Altoona. Rest of tonight, clear. Lows in the upper 30s. Northwest winds around 5 miles an hour with gusts up to 20 miles an hour. Tuesday, patchy frost before 8 a.m. Sunny. Highs in the lower 60s. Northwest winds around 5 miles an hour. Tuesday night, clear. Lows around 40. Southwest winds around 5 miles an hour. Wednesday, sunny. Highs in the lower 70s. Southwest winds 5 to 10 miles an hour. Wednesday night, not as cool. Mostly clear. Lows in the lower 50s. Southwest winds 5 to 10 miles an hour with gusts up to 25 miles an hour. Here is the latest National Weather Service forecast for Cambria County, including the city of Johnstown. Rest of tonight, clear. Patchy frost after 4 a.m. Lows in the upper 30s. Northwest winds around 5 miles an hour with gusts up to 20 miles an hour. Tuesday, areas of frost and patchy fog before 8 a.m., then patchy frost between 8 a.m. and 10 a.m. Sunny. Highs in the upper 50s. Northwest winds around 5 miles an hour. Tuesday night, mostly clear. Lows around 40. Southwest winds around 5 miles an hour. Wednesday, sunny. Highs in the upper 60s. Southwest winds 5 to 10 miles an hour with gusts up to 20 miles an hour. Wednesday night, not as cool. Mostly clear through 2 a.m., then becoming partly cloudy. Lows in the lower 50s. Southwest winds 5 to 10 miles an hour with gusts up to 25 miles an hour.
And now the extended forecast for South Central Pennsylvania. Thursday, sunny. Highs in the lower 70s. Thursday night, mostly clear. Lows in the mid 40s. Friday, sunny. Highs in the upper 60s. Friday night, mostly clear. Lows in the mid 40s. Saturday, sunny. Highs in the upper 60s. Saturday night, partly cloudy. Lows in the mid 40s. Sunday, partly sunny. Highs in the upper 60s. Sunday night, mostly cloudy with a 30% chance of rain. Lows around 50. Columbus Day, partly sunny with a 30% chance of rain. Highs in the upper 60s. 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Broadcasts originate from the National Weather Service in State College and are transmitted from the tower facilities provided by the Blair County Emergency Management Agency in Frankstown on a frequency of 162.425 MHz. We are located at Innovation Park in State College. 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Properly set weather radios with the alarm device will alert you when severe weather warnings or watches are issued. Programming on this station will be temporarily changed during severe weather to bring you the latest information. Warnings and safety information from the National Weather Service may someday save your life or protect your property. The 8 to 14 day outlook from Tuesday, October 13th to Monday, October 19th calls for near normal temperatures and above normal precipitation. Normal high temperatures across central Pennsylvania during this period range from the upper 50s over the Allegheny Mountains to the mid-60s across the lower Susquehanna Valley. Normal lows range from the mid-30s over the Alleghenies to the mid-40s across the lower Susquehanna Valley. Here are the 1 a.m. conditions in the Altoona area. In Altoona, it was clear. The temperature was 45 degrees, the dew point 36, and the relative humidity 70%. The wind was northwest at 6 miles an hour. The pressure was 30.20 inches and steady. At State College, it was clear. The temperature was 48 degrees, the dew point 37, and the relative humidity 66%. The wind was variable at 3 miles an hour. The pressure was 30.20 inches and rising. Now, a few other local conditions: Johnstown, clear 43, Dubois, clear 42, La Trobe, clear 41, Pittsburgh, clear 44, Erie, clear 52, Bradford, clear 34. To the south and east, York, clear 45, Selins Grove, clear 42, Harrisburg, clear 53, Philadelphia, clear 57, Baltimore, clear 55, Washington, D.C., clear 57. Once again, in Altoona it was 45 degrees under clear skies. And at State College it was 48 degrees under clear skies. 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Here's the hazardous weather outlook for the following county: Cambria, Pennsylvania. Frost advisory in effect from 1 a.m. to 9 a.m. Tuesday. For this afternoon and tonight, please listen to NOAA Weather Radio or go to weather.gov/statecollege on the internet for more information about the following hazards. Frost advisory. And now the extended outlook for the period Tuesday through Sunday. Please listen to NOAA Weather Radio or go to weather.gov/statecollege on the internet for more information about the following hazards. Frost advisory. Spotters are encouraged to report significant hazardous weather. Here's the hazardous weather outlook for the following counties: Bedford, Blair, and Huntingdon. For this afternoon and tonight, no hazardous weather is expected at this time. And now the extended outlook for the period Tuesday through Sunday. No hazardous weather is expected at this time. Here's a special weather statement for the following county: Cambria, Pennsylvania. Frost advisory remains in effect from 1 a.m. to 9 a.m. Tuesday. What? Temperatures as low as 35 degrees will result in frost formation. Where? A portion of central Pennsylvania. When? From 1 a.m. to 9 a.m. Tuesday. Impacts: frost could harm or kill sensitive outdoor vegetation. Those with agricultural interests should protect sensitive vegetation. Take steps now to protect tender plants from the frost.
clear skies and light winds will result in a cold night across the Keystone State. Ideal conditions for radiational cooling will support areas of frost and freeze overnight across parts of the Central Ridge and Valley region of the state in the northern and western Alleghenies. Lows by morning will drop to near 30 degrees in the northwest mountains, to the mid to upper 40s in southeast Pennsylvania. The upcoming work and school week will feature an extended stretch of dry weather with no rainfall forecasted across the Commonwealth through Saturday. Tuesday will be the coolest day of the week and Thursday will be the warmest day. Most of the week will feature highs in the 60s. Here is the latest National Weather Service forecast for Blair and Bedford counties, including the city of Altoona. Rest of tonight, clear. Lows in the upper 30s. Northwest winds around 5 miles an hour with gusts up to 20 miles an hour. Tuesday, patchy frost before 8 a.m. Sunny. Highs in the lower 60s. Northwest winds around 5 miles an hour. Tuesday night, clear. Lows around 40. Southwest winds around 5 miles an hour. Wednesday, sunny. Highs in the lower 70s. Southwest winds 5 to 10 miles an hour. Wednesday night, not as cool. Mostly clear. Lows in the lower 50s. Southwest winds 5 to 10 miles an hour with gusts up to 25 miles an hour. Here is the latest National Weather Service forecast for Cambria County, including the city of Johnstown. Rest of tonight, clear. Patchy frost after 4 a.m. Lows in the upper 30s. Northwest winds around 5 miles an hour with gusts up to 20 miles an hour. Tuesday, areas of frost and patchy fog before 8 a.m., then patchy frost between 8 a.m. and 10 a.m. Sunny. Highs in the upper 50s. Northwest winds around 5 miles an hour. Tuesday night, mostly clear. Lows around 40. Southwest winds around 5 miles an hour. Wednesday, sunny. Highs in the upper 60s. Southwest winds 5 to 10 miles an hour with gusts up to 20 miles an hour. Wednesday night, not as cool. Mostly clear through 2 a.m., then becoming partly cloudy. Lows in the lower 50s. Southwest winds 5 to 10 miles an hour with gusts up to 25 miles an hour. And now the extended forecast for South Central Pennsylvania. Thursday, sunny. Highs in the lower 70s. Thursday night, mostly clear. Lows in the mid 40s. Friday, sunny. Highs in the upper 60s. Friday night, mostly clear. Lows in the mid 40s. Saturday, sunny. Highs in the upper 60s. Saturday night, partly cloudy. Lows in the mid 40s. Sunday, partly sunny. Highs in the upper 60s. Sunday night, mostly cloudy with a 30% chance of rain. Lows around 50. Columbus Day, partly sunny with a 30% chance of rain. Highs in the upper 60s. The 8 to 14 day outlook, from Tuesday, October 13th to Monday, October 19th, calls for near normal temperatures and above normal precipitation. Normal high temperatures across central Pennsylvania during this period range from the upper 50s over the Allegheny Mountains to the mid-60s across the lower Susquehanna Valley. Normal lows range from the mid-30s over the Alleghenies to the mid-40s across the lower Susquehanna Valley. Here are the 1 a.m. conditions in the Altoona area. In Altoona, it was clear. The temperature was 45 degrees, the dew point 36, and the relative humidity 70%. The wind was northwest at 6 miles an hour. The pressure was 30.20 inches and steady. At State College, it was clear. The temperature was 48 degrees, the dew point 37, and the relative humidity 66%. The wind was variable at 3 miles an hour. The pressure was 30.20 inches and rising. Now, a few other local conditions: Johnstown, clear 43, Dubois, clear 42, La Trobe, clear 41, Pittsburgh, clear 44, Erie, clear 52, Bradford, clear 34. To the south and east, York, clear 45, Selins Grove, clear 42, Harrisburg, clear 53, Philadelphia, clear 57, Baltimore, clear 55, Washington, D.C., clear 57.
Once again, in Altoona it was 45 degrees under clear skies. And at State College it was 48 degrees under clear skies. This is NOAA Weather Radio, All Hazards Station WNG 589. 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Here's the hazardous weather outlook for the following county, Cambria, Pennsylvania. Frost advisory in effect from 1 a.m. to 9 a.m. Tuesday. For this afternoon and tonight, please listen to NOAA Weather Radio or go to weather.gov/statecollege on the internet for more information about the following hazards. Frost advisory. And now the extended outlook for the period Tuesday through Sunday. Please listen to NOAA Weather Radio or go to weather.gov/statecollege on the internet for more information about the following hazards. Frost advisory. Spotters are encouraged to report significant hazardous weather. Here's the hazardous weather outlook for the following counties, Bedford, Blair, and Huntingdon. For this afternoon and tonight, no hazardous weather is expected at this time. And now the extended outlook for the period Tuesday through Sunday. No hazardous weather is expected at this time. Here's a special weather statement for the following county, Cambria, Pennsylvania. Frost advisory remains in effect from 1 a.m. to 9 a.m. Tuesday. What? Temperatures as low as 35 degrees will result in frost formation. Where? A portion of central Pennsylvania. When? From 1 a.m. to 9 a.m. Tuesday. Impacts. Frost could harm or kill sensitive outdoor vegetation. Those with agricultural interests should protect sensitive vegetation. Take steps now to protect tender plants from the frost. Clear skies and light winds will result in a cold night across the Keystone State. Ideal conditions for radiational cooling will support areas of frost and freeze overnight across parts of the Central Ridge and Valley region of the state in the northern and western Alleghenies. Lows by morning will drop to near 30 degrees in the northwest mountains, to the mid to upper 40s in southeast Pennsylvania. The upcoming work and school week will feature an extended stretch of dry weather with no rainfall forecasted across the Commonwealth through Saturday. Tuesday will be the coolest day of the week and Thursday will be the warmest day. Most of the week will feature highs in the 60s. Here is the latest National Weather Service forecast for Blair and Bedford counties, including the city of Altoona. Rest of tonight, clear. Lows in the upper 30s. Northwest winds around 5 miles an hour. Tuesday, patchy frost before 8 a.m. Sunny. Highs in the lower 60s. Northwest winds around 5 miles an hour. Tuesday night, clear. Lows around 40. Southwest winds around 5 miles an hour. Wednesday, sunny. Highs in the lower 70s. Southwest winds 5 to 10 miles an hour. Wednesday night, not as cool. Mostly clear. Lows in the lower 50s. Southwest winds 5 to 10 miles an hour with gusts up to 25 miles an hour. Here is the latest National Weather Service forecast for Cambria County, including the city of Johnstown. Rest of tonight, clear. Patchy frost after 4 a.m. Lows in the upper 30s. Northwest winds around 5 miles an hour. Tuesday, areas of frost and patchy fog before 8 a.m., then patchy frost between 8 a.m. and 10 a.m. Sunny. Highs in the upper 50s. Northwest winds around 5 miles an hour. Tuesday night, mostly clear. Lows around 40. Southwest winds around 5 miles an hour. Wednesday, sunny. Highs in the upper 60s. Southwest winds 5 to 10 miles an hour with gusts up to 20 miles an hour. Wednesday night, not as cool. Mostly clear through 2 a.m., then becoming partly cloudy. Lows in the lower 50s. Southwest winds 5 to 10 miles an hour with gusts up to 25 miles an hour. And now the extended forecast for South Central Pennsylvania. Thursday, sunny. Highs in the lower 70s. Thursday night, mostly clear. Lows in the mid-40s. Friday, sunny. Highs in the upper 60s. Friday night, mostly clear. Lows in the mid-40s. Saturday, sunny. Highs in the upper 60s. Saturday night, partly cloudy. Lows in the mid-40s.
Sunday, partly sunny. Highs in the upper 60s. Sunday night, mostly cloudy with a 30% chance of rain. Lows around 50. Columbus Day, partly sunny with a 30% chance of rain. Highs in the upper 60s.

The temperature was 48 degrees, the dew point 37, and the relative humidity 66%. The wind was variable at 3 miles an hour. The pressure was 30.20 inches and rising. Now, a few other local conditions: Johnstown, clear 43, Dubois, clear 42, La Trobe, clear 41, Pittsburgh, clear 44, Erie, clear 52, Bradford, clear 34. To the south and east, York, clear 45, Selams Grove, clear 42, Harrisburg, clear 53, Philadelphia, clear 57, Baltimore, clear 55, Washington, D.C., clear 57. Once again, in Altoona it was 45 degrees under clear skies. And at State College it was 48 degrees under clear skies. 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Here's the hazardous weather outlook for the following county: Cambria, Pennsylvania. Frost advisory in effect from 1 a.m. to 9 a.m. Tuesday. For this afternoon and tonight, please listen to NOAA Weather Radio or go to weather.gov/statecollege on the internet for more information about the following hazards. Frost advisory. And now the extended outlook for the period Tuesday through Sunday. 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Frost advisory. Spotters are encouraged to report significant hazardous weather. Here's the hazardous weather outlook for the following counties: Bedford, Blair, and Huntingdon. For this afternoon and tonight, no hazardous weather is expected at this time. And now the extended outlook for the period Tuesday through Sunday. No hazardous weather is expected at this time. Here's a special weather statement for the following county: Cambria, Pennsylvania. Frost advisory remains in effect from 1 a.m. to 9 a.m. Tuesday. What? Temperatures as low as 35 degrees will result in frost formation. Where? A portion of central Pennsylvania. When? From 1 a.m. to 9 a.m. Tuesday. Impacts: frost could harm or kill sensitive outdoor vegetation. Those with agricultural interests should protect sensitive vegetation. Take steps now to protect tender plants from the frost. Clear skies and light winds will result in a cold night across the Keystone State. Ideal conditions for radiation cooling will support areas of frost and freeze overnight across parts of the Central Ridge and Valley region of the state in the northern and western Alleghenies. Lows by morning will drop to near 30 degrees in the northwest mountains to the mid to upper 40s in southeast Pennsylvania. The upcoming work and school week will feature an extended stretch of dry weather with no rainfall forecasted across the Commonwealth through Saturday. Tuesday will be the coolest day of the week and Thursday will be the warmest day. Most of the week will feature highs in the 60s. Here is the latest National Weather Service forecast for Blair and Bedford counties, including the city of Altoona. Rest of tonight, clear. Lows in the upper 30s. Northwest winds around 5 miles an hour. Tuesday, patchy frost before 8 a.m. Sunny. Highs in the lower 60s. Northwest winds around 5 miles an hour. Tuesday night, clear. Lows around 40. Southwest winds around 5 miles an hour. Wednesday, sunny. Highs in the lower 70s. Southwest winds 5 to 10 miles an hour. Wednesday night, not as cool. Mostly clear. Lows in the lower 50s. Southwest winds 5 to 10 miles an hour with gusts up to 25 miles an hour. Here is the latest National Weather Service forecast for Cambria County, including the city of Johnstown. Rest of tonight, clear. Patchy frost after 4 a.m. Lows in the upper 30s. Northwest winds around 5 miles an hour. Tuesday, areas of frost and patchy fog before 8 a.m., then patchy frost between 8 a.m. and 10 a.m. Sunny. Highs in the upper 50s. Northwest winds around 5 miles an hour. Tuesday night, mostly clear. Lows around 40. Southwest winds around 5 miles an hour. Wednesday, sunny. Highs in the upper 60s. Southwest winds 5 to 10 miles an hour with gusts up to 20 miles an hour. Wednesday night, not as cool. Mostly clear through 2 a.m., then becoming partly

cloudy. Lows in the lower 50s. Southwest winds 5 to 10 miles an hour with gusts up to 25 miles an hour. And now the extended forecast for South Central Pennsylvania. Thursday, sunny. Highs in the lower 70s. Thursday night, mostly clear. Lows in the mid 40s. Friday, sunny. Highs in the upper 60s. Friday night, mostly clear. Lows in the mid 40s. Saturday, sunny. Highs in the upper 60s. Saturday night, partly cloudy. Lows in the mid 40s. Sunday, partly sunny. Highs in the upper 60s. Sunday night, mostly cloudy with a 30% chance of rain. Lows around 50. Columbus Day, partly sunny with a 30% chance of rain. Highs in the upper 60s. The 8 to 14 day outlook, from Tuesday, October 13th to Monday, October 19th, calls for near normal temperatures and above normal precipitation. Normal high temperatures across central Pennsylvania during this period range from the upper 50s over the Allegheny Mountains to the mid-60s across the lower Susquehanna Valley. Normal lows range from the mid-30s over the Alleghenies to the mid-40s across the lower Susquehanna Valley. Here are the 1 a.m. conditions in the Altoona area. In Altoona, it was clear. The temperature was 45 degrees, the dew point 36, and the relative humidity 70%. The wind was northwest at 6 miles an hour. The pressure was 30.20 inches and steady. At State College, it was clear. The temperature was 48 degrees, the dew point 37, and the relative humidity 66%. The wind was variable at 3 miles an hour. The pressure was 30.20 inches and rising. Now, a few other local conditions: Johnstown, clear 43, DuBois, clear 42, La Trobe, clear 41, Pittsburgh, clear 44, Erie, clear 52, Bradford, clear 34. To the south and east, York, clear 45, Selins Grove, clear 42, Harrisburg, clear 53, Philadelphia, clear 57, Baltimore, clear 55, Washington, D.C., clear 57. Once again, in Altoona it was 45 degrees under clear skies. And at State College it was 48 degrees under clear skies. 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Here's the hazardous weather outlook for the following county: Cambria, Pennsylvania. Frost advisory in effect from 1 a.m. to 9 a.m. Tuesday. For this afternoon and tonight, please listen to NOAA Weather Radio or go to weather.gov/statecollege on the internet for more information about the following hazards. Frost advisory. And now the extended outlook for the period Tuesday through Sunday. Please listen to NOAA Weather Radio or go to weather.gov/statecollege on the internet for more information about the following hazards. Frost advisory. Spotters are encouraged to report significant hazardous weather. Here's the hazardous weather outlook for the following counties: Bedford, Blair, and Huntingdon. For this afternoon and tonight, no hazardous weather is expected at this time. And now the extended outlook for the period Tuesday through Sunday. No hazardous weather is expected at this time. Here's a special weather statement for the following county: Cambria, Pennsylvania. Frost advisory remains in effect from 1 a.m. to 9 a.m. Tuesday. What? Temperatures as low as 35 degrees will result in frost formation. Where? A portion of central Pennsylvania. When? From 1 a.m. to 9 a.m. Tuesday. Impacts: frost could harm or kill sensitive outdoor vegetation. Those with agricultural interests should protect sensitive vegetation. Take steps now to protect tender plants from the frost. Clear skies and light winds will result in a cold night across the Keystone State. Ideal conditions for radiational cooling will support areas of frost and freeze overnight across parts of the Central Ridge and Valley region of the state in the northern and western Alleghenies. Lows by morning will drop to near 30 degrees in the northwest mountains to the mid to upper 40s in southeast Pennsylvania. The upcoming work and school week will feature an extended stretch of dry weather with no rainfall forecasted across the Commonwealth through Saturday. Tuesday will be the coolest day of the week and Thursday will be the warmest day. Most of the week will feature highs in the 60s.
Here is the latest National Weather Service forecast for Blair and Bedford counties, including the city of Altoona. Rest of tonight, clear. Lows in the upper 30s. Northwest winds around 5 miles an hour. Tuesday, patchy frost before 8 a.m. Sunny. Highs in the lower 60s. Northwest winds around 5 miles an hour. Tuesday night, clear. Lows around 40. Southwest winds around 5 miles an hour. Wednesday, sunny. Highs in the lower 70s. Southwest winds 5 to 10 miles an hour. Wednesday night, not as cool. Mostly clear. Lows in the lower 50s. Southwest winds 5 to 10 miles an hour with gusts up to 25 miles an hour. Here is the latest National Weather Service forecast for Cambria County, including the city of Johnstown. Rest of tonight, clear. Patchy frost after 4 a.m. Lows in the upper 30s. Northwest winds around 5 miles an hour. Tuesday, areas of frost and patchy fog before 8 a.m., then patchy frost between 8 a.m. and 10 a.m. Sunny. Highs in the upper 50s. Northwest winds around 5 miles an hour. Tuesday night, mostly clear. Lows around 40. Southwest winds around 5 miles an hour. Wednesday, sunny. Highs in the upper 60s. Southwest winds 5 to 10 miles an hour with gusts up to 20 miles an hour. Wednesday night, not as cool. Mostly clear through 2 a.m., then becoming partly cloudy. Lows in the lower 50s. Southwest winds 5 to 10 miles an hour with gusts up to 25 miles an hour. And now the extended forecast for South Central Pennsylvania. Thursday, sunny. Highs in the lower 70s. Thursday night, mostly clear. Lows in the mid 40s. Friday, sunny. Highs in the upper 60s. Friday night, mostly clear. Lows in the mid 40s. Saturday, sunny. Highs in the upper 60s. Saturday night, partly cloudy. Lows in the mid 40s. Sunday, partly sunny. Highs in the upper 60s. Sunday night, mostly cloudy with a 30% chance of rain. Lows around 50. Columbus Day, partly sunny with a 30% chance of rain. Highs in the upper 60s. The 8 to 14 day outlook, from Tuesday, October 13th to Monday, October 19th, calls for near normal temperatures and above normal precipitation. Normal high temperatures across central Pennsylvania during this period range from the upper 50s over the Allegheny Mountains to the mid-60s across the lower Susquehanna Valley. Normal lows range from the mid-30s over the Alleghenies to the mid-40s across the lower Susquehanna Valley. Here are the 1 a.m. conditions in the Altoona area. In Altoona, it was clear. The temperature was 45 degrees, the dew point 36, and the relative humidity 70%. The wind was northwest at 6 miles an hour. The pressure was 30.20 inches and steady. At Faith College, it was clear. The temperature was 48 degrees, the dew point 37, and the relative humidity 66%. The wind was variable at 3 miles an hour. The pressure was 30.20 inches and rising. Now, a few other local conditions: Johnstown, clear 43, Dubois, clear 42, La Trobe, clear 41, Pittsburgh, clear 44, Erie, clear 52, Bradford, clear 34. To the south and east, York, clear 45, Selins Grove, clear 42, Harrisburg, clear 53, Philadelphia, clear 57, Baltimore, clear 55, Washington, D.C., clear 57. Once again, in Altoona it was 45 degrees under clear skies. And at State College it was 48 degrees under clear skies. This is NOAA Weather Radio, all hazards station WNG 589. 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Here's the hazardous weather outlook for the following county: Cambria, Pennsylvania. Frost advisory in effect from 1 a.m. to 9 a.m. Tuesday. For this afternoon and tonight, please listen to NOAA Weather Radio or go to weather.gov/statecollege on the internet for more information about the following hazards. Frost advisory. And now the extended outlook for the period Tuesday through Sunday.
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Frost advisory. Spotters are encouraged to report significant hazardous weather. Here's the hazardous weather outlook for the following counties: Bedford, Blair, and Huntingdon. For this afternoon and tonight, no hazardous weather is expected at this time. And now the extended outlook for the period Tuesday through Sunday. No hazardous weather is expected at this time. Here's a special weather statement for the following county: Cambria, Pennsylvania. Frost advisory remains in effect from 1 a.m. to 9 a.m. Tuesday. What? Temperatures as low as 35 degrees will result in frost formation. Where? A portion of central Pennsylvania. When? From 1 a.m. to 9 a.m. Tuesday. Impacts: frost could harm or kill sensitive outdoor vegetation. Those with agricultural interests should protect sensitive vegetation. Take steps now to protect tender plants from the frost. Clear skies and light winds will result in a cold night across the Keystone State. Ideal conditions for radiational cooling will support areas of frost and freeze overnight across parts of the Central Ridge and Valley region of the state in the northern and western Alleghenies. Lows by morning will drop to near 30 degrees in the northwest mountains, to the mid to upper 40s in southeast Pennsylvania. The upcoming work and school week will feature an extended stretch of dry weather with no rainfall forecasted across the Commonwealth through Saturday. Tuesday will be the coolest day of the week and Thursday will be the warmest day. Most of the week will feature highs in the 60s. Here is the latest National Weather Service forecast for Blair and Bedford counties, including the city of Altoona. Rest of tonight, clear. Lows in the upper 30s. Northwest winds around 5 miles an hour. Tuesday, patchy frost before 8 a.m. Sunny. Highs in the lower 60s. Northwest winds around 5 miles an hour. Tuesday night, clear. Lows around 40. Southwest winds around 5 miles an hour. Wednesday, sunny. Highs in the lower 70s. Southwest winds 5 to 10 miles an hour. Wednesday night, not as cool. Mostly clear. Lows in the lower 50s. Southwest winds 5 to 10 miles an hour with gusts up to 25 miles an hour. Here is the latest National Weather Service forecast for Cambria County, including the city of Johnstown. Rest of tonight, clear. Patchy frost after 4 a.m. Lows in the upper 30s. Northwest winds around 5 miles an hour. Tuesday, areas of frost and patchy fog before 8 a.m., then patchy frost between 8 a.m. and 10 a.m. Sunny. Highs in the upper 50s. Northwest winds around 5 miles an hour. Tuesday night, mostly clear. Lows around 40. Southwest winds around 5 miles an hour. Wednesday, sunny. Highs in the upper 60s. Southwest winds 5 to 10 miles an hour with gusts up to 20 miles an hour. Wednesday night, not as cool. Mostly clear through 2 a.m., then becoming partly cloudy. Lows in the lower 50s. Southwest winds 5 to 10 miles an hour with gusts up to 25 miles an hour. And now the extended forecast for South Central Pennsylvania. Thursday, sunny. Highs in the lower 70s. Thursday night, mostly clear. Lows in the mid-40s. Friday, sunny. Highs in the upper 60s. Friday night, mostly clear. Lows in the mid-40s. Saturday, sunny. Highs in the upper 60s. Saturday night, partly cloudy. Lows in the mid-40s. Sunday, partly sunny. Highs in the upper 60s. Sunday night, mostly cloudy with a 30% chance of rain. Lows around 50. Columbus Day, partly sunny with a 30% chance of rain. Highs in the upper 60s. The 8 to 14 day outlook, from Tuesday, October 13th to Monday, October 19th, calls for near normal temperatures and above normal precipitation. Normal high temperatures across central Pennsylvania during this period range from the upper 50s over the Allegheny Mountains to the mid-60s across the lower Susquehanna Valley. Normal lows range from the mid-30s over the Alleghenies to the mid-40s across the lower Susquehanna Valley.
Here are the 1 a.m. conditions in the Altoona area. In Altoona, it was clear. The temperature was 45 degrees, the dew point 36, and the relative humidity 70%. The wind was northwest at 6 miles an hour. The pressure was 30.20 inches and steady. At State College, it was clear. The temperature was 48 degrees, the dew point 37, and the relative humidity 66%. The wind was variable at 3 miles an hour. The pressure was 30.20 inches and rising. Now, a few other local conditions: Johnstown, clear 43, DuBois, clear 42, La Trobe, clear 41, Pittsburgh, clear 44, Erie, clear 52, Bradford, clear 34. To the south and east, York, clear 45, Selins Grove, clear 42, Harrisburg, clear 53, Philadelphia, clear 57, Baltimore, clear 55, Washington, D.C., clear 57. Once again, in Altoona it was 45 degrees under clear skies. And at State College it was 48 degrees under clear skies. 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Here's the hazardous weather outlook for the following county: Cambria, Pennsylvania. Frost advisory in effect from 1 a.m. to 9 a.m. Tuesday. For this afternoon and tonight, please listen to NOAA Weather Radio or go to weather.gov/statecollege on the internet for more information about the following hazards. Frost advisory. And now the extended outlook for the period Tuesday through Sunday. 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Frost advisory. Spotters are encouraged to report significant hazardous weather. Here's the hazardous weather outlook for the following counties: Bedford, Blair, and Huntingdon. For this afternoon and tonight, no hazardous weather is expected at this time. And now the extended outlook for the period Tuesday through Sunday. No hazardous weather is expected at this time. Here's a special weather statement for the following county: Cambria, Pennsylvania. Frost advisory remains in effect from 1 a.m. to 9 a.m. Tuesday. What? Temperatures as low as 35 degrees will result in frost formation. Where? A portion of central Pennsylvania. When? From 1 a.m. to 9 a.m. Tuesday. Impacts: frost could harm or kill sensitive outdoor vegetation. Those with agricultural interests should protect sensitive vegetation. Take steps now to protect tender plants from the frost. Clear skies and light winds will result in a cold night across the Keystone State. Ideal conditions for radiational cooling will support areas of frost and freeze overnight across parts of the Central Ridge and Valley region of the state in the northern and western Alleghenies. Lows by morning will drop to near 30 degrees in the northwest mountains, to the mid to upper 40s in southeast Pennsylvania. The upcoming work and school week will feature an extended stretch of dry weather with no rainfall forecasted across the Commonwealth through Saturday. Tuesday will be the coolest day of the week and Thursday will be the warmest day. Most of the week will feature highs in the 60s. Here is the latest National Weather Service forecast for Blair and Bedford counties, including the city of Altoona. Rest of tonight, clear. Lows in the upper 30s. Northwest winds around 5 miles an hour. Tuesday, patchy frost before 8 a.m. Sunny. Highs in the lower 60s. Northwest winds around 5 miles an hour. Tuesday night, clear. Lows around 40. Southwest winds around 5 miles an hour. Wednesday, sunny. Highs in the lower 70s. Southwest winds 5 to 10 miles an hour. Wednesday night, not as cool. Mostly clear. Lows in the lower 50s. Southwest winds 5 to 10 miles an hour with gusts up to 25 miles an hour. Here is the latest National Weather Service forecast for Cambria County, including the city of Johnstown. Rest of tonight, clear. Patchy frost after 4 a.m. Lows in the upper 30s. Northwest winds around 5 miles an hour. Tuesday, areas of frost and patchy fog before 8 a.m., then patchy frost between 8 a.m. and 10 a.m. Sunny. Highs in the upper 50s. Northwest winds around 5 miles an hour. Tuesday night, mostly clear.
Lows around 40. Southwest winds around 5 miles an hour. Wednesday, sunny. Highs in the upper 60s. Southwest winds 5 to 10 miles an hour with gusts up to 20 miles an hour. Wednesday night, not as cool. Mostly clear through 2 a.m., then becoming partly cloudy. Lows in the lower 50s. Southwest winds 5 to 10 miles an hour with gusts up to 25 miles an hour. And now the extended forecast for South Central Pennsylvania. Thursday, sunny. Highs in the lower 70s. Thursday night, mostly clear. Lows in the mid 40s. Friday, sunny. Highs in the upper 60s. Friday night, mostly clear. Lows in the mid 40s. Saturday, sunny. Highs in the upper 60s. Saturday night, partly cloudy. Lows in the mid 40s. Sunday, partly sunny. Highs in the upper 60s. Sunday night, mostly cloudy with a 30% chance of rain. Lows around 50. Columbus Day, partly sunny with a 30% chance of rain. Highs in the upper 60s. The 8 to 14 day outlook, from Tuesday, October 13th to Monday, October 19th, calls for near normal temperatures and above normal precipitation. Normal high temperatures across central Pennsylvania during this period range from the upper 50s over the Allegheny Mountains to the mid-60s across the lower Susquehanna Valley. Normal lows range from the mid-30s over the Alleghenies to the mid-40s across the lower Susquehanna Valley. Here are the 2 a.m. conditions in the Altoona area. In Altoona, it was clear. The temperature was 45 degrees, the dew point 34, and the relative humidity 65%. The wind was calm. The pressure was 30.20 inches and steady. At State College, it was clear. The temperature was 46 degrees, the dew point 37, and the relative humidity 71%. The wind was variable at 6 miles an hour. The pressure was 30.20 inches and steady. Now, a few other local conditions: Johnstown, clear 43, Dubois, clear 41, La Trobe, clear 41, Pittsburgh partly cloudy 43, Erie, clear 52, Bradford clear 33. To the south and east, York, clear 47, Selins Grove clear 40, Harrisburg clear 52, Philadelphia clear 54, Baltimore clear 55, Washington D.C. clear 55. Once again, in Altoona it was 45 degrees under clear skies. And at State College it was 46 degrees under clear skies. 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Here's the hazardous weather outlook for the following county: Cambria, Pennsylvania. Frost advisory in effect from 1 a.m. to 9 a.m. Tuesday. For this afternoon and tonight, please listen to NOAA Weather Radio or go to weather.gov/statecollege on the internet for more information about the following hazards. Frost advisory. And now the extended outlook for the period Tuesday through Sunday. Please listen to NOAA Weather Radio or go to weather.gov/statecollege on the internet for more information about the following hazards. Frost advisory. Spotters are encouraged to report significant hazardous weather. Here's the hazardous weather outlook for the following counties: Bedford, Blair, and Huntingdon. For this afternoon and tonight, no hazardous weather is expected at this time. And now the extended outlook for the period Tuesday through Sunday. No hazardous weather is expected at this time. Here's a special weather statement for the following county: Cambria, Pennsylvania. Frost advisory remains in effect from 1 a.m. to 9 a.m. Tuesday. What? Temperatures as low as 35 degrees will result in frost formation. Where? A portion of central Pennsylvania. When? From 1 a.m. to 9 a.m. Tuesday. Impacts: frost could harm or kill sensitive outdoor vegetation. Those with agricultural interests should protect sensitive vegetation. Take steps now to protect tender plants from the frost. Clear skies and light winds will result in a cold night across the Keystone State. Ideal conditions for radiational cooling will support areas of frost and freeze overnight across parts of the Central Ridge and Valley region of the state in the northern and western Alleghenies.
Lows by morning will drop to near 30 degrees in the northwest mountains, to the mid to upper 40s in southeast Pennsylvania. The upcoming work and school week will feature an extended stretch of dry weather with no rainfall forecasted across the Commonwealth through Saturday. Tuesday will be the coolest day of the week and Thursday will be the warmest day. Most of the week will feature highs in the 60s. Here is the latest National Weather Service forecast for Blair and Bedford counties, including the city of Altoona. Rest of tonight, clear. Lows in the upper 30s. Northwest winds around 5 miles an hour. Tuesday, patchy frost before 8 a.m. Sunny. Highs in the lower 60s. Northwest winds around 5 miles an hour. Tuesday night, clear. Lows around 40. Southwest winds around 5 miles an hour. Wednesday, sunny. Highs in the lower 70s. Southwest winds 5 to 10 miles an hour. Wednesday night, not as cool. Mostly clear. Lows in the lower 50s. Southwest winds 5 to 10 miles an hour with gusts up to 25 miles an hour. Here is the latest National Weather Service forecast for Cambria County, including the city of Johnstown. Rest of tonight, clear. Patchy frost after 4 a.m. Lows in the upper 30s. Northwest winds around 5 miles an hour. Tuesday, areas of frost and patchy fog before 8 a.m., then patchy frost between 8 a.m. and 10 a.m. Sunny. Highs in the upper 50s. Northwest winds around 5 miles an hour. Tuesday night, mostly clear. Lows around 40. Southwest winds around 5 miles an hour. Wednesday, sunny. Highs in the upper 60s. Southwest winds 5 to 10 miles an hour with gusts up to 20 miles an hour. Wednesday night, not as cool. Mostly clear through 2 a.m., then becoming partly cloudy. Lows in the lower 50s. Southwest winds 5 to 10 miles an hour with gusts up to 25 miles an hour. And now the extended forecast for South Central Pennsylvania. Thursday, sunny. Highs in the lower 70s. Thursday night, mostly clear. Lows in the mid 40s. Friday, sunny. Highs in the upper 60s. Friday night, mostly clear. Lows in the mid 40s. Saturday, sunny. Highs in the upper 60s. Saturday night, partly cloudy. Lows in the mid 40s. Sunday, partly sunny. Highs in the upper 60s. Sunday night, mostly cloudy with a 30% chance of rain. Lows around 50. Columbus Day, partly sunny with a 30% chance of rain. Highs in the upper 60s. The 8 to 14 day outlook, from Tuesday, October 13th to Monday, October 19th, calls for near normal temperatures and above normal precipitation. Normal high temperatures across central Pennsylvania during this period range from the upper 50s over the Allegheny Mountains to the mid-60s across the lower Susquehanna Valley. Normal lows range from the mid-30s over the Alleghenies to the mid-40s across the lower Susquehanna Valley. Here are the 2 a.m. conditions in the Altoona area. In Altoona, it was clear. The temperature was 45 degrees, the dew point 34, and the relative humidity 65%. The wind was calm. The pressure was 30.20 inches and steady. At State College, it was clear. The temperature was 46 degrees, the dew point 37, and the relative humidity 71%. The wind was variable at 6 miles an hour. The pressure was 30.20 inches and steady. Now, a few other local conditions: Johnstown, clear 43, Dubois, clear 41, La Trobe, clear 41, Pittsburgh partly cloudy 43, Erie, clear 52, Bradford clear 33. To the south and east, York, clear 47, Selins Grove clear 40, Harrisburg clear 52, Philadelphia clear 54, Baltimore clear 55, Washington D.C. clear 55. Once again, in Altoona it was 45 degrees under clear skies. And at State College it was 46 degrees under clear skies. 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Here's the hazardous weather outlook,
for the following county, Cambria, Pennsylvania. Frost advisory in effect from 1 a.m. to 9 a.m. Tuesday. For this afternoon and tonight. 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Frost advisory. And now the extended outlook for the period Tuesday through Sunday. Please listen to NOAA Weather Radio or go to weather.gov/statecollege on the internet for more information about the following hazards. Frost advisory. Spotters are encouraged to report significant hazardous weather. Here's the hazardous weather outlook for the following counties, Bedford, Blair, and Huntingdon. For this afternoon and tonight, no hazardous weather is expected at this time. And now the extended outlook for the period Tuesday through Sunday. No hazardous weather is expected at this time. Here's a special weather statement for the following county, Cambria, Pennsylvania. Frost advisory remains in effect from 1 a.m. to 9 a.m. Tuesday. What? Temperatures as low as 35 degrees will result in frost formation. Where? A portion of central Pennsylvania. When? From 1 a.m. to 9 a.m. Tuesday. Impacts. Frost could harm or kill sensitive outdoor vegetation. Those with agricultural interests should protect sensitive vegetation. Take steps now to protect tender plants from the frost. Clear skies and light winds will result in a cold night across the Keystone State. Ideal conditions for radiational cooling will support areas of frost and freeze overnight across parts of the Central Ridge and Valley region of the state in the northern and western Alleghenies. Lows by morning will drop to near 30 degrees in the northwest mountains, to the mid to upper 40s in southeast Pennsylvania. The upcoming work and school week will feature an extended stretch of dry weather with no rainfall forecasted across the Commonwealth through Saturday. Tuesday will be the coolest day of the week and Thursday will be the warmest day. Most of the week will feature highs in the 60s. Here is the latest National Weather Service forecast for Blair and Bedford counties, including the city of Altoona. Rest of tonight, clear. Lows in the upper 30s. Northwest winds around 5 miles an hour. Tuesday, patchy frost before 8 a.m. Sunny. Highs in the lower 60s. Northwest winds around 5 miles an hour. Tuesday night, clear. Lows around 40. Southwest winds around 5 miles an hour. Wednesday, sunny. Highs in the lower 70s. Southwest winds 5 to 10 miles an hour. Wednesday night, not as cool. Mostly clear. Lows in the lower 50s. Southwest winds 5 to 10 miles an hour with gusts up to 25 miles an hour. Here is the latest National Weather Service forecast for Cambria County, including the city of Johnstown. Rest of tonight, clear. Patchy frost after 4 a.m. Lows in the upper 30s. Northwest winds around 5 miles an hour. Tuesday, areas of frost and patchy fog before 8 a.m., then patchy frost between 8 a.m. and 10 a.m. Sunny. Highs in the upper 50s. Northwest winds around 5 miles an hour. Tuesday night, mostly clear. Lows around 40. Southwest winds around 5 miles an hour. Wednesday, sunny. Highs in the upper 60s. Southwest winds 5 to 10 miles an hour with gusts up to 20 miles an hour. Wednesday night, not as cool. Mostly clear through 2 a.m., then becoming partly cloudy. Lows in the lower 50s. Southwest winds 5 to 10 miles an hour with gusts up to 25 miles an hour. And now the extended forecast for South Central Pennsylvania. Thursday, sunny. Highs in the lower 70s. Thursday night, mostly clear. Lows in the mid-40s. Friday, sunny. Highs in the upper 60s. Friday night, mostly clear. Lows in the mid-40s. Saturday, sunny. Highs in the upper 60s. Saturday night, partly cloudy. Lows in the mid-40s. Sunday, partly sunny. Highs in the upper 60s. Sunday night, mostly cloudy with a 30% chance of rain. Lows around 50. Columbus Day, partly sunny with a 30% chance of rain. Highs in the upper 60s. The
8 to 14 day outlook, from Tuesday, October 13th to Monday, October 19th, calls for near normal temperatures and above normal precipitation. Normal high temperatures across central Pennsylvania during this period range from the upper 50s over the Allegheny Mountains to the mid-60s across the lower Susquehanna Valley. Normal lows range from the mid-30s over the Alleghenies to the mid-40s across the lower Susquehanna Valley. Here are the two AM conditions in the Altoona area. In Altoona, it was clear. The temperature was 45 degrees, the dew point 34, and the relative humidity 65%. The wind was calm. The pressure was 30.20 inches and steady. At State College, it was clear. The temperature was 46 degrees, the dew point 37, and the relative humidity 71%. The wind was variable at 6 miles an hour. The pressure was 30.20 inches and steady. Now, a few other local conditions: Johnstown, clear 43, DuBois, clear 41, Latrobe, clear 41, Pittsburgh partly cloudy 43, Erie, clear 52, Bradford clear 33. To the south and east, York, clear 47, Selins Grove clear 40, Harrisburg clear 52, Philadelphia clear 54, Baltimore clear 55, Washington D.C. clear 55. Once again, in Altoona it was 45 degrees under clear skies. And at State College it was 46 degrees under clear skies. 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Serving South Central Pennsylvania, and originating from the National Weather Service Office in State College. Here's the hazardous weather outlook for the following county: Cambria, Pennsylvania. Frost advisory in effect from 1 a.m. to 9 a.m. Tuesday. For this afternoon and tonight, please listen to NOAA Weather Radio or go to weather.gov/statecollege on the internet for more information about the following hazards. Frost advisory. And now the extended outlook for the period Tuesday through Sunday. Please listen to NOAA Weather Radio or go to weather.gov/statecollege on the internet for more information about the following hazards. Frost advisory. Spotters are encouraged to report significant hazardous weather. Here's the hazardous weather outlook for the following counties: Bedford, Blair, and Huntingdon. For this afternoon and tonight, no hazardous weather is expected at this time. And now the extended outlook for the period Tuesday through Sunday. No hazardous weather is expected at this time. Here's a special weather statement for the following county: Cambria, Pennsylvania. Frost advisory remains in effect from 1 a.m. to 9 a.m. Tuesday. What? Temperatures as low as 35 degrees will result in frost formation. Where? A portion of central Pennsylvania. When? From 1 a.m. to 9 a.m. Tuesday. Impacts: frost could harm or kill sensitive outdoor vegetation. Those with agricultural interests should protect sensitive vegetation. Take steps now to protect tender plants from the frost. Clear skies and light winds will result in a cold night across the Keystone State. Ideal conditions for radiation cooling will support areas of frost and freeze overnight across parts of the Central Ridge and Valley region of the state in the northern and western Alleghenies. Lows by morning will drop to near 30 degrees in the northwest mountains to the mid to upper 40s in southeast Pennsylvania. The upcoming work and school week will feature an extended stretch of dry weather with no rainfall forecasted across the Commonwealth through Saturday. Tuesday will be the coolest day of the week and Thursday will be the warmest day. Most of the week will feature highs in the 60s. 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Broadcasts originate from the National Weather Service in State College and are transmitted from the tower facilities provided by the Blair County Emergency Management Agency in Frankstown on a frequency of 162.425 MHz. We are located at Innovation Park in State College. 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Properly set weather radios with the alarm device will alert you when severe weather warnings or watches are issued. Programming on this station will be temporarily changed during severe weather to bring you the latest information. Warnings and safety information from the National Weather Service may someday save your life or protect your property. Here is the latest National Weather Service forecast for Blair and Bedford counties, including the city of Altoona. Rest of tonight, clear. Lows in the upper 30s.
Northwest winds around 5 miles an hour. Tuesday, patchy frost before 8 a.m. Sunny. Highs in the lower 60s. Northwest winds around 5 miles an hour. Tuesday night, clear. Lows around 40. Southwest winds around 5 miles an hour. Wednesday, sunny. Highs in the lower 70s. Southwest winds 5 to 10 miles an hour. Wednesday night, not as cool. Mostly clear. Lows in the lower 50s. Southwest winds 5 to 10 miles an hour with gusts up to 25 miles an hour. Here is the latest National Weather Service forecast for Cambria County, including the city of Johnstown. Rest of tonight, clear. Patchy frost after 4 a.m. Lows in the upper 30s. Northwest winds around 5 miles an hour. Tuesday, areas of frost and patchy fog before 8 a.m., then patchy frost between 8 a.m. and 10 a.m. Sunny. Highs in the upper 50s. Northwest winds around 5 miles an hour. Tuesday night, mostly clear. Lows around 40. Southwest winds around 5 miles an hour. Wednesday, sunny. Highs in the upper 60s. Southwest winds 5 to 10 miles an hour with gusts up to 20 miles an hour. Wednesday night, not as cool. Mostly clear through 2 a.m., then becoming partly cloudy. Lows in the lower 50s. Southwest winds 5 to 10 miles an hour with gusts up to 25 miles an hour. And now the extended forecast for South Central Pennsylvania. Thursday, sunny. Highs in the lower 70s. Thursday night, mostly clear. Lows in the mid 40s. Friday, sunny. Highs in the upper 60s. Friday night, mostly clear. Lows in the mid 40s. Saturday, sunny. Highs in the upper 60s. Saturday night, partly cloudy. Lows in the mid 40s. Sunday, partly sunny. Highs in the upper 60s. Sunday night, mostly cloudy with a 30% chance of rain. Lows around 50. Columbus Day, partly sunny with a 30% chance of rain. Highs in the upper 60s. The 8 to 14 day outlook, from Tuesday, October 13th to Monday, October 19th, calls for near normal temperatures and above normal precipitation. Normal high temperatures across central Pennsylvania during this period range from the upper 50s over the Allegheny Mountains to the mid-60s across the lower Susquehanna Valley. Normal lows range from the mid-30s over the Alleghenies to the mid-40s across the lower Susquehanna Valley. Here are the two AM conditions in the Altoona area. In Altoona, it was clear. The temperature was 45 degrees, the dew point 34, and the relative humidity 65%. The wind was calm. The pressure was 30.20 inches and steady. At State College, it was clear. The temperature was 46 degrees, the dew point 37, and the relative humidity 71%. The wind was variable at 6 miles an hour. The pressure was 30.20 inches and steady. Now, a few other local conditions: Johnstown, clear 43, Dubois, clear 41, La Trobe, clear 41, Pittsburgh partly cloudy 43, Erie, clear 52, Bradford clear 33. To the south and east, York, clear 47, Selins Grove clear 40, Harrisburg clear 52, Philadelphia clear 54, Baltimore clear 55, Washington D.C. clear 55. Once again, in Altoona it was 45 degrees under clear skies. And at State College it was 46 degrees under clear skies. 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Here's the hazardous weather outlook for the following county: Cambria, Pennsylvania. Frost advisory in effect from 1 a.m. to 9 a.m. Tuesday. 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Frost advisory. And now the extended outlook for the period Tuesday through Sunday. 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Frost advisory. Spotters are encouraged to report significant hazardous weather.
Here's the hazardous weather outlook for the following counties: Bedford, Blair, and Huntingdon. For this afternoon and tonight, no hazardous weather is expected at this time. And now the extended outlook for the period Tuesday through Sunday. No hazardous weather is expected at this time. Here's a special weather statement for the following county: Cambria, Pennsylvania. Frost advisory remains in effect from 1 a.m. to 9 a.m. Tuesday. What? Temperatures as low as 35 degrees will result in frost formation. Where? A portion of central Pennsylvania. When? From 1 a.m. to 9 a.m. Tuesday. Impacts: frost could harm or kill sensitive outdoor vegetation. Those with agricultural interests should protect sensitive vegetation. Take steps now to protect tender plants from the frost. Clear skies and light winds will result in a cold night across the Keystone State. Ideal conditions for radiational cooling will support areas of frost and freeze overnight across parts of the central ridge and valley region of the state in the northern and western Alleghenies. Lows by morning will drop to near 30 degrees in the northwest mountains, to the mid to upper 40s in southeast Pennsylvania. The upcoming work and school week will feature an extended stretch of dry weather with no rainfall forecasted across the Commonwealth through Saturday. Tuesday will be the coolest day of the week and Thursday will be the warmest day. Most of the week will feature highs in the 60s. Here is the latest National Weather Service forecast for Blair and Bedford counties, including the city of Altoona. Rest of tonight, clear. Lows in the upper 30s. Northwest winds around 5 miles an hour. Tuesday, patchy frost before 8 a.m. Sunny. Highs in the lower 60s. Northwest winds around 5 miles an hour. Tuesday night, clear. Lows around 40. Southwest winds around 5 miles an hour. Wednesday, sunny. Highs in the lower 70s. Southwest winds 5 to 10 miles an hour. Wednesday night, not as cool. Mostly clear. Lows in the lower 50s. Southwest winds 5 to 10 miles an hour with gusts up to 25 miles an hour. Here is the latest National Weather Service forecast for Cambria County, including the city of Johnstown. Rest of tonight, clear. Patchy frost after 4 a.m. Lows in the upper 30s. Northwest winds around 5 miles an hour. Tuesday, areas of frost and patchy fog before 8 a.m., then patchy frost between 8 a.m. and 10 a.m. Sunny. Highs in the upper 50s. Northwest winds around 5 miles an hour. Tuesday night, mostly clear. Lows around 40. Southwest winds around 5 miles an hour. Wednesday, sunny. Highs in the upper 60s. Southwest winds 5 to 10 miles an hour with gusts up to 20 miles an hour. Wednesday night, not as cool. Mostly clear through 2 a.m., then becoming partly cloudy. Lows in the lower 50s. Southwest winds 5 to 10 miles an hour with gusts up to 25 miles an hour. And now the extended forecast for South Central Pennsylvania. Thursday, sunny. Highs in the lower 70s. Thursday night, mostly clear. Lows in the mid 40s. Friday, sunny. Highs in the upper 60s. Friday night, mostly clear. Lows in the mid 40s. Saturday, sunny. Highs in the upper 60s. Saturday night, partly cloudy. Lows in the mid 40s. Sunday, partly sunny. Highs in the upper 60s. Sunday night, mostly cloudy with a 30% chance of rain. Lows around 50. Columbus Day, partly sunny with a 30% chance of rain. Highs in the upper 60s. The 8 to 14 day outlook, from Tuesday, October 13th to Monday, October 19th, calls for near normal temperatures and above normal precipitation. Normal high temperatures across central Pennsylvania during this period range from the upper 50s over the Allegheny Mountains to the mid-60s across the lower Susquehanna Valley. Normal lows range from the mid-30s over the Alleghenies to the mid-40s across the lower Susquehanna Valley. Here are the two AM conditions in the Altoona area. In Altoona, it was clear. The temperature was 45 degrees, the dew point 34, and the relative humidity 65%. The wind was calm.
The pressure was 30.20 inches and steady. At State College, it was clear. The temperature was 46 degrees, the dew point 37, and the relative humidity 71%. Wind was variable at 6 miles an hour. The pressure was 30.20 inches and steady. Now, a few other local conditions: Johnstown, clear 43, Dubois, clear 41, La Trobe, clear 41, Pittsburgh partly cloudy 43, Erie, clear 52, Bradford clear 33. To the south and east, York, clear 47, Selins Grove clear 40, Harrisburg clear 52, Philadelphia clear 54, Baltimore clear 55, Washington D.C. clear 55. Once again, in Altoona it was 45 degrees under clear skies. And at State College it was 46 degrees under clear skies. 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Here's the hazardous weather outlook for the following county: Cambria, Pennsylvania. Frost advisory in effect from 1 a.m. to 9 a.m. Tuesday. For this afternoon and tonight, please listen to NOAA Weather Radio or go to weather.gov/statecollege on the internet for more information about the following hazards. Frost advisory. And now the extended outlook for the period Tuesday through Sunday. Please listen to NOAA Weather Radio or go to weather.gov/statecollege on the internet for more information about the following hazards. Frost advisory. Spotters are encouraged to report significant hazardous weather. Here's the hazardous weather outlook for the following counties: Bedford, Blair, and Huntingdon. For this afternoon and tonight, no hazardous weather is expected at this time. And now the extended outlook for the period Tuesday through Sunday. No hazardous weather is expected at this time. Here's a special weather statement for the following county: Cambria, Pennsylvania. Frost advisory remains in effect from 1 a.m. to 9 a.m. Tuesday. What? Temperatures as low as 35 degrees will result in frost formation. Where? A portion of central Pennsylvania. When? From 1 a.m. to 9 a.m. Tuesday. Impacts: frost could harm or kill sensitive outdoor vegetation. Those with agricultural interests should protect sensitive vegetation. Take steps now to protect tender plants from the frost. Clear skies and light winds will result in a cold night across the Keystone State. Ideal conditions for radiational cooling will support areas of frost and freeze overnight across parts of the Central Ridge and Valley region of the state in the northern and western Alleghenies. Lows by morning will drop to near 30 degrees in the northwest mountains, to the mid to upper 40s in southeast Pennsylvania. The upcoming work and school week will feature an extended stretch of dry weather with no rainfall forecasted across the Commonwealth through Saturday. Tuesday will be the coolest day of the week and Thursday will be the warmest day. Most of the week will feature highs in the 60s. Here is the latest National Weather Service forecast for Blair and Bedford counties, including the city of Altoona. Rest of tonight, clear. Lows in the upper 30s. Northwest winds around 5 miles an hour. Tuesday, patchy frost before 8 a.m. Sunny. Highs in the lower 60s. Northwest winds around 5 miles an hour. Tuesday night, clear. Lows around 40. Southwest winds around 5 miles an hour. Wednesday, sunny. Highs in the lower 70s. Southwest winds 5 to 10 miles an hour. Wednesday night, not as cool. Mostly clear. Lows in the lower 50s. Southwest winds 5 to 10 miles an hour with gusts up to 25 miles an hour. Here is the latest National Weather Service forecast for Cambria County, including the city of Johnstown. Rest of tonight, clear. Patchy frost after 4 a.m. Lows in the upper 30s. Northwest winds around 5 miles an hour. Tuesday, areas of frost and patchy fog before 8 a.m., then patchy frost between 8 a.m. and 10 a.m. Sunny. Highs in the upper 50s. Northwest winds around 5 miles an hour. Tuesday night, mostly clear. Lows around 40. Southwest winds around 5 miles an hour. Wednesday, sunny. Highs in the upper 60s. Southwest winds 5 to 10 miles an hour with gusts up to 20 miles an hour.
Wednesday night, not as cool. Mostly clear through 2 a.m., then becoming partly cloudy. Lows in the lower 50s. Southwest winds 5 to 10 miles an hour with gusts up to 20.

the upper 60s. The 8 to 14 day outlook, from Tuesday, October 13th to Monday, October 19th, calls for near normal temperatures and above normal precipitation. Normal high temperatures across central Pennsylvania during this period range from the upper 50s over the Allegheny Mountains to the mid-60s across the lower Susquehanna Valley. Normal lows range from the mid-30s over the Alleghenies to the mid-40s across the lower Susquehanna Valley. Here are the 2 a.m. conditions in the Altoona area. In Altoona, it was clear. The temperature was 45 degrees, the dew point 34, and the relative humidity 65%. The wind was calm. The pressure was 30.20 inches and steady. At State College, it was clear. The temperature was 46 degrees, the dew point 37, and the relative humidity 71%. The wind was variable at 6 miles an hour. The pressure was 30.20 inches and steady. Now, a few other local conditions: Johnstown, clear 43, Dubois, clear 41, La Trobe, clear 41, Pittsburgh, partly cloudy 43, Erie, clear 52, Bradford, clear 33. To the south and east, York, clear 47, Selins Grove, clear 40, Harrisburg, clear 52, Philadelphia, clear 54, Baltimore, clear 55, Washington, D.C., clear 55. Once again, in Altoona it was 45 degrees under clear skies. And at State College it was 46 degrees under clear skies. 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Here's the hazardous weather outlook for the following county: Cambria, Pennsylvania. Frost advisory in effect from 1 a.m. to 9 a.m. Tuesday. For this afternoon and tonight, please listen to NOAA Weather Radio or go to weather.gov/statecollege on the internet for more information about the following hazards. Frost advisory. And now the extended outlook for the period Tuesday through Sunday. 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Frost advisory. Spotters are encouraged to report significant hazardous weather. Here's the hazardous weather outlook for the following counties: Bedford, Blair, and Huntingdon. For this afternoon and tonight, no hazardous weather is expected at this time. And now the extended outlook for the period Tuesday through Sunday. No hazardous weather is expected at this time. Here's a special weather statement for the following county: Cambria, Pennsylvania. Frost advisory remains in effect from 1 a.m. to 9 a.m. Tuesday. What? Temperatures as low as 35 degrees will result in frost formation. Where? A portion of central Pennsylvania. When? From 1 a.m. to 9 a.m. Tuesday. Impacts: frost could harm or kill sensitive outdoor vegetation. Those with agricultural interests should protect sensitive vegetation. Take steps now to protect tender plants from the frost. Clear skies and light winds will result in a cold night across the Keystone State. Ideal conditions for radiational cooling will support areas of frost and freeze overnight across parts of the Central Ridge and Valley region of the state in the northern and western Alleghenies. Lows by morning will drop to near 30 degrees in the northwest mountains to the mid to upper 40s in southeast Pennsylvania. The upcoming work and school week will feature an extended stretch of dry weather with no rainfall forecasted across the Commonwealth through Saturday. Tuesday will be the coolest day of the week and Thursday will be the warmest day. Most of the week will feature highs in the 60s. Here is the latest National Weather Service forecast for Blair and Bedford counties, including the city of Altoona. Rest of tonight, clear. Lows in the upper 30s. Northwest winds around 5 miles an hour. Tuesday, patchy frost before 8 a.m. Sunny. Highs in the lower 60s. Northwest winds around 5 miles an hour. Tuesday night, clear. Lows around 40. Southwest winds around 5 miles an hour. Wednesday, sunny. Highs in the lower 70s. Southwest winds 5 to 10 miles an hour. Wednesday night, not as cool. Mostly clear. Lows in the lower 50s. Southwest winds 5 to 10 miles an hour with gusts up to 25 miles an hour. Here is the latest National Weather Service forecast for Cambria County.

including the city of Johnstown. Rest of tonight, clear. Patchy frost after 4 a.m. Lows in the upper 30s. Northwest winds around 5 miles an hour. Tuesday, areas of frost and patchy fog before 8 a.m., then patchy frost between 8 a.m. and 10 a.m. Sunny. Highs in the upper 50s. Northwest winds around 5 miles an hour. Tuesday night, mostly clear. Lows around 40. Southwest winds around 5 miles an hour. Wednesday, sunny. Highs in the upper 60s. Southwest winds 5 to 10 miles an hour with gusts up to 20 miles an hour. Wednesday night, not as cool. Mostly clear through 2 a.m., then becoming partly cloudy. Lows in the lower 50s. Southwest winds 5 to 10 miles an hour with gusts up to 25 miles an hour. And now the extended forecast for South Central Pennsylvania. Thursday, sunny. Highs in the lower 70s. Thursday night, mostly clear. Lows in the mid 40s. Friday, sunny. Highs in the upper 60s. Friday night, mostly clear. Lows in the mid 40s. Saturday, sunny. Highs in the upper 60s. Saturday night, partly cloudy. Lows in the mid 40s. Sunday, partly sunny. Highs in the upper 60s. Sunday night, mostly cloudy with a 30% chance of rain. Lows around 50. Columbus Day, partly sunny with a 30% chance of rain. Highs in the upper 60s. The 8 to 14 day outlook, from Tuesday, October 13th to Monday, October 19th, calls for near normal temperatures and above normal precipitation. Normal high temperatures across central Pennsylvania during this period range from the upper 50s over the Allegheny Mountains to the mid-60s across the lower Susquehanna Valley. Normal lows range from the mid-30s over the Alleghenies to the mid-40s across the lower Susquehanna Valley. Here are the two AM conditions in the Altoona area. In Altoona, it was clear. The temperature was 45 degrees, the dew point 34, and the relative humidity 65%. The wind was calm. The pressure was 30.20 inches and steady. At State College, it was clear. The temperature was 46 degrees, the dew point 37, and the relative humidity 71%. The wind was variable at 6 miles an hour. The pressure was 30.20 inches and steady. Now, a few other local conditions: Johnstown, clear 43, Dubois, clear 41, La Trobe, clear 41, Pittsburgh partly cloudy 43, Erie, clear 52, Bradford clear 33. To the south and east, York, clear 47, Selins Grove clear 40, Harrisburg clear 52, Philadelphia clear 54, Baltimore clear 55, Washington D.C. clear 55. Once again, in Altoona it was 45 degrees under clear skies. And at State College it was 46 degrees under clear skies. 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Here's the hazardous weather outlook for the following county: Cambria, Pennsylvania. Frost advisory in effect from 1 a.m. to 9 a.m. Tuesday. For this afternoon and tonight, please listen to NOAA Weather Radio or go to weather.gov/statecollege on the internet for more information about the following hazards. Frost advisory. And now the extended outlook for the period Tuesday through Sunday. Please listen to NOAA Weather Radio or go to weather.gov/statecollege on the internet for more information about the following hazards. Frost advisory. Spotters are encouraged to report significant hazardous weather. Here's the hazardous weather outlook for the following counties: Bedford, Blair, and Huntingdon. For this afternoon and tonight, no hazardous weather is expected at this time. And now the extended outlook for the period Tuesday through Sunday. No hazardous weather is expected at this time. Here's a special weather statement for the following county: Cambria, Pennsylvania. Frost advisory remains in effect from 1 a.m. to 9 a.m. Tuesday. What? Temperatures as low as 35 degrees will result in frost formation. Where? A portion of central Pennsylvania. When? From 1 a.m. to 9 a.m. Tuesday.
impacts, frost could harm or kill sensitive outdoor vegetation. Those with agricultural interests should protect sensitive vegetation. Take steps now to protect tender plants from the frost. Clear skies and light winds will result in a cold night across the Keystone State. Ideal conditions for radiational cooling will support areas of frost and freeze overnight across parts of the Central Ridge and Valley region of the state in the northern and western Alleghenies. Lows by morning will drop to near 30 degrees in the northwest mountains, to the mid to upper 40s in southeast Pennsylvania. The upcoming work and school week will feature an extended stretch of dry weather with no rainfall forecasted across the Commonwealth through Saturday. Tuesday will be the coolest day of the week and Thursday will be the warmest day. Most of the week will feature highs in the 60s. Here is the latest National Weather Service forecast for Blair and Bedford counties, including the city of Altoona. Rest of tonight, clear. Lows in the upper 30s. Northwest winds around 5 miles an hour. Tuesday, patchy frost before 8 a.m. Sunny. Highs in the lower 60s. Northwest winds around 5 miles an hour. Tuesday night, clear. Lows around 40. Southwest winds around 5 miles an hour. Wednesday, sunny. Highs in the lower 70s. Southwest winds 5 to 10 miles an hour. Wednesday night, not as cool. Mostly clear. Lows in the lower 50s. Southwest winds 5 to 10 miles an hour with gusts up to 25 miles an hour. Here is the latest National Weather Service forecast for Cambria County, including the city of Johnstown. Rest of tonight, clear. Patchy frost after 4 a.m. Lows in the upper 30s. Northwest winds around 5 miles an hour. Tuesday, areas of frost and patchy fog before 8 a.m., then patchy frost between 8 a.m. and 10 a.m. Sunny. Highs in the upper 50s. Northwest winds around 5 miles an hour. Tuesday night, mostly clear. Lows around 40. Southwest winds around 5 miles an hour. Wednesday, sunny. Highs in the upper 60s. Southwest winds 5 to 10 miles an hour with gusts up to 20 miles an hour. Wednesday night, not as cool. Mostly clear through 2 a.m., then becoming partly cloudy. Lows in the lower 50s. Southwest winds 5 to 10 miles an hour with gusts up to 25 miles an hour. And now the extended forecast for South Central Pennsylvania. Thursday, sunny. Highs in the lower 70s. Thursday night, mostly clear. Lows in the mid 40s. Friday, sunny. Highs in the upper 60s. Friday night, mostly clear. Lows in the mid 40s. Saturday, sunny. Highs in the upper 60s. Saturday night, partly cloudy. Lows in the mid 40s. Sunday, partly sunny. Highs in the upper 60s. Sunday night, mostly cloudy with a 30% chance of rain. Lows around 50. Columbus Day, partly sunny with a 30% chance of rain. Highs in the upper 60s. The 8 to 14 day outlook, from Tuesday, October 13th to Monday, October 19th, calls for near normal temperatures and above normal precipitation. Normal high temperatures across central Pennsylvania during this period range from the upper 50s over the Allegheny Mountains to the mid-60s across the lower Susquehanna Valley. Normal lows range from the mid-30s over the Alleghenies to the mid-40s across the lower Susquehanna Valley. Here are the 2 a.m. conditions in the Altoona area. In Altoona, it was clear. The temperature was 45 degrees, the dew point 34, and the relative humidity 65%. The wind was calm. The pressure was 30.20 inches and steady. At State College, it was clear. The temperature was 46 degrees, the dew point 37, and the relative humidity 71%. The wind was variable at 6 miles an hour. The pressure was 30.20 inches and steady. Now, a few other local conditions: Johnstown, clear 43, Dubois, clear 41, La Trobe, clear 41, Pittsburgh partly cloudy 43, Erie, clear 52, Bradford clear 33. To the south and east, York, clear 47, Selins Grove clear 40, Harrisburg clear 52, Philadelphia clear 54,
Baltimore clear 55, Washington DC clear 55. Once again, in Altoona it was 45 degrees under clear skies. And at State College it was 46 degrees under clear skies. This is NOAA Weather Radio, All Hazards Station WNG 589. 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Here's the hazardous weather outlook for the following county, Cambria, Pennsylvania. Frost advisory in effect from 1 a.m. to 9 a.m. Tuesday. 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Frost advisory. And now the extended outlook for the period Tuesday through Sunday. 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Frost advisory. Spotters are encouraged to report significant hazardous weather. Here's the hazardous weather outlook for the following counties, Bedford, Blair, and Huntingdon. For this afternoon and tonight, no hazardous weather is expected at this time. And now the extended outlook for the period Tuesday through Sunday. No hazardous weather is expected at this time. Here's a special weather statement for the following county, Cambria, Pennsylvania. Frost advisory remains in effect from 1 a.m. to 9 a.m. Tuesday. What? Temperatures as low as 35 degrees will result in frost formation. Where? A portion of central Pennsylvania. When? From 1 a.m. to 9 a.m. Tuesday. Impacts, frost could harm or kill sensitive outdoor vegetation. Those with agricultural interests should protect sensitive vegetation. Take steps now to protect tender plants from the frost. Clear skies and light winds will result in a cold night across the Keystone State. Ideal conditions for radiational cooling will support areas of frost and freeze overnight across parts of the Central Ridge and Valley region of the state in the northern and western Alleghenies. Lows by morning will drop to near 30 degrees in the northwest mountains, to the mid to upper 40s in southeast Pennsylvania. The upcoming work and school week will feature an extended stretch of dry weather with no rainfall forecasted across the Commonwealth through Saturday. Tuesday will be the coolest day of the week and Thursday will be the warmest day. Most of the week will feature highs in the 60s. Here is the latest National Weather Service forecast for Blair and Bedford counties, including the city of Altoona. Rest of tonight, clear. Lows in the upper 30s. Northwest winds around 5 miles an hour. Tuesday, patchy frost before 8 a.m. Sunny. Highs in the lower 60s. Northwest winds around 5 miles an hour. Tuesday night, clear. Lows around 40. Southwest winds around 5 miles an hour. Wednesday, sunny. Highs in the lower 70s. Southwest winds 5 to 10 miles an hour. Wednesday night, not as cool. Mostly clear. Lows in the lower 50s. Southwest winds 5 to 10 miles an hour with gusts up to 25 miles an hour. Here is the latest National Weather Service forecast for Cambria County, including the city of Johnstown. Rest of tonight, clear. Patchy frost after 4 a.m. Lows in the upper 30s. Northwest winds around 5 miles an hour. Tuesday, areas of frost and patchy fog before 8 a.m., then patchy frost between 8 a.m. and 10 a.m. Sunny. Highs in the upper 50s. Northwest winds around 5 miles an hour. Tuesday night, mostly clear. Lows around 40. Southwest winds around 5 miles an hour. Wednesday, sunny. Highs in the upper 60s. Southwest winds 5 to 10 miles an hour with gusts up to 20 miles an hour. Wednesday night, not as cool. Mostly clear through 2 a.m., then becoming partly cloudy. Lows in the lower 50s. Southwest winds 5 to 10 miles an hour with gusts up to 25 miles an hour. And now the extended forecast for South Central Pennsylvania. Thursday, sunny. Highs in the lower 70s. Thursday night, mostly clear. Lows in the mid 40s. Friday, sunny. Highs in the upper 60s. Friday night, mostly clear. Lows in the mid 40s. Saturday, sunny. Highs in the upper 60s.
Saturday night, partly cloudy. Lows in the mid-40s. Sunday, partly sunny. Highs in the upper 60s. Sunday night, mostly cloudy with a 30% chance of rain. Lows around 50. Columbus Day, partly sunny with a 30% chance of rain. Highs in the upper 60s. The 8 to 14 day outlook, from Tuesday, October 13th to Monday, October 19th, calls for near normal temperatures and above normal precipitation. Normal high temperatures across central Pennsylvania during this period range from the upper 50s over the Allegheny Mountains to the mid-60s across the lower Susquehanna Valley. Normal lows range from the mid-30s over the Alleghenies to the mid-40s across the lower Susquehanna Valley. Here are the two AM conditions in the Altoona area. In Altoona, it was clear. The temperature was 45 degrees, the dew point 34, and the relative humidity 65%. The wind was calm. The pressure was 30.20 inches and steady. At State College, it was clear. The temperature was 46 degrees, the dew point 37, and the relative humidity 71%. The wind was variable at 6 miles an hour. The pressure was 30.20 inches and steady. Now, a few other local conditions: Johnstown, clear 43, Dubois, clear 41, La Trobe, clear 41, Pittsburgh partly cloudy 43, Erie, clear 52, Bradford clear 33. To the south and east, York, clear 47, Selins Grove clear 40, Harrisburg clear 52, Philadelphia clear 54, Baltimore clear 55, Washington D.C. clear 55. Once again, in Altoona it was 45 degrees under clear skies. And at State College it was 46 degrees under clear skies. 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Here's the hazardous weather outlook for the following county: Cambria, Pennsylvania. Frost advisory in effect from 1 a.m. to 9 a.m. Tuesday. For this afternoon and tonight, please listen to NOAA Weather Radio or go to weather.gov/statecollege on the internet for more information about the following hazards. Frost advisory. And now the extended outlook for the period Tuesday through Sunday. Please listen to NOAA Weather Radio or go to weather.gov/statecollege on the internet for more information about the following hazards. Frost advisory. Spotters are encouraged to report significant hazardous weather. Here's the hazardous weather outlook for the following counties: Bedford, Blair, and Huntingdon. For this afternoon and tonight, no hazardous weather is expected at this time. And now the extended outlook for the period Tuesday through Sunday. No hazardous weather is expected at this time. The Altoona climate summary for yesterday, October 5, 2026. Yesterday's high temperature of 66 degrees occurred at 3:04 p.m. This high was 1 degree below the normal high of 67. Yesterday's low temperature of 45 degrees occurred at 11:59 p.m. This low was 2 degrees below the normal low of 47. No precipitation fell yesterday, which leaves the monthly total at 0.03 inches. This is 0.49 inches below the normal amount of 0.52 inches for October. The total precipitation for the season since September 1st still stands at 5.64 inches, which is 1.16 inches above normal. The total precipitation for the year is still 33.39 inches, which is 4.56 inches above normal. There were 9 heating degree days yesterday, which is normal. This brings the monthly total to 26, which is 16 below normal. The yearly total since July 1st is 126, which is 40 below normal. There were no cooling degree days yesterday, which is 1 below normal. This leaves the monthly total at 9, which is 4 above normal. The yearly total since January 1st is 725, which is 38 above normal. Yesterday the average wind speed was 8 miles per hour. The normal high temperature for today is 67 degrees, and the normal low is 46. The record high for today is 87, which occurred in 2013, and the record low is 27, which occurred in 1958. Sunrise today is at 7:15 a.m. and sunset is at 6:47 p.m. Here's a special weather statement for the following county: Cambria, Pennsylvania.
Frost advisory remains in effect from 1 a.m. to 9 a.m. Tuesday. What? Temperatures as low as 35 degrees will result in frost formation. Where? A portion of central Pennsylvania. When? From 1 a.m. to 9 a.m. Tuesday. Impacts. Frost could harm or kill sensitive outdoor vegetation. Those with agricultural interests should protect sensitive vegetation. Take steps now to protect tender plants from the frost. Clear skies and light winds will result in a cold night across the Keystone State. Ideal conditions for radiational cooling will support areas of frost and freeze overnight across parts of the Central Ridge and Valley region of the state in the northern and western Alleghenies. Lows by morning will drop to near 30 degrees in the northwest mountains, to the mid to upper 40s in southeast Pennsylvania. The upcoming work and school week will feature an extended stretch of dry weather with no rainfall forecasted across the Commonwealth through Saturday. Tuesday will be the coolest day of the week and Thursday will be the warmest day. Most of the week will feature highs in the 60s. Here is the latest National Weather Service forecast for Blair and Bedford counties, including the city of Altoona. Rest of tonight, clear. Lows in the upper 30s. Northwest winds around 5 miles an hour. Tuesday, patchy frost before 8 a.m. Sunny. Highs in the lower 60s. Northwest winds around 5 miles an hour. Tuesday night, clear. Lows in the lower 40s. Southwest winds around 5 miles an hour. Wednesday, sunny. Highs in the lower 70s. Southwest winds 5 to 10 miles an hour. Wednesday night, not as cool. Mostly clear. Lows in the lower 50s. Southwest winds 5 to 10 miles an hour with gusts up to 25 miles an hour. Here is the latest National Weather Service forecast for Cambria County, including the city of Johnstown. Rest of tonight, clear. Patchy frost after 4 a.m. Lows in the upper 30s. Northwest winds around 5 miles an hour. Tuesday, areas of frost and patchy fog before 8 a.m., then patchy frost between 8 a.m. and 10 a.m. Sunny. Highs in the upper 50s. Northwest winds around 5 miles an hour. Tuesday night, clear. Lows in the lower 40s. South winds around 5 miles an hour. Wednesday, sunny. Highs in the upper 60s. Southwest winds 5 to 10 miles an hour. Wednesday night, not as cool. Partly cloudy. Lows in the lower 50s. Southwest winds 5 to 10 miles an hour with gusts up to 25 miles an hour. And now the extended forecast for South Central Pennsylvania. Thursday, sunny. Highs in the lower 70s. Thursday night, mostly clear. Lows in the mid 40s. Friday, sunny. Highs in the upper 60s. Friday night, mostly clear. Lows in the mid 40s. Saturday, sunny. Highs in the upper 60s. Saturday night, partly cloudy. Lows in the upper 40s. Sunday, partly sunny with a 40% chance of showers. Highs in the upper 60s. Sunday night, mostly cloudy with a 50% chance of showers. Lows in the lower 50s. Columbus Day, partly sunny with a 40% chance of showers. Highs in the upper 60s. The 8 to 14 day outlook, from Tuesday, October 13th to Monday, October 19th, calls for near normal temperatures and above normal precipitation. Normal high temperatures across central Pennsylvania during this period range from the upper 50s over the Allegheny Mountains to the mid 60s across the lower Susquehanna Valley. Normal lows range from the mid-30s over the Alleghenies to the mid-40s across the lower Susquehanna Valley. Here are the 3 a.m. conditions in the Altoona area. In Altoona, it was clear. The temperature was 44 degrees, the dew point 35, and the relative humidity 70%. The wind was north at 6 miles an hour. The pressure was 30.21 inches and rising. At State College, it was clear. The temperature was 46 degrees, the dew point 36, and the relative humidity 66%. The wind was variable at 3 miles an hour. The pressure was 30.21 inches and steady. Now, a few other local conditions: Johnstown, clear 42, Du Bois, clear 37,
La Trobe, clear 41, Pittsburgh partly cloudy 42, Erie, clear 52, Bradford clear 32. To the south and east, the report from York was not available. Selins Grove clear 40, Harrisburg clear 51, Philadelphia clear 53, Baltimore clear 52, Washington D.C. clear 53. Once again, in Altoona it was 44 degrees under clear skies. And at State College it was 46 degrees under clear skies. This is NOAA Weather Radio, All Hazards Station WNG 589. Serving South Central Pennsylvania, and originating from the National Weather Service Office in State College. Here are the 3 a.m. conditions in the Altoona area. In Altoona, it was clear. The temperature was 44 degrees, the dew point 35, and the relative humidity 70%. The wind was north at 6 miles an hour. The pressure was 30.21 inches and rising. At State College, it was clear. The temperature was 46 degrees, the dew point 36, and the relative humidity 66%. The wind was variable at 3 miles an hour. The pressure was 30.21 inches and steady. Now, a few other local conditions: Johnstown, clear 42, Dubois, clear 37, La Trobe, clear 41, Pittsburgh partly cloudy 42, Erie, clear 52, Bradford clear 32. To the south and east, the report from York was not available. Selins Grove clear 40, Harrisburg clear 51, Philadelphia clear 53, Baltimore clear 52, Washington D.C. clear 53. Once again, in Altoona it was 44 degrees under clear skies. And at State College it was 46 degrees under clear skies. 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Here's the hazardous weather outlook for the following county: Cambria, Pennsylvania. Frost advisory in effect from 1 a.m. to 9 a.m. Tuesday. For this afternoon and tonight, please listen to NOAA Weather Radio or go to weather.gov/statecollege on the internet for more information about the following hazards. Frost advisory. And now the extended outlook for the period Tuesday through Sunday. 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Frost advisory. Spotters are encouraged to report significant hazardous weather. Here's the hazardous weather outlook for the following counties: Bedford, Blair, and Huntingdon. For this afternoon and tonight, no hazardous weather is expected at this time. And now the extended outlook for the period Tuesday through Sunday. No hazardous weather is expected at this time. The Altoona climate summary for yesterday, October 5, 2026. Yesterday's high temperature of 66 degrees occurred at 3:04 p.m. This high was 1 degree below the normal high of 67. Yesterday's low temperature of 45 degrees occurred at 11:59 p.m. This low was 2 degrees below the normal low of 47. No precipitation fell yesterday, which leaves the monthly total at 0.03 inches. This is 0.49 inches below the normal amount of 0.52 inches for October. The total precipitation for the season since September 1st still stands at 5.64 inches, which is 1.16 inches above normal. The total precipitation for the year is still 33.39 inches, which is 4.56 inches above normal. There were 9 heating degree days yesterday, which is normal. This brings the monthly total to 26, which is 16 below normal. The yearly total since July 1st is 126, which is 40 below normal. There were no cooling degree days yesterday, which is 1 below normal. This leaves the monthly total at 9, which is 4 above normal. The yearly total since January 1st is 725, which is 38 above normal. Yesterday the average wind speed was 8 miles per hour. The normal high temperature for today is 67 degrees, and the normal low is 46. The record high for today is 87, which occurred in 2013, and the record low is 27, which occurred in 1958. Sunrise today is at 7:15 a.m. and sunset is at 6:47 p.m. Here's a special weather statement for the following county: Cambria, Pennsylvania. Frost advisory remains in effect from 1 a.m. to 9 a.m. Tuesday.
What? Temperatures as low as 35 degrees will result in frost formation. Where? A portion of central Pennsylvania. When? From 1 a.m. to 9 a.m. Tuesday. Impacts. Frost could harm or kill sensitive outdoor vegetation. Those with agricultural interests should protect sensitive vegetation. Take steps now to protect tender plants from the frost. Clear skies and light winds will result in a cold night across the Keystone State. Ideal conditions for radiational cooling will support areas of frost and freeze overnight across parts of the central ridge and valley region of the state in the northern and western Alleghenies. Lows by morning will drop to near 30 degrees in the northwest mountains, to the mid to upper 40s in southeast Pennsylvania. The upcoming work and school week will feature an extended stretch of dry weather with no rainfall forecasted across the Commonwealth through Saturday. Tuesday will be the coolest day of the week and Thursday will be the warmest day. Most of the week will feature highs in the 60s. Here is the latest National Weather Service forecast for Blair and Bedford counties, including the city of Altoona. Rest of tonight, clear. Lows in the upper 30s. Northwest winds around 5 miles an hour. Tuesday, patchy frost before 8 a.m. Sunny. Highs in the lower 60s. Northwest winds around 5 miles an hour. Tuesday night, clear. Lows in the lower 40s. Southwest winds around 5 miles an hour. Wednesday, sunny. Highs in the lower 70s. Southwest winds 5 to 10 miles an hour. Wednesday night, not as cool. Mostly clear. Lows in the lower 50s. Southwest winds 5 to 10 miles an hour with gusts up to 25 miles an hour. Here is the latest National Weather Service forecast for Cambria County, including the city of Johnstown. Rest of tonight, clear. Patchy frost after 4 a.m. Lows in the upper 30s. Northwest winds around 5 miles an hour. Tuesday, areas of frost and patchy fog before 8 a.m., then patchy frost between 8 a.m. and 10 a.m. Sunny. Highs in the upper 50s. Northwest winds around 5 miles an hour. Tuesday night, clear. Lows in the lower 40s. South winds around 5 miles an hour. Wednesday, sunny. Highs in the upper 60s. Southwest winds 5 to 10 miles an hour. Wednesday night, not as cool. Partly cloudy. Lows in the lower 50s. Southwest winds 5 to 10 miles an hour with gusts up to 25 miles an hour. And now the extended forecast for South Central Pennsylvania. Thursday, sunny. Highs in the lower 70s. Thursday night, mostly clear. Lows in the mid 40s. Friday, sunny. Highs in the upper 60s. Friday night, mostly clear. Lows in the mid 40s. Saturday, sunny. Highs in the upper 60s. Saturday night, partly cloudy. Lows in the upper 40s. Sunday, partly sunny with a 40% chance of showers. Highs in the upper 60s. Sunday night, mostly cloudy with a 50% chance of showers. Lows in the lower 50s. Columbus Day, partly sunny with a 40% chance of showers. Highs in the upper 60s. The 8 to 14 day outlook, from Tuesday, October 13th to Monday, October 19th, calls for near normal temperatures and above normal precipitation. Normal high temperatures across central Pennsylvania during this period range from the upper 50s over the Allegheny Mountains to the mid-60s across the lower Susquehanna Valley. Normal lows range from the mid-30s over the Alleghenies to the mid-40s across the lower Susquehanna Valley. Here are the 3 a.m. conditions in the Altoona area. In Altoona, it was clear. The temperature was 44 degrees, the dew point 35, and the relative humidity 70%. The wind was north at 6 miles an hour. The pressure was 30.21 inches and rising. At State College, it was clear. The temperature was 46 degrees, the dew point 36, and the relative humidity 66%. The wind was variable at 3 miles an hour. The pressure was 30.21 inches and steady. Now, a few other local conditions: Johnstown, clear 42, Dubois, clear 37, La Trobe, clear 41, Pittsburgh partly cloudy 42, Erie, clear 52, Brent
Bradford clear 32. To the south and east, the report from York was not available. Sealands Grove clear 40, Harrisburg clear 51, Philadelphia clear 53, Baltimore clear 52, Washington D.C. clear 53. Once again, in Altoona it was 44 degrees under clear skies. And at State College it was 46 degrees under clear skies. 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Here's the hazardous weather outlook for the following county, Cambria, Pennsylvania. Frost advisory in effect from 1 a.m. to 9 a.m. Tuesday. For this afternoon and tonight, please listen to NOAA Weather Radio or go to weather.gov/statecollege on the internet for more information about the following hazards. Frost advisory. And now the extended outlook for the period Tuesday through Sunday. 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Frost advisory. Spotters are encouraged to report significant hazardous weather. Here's the hazardous weather outlook for the following counties, Bedford, Blair, and Huntingdon. For this afternoon and tonight, no hazardous weather is expected at this time. And now the extended outlook for the period Tuesday through Sunday. No hazardous weather is expected at this time. The Altoona climate summary for yesterday, October 5, 2026. Yesterday's high temperature of 66 degrees occurred at 3:04 p.m. This high was 1 degree below the normal high of 67. Yesterday's low temperature of 45 degrees occurred at 11:59 p.m. This low was 2 degrees below the normal low of 47. No precipitation fell yesterday, which leaves the monthly total at 0.03 inches. This is 0.49 inches below the normal amount of 0.52 inches for October. The total precipitation for the season since September 1st still stands at 5.64 inches, which is 1.16 inches above normal. The total precipitation for the year is still 33.39 inches, which is 4.56 inches above normal. There were 9 heating degree days yesterday, which is normal. This brings the monthly total to 26, which is 16 below normal. The yearly total since July 1st is 126, which is 40 below normal. There were no cooling degree days yesterday, which is 1 below normal. This leaves the monthly total at 9, which is 4 above normal. The yearly total since January 1st is 725, which is 38 above normal. Yesterday the average wind speed was 8 miles per hour. The normal high temperature for today is 67 degrees, and the normal low is 46. The record high for today is 87, which occurred in 2013, and the record low is 27, which occurred in 1958. Sunrise today is at 7:15 a.m. and sunset is at 6:47 p.m. This is NOAA Weather Radio WNG 589 in Frankstown, serving South Central Pennsylvania. Broadcasts originate from the National Weather Service in State College and are transmitted from the tower facilities provided by the Blair County Emergency Management Agency in Frankstown on a frequency of 162.425 MHz. We are located at Innovation Park in State College. 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Properly set weather radios with the alarm device will alert you when severe weather warnings or watches are issued. Programming on this station will be temporarily changed during severe weather to bring you the latest information. Warnings and safety information from the National Weather Service may someday save your life or protect your property. Here's a special weather statement for the following county, Cambria, Pennsylvania. Frost advisory remains in effect from 1 a.m. to 9 a.m. Tuesday. What? Temperatures as low as 35 degrees will result in frost formation. Where? A portion of central Pennsylvania. When? From 1 a.m. to 9 a.m. Tuesday. Impacts: frost could harm or kill sensitive outdoor vegetation. Those with agricultural interests should protect sensitive vegetation. Take steps now to protect tender plants from the frost. Clear skies and light winds will result in a cold night across the Keystone State. Ideal conditions for radiational cooling will support areas of frost and freeze overnight across parts of the Central Ridge and Valley region of the state in the northern and western Alleghenies.
Lows by morning will drop to near 30 degrees in the northwest mountains, to the mid to upper 40s in southeast Pennsylvania. The upcoming work and school week will feature an extended stretch of dry weather with no rainfall forecasted across the Commonwealth through Saturday. Tuesday will be the coolest day of the week and Thursday will be the warmest day. Most of the week will feature highs in the 60s. Here is the latest National Weather Service forecast for Blair and Bedford counties, including the city of Altoona. Rest of tonight, clear. Lows in the upper 30s. Northwest winds around 5 miles an hour. Tuesday, patchy frost before 8 a.m. Sunny. Highs in the lower 60s. Northwest winds around 5 miles an hour. Tuesday night, clear. Lows in the lower 40s. Southwest winds around 5 miles an hour. Wednesday, sunny. Highs in the lower 70s. Southwest winds 5 to 10 miles an hour. Wednesday night, not as cool. Mostly clear. Lows in the lower 50s. Southwest winds 5 to 10 miles an hour with gusts up to 25 miles an hour. Here is the latest National Weather Service forecast for Cambria County, including the city of Johnstown. Rest of tonight, clear. Patchy frost after 4 a.m. Lows in the upper 30s. Northwest winds around 5 miles an hour. Tuesday, areas of frost and patchy fog before 8 a.m., then patchy frost between 8 a.m. and 10 a.m. Sunny. Highs in the upper 50s. Northwest winds around 5 miles an hour. Tuesday night, clear. Lows in the lower 40s. South winds around 5 miles an hour. Wednesday, sunny. Highs in the upper 60s. Southwest winds 5 to 10 miles an hour. Wednesday night, not as cool. Partly cloudy. Lows in the lower 50s. Southwest winds 5 to 10 miles an hour with gusts up to 25 miles an hour. And now the extended forecast for South Central Pennsylvania. Thursday, sunny. Highs in the lower 70s. Thursday night, mostly clear. Lows in the mid 40s. Friday, sunny. Highs in the upper 60s. Friday night, mostly clear. Lows in the mid 40s. Saturday, sunny. Highs in the upper 60s. Saturday night, partly cloudy. Lows in the upper 40s. Sunday, partly sunny with a 40% chance of showers. Highs in the upper 60s. Sunday night, mostly cloudy with a 50% chance of showers. Lows in the lower 50s. Columbus Day, partly sunny with a 40% chance of showers. Highs in the upper 60s. The 8 to 14 day outlook, from Tuesday, October 13th to Monday, October 19th, calls for near normal temperatures and above normal precipitation. Normal high temperatures across central Pennsylvania during this period range from the upper 50s over the Allegheny Mountains to the mid 60s across the lower Susquehanna Valley. Normal lows range from the mid 30s over the Alleghenies to the mid 40s across the lower Susquehanna Valley. Here are the 3 a.m. conditions in the Altoona area. In Altoona, it was clear. The temperature was 44 degrees, the dew point 35, and the relative humidity 70%. The wind was north at 6 miles an hour. The pressure was 30.21 inches and rising. At State College, it was clear. The temperature was 46 degrees, the dew point 36, and the relative humidity 66%. The wind was variable at 3 miles an hour. The pressure was 30.21 inches and steady. Now, a few other local conditions: Johnstown, clear 42, Dubois, clear 37, La Trobe, clear 41, Pittsburgh partly cloudy 42, Erie, clear 52, Bradford clear 32. To the south and east, the report from York was not available. Selins Grove clear 40, Harrisburg clear 51, Philadelphia clear 53, Baltimore clear 52, Washington D.C. clear 53. Once again, in Altoona it was 44 degrees under clear skies. And at State College it was 46 degrees under clear skies. 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Here's the hazardous weather outlook for the following county,
Cambria, Pennsylvania. Frost advisory in effect from 1 a.m. to 9 a.m. Tuesday. For this afternoon and tonight, please listen to NOAA Weather Radio or go to weather.gov/statecollege on the internet for more information about the following hazards. Frost advisory. And now the extended outlook for the period Tuesday through Sunday. 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Frost advisory. Spotters are encouraged to report significant hazardous weather. Here's the hazardous weather outlook for the following counties: Bedford, Blair, and Huntingdon. For this afternoon and tonight, no hazardous weather is expected at this time. And now the extended outlook for the period Tuesday through Sunday. No hazardous weather is expected at this time. The Altoona climate summary for yesterday, October 5, 2026. Yesterday's high temperature of 66 degrees occurred at 3:04 p.m. This high was 1 degree below the normal high of 67. Yesterday's low temperature of 45 degrees occurred at 11:59 p.m. This low was 2 degrees below the normal low of 47. No precipitation fell yesterday, which leaves the monthly total at 0.03 inches. This is 0.49 inches below the normal amount of 0.52 inches for October. The total precipitation for the season since September 1st still stands at 5.64 inches, which is 1.16 inches above normal. The total precipitation for the year is still 33.39 inches, which is 4.56 inches above normal. There were 9 heating degree days yesterday, which is normal. This brings the monthly total to 26, which is 16 below normal. The yearly total since July 1st is 126, which is 40 below normal. There were no cooling degree days yesterday, which is 1 below normal. This leaves the monthly total at 9, which is 4 above normal. The yearly total since January 1st is 725, which is 38 above normal. Yesterday the average wind speed was 8 miles per hour. The normal high temperature for today is 67 degrees, and the normal low is 46. The record high for today is 87, which occurred in 2013, and the record low is 27, which occurred in 1958. Sunrise today is at 7:15 a.m. and sunset is at 6:47 p.m. Here's a special weather statement for the following county: Cambria, Pennsylvania. Frost advisory remains in effect from 1 a.m. to 9 a.m. Tuesday. What? Temperatures as low as 35 degrees will result in frost formation. Where? A portion of central Pennsylvania. When? From 1 a.m. to 9 a.m. Tuesday. Impacts: frost could harm or kill sensitive outdoor vegetation. Those with agricultural interests should protect sensitive vegetation. Take steps now to protect tender plants from the frost. Clear skies and light winds will result in a cold night across the Keystone State. Ideal conditions for radiational cooling will support areas of frost and freeze overnight across parts of the Central Ridge and Valley region of the state in the northern and western Alleghenies. Lows by morning will drop to near 30 degrees in the northwest mountains, to the mid to upper 40s in southeast Pennsylvania. The upcoming work and school week will feature an extended stretch of dry weather with no rainfall forecasted across the Commonwealth through Saturday. Tuesday will be the coolest day of the week and Thursday will be the warmest day. Most of the week will feature highs in the 60s. Here is the latest National Weather Service forecast for Blair and Bedford counties, including the city of Altoona. Rest of tonight, clear. Lows in the upper 30s. Northwest winds around 5 miles an hour. Tuesday, patchy frost before 8 a.m. Sunny. Highs in the lower 60s. Northwest winds around 5 miles an hour. Tuesday night, clear. Lows in the lower 40s. Southwest winds around 5 miles an hour. Wednesday, sunny. Highs in the lower 70s. Southwest winds 5 to 10 miles an hour. Wednesday night, not as cool. Mostly clear. Lows in the lower 50s. Southwest winds 5 to 10 miles an hour with gusts up to 25 miles an hour. Here is the latest National Weather Service forecast for Cambria County, including the city of Johnstown. Rest of tonight, clear. Patchy frost after 4 a.m. Lows in the upper 30s.
Northwest winds around 5 miles an hour. Tuesday, areas of frost and patchy fog before 8 a.m., then patchy frost between 8 a.m. and 10 a.m. Sunny. Highs in the upper 50s. Northwest winds around 5 miles an hour. Tuesday night, clear. Lows in the lower 40s. South winds around 5 miles an hour. Wednesday, sunny. Highs in the upper 60s. Southwest winds 5 to 10 miles an hour. Wednesday night, not as cool. Partly cloudy. Lows in the lower 50s. Southwest winds 5 to 10 miles an hour with gusts up to 25 miles an hour. And now the extended forecast for South Central Pennsylvania. Thursday, sunny. Highs in the lower 70s. Thursday night, mostly clear. Lows in the mid 40s. Friday, sunny. Highs in the upper 60s. Friday night, mostly clear. Lows in the mid 40s. Saturday, sunny. Highs in the upper 60s. Saturday night, partly cloudy. Lows in the upper 40s. Sunday, partly sunny with a 40% chance of showers. Highs in the upper 60s. Sunday night, mostly cloudy with a 50% chance of showers. Lows in the lower 50s. Columbus Day, partly sunny with a 40% chance of showers. Highs in the upper 60s. The 8 to 14 day outlook, from Tuesday, October 13th to Monday, October 19th, calls for near normal temperatures and above normal precipitation. Normal high temperatures across central Pennsylvania during this period range from the upper 50s over the Allegheny Mountains to the mid-60s across the lower Susquehanna Valley. Normal lows range from the mid-30s over the Alleghenies to the mid-40s across the lower Susquehanna Valley. Here are the 3 a.m. conditions in the Altoona area. In Altoona, it was clear. The temperature was 44 degrees, the dew point 35, and the relative humidity 70%. The wind was north at 6 miles an hour. The pressure was 30.21 inches and rising. At State College, it was clear. The temperature was 46 degrees, the dew point 36, and the relative humidity 66%. The wind was variable at 3 miles an hour. The pressure was 30.21 inches and steady. Now, a few other local conditions: Johnstown, clear 42, Dubois, clear 37, La Trobe, clear 41, Pittsburgh partly cloudy 42, Erie, clear 52, Bradford clear 32. To the south and east, the report from York was not available. Selins Grove clear 40, Harrisburg clear 51, Philadelphia clear 53, Baltimore clear 52, Washington D.C. clear 53. Once again, in Altoona it was 44 degrees under clear skies. And at State College it was 46 degrees under clear skies. 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Here's the hazardous weather outlook for the following county: Cambria, Pennsylvania. Frost advisory in effect from 1 a.m. to 9 a.m. Tuesday. For this afternoon and tonight, please listen to NOAA Weather Radio or go to weather.gov/statecollege on the internet for more information about the following hazards. Frost advisory. And now the extended outlook for the period Tuesday through Sunday. 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Frost advisory. Spotters are encouraged to report significant hazardous weather. Here's the hazardous weather outlook for the following counties: Bedford, Blair, and Huntingdon. For this afternoon and tonight, no hazardous weather is expected at this time. And now the extended outlook for the period Tuesday through Sunday. No hazardous weather is expected at this time. The Altoona climate summary for yesterday, October 5, 2026. Yesterday's high temperature of 66 degrees occurred at 3:04 p.m. This high was 1 degree below the normal high of 67. Yesterday's low temperature of 45 degrees occurred at 11:59 p.m. This low was 2 degrees below the normal low of 47. No precipitation fell yesterday, which leaves the monthly total at 0.03 inches. This is 0.49 inches below the normal amount of 0.52 inches for October.
The total precipitation for the season since September 1st still stands at 5.64 inches, which is 1.16 inches above normal. The total precipitation for the year is still 33.39 inches, which is 4.5

8. Sunrise today is at 7:15 a.m. and sunset is at 6:47 p.m. Here's a special weather statement for the following county, Cambria, Pennsylvania. Frost advisory remains in effect from 1 a.m. to 9 a.m. Tuesday. What? Temperatures as low as 35 degrees will result in frost formation. Where? A portion of central Pennsylvania. When? From 1 a.m. to 9 a.m. Tuesday. Impacts. Frost could harm or kill sensitive outdoor vegetation. Those with agricultural interests should protect sensitive vegetation. Take steps now to protect tender plants from the frost. Clear skies and light winds will result in a cold night across the Keystone State. Ideal conditions for radiational cooling will support areas of frost and freeze overnight across parts of the central ridge and valley region of the state in the northern and western Alleghenies. Lows by morning will drop to near 30 degrees in the northwest mountains, to the mid to upper 40s in southeast Pennsylvania. The upcoming work and school week will feature an extended stretch of dry weather with no rainfall forecasted across the Commonwealth through Saturday. Tuesday will be the coolest day of the week and Thursday will be the warmest day. Most of the week will feature highs in the 60s. Here is the latest National Weather Service forecast for Blair and Bedford counties, including the city of Altoona. Rest of tonight, clear. Lows in the upper 30s. Northwest winds around 5 miles an hour. Tuesday, patchy frost before 8 a.m. Sunny. Highs in the lower 60s. Northwest winds around 5 miles an hour. Tuesday night, clear. Lows in the lower 40s. Southwest winds around 5 miles an hour. Wednesday, sunny. Highs in the lower 70s. Southwest winds 5 to 10 miles an hour. Wednesday night, not as cool. Mostly clear. Lows in the lower 50s. Southwest winds 5 to 10 miles an hour with gusts up to 25 miles an hour. Here is the latest National Weather Service forecast for Cambria County, including the city of Johnstown. Rest of tonight, clear. Patchy frost after 4 a.m. Lows in the upper 30s. Northwest winds around 5 miles an hour. Tuesday, areas of frost and patchy fog before 8 a.m., then patchy frost between 8 a.m. and 10 a.m. Sunny. Highs in the upper 50s. Northwest winds around 5 miles an hour. Tuesday night, clear. Lows in the lower 40s. South winds around 5 miles an hour. Wednesday, sunny. Highs in the upper 60s. Southwest winds 5 to 10 miles an hour. Wednesday night, not as cool. Partly cloudy. Lows in the lower 50s. Southwest winds 5 to 10 miles an hour with gusts up to 25 miles an hour. And now the extended forecast for South Central Pennsylvania. Thursday, sunny. Highs in the lower 70s. Thursday night, mostly clear. Lows in the mid 40s. Friday, sunny. Highs in the upper 60s. Friday night, mostly clear. Lows in the mid 40s. Saturday, sunny. Highs in the upper 60s. Saturday night, partly cloudy. Lows in the upper 40s. Sunday, partly sunny with a 40% chance of showers. Highs in the upper 60s. Sunday night, mostly cloudy with a 50% chance of showers. Lows in the lower 50s. Columbus Day, partly sunny with a 40% chance of showers. Highs in the upper 60s. The 8 to 14 day outlook, from Tuesday, October 13th to Monday, October 19th, calls for near normal temperatures and above normal precipitation. Normal high temperatures across central Pennsylvania during this period range from the upper 50s over the Allegheny Mountains to the mid-60s across the lower Susquehanna Valley. Normal lows range from the mid-30s over the Alleghenies to the mid-40s across the lower Susquehanna Valley. Here are the 3 a.m. conditions in the Altoona area. In Altoona, it was clear. The temperature was 44 degrees, the dew point 35, and the relative humidity 70%. The wind was north at 6 miles an hour. The pressure was 30.21 inches and rising. At State College, it was clear. The temperature was 46 degrees, the dew point 36, and the relative humidity 66%. The wind was variable at 3 miles an hour.

the pressure was 30.21 inches and steady. Now, a few other local conditions: Johnstown, clear 42, DuBois, clear 37, La Trobe, clear 41, Pittsburgh partly cloudy 42, Erie, clear 52, Bradford clear 32. To the south and east, the report from York was not available. Selins Grove clear 40, Harrisburg clear 51, Philadelphia clear 53, Baltimore clear 52, Washington DC clear 53. Once again, in Altoona it was 44 degrees under clear skies. And at State College it was 46 degrees under clear skies. This is NOAA Weather Radio, all hazards station WNG 589. 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Here's the hazardous weather outlook for the following county: Cambria, Pennsylvania. Frost advisory in effect from 1 a.m. to 9 a.m. Tuesday. For this afternoon and tonight, please listen to NOAA Weather Radio or go to weather.gov/statecollege on the internet for more information about the following hazards. Frost advisory. And now the extended outlook for the period Tuesday through Sunday. 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Frost advisory. Spotters are encouraged to report significant hazardous weather. Here's the hazardous weather outlook for the following counties: Bedford, Blair, and Huntingdon. For this afternoon and tonight, no hazardous weather is expected at this time. And now the extended outlook for the period Tuesday through Sunday. No hazardous weather is expected at this time. The Altoona climate summary for yesterday, October 5, 2026. Yesterday's high temperature of 66 degrees occurred at 3:04 p.m. This high was 1 degree below the normal high of 67. Yesterday's low temperature of 45 degrees occurred at 11:59 p.m. This low was 2 degrees below the normal low of 47. No precipitation fell yesterday, which leaves the monthly total at 0.03 inches. This is 0.49 inches below the normal amount of 0.52 inches for October. The total precipitation for the season since September 1st still stands at 5.64 inches, which is 1.16 inches above normal. The total precipitation for the year is still 33.39 inches, which is 4.56 inches above normal. There were 9 heating degree days yesterday, which is normal. This brings the monthly total to 26, which is 16 below normal. The yearly total since July 1st is 126, which is 40 below normal. There were no cooling degree days yesterday, which is 1 below normal. This leaves the monthly total at 9, which is 4 above normal. The yearly total since January 1st is 725, which is 38 above normal. Yesterday the average wind speed was 8 miles per hour. The normal high temperature for today is 67 degrees, and the normal low is 46. The record high for today is 87, which occurred in 2013, and the record low is 27, which occurred in 1958. Sunrise today is at 7:15 a.m. and sunset is at 6:47 p.m. Here's a special weather statement for the following county: Cambria, Pennsylvania. Frost advisory remains in effect from 1 a.m. to 9 a.m. Tuesday. What? Temperatures as low as 35 degrees will result in frost formation. Where? A portion of central Pennsylvania. When? From 1 a.m. to 9 a.m. Tuesday. Impacts: frost could harm or kill sensitive outdoor vegetation. Those with agricultural interests should protect sensitive vegetation. Take steps now to protect tender plants from the frost. Clear skies and light winds will result in a cold night across the Keystone State. Ideal conditions for radiational cooling will support areas of frost and freeze overnight across parts of the Central Ridge and Valley region of the state in the northern and western Alleghenies. Lows by morning will drop to near 30 degrees in the northwest mountains, to the mid to upper 40s in southeast Pennsylvania. The upcoming work and school week will feature an extended stretch of dry weather with no rainfall forecasted across the Commonwealth through Saturday. Tuesday will be the coolest day of the week and Thursday will be the warmest day. Most of the week will feature highs in the 60s. Here is the latest National Weather Service forecast for Blair and Bedford counties, including the city of Altoona. Rest of tonight, clear. Lows in the upper 30s.
northwest winds around 5 miles an hour. Tuesday, patchy frost before 8 a.m. Sunny. Highs in the lower 60s. Northwest winds around 5 miles an hour. Tuesday night, clear. Lows in the lower 40s. Southwest winds around 5 miles an hour. Wednesday, sunny. Highs in the lower 70s. Southwest winds 5 to 10 miles an hour. Wednesday night, not as cool. Mostly clear. Lows in the lower 50s. Southwest winds 5 to 10 miles an hour with gusts up to 25 miles an hour. Here is the latest National Weather Service forecast for Cambria County, including the city of Johnstown. Rest of tonight, clear. Patchy frost after 4 a.m. Lows in the upper 30s. Northwest winds around 5 miles an hour. Tuesday, areas of frost and patchy fog before 8 a.m., then patchy frost between 8 a.m. and 10 a.m. Sunny. Highs in the upper 50s. Northwest winds around 5 miles an hour. Tuesday night, clear. Lows in the lower 40s. South winds around 5 miles an hour. Wednesday, sunny. Highs in the upper 60s. Southwest winds 5 to 10 miles an hour. Wednesday night, not as cool. Partly cloudy. Lows in the lower 50s. Southwest winds 5 to 10 miles an hour with gusts up to 25 miles an hour. And now the extended forecast for South Central Pennsylvania. Thursday, sunny. Highs in the lower 70s. Thursday night, mostly clear. Lows in the mid 40s. Friday, sunny. Highs in the upper 60s. Friday night, mostly clear. Lows in the mid 40s. Saturday, sunny. Highs in the upper 60s. Saturday night, partly cloudy. Lows in the upper 40s. Sunday, partly sunny with a 40% chance of showers. Highs in the upper 60s. Sunday night, mostly cloudy with a 50% chance of showers. Lows in the lower 50s. Columbus Day, partly sunny with a 40% chance of showers. Highs in the upper 60s. The 8 to 14 day outlook, from Tuesday, October 13th to Monday, October 19th, calls for near normal temperatures and above normal precipitation. Normal high temperatures across central Pennsylvania during this period range from the upper 50s over the Allegheny Mountains to the mid 60s across the lower Susquehanna Valley. Normal lows range from the mid 30s over the Alleghenies to the mid 40s across the lower Susquehanna Valley. Here are the 3 a.m. conditions in the Altoona area. In Altoona, it was clear. The temperature was 44 degrees, the dew point 35, and the relative humidity 70%. The wind was north at 6 miles an hour. The pressure was 30.21 inches and rising. At State College, it was clear. The temperature was 46 degrees, the dew point 36, and the relative humidity 66%. The wind was variable at 3 miles an hour. The pressure was 30.21 inches and steady. Now, a few other local conditions: Johnstown, clear 42, DuBois, clear 37, La Trobe, clear 41, Pittsburgh partly cloudy 42, Erie, clear 52, Bradford clear 32. To the south and east, the report from York was not available. Selins Grove clear 40, Harrisburg clear 51, Philadelphia clear 53, Baltimore clear 52, Washington D.C. clear 53. Once again, in Altoona it was 44 degrees under clear skies. And at State College it was 46 degrees under clear skies. 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Here's the hazardous weather outlook for the following county: Cambria, Pennsylvania. Frost advisory in effect from 1 a.m. to 9 a.m. Tuesday. For this afternoon and tonight, please listen to NOAA Weather Radio or go to weather.gov/statecollege on the internet for more information about the following hazards. Frost advisory. And now the extended outlook for the period Tuesday through Sunday. 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Frost advisory. Spotters are encouraged to report significant hazardous weather.
Here's the hazardous weather outlook for the following counties: Bedford, Blair, and Huntingdon. For this afternoon and tonight, no hazardous weather is expected at this time. And now the extended outlook for the period Tuesday through Sunday. No hazardous weather is expected at this time. The Altoona climate summary for yesterday, October 5, 2026. Yesterday's high temperature of 66 degrees occurred at 3:04 p.m. This high was 1 degree below the normal high of 67. Yesterday's low temperature of 45 degrees occurred at 11:59 p.m. This low was 2 degrees below the normal low of 47. No precipitation fell yesterday, which leaves the monthly total at 0.03 inches. This is 0.49 inches below the normal amount of 0.52 inches for October. The total precipitation for the season since September 1st still stands at 5.64 inches, which is 1.16 inches above normal. The total precipitation for the year is still 33.39 inches, which is 4.56 inches above normal. There were 9 heating degree days yesterday, which is normal. This brings the monthly total to 26, which is 16 below normal. The yearly total since July 1st is 126, which is 40 below normal. There were no cooling degree days yesterday, which is 1 below normal. This leaves the monthly total at 9, which is 4 above normal. The yearly total since January 1st is 725, which is 38 above normal. Yesterday the average wind speed was 8 miles per hour. The normal high temperature for today is 67 degrees, and the normal low is 46. The record high for today is 87, which occurred in 2013, and the record low is 27, which occurred in 1958. Sunrise today is at 7:15 a.m. and sunset is at 6:47 p.m. Here's a special weather statement for the following county: Cambria, Pennsylvania. Frost advisory remains in effect from 1 a.m. to 9 a.m. Tuesday. What? Temperatures as low as 35 degrees will result in frost formation. Where? A portion of central Pennsylvania. When? From 1 a.m. to 9 a.m. Tuesday. Impacts: frost could harm or kill sensitive outdoor vegetation. Those with agricultural interests should protect sensitive vegetation. Take steps now to protect tender plants from the frost. Clear skies and light winds will result in a cold night across the Keystone State. Ideal conditions for radiational cooling will support areas of frost and freeze overnight across parts of the Central Ridge and Valley region of the state in the northern and western Alleghenies. Lows by morning will drop to near 30 degrees in the northwest mountains, to the mid to upper 40s in southeast Pennsylvania. The upcoming work and school week will feature an extended stretch of dry weather with no rainfall forecasted across the Commonwealth through Saturday. Tuesday will be the coolest day of the week and Thursday will be the warmest day. Most of the week will feature highs in the 60s. Here is the latest National Weather Service forecast for Blair and Bedford counties, including the city of Altoona. Rest of tonight, clear. Lows in the upper 30s. Northwest winds around 5 miles an hour. Tuesday, patchy frost before 8 a.m. Sunny. Highs in the lower 60s. Northwest winds around 5 miles an hour. Tuesday night, clear. Lows in the lower 40s. Southwest winds around 5 miles an hour. Wednesday, sunny. Highs in the lower 70s. Southwest winds 5 to 10 miles an hour. Wednesday night, not as cool. Mostly clear. Lows in the lower 50s. Southwest winds 5 to 10 miles an hour with gusts up to 25 miles an hour. Here is the latest National Weather Service forecast for Cambria County, including the city of Johnstown. Rest of tonight, clear. Patchy frost after 4 a.m. Lows in the upper 30s. Northwest winds around 5 miles an hour. Tuesday, areas of frost and patchy fog before 8 a.m., then patchy frost between 8 a.m. and 10 a.m. Sunny. Highs in the upper 50s. Northwest winds around 5 miles an hour. Tuesday night, clear. Lows in the lower 40s. South winds around 5 miles an hour. Wednesday, sunny. Highs in the upper 60s. Southwest winds 5 to 10 miles an hour. Wednesday night, not as cool. Partly cloudy.
lows in the lower 50s. Southwest winds 5 to 10 miles an hour with gusts up to 25 miles an hour. And now the extended forecast for South Central Pennsylvania. Thursday, sunny. Highs in the lower 70s. Thursday night, mostly clear. Lows in the mid 40s. Friday, sunny. Highs in the upper 60s. Friday night, mostly clear. Lows in the mid 40s. Saturday, sunny. Highs in the upper 60s. Saturday night, partly cloudy. Lows in the upper 40s. Sunday, partly sunny with a 40% chance of showers. Highs in the upper 60s. Sunday night, mostly cloudy with a 50% chance of showers. Lows in the lower 50s. Columbus Day, partly sunny with a 40% chance of showers. Highs in the upper 60s. The 8 to 14 day outlook, from Tuesday, October 13th to Monday, October 19th, calls for near normal temperatures and above normal precipitation. Normal high temperatures across central Pennsylvania during this period range from the upper 50s over the Allegheny Mountains to the mid-60s across the lower Susquehanna Valley. Normal lows range from the mid-30s over the Alleghenies to the mid-40s across the lower Susquehanna Valley. Here are the 3 a.m. conditions in the Altoona area. In Altoona, it was clear. The temperature was 44 degrees, the dew point 35, and the relative humidity 70%. The wind was north at 6 miles an hour. The pressure was 30.21 inches and rising. At State College, it was clear. The temperature was 46 degrees, the dew point 36, and the relative humidity 66%. The wind was variable at 3 miles an hour. The pressure was 30.21 inches and steady. Now, a few other local conditions: Johnstown, clear 42, Dubois, clear 37, La Trobe, clear 41, Pittsburgh partly cloudy 42, Erie, clear 52, Bradford clear 32. To the south and east, the report from York was not available. Selins Grove clear 40, Harrisburg clear 51, Philadelphia clear 53, Baltimore clear 52, Washington D.C. clear 53. Once again, in Altoona it was 44 degrees under clear skies. And at State College it was 46 degrees under clear skies. This is NOAA Weather Radio, All Hazards Station WNG 589. Serving South Central Pennsylvania, and originating from the National Weather Service Office in State College. Here are the 4 a.m. conditions in the Altoona area. In Altoona, it was clear. The temperature was 42 degrees, the dew point 35, and the relative humidity 76%. The wind was north at 6 miles an hour. The pressure was 30.20 inches and falling. At State College, it was clear. The temperature was 45 degrees, the dew point 37, and the relative humidity 76%. The wind was northwest at 5 miles an hour. The pressure was 30.20 inches and falling. Now, a few other local conditions: Johnstown, clear 41, Dubois, clear 36, La Trobe, clear 39, Pittsburgh clear 41, Erie, clear 52, Bradford clear 32. To the south and east, York, clear 40, Selins Grove clear 40, Harrisburg clear 49, Philadelphia clear 54, Baltimore clear 50, Washington D.C. clear 51. Once again, in Altoona it was 42 degrees under clear skies. And at State College it was 45 degrees under clear skies. 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Here's the hazardous weather outlook for the following county: Cambria, Pennsylvania. Frost advisory in effect from 1 a.m. to 9 a.m. Tuesday. For this afternoon and tonight, please listen to NOAA Weather Radio or go to weather.gov/statecollege on the internet for more information about the following hazards. Frost advisory. And now the extended outlook for the period Tuesday through Sunday. Please listen to NOAA Weather Radio or go to weather.gov/statecollege on the internet for more information about the following hazards. Frost advisory. Spotters are encouraged to report significant hazardous weather. Here's the hazardous weather outlook for the following counties: Bedford, Blair, and Huntingdon. For this afternoon and tonight,
no hazardous weather is expected at this time. And now the extended outlook for the period Tuesday through Sunday. No hazardous weather is expected at this time. The Altoona climate summary for yesterday, October 5, 2026. Yesterday's high temperature of 66 degrees occurred at 3:04 p.m. This high was 1 degree below the normal high of 67. Yesterday's low temperature of 45 degrees occurred at 11:59 p.m. This low was 2 degrees below the normal low of 47. No precipitation fell yesterday, which leaves the monthly total at 0.03 inches. This is 0.49 inches below the normal amount of 0.52 inches for October. The total precipitation for the season since September 1st still stands at 5.64 inches, which is 1.16 inches above normal. The total precipitation for the year is still 33.39 inches, which is 4.56 inches above normal. There were 9 heating degree days yesterday, which is normal. This brings the monthly total to 26, which is 16 below normal. The yearly total since July 1st is 126, which is 40 below normal. There were no cooling degree days yesterday, which is 1 below normal. This leaves the monthly total at 9, which is 4 above normal. The yearly total since January 1st is 725, which is 38 above normal. Yesterday the average wind speed was 8 miles per hour. The normal high temperature for today is 67 degrees, and the normal low is 46. The record high for today is 87, which occurred in 2013, and the record low is 27, which occurred in 1958. Sunrise today is at 7:15 a.m. and sunset is at 6:47 p.m. Here's a special weather statement for the following county, Cambria, Pennsylvania. Frost advisory remains in effect from 1 a.m. to 9 a.m. Tuesday. What? Temperatures as low as 35 degrees will result in frost formation. Where? A portion of central Pennsylvania. When? From 1 a.m. to 9 a.m. Tuesday. Impacts: frost could harm or kill sensitive outdoor vegetation. Those with agricultural interests should protect sensitive vegetation. Take steps now to protect tender plants from the frost. Clear skies and light winds will result in a cold night across the Keystone State. Ideal conditions for radiational cooling will support areas of frost and freeze overnight across parts of the Central Ridge and Valley region of the state in the northern and western Alleghenies. Lows by morning will drop to near 30 degrees in the northwest mountains, to the mid to upper 40s in southeast Pennsylvania. The upcoming work and school week will feature an extended stretch of dry weather with no rainfall forecasted across the Commonwealth through Saturday. Tuesday will be the coolest day of the week and Thursday will be the warmest day. Most of the week will feature highs in the 60s. Here is the latest National Weather Service forecast for Blair and Bedford counties, including the city of Altoona. Rest of tonight, clear. Lows in the upper 30s. Northwest winds around 5 miles an hour. Tuesday, patchy frost before 8 a.m. Sunny. Highs in the lower 60s. Northwest winds around 5 miles an hour. Tuesday night, clear. Lows in the lower 40s. Southwest winds around 5 miles an hour. Wednesday, sunny. Highs in the lower 70s. Southwest winds 5 to 10 miles an hour. Wednesday night, not as cool. Mostly clear. Lows in the lower 50s. Southwest winds 5 to 10 miles an hour with gusts up to 25 miles an hour. Here is the latest National Weather Service forecast for Cambria County, including the city of Johnstown. Rest of tonight, clear. Patchy frost after 4 a.m. Lows in the upper 30s. Northwest winds around 5 miles an hour. Tuesday, areas of frost and patchy fog before 8 a.m., then patchy frost between 8 a.m. and 10 a.m. Sunny. Highs in the upper 50s. Northwest winds around 5 miles an hour. Tuesday night, clear. Lows in the lower 40s. South winds around 5 miles an hour. Wednesday, sunny. Highs in the upper 60s. Southwest winds 5 to 10 miles an hour. Wednesday night, not as cool. Partly cloudy. Lows in the lower 50s. Southwest winds 5 to 10 miles an hour with gusts up to 25 miles an hour.
And now the extended forecast for South Central Pennsylvania. Thursday, sunny. Highs in the lower 70s. Thursday night, mostly clear. Lows in the mid 40s. Friday, sunny. Highs in the upper 60s. Friday night, mostly clear. Lows in the mid 40s. Saturday, sunny. Highs in the upper 60s. Saturday night, partly cloudy. Lows in the upper 40s. Sunday, partly sunny with a 40% chance of showers. Highs in the upper 60s. Sunday night, mostly cloudy with a 50% chance of showers. Lows in the lower 50s. Columbus Day, partly sunny with a 40% chance of showers. Highs in the upper 60s. The 8 to 14 day outlook, from Tuesday, October 13th to Monday, October 19th, calls for near normal temperatures and above normal precipitation. Normal high temperatures across central Pennsylvania during this period range from the upper 50s over the Allegheny Mountains to the mid 60s across the lower Susquehanna Valley. Normal lows range from the mid 30s over the Alleghenies to the mid 40s across the lower Susquehanna Valley. Here are the 4 a.m. conditions in the Altoona area. In Altoona, it was clear. The temperature was 42 degrees, the dew point 35, and the relative humidity 76%. The wind was north at 6 miles an hour. The pressure was 30.20 inches and falling. At State College, it was clear. The temperature was 45 degrees, the dew point 37, and the relative humidity 76%. The wind was west at 5 miles an hour. The pressure was 30.20 inches and falling. Now, a few other local conditions: Johnstown, clear 41, Dubois, clear 36, Latrobe, clear 39, Pittsburgh, clear 41, Erie, clear 52, Bradford, clear 32. To the south and east, York, clear 40, Selins Grove, clear 40, Harrisburg, clear 49, Philadelphia, clear 54, Baltimore, clear 50, Washington, D.C., clear 51. Once again, in Altoona, it was 42 degrees under clear skies. And at State College, it was 45 degrees under clear skies. 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Here's the hazardous weather outlook for the following county: Cambria, Pennsylvania. Frost advisory in effect from 1 a.m. to 9 a.m. Tuesday. For this afternoon and tonight, please listen to NOAA Weather Radio or go to weather.gov/statecollege on the internet for more information about the following hazards. Frost advisory. And now the extended outlook for the period Tuesday through Sunday. Please listen to NOAA Weather Radio or go to weather.gov/statecollege on the internet for more information about the following hazards. Frost advisory. Spotters are encouraged to report significant hazardous weather. Here's the hazardous weather outlook for the following counties: Bedford, Blair, and Huntingdon. For this afternoon and tonight, no hazardous weather is expected at this time. And now the extended outlook for the period Tuesday through Sunday. No hazardous weather is expected at this time. The Altoona climate summary for yesterday, October 5, 2026. Yesterday's high temperature of 66 degrees occurred at 3:04 p.m. This high was 1 degree below the normal high of 67. Yesterday's low temperature of 45 degrees occurred at 11:59 p.m. This low was 2 degrees below the normal low of 47. No precipitation fell yesterday, which leaves the monthly total at 0.03 inches. This is 0.49 inches below the normal amount of 0.52 inches for October. The total precipitation for the season since September 1st still stands at 5.64 inches, which is 1.16 inches above normal. The total precipitation for the year is still 33.39 inches, which is 4.56 inches above normal. There were 9 heating degree days yesterday, which is normal. This brings the monthly total to 26, which is 16 below normal. The yearly total since July 1st is 126, which is 40 below normal. There were no cooling degree days yesterday, which is 1 below normal. This leaves the monthly total at 9, which is 4 above normal. The yearly total since January 1st is 725, which is 38 above normal.
Yesterday the average wind speed was 8 miles per hour. The normal high temperature for today is 67 degrees, and the normal low is 46. The record high for today is 87, which occurred in 2013, and the record low is 27, which occurred in 1958. Sunrise today is at 7:15 a.m. and sunset is at 6:47 p.m. Here's a special weather statement for the following county, Cambria, Pennsylvania. Frost advisory remains in effect from 1 a.m. to 9 a.m. Tuesday. What? Temperatures as low as 35 degrees will result in frost formation. Where? A portion of central Pennsylvania. When? From 1 a.m. to 9 a.m. Tuesday. Impacts: frost could harm or kill sensitive outdoor vegetation. Those with agricultural interests should protect sensitive vegetation. Take steps now to protect tender plants from the frost. Clear skies and light winds will result in a cold night across the Keystone State. Ideal conditions for radiational cooling will support areas of frost and freeze overnight across parts of the central ridge and valley region of the state in the northern and western Alleghenies. Lows by morning will drop to near 30 degrees in the northwest mountains, to the mid to upper 40s in southeast Pennsylvania. The upcoming work and school week will feature an extended stretch of dry weather with no rainfall forecasted across the Commonwealth through Saturday. Tuesday will be the coolest day of the week and Thursday will be the warmest day. Most of the week will feature highs in the 60s. Here is the latest National Weather Service forecast for Blair and Bedford counties, including the city of Altoona. Rest of tonight, clear. Lows in the upper 30s. Northwest winds around 5 miles an hour. Tuesday, patchy frost before 8 a.m. Sunny. Highs in the lower 60s. Northwest winds around 5 miles an hour. Tuesday night, clear. Lows in the lower 40s. Southwest winds around 5 miles an hour. Wednesday, sunny. Highs in the lower 70s. Southwest winds 5 to 10 miles an hour. Wednesday night, not as cool. Mostly clear. Lows in the lower 50s. Southwest winds 5 to 10 miles an hour with gusts up to 25 miles an hour. Here is the latest National Weather Service forecast for Cambria County, including the city of Johnstown. Rest of tonight, clear. Patchy frost after 4 a.m. Lows in the upper 30s. Northwest winds around 5 miles an hour. Tuesday, areas of frost and patchy fog before 8 a.m., then patchy frost between 8 a.m. and 10 a.m. Sunny. Highs in the upper 50s. Northwest winds around 5 miles an hour. Tuesday night, clear. Lows in the lower 40s. South winds around 5 miles an hour. Wednesday, sunny. Highs in the upper 60s. Southwest winds 5 to 10 miles an hour. Wednesday night, not as cool. Partly cloudy. Lows in the lower 50s. Southwest winds 5 to 10 miles an hour with gusts up to 25 miles an hour. And now the extended forecast for South Central Pennsylvania. Thursday, sunny. Highs in the lower 70s. Thursday night, mostly clear. Lows in the mid 40s. Friday, sunny. Highs in the upper 60s. Friday night, mostly clear. Lows in the mid 40s. Saturday, sunny. Highs in the upper 60s. Saturday night, partly cloudy. Lows in the upper 40s. Sunday, partly sunny with a 40% chance of showers. Highs in the upper 60s. Sunday night, mostly cloudy with a 50% chance of showers. Lows in the lower 50s. Columbus Day, partly sunny with a 40% chance of showers. Highs in the upper 60s. The 8 to 14 day outlook, from Tuesday, October 13th to Monday, October 19th, calls for near normal temperatures and above normal precipitation. Normal high temperatures across central Pennsylvania during this period range from the upper 50s over the Allegheny Mountains to the mid-60s across the lower Susquehanna Valley. Normal lows range from the mid-30s over the Alleghenies to the mid-40s across the lower Susquehanna Valley. Here are the 4 a.m. conditions in the Altoona area. In Altoona, it was clear. The temperature was 42 degrees, the dew point 35, and the relative humidity 76%.
The wind was north at 6 miles an hour. The pressure was 30.20 inches and falling. At State College, it was clear. The temperature was 45 degrees, the dew point 37, and the relative humidity 76%. The wind was west at 5 miles an hour. The pressure was 30.20 inches and falling. Now, a few other local conditions: Johnstown, clear 41, Dubois, clear 36, La Trobe, clear 39, Pittsburgh clear 41, Erie, clear 52, Bradford clear 32. To the south and east, York, clear 40, Selins Grove clear 40, Harrisburg clear 49, Philadelphia clear 54, Baltimore clear 50, Washington D.C. clear 51. Once again, in Altoona it was 42 degrees under clear skies. And at State College it was 45 degrees under clear skies. This is NOAA Weather Radio, All Hazards Station WNG 589. 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Here's the hazardous weather outlook for the following county: Cambria, Pennsylvania. Frost advisory in effect from 1 a.m. to 9 a.m. Tuesday. For this afternoon and tonight, please listen to NOAA Weather Radio or go to weather.gov/statecollege on the internet for more information about the following hazards. Frost advisory. And now the extended outlook for the period Tuesday through Sunday. Please listen to NOAA Weather Radio or go to weather.gov/statecollege on the internet for more information about the following hazards. Frost advisory. Spotters are encouraged to report significant hazardous weather. Here's the hazardous weather outlook for the following counties: Bedford, Blair, and Huntingdon. For this afternoon and tonight, no hazardous weather is expected at this time. And now the extended outlook for the period Tuesday through Sunday. No hazardous weather is expected at this time. 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Broadcasts originate from the National Weather Service in State College and are transmitted from the tower facilities provided by the Blair County Emergency Management Agency in Frankstown on a frequency of 162.425 MHz. We are located at Innovation Park in State College. 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Properly set weather radios with the alarm device will alert you when severe weather warnings or watches are issued. Programming on this station will be temporarily changed during severe weather to bring you the latest information. Warnings and safety information from the National Weather Service may someday save your life or protect your property. The Altoona climate summary for yesterday, October 5, 2026. Yesterday's high temperature of 66 degrees occurred at 3:04 p.m. This high was 1 degree below the normal high of 67. Yesterday's low temperature of 45 degrees occurred at 11:59 p.m. This low was 2 degrees. Here's a special weather statement for the following county: Cambria, Pennsylvania. Frost advisory remains in effect until 9 a.m. this morning. What? Temperatures as low as the mid-30s will result in frost formation. Where? A portion of central Pennsylvania. When? Until 9 a.m. this morning. Impacts: frost could harm or kill sensitive outdoor vegetation if left uncovered. Those with agricultural interests should protect sensitive vegetation. The Altoona climate summary for yesterday, October 5, 2026. Yesterday's high temperature of 66 degrees occurred at 3:04 p.m. This high was 1 degree below the normal high of 67. Yesterday's low temperature of 45 degrees occurred at 11:59 p.m. This low was 2 degrees below the normal low of 47. No precipitation fell yesterday, which leaves the monthly total at 0.03 inches. This is 0.49 inches below the normal amount of 0.52 inches for October. The total precipitation for the season since September 1st still stands at 5.64 inches, which is 1.16 inches above normal. The total precipitation for the year is still 33.39 inches, which is 4.56 inches above normal. There were 9 heating degree days yesterday, which is normal. This brings the monthly total to 26, which is 16 below normal. The yearly total since July 1st is 126, which is 40 below normal. There were no cooling degree days yesterday, which is 1 below normal. This leaves the monthly total at 9, which is 4 above normal.
The yearly total since January 1st is 725, which is 38 above normal. Yesterday the average wind speed was 8 miles per hour. The normal high temperature for today is 67 degrees, and the normal low is 46. The record high for today is 87, which occurred in 2013, and the record low is 27, which occurred in 1958. Sunrise today is at 7:15 a.m. and sunset is at 6:47 p.m. Here's a special weather statement for the following county, Cambria, Pennsylvania. Frost advisory remains in effect until 9 a.m. this morning. What? Temperatures as low as the mid-30s will result in frost formation. Where? A portion of central Pennsylvania. When? Until 9 a.m. this morning. Impacts. Frost could harm or kill sensitive outdoor vegetation if left uncovered. Those with agricultural interests should protect sensitive vegetation. Clear skies and light winds will result in a cold night across the Keystone State. Ideal conditions for radiational cooling will support areas of frost and freeze overnight across parts of the central ridge and valley region of the state in the northern and western Alleghenies. Lows by morning will drop to near 30 degrees in the northwest mountains, to the mid to upper 40s in southeast Pennsylvania. The upcoming work and school week will feature an extended stretch of dry weather with no rainfall forecasted across the Commonwealth through Saturday. Tuesday will be the coolest day of the week and Thursday will be the warmest day. Most of the week will feature highs in the 60s. Here is the latest National Weather Service forecast for Blair and Bedford counties, including the city of Altoona. Rest of tonight, clear. Lows in the upper 30s. Northwest winds around 5 miles an hour. Tuesday, patchy frost before 8 a.m. Sunny. Highs in the lower 60s. Northwest winds around 5 miles an hour. Tuesday night, clear. Lows in the lower 40s. Southwest winds around 5 miles an hour. Wednesday, sunny. Highs in the lower 70s. Southwest winds 5 to 10 miles an hour. Wednesday night, not as cool. Mostly clear. Lows in the lower 50s. Southwest winds 5 to 10 miles an hour with gusts up to 25 miles an hour. Here is the latest National Weather Service forecast for Cambria County, including the city of Johnstown. Rest of tonight, clear. Patchy frost after 4 a.m. Lows in the upper 30s. Northwest winds around 5 miles an hour. Tuesday, areas of frost and patchy fog before 8 a.m., then patchy frost between 8 a.m. and 10 a.m. Sunny. Highs in the upper 50s. Northwest winds around 5 miles an hour. Tuesday night, clear. Lows in the lower 40s. South winds around 5 miles an hour. Wednesday, sunny. Highs in the upper 60s. Southwest winds 5 to 10 miles an hour. Wednesday night, not as cool. Partly cloudy. Lows in the lower 50s. Southwest winds 5 to 10 miles an hour with gusts up to 25 miles an hour. And now the extended forecast for South Central Pennsylvania. Thursday, sunny. Highs in the lower 70s. Thursday night, mostly clear. Lows in the mid 40s. Friday, sunny. Highs in the upper 60s. Friday night, mostly clear. Lows in the mid 40s. Saturday, sunny. Highs in the upper 60s. Saturday night, partly cloudy. Lows in the upper 40s. Sunday, partly sunny with a 40% chance of showers. Highs in the upper 60s. Sunday night, mostly cloudy with a 50% chance of showers. Lows in the lower 50s. Columbus Day, partly sunny with a 40% chance of showers. Highs in the upper 60s. The 8 to 14 day outlook, from Tuesday, October 13th to Monday, October 19th, calls for near normal temperatures and above normal precipitation. Normal high temperatures across central Pennsylvania during this period range from the upper 50s over the Allegheny Mountains to the mid 60s across the lower Susquehanna Valley. Normal lows range from the mid 30s over the Alleghenies to the mid 40s across the lower Susquehanna Valley. Here are the 4 a.m. conditions in the Altoona area. In Altoona, it was clear.
The temperature was 42 degrees, the dew point 35, and the relative humidity 76%. The wind was north at 6 miles an hour. The pressure was 30.20 inches and falling. At State College, it was clear. The temperature was 45 degrees, the dew point 37, and the relative humidity 76%. The wind was west at 5 miles an hour. The pressure was 30.20 inches and falling. Now, a few other local conditions: Johnstown, clear 41, Dubois, clear 36, La Trobe, clear 39, Pittsburgh, clear 41, Erie, clear 52, Bradford, clear 32. To the south and east, York, clear 40, Selins Grove, clear 40, Harrisburg, clear 49, Philadelphia, clear 54, Baltimore, clear 50, Washington, D.C., clear 51. Once again, in Altoona, it was 42 degrees under clear skies. And at State College, it was 45 degrees under clear skies. 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Here's the hazardous weather outlook for the following county: Cambria, Pennsylvania. Frost advisory in effect from 1 a.m. to 9 a.m. Tuesday. For this afternoon and tonight, please listen to NOAA Weather Radio or go to weather.gov/statecollege on the internet for more information about the following hazards. Frost advisory. And now the extended outlook for the period Tuesday through Sunday. 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Frost advisory. Spotters are encouraged to report significant hazardous weather. Here's the hazardous weather outlook for the following counties: Bedford, Blair, and Huntingdon. For this afternoon and tonight, no hazardous weather is expected at this time. And now the extended outlook for the period Tuesday through Sunday. No hazardous weather is expected at this time. The Altoona climate summary for yesterday, October 5, 2026. Yesterday's high temperature of 66 degrees occurred at 3:04 p.m. This high was 1 degree below the normal high of 67. Yesterday's low temperature of 45 degrees occurred at 11:59 p.m. This low was 2 degrees below the normal low of 47. No precipitation fell yesterday, which leaves the monthly total at 0.03 inches. This is 0.49 inches below the normal amount of 0.52 inches for October. The total precipitation for the season since September 1st still stands at 5.64 inches, which is 1.16 inches above normal. The total precipitation for the year is still 33.39 inches, which is 4.56 inches above normal. There were 9 heating degree days yesterday, which is normal. This brings the monthly total to 26, which is 16 below normal. The yearly total since July 1st is 126, which is 40 below normal. There were no cooling degree days yesterday, which is 1 below normal. This leaves the monthly total at 9, which is 4 above normal. The yearly total since January 1st is 725, which is 38 above normal. Yesterday the average wind speed was 8 miles per hour. The normal high temperature for today is 67 degrees, and the normal low is 46. The record high for today is 87, which occurred in 2013, and the record low is 27, which occurred in 1958. Sunrise today is at 7:15 a.m. and sunset is at 6:47 p.m. Here's a special weather statement for the following county: Cambria, Pennsylvania. Frost advisory remains in effect until 9 a.m. this morning. What? Temperatures as low as the mid-30s will result in frost formation. Where? A portion of central Pennsylvania. When? Until 9 a.m. this morning. Impacts: frost could harm or kill sensitive outdoor vegetation if left uncovered. Those with agricultural interests should protect sensitive vegetation. Clear skies and light winds will result in a cold night across the Keystone State. Ideal conditions for radiational cooling will support areas of frost and freeze overnight across parts of the Central Ridge and Valley region of the state in the northern and western Alleghenies. Lows by morning will drop to near 30 degrees in the northwest mountains, to the mid to upper 40s in southeast Pennsylvania. The upcoming work and school week will feature an extended stretch of dry weather with no rainfall forecasted across the Commonwealth through Saturday.
Tuesday will be the coolest day of the week and Thursday will be the warmest day. Most of the week will feature highs in the 60s. Here is the latest National Weather Service forecast for Blair and Bedford counties, including the city of Altoona. Today, patchy frost before 8 a.m. Sunny. Highs in the lower 60s. Northwest winds around 5 miles an hour. Tonight, clear. Lows in the lower 40s. Southwest winds around 5 miles an hour. Wednesday, sunny. Highs in the lower 70s. Southwest winds 5 to 10 miles an hour. Wednesday night, not as cool. Mostly clear. Lows in the lower 50s. Southwest winds 5 to 10 miles an hour with gusts up to 25 miles an hour. Here is the latest National Weather Service forecast for Cambria County, including the city of Johnstown. Today, areas of frost and patchy fog before 8 a.m., then patchy frost between 8 a.m. and 10 a.m. Sunny. Highs in the upper 50s. Northwest winds around 5 miles an hour. Tonight, clear. Lows in the lower 40s. South winds around 5 miles an hour. Wednesday, sunny. Highs in the upper 60s. Southwest winds 5 to 10 miles an hour. Wednesday night, not as cool. Partly cloudy. Lows in the lower 50s. Southwest winds 5 to 10 miles an hour with gusts up to 25 miles an hour. And now the extended forecast for South Central Pennsylvania. Thursday, sunny. Highs in the lower 70s. Thursday night, mostly clear. Lows in the mid 40s. Friday, sunny. Highs in the upper 60s. Friday night, mostly clear. Lows in the mid 40s. Saturday, sunny. Highs in the upper 60s. Saturday night, partly cloudy. Lows in the upper 40s. Sunday, partly sunny with a 40% chance of showers. Highs in the upper 60s. Sunday night, mostly cloudy with a 50% chance of showers. Lows in the lower 50s. Columbus Day, partly sunny with a 40% chance of showers. Highs in the upper 60s. The 8 to 14 day outlook, from Tuesday, October 13th to Monday, October 19th, calls for near normal temperatures and above normal precipitation. Normal high temperatures across central Pennsylvania during this period range from the upper 50s over the Allegheny Mountains to the mid-60s across the lower Susquehanna Valley. Normal lows range from the mid-30s over the Alleghenies to the mid-40s across the lower Susquehanna Valley. Here are the 4 a.m. conditions in the Altoona area. In Altoona, it was clear. The temperature was 42 degrees, the dew point 35, and the relative humidity 76%. The wind was north at 6 miles an hour. The pressure was 30.20 inches and falling. At State College, it was clear. The temperature was 45 degrees, the dew point 37, and the relative humidity 76%. The wind was west at 5 miles an hour. The pressure was 30.20 inches and falling. Now, a few other local conditions: Johnstown, clear 41, Dubois, clear 36, La Trobe, clear 39, Pittsburgh, clear 41, Erie, clear 52, Bradford, clear 32. To the south and east, York, clear 40, Selins Grove, clear 40, Harrisburg, clear 49, Philadelphia, clear 54, Baltimore, clear 50, Washington, D.C., clear 51. Once again, in Altoona, it was 42 degrees under clear skies. And at State College, it was 45 degrees under clear skies. 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Here's the hazardous weather outlook for the following county: Cambria, Pennsylvania. Frost advisory in effect from 1 a.m. to 9 a.m. Tuesday. For this afternoon and tonight. 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Frost advisory. And now the extended outlook for the period Tuesday through Sunday. Please listen to NOAA Weather Radio or go to weather.gov/statecollege on the internet for more information about the following hazards. Frost advisory. Spotters are encouraged to report significant hazardous weather.
Here's the hazardous weather outlook for the following county: Cambria, Pennsylvania. Frost advisory in effect until 9 a.m.

Heard at 3:04 p.m. This high was 1 degree below the normal high of 67. Yesterday's low temperature of 45 degrees occurred at 11:59 p.m. This low was 2 degrees below the normal low of 47. No precipitation fell yesterday, which leaves the monthly total at 0.03 inches. This is 0.49 inches below the normal amount of 0.52 inches for October. The total precipitation for the season since September 1st still stands at 5.64 inches, which is 1.16 inches above normal. The total precipitation for the year is still 33.39 inches, which is 4.56 inches above normal. There were 9 heating degree days yesterday, which is normal. This brings the monthly total to 26, which is 16 below normal. The yearly total since July 1st is 126, which is 40 below normal. There were no cooling degree days yesterday, which is 1 below normal. This leaves the monthly total at 9, which is 4 above normal. The yearly total since January 1st is 725, which is 38 above normal. Yesterday the average wind speed was 8 miles per hour. The normal high temperature for today is 67 degrees, and the normal low is 46. The record high for today is 87, which occurred in 2013, and the record low is 27, which occurred in 1958. Sunrise today is at 7:15 a.m. and sunset is at 6:47 p.m. Here's a special weather statement for the following county, Cambria, Pennsylvania. Frost advisory remains in effect until 9 a.m. this morning. What? Temperatures as low as the mid-30s will result in frost formation. Where? A portion of central Pennsylvania. When? Until 9 a.m. this morning. Impacts: frost could harm or kill sensitive outdoor vegetation if left uncovered. Those with agricultural interests should protect sensitive vegetation. Clear skies and light winds will result in a cold night across the Keystone State. Ideal conditions for radiational cooling will support areas of frost and freeze overnight across parts of the central ridge and valley region of the state in the northern and western Alleghenies. Lows by morning will drop to near 30 degrees in the northwest mountains, to the mid to upper 40s in southeast Pennsylvania. The upcoming work and school week will feature an extended stretch of dry weather with no rainfall forecasted across the Commonwealth through Saturday. Tuesday will be the coolest day of the week and Thursday will be the warmest day. Most of the week will feature highs in the 60s. Here is the latest National Weather Service forecast for Blair and Bedford counties, including the city of Altoona. Today, patchy frost before 8 a.m. Sunny. Highs in the lower 60s. Northwest winds around 5 miles an hour. Tonight, clear. Lows in the lower 40s. Southwest winds around 5 miles an hour. Wednesday, sunny. Highs in the lower 70s. Southwest winds 5 to 10 miles an hour. Wednesday night, not as cool. Mostly clear. Lows in the lower 50s. Southwest winds 5 to 10 miles an hour with gusts up to 25 miles an hour. Here is the latest National Weather Service forecast for Cambria County, including the city of Johnstown. Today, areas of frost and patchy fog before 8 a.m., then patchy frost between 8 a.m. and 10 a.m. Sunny. Highs in the upper 50s. Northwest winds around 5 miles an hour. Tonight, clear. Lows in the lower 40s. South winds around 5 miles an hour. Wednesday, sunny. Highs in the upper 60s. Southwest winds 5 to 10 miles an hour. Wednesday night, not as cool. Partly cloudy. Lows in the lower 50s. Southwest winds 5 to 10 miles an hour with gusts up to 25 miles an hour. And now the extended forecast for south central Pennsylvania. Thursday, sunny. Highs in the lower 70s. Thursday night, mostly clear. Lows in the mid 40s. Friday, sunny. Highs in the upper 60s. Friday night, mostly clear. Lows in the mid 40s. Saturday, sunny. Highs in the upper 60s. Saturday night, partly cloudy. Lows in the upper 40s. Sunday, partly sunny with a 40% chance of showers. Highs in the upper 60s. Sunday night, mostly cloudy with a 50% chance of showers. Lows in the lower 40s.

50s. Columbus Day, partly sunny with a 40% chance of showers. Highs in the upper 60s. The 8 to 14 day outlook, from Tuesday, October 13th to Monday, October 19th, calls for near normal temperatures and above normal precipitation. Normal high temperatures across central Pennsylvania during this period range from the upper 50s over the Allegheny Mountains to the mid-60s across the lower Susquehanna Valley. Normal lows range from the mid-30s over the Alleghenies to the mid-40s across the lower Susquehanna Valley. Here are the 4 a.m. conditions in the Altoona area. In Altoona, it was clear. The temperature was 42 degrees, the dew point 35, and the relative humidity 76%. The wind was north at 6 miles an hour. The pressure was 30.20 inches and falling. At State College, it was clear. The temperature was 45 degrees, the dew point 37, and the relative humidity 76%. The wind was west at 5 miles an hour. The pressure was 30.20 inches and falling. Now, a few other local conditions: Johnstown, clear 41, DuBois, clear 36, La Trobe, clear 39, Pittsburgh, clear 41, Erie, clear 52, Bradford, clear 32. To the south and east, York, clear 40, Selins Grove, clear 40, Harrisburg, clear 49, Philadelphia, clear 54, Baltimore, clear 50, Washington, D.C., clear 51. Once again, in Altoona it was 42 degrees under clear skies. And at State College it was 45 degrees under clear skies. This is NOAA Weather Radio, All Hazards Station WNG 589. 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Here's the hazardous weather outlook for the following county: Cambria, Pennsylvania. Frost advisory in effect until 9 a.m. this morning. For today and tonight. Please listen to NOAA Weather Radio or go to weather.gov/statecollege on the internet for more information about the following hazards. Frost advisory. And now the extended outlook for the period Wednesday through Monday. The probability for widespread hazardous weather is low. Here's the hazardous weather outlook for the following counties: Bedford, Blair, and Huntingdon. For today and tonight. No hazardous weather is expected at this time. And now the extended outlook for the period Wednesday through Monday. The probability for widespread hazardous weather is low. The Altoona climate summary for yesterday, October 5, 2026. Yesterday's high temperature of 66 degrees occurred at 3:04 p.m. This high was 1 degree below the normal high of 67. Yesterday's low temperature of 45 degrees occurred at 11:59 p.m. This low was 2 degrees below the normal low of 47. No precipitation fell yesterday, which leaves the monthly total at 0.03 inches. This is 0.49 inches below the normal amount of 0.52 inches for October. The total precipitation for the season since September 1st still stands at 5.64 inches, which is 1.16 inches above normal. The total precipitation for the year is still 33.39 inches, which is 4.56 inches above normal. There were 9 heating degree days yesterday, which is normal. This brings the monthly total to 26, which is 16 below normal. The yearly total since July 1st is 126, which is 40 below normal. There were no cooling degree days yesterday, which is 1 below normal. This leaves the monthly total at 9, which is 4 above normal. The yearly total since January 1st is 725, which is 38 above normal. Yesterday the average wind speed was 8 miles per hour. The normal high temperature for today is 67 degrees, and the normal low is 46. The record high for today is 87, which occurred in 2013, and the record low is 27, which occurred in 1958. Sunrise today is at 7:15 a.m. and sunset is at 6:47 p.m. Here's a special weather statement for the following county: Cambria, Pennsylvania. Frost advisory remains in effect until 9 a.m. this morning. What, temperatures as low as the mid-30s will result in frost formation? Where, a portion of central Pennsylvania. When, until 9 a.m. this morning. Impacts, frost could harm or kill sensitive outdoor vegetation if left uncovered. Those with agricultural interests should protect sensitive vegetation.
clear skies and light winds will result in a cold night across the Keystone State. Ideal conditions for radiational cooling will support areas of frost and freeze overnight across parts of the central ridge and valley region of the state in the northern and western Alleghenies. Lows by morning will drop to near 30 degrees in the northwest mountains, to the mid to upper 40s in southeast Pennsylvania. The upcoming work and school week will feature an extended stretch of dry weather with no rainfall forecasted across the Commonwealth through Saturday. Tuesday will be the coolest day of the week and Thursday will be the warmest day. Most of the week will feature highs in the 60s. The remainder of the work and school week will feature an extended stretch of pleasant autumn weather with no rainfall forecast across the Commonwealth. Today will be the coolest day of the week, with temperatures starting off in the 30s and 40s and rising into the 50s and low 60s this afternoon. Areas of frost will be possible again tonight in central and eastern Pennsylvania. Wednesday and Thursday will be the warmest days of the week, with highs in the 60s and 70s. The next chance of rain is Sunday into Sunday night. Here is the latest National Weather Service forecast for Blair and Bedford counties, including the city of Altoona. Today, patchy frost before 8 a.m. Sunny. Highs in the lower 60s. Northwest winds around 5 miles an hour. Tonight, clear. Lows in the lower 40s. Southwest winds around 5 miles an hour. Wednesday, sunny. Highs in the lower 70s. Southwest winds 5 to 10 miles an hour. Wednesday night, not as cool. Mostly clear. Lows in the lower 50s. Southwest winds 5 to 10 miles an hour with gusts up to 25 miles an hour. Here is the latest National Weather Service forecast for Cambria County, including the city of Johnstown. Today, areas of frost and patchy fog before 8 a.m., then patchy frost between 8 a.m. and 10 a.m. Sunny. Highs in the upper 50s. Northwest winds around 5 miles an hour. Tonight, clear. Lows in the lower 40s. South winds around 5 miles an hour. Wednesday, sunny. Highs in the upper 60s. Southwest winds 5 to 10 miles an hour. Wednesday night, not as cool. Partly cloudy. Lows in the lower 50s. Southwest winds 5 to 10 miles an hour with gusts up to 25 miles an hour. And now the extended forecast for South Central Pennsylvania. Thursday, sunny. Highs in the lower 70s. Thursday night, mostly clear. Lows in the mid 40s. Friday, sunny. Highs in the upper 60s. Friday night, mostly clear. Lows in the mid 40s. Saturday, sunny. Highs in the upper 60s. Saturday night, partly cloudy. Lows in the upper 40s. Sunday, partly sunny with a 40% chance of showers. Highs in the upper 60s. Sunday night, mostly cloudy with a 50% chance of showers. Lows in the lower 50s. Columbus Day, partly sunny with a 40% chance of showers. Highs in the upper 60s. The 8 to 14 day outlook, from Tuesday, October 13th to Monday, October 19th, calls for near normal temperatures and above normal precipitation. Normal high temperatures across central Pennsylvania during this period range from the upper 50s over the Allegheny Mountains to the mid 60s across the lower Susquehanna Valley. Normal lows range from the mid 30s over the Alleghenies to the mid 40s across the lower Susquehanna Valley. Here are the 4 a.m. conditions in the Altoona area. In Altoona, it was clear. The temperature was 42 degrees, the dew point 35, and the relative humidity 76%. The wind was north at 6 miles an hour. The pressure was 30.20 inches and falling. At State College, it was clear. The temperature was 45 degrees, the dew point 37, and the relative humidity 76%. The wind was west at 5 miles an hour. The pressure was 30.20 inches and falling. Now, a few other local conditions: Johnstown, clear 41, Dubois, clear 36, La Trobe, clear 39, Pittsburgh clear 41, Erie, clear 52, Bradford clear 32. To the south and east, York, clear 40, Selins Grove clear 40, Harrisburg clear 49, Philadelphia clear 54, Baltimore clear 50, Washington D.C. clear 51.
Once again, in Altoona it was 42 degrees under clear skies. And at State College it was 45 degrees under clear skies. 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Here's the hazardous weather outlook for the following county, Cambria, Pennsylvania. Frost advisory in effect until 9 a.m. this morning. For today and tonight. Please listen to NOAA Weather Radio or go to weather.gov/statecollege on the internet for more information about the following hazards. Frost advisory. And now the extended outlook for the period Wednesday through Monday. The probability for widespread hazardous weather is low. Here's the hazardous weather outlook for the following counties, Bedford, Blair, and Huntingdon. For today and tonight. No hazardous weather is expected at this time. And now the extended outlook for the period Wednesday through Monday. The probability for widespread hazardous weather is low. The Altoona climate summary for yesterday, October 5, 2026. Yesterday's high temperature of 66 degrees occurred at 3:04 p.m. This high was 1 degree below the normal high of 67. Yesterday's low temperature of 45 degrees occurred at 11:59 p.m. This low was 2 degrees below the normal low of 47. No precipitation fell yesterday, which leaves the monthly total at 0.03 inches. This is 0.49 inches below the normal amount of 0.52 inches for October. The total precipitation for the season since September 1st still stands at 5.64 inches, which is 1.16 inches above normal. The total precipitation for the year is still 33.39 inches, which is 4.56 inches above normal. There were 9 heating degree days yesterday, which is normal. This brings the monthly total to 26, which is 16 below normal. The yearly total since July 1st is 126, which is 40 below normal. There were no cooling degree days yesterday, which is 1 below normal. This leaves the monthly total at 9, which is 4 above normal. The yearly total since January 1st is 725, which is 38 above normal. Yesterday the average wind speed was 8 miles per hour. The normal high temperature for today is 67 degrees, and the normal low is 46. The record high for today is 87, which occurred in 2013, and the record low is 27, which occurred in 1958. Sunrise today is at 7:15 a.m. and sunset is at 6:47 p.m. Here's a special weather statement for the following county, Cambria, Pennsylvania. Frost advisory remains in effect until 9 a.m. this morning. What, temperatures as low as the mid-30s will result in frost formation? Where, a portion of central Pennsylvania? When, until 9 a.m. this morning? Impacts, frost could harm or kill sensitive outdoor vegetation if left uncovered. Those with agricultural interests should protect sensitive vegetation. The remainder of the work and school week will feature an extended stretch of pleasant autumn weather with no rainfall forecast across the Commonwealth. Today will be the coolest day of the week, with temperatures starting off in the 30s and 40s and rising into the 50s and low 60s this afternoon. Areas of frost will be possible again tonight in central and eastern Pennsylvania. Wednesday and Thursday will be the warmest days of the week, with highs in the 60s and 70s. The next chance of rain is Sunday into Sunday night. Here is the latest National Weather Service forecast for Blair and Bedford counties, including the city of Altoona. Today, patchy frost before 8 a.m. Sunny. Highs in the lower 60s. Northwest winds around 5 miles an hour. Tonight, clear. Lows in the lower 40s. Southwest winds around 5 miles an hour. Wednesday, sunny. Highs in the lower 70s. Southwest winds 5 to 10 miles an hour. Wednesday night, not as cool. Mostly clear. Lows in the lower 50s. Southwest winds 5 to 10 miles an hour with gusts up to 25 miles an hour. Here is the latest National Weather Service forecast for Cambria County, including the city of Johnstown. Today, areas of frost and patchy fog before 8 a.m., then patchy frost between 8 a.m. and 10 a.m. Sunny. Highs in the upper 50s. Northwest winds around 5 miles an hour. Tonight, clear.
lows in the lower 40s. South winds around 5 miles an hour. Wednesday, sunny. Highs in the upper 60s. Southwest winds 5 to 10 miles an hour. Wednesday night, not as cool. Partly cloudy. Lows in the lower 50s. Southwest winds 5 to 10 miles an hour with gusts up to 25 miles an hour. And now the extended forecast for South Central Pennsylvania. Thursday, sunny. Highs in the lower 70s. Thursday night, mostly clear. Lows in the mid 40s. Friday, sunny. Highs in the upper 60s. Friday night, mostly clear. Lows in the mid 40s. Saturday, sunny. Highs in the upper 60s. Saturday night, partly cloudy. Lows in the upper 40s. Sunday, partly sunny with a 40% chance of showers. Highs in the upper 60s. Sunday night, mostly cloudy with a 50% chance of showers. Lows in the lower 50s. Columbus Day, partly sunny with a 40% chance of showers. Highs in the upper 60s. The 8 to 14 day outlook, from Tuesday, October 13th to Monday, October 19th, calls for near normal temperatures and above normal precipitation. Normal high temperatures across central Pennsylvania during this period range from the upper 50s over the Allegheny Mountains to the mid-60s across the lower Susquehanna Valley. Normal lows range from the mid-30s over the Alleghenies to the mid-40s across the lower Susquehanna Valley. Here are the 5 a.m. conditions in the Altoona area. In Altoona, it was clear. The temperature was 41 degrees, the dew point 34, and the relative humidity 76%. The wind was north at 6 miles an hour. The pressure was 30.20 inches and steady. At State College, it was clear. The temperature was 41 degrees, the dew point 37, and the relative humidity 87%. The wind was variable at 2 miles an hour. The pressure was 30.20 inches and steady. Now, a few other local conditions: Johnstown, clear 40, Dubois, clear 34, La Trobe, clear 39, Pittsburgh, clear 40, Erie, clear 40, Bradford, clear 31. To the south and east, York, clear 39, Selins Grove, clear 39, Harrisburg, clear 50, Philadelphia, clear 53, Baltimore, clear 47, Washington, D.C., clear 48. Once again, in Altoona, it was 41 degrees under clear skies. And at State College, it was 41 degrees under clear skies. 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Here's the hazardous weather outlook for the following county: Cambria, Pennsylvania. Frost advisory in effect until 9 a.m. this morning. For today and tonight. Please listen to NOAA Weather Radio or go to weather.gov/statecollege on the internet for more information about the following hazards. Frost advisory. And now the extended outlook for the period Wednesday through Monday. The probability for widespread hazardous weather is low. Here's the hazardous weather outlook for the following counties: Bedford, Blair, and Huntingdon. For today and tonight. No hazardous weather is expected at this time. And now the extended outlook for the period Wednesday through Monday. The probability for widespread hazardous weather is low. The Altoona climate summary for yesterday, October 5, 2026. Yesterday's high temperature of 66 degrees occurred at 3:04 p.m. This high was 1 degree below the normal high of 67. Yesterday's low temperature of 45 degrees occurred at 11:59 p.m. This low was 2 degrees below the normal low of 47. No precipitation fell yesterday, which leaves the monthly total at 0.03 inches. This is 0.49 inches below the normal amount of 0.52 inches for October. The total precipitation for the season since September 1st still stands at 5.64 inches, which is 1.16 inches above normal. The total precipitation for the year is still 33.39 inches, which is 4.56 inches above normal. There were 9 heating degree days yesterday, which is normal. This brings the monthly total to 26, which is 16 below normal. The yearly total since July 1st is 126, which is 40 below normal.
There were no cooling degree days yesterday, which is one below normal. This leaves the monthly total at 9, which is 4 above normal. The yearly total since January 1st is 725, which is 38 above normal. Yesterday the average wind speed was 8 miles per hour. The normal high temperature for today is 67 degrees, and the normal low is 46. The record high for today is 87, which occurred in 2013, and the record low is 27, which occurred in 1958. Sunrise today is at 7:15 a.m. and sunset is at 6:47 p.m. Here's a special weather statement for the following county, Cambria, Pennsylvania. Frost advisory remains in effect until 9 a.m. this morning. What? Temperatures as low as the mid-30s will result in frost formation. Where? A portion of central Pennsylvania. When? Until 9 a.m. this morning. Impacts: frost could harm or kill sensitive outdoor vegetation if left uncovered. Those with agricultural interests should protect sensitive vegetation. The remainder of the work and school week will feature an extended stretch of pleasant autumn weather with no rainfall forecast across the Commonwealth. Today will be the coolest day of the week, with temperatures starting off in the 30s and 40s and rising into the 50s and low 60s this afternoon. Areas of frost will be possible again tonight in central and eastern Pennsylvania. Wednesday and Thursday will be the warmest days of the week, with highs in the 60s and 70s. The next chance of rain is Sunday into Sunday night. Here is the latest National Weather Service forecast for Blair and Bedford counties, including the city of Altoona. Today, patchy frost before 8 a.m. Sunny. Highs in the lower 60s. Northwest winds around 5 miles an hour. Tonight, clear. Lows in the lower 40s. Southwest winds around 5 miles an hour. Wednesday, sunny. Highs in the lower 70s. Southwest winds 5 to 10 miles an hour. Wednesday night, not as cool. Mostly clear. Lows in the lower 50s. Southwest winds 5 to 10 miles an hour with gusts up to 25 miles an hour. Here is the latest National Weather Service forecast for Cambria County, including the city of Johnstown. Today, areas of frost and patchy fog before 8 a.m., then patchy frost between 8 a.m. and 10 a.m. Sunny. Highs in the upper 50s. Northwest winds around 5 miles an hour. Tonight, clear. Lows in the lower 40s. South winds around 5 miles an hour. Wednesday, sunny. Highs in the upper 60s. Southwest winds 5 to 10 miles an hour. Wednesday night, not as cool. Partly cloudy. Lows in the lower 50s. Southwest winds 5 to 10 miles an hour with gusts up to 25 miles an hour. And now the extended forecast for South Central Pennsylvania. Thursday, sunny. Highs in the lower 70s. Thursday night, mostly clear. Lows in the mid-40s. Friday, sunny. Highs in the upper 60s. Friday night, mostly clear. Lows in the mid-40s. Saturday, sunny. Highs in the upper 60s. Saturday night, partly cloudy. Lows in the upper 40s. Sunday, partly sunny with a 40% chance of showers. Highs in the upper 60s. Sunday night, mostly cloudy with a 50% chance of showers. Lows in the lower 50s. Columbus Day, partly sunny with a 40% chance of showers. Highs in the upper 60s. The 8 to 14 day outlook, from Tuesday, October 13th to Monday, October 19th, calls for near normal temperatures and above normal precipitation. Normal high temperatures across central Pennsylvania during this period range from the upper 50s over the Allegheny Mountains to the mid-60s across the lower Susquehanna Valley. Normal lows range from the mid-30s over the Alleghenies to the mid-40s across the lower Susquehanna Valley. Here are the 5 a.m. conditions in the Altoona area. In Altoona, it was clear. The temperature was 41 degrees, the dew point 34, and the relative humidity 76%. The wind was north at 6 miles an hour. The pressure was 30.20 inches and steady. At State College, it was clear. The temperature was 41 degrees, the dew point 37, and the relative humidity 87%.
The wind was variable at 2 miles an hour. The pressure was 30.20 inches and steady. Now, a few other local conditions: Johnstown, clear 40, Dubois, clear 34, La Trobe, clear 39, Pittsburgh, clear 40, Erie, clear 40, Bradford, clear 31. To the south and east, York, clear 39, Selins Grove, clear 39, Harrisburg, clear 50, Philadelphia, clear 53, Baltimore, clear 47, Washington, D.C., clear 48. Once again, in Altoona, it was 41 degrees under clear skies. And at State College, it was 41 degrees under clear skies. 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Here's the hazardous weather outlook for the following county: Cambria, Pennsylvania. Frost advisory in effect until 9 a.m. this morning. For today and tonight. Please listen to NOAA Weather Radio or go to weather.gov/statecollege on the internet for more information about the following hazards. Frost advisory. And now the extended outlook for the period Wednesday through Monday. The probability for widespread hazardous weather is low. Here's the hazardous weather outlook for the following counties: Bedford, Blair, and Huntingdon. For today and tonight. No hazardous weather is expected at this time. And now the extended outlook for the period Wednesday through Monday. The probability for widespread hazardous weather is low. The Altoona climate summary for yesterday, October 5, 2026. Yesterday's high temperature of 66 degrees occurred at 3:04 p.m. This high was 1 degree below the normal high of 67. Yesterday's low temperature of 45 degrees occurred at 11:59 p.m. This low was 2 degrees below the normal low of 47. No precipitation fell yesterday, which leaves the monthly total at 0.03 inches. This is 0.49 inches below the normal amount of 0.52 inches for October. The total precipitation for the season since September 1st still stands at 5.64 inches, which is 1.16 inches above normal. The total precipitation for the year is still 33.39 inches, which is 4.56 inches above normal. There were 9 heating degree days yesterday, which is normal. This brings the monthly total to 26, which is 16 below normal. The yearly total since July 1st is 126, which is 40 below normal. There were no cooling degree days yesterday, which is 1 below normal. This leaves the monthly total at 9, which is 4 above normal. The yearly total since January 1st is 725, which is 38 above normal. Yesterday the average wind speed was 8 miles per hour. The normal high temperature for today is 67 degrees, and the normal low is 46. The record high for today is 87, which occurred in 2013, and the record low is 27, which occurred in 1958. Sunrise today is at 7:15 a.m. and sunset is at 6:47 p.m. Here's a special weather statement for the following county: Cambria, Pennsylvania. Frost advisory remains in effect until 9 a.m. this morning. What, temperatures as low as the mid-30s will result in frost formation? Where, a portion of central Pennsylvania. When, until 9 a.m. this morning. Impacts, frost could harm or kill sensitive outdoor vegetation if left uncovered. Those with agricultural interests should protect sensitive vegetation. The remainder of the work and school week will feature an extended stretch of pleasant autumn weather with no rainfall forecast across the Commonwealth. Today will be the coolest day of the week, with temperatures starting off in the 30s and 40s and rising into the 50s and low 60s this afternoon. Areas of frost will be possible again tonight in central and eastern Pennsylvania. Wednesday and Thursday will be the warmest days of the week, with highs in the 60s and 70s. The next chance of rain is Sunday into Sunday night. Here is the latest National Weather Service forecast for Blair and Bedford counties, including the city of Altoona. Today, patchy frost before 8 a.m. Sunny. Highs in the lower 60s. Northwest winds around 5 miles an hour. Tonight, clear. Lows in the lower 40s. Southwest winds around 5 miles an hour. Wednesday, sunny. Highs in the lower 70s. Southwest winds 5 to 10 miles an hour. Wednesday night, not as cool.
mostly clear. Lows in the lower 50s. Southwest winds 5 to 10 miles an hour with gusts up to 25 miles an hour. Here is the latest National Weather Service forecast for Cambria County, including the city of Johnstown. Today, areas of frost and patchy fog before 8 a.m., then patchy frost between 8 a.m. and 10 a.m. Sunny. Highs in the upper 50s. Northwest winds around 5 miles an hour. Tonight, clear. Lows in the lower 40s. South winds around 5 miles an hour. Wednesday, sunny. Highs in the upper 60s. Southwest winds 5 to 10 miles an hour. Wednesday night, not as cool. Partly cloudy. Lows in the lower 50s. Southwest winds 5 to 10 miles an hour with gusts up to 25 miles an hour. And now the extended forecast for South Central Pennsylvania. Thursday, sunny. Highs in the lower 70s. Thursday night, mostly clear. Lows in the mid 40s. Friday, sunny. Highs in the upper 60s. Friday night, mostly clear. Lows in the mid 40s. Saturday, sunny. Highs in the upper 60s. Saturday night, partly cloudy. Lows in the upper 40s. Sunday, partly sunny with a 40% chance of showers. Highs in the upper 60s. Sunday night, mostly cloudy with a 50% chance of showers. Lows in the lower 50s. Columbus Day, partly sunny with a 40% chance of showers. Highs in the upper 60s. The 8 to 14 day outlook, from Tuesday, October 13th to Monday, October 19th, calls for near normal temperatures and above normal precipitation. Normal high temperatures across central Pennsylvania during this period range from the upper 50s over the Allegheny Mountains to the mid 60s across the lower Susquehanna Valley. Normal lows range from the mid 30s over the Alleghenies to the mid 40s across the lower Susquehanna Valley. Here are the 5 a.m. conditions in the Altoona area. In Altoona, it was clear. The temperature was 41 degrees, the dew point 34, and the relative humidity 76%. The wind was north at 6 miles an hour. The pressure was 30.20 inches and steady. At State College, it was clear. The temperature was 41 degrees, the dew point 37, and the relative humidity 87%. The wind was variable at 2 miles an hour. The pressure was 30.20 inches and steady. Now, a few other local conditions: Johnstown, clear 40, Dubois, clear 34, La Trobe, clear 39, Pittsburgh, clear 40, Erie, clear 40, Bradford, clear 31. To the south and east, York, clear 39, Selins Grove, clear 39, Harrisburg, clear 50, Philadelphia, clear 53, Baltimore, clear 47, Washington, D.C., clear 48. Once again, in Altoona, it was 41 degrees under clear skies. And at State College, it was 41 degrees under clear skies. This is NOAA Weather Radio, All Hazards Station WNG 589. 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Here's the hazardous weather outlook for the following county: Cambria, Pennsylvania. Frost advisory in effect until 9 a.m. this morning. For today and tonight. Please listen to NOAA Weather Radio or go to weather.gov/statecollege on the internet for more information about the following hazards. Frost advisory. And now the extended outlook for the period Wednesday through Monday. The probability for widespread hazardous weather is low. Here's the hazardous weather outlook for the following counties: Bedford, Blair, and Huntingdon. For today and tonight. No hazardous weather is expected at this time. And now the extended outlook for the period Wednesday through Monday. The probability for widespread hazardous weather is low. The Altoona climate summary for yesterday, October 5, 2026. Yesterday's high temperature of 66 degrees occurred at 3:04 p.m. This high was 1 degree below the normal high of 67. Yesterday's low temperature of 45 degrees occurred at 11:59 p.m. This low was 2 degrees below the normal low of 47. No precipitation fell yesterday, which leaves the monthly total at 0.03 inches. This is 0.49 inches below the normal amount of 0.52 inches for October.
The total precipitation for the season since September 1st still stands at 5.64 inches, which is 1.16 inches above normal. The total precipitation for the year is still 33.39 inches, which is 4.56 inches above normal. There were 9 heating degree days yesterday, which is normal. This brings the monthly total to 26, which is 16 below normal. The yearly total since July 1st is 126, which is 40 below normal. There were no cooling degree days yesterday, which is 1 below normal. This leaves the monthly total at 9, which is 4 above normal. The yearly total since January 1st is 725, which is 38 above normal. Yesterday the average wind speed was 8 miles per hour. The normal high temperature for today is 67 degrees, and the normal low is 46. The record high for today is 87, which occurred in 2013, and the record low is 27, which occurred in 1958. Sunrise today is at 7:15 a.m. and sunset is at 6:47 p.m. This is NOAA Weather Radio WNG 589 in Frankstown, serving South Central Pennsylvania. Broadcasts originate from the National Weather Service in State College and are transmitted from the tower facilities provided by the Blair County Emergency Management Agency in Frankstown on a frequency of 162.425 MHz. We are located at Innovation Park in State College. 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Properly set weather radios with the alarm device will alert you when severe weather warnings or watches are issued. Programming on this station will be temporarily changed during severe weather to bring you the latest information. Warnings and safety information from the National Weather Service may someday save your life or protect your property. Here's a special weather statement for the following county, Cambria, Pennsylvania. Frost advisory remains in effect until 9 a.m. this morning. What? Temperatures as low as the mid-30s will result in frost formation. Where? A portion of central Pennsylvania. When? Until 9 a.m. this morning. Impacts: frost could harm or kill sensitive outdoor vegetation if left uncovered. Those with agricultural interests should protect sensitive vegetation. The remainder of the work and school week will feature an extended stretch of pleasant autumn weather with no rainfall forecast across the Commonwealth. Today will be the coolest day of the week, with temperatures starting off in the 30s and 40s and rising into the 50s and low 60s this afternoon. Areas of frost will be possible again tonight in central and eastern Pennsylvania. Wednesday and Thursday will be the warmest days of the week, with highs in the 60s and 70s. The next chance of rain is Sunday into Sunday night. Here is the latest National Weather Service forecast for Blair and Bedford counties, including the city of Altoona. Today, patchy frost before 8 a.m. Sunny. Highs in the lower 60s. Northwest winds around 5 miles an hour. Tonight, clear. Lows in the lower 40s. Southwest winds around 5 miles an hour. Wednesday, sunny. Highs in the lower 70s. Southwest winds 5 to 10 miles an hour. Wednesday night, not as cool. Mostly clear. Lows in the lower 50s. Southwest winds 5 to 10 miles an hour with gusts up to 25 miles an hour. Here is the latest National Weather Service forecast for Cambria County, including the city of Johnstown. Today, areas of frost and patchy fog before 8 a.m., then patchy frost between 8 a.m. and 10 a.m. Sunny. Highs in the upper 50s. Northwest winds around 5 miles an hour. Tonight, clear. Lows in the lower 40s. South winds around 5 miles an hour. Wednesday, sunny. Highs in the upper 60s. Southwest winds 5 to 10 miles an hour. Wednesday night, not as cool. Partly cloudy. Lows in the lower 50s. Southwest winds 5 to 10 miles an hour with gusts up to 25 miles an hour. And now the extended forecast for South Central Pennsylvania. Thursday, sunny. Highs in the lower 70s. Thursday night, mostly clear. Lows in the mid-40s. Friday, sunny. Highs in the upper 60s. Friday night, mostly clear. Lows in the mid-40s. Saturday, sunny. Highs in the upper 60s. Saturday night, partly cloudy. Lows in the upper 40s.
Sunday, partly sunny with 40% chance of showers. Highs in the upper 60s. Sunday night, mostly cloudy with a 50% chance of showers. Lows in the lower 50s. Columbus Day, partly sunny with a 40% chance of showers. Highs in the upper 60s. The 8 to 14 day outlook, from Tuesday, October 13th to Monday, October 19th, calls for near normal temperatures and above normal precipitation. Normal high temperatures across central Pennsylvania during this period range from the upper 50s over the Allegheny Mountains to the mid-60s across the lower Susquehanna Valley. Normal lows range from the mid-30s over the Alleghenies to the mid-40s across the lower Susquehanna Valley. Here are the 5 a.m. conditions in the Altoona area. In Altoona, it was clear. The temperature was 41 degrees, the dew point 34, and the relative humidity 76%. The wind was north at 6 miles an hour. The pressure was 30.20 inches and steady. At State College, it was clear. The temperature was 41 degrees, the dew point 37, and the relative humidity 87%. The wind was variable at 2 miles an hour. The pressure was 30.20 inches and steady. Now, a few other local conditions: Johnstown, clear 40, Dubois, clear 34, La Trobe, clear 39, Pittsburgh, clear 40, Erie, clear 40, Bradford, clear 31. To the south and east, York, clear 39, Selins Grove, clear 39, Harrisburg, clear 50, Philadelphia, clear 53, Baltimore, clear 47, Washington, D.C., clear 48. Once again, in Altoona it was 41 degrees under clear skies. And at State College it was 41 degrees under clear skies. 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Here's the hazardous weather outlook for the following county: Cambria, Pennsylvania. Frost advisory in effect until 9 a.m. this morning. For today and tonight. 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Frost advisory. And now the extended outlook for the period Wednesday through Monday. The probability for widespread hazardous weather is low. Here's the hazardous weather outlook for the following counties: Bedford, Blair, and Huntingdon. For today and tonight. No hazardous weather is expected at this time. And now the extended outlook for the period Wednesday through Monday. The probability for widespread hazardous weather is low. The Altoona Climate Summary for yesterday, October 5, 2026. Yesterday's high temperature of 66 degrees occurred at 3:04 p.m. This high was 1 degree below the normal high of 67. Yesterday's low temperature of 45 degrees occurred at 11:59 p.m. This low was 2 degrees below the normal low of 47. No precipitation fell yesterday, which leaves the monthly total at 0.03 inches. This is 0.49 inches below the normal amount of 0.52 inches for October. The total precipitation for the season since September 1st still stands at 5.64 inches, which is 1.16 inches above normal. The total precipitation for the year is still 33.39 inches, which is 4.56 inches above normal. There were 9 heating degree days yesterday, which is normal. This brings the monthly total to 26, which is 16 below normal. The yearly total since July 1st is 126, which is 40 below normal. There were no cooling degree days yesterday, which is 1 below normal. This leaves the monthly total at 9, which is 4 above normal. The yearly total since January 1st is 725, which is 38 above normal. Yesterday the average wind speed was 8 miles per hour. The normal high temperature for today is 67 degrees, and the normal low is 46. The record high for today is 87, which occurred in 2013, and the record low is 27, which occurred in 1958. Sunrise today is at 7:15 a.m. and sunset is at 6:47 p.m. Here's a special weather statement for the following county: Cambria, Pennsylvania. Frost advisory remains in effect until 9 a.m. this morning. What, temperatures as low as the mid-30s will result in frost formation? Where, a portion of central Pennsylvania.
when, until 9 a.m. this morning. Impacts, frost could harm or kill sensitive outdoor vegetation if left uncovered. Those with agricultural interests should protect sensitive vegetation. The remainder of the work and school week will feature an extended stretch of pleasant autumn weather with no rainfall forecast across the Commonwealth. Today will be the coolest day of the week, with temperatures starting off in the 30s and 40s and rising into the 50s and low 60s this afternoon. Areas of frost will be possible again tonight in central and eastern Pennsylvania. Wednesday and Thursday will be the warmest days of the week, with highs in the 60s and 70s. The next chance of rain is Sunday into Sunday night. Here is the latest National Weather Service forecast for Blair and Bedford counties, including the city of Altoona. Today, patchy frost before 8 a.m. Sunny. Highs in the lower 60s. Northwest winds around 5 miles an hour. Tonight, clear. Lows in the lower 40s. Southwest winds around 5 miles an hour. Wednesday, sunny. Highs in the lower 70s. Southwest winds 5 to 10 miles an hour. Wednesday night, not as cool. Mostly clear. Lows in the lower 50s. Southwest winds 5 to 10 miles an hour with gusts up to 25 miles an hour. Here is the latest National Weather Service forecast for Cambria County, including the city of Johnstown. Today, areas of frost and patchy fog before 8 a.m., then patchy frost between 8 a.m. and 10 a.m. Sunny. Highs in the upper 50s. Northwest winds around 5 miles an hour. Tonight, clear. Lows in the lower 40s. South winds around 5 miles an hour. Wednesday, sunny. Highs in the upper 60s. Southwest winds 5 to 10 miles an hour. Wednesday night, not as cool. Partly cloudy. Lows in the lower 50s. Southwest winds 5 to 10 miles an hour with gusts up to 25 miles an hour. And now the extended forecast for South Central Pennsylvania. Thursday, sunny. Highs in the lower 70s. Thursday night, mostly clear. Lows in the mid 40s. Friday, sunny. Highs in the upper 60s. Friday night, mostly clear. Lows in the mid 40s. Saturday, sunny. Highs in the upper 60s. Saturday night, partly cloudy. Lows in the upper 40s. Sunday, partly sunny with a 40% chance of showers. Highs in the upper 60s. Sunday night, mostly cloudy with a 50% chance of showers. Lows in the lower 50s. Columbus Day, partly sunny with a 40% chance of showers. Highs in the upper 60s. The 8 to 14 day outlook, from Tuesday, October 13th to Monday, October 19th, calls for near normal temperatures and above normal precipitation. Normal high temperatures across central Pennsylvania during this period range from the upper 50s over the Allegheny Mountains to the mid-60s across the lower Susquehanna Valley. Normal lows range from the mid-30s over the Alleghenies to the mid-40s across the lower Susquehanna Valley. Here are the 5 a.m. conditions in the Altoona area. In Altoona, it was clear. The temperature was 41 degrees, the dew point 34, and the relative humidity 76%. The wind was north at 6 miles an hour. The pressure was 30.20 inches and steady. At State College, it was clear. The temperature was 41 degrees, the dew point 37, and the relative humidity 87%. The wind was variable at 2 miles an hour. The pressure was 30.20 inches and steady. Now, a few other local conditions: Johnstown, clear 40, DuBois, clear 34, La Trobe, clear 39, Pittsburgh, clear 40, Erie, clear 40, Bradford, clear 31. To the south and east, York, clear 39, Selins Grove, clear 39, Harrisburg, clear 50, Philadelphia, clear 53, Baltimore, clear 47, Washington, D.C., clear 48. Once again, in Altoona it was 41 degrees under clear skies. And at State College it was 41 degrees under clear skies. This is NOAA Weather Radio, All Hazards Station WNG 589. 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
Here's the hazardous weather outlook for the following county: Cambria, Pennsylvania. Frost advisory in effect until 9 a.m. this morning. For today and tonight. Please listen to NOAA Weather Radio or go to weather.gov/statecollege on the internet for more information about the following hazards. Frost advisory. And now the extended outlook for the period Wednesday through Monday. The probability for widespread hazardous weather is low. Here's the hazardous weather outlook for the following counties: Bedford, Blair, and Huntingdon. For today and tonight. No hazardous weather is expected at this time. And now the extended outlook for the period Wednesday through Monday. The probability for widespread hazardous weather is low. The Altoona climate summary for yesterday, October 5, 2026. Yesterday's high temperature of 66 degrees occurred at 3:04 p.m. This high was 1 degree below the normal high of 67. Yesterday's low temperature of 45 degrees occurred at 11:59 p.m. This low was 2 degrees below the normal low of 47. No precipitation fell yesterday, which leaves the monthly total at 0.03 inches. This is 0.49 inches below the normal amount of 0.52 inches for October. The total precipitation for the season since September 1st still stands at 5.64 inches, which is 1.16 inches above normal. The total precipitation for the year is still 33.39 inches, which is 4.56 inches above normal. There were 9 heating degree days yesterday, which is normal. This brings the monthly total to 26, which is 16 below normal. The yearly total since July 1st is 126, which is 40 below normal. There were no cooling degree days yesterday, which is 1 below normal. This leaves the monthly total at 9, which is 4 above normal. The yearly total since January 1st is 725, which is 38 above normal. Yesterday the average wind speed was 8 miles per hour. The normal high temperature for today is 67 degrees, and the normal low is 46. The record high for today is 87, which occurred in 2013, and the record low is 27, which occurred in 1958. Sunrise today is at 7:15 a.m. and sunset is at 6:47 p.m. Here's a special weather statement for the following county: Cambria, Pennsylvania. Frost advisory remains in effect until 9 a.m. this morning. What? Temperatures as low as the mid-30s will result in frost formation. Where? A portion of central Pennsylvania. When? Until 9 a.m. this morning. Impacts: frost could harm or kill sensitive outdoor vegetation if left uncovered. Those with agricultural interests should protect sensitive vegetation. The remainder of the work and school week will feature an extended stretch of pleasant autumn weather with no rainfall forecast across the Commonwealth. Today will be the coolest day of the week, with temperatures starting off in the 30s and 40s and rising into the 50s and low 60s this afternoon. Areas of frost will be possible again tonight in central and eastern Pennsylvania. Wednesday and Thursday will be the warmest days of the week, with highs in the 60s and 70s. The next chance of rain is Sunday into Sunday night. Here is the latest National Weather Service forecast for Blair and Bedford counties, including the city of Altoona. Today, patchy frost before 8 a.m. Sunny. Highs in the lower 60s. Northwest winds around 5 miles an hour. Tonight, clear. Lows in the lower 40s. Southwest winds around 5 miles an hour. Wednesday, sunny. Highs in the lower 70s. Southwest winds 5 to 10 miles an hour. Wednesday night, not as cool. Mostly clear. Lows in the lower 50s. Southwest winds 5 to 10 miles an hour with gusts up to 25 miles an hour. Here is the latest National Weather Service forecast for Cambria County, including the city of Johnstown. Today, areas of frost and patchy fog before 8 a.m., then patchy frost between 8 a.m. and 10 a.m. Sunny. Highs in the upper 50s. Northwest winds around 5 miles an hour. Tonight, clear. Lows in the lower 40s. South winds around 5 miles an hour. Wednesday, sunny. Highs in the upper 60s. Southwest winds 5 to 10 miles an hour. Wednesday night, not as cool. Partly cloudy. Lows in the lower 50s.
southwest winds 5 to 10 miles an hour with gusts up to 25 miles an hour. And now the extended forecast for south central Pennsylvania.

The 8 to 14 day outlook, from Tuesday, October 13th to Monday, October 19th, calls for near normal temperatures and above normal precipitation. Normal high temperatures across central Pennsylvania during this period range from the upper 50s over the Allegheny Mountains to the mid-60s across the lower Susquehanna Valley. Normal lows range from the mid-30s over the Alleghenies to the mid-40s across the lower Susquehanna Valley. Here are the 5 a.m. conditions in the Altoona area. In Altoona, it was clear. The temperature was 41 degrees, the dew point 34, and the relative humidity 76%. The wind was north at 6 miles an hour. The pressure was 30.20 inches and steady. At State College, it was clear. The temperature was 41 degrees, the dew point 37, and the relative humidity 87%. The wind was variable at 2 miles an hour. The pressure was 30.20 inches and steady. Now, a few other local conditions: Johnstown, clear 40, Dubois, clear 34, La Trobe, clear 39, Pittsburgh, clear 40, Erie, clear 40, Bradford, clear 31. To the south and east, York, clear 39, Selins Grove, clear 39, Harrisburg, clear 50, Philadelphia, clear 53, Baltimore, clear 47, Washington, D.C., clear 48. Once again, in Altoona, it was 41 degrees under clear skies. And at State College, it was 41 degrees under clear skies. 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Here's the hazardous weather outlook for the following county: Cambria, Pennsylvania. Frost advisory in effect until 9 a.m. this morning. For today and tonight. Please listen to NOAA Weather Radio or go to weather.gov/statecollege on the internet for more information about the following hazards. Frost advisory. And now the extended outlook for the period Wednesday through Monday. The probability for widespread hazardous weather is low. Here's the hazardous weather outlook for the following counties: Bedford, Blair, and Huntingdon. For today and tonight. No hazardous weather is expected at this time. And now the extended outlook for the period Wednesday through Monday. The probability for widespread hazardous weather is low. The Altoona climate summary for yesterday, October 5, 2026. Yesterday's high temperature of 66 degrees occurred at 3:04 p.m. This high was 1 degree below the normal high of 67. Yesterday's low temperature of 45 degrees occurred at 11:59 p.m. This low was 2 degrees below the normal low of 47. No precipitation fell yesterday, which leaves the monthly total at 0.03 inches. This is 0.49 inches below the normal amount of 0.52 inches for October. The total precipitation for the season since September 1st still stands at 5.64 inches, which is 1.16 inches above normal. The total precipitation for the year is still 33.39 inches, which is 4.56 inches above normal. There were 9 heating degree days yesterday, which is normal. This brings the monthly total to 26, which is 16 below normal. The yearly total since July 1st is 126, which is 40 below normal. There were no cooling degree days yesterday, which is 1 below normal. This leaves the monthly total at 9, which is 4 above normal. The yearly total since January 1st is 725, which is 38 above normal. Yesterday the average wind speed was 8 miles per hour. The normal high temperature for today is 67 degrees, and the normal low is 46. The record high for today is 87, which occurred in 2013, and the record low is 27, which occurred in 1958. Sunrise today is at 7:15 a.m. and sunset is at 6:47 p.m. Here's a special weather statement for the following county: Cambria, Pennsylvania. Frost advisory remains in effect until 9 a.m. this morning. What, temperatures as low as the mid-30s will result in frost formation? Where, a portion of central Pennsylvania. When, until 9 a.m. this morning. Impacts, frost could harm or kill sensitive outdoor vegetation if left uncovered. Those with agricultural interests should protect sensitive vegetation. The remainder of the work and school week will feature an extended stretch of pleasant autumn weather with no rainfall forecast across the Commonwealth.

today will be the coolest day of the week, with temperatures starting off in the 30s and 40s and rising into the 50s and low 60s this afternoon. Areas of frost will be possible again tonight in central and eastern Pennsylvania. Wednesday and Thursday will be the warmest days of the week, with highs in the 60s and 70s. The next chance of rain is Sunday into Sunday night. Here is the latest National Weather Service forecast for Blair and Bedford counties, including the city of Altoona. Today, patchy frost before 8 a.m. Sunny. Highs in the lower 60s. Northwest winds around 5 miles an hour. Tonight, clear. Lows in the lower 40s. Southwest winds around 5 miles an hour. Wednesday, sunny. Highs in the lower 70s. Southwest winds 5 to 10 miles an hour. Wednesday night, not as cool. Mostly clear. Lows in the lower 50s. Southwest winds 5 to 10 miles an hour with gusts up to 25 miles an hour. Here is the latest National Weather Service forecast for Cambria County, including the city of Johnstown. Today, areas of frost and patchy fog before 8 a.m., then patchy frost between 8 a.m. and 10 a.m. Sunny. Highs in the upper 50s. Northwest winds around 5 miles an hour. Tonight, clear. Lows in the lower 40s. South winds around 5 miles an hour. Wednesday, sunny. Highs in the upper 60s. Southwest winds 5 to 10 miles an hour. Wednesday night, not as cool. Partly cloudy. Lows in the lower 50s. Southwest winds 5 to 10 miles an hour with gusts up to 25 miles an hour. And now the extended forecast for South Central Pennsylvania. Thursday, sunny. Highs in the lower 70s. Thursday night, mostly clear. Lows in the mid 40s. Friday, sunny. Highs in the upper 60s. Friday night, mostly clear. Lows in the mid 40s. Saturday, sunny. Highs in the upper 60s. Saturday night, partly cloudy. Lows in the upper 40s. Sunday, partly sunny with a 40% chance of showers. Highs in the upper 60s. Sunday night, mostly cloudy with a 50% chance of showers. Lows in the lower 50s. Columbus Day, partly sunny with a 40% chance of showers. Highs in the upper 60s. The 8 to 14 day outlook, from Tuesday, October 13th to Monday, October 19th, calls for near normal temperatures and above normal precipitation. Normal high temperatures across central Pennsylvania during this period range from the upper 50s over the Allegheny Mountains to the mid-60s across the lower Susquehanna Valley. Normal lows range from the mid-30s over the Alleghenies to the mid-40s across the lower Susquehanna Valley. Here are the 5 a.m. conditions in the Altoona area. In Altoona, it was clear. The temperature was 41 degrees, the dew point 34, and the relative humidity 76%. The wind was north at 6 miles an hour. The pressure was 30.20 inches and steady. At State College, it was clear. The temperature was 41 degrees, the dew point 37, and the relative humidity 87%. The wind was variable at 2 miles an hour. The pressure was 30.20 inches and steady. Now, a few other local conditions: Johnstown, clear 40, Dubois, clear 34, La Trobe, clear 39, Pittsburgh, clear 40, Erie, clear 40, Bradford, clear 31. To the south and east, York, clear 39, Selins Grove, clear 39, Harrisburg, clear 50, Philadelphia, clear 53, Baltimore, clear 47, Washington, D.C., clear 48. Once again, in Altoona, it was 41 degrees under clear skies. And at State College, it was 41 degrees under clear skies. 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Here's the hazardous weather outlook for the following county: Cambria, Pennsylvania. Frost advisory in effect until 9 a.m. this morning. For today and tonight. Please listen to NOAA Weather Radio or go to weather.gov/statecollege on the internet for more information about the following hazards. Frost advisory. And now the extended outlook for the period Wednesday through Monday.
the probability for widespread hazardous weather is low. Here's the hazardous weather outlook for the following counties: Bedford, Blair, and Huntingdon. For today and tonight, no hazardous weather is expected at this time. And now the extended outlook for the period Wednesday through Monday. The probability for widespread hazardous weather is low. The Altoona climate summary for yesterday, October 5, 2026. Yesterday's high temperature of 66 degrees occurred at 3:04 p.m. This high was 1 degree below the normal high of 67. Yesterday's low temperature of 45 degrees occurred at 11:59 p.m. This low was 2 degrees below the normal low of 47. No precipitation fell yesterday, which leaves the monthly total at 0.03 inches. This is 0.49 inches below the normal amount of 0.52 inches for October. The total precipitation for the season since September 1st still stands at 5.64 inches, which is 1.16 inches above normal. The total precipitation for the year is still 33.39 inches, which is 4.56 inches above normal. There were 9 heating degree days yesterday, which is normal. This brings the monthly total to 26, which is 16 below normal. The yearly total since July 1st is 126, which is 40 below normal. There were no cooling degree days yesterday, which is 1 below normal. This leaves the monthly total at 9, which is 4 above normal. The yearly total since January 1st is 725, which is 38 above normal. Yesterday the average wind speed was 8 miles per hour. The normal high temperature for today is 67 degrees, and the normal low is 46. The record high for today is 87, which occurred in 2013, and the record low is 27, which occurred in 1958. Sunrise today is at 7:15 a.m. and sunset is at 6:47 p.m. Here's a special weather statement for the following county: Cambria, Pennsylvania. Frost advisory remains in effect until 9 a.m. this morning. What? Temperatures as low as the mid-30s will result in frost formation. Where? A portion of central Pennsylvania. When? Until 9 a.m. this morning. Impacts: frost could harm or kill sensitive outdoor vegetation if left uncovered. Those with agricultural interests should protect sensitive vegetation. The remainder of the work and school week will feature an extended stretch of pleasant autumn weather with no rainfall forecast across the Commonwealth. Today will be the coolest day of the week, with temperatures starting off in the 30s and 40s and rising into the 50s and low 60s this afternoon. Areas of frost will be possible again tonight in central and eastern Pennsylvania. Wednesday and Thursday will be the warmest days of the week, with highs in the 60s and 70s. The next chance of rain is Sunday into Sunday night. Here is the latest National Weather Service forecast for Blair and Bedford counties, including the city of Altoona. Today, patchy frost before 8 a.m. Sunny. Highs in the lower 60s. Northwest winds around 5 miles an hour. Tonight, clear. Lows in the lower 40s. Southwest winds around 5 miles an hour. Wednesday, sunny. Highs in the lower 70s. Southwest winds 5 to 10 miles an hour. Wednesday night, not as cool. Mostly clear. Lows in the lower 50s. Southwest winds 5 to 10 miles an hour with gusts up to 25 miles an hour. Here is the latest National Weather Service forecast for Cambria County, including the city of Johnstown. Today, areas of frost and patchy fog before 8 a.m., then patchy frost between 8 a.m. and 10 a.m. Sunny. Highs in the upper 50s. Northwest winds around 5 miles an hour. Tonight, clear. Lows in the lower 40s. South winds around 5 miles an hour. Wednesday, sunny. Highs in the upper 60s. Southwest winds 5 to 10 miles an hour. Wednesday night, not as cool. Partly cloudy. Lows in the lower 50s. Southwest winds 5 to 10 miles an hour with gusts up to 25 miles an hour. And now the extended forecast for South Central Pennsylvania. Thursday, sunny. Highs in the lower 70s. Thursday night, mostly clear. Lows in the mid 40s. Friday, sunny. Highs in the upper 60s. Friday night, mostly clear.
lows in the mid-40s. Saturday, sunny. Highs in the upper 60s. Saturday night, partly cloudy. Lows in the upper 40s. Sunday, partly sunny with a 40% chance of showers. Highs in the upper 60s. Sunday night, mostly cloudy with a 50% chance of showers. Lows in the lower 50s. Columbus Day, partly sunny with a 40% chance of showers. Highs in the upper 60s. The 8 to 14 day outlook, from Tuesday, October 13th to Monday, October 19th, calls for near normal temperatures and above normal precipitation. Normal high temperatures across central Pennsylvania during this period range from the upper 50s over the Allegheny Mountains to the mid-60s across the lower Susquehanna Valley. Normal lows range from the mid-30s over the Alleghenies to the mid-40s across the lower Susquehanna Valley. Here are the 5 a.m. conditions in the Altoona area. In Altoona, it was clear. The temperature was 41 degrees, the dew point 34, and the relative humidity 76%. The wind was north at 6 miles an hour. The pressure was 30.20 inches and steady. At State College, it was clear. The temperature was 41 degrees, the dew point 37, and the relative humidity 87%. The wind was variable at 2 miles an hour. The pressure was 30.20 inches and steady. Now, a few other local conditions: Johnstown, clear 40, Dubois, clear 34, La Trobe, clear 39, Pittsburgh, clear 40, Erie, clear 40, Bradford, clear 31. To the south and east, York, clear 39, Selims Grove, clear 39, Harrisburg, clear 50, Philadelphia, clear 53, Baltimore, clear 47, Washington, D.C., clear 48. Once again, in Altoona, it was 41 degrees under clear skies. And at State College, it was 41 degrees under clear skies. 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Here's the hazardous weather outlook for the following county: Cambria, Pennsylvania. Frost advisory in effect until 9 a.m. this morning. For today and tonight. Please listen to NOAA Weather Radio or go to weather.gov/statecollege on the internet for more information about the following hazards. Frost advisory. And now the extended outlook for the period Wednesday through Monday. The probability for widespread hazardous weather is low. Here's the hazardous weather outlook for the following counties: Bedford, Blair, and Huntingdon. For today and tonight. No hazardous weather is expected at this time. And now the extended outlook for the period Wednesday through Monday. The probability for widespread hazardous weather is low. The Altoona climate summary for yesterday, October 5, 2026. Yesterday's high temperature of 66 degrees occurred at 3:04 p.m. This high was 1 degree below the normal high of 67. Yesterday's low temperature of 45 degrees occurred at 11:59 p.m. This low was 2 degrees below the normal low of 47. No precipitation fell yesterday, which leaves the monthly total at 0.03 inches. This is 0.49 inches below the normal amount of 0.52 inches for October. The total precipitation for the season since September 1st still stands at 5.64 inches, which is 1.16 inches above normal. The total precipitation for the year is still 33.39 inches, which is 4.56 inches above normal. There were 9 heating degree days yesterday, which is normal. This brings the monthly total to 26, which is 16 below normal. The yearly total since July 1st is 126, which is 40 below normal. There were no cooling degree days yesterday, which is 1 below normal. This leaves the monthly total at 9, which is 4 above normal. The yearly total since January 1st is 725, which is 38 above normal. Yesterday the average wind speed was 8 miles per hour. The normal high temperature for today is 67 degrees, and the normal low is 46. The record high for today is 87, which occurred in 2013, and the record low is 27, which occurred in 1958. Sunrise today is at 7:15 a.m. and sunset is at 6:47 p.m. Here's a special weather statement for the following county: Cambria, Pennsylvania.
Frost advisory remains in effect until 9 a.m. this morning. What? Temperatures as low as the mid-30s will result in frost formation. Where? A portion of central Pennsylvania. When? Until 9 a.m. this morning. Impacts. Frost could harm or kill sensitive outdoor vegetation if left uncovered. Those with agricultural interests should protect sensitive vegetation. The remainder of the work and school week will feature an extended stretch of pleasant autumn weather with no rainfall forecast across the Commonwealth. Today will be the coolest day of the week, with temperatures starting off in the 30s and 40s and rising into the 50s and low 60s this afternoon. Areas of frost will be possible again tonight in central and eastern Pennsylvania. Wednesday and Thursday will be the warmest days of the week, with highs in the 60s and 70s. The next chance of rain is Sunday into Sunday night. Here is the latest National Weather Service forecast for Blair and Bedford counties, including the city of Altoona. Today, patchy frost before 8 a.m. Sunny. Highs in the lower 60s. Northwest winds around 5 miles an hour. Tonight, clear. Lows in the lower 40s. Southwest winds around 5 miles an hour. Wednesday, sunny. Highs in the lower 70s. Southwest winds 5 to 10 miles an hour. Wednesday night, not as cool. Mostly clear. Lows in the lower 50s. Southwest winds 5 to 10 miles an hour with gusts up to 25 miles an hour. Here is the latest National Weather Service forecast for Cambria County, including the city of Johnstown. Today, areas of frost and patchy fog before 8 a.m., then patchy frost between 8 a.m. and 10 a.m. Sunny. Highs in the upper 50s. Northwest winds around 5 miles an hour. Tonight, clear. Lows in the lower 40s. South winds around 5 miles an hour. Wednesday, sunny. Highs in the upper 60s. Southwest winds 5 to 10 miles an hour. Wednesday night, not as cool. Partly cloudy. Lows in the lower 50s. Southwest winds 5 to 10 miles an hour with gusts up to 25 miles an hour. And now the extended forecast for South Central Pennsylvania. Thursday, sunny. Highs in the lower 70s. Thursday night, mostly clear. Lows in the mid 40s. Friday, sunny. Highs in the upper 60s. Friday night, mostly clear. Lows in the mid 40s. Saturday, sunny. Highs in the upper 60s. Saturday night, partly cloudy. Lows in the upper 40s. Sunday, partly sunny with a 40% chance of showers. Highs in the upper 60s. Sunday night, mostly cloudy with a 50% chance of showers. Lows in the lower 50s. Columbus Day, partly sunny with a 40% chance of showers. Highs in the upper 60s. The 8 to 14 day outlook, from Tuesday, October 13th to Monday, October 19th, calls for near normal temperatures and above normal precipitation. Normal high temperatures across central Pennsylvania during this period range from the upper 50s over the Allegheny Mountains to the mid-60s across the lower Susquehanna Valley. Normal lows range from the mid-30s over the Alleghenies to the mid-40s across the lower Susquehanna Valley. Here are the 6 a.m. conditions in the Altoona area. In Altoona, it was clear. The temperature was 38 degrees, the dew point 34, and the relative humidity 85%. The wind was calm. The pressure was 30.20 inches and steady. Now, a few other local conditions: Johnstown, clear 39, Dubois, clear 33, La Trobe, clear 37, Pittsburgh clear 41, Erie, clear 40, Bradford clear 30. To the south and east, York, clear 39, Selins Grove clear 37, Harrisburg clear 47, Philadelphia clear 51, Baltimore clear 45, Washington D.C. clear 48. Once again, in Altoona it was 38 degrees under clear skies. This is NOAA Weather Radio, All Hazards Station WNG 589. 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Here's the hazardous weather outlook for the following county: Cambria, Pennsylvania. Frost advisory in effect until 9 a.m. this morning. For today and tonight.
please listen to NOAA Weather Radio or go to weather.gov/statecollege on the internet for more information about the following hazards. Frost advisory. And now the extended outlook for the period Wednesday through Monday. The probability for widespread hazardous weather is low. Here's the hazardous weather outlook for the following counties: Bedford, Blair, and Huntingdon. For today and tonight, no hazardous weather is expected at this time. And now the extended outlook for the period Wednesday through Monday. The probability for widespread hazardous weather is low. The Altoona climate summary for yesterday, October 5, 2026. Yesterday's high temperature of 66 degrees occurred at 3:04 p.m. This high was 1 degree below the normal high of 67. Yesterday's low temperature of 45 degrees occurred at 11:59 p.m. This low was 2 degrees below the normal low of 47. No precipitation fell yesterday, which leaves the monthly total at 0.03 inches. This is 0.49 inches below the normal amount of 0.52 inches for October. The total precipitation for the season since September 1st still stands at 5.64 inches, which is 1.16 inches above normal. The total precipitation for the year is still 33.39 inches, which is 4.56 inches above normal. There were 9 heating degree days yesterday, which is normal. This brings the monthly total to 26, which is 16 below normal. The yearly total since July 1st is 126, which is 40 below normal. There were no cooling degree days yesterday, which is 1 below normal. This leaves the monthly total at 9, which is 4 above normal. The yearly total since January 1st is 725, which is 38 above normal. Yesterday the average wind speed was 8 miles per hour. The normal high temperature for today is 67 degrees, and the normal low is 46. The record high for today is 87, which occurred in 2013, and the record low is 27, which occurred in 1958. Sunrise today is at 7:15 a.m. and sunset is at 6:47 p.m. Here's a special weather statement for the following county: Cambria, Pennsylvania. Frost advisory remains in effect until 9 a.m. this morning. What? Temperatures as low as the mid-30s will result in frost formation. Where? A portion of central Pennsylvania. When? Until 9 a.m. this morning. Impacts: frost could harm or kill sensitive outdoor vegetation if left uncovered. Those with agricultural interests should protect sensitive vegetation. The remainder of the work and school week will feature an extended stretch of pleasant autumn weather with no rainfall forecast across the Commonwealth. Today will be the coolest day of the week, with temperatures starting off in the 30s and 40s and rising into the 50s and low 60s this afternoon. Areas of frost will be possible again tonight in central and eastern Pennsylvania. Wednesday and Thursday will be the warmest days of the week, with highs in the 60s and 70s. The next chance of rain is Sunday into Sunday night. Here is the latest National Weather Service forecast for Blair and Bedford counties, including the city of Altoona. Today, patchy frost before 8 a.m. Sunny. Highs in the lower 60s. Northwest winds around 5 miles an hour. Tonight, clear. Lows in the lower 40s. Southwest winds around 5 miles an hour. Wednesday, sunny. Highs in the lower 70s. Southwest winds 5 to 10 miles an hour. Wednesday night, not as cool. Mostly clear. Lows in the lower 50s. Southwest winds 5 to 10 miles an hour with gusts up to 25 miles an hour. Here is the latest National Weather Service forecast for Cambria County, including the city of Johnstown. Today, areas of frost and patchy fog before 8 a.m., then patchy frost between 8 a.m. and 10 a.m. Sunny. Highs in the upper 50s. Northwest winds around 5 miles an hour. Tonight, clear. Lows in the lower 40s. South winds around 5 miles an hour. Wednesday, sunny. Highs in the upper 60s. Southwest winds 5 to 10 miles an hour. Wednesday night, not as cool. Partly cloudy. Lows in the lower 50s. Southwest winds 5 to 10 miles an hour with gusts up to 25 miles an hour. And now the extended forecast for south central Pennsylvania. Thursday, sunny.
Highs in the lower 70s. Thursday night, mostly clear. Lows in the mid 40s. Friday, sunny. Highs in the upper 60s. Friday night, mostly clear. Lows in the mid 40s. Saturday, sunny. Highs in the upper 60s. Saturday night, partly cloudy. Lows in the upper 40s. Sunday, partly sunny with a 40% chance of showers. Highs in the upper 60s. Sunday night, mostly cloudy with a 50% chance of showers. Lows in the lower 50s. Columbus Day, partly sunny with a 40% chance of showers. Highs in the upper 60s. The 8 to 14 day outlook, from Tuesday, October 13th to Monday, October 19th, calls for near normal temperatures and above normal precipitation. Normal high temperatures across central Pennsylvania during this period range from the upper 50s over the Allegheny Mountains to the mid 60s across the lower Susquehanna Valley. Normal lows range from the mid 30s over the Alleghenies to the mid 40s across the lower Susquehanna Valley. Here are the 6 a.m. conditions in the Altoona area. In Altoona, it was clear. The temperature was 38 degrees, the dew point 34, and the relative humidity 85%. The wind was calm. The pressure was 30.20 inches and steady. At State College, it was clear. The temperature was 43 degrees, the dew point 37, and the relative humidity 81%. The wind was variable at 6 miles an hour. The pressure was 30.20 inches and steady. Now, a few other local conditions: Johnstown, clear 39, Dubois, clear 33, Latrobe, clear 37, Pittsburgh clear 41, Erie, clear 40, Bradford clear 30. To the south and east, York, clear 39, Selins Grove clear 37, Harrisburg clear 47, Philadelphia clear 51, Baltimore clear 45, Washington D.C. clear 48. Once again, in Altoona it was 38 degrees under clear skies. And at State College it was 43 degrees under clear skies. This is NOAA Weather Radio, All Hazards Station WNG 589. 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Here's the hazardous weather outlook for the following county: Cambria, Pennsylvania. Frost advisory in effect until 9 a.m. this morning. For today and tonight. Please listen to NOAA Weather Radio or go to weather.gov/statecollege on the internet for more information about the following hazards. Frost advisory. And now the extended outlook for the period Wednesday through Monday. The probability for widespread hazardous weather is low. Here's the hazardous weather outlook for the following counties: Bedford, Blair, and Huntingdon. For today and tonight. No hazardous weather is expected at this time. And now the extended outlook for the period Wednesday through Monday. The probability for widespread hazardous weather is low. The Altoona Climate Summary for yesterday, October 5, 2026. Yesterday's high temperature of 66 degrees occurred at 3:04 p.m. This high was 1 degree below the normal high of 67. Yesterday's low temperature of 45 degrees occurred at 11:59 p.m. This low was 2 degrees below the normal low of 47. No precipitation fell yesterday, which leaves the monthly total at 0.03 inches. This is 0.49 inches below the normal amount of 0.52 inches for October. The total precipitation for the season since September 1st still stands at 5.64 inches, which is 1.16 inches above normal. The total precipitation for the year is still 33.39 inches, which is 4.56 inches above normal. There were 9 heating degree days yesterday, which is normal. This brings the monthly total to 26, which is 16 below normal. The yearly total since July 1st is 126, which is 40 below normal. There were no cooling degree days yesterday, which is 1 below normal. This leaves the monthly total at 9, which is 4 above normal. The yearly total since January 1st is 725, which is 38 above normal. Yesterday the average wind speed was 8 miles per hour. The normal high temperature for today is 67 degrees, and the normal low is 46. The record high for today is 87, which occurred in 2013, and the record low is 27, which occurred in 1958.
Sunrise today is at 7:15 a.m. and sunset is at 6:47 p.m. Here's a special weather statement for the following county, Cambria, Pennsylvania. Frost advisory remains in effect until 9 a.m. this morning. What? Temperatures as low as the mid-30s will result in frost formation. Where? A portion of central Pennsylvania. When? Until 9 a.m. this morning. Impacts. Frost could harm or kill sensitive outdoor vegetation if left uncovered. Those with agricultural interests should protect sensitive vegetation. The remainder of the work and school week will feature an extended stretch of pleasant autumn weather with no rainfall forecast across the Commonwealth. Today will be the coolest day of the week, with temperatures starting off in the 30s and 40s and rising into the 50s and low 60s this afternoon. Areas of frost will be possible again tonight in central and eastern Pennsylvania. Wednesday and Thursday will be the warmest days of the week, with highs in the 60s and 70s. The next chance of rain is Sunday into Sunday night. Here is the latest National Weather Service forecast for Blair and Bedford counties, including the city of Altoona. Today, patchy frost before 8 a.m. Sunny. Highs in the lower 60s. Northwest winds around 5 miles an hour. Tonight, clear. Lows in the lower 40s. Southwest winds around 5 miles an hour. Wednesday, sunny. Highs in the lower 70s. Southwest winds 5 to 10 miles an hour. Wednesday night, not as cool. Mostly clear. Lows in the lower 50s. Southwest winds 5 to 10 miles an hour with gusts up to 25 miles an hour. Here is the latest National Weather Service forecast for Cambria County, including the city of Johnstown. Today, areas of frost and patchy fog before 8 a.m., then patchy frost between 8 a.m. and 10 a.m. Sunny. Highs in the upper 50s. Northwest winds around 5 miles an hour. Tonight, clear. Lows in the lower 40s. South winds around 5 miles an hour. Wednesday, sunny. Highs in the upper 60s. Southwest winds 5 to 10 miles an hour. Wednesday night, not as cool. Partly cloudy. Lows in the lower 50s. Southwest winds 5 to 10 miles an hour with gusts up to 25 miles an hour. And now the extended forecast for South Central Pennsylvania. Thursday, sunny. Highs in the lower 70s. Thursday night, mostly clear. Lows in the mid 40s. Friday, sunny. Highs in the upper 60s. Friday night, mostly clear. Lows in the mid 40s. Saturday, sunny. Highs in the upper 60s. Saturday night, partly cloudy. Lows in the upper 40s. Sunday, partly sunny with a 40% chance of showers. Highs in the upper 60s. Sunday night, mostly cloudy with a 50% chance of showers. Lows in the lower 50s. Columbus Day, partly sunny with a 40% chance of showers. Highs in the upper 60s. The 8 to 14 day outlook, from Tuesday, October 13th to Monday, October 19th, calls for near normal temperatures and above normal precipitation. Normal high temperatures across central Pennsylvania during this period range from the upper 50s over the Allegheny Mountains to the mid-60s across the lower Susquehanna Valley. Normal lows range from the mid-30s over the Alleghenies to the mid-40s across the lower Susquehanna Valley. Here are the 6 a.m. conditions in the Altoona area. In Altoona, it was clear. The temperature was 38 degrees, the dew point 34, and the relative humidity 85%. The wind was calm. The pressure was 30.20 inches and steady. At State College, it was clear. The temperature was 43 degrees, the dew point 37, and the relative humidity 81%. The wind was variable at 6 miles an hour. The pressure was 30.20 inches and steady. Now, a few other local conditions: Johnstown, clear 39, Dubois, clear 33, La Trobe, clear 37, Pittsburgh clear 41, Erie, clear 40, Bradford clear 30. To the south and east, York, clear 39, Selins Grove clear 37, Harrisburg clear 47, Philadelphia clear 51, Baltimore clear 45, Washington D.C. clear 48.
Once again, in Altoona it was 38 degrees under clear skies. And at State College it was 43 degrees under clear skies. This is NOAA Weather Radio, All Hazards Station WNG 589. Serving South Central Pennsylvania, and originating from the National Weather Service Office in State College. Here's the hazardous weather outlook for the following county, Cambria, Pennsylvania. Frost advisory in effect until 9 a.m. this morning. For today and tonight. 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Frost advisory. And now the extended outlook for the period Wednesday through Monday. The probability for widespread hazardous weather is low. 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Broadcasts originate from the National Weather Service in State College and are transmitted from the tower facilities provided by the Blair County Emergency Management Agency in Frankstown on a frequency of 162.425 MHz. We are located at Innovation Park in State College. 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Properly set weather radios, with the alarm device, will alert you when severe weather warnings or watches are issued. Programming on this station will be temporarily changed during severe weather, to bring you the latest information. Warnings and safety information from the National Weather Service may someday save your life or protect your property. Here's the hazardous weather outlook for the following counties, Bedford, Blair, and Huntingdon. For today and tonight. No hazardous weather is expected at this time. And now the extended outlook for the period Wednesday through Monday. The probability for widespread hazardous weather is low. The Altoona climate summary for yesterday, October 5, 2026. Yesterday's high temperature of 66 degrees occurred at 3:04 p.m. This high was 1 degree below the normal high of 67. Yesterday's low temperature of 45 degrees occurred at 11:59 p.m. This low was 2 degrees below the normal low of 47. No precipitation fell yesterday, which leaves the monthly total at 0.03 inches. This is 0.49 inches below the normal amount of 0.52 inches for October. The total precipitation for the season since September 1 still stands at 5.64 inches, which is 1.16 inches above normal. The total precipitation for the year is still 33.39 inches, which is 4.56 inches above normal. There were 9 heating degree days yesterday, which is normal. This brings the monthly total to 26, which is 16 below normal. The yearly total since July 1 is 126, which is 40 below normal. There were no cooling degree days yesterday, which is 1 below normal. This leaves the monthly total at 9, which is 4 above normal. The yearly total since January 1 is 725, which is 38 above normal. Yesterday the average wind speed was 8 miles per hour. The normal high temperature for today is 67 degrees, and the normal low is 46. The record high for today is 87, which occurred in 2013, and the record low is 27, which occurred in 1958. Sunrise today is at 7:15 a.m. and sunset is at 6:47 p.m. Here's a special weather statement for the following county, Cambria, Pennsylvania. Frost advisory remains in effect until 9 a.m. this morning. What? Temperatures as low as the mid-30s will result in frost formation. Where? A portion of central Pennsylvania. When? Until 9 a.m. this morning. Impacts. Frost could harm or kill sensitive outdoor vegetation if left uncovered. Those with agricultural interests should protect sensitive vegetation. The remainder of the work and school week will feature an extended stretch of pleasant autumn weather with no rainfall forecast across the Commonwealth. Today will be the coolest day of the week, with temperatures starting off in the 30s and 40s and rising into the 50s and low 60s this afternoon. Areas of frost will be possible again tonight in central and eastern Pennsylvania. Wednesday and Thursday will be the warmest days of the week, with highs in the 60s and 70s. The next chance of rain is Sunday into Sunday night. Here is the latest National Weather Service forecast for Blair and Bedford counties, including the city of Altoona. Today, patchy frost before 8 a.m. Sunny. Highs in the lower 60s. Northwest winds around 5 miles an hour. Tonight, clear.
Lows in the lower 40s. Southwest winds around 5 miles an hour. Wednesday, sunny. Highs in the lower 70s. Southwest winds 5 to 10 miles an hour. Wednesday night, not as cool. Mostly clear. Lows in the lower 50s. Southwest winds 5 to 10 miles an hour with gusts up to 25 miles an hour. Here is the latest National Weather Service forecast for Cambria County, including the city of Johnstown. Today, areas of frost and patchy fog before 8 a.m., then patchy frost between 8 a.m. and 10 a.m. Sunny. Highs in the upper 50s. Northwest winds around 5 miles an hour. Tonight, clear. Lows in the lower 40s. South winds around 5 miles an hour. Wednesday, sunny. Highs in the upper 60s. Southwest winds 5 to 10 miles an hour. Wednesday night, not as cool. Partly cloudy. Lows in the lower 50s. Southwest winds 5 to 10 miles an hour with gusts up to 25 miles an hour. And now the extended forecast for South Central Pennsylvania. Thursday, sunny. Highs in the lower 70s. Thursday night, mostly clear. Lows in the mid 40s. Friday, sunny. Highs in the upper 60s. Friday night, mostly clear. Lows in the mid 40s. Saturday, sunny. Highs in the upper 60s. Saturday night, partly cloudy. Lows in the upper 40s. Sunday, partly sunny with a 40% chance of showers. Highs in the upper 60s. Sunday night, mostly cloudy with a 50% chance of showers. Lows in the lower 50s. Columbus Day, partly sunny with a 40% chance of showers. Highs in the upper 60s. The 8 to 14 day outlook, from Tuesday, October 13th to Monday, October 19th, calls for near normal temperatures and above normal precipitation. Normal high temperatures across central Pennsylvania during this period range from the upper 50s over the Allegheny Mountains to the mid-60s across the lower Susquehanna Valley. Normal lows range from the mid-30s over the Alleghenies to the mid-40s across the lower Susquehanna Valley. Here are the 6 a.m. conditions in the Altoona area. In Altoona, it was clear. The temperature was 38 degrees, the dew point 34, and the relative humidity 85%. The wind was calm. The pressure was 30.20 inches and steady. At State College, it was clear. The temperature was 43 degrees, the dew point 37, and the relative humidity 81%. The wind was variable at 6 miles an hour. The pressure was 30.20 inches and steady. Now, a few other local conditions: Johnstown, clear 39, DuBois, clear 33, La Trobe, clear 37, Pittsburgh, clear 41, Erie, clear 40, Bradford, clear 30. To the south and east, York, clear 39, Selins Grove, clear 37, Harrisburg, clear 47, Philadelphia, clear 51, Baltimore, clear 45, Washington, D.C., clear 48. Once again, in Altoona it was 38 degrees under clear skies. And at State College it was 43 degrees under clear skies. This is NOAA Weather Radio, All Hazards Station WNG 589. 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Here's the hazardous weather outlook for the following county: Cambria, Pennsylvania. Frost advisory in effect until 9 a.m. this morning. For today and tonight. Please listen to NOAA Weather Radio or go to weather.gov/statecollege on the internet for more information about the following hazards. Frost advisory. And now the extended outlook for the period Wednesday through Monday. The probability for widespread hazardous weather is low. Here's the hazardous weather outlook for the following counties: Bedford, Blair, and Huntingdon. For today and tonight. No hazardous weather is expected at this time. And now the extended outlook for the period Wednesday through Monday. The probability for widespread hazardous weather is low. The Altoona climate summary for yesterday, October 5, 2026. Yesterday's high temperature of 66 degrees occurred at 3:04 p.m. This high was 1 degree below the normal high of 67. Yesterday's low temperature of 45 degrees occurred at 11:59 p.m.
This low was 2 degrees below the normal low of 47. No precipitation fell yesterday, which leaves the monthly total at 0.03 inches. This is 0.49 inches below the normal amount of 0.52 inches for October. The total precipitation for the season since September 1st still stands at 5.64 inches, which is 1.16 inches above normal. The total precipitation for the year is still 33.39 inches, which is 4.56 inches above normal. There were 9 heating degree days yesterday, which is normal. This brings the monthly total to 26, which is 16 below normal. The yearly total since July 1st is 126, which is 40 below normal. There were no cooling degree days yesterday, which is 1 below normal. This leaves the monthly total at 9, which is 4 above normal. The yearly total since January 1st is 725, which is 38 above normal. Yesterday the average wind speed was 8 miles per hour. The normal high temperature for today is 67 degrees, and the normal low is 46. The record high for today is 87, which occurred in 2013, and the record low is 27, which occurred in 1958. Sunrise today is at 7:15 a.m. and sunset is at 6:47 p.m. Here's a special weather statement for the following county, Cambria, Pennsylvania. Frost advisory remains in effect until 9 a.m. this morning. What? Temperatures as low as the mid-30s will result in frost formation. Where? A portion of central Pennsylvania. When? Until 9 a.m. this morning. Impacts: frost could harm or kill sensitive outdoor vegetation if left uncovered. Those with agricultural interests should protect sensitive vegetation. The remainder of the work and school week will feature an extended stretch of pleasant autumn weather with no rainfall forecast across the Commonwealth. Today will be the coolest day of the week, with temperatures starting off in the 30s and 40s and rising into the 50s and low 60s this afternoon. Areas of frost will be possible again tonight in central and eastern Pennsylvania. Wednesday and Thursday will be the warmest days of the week, with highs in the 60s and 70s. The next chance of rain is Sunday into Sunday night. Here is the latest National Weather Service forecast for Blair and Bedford counties, including the city of Altoona. Today, patchy frost before 8 a.m. Sunny. Highs in the lower 60s. Northwest winds around 5 miles an hour. Tonight, clear. Lows in the lower 40s. Southwest winds around 5 miles an hour. Wednesday, sunny. Highs in the lower 70s. Southwest winds 5 to 10 miles an hour. Wednesday night, not as cool. Mostly clear. Lows in the lower 50s. Southwest winds 5 to 10 miles an hour with gusts up to 25 miles an hour. Here is the latest National Weather Service forecast for Cambria County, including the city of Johnstown. Today, areas of frost and patchy fog before 8 a.m., then patchy frost between 8 a.m. and 10 a.m. Sunny. Highs in the upper 50s. Northwest winds around 5 miles an hour. Tonight, clear. Lows in the lower 40s. South winds around 5 miles an hour. Wednesday, sunny. Highs in the upper 60s. Southwest winds 5 to 10 miles an hour. Wednesday night, not as cool. Partly cloudy. Lows in the lower 50s. Southwest winds 5 to 10 miles an hour with gusts up to 25 miles an hour. And now the extended forecast for South Central Pennsylvania. Thursday, sunny. Highs in the lower 70s. Thursday night, mostly clear. Lows in the mid 40s. Friday, sunny. Highs in the upper 60s. Friday night, mostly clear. Lows in the mid 40s. Saturday, sunny. Highs in the upper 60s. Saturday night, partly cloudy. Lows in the upper 40s. Sunday, partly sunny with a 40% chance of showers. Highs in the upper 60s. Sunday night, mostly cloudy with a 50% chance of showers. Lows in the lower 50s. Columbus Day, partly sunny with a 40% chance of showers. Highs in the upper 60s. The 8 to 14 day outlook, from Tuesday, October 13th to Monday, October 19th, calls for near normal temperatures and above normal precipitation.
Normal high temperatures across central Pennsylvania during this period range from the upper 50s over the Allegheny Mountains to the mid-60s across the lower Susquehanna Valley. Normal lows range from the mid-30s over the Alleghenies to the mid-40s across the lower Susquehanna Valley. Here are the 6 a.m. conditions in the Altoona area. In Altoona, it was clear. The temperature was 38 degrees, the dew point 34, and the relative humidity 85%. The wind was calm. The pressure was 30.20 inches and steady. At State College, it was clear. The temperature was 43 degrees, the dew point 37, and the relative humidity 81%. The wind was variable at 6 miles an hour. The pressure was 30.20 inches and steady. Now, a few other local conditions: Johnstown, clear 39, Dubois, clear 33, La Trobe, clear 37, Pittsburgh clear 41, Erie, clear 40, Bradford clear 30. To the south and east, York, clear 39, Selins Grove clear 37, Harrisburg clear 47, Philadelphia clear 51, Baltimore clear 45, Washington D.C. clear 48. Once again, in Altoona it was 38 degrees under clear skies. And at State College it was 43 degrees under clear skies. This is NOAA Weather Radio, All Hazards Station WNG 589. 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Here's the hazardous weather outlook for the following county: Cambria, Pennsylvania. Frost advisory in effect until 9 a.m. this morning. For today and tonight. Please listen to NOAA Weather Radio or go to weather.gov/statecollege on the internet for more information about the following hazards. Frost advisory. And now the extended outlook for the period Wednesday through Monday. The probability for widespread hazardous weather is low. Here's the hazardous weather outlook for the following counties: Bedford, Blair, and Huntingdon. For today and tonight. No hazardous weather is expected at this time. And now the extended outlook for the period Wednesday through Monday. The probability for widespread hazardous weather is low. The Altoona climate summary for yesterday, October 5, 2026. Yesterday's high temperature of 66 degrees occurred at 3:04 p.m. This high was 1 degree below the normal high of 67. Yesterday's low temperature of 45 degrees occurred at 11:59 p.m. This low was 2 degrees below the normal low of 47. No precipitation fell yesterday, which leaves the monthly total at 0.03 inches. This is 0.49 inches below the normal amount of 0.52 inches for October. The total precipitation for the season since September 1st still stands at 5.64 inches, which is 1.16 inches above normal. The total precipitation for the year is still 33.39 inches, which is 4.56 inches above normal. There were 9 heating degree days yesterday, which is normal. This brings the monthly total to 26, which is 16 below normal. The yearly total since July 1st is 126, which is 40 below normal. There were no cooling degree days yesterday, which is 1 below normal. This leaves the monthly total at 9, which is 4 above normal. The yearly total since January 1st is 725, which is 38 above normal. Yesterday the average wind speed was 8 miles per hour. The normal high temperature for today is 67 degrees, and the normal low is 46. The record high for today is 87, which occurred in 2013, and the record low is 27, which occurred in 1958. Sunrise today is at 7:15 a.m. and sunset is at 6:47 p.m. Here's a special weather statement for the following county: Cambria, Pennsylvania. Frost advisory remains in effect until 9 a.m. this morning. What, temperatures as low as the mid-30s will result in frost formation? Where, a portion of central Pennsylvania. When, until 9 a.m. this morning. Impacts, frost could harm or kill sensitive outdoor vegetation if left uncovered. Those with agricultural interests should protect sensitive vegetation. The remainder of the work and school week will feature an extended stretch of pleasant autumn weather with no rainfall forecast across the Commonwealth. Today will be the coolest day of the week, with temperatures starting off in the 30s and 40s and rising into the 50s and low 60s this afternoon.
Areas of frost will be possible again tonight in central and eastern Pennsylvania. Wednesday and Thursday will be the warmest days of the week, with highs in the 60s and 70s. The next chance of rain is Sunday into Sunday night. Here is the latest National Weather Service.

including the city of Johnstown. Today, areas of frost and patchy fog before 8 a.m., then patchy frost between 8 a.m. and 10 a.m. Sunny. Highs in the upper 50s. Northwest winds around 5 miles an hour. Tonight, clear. Lows in the lower 40s. South winds around 5 miles an hour. Wednesday, sunny. Highs in the upper 60s. Southwest winds 5 to 10 miles an hour. Wednesday night, not as cool. Partly cloudy. Lows in the lower 50s. Southwest winds 5 to 10 miles an hour with gusts up to 25 miles an hour. And now the extended forecast for South Central Pennsylvania. Thursday, sunny. Highs in the lower 70s. Thursday night, mostly clear. Lows in the mid 40s. Friday, sunny. Highs in the upper 60s. Friday night, mostly clear. Lows in the mid 40s. Saturday, sunny. Highs in the upper 60s. Saturday night, partly cloudy. Lows in the upper 40s. Sunday, partly sunny with a 40% chance of showers. Highs in the upper 60s. Sunday night, mostly cloudy with a 50% chance of showers. Lows in the lower 50s. Columbus Day, partly sunny with a 40% chance of showers. Highs in the upper 60s. The 8 to 14 day outlook, from Tuesday, October 13th to Monday, October 19th, calls for near normal temperatures and above normal precipitation. Normal high temperatures across central Pennsylvania during this period range from the upper 50s over the Allegheny Mountains to the mid-60s across the lower Susquehanna Valley. Normal lows range from the mid-30s over the Alleghenies to the mid-40s across the lower Susquehanna Valley. Here are the 6 a.m. conditions in the Altoona area. In Altoona, it was clear. The temperature was 38 degrees, the dew point 34, and the relative humidity 85%. The wind was calm. The pressure was 30.20 inches and steady. At State College, it was clear. The temperature was 43 degrees, the dew point 37, and the relative humidity 81%. The wind was variable at 6 miles an hour. The pressure was 30.20 inches and steady. Now, a few other local conditions: Johnstown, clear 39, Dubois, clear 33, La Trobe, clear 37, Pittsburgh clear 41, Erie, clear 40, Bradford clear 30. To the south and east, York, clear 39, Selins Grove clear 37, Harrisburg clear 47, Philadelphia clear 51, Baltimore clear 45, Washington D.C. clear 48. Once again, in Altoona it was 38 degrees under clear skies. And at State College it was 43 degrees under clear skies. 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Here's the hazardous weather outlook for the following county: Cambria, Pennsylvania. Frost advisory in effect until 9 a.m. this morning. For today and tonight. 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Frost advisory. And now the extended outlook for the period Wednesday through Monday. The probability for widespread hazardous weather is low. Here's the hazardous weather outlook for the following counties: Bedford, Blair, and Huntingdon. For today and tonight. No hazardous weather is expected at this time. And now the extended outlook for the period Wednesday through Monday. The probability for widespread hazardous weather is low. The Altoona climate summary for yesterday, October 5, 2026. Yesterday's high temperature of 66 degrees occurred at 3:04 p.m. This high was 1 degree below the normal high of 67. Yesterday's low temperature of 45 degrees occurred at 11:59 p.m. This low was 2 degrees below the normal low of 47. No precipitation fell yesterday, which leaves the monthly total at 0.03 inches. This is 0.49 inches below the normal amount of 0.52 inches for October. The total precipitation for the season since September 1st still stands at 5.64 inches, which is 1.16 inches above normal. The total precipitation for the year is still 33.39 inches, which is 4.56 inches.

is above normal. There were 9 heating degree days yesterday, which is normal. This brings the monthly total to 26, which is 16 below normal. The yearly total since July 1st is 126, which is 40 below normal. There were no cooling degree days yesterday, which is 1 below normal. This leaves the monthly total at 9, which is 4 above normal. The yearly total since January 1st is 725, which is 38 above normal. Yesterday the average wind speed was 8 miles per hour. The normal high temperature for today is 67 degrees, and the normal low is 46. The record high for today is 87, which occurred in 2013, and the record low is 27, which occurred in 1958. Sunrise today is at 7:15 a.m. and sunset is at 6:47 p.m. Here's a special weather statement for the following county, Cambria, Pennsylvania. Frost advisory remains in effect until 9 a.m. this morning. What? Temperatures as low as the mid-30s will result in frost formation. Where? A portion of central Pennsylvania. When? Until 9 a.m. this morning. Impacts. Frost could harm or kill sensitive outdoor vegetation if left uncovered. Those with agricultural interests should protect sensitive vegetation. The remainder of the work and school week will feature an extended stretch of pleasant autumn weather with no rainfall forecast across the Commonwealth. Today will be the coolest day of the week, with temperatures starting off in the 30s and 40s and rising into the 50s and low 60s this afternoon. Areas of frost will be possible again tonight in central and eastern Pennsylvania. Wednesday and Thursday will be the warmest days of the week, with highs in the 60s and 70s. The next chance of rain is Sunday into Sunday night. Here is the latest National Weather Service forecast for Blair and Bedford counties, including the city of Altoona. Today, patchy frost before 8 a.m. Sunny. Highs in the lower 60s. Northwest winds around 5 miles an hour. Tonight, clear. Lows in the lower 40s. Southwest winds around 5 miles an hour. Wednesday, sunny. Highs in the lower 70s. Southwest winds 5 to 10 miles an hour. Wednesday night, not as cool. Mostly clear. Lows in the lower 50s. Southwest winds 5 to 10 miles an hour with gusts up to 25 miles an hour. Here is the latest National Weather Service forecast for Cambria County, including the city of Johnstown. Today, areas of frost and patchy fog before 8 a.m., then patchy frost between 8 a.m. and 10 a.m. Sunny. Highs in the upper 50s. Northwest winds around 5 miles an hour. Tonight, clear. Lows in the lower 40s. South winds around 5 miles an hour. Wednesday, sunny. Highs in the upper 60s. Southwest winds 5 to 10 miles an hour. Wednesday night, not as cool. Partly cloudy. Lows in the lower 50s. Southwest winds 5 to 10 miles an hour with gusts up to 25 miles an hour. And now the extended forecast for South Central Pennsylvania. Thursday, sunny. Highs in the lower 70s. Thursday night, mostly clear. Lows in the mid 40s. Friday, sunny. Highs in the upper 60s. Friday night, mostly clear. Lows in the mid 40s. Saturday, sunny. Highs in the upper 60s. Saturday night, partly cloudy. Lows in the upper 40s. Sunday, partly sunny with a 40% chance of showers. Highs in the upper 60s. Sunday night, mostly cloudy with a 50% chance of showers. Lows in the lower 50s. Columbus Day, partly sunny with a 40% chance of showers. Highs in the upper 60s. The 8 to 14 day outlook, from Tuesday, October 13th to Monday, October 19th, calls for near normal temperatures and above normal precipitation. Normal high temperatures across central Pennsylvania during this period range from the upper 50s over the Allegheny Mountains to the mid-60s across the lower Susquehanna Valley. Normal lows range from the mid-30s over the Alleghenies to the mid-40s across the lower Susquehanna Valley. Here are the 6 a.m. conditions in the Altoona area. In Altoona, it was clear. The temperature was 38 degrees, the dew point 34, and the relative humidity 85%. The wind was calm.
The pressure was 30.20 inches and steady. At State College, it was clear. The temperature was 43 degrees, the dew point 37, and the relative humidity 81%. The wind was variable at 6 miles an hour. The pressure was 30.20 inches and steady. Now, a few other local conditions: Johnstown, clear 39, Dubois, clear 33, La Trobe, clear 37, Pittsburgh clear 41, Erie, clear 40, Bradford clear 30. To the south and east, York, clear 39, Selins Grove clear 37, Harrisburg clear 47, Philadelphia clear 51, Baltimore clear 45, Washington D.C. clear 48. Once again, in Altoona it was 38 degrees under clear skies. And at State College it was 43 degrees under clear skies. 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Here's the hazardous weather outlook for the following county: Cambria, Pennsylvania. Frost advisory in effect until 9 a.m. this morning. For today and tonight. Please listen to NOAA Weather Radio or go to weather.gov/statecollege on the internet for more information about the following hazards. Frost advisory. And now the extended outlook for the period Wednesday through Monday. The probability for widespread hazardous weather is low. Here's the hazardous weather outlook for the following counties: Bedford, Blair, and Huntingdon. For today and tonight. No hazardous weather is expected at this time. And now the extended outlook for the period Wednesday through Monday. The probability for widespread hazardous weather is low. The Altoona Climate Summary for yesterday, October 5, 2026. Yesterday's high temperature of 66 degrees occurred at 3:04 p.m. This high was 1 degree below the normal high of 67. Yesterday's low temperature of 45 degrees occurred at 11:59 p.m. This low was 2 degrees below the normal low of 47. No precipitation fell yesterday, which leaves the monthly total at 0.03 inches. This is 0.49 inches below the normal amount of 0.52 inches for October. The total precipitation for the season since September 1st still stands at 5.64 inches, which is 1.16 inches above normal. The total precipitation for the year is still 33.39 inches, which is 4.56 inches above normal. There were 9 heating degree days yesterday, which is normal. This brings the monthly total to 26, which is 16 below normal. The yearly total since July 1st is 126, which is 40 below normal. There were no cooling degree days yesterday, which is 1 below normal. This leaves the monthly total at 9, which is 4 above normal. The yearly total since January 1st is 725, which is 38 above normal. Yesterday the average wind speed was 8 miles per hour. The normal high temperature for today is 67 degrees, and the normal low is 46. The record high for today is 87, which occurred in 2013, and the record low is 27, which occurred in 1958. Sunrise today is at 7:15 a.m. and sunset is at 6:47 p.m. Here's a special weather statement for the following county: Cambria, Pennsylvania. Frost advisory remains in effect until 9 a.m. this morning. What, temperatures as low as the mid-30s will result in frost formation? Where, a portion of central Pennsylvania. When, until 9 a.m. this morning. Impacts, frost could harm or kill sensitive outdoor vegetation if left uncovered. Those with agricultural interests should protect sensitive vegetation. The remainder of the work and school week will feature an extended stretch of pleasant autumn weather with no rainfall forecast across the Commonwealth. Today will be the coolest day of the week, with temperatures starting off in the 30s and 40s and rising into the 50s and low 60s this afternoon. Areas of frost will be possible again tonight in central and eastern Pennsylvania. Wednesday and Thursday will be the warmest days of the week, with highs in the 60s and 70s. The next chance of rain is Sunday into Sunday night. Here is the latest National Weather Service forecast for Blair and Bedford counties, including the city of Altoona. Today, patchy frost before 8 a.m. Sunny. Highs in the lower 60s. Northwest winds around 5 miles an hour. Tonight, clear. Lows in the lower 40s.
southwest winds around 5 miles an hour. Wednesday, sunny. Highs in the lower 70s. Southwest winds 5 to 10 miles an hour. Wednesday night, not as cool. Mostly clear. Lows in the lower 50s. Southwest winds 5 to 10 miles an hour with gusts up to 25 miles an hour. Here is the latest National Weather Service forecast for Cambria County, including the city of Johnstown. Today, areas of frost and patchy fog before 8 a.m., then patchy frost between 8 a.m. and 10 a.m. Sunny. Highs in the upper 50s. Northwest winds around 5 miles an hour. Tonight, clear. Lows in the lower 40s. South winds around 5 miles an hour. Wednesday, sunny. Highs in the upper 60s. Southwest winds 5 to 10 miles an hour. Wednesday night, not as cool. Partly cloudy. Lows in the lower 50s. Southwest winds 5 to 10 miles an hour with gusts up to 25 miles an hour. And now the extended forecast for South Central Pennsylvania. Thursday, sunny. Highs in the lower 70s. Thursday night, mostly clear. Lows in the mid 40s. Friday, sunny. Highs in the upper 60s. Friday night, mostly clear. Lows in the mid 40s. Saturday, sunny. Highs in the upper 60s. Saturday night, partly cloudy. Lows in the upper 40s. Sunday, partly sunny with a 40% chance of showers. Highs in the upper 60s. Sunday night, mostly cloudy with a 50% chance of showers. Lows in the lower 50s. Columbus Day, partly sunny with a 40% chance of showers. Highs in the upper 60s. The 8 to 14 day outlook, from Tuesday, October 13th to Monday, October 19th, calls for near normal temperatures and above normal precipitation. Normal high temperatures across central Pennsylvania during this period range from the upper 50s over the Allegheny Mountains to the mid-60s across the lower Susquehanna Valley. Normal lows range from the mid-30s over the Alleghenies to the mid-40s across the lower Susquehanna Valley. Here are the 6 a.m. conditions in the Altoona area. In Altoona, it was clear. The temperature was 38 degrees, the dew point 34, and the relative humidity 85%. The wind was calm. The pressure was 30.20 inches and steady. At State College, it was clear. The temperature was 43 degrees, the dew point 37, and the relative humidity 81%. The wind was variable at 6 miles an hour. The pressure was 30.20 inches and steady. Now, a few other local conditions: Johnstown, clear 39, Dubois, clear 33, Latrobe, clear 37, Pittsburgh clear 41, Erie, clear 40, Bradford clear 30. To the south and east, York, clear 39, Selins Grove clear 37, Harrisburg clear 47, Philadelphia clear 51, Baltimore clear 45, Washington D.C. clear 48. Once again, in Altoona it was 38 degrees under clear skies. And at State College it was 43 degrees under clear skies. 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Here's the hazardous weather outlook for the following county: Cambria, Pennsylvania. Frost advisory in effect until 9 a.m. this morning. For today and tonight. Please listen to NOAA Weather Radio or go to weather.gov/statecollege on the internet for more information about the following hazards. Frost advisory. And now the extended outlook for the period Wednesday through Monday. The probability for widespread hazardous weather is low. Here's the hazardous weather outlook for the following counties: Bedford, Blair, and Huntingdon. For today and tonight. No hazardous weather is expected at this time. And now the extended outlook for the period Wednesday through Monday. The probability for widespread hazardous weather is low. The Altoona climate summary for yesterday, October 5, 2026. Yesterday's high temperature of 66 degrees occurred at 3:04 p.m. This high was 1 degree below the normal high of 67. Yesterday's low temperature of 45 degrees occurred at 11:59 p.m.
This low was 2 degrees below the normal low of 47. No precipitation fell yesterday, which leaves the monthly total at 0.03 inches. This is 0.49 inches below the normal amount of 0.52 inches for October. The total precipitation for the season since September 1st still stands at 5.64 inches, which is 1.16 inches above normal. The total precipitation for the year is still 33.39 inches, which is 4.56 inches above normal. There were 9 heating degree days yesterday, which is normal. This brings the monthly total to 26, which is 16 below normal. The yearly total since July 1st is 126, which is 40 below normal. There were no cooling degree days yesterday, which is 1 below normal. This leaves the monthly total at 9, which is 4 above normal. The yearly total since January 1st is 725, which is 38 above normal. Yesterday the average wind speed was 8 miles per hour. The normal high temperature for today is 67 degrees, and the normal low is 46. The record high for today is 87, which occurred in 2013, and the record low is 27, which occurred in 1958. Sunrise today is at 7:15 a.m. and sunset is at 6:47 p.m. Here's a special weather statement for the following county, Cambria, Pennsylvania. Frost advisory remains in effect until 9 a.m. this morning. What? Temperatures as low as the mid-30s will result in frost formation. Where? A portion of central Pennsylvania. When? Until 9 a.m. this morning. Impacts: frost could harm or kill sensitive outdoor vegetation if left uncovered. Those with agricultural interests should protect sensitive vegetation. The remainder of the work and school week will feature an extended stretch of pleasant autumn weather with no rainfall forecast across the Commonwealth. Today will be the coolest day of the week, with temperatures starting off in the 30s and 40s and rising into the 50s and low 60s this afternoon. Areas of frost will be possible again tonight in central and eastern Pennsylvania. Wednesday and Thursday will be the warmest days of the week, with highs in the 60s and 70s. The next chance of rain is Sunday into Sunday night. Here is the latest National Weather Service forecast for Blair and Bedford counties, including the city of Altoona. Today, patchy frost before 8 a.m. Sunny. Highs in the lower 60s. Northwest winds around 5 miles an hour. Tonight, clear. Lows in the lower 40s. Southwest winds around 5 miles an hour. Wednesday, sunny. Highs in the lower 70s. Southwest winds 5 to 10 miles an hour. Wednesday night, not as cool. Mostly clear. Lows in the lower 50s. Southwest winds 5 to 10 miles an hour with gusts up to 25 miles an hour. Here is the latest National Weather Service forecast for Cambria County, including the city of Johnstown. Today, areas of frost and patchy fog before 8 a.m., then patchy frost between 8 a.m. and 10 a.m. Sunny. Highs in the upper 50s. Northwest winds around 5 miles an hour. Tonight, clear. Lows in the lower 40s. South winds around 5 miles an hour. Wednesday, sunny. Highs in the upper 60s. Southwest winds 5 to 10 miles an hour. Wednesday night, not as cool. Partly cloudy. Lows in the lower 50s. Southwest winds 5 to 10 miles an hour with gusts up to 25 miles an hour. And now the extended forecast for South Central Pennsylvania. Thursday, sunny. Highs in the lower 70s. Thursday night, mostly clear. Lows in the mid-40s. Friday, sunny. Highs in the upper 60s. Friday night, mostly clear. Lows in the mid-40s. Saturday, sunny. Highs in the upper 60s. Saturday night, partly cloudy. Lows in the upper 40s. Sunday, partly sunny with a 40% chance of showers. Highs in the upper 60s. Sunday night, mostly cloudy with a 50% chance of showers. Lows in the lower 50s. Columbus Day, partly sunny with a 40% chance of showers. Highs in the upper 60s. The 8 to 14 day outlook, from Tuesday, October 13th to Monday, October 19th, calls for near normal temperatures and above normal precipitation.
Normal high temperatures across central Pennsylvania during this period range from the upper 50s over the Allegheny Mountains to the mid-60s across the lower Susquehanna Valley. Normal lows range from the mid-30s over the Alleghenies to the mid-40s across the lower Susquehanna Valley. Here are the 7 a.m. conditions in the Altoona area. In Altoona, it was clear. The temperature was 36 degrees, the dew point 34, and the relative humidity 92%. The wind was calm. The pressure was 30.21 inches and rising. At State College, it was clear. The temperature was 41 degrees, the dew point 37, and the relative humidity 87%. The wind was northwest at 5 miles an hour. The pressure was 30.21 inches and rising. Now, a few other local conditions: Johnstown, clear 40, DuBois, clear 34, La Trobe, clear 37, Pittsburgh, clear 39, Erie, clear 40, Bradford, clear 30. To the south and east, York, clear 38, Selins Grove, clear 37, Harrisburg, clear 45, Philadelphia, clear 50, Baltimore, partly cloudy 45, Washington, D.C., clear 48. Once again, in Altoona, it was 36 degrees under clear skies. And at State College, it was 41 degrees under clear skies. 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Here's the hazardous weather outlook for the following county: Cambria, Pennsylvania. Frost advisory in effect until 9 a.m. this morning. For today and tonight. Please listen to NOAA Weather Radio or go to weather.gov/statecollege on the internet for more information about the following hazards. Frost advisory. And now the extended outlook for the period Wednesday through Monday. The probability for widespread hazardous weather is low. Here's the hazardous weather outlook for the following counties: Bedford, Blair, and Huntingdon. For today and tonight. No hazardous weather is expected at this time. And now the extended outlook for the period Wednesday through Monday. The probability for widespread hazardous weather is low. The Altoona climate summary for yesterday, October 5, 2026. Yesterday's high temperature of 66 degrees occurred at 3:04 p.m. This high was 1 degree below the normal high of 67. Yesterday's low temperature of 45 degrees occurred at 11:59 p.m. This low was 2 degrees below the normal low of 47. No precipitation fell yesterday, which leaves the monthly total at 0.03 inches. This is 0.49 inches below the normal amount of 0.52 inches for October. The total precipitation for the season since September 1st still stands at 5.64 inches, which is 1.16 inches above normal. The total precipitation for the year is still 33.39 inches, which is 4.56 inches above normal. There were 9 heating degree days yesterday, which is normal. This brings the monthly total to 26, which is 16 below normal. The yearly total since July 1st is 126, which is 40 below normal. There were no cooling degree days yesterday, which is 1 below normal. This leaves the monthly total at 9, which is 4 above normal. The yearly total since January 1st is 725, which is 38 above normal. Yesterday the average wind speed was 8 miles per hour. The normal high temperature for today is 67 degrees, and the normal low is 46. The record high for today is 87, which occurred in 2013, and the record low is 27, which occurred in 1958. Sunrise today is at 7:15 a.m. and sunset is at 6:47 p.m. Here's a special weather statement for the following county: Cambria, Pennsylvania. Frost advisory remains in effect until 9 a.m. this morning. What temperatures as low as the mid-30s will result in frost formation? Where? A portion of central Pennsylvania. When? Until 9 a.m. this morning. Impacts: frost could harm or kill sensitive outdoor vegetation if left uncovered. Those with agricultural interests should protect sensitive vegetation. The remainder of the work and school week will feature an extended stretch of pleasant autumn weather with no rainfall forecast across the Commonwealth. Today will be the coolest day of the week, with temperatures starting off in the 30s and 40s and rising into the 50s and low 60s this afternoon.
Areas of frost will be possible again tonight in central and eastern Pennsylvania. Wednesday and Thursday will be the warmest days of the week, with highs in the 60s and 70s. The next chance of rain is Sunday into Sunday night. Here is the latest National Weather Service forecast for Blair and Bedford counties, including the city of Altoona. Today, patchy frost before 8 a.m. Sunny. Highs in the lower 60s. Northwest winds around 5 miles an hour. Tonight, clear. Lows in the lower 40s. Southwest winds around 5 miles an hour. Wednesday, sunny. Highs in the lower 70s. Southwest winds 5 to 10 miles an hour. Wednesday night, not as cool. Mostly clear. Lows in the lower 50s. Southwest winds 5 to 10 miles an hour with gusts up to 25 miles an hour. Here is the latest National Weather Service forecast for Cambria County, including the city of Johnstown. Today, areas of frost and patchy fog before 8 a.m., then patchy frost between 8 a.m. and 10 a.m. Sunny. Highs in the upper 50s. Northwest winds around 5 miles an hour. Tonight, clear. Lows in the lower 40s. South winds around 5 miles an hour. Wednesday, sunny. Highs in the upper 60s. Southwest winds 5 to 10 miles an hour. Wednesday night, not as cool. Partly cloudy. Lows in the lower 50s. Southwest winds 5 to 10 miles an hour with gusts up to 25 miles an hour. And now the extended forecast for South Central Pennsylvania. Thursday, sunny. Highs in the lower 70s. Thursday night, mostly clear. Lows in the mid 40s. Friday, sunny. Highs in the upper 60s. Friday night, mostly clear. Lows in the mid 40s. Saturday, sunny. Highs in the upper 60s. Saturday night, partly cloudy. Lows in the upper 40s. Sunday, partly sunny with a 40% chance of showers. Highs in the upper 60s. Sunday night, mostly cloudy with a 50% chance of showers. Lows in the lower 50s. Columbus Day, partly sunny with a 40% chance of showers. Highs in the upper 60s. The 8 to 14 day outlook, from Tuesday, October 13th to Monday, October 19th, calls for near normal temperatures and above normal precipitation. Normal high temperatures across central Pennsylvania during this period range from the upper 50s over the Allegheny Mountains to the mid-60s across the lower Susquehanna Valley. Normal lows range from the mid-30s over the Alleghenies to the mid-40s across the lower Susquehanna Valley. Here are the 7 a.m. conditions in the Altoona area. In Altoona, it was clear. The temperature was 36 degrees, the dew point 34, and the relative humidity 92%. The wind was calm. The pressure was 30.21 inches and rising. At State College, it was clear. The temperature was 41 degrees, the dew point 37, and the relative humidity 87%. The wind was northwest at 5 miles an hour. The pressure was 30.21 inches and rising. Now, a few other local conditions: Johnstown, clear 40, Dubois, clear 34, La Trobe, clear 37, Pittsburgh, clear 39, Erie, clear 40, Bradford, clear 30. To the south and east, York, clear 38, Selins Grove, clear 37, Harrisburg, clear 45, Philadelphia, clear 50, Baltimore, partly cloudy 45, Washington, D.C., clear 48. Once again, in Altoona it was 36 degrees under clear skies. And at State College it was 41 degrees under clear skies. This is NOAA Weather Radio, All Hazards Station WNG 589. 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Here's the hazardous weather outlook for the following county: Cambria, Pennsylvania. Frost advisory in effect until 9 a.m. this morning. For today and tonight. Please listen to NOAA Weather Radio or go to weather.gov/statecollege on the internet for more information about the following hazards. Frost advisory. And now the extended outlook for the period Wednesday through Monday. The probability for widespread hazardous weather is low. Here's the hazardous weather outlook for the following counties: Bedford, Blair, and Huntingdon.
for today and tonight. No hazardous weather is expected at this time. And now the extended outlook for the period Wednesday through Monday. The probability for widespread hazardous weather is low. The Altoona climate summary for yesterday, October 5, 2026. Yesterday's high temperature of 66 degrees occurred at 3:04 p.m. This high was 1 degree below the normal high of 67. Yesterday's low temperature of 45 degrees occurred at 11:59 p.m. This low was 2 degrees below the normal low of 47. No precipitation fell yesterday, which leaves the monthly total at 0.03 inches. This is 0.49 inches below the normal amount of 0.52 inches for October. The total precipitation for the season since September 1st still stands at 5.64 inches, which is 1.16 inches above normal. The total precipitation for the year is still 33.39 inches, which is 4.56 inches above normal. There were 9 heating degree days yesterday, which is normal. This brings the monthly total to 26, which is 16 below normal. The yearly total since July 1st is 126, which is 40 below normal. There were no cooling degree days yesterday, which is 1 below normal. This leaves the monthly total at 9, which is 4 above normal. The yearly total since January 1st is 725, which is 38 above normal. Yesterday the average wind speed was 8 miles per hour. The normal high temperature for today is 67 degrees, and the normal low is 46. The record high for today is 87, which occurred in 2013, and the record low is 27, which occurred in 1958. Sunrise today is at 7:15 a.m. and sunset is at 6:47 p.m. Here's a special weather statement for the following county, Cambria, Pennsylvania. Frost advisory remains in effect until 9 a.m. this morning. What? Temperatures as low as the mid-30s will result in frost formation. Where? A portion of central Pennsylvania. When? Until 9 a.m. this morning. Impacts: frost could harm or kill sensitive outdoor vegetation if left uncovered. Those with agricultural interests should protect sensitive vegetation. The remainder of the work and school week will feature an extended stretch of pleasant autumn weather with no rainfall forecast across the Commonwealth. Today will be the coolest day of the week, with temperatures starting off in the 30s and 40s and rising into the 50s and low 60s this afternoon. Areas of frost will be possible again tonight in central and eastern Pennsylvania. Wednesday and Thursday will be the warmest days of the week, with highs in the 60s and 70s. The next chance of rain is Sunday into Sunday night. Here is the latest National Weather Service forecast for Blair and Bedford counties, including the city of Altoona. Today, patchy frost before 8 a.m. Sunny. Highs in the lower 60s. Northwest winds around 5 miles an hour. Tonight, clear. Lows in the lower 40s. Southwest winds around 5 miles an hour. Wednesday, sunny. Highs in the lower 70s. Southwest winds 5 to 10 miles an hour. Wednesday night, not as cool. Mostly clear. Lows in the lower 50s. Southwest winds 5 to 10 miles an hour with gusts up to 25 miles an hour. Here is the latest National Weather Service forecast for Cambria County, including the city of Johnstown. Today, areas of frost and patchy fog before 8 a.m., then patchy frost between 8 a.m. and 10 a.m. Sunny. Highs in the upper 50s. Northwest winds around 5 miles an hour. Tonight, clear. Lows in the lower 40s. South winds around 5 miles an hour. Wednesday, sunny. Highs in the upper 60s. Southwest winds 5 to 10 miles an hour. Wednesday night, not as cool. Partly cloudy. Lows in the lower 50s. Southwest winds 5 to 10 miles an hour with gusts up to 25 miles an hour. And now the extended forecast for South Central Pennsylvania. Thursday, sunny. Highs in the lower 70s. Thursday night, mostly clear. Lows in the mid-40s. Friday, sunny. Highs in the upper 60s. Friday night, mostly clear. Lows in the mid-40s. Saturday, sunny. Highs in the upper 60s. Saturday night, partly cloudy. Lows in the upper 40s.
Sunday, partly sunny with a 40% chance of showers. Highs in the upper 60s. Sunday night, mostly cloudy with a 50% chance of showers. Lows in the lower 50s. Columbus Day, partly sunny with a 40% chance of showers. Highs in the upper 60s. 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We are located at Innovation Park in State College. 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Properly set weather radios with the alarm device will alert you when severe weather warnings or watches are issued. Programming on this station will be temporarily changed during severe weather to bring you the latest information. Warnings and safety information from the National Weather Service may someday save your life or protect your property. The 8 to 14 day outlook from Tuesday, October 13th to Monday, October 19th calls for near normal temperatures and above normal precipitation. Normal high temperatures across central Pennsylvania during this period range from the upper 50s over the Allegheny Mountains to the mid-60s across the lower Susquehanna Valley. Normal lows range from the mid-30s over the Alleghenies to the mid-40s across the lower Susquehanna Valley. Here are the 7 a.m. conditions in the Altoona area. In Altoona, it was clear. The temperature was 36 degrees, the dew point 34, and the relative humidity 92%. The wind was calm. The pressure was 30.21 inches and rising. At State College, it was clear. The temperature was 41 degrees, the dew point 37, and the relative humidity 87%. The wind was northwest at 5 miles an hour. The pressure was 30.21 inches and rising. Now, a few other local conditions: Johnstown, clear 40, Dubois, clear 34, La Trobe, clear 37, Pittsburgh, clear 39, Erie, clear 40, Bradford, clear 30. To the south and east, York, clear 38, Selins Grove, clear 37, Harrisburg, clear 45, Philadelphia, clear 50, Baltimore, partly cloudy 45, Washington, D.C., clear 48. Once again, in Altoona it was 36 degrees under clear skies. And at State College it was 41 degrees under clear skies. 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Here's the hazardous weather outlook for the following county: Cambria, Pennsylvania. Frost advisory in effect until 9 a.m. this morning. For today and tonight. Please listen to NOAA Weather Radio or go to weather.gov/statecollege on the internet for more information about the following hazards. Frost advisory. And now the extended outlook for the period Wednesday through Monday. The probability for widespread hazardous weather is low. Here's the hazardous weather outlook for the following counties: Bedford, Blair, and Huntingdon. For today and tonight. No hazardous weather is expected at this time. And now the extended outlook for the period Wednesday through Monday. The probability for widespread hazardous weather is low. The Altoona climate summary for yesterday, October 5, 2026. Yesterday's high temperature of 66 degrees occurred at 3:04 p.m. This high was 1 degree below the normal high of 67. Yesterday's low temperature of 45 degrees occurred at 11:59 p.m. This low was 2 degrees below the normal low of 47. No precipitation fell yesterday, which leaves the monthly total at 0.03 inches. This is 0.49 inches below the normal amount of 0.52 inches for October. The total precipitation for the season since September 1st still stands at 5.64 inches, which is 1.16 inches above normal. The total precipitation for the year is still 33.39 inches, which is 4.56 inches above normal. There were 9 heating degree days yesterday, which is normal. This brings the monthly total to 26, which is 16 below normal. The yearly total since July 1st is 126, which is 40 below normal. There were no cooling degree days yesterday, which is 1 below normal. This leaves the monthly total at 9, which is 4 above normal.
The yearly total since January 1st is 725, which is 38 above normal. Yesterday the average wind speed was 8 miles per hour. The normal high temperature for today is 67 degrees, and the normal low is 46. The record high for today is 87, which occurred in 2013, and the record low is 27, which occurred in 1958. Sunrise today is at 7:15 a.m. and sunset is at 6:47 p.m. Here's a special weather statement for the following county, Cambria, Pennsylvania. Frost advisory remains in effect until 9 a.m. this morning. What? Temperatures as low as the mid-30s will result in frost formation. Where? A portion of central Pennsylvania. When? Until 9 a.m. this morning. Impacts. Frost could harm or kill sensitive outdoor vegetation if left uncovered. Those with agricultural interests should protect sensitive vegetation. The remainder of the work and school week will feature an extended stretch of pleasant autumn weather with no rainfall forecast across the Commonwealth. Today will be the coolest day of the week, with temperatures starting off in the 30s and 40s and rising into the 50s and low 60s this afternoon. Areas of frost will be possible again tonight in central and eastern Pennsylvania. Wednesday and Thursday will be the warmest days of the week, with highs in the 60s and 70s. The next chance of rain is Sunday into Sunday night. Here is the latest National Weather Service forecast for Blair and Bedford counties, including the city of Altoona. Today, patchy frost before 8 a.m. Sunny. Highs in the lower 60s. Northwest winds around 5 miles an hour. Tonight, clear. Lows in the lower 40s. Southwest winds around 5 miles an hour. Wednesday, sunny. Highs in the lower 70s. Southwest winds 5 to 10 miles an hour. Wednesday night, not as cool. Mostly clear. Lows in the lower 50s. Southwest winds 5 to 10 miles an hour with gusts up to 25 miles an hour. Here is the latest National Weather Service forecast for Cambria County, including the city of Johnstown. Today, areas of frost and patchy fog before 8 a.m., then patchy frost between 8 a.m. and 10 a.m. Sunny. Highs in the upper 50s. Northwest winds around 5 miles an hour. Tonight, clear. Lows in the lower 40s. South winds around 5 miles an hour. Wednesday, sunny. Highs in the upper 60s. Southwest winds 5 to 10 miles an hour. Wednesday night, not as cool. Partly cloudy. Lows in the lower 50s. Southwest winds 5 to 10 miles an hour with gusts up to 25 miles an hour. And now the extended forecast for South Central Pennsylvania. Thursday, sunny. Highs in the lower 70s. Thursday night, mostly clear. Lows in the mid-40s. Friday, sunny. Highs in the upper 60s. Friday night, mostly clear. Lows in the mid-40s. Saturday, sunny. Highs in the upper 60s. Saturday night, partly cloudy. Lows in the upper 40s. Sunday, partly sunny with a 40% chance of showers. Highs in the upper 60s. Sunday night, mostly cloudy with a 50% chance of showers. Lows in the lower 50s. Columbus Day, partly sunny with a 40% chance of showers. Highs in the upper 60s. Here is the latest National Weather Service forecast for Blair and Bedford counties, including the city of Altoona. Rest of today, patchy frost before 8 a.m. Sunny. Highs in the lower 60s. Northwest winds around 5 miles an hour. Tonight, clear. Lows in the lower 40s. Southwest winds around 5 miles an hour. Wednesday, sunny. Highs in the lower 70s. Southwest winds 5 to 10 miles an hour. Wednesday night, not as cool. Mostly clear. Lows in the lower 50s. Southwest winds 5 to 10 miles an hour with gusts up to 25 miles an hour. Here is the latest National Weather Service forecast for Cambria County, including the city of Johnstown. Rest of today, areas of frost and patchy fog before 8 a.m., then patchy frost between 8 a.m. and 10 a.m. Sunny. Highs in the upper 50s. Northwest winds around 5 miles an hour.
Tonight, clear. Lows in the lower 40s. South winds around 5 miles an hour. Wednesday, sunny. Highs in the upper 60s. Southwest winds 5 to 10 miles an hour. Wednesday night, not as cool. Partly cloudy. Lows in the lower 50s. Southwest winds 5 to 10 miles an hour with gusts up to 25 miles an hour. And now the extended forecast for South Central Pennsylvania. Thursday, sunny. Highs in the lower 70s. Thursday night, mostly clear. Lows in the mid 40s. Friday, sunny. Highs in the upper 60s. Friday night, mostly clear. Lows in the mid 40s. Saturday, sunny. Highs in the upper 60s. Saturday night, partly cloudy. Lows in the upper 40s. Sunday, partly sunny with a 40% chance of showers. Highs in the upper 60s. Sunday night, mostly cloudy with a 50% chance of showers. Lows in the lower 50s. Columbus Day, partly sunny with a 40% chance of showers. Highs in the upper 60s. The 8 to 14 day outlook, from Tuesday, October 13th to Monday, October 19th, calls for near normal temperatures and above normal precipitation. Normal high temperatures across central Pennsylvania during this period range from the upper 50s over the Allegheny Mountains to the mid-60s across the lower Susquehanna Valley. Normal lows range from the mid-30s over the Alleghenies to the mid-40s across the lower Susquehanna Valley. Here are the 7 a.m. conditions in the Altoona area. In Altoona, it was clear. The temperature was 36 degrees, the dew point 34, and the relative humidity 92%. The wind was calm. The pressure was 30.21 inches and rising. At State College, it was clear. The temperature was 41 degrees, the dew point 37, and the relative humidity 87%. The wind was northwest at 5 miles an hour. The pressure was 30.21 inches and rising. Now, a few other local conditions: Johnstown, clear 40, Dubois, clear 34, Latrobe, clear 37, Pittsburgh, clear 39, Erie, clear 40, Bradford, clear 30. To the south and east, York, clear 38, Selins Grove, clear 37, Harrisburg, clear 45, Philadelphia, clear 50, Baltimore, partly cloudy 45, Washington, D.C., clear 48. Once again, in Altoona, it was 36 degrees under clear skies. And at State College, it was 41 degrees under clear skies. This is NOAA Weather Radio, All Hazards Station WNG 589. 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Here's the hazardous weather outlook for the following county: Cambria, Pennsylvania. Frost advisory in effect until 9 a.m. this morning. For today and tonight. Please listen to NOAA Weather Radio or go to weather.gov/statecollege on the internet for more information about the following hazards. Frost advisory. And now the extended outlook for the period Wednesday through Monday. The probability for widespread hazardous weather is low. Here's the hazardous weather outlook for the following counties: Bedford, Blair, and Huntingdon. For today and tonight. No hazardous weather is expected at this time. And now the extended outlook for the period Wednesday through Monday. The probability for widespread hazardous weather is low. The Altoona Climate Summary for yesterday, October 5, 2026. Yesterday's high temperature of 66 degrees occurred at 3:04 p.m. This high was 1 degree below the normal high of 67. Yesterday's low temperature of 45 degrees occurred at 11:59 p.m. This low was 2 degrees below the normal low of 47. No precipitation fell yesterday, which leaves the monthly total at 0.03 inches. This is 0.49 inches below the normal amount of 0.52 inches for October. The total precipitation for the season since September 1st still stands at 5.64 inches, which is 1.16 inches above normal. The total precipitation for the year is still 33.39 inches, which is 4.56 inches above normal. There were 9 heating degree days yesterday, which is normal. This brings the monthly total to 26, which is 16 below normal. The yearly total since July 1st is 126, which is 40 below normal.
There were no cooling degree days yesterday, which is 1 below normal. This leaves the monthly total at 9, which is 4 above normal. The yearly total since January 1st is 725, which is 38 above normal. Yesterday the average wind speed was 8 miles per hour. The normal high temperature for today is 67 degrees, and the normal low is 46. The record high for today is 87, which occurred in 2013, and the record low is 27, which occurred in 1958. Sunrise today is at 7:15 a.m. and sunset is at 6:47 p.m. Here's a special weather statement for the following county, Cambria, Pennsylvania. Frost advisory remains in effect until 9 a.m. this morning. What? Temperatures as low as the mid-30s will result in frost formation. Where? A portion of central Pennsylvania. When? Until 9 a.m. this morning. Impacts. Frost could harm or kill sensitive outdoor vegetation if left uncovered. Those with agricultural interests should protect sensitive vegetation. The remainder of the work and school week will feature an extended stretch of pleasant autumn weather with no rainfall forecast across the Commonwealth. Today will be the coolest day of the week, with temperatures starting off in the 30s and 40s and rising into the 50s and low 60s this afternoon. Areas of frost will be possible again tonight in central and eastern Pennsylvania. Wednesday and Thursday will be the warmest days of the week, with highs in the 60s and 70s. The next chance of rain is Sunday into Sunday night. Here is the latest National Weather Service forecast for Blair and Bedford counties, including the city of Altoona. Rest of today, patchy frost before 8 a.m. Sunny. Highs in the lower 60s. Northwest winds around 5 miles an hour. Tonight, clear. Lows in the lower 40s. Southwest winds around 5 miles an hour. Wednesday, sunny. Highs in the lower 70s. Southwest winds 5 to 10 miles an hour. Wednesday night, not as cool. Mostly clear. Lows in the lower 50s. Southwest winds 5 to 10 miles an hour with gusts up to 25 miles an hour. Here is the latest National Weather Service forecast for Cambria County, including the city of Johnstown. Rest of today, areas of frost and patchy fog before 8 a.m., then patchy frost between 8 a.m. and 10 a.m. Sunny. Highs in the upper 50s. Northwest winds around 5 miles an hour. Tonight, clear. Lows in the lower 40s. South winds around 5 miles an hour. Wednesday, sunny. Highs in the upper 60s. Southwest winds 5 to 10 miles an hour. Wednesday night, not as cool. Partly cloudy. Lows in the lower 50s. Southwest winds 5 to 10 miles an hour with gusts up to 25 miles an hour. And now the extended forecast for South Central Pennsylvania. Thursday, sunny. Highs in the lower 70s. Thursday night, mostly clear. Lows in the mid 40s. Friday, sunny. Highs in the upper 60s. Friday night, mostly clear. Lows in the mid 40s. Saturday, sunny. Highs in the upper 60s. Saturday night, partly cloudy. Lows in the upper 40s. Sunday, partly sunny with a 40% chance of showers. Highs in the upper 60s. Sunday night, mostly cloudy with a 50% chance of showers. Lows in the lower 50s. Columbus Day, partly sunny with a 40% chance of showers. Highs in the upper 60s. The 8 to 14 day outlook, from Tuesday, October 13th to Monday, October 19th, calls for near normal temperatures and above normal precipitation. Normal high temperatures across central Pennsylvania during this period range from the upper 50s over the Allegheny Mountains to the mid-60s across the lower Susquehanna Valley. Normal lows range from the mid-30s over the Alleghenies to the mid-40s across the lower Susquehanna Valley. Here are the 7 a.m. conditions in the Altoona area. In Altoona, it was clear. The temperature was 36 degrees, the dew point 34, and the relative humidity 92%. The wind was calm. The pressure was 30.21 inches and rising. At State College, it was clear. The temperature was 41 degrees, the dew point 37, and the relative humidity 87%.
The wind was northwest at 5 miles an hour. The pressure was 30.21 inches and rising. Now, a few other local conditions: Johnstown, clear 40, Du Bois, clear

Frost advisory in effect until 9 a.m. this morning. For today and tonight. Please listen to NOAA Weather Radio or go to weather.gov/statecollege on the internet for more information about the following hazards. Frost advisory. And now the extended outlook for the period Wednesday through Monday. The probability for widespread hazardous weather is low. Here's the hazardous weather outlook for the following counties: Bedford, Blair, and Huntingdon. For today and tonight. No hazardous weather is expected at this time. And now the extended outlook for the period Wednesday through Monday. The probability for widespread hazardous weather is low. The Altoona climate summary for yesterday, October 5, 2026. Yesterday's high temperature of 66 degrees occurred at 3:04 p.m. This high was 1 degree below the normal high of 67. Yesterday's low temperature of 45 degrees occurred at 11:59 p.m. This low was 2 degrees below the normal low of 47. No precipitation fell yesterday, which leaves the monthly total at 0.03 inches. This is 0.49 inches below the normal amount of 0.52 inches for October. The total precipitation for the season since September 1st still stands at 5.64 inches, which is 1.16 inches above normal. The total precipitation for the year is still 33.39 inches, which is 4.56 inches above normal. There were 9 heating degree days yesterday, which is normal. This brings the monthly total to 26, which is 16 below normal. The yearly total since July 1st is 126, which is 40 below normal. There were no cooling degree days yesterday, which is 1 below normal. This leaves the monthly total at 9, which is 4 above normal. The yearly total since January 1st is 725, which is 38 above normal. Yesterday the average wind speed was 8 miles per hour. The normal high temperature for today is 67 degrees, and the normal low is 46. The record high for today is 87, which occurred in 2013, and the record low is 27, which occurred in 1958. Sunrise today is at 7:15 a.m. and sunset is at 6:47 p.m. Here's a special weather statement for the following county: Cambria, Pennsylvania. Frost advisory remains in effect until 9 a.m. this morning. What? Temperatures as low as the mid-30s will result in frost formation. Where? A portion of central Pennsylvania. When? Until 9 a.m. this morning. Impacts: frost could harm or kill sensitive outdoor vegetation if left uncovered. Those with agricultural interests should protect sensitive vegetation. The remainder of the work and school week will feature an extended stretch of pleasant autumn weather with no rainfall forecast across the Commonwealth. Today will be the coolest day of the week, with temperatures starting off in the 30s and 40s and rising into the 50s and low 60s this afternoon. Areas of frost will be possible again tonight in central and eastern Pennsylvania. Wednesday and Thursday will be the warmest days of the week, with highs in the 60s and 70s. The next chance of rain is Sunday into Sunday night. Here is the latest National Weather Service forecast for Blair and Bedford counties, including the city of Altoona. Rest of today, patchy frost before 8 a.m. Sunny. Highs in the lower 60s. Northwest winds around 5 miles an hour. Tonight, clear. Lows in the lower 40s. Southwest winds around 5 miles an hour. Wednesday, sunny. Highs in the lower 70s. Southwest winds 5 to 10 miles an hour. Wednesday night, not as cool. Mostly clear. Lows in the lower 50s. Southwest winds 5 to 10 miles an hour with gusts up to 25 miles an hour. Here is the latest National Weather Service forecast for Cambria County, including the city of Johnstown. Rest of today, areas of frost and patchy fog before 8 a.m., then patchy frost between 8 a.m. and 10 a.m. Sunny. Highs in the upper 50s. Northwest winds around 5 miles an hour. Tonight, clear. Lows in the lower 40s. South winds around 5 miles an hour. Wednesday, sunny. Highs in the upper 60s. Southwest winds 5 to 10 miles an hour. Wednesday night, not as cool. Partly cloudy. Lows in the lower 50s. Southwest winds 5 to 10 miles an hour with gusts up to 25 miles an hour.

Now the extended forecast for South Central Pennsylvania. Thursday, sunny. Highs in the lower 70s. Thursday night, mostly clear. Lows in the mid 40s. Friday, sunny. Highs in the upper 60s. Friday night, mostly clear. Lows in the mid 40s. Saturday, sunny. Highs in the upper 60s. Saturday night, partly cloudy. Lows in the upper 40s. Sunday, partly sunny with a 40% chance of showers. Highs in the upper 60s. Sunday night, mostly cloudy with a 50% chance of showers. Lows in the lower 50s. Columbus Day, partly sunny with a 40% chance of showers. Highs in the upper 60s. The 8 to 14 day outlook, from Tuesday, October 13th to Monday, October 19th, calls for near normal temperatures and above normal precipitation. Normal high temperatures across central Pennsylvania during this period range from the upper 50s over the Allegheny Mountains to the mid 60s across the lower Susquehanna Valley. Normal lows range from the mid 30s over the Alleghenies to the mid 40s across the lower Susquehanna Valley. Here are the 7 a.m. conditions in the Altoona area. In Altoona, it was clear. The temperature was 36 degrees, the dew point 34, and the relative humidity 92%. The wind was calm. The pressure was 30.21 inches and rising. At State College, it was clear. The temperature was 41 degrees, the dew point 37, and the relative humidity 87%. The wind was northwest at 5 miles an hour. The pressure was 30.21 inches and rising. Now, a few other local conditions: Johnstown, clear 40, Dubois, clear 34, La Trobe, clear 37, Pittsburgh, clear 39, Erie, clear 40, Bradford, clear 30. To the south and east, York, clear 38, Selins Grove, clear 37, Harrisburg, clear 45, Philadelphia, clear 50, Baltimore, partly cloudy 45, Washington, D.C., clear 48. Once again, in Altoona it was 36 degrees under clear skies. And at State College it was 41 degrees under clear skies. This is NOAA Weather Radio, All Hazards Station WNG 589. 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Here's the hazardous weather outlook for the following county: Cambria, Pennsylvania. Frost advisory in effect until 9 a.m. this morning. For today and tonight. Please listen to NOAA Weather Radio or go to weather.gov/statecollege on the internet for more information about the following hazards. Frost advisory. And now the extended outlook for the period Wednesday through Monday. The probability for widespread hazardous weather is low. Here's the hazardous weather outlook for the following counties: Bedford, Blair, and Huntingdon. For today and tonight. No hazardous weather is expected at this time. And now the extended outlook for the period Wednesday through Monday. The probability for widespread hazardous weather is low. The Altoona climate summary for yesterday, October 5, 2026. Yesterday's high temperature of 66 degrees occurred at 3:04 p.m. This high was 1 degree below the normal high of 67. Yesterday's low temperature of 45 degrees occurred at 11:59 p.m. This low was 2 degrees below the normal low of 47. No precipitation fell yesterday, which leaves the monthly total at 0.03 inches. This is 0.49 inches below the normal amount of 0.52 inches for October. The total precipitation for the season since September 1st still stands at 5.64 inches, which is 1.16 inches above normal. The total precipitation for the year is still 33.39 inches, which is 4.56 inches above normal. There were 9 heating degree days yesterday, which is normal. This brings the monthly total to 26, which is 16 below normal. The yearly total since July 1st is 126, which is 40 below normal. There were no cooling degree days yesterday, which is 1 below normal. This leaves the monthly total at 9, which is 4 above normal. The yearly total since January 1st is 725, which is 38 above normal. Yesterday the average wind speed was 8 miles per hour. The normal high temperature for today is 67 degrees, and the normal low is 46.
The record high for today is 87, which occurred in 2013, and the record low is 27, which occurred in 1958. Sunrise today is at 7:15 a.m. and sunset is at 6:47 p.m. Here's a special weather statement for the following county, Cambria, Pennsylvania. Frost advisory remains in effect until 9 a.m. this morning. What? Temperatures as low as the mid-30s will result in frost formation. Where? A portion of central Pennsylvania. When? Until 9 a.m. this morning. Impacts. Frost could harm or kill sensitive outdoor vegetation if left uncovered. Those with agricultural interests should protect sensitive vegetation. The remainder of the work and school week will feature an extended stretch of pleasant autumn weather with no rainfall forecast across the Commonwealth. Today will be the coolest day of the week, with temperatures starting off in the 30s and 40s and rising into the 50s and low 60s this afternoon. Areas of frost will be possible again tonight in central and eastern Pennsylvania. Wednesday and Thursday will be the warmest days of the week, with highs in the 60s and 70s. The next chance of rain is Sunday into Sunday night. Here is the latest National Weather Service forecast for Blair and Bedford counties, including the city of Altoona. Rest of today, patchy frost before 8 a.m. Sunny. Highs in the lower 60s. Northwest winds around 5 miles an hour. Tonight, clear. Lows in the lower 40s. Southwest winds around 5 miles an hour. Wednesday, sunny. Highs in the lower 70s. Southwest winds 5 to 10 miles an hour. Wednesday night, not as cool. Mostly clear. Lows in the lower 50s. Southwest winds 5 to 10 miles an hour with gusts up to 25 miles an hour. Here is the latest National Weather Service forecast for Cambria County, including the city of Johnstown. Rest of today, areas of frost and patchy fog before 8 a.m., then patchy frost between 8 a.m. and 10 a.m. Sunny. Highs in the upper 50s. Northwest winds around 5 miles an hour. Tonight, clear. Lows in the lower 40s. South winds around 5 miles an hour. Wednesday, sunny. Highs in the upper 60s. Southwest winds 5 to 10 miles an hour. Wednesday night, not as cool. Partly cloudy. Lows in the lower 50s. Southwest winds 5 to 10 miles an hour with gusts up to 25 miles an hour. And now the extended forecast for South Central Pennsylvania. Thursday, sunny. Highs in the lower 70s. Thursday night, mostly clear. Lows in the mid-40s. Friday, sunny. Highs in the upper 60s. Friday night, mostly clear. Lows in the mid-40s. Saturday, sunny. Highs in the upper 60s. Saturday night, partly cloudy. Lows in the upper 40s. Sunday, partly sunny with a 40% chance of showers. Highs in the upper 60s. Sunday night, mostly cloudy with a 50% chance of showers. Lows in the lower 50s. Columbus Day, partly sunny with a 40% chance of showers. Highs in the upper 60s. The 8 to 14 day outlook, from Tuesday, October 13th to Monday, October 19th, calls for near normal temperatures and above normal precipitation. Normal high temperatures across central Pennsylvania during this period range from the upper 50s over the Allegheny Mountains to the mid-60s across the lower Susquehanna Valley. Normal lows range from the mid-30s over the Alleghenies to the mid-40s across the lower Susquehanna Valley. Here are the 7 a.m. conditions in the Altoona area. In Altoona, it was clear. The temperature was 36 degrees, the dew point 34, and the relative humidity 92%. The wind was calm. The pressure was 30.21 inches and rising. At State College, it was clear. The temperature was 41 degrees, the dew point 37, and the relative humidity 87%. The wind was northwest at 5 miles an hour. The pressure was 30.21 inches and rising. Now, a few other local conditions: Johnstown, clear 40, Dubois, clear 34, La Trobe, clear 37, Pittsburgh, clear 39, Erie, clear 40, Bradford, clear 30.
to the south and east, York, clear 38, Selams Grove clear 37, Harrisburg clear 45, Philadelphia clear 50, Baltimore partly cloudy 45, Washington DC clear 48. Once again, in Altoona it was 36 degrees under clear skies. And at State College it was 41 degrees under clear skies. This is NOAA Weather Radio, all hazards station WMG 589. 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Here's the hazardous weather outlook for the following county, Cambria, Pennsylvania. Frost advisory in effect until 9 a.m. this morning. For today and tonight. Please listen to NOAA Weather Radio or go to weather.gov/statecollege on the internet for more information about the following hazards. Frost advisory. And now the extended outlook for the period Wednesday through Monday. The probability for widespread hazardous weather is low. Here's the hazardous weather outlook for the following counties, Bedford, Blair, and Huntingdon. For today and tonight. No hazardous weather is expected at this time. And now the extended outlook for the period Wednesday through Monday. The probability for widespread hazardous weather is low. The Altoona Climate Summary for yesterday, October 5, 2026. Yesterday's high temperature of 66 degrees occurred at 3:04 p.m. This high was 1 degree below the normal high of 67. Yesterday's low temperature of 45 degrees occurred at 11:59 p.m. This low was 2 degrees below the normal low of 47. No precipitation fell yesterday, which leaves the monthly total at 0.03 inches. This is 0.49 inches below the normal amount of 0.52 inches for October. The total precipitation for the season since September 1st still stands at 5.64 inches, which is 1.16 inches above normal. The total precipitation for the year is still 33.39 inches, which is 4.56 inches above normal. There were 9 heating degree days yesterday, which is normal. This brings the monthly total to 26, which is 16 below normal. The yearly total since July 1st is 126, which is 40 below normal. There were no cooling degree days yesterday, which is 1 below normal. This leaves the monthly total at 9, which is 4 above normal. The yearly total since January 1st is 725, which is 38 above normal. Yesterday the average wind speed was 8 miles per hour. The normal high temperature for today is 67 degrees, and the normal low is 46. The record high for today is 87, which occurred in 2013, and the record low is 27, which occurred in 1958. Sunrise today is at 7:15 a.m. and sunset is at 6:47 p.m. Here's a special weather statement for the following county, Cambria, Pennsylvania. Frost advisory remains in effect until 9 a.m. this morning. What, temperatures as low as the mid-30s will result in frost formation? Where, a portion of central Pennsylvania? When, until 9 a.m. this morning? Impacts, frost could harm or kill sensitive outdoor vegetation if left uncovered. Those with agricultural interests should protect sensitive vegetation. The remainder of the work and school week will feature an extended stretch of pleasant autumn weather with no rainfall forecast across the Commonwealth. Today will be the coolest day of the week, with temperatures starting off in the 30s and 40s and rising into the 50s and low 60s this afternoon. Areas of frost will be possible again tonight in central and eastern Pennsylvania. Wednesday and Thursday will be the warmest days of the week, with highs in the 60s and 70s. The next chance of rain is Sunday into Sunday night. Here is the latest National Weather Service forecast for Blair and Bedford counties, including the city of Altoona. Rest of today, patchy frost before 8 a.m. Sunny. Highs in the lower 60s. Northwest winds around 5 miles an hour. Tonight, clear. Lows in the lower 40s. Southwest winds around 5 miles an hour. Wednesday, sunny. Highs in the lower 70s. Southwest winds 5 to 10 miles an hour. Wednesday night, not as cool. Mostly clear. Lows in the lower 50s. Southwest winds 5 to 10 miles an hour with gusts up to 25 miles an hour. Here is the latest National Weather Service forecast for Cambria County, including the city of Johnstown.
Rest of today, areas of frost and patchy fog before 8 a.m., then patchy frost between 8 a.m. and 10 a.m. Sunny. Highs in the upper 50s. Northwest winds around 5 miles an hour. Tonight, clear. Lows in the lower 40s. South winds around 5 miles an hour. Wednesday, sunny. Highs in the upper 60s. Southwest winds 5 to 10 miles an hour. Wednesday night, not as cool. Partly cloudy. Lows in the lower 50s. Southwest winds 5 to 10 miles an hour with gusts up to 25 miles an hour. And now the extended forecast for South Central Pennsylvania. Thursday, sunny. Highs in the lower 70s. Thursday night, mostly clear. Lows in the mid 40s. Friday, sunny. Highs in the upper 60s. Friday night, mostly clear. Lows in the mid 40s. Saturday, sunny. Highs in the upper 60s. Saturday night, partly cloudy. Lows in the upper 40s. Sunday, partly sunny with a 40% chance of showers. Highs in the upper 60s. Sunday night, mostly cloudy with a 50% chance of showers. Lows in the lower 50s. Columbus Day, partly sunny with a 40% chance of showers. Highs in the upper 60s. The 8 to 14 day outlook, from Tuesday, October 13th to Monday, October 19th, calls for near normal temperatures and above normal precipitation. Normal high temperatures across central Pennsylvania during this period range from the upper 50s over the Allegheny Mountains to the mid-60s across the lower Susquehanna Valley. Normal lows range from the mid-30s over the Alleghenies to the mid-40s across the lower Susquehanna Valley. Here are the 8 a.m. conditions in the Altoona area. In Altoona, it was clear. The temperature was 39 degrees, the dew point 35, and the relative humidity 86%. The wind was northwest at 3 miles an hour. The pressure was 30.22 inches and rising. At State College, it was clear. The temperature was 41 degrees, the dew point 37, and the relative humidity 87%. The wind was northwest at 6 miles an hour. The pressure was 30.22 inches and rising. Now, a few other local conditions: Johnstown, clear 40, Dubois, clear 35, La Trobe, clear 37, Pittsburgh, clear 38, Erie, partly cloudy 40, Bradford, clear 30. To the south and east, York, clear 40, Selins Grove, clear 39, Harrisburg, clear 49, Philadelphia, sunny 51, Baltimore, partly cloudy 46, Washington, D.C., clear 47. Once again, in Altoona, it was 39 degrees under clear skies. And at State College, it was 41 degrees under clear skies. 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Here's the hazardous weather outlook for the following county: Cambria, Pennsylvania. Frost advisory in effect until 9 a.m. this morning. For today and tonight. Please listen to NOAA Weather Radio or go to weather.gov/statecollege on the internet for more information about the following hazards. Frost advisory. And now the extended outlook for the period Wednesday through Monday. The probability for widespread hazardous weather is low. Here's the hazardous weather outlook for the following counties: Bedford, Blair, and Huntingdon. For today and tonight. No hazardous weather is expected at this time. And now the extended outlook for the period Wednesday through Monday. The probability for widespread hazardous weather is low. The Altoona climate summary for yesterday, October 5, 2026. Yesterday's high temperature of 66 degrees occurred at 3:04 p.m. This high was 1 degree below the normal high of 67. Yesterday's low temperature of 45 degrees occurred at 11:59 p.m. This low was 2 degrees below the normal low of 47. No precipitation fell yesterday, which leaves the monthly total at 0.03 inches. This is 0.49 inches below the normal amount of 0.52 inches for October. The total precipitation for the season since September 1st still stands at 5.64 inches, which is 1.16 inches above normal.
The total precipitation for the year is still 33.39 inches, which is 4.56 inches above normal. There were 9 heating degree days yesterday, which is normal. This brings the monthly total to 26, which is 16 below normal. The yearly total since July 1st is 126, which is 40 below normal. There were no cooling degree days yesterday, which is 1 below normal. This leaves the monthly total at 9, which is 4 above normal. The yearly total since January 1st is 725, which is 38 above normal. Yesterday the average wind speed was 8 miles per hour. The normal high temperature for today is 67 degrees, and the normal low is 46. The record high for today is 87, which occurred in 2013, and the record low is 27, which occurred in 1958. Sunrise today is at 7:15 a.m. and sunset is at 6:47 p.m. Here's a special weather statement for the following county, Cambria, Pennsylvania. Frost advisory remains in effect until 9 a.m. this morning. What? Temperatures as low as the mid-30s will result in frost formation. Where? A portion of central Pennsylvania. When? Until 9 a.m. this morning. Impacts: frost could harm or kill sensitive outdoor vegetation if left uncovered. Those with agricultural interests should protect sensitive vegetation. The remainder of the work and school week will feature an extended stretch of pleasant autumn weather with no rainfall forecast across the Commonwealth. Today will be the coolest day of the week, with temperatures starting off in the 30s and 40s and rising into the 50s and low 60s this afternoon. Areas of frost will be possible again tonight in central and eastern Pennsylvania. Wednesday and Thursday will be the warmest days of the week, with highs in the 60s and 70s. The next chance of rain is Sunday into Sunday night. Here is the latest National Weather Service forecast for Blair and Bedford counties, including the city of Altoona. Rest of today, patchy frost before 8 a.m. Sunny. Highs in the lower 60s. Northwest winds around 5 miles an hour. Tonight, clear. Lows in the lower 40s. Southwest winds around 5 miles an hour. Wednesday, sunny. Highs in the lower 70s. Southwest winds 5 to 10 miles an hour. Wednesday night, not as cool. Mostly clear. Lows in the lower 50s. Southwest winds 5 to 10 miles an hour with gusts up to 25 miles an hour. Here is the latest National Weather Service forecast for Cambria County, including the city of Johnstown. Rest of today, areas of frost and patchy fog before 8 a.m., then patchy frost between 8 a.m. and 10 a.m. Sunny. Highs in the upper 50s. Northwest winds around 5 miles an hour. Tonight, clear. Lows in the lower 40s. South winds around 5 miles an hour. Wednesday, sunny. Highs in the upper 60s. Southwest winds 5 to 10 miles an hour. Wednesday night, not as cool. Partly cloudy. Lows in the lower 50s. Southwest winds 5 to 10 miles an hour with gusts up to 25 miles an hour. And now the extended forecast for South Central Pennsylvania. Thursday, sunny. Highs in the lower 70s. Thursday night, mostly clear. Lows in the mid-40s. Friday, sunny. Highs in the upper 60s. Friday night, mostly clear. Lows in the mid-40s. Saturday, sunny. Highs in the upper 60s. Saturday night, partly cloudy. Lows in the upper 40s. Sunday, partly sunny with a 40% chance of showers. Highs in the upper 60s. Sunday night, mostly cloudy with a 50% chance of showers. Lows in the lower 50s. Columbus Day, partly sunny with a 40% chance of showers. Highs in the upper 60s. The 8 to 14 day outlook, from Tuesday, October 13th to Monday, October 19th, calls for near normal temperatures and above normal precipitation. Normal high temperatures across central Pennsylvania during this period range from the upper 50s over the Allegheny Mountains to the mid-60s across the lower Susquehanna Valley. Normal lows range from the mid-30s over the Alleghenies to the mid-40s across the lower Susquehanna Valley. Here are the 8 a.m. conditions in the Altoona area. In Altoona, it was clear.
the temperature was 39 degrees, the dew point 35, and the relative humidity 86%. The wind was northwest at 3 miles an hour. The pressure was 30.22 inches and rising. At State College, it was clear. The temperature was 41 degrees, the dew point 37, and the relative humidity 87%. The wind was northwest at 6 miles an hour. The pressure was 30.22 inches and rising. Now, a few other local conditions: Johnstown, clear 40, Dubois, clear 35, La Trobe, clear 37, Pittsburgh clear 38, Erie, partly cloudy 40, Bradford clear 30. To the south and east, York, clear 40, Selins Grove clear 39, Harrisburg clear 49, Philadelphia sunny 51, Baltimore partly cloudy 46, Washington D.C. clear 47. Once again, in Altoona it was 39 degrees under clear skies. And at State College it was 41 degrees under clear skies. This is NOAA Weather Radio, All Hazards Station WMG 589. 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Here's the hazardous weather outlook for the following county: Cambria, Pennsylvania. Frost advisory in effect until 9 a.m. this morning. For today and tonight. Please listen to NOAA Weather Radio or go to weather.gov/statecollege on the internet for more information about the following hazards. Frost advisory. And now the extended outlook for the period Wednesday through Monday. The probability for widespread hazardous weather is low. Here's the hazardous weather outlook for the following counties: Bedford, Blair, and Huntingdon. For today and tonight. No hazardous weather is expected at this time. And now the extended outlook for the period Wednesday through Monday. The probability for widespread hazardous weather is low. The Altoona climate summary for yesterday, October 5, 2026. Yesterday's high temperature of 66 degrees occurred at 3:04 p.m. This high was 1 degree below the normal high of 67. Yesterday's low temperature of 45 degrees occurred at 11:59 p.m. This low was 2 degrees below the normal low of 47. No precipitation fell yesterday, which leaves the monthly total at 0.03 inches. This is 0.49 inches below the normal amount of 0.52 inches for October. The total precipitation for the season since September 1st still stands at 5.64 inches, which is 1.16 inches above normal. The total precipitation for the year is still 33.39 inches, which is 4.56 inches above normal. There were 9 heating degree days yesterday, which is normal. This brings the monthly total to 26, which is 16 below normal. The yearly total since July 1st is 126, which is 40 below normal. There were no cooling degree days yesterday, which is 1 below normal. This leaves the monthly total at 9, which is 4 above normal. The yearly total since January 1st is 725, which is 38 above normal. Yesterday the average wind speed was 8 miles per hour. The normal high temperature for today is 67 degrees, and the normal low is 46. The record high for today is 87, which occurred in 2013, and the record low is 27, which occurred in 1958. Sunrise today is at 7:15 a.m. and sunset is at 6:47 p.m. Here's a special weather statement for the following county: Cambria, Pennsylvania. Frost advisory remains in effect until 9 a.m. this morning. What, temperatures as low as the mid-30s will result in frost formation? Where, a portion of central Pennsylvania. When, until 9 a.m. this morning. Impacts, frost could harm or kill sensitive outdoor vegetation if left uncovered. Those with agricultural interests should protect sensitive vegetation. The remainder of the work and school week will feature an extended stretch of pleasant autumn weather with no rainfall forecast across the Commonwealth. Today will be the coolest day of the week, with temperatures starting off in the 30s and 40s and rising into the 50s and low 60s this afternoon. Areas of frost will be possible again tonight in central and eastern Pennsylvania. Wednesday and Thursday will be the warmest days of the week, with highs in the 60s and 70s. The next chance of rain is Sunday into Sunday night. Here is the latest National Weather Service forecast for Blair and Bedford counties, including the city of Altoona. Rest of today, patchy frost before 8 a.m.
sunny. Highs in the lower 60s. Northwest winds around 5 miles an hour. Tonight, clear. Lows in the lower 40s. Southwest winds around 5 miles an hour. Wednesday, sunny. Highs in the lower 70s. Southwest winds 5 to 10 miles an hour. Wednesday night, not as cool. Mostly clear. Lows in the lower 50s. Southwest winds 5 to 10 miles an hour with gusts up to 25 miles an hour. Here is the latest National Weather Service forecast for Cambria County, including the city of Johnstown. Rest of today, areas of frost and patchy fog before 8 a.m., then patchy frost between 8 a.m. and 10 a.m. Sunny. Highs in the upper 50s. Northwest winds around 5 miles an hour. Tonight, clear. Lows in the lower 40s. South winds around 5 miles an hour. Wednesday, sunny. Highs in the upper 60s. Southwest winds 5 to 10 miles an hour. Wednesday night, not as cool. Partly cloudy. Lows in the lower 50s. Southwest winds 5 to 10 miles an hour with gusts up to 25 miles an hour. And now the extended forecast for South Central Pennsylvania. Thursday, sunny. Highs in the lower 70s. Thursday night, mostly clear. Lows in the mid 40s. Friday, sunny. Highs in the upper 60s. Friday night, mostly clear. Lows in the mid 40s. Saturday, sunny. Highs in the upper 60s. Saturday night, partly cloudy. Lows in the upper 40s. Sunday, partly sunny with a 40% chance of showers. Highs in the upper 60s. Sunday night, mostly cloudy with a 50% chance of showers. Lows in the lower 50s. Columbus Day, partly sunny with a 40% chance of showers. Highs in the upper 60s. The 8 to 14 day outlook, from Tuesday, October 13th to Monday, October 19th, calls for near normal temperatures and above normal precipitation. Normal high temperatures across central Pennsylvania during this period range from the upper 50s over the Allegheny Mountains to the mid-60s across the lower Susquehanna Valley. Normal lows range from the mid-30s over the Alleghenies to the mid-40s across the lower Susquehanna Valley. Here are the 8 a.m. conditions in the Altoona area. In Altoona, it was clear. The temperature was 39 degrees, the dew point 35, and the relative humidity 86%. The wind was northwest at 3 miles an hour. The pressure was 30.22 inches and rising. At State College, it was clear. The temperature was 41 degrees, the dew point 37, and the relative humidity 87%. The wind was northwest at 6 miles an hour. The pressure was 30.22 inches and rising. Now, a few other local conditions: Johnstown, clear 40, Dubois, clear 35, La Trobe, clear 37, Pittsburgh, clear 38, Erie, partly cloudy 40, Bradford, clear 30. To the south and east, York, clear 40, Selins Grove, clear 39, Harrisburg, clear 49, Philadelphia, sunny 51, Baltimore, partly cloudy 46, Washington, D.C., clear 47. Once again, in Altoona it was 39 degrees under clear skies. And at State College it was 41 degrees under clear skies. 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We are located at Innovation Park in State College. 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Properly set weather radios with the alarm device will alert you when severe weather warnings or watches are issued. Programming on this station will be temporarily changed during severe weather to bring you the latest information. Warnings and safety information from the National Weather Service may someday save your life or protect your property. Here's the hazardous weather outlook for the following county: Cambria, Pennsylvania. Frost advisory in effect until 9 a.m. this morning.
for today and tonight. 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Frost advisory. And now the extended outlook for the period Wednesday through Monday. The probability for widespread hazardous weather is low. Here's the hazardous weather outlook for the following counties: Bedford, Blair, and Huntingdon. For today and tonight, no hazardous weather is expected at this time. And now the extended outlook for the period Wednesday through Monday. The probability for widespread hazardous weather is low. The Altoona climate summary for yesterday, October 5, 2026. Yesterday's high temperature of 66 degrees occurred at 3:04 p.m. This high was 1 degree below the normal high of 67. Yesterday's low temperature of 45 degrees occurred at 11:59 p.m. This low was 2 degrees below the normal low of 47. No precipitation fell yesterday, which leaves the monthly total at 0.03 inches. This is 0.49 inches below the normal amount of 0.52 inches for October. The total precipitation for the season since September 1st still stands at 5.64 inches, which is 1.16 inches above normal. The total precipitation for the year is still 33.39 inches, which is 4.56 inches above normal. There were 9 heating degree days yesterday, which is normal. This brings the monthly total to 26, which is 16 below normal. The yearly total since July 1st is 126, which is 40 below normal. There were no cooling degree days yesterday, which is 1 below normal. This leaves the monthly total at 9, which is 4 above normal. The yearly total since January 1st is 725, which is 38 above normal. Yesterday the average wind speed was 8 miles per hour. The normal high temperature for today is 67 degrees, and the normal low is 46. The record high for today is 87, which occurred in 2013, and the record low is 27, which occurred in 1958. Sunrise today is at 7:15 a.m. and sunset is at 6:47 p.m. Here's a special weather statement for the following county: Cambria, Pennsylvania. Frost advisory remains in effect until 9 a.m. this morning. What? Temperatures as low as the mid-30s will result in frost formation. Where? A portion of central Pennsylvania. When? Until 9 a.m. this morning. Impacts: frost could harm or kill sensitive outdoor vegetation if left uncovered. Those with agricultural interests should protect sensitive vegetation. The remainder of the work and school week will feature an extended stretch of pleasant autumn weather with no rainfall forecast across the Commonwealth. Today will be the coolest day of the week, with temperatures starting off in the 30s and 40s and rising into the 50s and low 60s this afternoon. Areas of frost will be possible again tonight in central and eastern Pennsylvania. Wednesday and Thursday will be the warmest days of the week, with highs in the 60s and 70s. The next chance of rain is Sunday into Sunday night. Here is the latest National Weather Service forecast for Blair and Bedford counties, including the city of Altoona. Rest of today, patchy frost before 8 a.m. Sunny. Highs in the lower 60s. Northwest winds around 5 miles an hour. Tonight, clear. Lows in the lower 40s. Southwest winds around 5 miles an hour. Wednesday, sunny. Highs in the lower 70s. Southwest winds 5 to 10 miles an hour. Wednesday night, not as cool. Mostly clear. Lows in the lower 50s. Southwest winds 5 to 10 miles an hour with gusts up to 25 miles an hour. Here is the latest National Weather Service forecast for Cambria County, including the city of Johnstown. Rest of today, areas of frost and patchy fog before 8 a.m., then patchy frost between 8 a.m. and 10 a.m. Sunny. Highs in the upper 50s. Northwest winds around 5 miles an hour. Tonight, clear. Lows in the lower 40s. South winds around 5 miles an hour. Wednesday, sunny. Highs in the upper 60s. Southwest winds 5 to 10 miles an hour. Wednesday night, not as cool. Partly cloudy. Lows in the lower 50s. Southwest winds 5 to 10 miles an hour with gusts up to 25 miles an hour. And now the extended forecast for South Central Pennsylvania.
Thursday, sunny. Highs in the lower 70s. Thursday night, mostly clear. Lows in the mid 40s. Friday, sunny. Highs in the upper 60s. Friday night, mostly clear. Lows in the mid 40s. Saturday, sunny. Highs in the upper 60s. Saturday night, partly cloudy. Lows in the upper 40s. Sunday, partly sunny with a 40% chance of showers. Highs in the upper 60s. Sunday night, mostly cloudy with a 50% chance of showers. Lows in the lower 50s. Columbus Day, partly sunny with a 40% chance of showers. Highs in the upper 60s. The 8 to 14 day outlook, from Tuesday, October 13th to Monday, October 19th, calls for near normal temperatures and above normal precipitation. Normal high temperatures across central Pennsylvania during this period range from the upper 50s over the Allegheny Mountains to the mid-60s across the lower Susquehanna Valley. Normal lows range from the mid-30s over the Alleghenies to the mid-40s across the lower Susquehanna Valley. Here are the 8 a.m. conditions in the Altoona area. In Altoona, it was clear. The temperature was 39 degrees, the dew point 35, and the relative humidity 86%. The wind was northwest at 3 miles an hour. The pressure was 30.22 inches and rising. At State College, it was clear. The temperature was 41 degrees, the dew point 37, and the relative humidity 87%. The wind was northwest at 6 miles an hour. The pressure was 30.22 inches and rising. Now, a few other local conditions: Johnstown, clear 40, Dubois, clear 35, La Trobe, clear 37, Pittsburgh, clear 38, Erie, partly cloudy 40, Bradford, clear 30. To the south and east, York, clear 40, Selins Grove, clear 39, Harrisburg, clear 49, Philadelphia, sunny 51, Baltimore, partly cloudy 46, Washington, D.C., clear 47. Once again, in Altoona it was 39 degrees under clear skies. And at State College it was 41 degrees under clear skies. This is NOAA Weather Radio, All Hazards Station WNG 589. 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Here's the hazardous weather outlook for the following county: Cambria, Pennsylvania. Frost advisory in effect until 9 a.m. this morning. For today and tonight, please listen to NOAA Weather Radio or go to weather.gov/statecollege on the internet for more information about the following hazards. Frost advisory. And now the extended outlook for the period Wednesday through Monday. The probability for widespread hazardous weather is low. Here's the hazardous weather outlook for the following counties: Bedford, Blair, and Huntingdon. For today and tonight, no hazardous weather is expected at this time. And now the extended outlook for the period Wednesday through Monday. The probability for widespread hazardous weather is low. The Altoona climate summary for yesterday, October 5, 2026. Yesterday's high temperature of 66 degrees occurred at 3:04 p.m. This high was 1 degree below the normal high of 67. Yesterday's low temperature of 45 degrees occurred at 11:59 p.m. This low was 2 degrees below the normal low of 47. No precipitation fell yesterday, which leaves the monthly total at 0.03 inches. This is 0.49 inches below the normal amount of 0.52 inches for October. The total precipitation for the season since September 1st still stands at 5.64 inches, which is 1.16 inches above normal. The total precipitation for the year is still 33.39 inches, which is 4.56 inches above normal. There were 9 heating degree days yesterday, which is normal. This brings the monthly total to 26, which is 16 below normal. The yearly total since July 1st is 126, which is 40 below normal. There were no cooling degree days yesterday, which is 1 below normal. This leaves the monthly total at 9, which is 4 above normal. The yearly total since January 1st is 725, which is 38 above normal. Yesterday the average wind speed was 8 miles per hour. The normal high temperature for today is 67 degrees, and the normal low is 46.
The record high for today is 87, which occurred in 2013, and the record low is 27, which occurred in 1958. Sunrise today is at 7:15 a.m. and sunset is at 6:47 p.m. Here's a special weather statement for the following county, Cambria, Pennsylvania. Frost advisory remains in effect until 9 a.m. this morning. What? Temperatures as low as the mid-30s will result in frost formation. Where? A portion of central Pennsylvania. When? Until 9 a.m. this morning. Impacts. Frost could harm or kill sensitive outdoor vegetation if left uncovered. Those with agricultural interests should protect sensitive vegetation. The remainder of the work and school week will feature an extended stretch of pleasant autumn weather with no rainfall forecast across the Commonwealth. Today will be the coolest day of the week, with temperatures starting off in the 30s and 40s and rising into the 50s and low 60s this afternoon. Areas of frost will be possible again tonight in central and eastern Pennsylvania. Wednesday and Thursday will be the warmest days of the week, with highs in the 60s and 70s. The next chance of rain is Sunday into Sunday night. Here is the latest National Weather Service forecast for Blair and Bedford counties, including the city of Altoona. Rest of today, patchy frost before 8 a.m. Sunny. Highs in the lower 60s. Northwest winds around 5 miles an hour. Tonight, clear. Lows in the lower 40s. Southwest winds around 5 miles an hour. Wednesday, sunny. Highs in the lower 70s. Southwest winds 5 to 10 miles an hour. Wednesday night, not as cool. Mostly clear. Lows in the lower 50s. Southwest winds 5 to 10 miles an hour with gusts up to 25 miles an hour. Here is the latest National Weather Service forecast for Cambria County, including the city of Johnstown. Rest of today, areas of frost and patchy fog before 8 a.m., then patchy frost between 8 a.m. and 10 a.m. Sunny. Highs in the upper 50s. Northwest winds around 5 miles an hour. Tonight, clear. Lows in the lower 40s. South winds around 5 miles an hour. Wednesday, sunny. Highs in the upper 60s. Southwest winds 5 to 10 miles an hour. Wednesday night, not as cool. Partly cloudy. Lows in the lower 50s. Southwest winds 5 to 10 miles an hour with gusts up to 25 miles an hour. And now the extended forecast for South Central Pennsylvania. Thursday, sunny. Highs in the lower 70s. Thursday night, mostly clear. Lows in the mid-40s. Friday, sunny. Highs in the upper 60s. Friday night, mostly clear. Lows in the mid-40s. Saturday, sunny. Highs in the upper 60s. Saturday night, partly cloudy. Lows in the upper 40s. Sunday, partly sunny with a 40% chance of showers. Highs in the upper 60s. Sunday night, mostly cloudy with a 50% chance of showers. Lows in the lower 50s. Columbus Day, partly sunny with a 40% chance of showers. Highs in the upper 60s. The 8 to 14 day outlook, from Tuesday, October 13th to Monday, October 19th, calls for near normal temperatures and above normal precipitation. Normal high temperatures across central Pennsylvania during this period range from the upper 50s over the Allegheny Mountains to the mid-60s across the lower Susquehanna Valley. Normal lows range from the mid-30s over the Alleghenies to the mid-40s across the lower Susquehanna Valley. Here are the 8 a.m. conditions in the Altoona area. In Altoona, it was clear. The temperature was 39 degrees, the dew point 35, and the relative humidity 86%. The wind was northwest at 3 miles an hour. The pressure was 30.22 inches and rising. At State College, it was clear. The temperature was 41 degrees, the dew point 37, and the relative humidity 87%. The wind was northwest at 6 miles an hour. The pressure was 30.22 inches and rising. Now, a few other local conditions: Johnstown, clear 40, Dubois, clear 35, La Trobe, clear 37, Pittsburgh, clear 38, Erie, partly cloudy 40, Bradford, clear 30.
to the south and east, York, clear 40, Selins Grove clear 39, Harrisburg clear 49, Philadelphia sunny 51, Baltimore partly cloudy 46, Washington DC clear 47. Once again, in Altoona it was 39 degrees under clear skies. And at State College it was 41 degrees under clear skies. This is NOAA Weather Radio, all hazards station WNG 589. 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Here's the hazardous weather outlook, for the following county, Cambria, Pennsylvania. Frost advisory in effect until 9 a.m. this morning. For today and tonight. Please listen to NOAA Weather Radio or go to weather.gov/statecollege on the internet for more information about the following hazards. Frost advisory. And now the extended outlook for the period Wednesday through Monday. The probability for widespread hazardous weather is low. Here's the hazardous weather outlook for the following counties, Bedford, Blair, and Huntingdon. For today and tonight. No hazardous weather is expected at this time. And now the extended outlook for the period Wednesday through Monday. The probability for widespread hazardous weather is low. The Altoona climate summary for yesterday, October 5, 2026. Yesterday's high temperature of 66 degrees occurred at 3:04 p.m. This high was 1 degree below the normal high of 67. Yesterday's low temperature of 45 degrees occurred at 11:59 p.m. This low was 2 degrees below the normal low of 47. No precipitation fell yesterday, which leaves the monthly total at 0.03 inches. This is 0.49 inches below the normal amount of 0.52 inches for October. The total precipitation for the season since September 1st still stands at 5.64 inches, which is 1.16 inches above normal. The total precipitation for the year is still 33.39 inches, which is 4.56 inches above normal. There were 9 heating degree days yesterday, which is normal. This brings the monthly total to 26, which is 16 below normal. The yearly total since July 1st is 126, which is 40 below normal. There were no cooling degree days yesterday, which is 1 below normal. This leaves the monthly total at 9, which is 4 above normal. The yearly total since January 1st is 725, which is 38 above normal. Yesterday the average wind speed was 8 miles per hour. The normal high temperature for today is 67 degrees, and the normal low is 46. The record high for today is 87, which occurred in 2013, and the record low is 27, which occurred in 1958. Sunrise today is at 7:15 a.m. and sunset is at 6:47 p.m. Here's a special weather statement for the following county, Cambria, Pennsylvania. Frost advisory remains in effect until 9 a.m. this morning. What, temperatures as low as the mid-30s will result in frost formation? Where, a portion of central Pennsylvania? When, until 9 a.m. this morning? Impacts, frost could harm or kill sensitive outdoor vegetation if left uncovered. Those with agricultural interests should protect sensitive vegetation. The remainder of the work and school week will feature an extended stretch of pleasant autumn weather with no rainfall forecast across the Commonwealth. Today will be the coolest day of the week, with temperatures starting off in the 30s and 40s and rising into the 50s and low 60s this afternoon. Areas of frost will be possible again tonight in central and eastern Pennsylvania. Wednesday and Thursday will be the warmest days of the week, with highs in the 60s and 70s. The next chance of rain is Sunday into Sunday night. Here is the latest National Weather Service forecast for Blair and Bedford counties, including the city of Altoona. Rest of today, patchy frost before 8 a.m. Sunny. Highs in the lower 60s. Northwest winds around 5 miles an hour. Tonight, clear. Lows in the lower 40s. Southwest winds around 5 miles an hour. Wednesday, sunny. Highs in the lower 70s. Southwest winds 5 to 10 miles an hour. Wednesday night, not as cool. Mostly clear. Lows in the lower 50s. Southwest winds 5 to 10 miles an hour with gusts up to 25 miles an hour. Here is the latest National Weather Service forecast for Cambria County, including the city of Johnstown.
Rest of today, areas of frost and patchy fog before 8 a.m., then patchy frost between 8 a.m. and 10 a.m. Sunny. Highs in the upper 50s. Northwest winds around 5 miles an hour. Tonight, clear. Lows in the lower 40s. South winds around 5 miles an hour. Wednesday, sunny. Highs in the upper 60s. Southwest winds 5 to 10 miles an hour. Wednesday night, not as cool. Partly

mostly cloudy with a 50% chance of showers. Lows in the lower 50s. Columbus Day, partly sunny with a 40% chance of showers. Highs in the upper 60s. The 8-14 day outlook, from Tuesday, October 13th to Monday, October 19th, calls for near normal temperatures and above normal precipitation. Normal high temperatures across central Pennsylvania during this period range from the upper 50s over the Allegheny Mountains to the mid-60s across the lower Susquehanna Valley. Normal lows range from the mid-30s over the Alleghenies to the mid-40s across the lower Susquehanna Valley. Here are the 8 a.m. conditions in the Altoona area. In Altoona, it was clear. The temperature was 39 degrees, the dew point 35, and the relative humidity 86%. The wind was northwest at 3 miles an hour. The pressure was 30.22 inches and rising. At State College, it was clear. The temperature was 41 degrees, the dew point 37, and the relative humidity 87%. The wind was northwest at 6 miles an hour. The pressure was 30.22 inches and rising. Now, a few other local conditions: Johnstown, clear 40, Dubois, clear 35, La Trobe, clear 37, Pittsburgh, clear 38, Erie, partly cloudy 40, Bradford, clear 30. To the south and east, York, clear 40, Selins Grove, clear 39, Harrisburg, clear 49, Philadelphia, sunny 51, Baltimore, partly cloudy 46, Washington, D.C., clear 47. Once again, in Altoona, it was 39 degrees under clear skies. And at State College, it was 41 degrees under clear skies. 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Here's the hazardous weather outlook for the following county: Cambria, Pennsylvania. Frost advisory in effect until 9 a.m. this morning. For today and tonight. Please listen to NOAA Weather Radio or go to weather.gov/statecollege on the internet for more information about the following hazards. Frost advisory. And now the extended outlook for the period Wednesday through Monday. The probability for widespread hazardous weather is low. Here's the hazardous weather outlook for the following counties: Bedford, Blair, and Huntingdon. For today and tonight. No hazardous weather is expected at this time. And now the extended outlook for the period Wednesday through Monday. The probability for widespread hazardous weather is low. The Altoona climate summary for yesterday, October 5, 2026. Yesterday's high temperature of 66 degrees occurred at 3:04 p.m. This high was 1 degree below the normal high of 67. Yesterday's low temperature of 45 degrees occurred at 11:59 p.m. This low was 2 degrees below the normal low of 47. No precipitation fell yesterday, which leaves the monthly total at 0.03 inches. This is 0.49 inches below the normal amount of 0.52 inches for October. The total precipitation for the season since September 1st still stands at 5.64 inches, which is 1.16 inches above normal. The total precipitation for the year is still 33.39 inches, which is 4.56 inches above normal. There were 9 heating degree days yesterday, which is normal. This brings the monthly total to 26, which is 16 below normal. The yearly total since July 1st is 126, which is 40 below normal. There were no cooling degree days yesterday, which is 1 below normal. This leaves the monthly total at 9, which is 4 above normal. The yearly total since January 1st is 725, which is 38 above normal. Yesterday the average wind speed was 8 miles per hour. The normal high temperature for today is 67 degrees, and the normal low is 46. The record high for today is 87, which occurred in 2013, and the record low is 27, which occurred in 1958. Sunrise today is at 7:15 a.m. and sunset is at 6:47 p.m. Here's a special weather statement for the following county: Cambria, Pennsylvania. Frost advisory remains in effect until 9 a.m. this morning. What, temperatures as low as the mid-30s will result in frost formation? Where, a portion of central Pennsylvania. When, until 9 a.m. this morning. Impacts, frost could harm or kill sensitive outdoor vegetation if left uncovered.

Those with agricultural interests should protect sensitive vegetation. The remainder of the work and school week will feature an extended stretch of pleasant autumn weather with no rainfall forecast across the Commonwealth. Today will be the coolest day of the week, with temperatures starting off in the 30s and 40s and rising into the 50s and low 60s this afternoon. Areas of frost will be possible again tonight in central and eastern Pennsylvania. Wednesday and Thursday will be the warmest days of the week, with highs in the 60s and 70s. The next chance of rain is Sunday into Sunday night. Here is the latest National Weather Service forecast for Blair and Bedford counties, including the city of Altoona. Rest of today, patchy frost before 8 a.m. Sunny. Highs in the lower 60s. Northwest winds around 5 miles an hour. Tonight, clear. Lows in the lower 40s. Southwest winds around 5 miles an hour. Wednesday, sunny. Highs in the lower 70s. Southwest winds 5 to 10 miles an hour. Wednesday night, not as cool. Mostly clear. Lows in the lower 50s. Southwest winds 5 to 10 miles an hour with gusts up to 25 miles an hour. Here is the latest National Weather Service forecast for Cambria County, including the city of Johnstown. Rest of today, areas of frost and patchy fog before 8 a.m., then patchy frost between 8 a.m. and 10 a.m. Sunny. Highs in the upper 50s. Northwest winds around 5 miles an hour. Tonight, clear. Lows in the lower 40s. South winds around 5 miles an hour. Wednesday, sunny. Highs in the upper 60s. Southwest winds 5 to 10 miles an hour. Wednesday night, not as cool. Partly cloudy. Lows in the lower 50s. Southwest winds 5 to 10 miles an hour with gusts up to 25 miles an hour. And now the extended forecast for South Central Pennsylvania. Thursday, sunny. Highs in the lower 70s. Thursday night, mostly clear. Lows in the mid 40s. Friday, sunny. Highs in the upper 60s. Friday night, mostly clear. Lows in the mid 40s. Saturday, sunny. Highs in the upper 60s. Saturday night, partly cloudy. Lows in the upper 40s. Sunday, partly sunny with a 40% chance of showers. Highs in the upper 60s. Sunday night, mostly cloudy with a 50% chance of showers. Lows in the lower 50s. Columbus Day, partly sunny with a 40% chance of showers. Highs in the upper 60s. The 8 to 14 day outlook, from Tuesday, October 13th to Monday, October 19th, calls for near normal temperatures and above normal precipitation. Normal high temperatures across central Pennsylvania during this period range from the upper 50s over the Allegheny Mountains to the mid-60s across the lower Susquehanna Valley. Normal lows range from the mid-30s over the Alleghenies to the mid-40s across the lower Susquehanna Valley. Here are the 8 a.m. conditions in the Altoona area. In Altoona, it was clear. The temperature was 39 degrees, the dew point 35, and the relative humidity 86%. The wind was northwest at 3 miles an hour. The pressure was 30.22 inches and rising. At State College, it was clear. The temperature was 41 degrees, the dew point 37, and the relative humidity 87%. The wind was northwest at 6 miles an hour. The pressure was 30.22 inches and rising. Now, a few other local conditions: Johnstown, clear 40, Dubois, clear 35, La Trobe, clear 37, Pittsburgh, clear 38, Erie, partly cloudy 40, Bradford, clear 30. To the south and east, York, clear 40, Selins Grove, clear 39, Harrisburg, clear 49, Philadelphia, sunny 51, Baltimore, partly cloudy 46, Washington, D.C., clear 47. Once again, in Altoona it was 39 degrees under clear skies. And at State College it was 41 degrees under clear skies. This is NOAA Weather Radio, All Hazards Station WNG 589. 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Here's the hazardous weather outlook for the following county: Cambria, Pennsylvania. Frost advisory in effect until 9 a.m. this morning. For today and tonight.
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Frost advisory. And now the extended outlook for the period Wednesday through Monday. The probability for widespread hazardous weather is low. Here's the hazardous weather outlook for the following counties, Bedford, Blair, and Huntingdon. For today and tonight. No hazardous weather is expected at this time. And now the extended outlook for the period Wednesday through Monday. The probability for widespread hazardous weather is low. The Altoona climate summary for yesterday, October 5, 2026. Yesterday's high temperature of 66 degrees occurred at 3:04 p.m. This high was 1 degree below the normal high of 67. Yesterday's low temperature of 45 degrees occurred at 11:59 p.m. This low was 2 degrees below the normal low of 47. No precipitation fell yesterday, which leaves the monthly total at 0.03 inches. This is 0.49 inches below the normal amount of 0.52 inches for October. The total precipitation for the season since September 1st still stands at 5.64 inches, which is 1.16 inches above normal. The total precipitation for the year is still 33.39 inches, which is 4.56 inches above normal. There were 9 heating degree days yesterday, which is normal. This brings the monthly total to 26, which is 16 below normal. The yearly total since July 1st is 126, which is 40 below normal. There were no cooling degree days yesterday, which is 1 below normal. This leaves the monthly total at 9, which is 4 above normal. The yearly total since January 1st is 725, which is 38 above normal. Yesterday the average wind speed was 8 miles per hour. The normal high temperature for today is 67 degrees, and the normal low is 46. The record high for today is 87, which occurred in 2013, and the record low is 27, which occurred in 1958. Sunrise today is at 7:15 a.m. and sunset is at 6:47 p.m. Here's a special weather statement for the following county, Cambria, Pennsylvania. Frost advisory remains in effect until 9 a.m. this morning. What? Temperatures as low as the mid-30s will result in frost formation. Where? A portion of central Pennsylvania. When? Until 9 a.m. this morning. Impacts. Frost could harm or kill sensitive outdoor vegetation if left uncovered. Those with agricultural interests should protect sensitive vegetation. The remainder of the work and school week will feature an extended stretch of pleasant autumn weather with no rainfall forecast across the Commonwealth. Today will be the coolest day of the week, with temperatures starting off in the 30s and 40s and rising into the 50s and low 60s this afternoon. Areas of frost will be possible again tonight in central and eastern Pennsylvania. Wednesday and Thursday will be the warmest days of the week, with highs in the 60s and 70s. The next chance of rain is Sunday into Sunday night. Here is the latest National Weather Service forecast for Blair and Bedford counties, including the city of Altoona. Rest of today, patchy frost before 8 a.m. Sunny. Highs in the lower 60s. Northwest winds around 5 miles an hour. Tonight, clear. Lows in the lower 40s. Southwest winds around 5 miles an hour. Wednesday, sunny. Highs in the lower 70s. Southwest winds 5 to 10 miles an hour. Wednesday night, not as cool. Mostly clear. Lows in the lower 50s. Southwest winds 5 to 10 miles an hour with gusts up to 25 miles an hour. Here is the latest National Weather Service forecast for Cambria County, including the city of Johnstown. Rest of today, areas of frost and patchy fog before 8 a.m., then patchy frost between 8 a.m. and 10 a.m. Sunny. Highs in the upper 50s. Northwest winds around 5 miles an hour. Tonight, clear. Lows in the lower 40s. South winds around 5 miles an hour. Wednesday, sunny. Here's a special weather statement for the following county, Cambria, Pennsylvania. Frost advisory will expire at 9 a.m. this morning. The frost threat has ended as temperatures rise this morning. Here is the latest National Weather Service forecast for Blair and Bedford counties, including the city of Altoona. Rest of today, patchy frost before 8 a.m.
sunny. Highs in the lower 60s. Northwest winds around 5 miles an hour. Tonight, clear. Lows in the lower 40s. Southwest winds around 5 miles an hour. Wednesday, sunny. Highs in the lower 70s. Southwest winds 5 to 10 miles an hour. Wednesday night, not as cool. Mostly clear. Lows in the lower 50s. Southwest winds 5 to 10 miles an hour with gusts up to 25 miles an hour. Here is the latest National Weather Service forecast for Cambria County, including the city of Johnstown. Rest of today, areas of frost and patchy fog before 8 a.m., then patchy frost between 8 a.m. and 10 a.m. Sunny. Highs in the upper 50s. Northwest winds around 5 miles an hour. Tonight, clear. Lows in the lower 40s. South winds around 5 miles an hour. Wednesday, sunny. Highs in the upper 60s. Southwest winds 5 to 10 miles an hour. Wednesday night, not as cool. Partly cloudy. Lows in the lower 50s. Southwest winds 5 to 10 miles an hour with gusts up to 25 miles an hour. And now the extended forecast for South Central Pennsylvania. Thursday, sunny. Highs in the lower 70s. Thursday night, mostly clear. Lows in the mid 40s. Friday, sunny. Highs in the upper 60s. Friday night, mostly clear. Lows in the mid 40s. Saturday, sunny. Highs in the upper 60s. Saturday night, partly cloudy. Lows in the upper 40s. Sunday, partly sunny with a 40% chance of showers. Highs in the upper 60s. Sunday night, mostly cloudy with a 50% chance of showers. Lows in the lower 50s. Columbus Day, partly sunny with a 40% chance of showers. Highs in the upper 60s. Here is the latest National Weather Service forecast for Blair and Bedford counties, including the city of Altoona. Rest of today, sunny. Highs in the lower 60s. Northwest winds around 5 miles an hour. Tonight, clear. Lows in the lower 40s. Southwest winds around 5 miles an hour. Wednesday, sunny. Highs in the lower 70s. Southwest winds 5 to 10 miles an hour. Wednesday night, not as cool. Mostly clear. Lows in the lower 50s. Southwest winds 5 to 10 miles an hour with gusts up to 25 miles an hour. Here is the latest National Weather Service forecast for Cambria County, including the city of Johnstown. Rest of today, sunny. Highs in the upper 50s. Northwest winds around 5 miles an hour. Tonight, clear. Lows in the lower 40s. South winds around 5 miles an hour. Wednesday, sunny. Highs in the upper 60s. Southwest winds 5 to 10 miles an hour. Wednesday night, not as cool. Partly cloudy. Lows in the lower 50s. Southwest winds 5 to 10 miles an hour with gusts up to 25 miles an hour. And now the extended forecast for South Central Pennsylvania. Thursday, sunny. Highs in the lower 70s. Thursday night, mostly clear. Lows in the mid 40s. Friday, sunny. Highs in the upper 60s. Friday night, mostly clear. Lows in the mid 40s. Saturday, sunny. Highs in the upper 60s. Saturday night, partly cloudy. Lows in the upper 40s. Sunday, partly sunny with a 40% chance of showers. Highs in the upper 60s. Sunday night, mostly cloudy with a 50% chance of showers. Lows in the lower 50s. Columbus Day, partly sunny with a 40% chance of showers. Highs in the upper 60s. The 8 to 14 day outlook, from Tuesday, October 13th to Monday, October 19th, calls for near normal temperatures and above normal precipitation. Normal high temperatures across central Pennsylvania during this period range from the upper 50s over the Allegheny Mountains to the mid-60s across the lower Susquehanna Valley. Normal lows range from the mid-30s over the Alleghenies to the mid-40s across the lower Susquehanna Valley. Here are the 9 a.m. conditions in the Altoona area.
In Altoona, it was sunny. The temperature was 45 degrees, the dew point 36, and the relative humidity 70%. The wind was west at 3 miles an hour. The pressure was 30.24 inches and rising. At State College, it was sunny. The temperature was 46 degrees, the dew point 39, and the relative humidity 76%. The wind was variable at 3 miles an hour. The pressure was 30.23 inches and rising. Now, a few other local conditions: Johnstown, sunny 44, Dubois, mostly sunny 40, La Trobe, sunny 41, Pittsburgh sunny 43, Erie, sunny 45, Bradford mostly sunny 36. To the south and east, York, sunny 50, Selins Grove sunny 48, Harrisburg sunny 51, Philadelphia sunny 53, Baltimore mostly sunny 52, Washington D.C. sunny 52. Once again, in Altoona it was 45 degrees under sunny skies. And at State College it was 46 degrees under sunny skies. This is NOAA Weather Radio, All Hazards Station WNG 589. 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Here's the hazardous weather outlook for the following county: Cambria, Pennsylvania. Frost advisory in effect until 9 a.m. this morning. For today and tonight. Please listen to NOAA Weather Radio or go to weather.gov/statecollege on the internet for more information about the following hazards. Frost advisory. And now the extended outlook for the period Wednesday through Monday. The probability for widespread hazardous weather is low. Here's the hazardous weather outlook for the following counties: Bedford, Blair, and Huntingdon. For today and tonight. No hazardous weather is expected at this time. And now the extended outlook for the period Wednesday through Monday. The probability for widespread hazardous weather is low. The Altoona Climate Summary for yesterday, October 5, 2026. Yesterday's high temperature of 66 degrees occurred at 3:04 p.m. This high was 1 degree below the normal high of 67. Yesterday's low temperature of 45 degrees occurred at 11:59 p.m. This low was 2 degrees below the normal low of 47. No precipitation fell yesterday, which leaves the monthly total at 0.03 inches. This is 0.49 inches below the normal amount of 0.52 inches for October. The total precipitation for the season since September 1st still stands at 5.64 inches, which is 1.16 inches above normal. The total precipitation for the year is still 33.39 inches, which is 4.56 inches above normal. There were 9 heating degree days yesterday, which is normal. This brings the monthly total to 26, which is 16 below normal. The yearly total since July 1st is 126, which is 40 below normal. There were no cooling degree days yesterday, which is 1 below normal. This leaves the monthly total at 9, which is 4 above normal. The yearly total since January 1st is 725, which is 38 above normal. Yesterday the average wind speed was 8 miles per hour. The normal high temperature for today is 67 degrees, and the normal low is 46. The record high for today is 87, which occurred in 2013, and the record low is 27, which occurred in 1958. Sunrise today is at 7:15 a.m. and sunset is at 6:47 p.m. Here's a special weather statement for the following county: Cambria, Pennsylvania. Frost advisory will expire at 9 a.m. this morning. The frost threat has ended as temperatures rise this morning. The remainder of the work and school week will feature an extended stretch of pleasant autumn weather with no rainfall forecast across the Commonwealth. Today will be the coolest day of the week, with temperatures starting off in the 30s and 40s and rising into the 50s and low 60s this afternoon. Areas of frost will be possible again tonight in central and eastern Pennsylvania. Wednesday and Thursday will be the warmest days of the week, with highs in the 60s and 70s. The next chance of rain is Sunday into Sunday night. Here is the latest National Weather Service forecast for Blair and Bedford counties, including the city of Altoona. Rest of today, sunny. Highs in the lower 60s. Northwest winds around 5 miles an hour. Tonight, clear. Lows in the lower 40s. Southwest winds around 5 miles an hour. Wednesday, sunny.
Highs in the lower 70s. Southwest winds 5 to 10 miles an hour. Wednesday night, not as cool. Mostly clear. Lows in the lower 50s. Southwest winds 5 to 10 miles an hour with gusts up to 25 miles an hour. Here is the latest National Weather Service forecast for Cambria County, including the city of Johnstown. Rest of today, sunny. Highs in the upper 50s. Northwest winds around 5 miles an hour. Tonight, clear. Lows in the lower 40s. South winds around 5 miles an hour. Wednesday, sunny. Highs in the upper 60s. Southwest winds 5 to 10 miles an hour. Wednesday night, not as cool. Partly cloudy. Lows in the lower 50s. Southwest winds 5 to 10 miles an hour with gusts up to 25 miles an hour. And now the extended forecast for South Central Pennsylvania. Thursday, sunny. Highs in the lower 70s. Thursday night, mostly clear. Lows in the mid 40s. Friday, sunny. Highs in the upper 60s. Friday night, mostly clear. Lows in the mid 40s. Saturday, sunny. Highs in the upper 60s. Saturday night, partly cloudy. Lows in the upper 40s. Sunday, partly sunny with a 40% chance of showers. Highs in the upper 60s. Sunday night, mostly cloudy with a 50% chance of showers. Lows in the lower 50s. Columbus Day, partly sunny with a 40% chance of showers. Highs in the upper 60s. The 8 to 14 day outlook, from Tuesday, October 13th to Monday, October 19th, calls for near normal temperatures and above normal precipitation. Normal high temperatures across central Pennsylvania during this period range from the upper 50s over the Allegheny Mountains to the mid-60s across the lower Susquehanna Valley. Normal lows range from the mid-30s over the Alleghenies to the mid-40s across the lower Susquehanna Valley. Here are the 9 a.m. conditions in the Altoona area. In Altoona, it was sunny. The temperature was 45 degrees, the dew point 36, and the relative humidity 70%. The wind was west at 3 miles an hour. The pressure was 30.24 inches and rising. At State College, it was sunny. The temperature was 46 degrees, the dew point 39, and the relative humidity 76%. The wind was variable at 3 miles an hour. The pressure was 30.23 inches and rising. Now, a few other local conditions: Johnstown, sunny 44, Dubois, mostly sunny 40, La Trobe, sunny 41, Pittsburgh, sunny 43, Erie, sunny 45, Bradford, mostly sunny 36. To the south and east, York, sunny 50, Selams Grove, sunny 48, Harrisburg, sunny 51, Philadelphia, sunny 53, Baltimore, mostly sunny 52, Washington, D.C., sunny 52. Once again, in Altoona, it was 45 degrees under sunny skies. And at State College, it was 46 degrees under sunny skies. This is NOAA Weather Radio, All Hazards Station WNG 589. 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Here's the hazardous weather outlook for the following county: Cambria, Pennsylvania. Frost advisory in effect until 9 a.m. this morning. For today and tonight. Please listen to NOAA Weather Radio or go to weather.gov/statecollege on the internet for more information about the following hazards. Frost advisory. And now the extended outlook for the period Wednesday through Monday. The probability for widespread hazardous weather is low. Here's the hazardous weather outlook for the following counties: Bedford, Blair, and Huntingdon. For today and tonight. No hazardous weather is expected at this time. And now the extended outlook for the period Wednesday through Monday. The probability for widespread hazardous weather is low. The Altoona climate summary for yesterday, October 5, 2026. Yesterday's high temperature of 66 degrees occurred at 3:04 p.m. This high was 1 degree below the normal high of 67. Yesterday's low temperature of 45 degrees occurred at 11:59 p.m. This low was 2 degrees below the normal low of 47. No precipitation fell yesterday, which leaves the monthly total at 0.03 inches.
This is 0.49 inches below the normal amount of 0.52 inches for October. The total precipitation for the season since September 1st still stands at 5.64 inches, which is 1.16 inches above normal. The total precipitation for the year is still 33.39 inches, which is 4.56 inches above normal. There were 9 heating degree days yesterday, which is normal. This brings the monthly total to 26, which is 16 below normal. The yearly total since July 1st is 126, which is 40 below normal. There were no cooling degree days yesterday, which is 1 below normal. This leaves the monthly total at 9, which is 4 above normal. The yearly total since January 1st is 725, which is 38 above normal. Yesterday the average wind speed was 8 miles per hour. The normal high temperature for today is 67 degrees, and the normal low is 46. The record high for today is 87, which occurred in 2013, and the record low is 27, which occurred in 1958. Sunrise today is at 7:15 a.m. and sunset is at 6:47 p.m. Here's a special weather statement for the following county, Cambria, Pennsylvania. Frost advisory will expire at 9 a.m. this morning. The frost threat has ended as temperatures rise this morning. The remainder of the work and school week will feature an extended stretch of pleasant autumn weather with no rainfall forecast across the Commonwealth. Today will be the coolest day of the week, with temperatures starting off in the 30s and 40s and rising into the 50s and low 60s this afternoon. Areas of frost will be possible again tonight in central and eastern Pennsylvania. Wednesday and Thursday will be the warmest days of the week, with highs in the 60s and 70s. The next chance of rain is Sunday into Sunday night. Here is the latest National Weather Service forecast for Blair and Bedford counties, including the city of Altoona. Rest of today, sunny. Highs in the lower 60s. Northwest winds around 5 miles an hour. Tonight, clear. Lows in the lower 40s. Southwest winds around 5 miles an hour. Wednesday, sunny. Highs in the lower 70s. Southwest winds 5 to 10 miles an hour. Wednesday night, not as cool. Mostly clear. Lows in the lower 50s. Southwest winds 5 to 10 miles an hour with gusts up to 25 miles an hour. Here is the latest National Weather Service forecast for Cambria County, including the city of Johnstown. Rest of today, sunny. Highs in the upper 50s. Northwest winds around 5 miles an hour. Tonight, clear. Lows in the lower 40s. South winds around 5 miles an hour. Wednesday, sunny. Highs in the upper 60s. Southwest winds 5 to 10 miles an hour. Wednesday night, not as cool. Partly cloudy. Lows in the lower 50s. Southwest winds 5 to 10 miles an hour with gusts up to 25 miles an hour. And now the extended forecast for South Central Pennsylvania. Thursday, sunny. Highs in the lower 70s. Thursday night, mostly clear. Lows in the mid 40s. Friday, sunny. Highs in the upper 60s. Friday night, mostly clear. Lows in the mid 40s. Saturday, sunny. Highs in the upper 60s. Saturday night, partly cloudy. Lows in the upper 40s. Sunday, partly sunny with a 40% chance of showers. Highs in the upper 60s. Sunday night, mostly cloudy with a 50% chance of showers. Lows in the lower 50s. Columbus Day, partly sunny with a 40% chance of showers. Highs in the upper 60s. The 8 to 14 day outlook, from Tuesday, October 13th to Monday, October 19th, calls for near normal temperatures and above normal precipitation. Normal high temperatures across central Pennsylvania during this period range from the upper 50s over the Allegheny Mountains to the mid-60s across the lower Susquehanna Valley. Normal lows range from the mid-30s over the Alleghenies to the mid-40s across the lower Susquehanna Valley. Here are the 9 a.m. conditions in the Altoona area. In Altoona, it was sunny. The temperature was 45 degrees, the dew point 36, and the relative humidity 70%. The wind was west at 3 miles an hour. The pressure was 30.24 inches and rising.
at State College, it was sunny. The temperature was 46 degrees, the dew point 39, and the relative humidity 76%. The wind was variable at 3 miles an hour. The pressure was 30.23 inches and rising. Now, a few other local conditions: Johnstown, sunny 44, Dubois, mostly sunny 40, La Trobe, sunny 41, Pittsburgh, sunny 43, Erie, sunny 45, Bradford, mostly sunny 36. To the south and east, York, sunny 50, Selins Grove, sunny 48, Harrisburg, sunny 51, Philadelphia, sunny 53, Baltimore, mostly sunny 52, Washington, D.C., sunny 52. Once again, in Altoona it was 45 degrees under sunny skies. And at State College it was 46 degrees under sunny skies. This is NOAA Weather Radio, All Hazards Station WNG 589. 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Here's the hazardous weather outlook for the following county: Cambria, Pennsylvania. Frost advisory in effect until 9 a.m. this morning. For today and tonight. Please listen to NOAA Weather Radio or go to weather.gov/statecollege on the internet for more information about the following hazards. Frost advisory. And now the extended outlook for the period Wednesday through Monday. The probability for widespread hazardous weather is low. Here's the hazardous weather outlook for the following counties: Bedford, Blair, and Huntingdon. For today and tonight. No hazardous weather is expected at this time. And now the extended outlook for the period Wednesday through Monday. The probability for widespread hazardous weather is low. The Altoona climate summary for yesterday, October 5, 2026. Yesterday's high temperature of 66 degrees occurred at 3:04 p.m. This high was 1 degree below the normal high of 67. Yesterday's low temperature of 45 degrees occurred at 11:59 p.m. This low was 2 degrees below the normal low of 47. No precipitation fell yesterday, which leaves the monthly total at 0.03 inches. This is 0.49 inches below the normal amount of 0.52 inches for October. The total precipitation for the season since September 1st still stands at 5.64 inches, which is 1.16 inches above normal. The total precipitation for the year is still 33.39 inches, which is 4.56 inches above normal. There were 9 heating degree days yesterday, which is normal. This brings the monthly total to 26, which is 16 below normal. The yearly total since July 1st is 126, which is 40 below normal. There were no cooling degree days yesterday, which is 1 below normal. This leaves the monthly total at 9, which is 4 above normal. The yearly total since January 1st is 725, which is 38 above normal. Yesterday the average wind speed was 8 miles per hour. The normal high temperature for today is 67 degrees, and the normal low is 46. The record high for today is 87, which occurred in 2013, and the record low is 27, which occurred in 1958. Sunrise today is at 7:15 a.m. and sunset is at 6:47 p.m. This is NOAA Weather Radio WNG 589 in Frankstown, serving South Central Pennsylvania. Broadcasts originate from the National Weather Service in State College and are transmitted from the tower facilities provided by the Blair County Emergency Management Agency in Frankstown on a frequency of 162.425 MHz. We are located at Innovation Park in State College. 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Properly set weather radios with the alarm device will alert you when severe weather warnings or watches are issued. Programming on this station will be temporarily changed during severe weather to bring you the latest information. Warnings and safety information from the National Weather Service may someday save your life or protect your property. Here's a special weather statement for the following county: Cambria, Pennsylvania. Frost advisory will expire at 9 a.m. this morning. The frost threat has ended as temperatures rise this morning. The remainder of the work and school week will feature an extended stretch of pleasant autumn weather with no rainfall forecast across the Commonwealth. Today will be the coolest day of the week, with temperatures starting off in the 30s and 40s and rising into the 50s and low 60s this afternoon. Areas of frost will be possible again tonight in central and eastern Pennsylvania.
Wednesday and Thursday will be the warmest days of the week, with highs in the 60s and 70s. The next chance of rain is Sunday into Sunday night. Here is the latest National Weather Service forecast for Blair and Bedford counties, including the city of Altoona. Rest of today, sunny. Highs in the lower 60s. Northwest winds around 5 miles an hour. Tonight, clear. Lows in the lower 40s. Southwest winds around 5 miles an hour. Wednesday, sunny. Highs in the lower 70s. Southwest winds 5 to 10 miles an hour. Wednesday night, not as cool. Mostly clear. Lows in the lower 50s. Southwest winds 5 to 10 miles an hour with gusts up to 25 miles an hour. Here is the latest National Weather Service forecast for Cambria County, including the city of Johnstown. Rest of today, sunny. Highs in the upper 50s. Northwest winds around 5 miles an hour. Tonight, clear. Lows in the lower 40s. South winds around 5 miles an hour. Wednesday, sunny. Highs in the upper 60s. Southwest winds 5 to 10 miles an hour. Wednesday night, not as cool. Partly cloudy. Lows in the lower 50s. Southwest winds 5 to 10 miles an hour with gusts up to 25 miles an hour. And now the extended forecast for South Central Pennsylvania. Thursday, sunny. Highs in the lower 70s. Thursday night, mostly clear. Lows in the mid 40s. Friday, sunny. Highs in the upper 60s. Friday night, mostly clear. Lows in the mid 40s. Saturday, sunny. Highs in the upper 60s. Saturday night, partly cloudy. Lows in the upper 40s. Sunday, partly sunny with a 40% chance of showers. Highs in the upper 60s. Sunday night, mostly cloudy with a 50% chance of showers. Lows in the lower 50s. Columbus Day, partly sunny with a 40% chance of showers. Highs in the upper 60s. The 8 to 14 day outlook, from Tuesday, October 13th to Monday, October 19th, calls for near normal temperatures and above normal precipitation. Normal high temperatures across central Pennsylvania during this period range from the upper 50s over the Allegheny Mountains to the mid-60s across the lower Susquehanna Valley. Normal lows range from the mid-30s over the Alleghenies to the mid-40s across the lower Susquehanna Valley. Here are the 9 a.m. conditions in the Altoona area. In Altoona, it was sunny. The temperature was 45 degrees, the dew point 36, and the relative humidity 70%. The wind was west at 3 miles an hour. The pressure was 30.24 inches and rising. At State College, it was sunny. The temperature was 46 degrees, the dew point 39, and the relative humidity 76%. The wind was variable at 3 miles an hour. The pressure was 30.23 inches and rising. Now, a few other local conditions: Johnstown, sunny 44, Dubois, mostly sunny 40, La Trobe, sunny 41, Pittsburgh, sunny 43, Erie, sunny 45, Bradford, mostly sunny 36. To the south and east, York, sunny 50, Selins Grove, sunny 48, Harrisburg, sunny 51, Philadelphia, sunny 53, Baltimore, mostly sunny 52, Washington, D.C., sunny 52. Once again, in Altoona it was 45 degrees under sunny skies. And at State College it was 46 degrees under sunny skies. This is NOAA Weather Radio, All Hazards Station WNG 589. 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Here's the hazardous weather outlook for the following counties: Bedford, Blair, Cambria, and Huntingdon. For today and tonight, the probability for widespread hazardous weather is low. And now the extended outlook for the period Wednesday through Monday. The probability for widespread hazardous weather is low. The Altoona climate summary for yesterday, October 5th, 2026. Yesterday's high temperature of 66 degrees occurred at 3:04 p.m. This high was 1 degree below the normal high of 67. Yesterday's low temperature of 45 degrees occurred at 11:59 p.m. This low was 2 degrees below the normal low of 47.
No precipitation fell yesterday, which leaves the monthly total at 0.03 inches. This is 0.49 inches below the normal amount of 0.52 inches for October. The total precipitation for the season since September 1st still stands at 5.64 inches, which is 1.16 inches above normal. The total precipitation for the year is still 33.39 inches, which is 4.56 inches above normal. There were 9 heating degree days yesterday, which is normal. This brings the monthly total to 26, which is 16 below normal. The yearly total since July 1st is 126, which is 40 below normal. There were no cooling degree days yesterday, which is 1 below normal. This leaves the monthly total at 9, which is 4 above normal. The yearly total since January 1st is 725, which is 38 above normal. Yesterday the average wind speed was 8 miles per hour. The normal high temperature for today is 67 degrees, and the normal low is 46. The record high for today is 87, which occurred in 2013, and the record low is 27, which occurred in 1958. Sunrise today is at 7:15 a.m. and sunset is at 6:47 p.m. Here's a special weather statement for the following county, Cambria, Pennsylvania. Frost advisory will expire at 9 a.m. this morning. The frost threat has ended as temperatures rise this morning. The remainder of the work and school week will feature an extended stretch of pleasant autumn weather with no rainfall forecast across the Commonwealth. Today will be the coolest day of the week, with temperatures starting off in the 30s and 40s and rising into the 50s and low 60s this afternoon. Areas of frost will be possible again tonight in central and eastern Pennsylvania. Wednesday and Thursday will be the warmest days of the week, with highs in the 60s and 70s. The next chance of rain is Sunday into Sunday night. Here is the latest National Weather Service forecast for Blair and Bedford counties, including the city of Altoona. Rest of today, sunny. Highs in the lower 60s. Northwest winds around 5 miles an hour. Tonight, clear. Lows in the lower 40s. Southwest winds around 5 miles an hour. Wednesday, sunny. Highs in the lower 70s. Southwest winds 5 to 10 miles an hour. Wednesday night, not as cool. Mostly clear. Lows in the lower 50s. Southwest winds 5 to 10 miles an hour with gusts up to 25 miles an hour. Here is the latest National Weather Service forecast for Cambria County, including the city of Johnstown. Rest of today, sunny. Highs in the upper 50s. Northwest winds around 5 miles an hour. Tonight, clear. Lows in the lower 40s. South winds around 5 miles an hour. Wednesday, sunny. Highs in the upper 60s. Southwest winds 5 to 10 miles an hour. Wednesday night, not as cool. Partly cloudy. Lows in the lower 50s. Southwest winds 5 to 10 miles an hour with gusts up to 25 miles an hour. And now the extended forecast for South Central Pennsylvania. Thursday, sunny. Highs in the lower 70s. Thursday night, mostly clear. Lows in the mid 40s. Friday, sunny. Highs in the upper 60s. Friday night, mostly clear. Lows in the mid 40s. Saturday, sunny. Highs in the upper 60s. Saturday night, partly cloudy. Lows in the upper 40s. Sunday, partly sunny with a 40% chance of showers. Highs in the upper 60s. Sunday night, mostly cloudy with a 50% chance of showers. Lows in the lower 50s. Columbus Day, partly sunny with a 40% chance of showers. Highs in the upper 60s. The 8 to 14 day outlook, from Tuesday, October 13th to Monday, October 19th, calls for near normal temperatures and above normal precipitation. Normal high temperatures across central Pennsylvania during this period range from the upper 50s over the Allegheny Mountains to the mid-60s across the lower Susquehanna Valley. Normal lows range from the mid-30s over the Alleghenies to the mid-40s across the lower Susquehanna Valley. Here are the 9 a.m. conditions in the Altoona area. In Altoona, it was sunny. The temperature was 45 degrees, the dew point 36, and the relative humidity 70%.
The wind was west at 3 miles an hour. The pressure was 30.24 inches and rising. At State College, it was sunny. The temperature was 46 degrees, the dew point 39, and the relative humidity 76%. The wind was variable at 3 miles an hour. The pressure was 30.23 inches and rising. Now, a few other local conditions: Johnstown, sunny 44, Dubois, mostly sunny 40, La Trobe, sunny 41, Pittsburgh, sunny 43, Erie, sunny 45, Bradford, mostly sunny 36. To the south and east, York, sunny 50, Selins Grove, sunny 48, Harrisburg, sunny 51, Philadelphia, sunny 53, Baltimore, mostly sunny 52, Washington, D.C., sunny 52. Once again, in Altoona it was 45 degrees under sunny skies. And at State College it was 46 degrees under sunny skies. This is NOAA Weather Radio, All Hazards Station WNG 589. 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Here's the hazardous weather outlook for the following counties: Bedford, Blair, Cambria, and Huntingdon. For today and tonight, the probability for widespread hazardous weather is low. And now the extended outlook for the period Wednesday through Monday. The probability for widespread hazardous weather is low. The Altoona climate summary for yesterday, October 5, 2026. Yesterday's high temperature of 66 degrees occurred at 3:04 p.m. This high was 1 degree below the normal high of 67. Yesterday's low temperature of 45 degrees occurred at 11:59 p.m. This low was 2 degrees below the normal low of 47. No precipitation fell yesterday, which leaves the monthly total at 0.03 inches. This is 0.49 inches below the normal amount of 0.52 inches for October. The total precipitation for the season since September 1st still stands at 5.64 inches, which is 1.16 inches above normal. The total precipitation for the year is still 33.39 inches, which is 4.56 inches above normal. There were 9 heating degree days yesterday, which is normal. This brings the monthly total to 26, which is 16 below normal. The yearly total since July 1st is 126, which is 40 below normal. There were no cooling degree days yesterday, which is 1 below normal. This leaves the monthly total at 9, which is 4 above normal. The yearly total since January 1st is 725, which is 38 above normal. Yesterday the average wind speed was 8 miles per hour. The normal high temperature for today is 67 degrees, and the normal low is 46. The record high for today is 87, which occurred in 2013, and the record low is 27, which occurred in 1958. Sunrise today is at 7:15 a.m. and sunset is at 6:47 p.m. Here's a special weather statement for the following county: Cambria, Pennsylvania. Frost advisory will expire at 9 a.m. this morning. The frost threat has ended as temperatures rise this morning. The remainder of the work and school week will feature an extended stretch of pleasant autumn weather with no rainfall forecast across the Commonwealth. Today will be the coolest day of the week, with temperatures starting off in the 30s and 40s and rising into the 50s and low 60s this afternoon. Areas of frost will be possible again tonight in central and eastern Pennsylvania. Wednesday and Thursday will be the warmest days of the week, with highs in the 60s and 70s. The next chance of rain is Sunday into Sunday night. Here is the latest National Weather Service forecast for Blair and Bedford counties, including the city of Altoona. Rest of today, sunny. Highs in the lower 60s. Northwest winds around 5 miles an hour. Tonight, clear. Lows in the lower 40s. Southwest winds around 5 miles an hour. Wednesday, sunny. Highs in the lower 70s. Southwest winds 5 to 10 miles an hour. Wednesday night, not as cool. Mostly clear. Lows in the lower 50s. Southwest winds 5 to 10 miles an hour with gusts 25 miles an hour. Here is the latest National Weather Service forecast for Cambria County, including the city of Johnstown. Rest of today, sunny. Highs in the upper 50s. Northwest winds around 5 miles an hour. Tonight, clear. Lows in the lower 40s.
south winds around 5 miles an hour. Wednesday, sunny. Highs in the upper 60s. Southwest winds 5 to 10 miles an hour. Wednesday night, not as cool. Partly cloudy. Lows in the lower 50s. Southwest winds 5 to 10 miles an hour with gusts up to 25 miles an hour. And now the extended forecast for South Central Pennsylvania. Thursday, sunny. Highs in the lower 70s. Thursday night, mostly clear. Lows in the mid 40s. Friday, sunny. Highs in the upper 60s. Friday night, mostly clear. Lows in the mid 40s. Saturday, sunny. Highs in the upper 60s. Saturday night, partly cloudy. Lows in the upper 40s. Sunday, partly sunny with a 40% chance of showers. Highs in the upper 60s. Sunday night, mostly cloudy with a 50% chance of showers. Lows in the lower 50s. Columbus Day, partly sunny with a 40% chance of showers. Highs in the upper 60s. The 8 to 14 day outlook, from Tuesday, October 13th to Monday, October 19th, calls for near normal temperatures and above normal precipitation. Normal high temperatures across central Pennsylvania during this period range from the upper 50s over the Allegheny Mountains to the mid 60s across the lower Susquehanna Valley. Normal lows range from the mid 30s over the Alleghenies to the mid 40s across the lower Susquehanna Valley. Here are the 9 a.m. conditions in the Altoona area. In Altoona, it was sunny. The temperature was 45 degrees, the dew point 36, and the relative humidity 70%. The wind was west at 3 miles an hour. The pressure was 30.24 inches and rising. At State College, it was sunny. The temperature was 46 degrees, the dew point 39, and the relative humidity 76%. The wind was variable at 3 miles an hour. The pressure was 30.23 inches and rising. Now, a few other local conditions: Johnstown, sunny 44, DuBois, mostly sunny 40, La Trobe, sunny 41, Pittsburgh, sunny 43, Erie, sunny 45, Bradford, mostly sunny 36. To the south and east, York, sunny 50, Selins Grove, sunny 48, Harrisburg, sunny 51, Philadelphia, sunny 53, Baltimore, mostly sunny 52, Washington, D.C., sunny 52. Once again, in Altoona it was 45 degrees under sunny skies. And at State College it was 46 degrees under sunny skies. This is NOAA Weather Radio, All Hazards Station WNG 589. 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Here's the hazardous weather outlook for the following counties: Bedford, Blair, Cambria, and Huntingdon. For today and tonight, the probability for widespread hazardous weather is low. And now the extended outlook for the period Wednesday through Monday. The probability for widespread hazardous weather is low. The Altoona climate summary for yesterday, October 5, 2026. Yesterday's high temperature of 66 degrees occurred at 3:04 p.m. This high was 1 degree below the normal high of 67. Yesterday's low temperature of 45 degrees occurred at 11:59 p.m. This low was 2 degrees below the normal low of 47. No precipitation fell yesterday, which leaves the monthly total at 0.03 inches. This is 0.49 inches below the normal amount of 0.52 inches for October. The total precipitation for the season since September 1st still stands at 5.64 inches, which is 1.16 inches above normal. The total precipitation for the year is still 33.39 inches, which is 4.56 inches above normal. There were 9 heating degree days yesterday, which is normal. This brings the monthly total to 26, which is 16 below normal. The yearly total since July 1st is 126, which is 40 below normal. There were no cooling degree days yesterday, which is 1 below normal. This leaves the monthly total at 9, which is 4 above normal. The yearly total since January 1st is 725, which is 38 above normal. Yesterday the average wind speed was 8 miles per hour. The normal high temperature for today is 67 degrees, and the normal low is 46.
The record high for today is 87, which occurred in 2013, and the record low is 27, which occurred in 1958. Sunrise.

is Sunday into Sunday night. Here is the latest National Weather Service forecast for Blair and Bedford counties, including the city of Altoona. Rest of today, sunny. Highs in the lower 60s. Northwest winds around 5 miles an hour. Tonight, clear. Lows in the lower 40s. Southwest winds around 5 miles an hour. Wednesday, sunny. Highs in the lower 70s. Southwest winds 5 to 10 miles an hour. Wednesday night, not as cool. Mostly clear. Lows in the lower 50s. Southwest winds 5 to 10 miles an hour with gusts up to 25 miles an hour. Here is the latest National Weather Service forecast for Cambria County, including the city of Johnstown. Rest of today, sunny. Highs in the upper 50s. Northwest winds around 5 miles an hour. Tonight, clear. Lows in the lower 40s. South winds around 5 miles an hour. Wednesday, sunny. Highs in the upper 60s. Southwest winds 5 to 10 miles an hour. Wednesday night, not as cool. Partly cloudy. Lows in the lower 50s. Southwest winds 5 to 10 miles an hour with gusts up to 25 miles an hour. And now the extended forecast for South Central Pennsylvania. Thursday, sunny. Highs in the lower 70s. Thursday night, mostly clear. Lows in the mid 40s. Friday, sunny. Highs in the upper 60s. Friday night, mostly clear. Lows in the mid 40s. Saturday, sunny. Highs in the upper 60s. Saturday night, partly cloudy. Lows in the upper 40s. Sunday, partly sunny with a 40% chance of showers. Highs in the upper 60s. Sunday night, mostly cloudy with a 50% chance of showers. Lows in the lower 50s. Columbus Day, partly sunny with a 40% chance of showers. Highs in the upper 60s. The 8 to 14 day outlook, from Tuesday, October 13th to Monday, October 19th, calls for near normal temperatures and above normal precipitation. Normal high temperatures across central Pennsylvania during this period range from the upper 50s over the Allegheny Mountains to the mid-60s across the lower Susquehanna Valley. Normal lows range from the mid-30s over the Alleghenies to the mid-40s across the lower Susquehanna Valley. Here are the 9 a.m. conditions in the Altoona area. In Altoona, it was sunny. The temperature was 45 degrees, the dew point 36, and the relative humidity 70%. The wind was west at 3 miles an hour. The pressure was 30.24 inches and rising. At State College, it was sunny. The temperature was 46 degrees, the dew point 39, and the relative humidity 76%. The wind was variable at 3 miles an hour. The pressure was 30.23 inches and rising. Now, a few other local conditions: Johnstown, sunny 44, DuBois, mostly sunny 40, La Trobe, sunny 41, Pittsburgh, sunny 43, Erie, sunny 45, Bradford, mostly sunny 36. To the south and east, York, sunny 50, Selins Grove, sunny 48, Harrisburg, sunny 51, Philadelphia, sunny 53, Baltimore, mostly sunny 52, Washington, D.C., sunny 52. Once again, in Altoona it was 45 degrees under sunny skies. And at State College it was 46 degrees under sunny skies. This is NOAA Weather Radio, All Hazards Station WNG 589. 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Here's the hazardous weather outlook for the following counties: Bedford, Blair, Cambria, and Huntingdon. For today and tonight, the probability for widespread hazardous weather is low. And now the extended outlook for the period Wednesday through Monday. The probability for widespread hazardous weather is low. The Altoona climate summary for yesterday, October 5, 2026. Yesterday's high temperature of 66 degrees occurred at 3:04 p.m. This high was 1 degree below the normal high of 67. Yesterday's low temperature of 45 degrees occurred at 11:59 p.m. This low was 2 degrees below the normal low of 47. No precipitation fell yesterday, which leaves the monthly total at 0.03 inches. This is 0.49 inches below the

Normal amount of 0.52 inches for October. The total precipitation for the season since September 1st still stands at 5.64 inches, which is 1.16 inches above normal. The total precipitation for the year is still 33.39 inches, which is 4.56 inches above normal. There were 9 heating degree days yesterday, which is normal. This brings the monthly total to 26, which is 16 below normal. The yearly total since July 1st is 126, which is 40 below normal. There were no cooling degree days yesterday, which is 1 below normal. This leaves the monthly total at 9, which is 4 above normal. The yearly total since January 1st is 725, which is 38 above normal. Yesterday the average wind speed was 8 miles per hour. The normal high temperature for today is 67 degrees, and the normal low is 46. The record high for today is 87, which occurred in 2013, and the record low is 27, which occurred in 1958. Sunrise today is at 7:15 a.m. and sunset is at 6:47 p.m. Here's a special weather statement for the following county, Cambria, Pennsylvania. Frost advisory will expire at 9 a.m. this morning. The frost threat has ended as temperatures rise this morning. The remainder of the work and school week will feature an extended stretch of pleasant autumn weather with no rainfall forecast across the Commonwealth. Today will be the coolest day of the week, with temperatures starting off in the 30s and 40s and rising into the 50s and low 60s this afternoon. Areas of frost will be possible again tonight in central and eastern Pennsylvania. Wednesday and Thursday will be the warmest days of the week, with highs in the 60s and 70s. The next chance of rain is Sunday into Sunday night. Here is the latest National Weather Service forecast for Blair and Bedford counties, including the city of Altoona. Rest of today, sunny. Highs in the lower 60s. Northwest winds around 5 miles an hour. Tonight, clear. Lows in the lower 40s. Southwest winds around 5 miles an hour. Wednesday, sunny. Highs in the lower 70s. Southwest winds 5 to 10 miles an hour. Wednesday night, not as cool. Mostly clear. Lows in the lower 50s. Southwest winds 5 to 10 miles an hour with gusts up to 25 miles an hour. Here is the latest National Weather Service forecast for Cambria County, including the city of Johnstown. Rest of today, sunny. Highs in the upper 50s. Northwest winds around 5 miles an hour. Tonight, clear. Lows in the lower 40s. South winds around 5 miles an hour. Wednesday, sunny. Highs in the upper 60s. Southwest winds 5 to 10 miles an hour. Wednesday night, not as cool. Partly cloudy. Lows in the lower 50s. Southwest winds 5 to 10 miles an hour with gusts up to 25 miles an hour. And now the extended forecast for South Central Pennsylvania. Thursday, sunny. Highs in the lower 70s. Thursday night, mostly clear. Lows in the mid 40s. Friday, sunny. Highs in the upper 60s. Friday night, mostly clear. Lows in the mid 40s. Saturday, sunny. Highs in the upper 60s. Saturday night, partly cloudy. Lows in the upper 40s. Sunday, partly sunny with a 40% chance of showers. Highs in the upper 60s. Sunday night, mostly cloudy with a 50% chance of showers. Lows in the lower 50s. Columbus Day, partly sunny with a 40% chance of showers. Highs in the upper 60s. The 8 to 14 day outlook, from Tuesday, October 13th to Monday, October 19th, calls for near normal temperatures and above normal precipitation. Normal high temperatures across central Pennsylvania during this period range from the upper 50s over the Allegheny Mountains to the mid-60s across the lower Susquehanna Valley. Normal lows range from the mid-30s over the Alleghenies to the mid-40s across the lower Susquehanna Valley. Here are the 9 a.m. conditions in the Altoona area. In Altoona, it was sunny. The temperature was 45 degrees, the dew point 36, and the relative humidity 70%. The wind was west at 3 miles an hour. The pressure was 30.24 inches and rising.
At State College, it was sunny. The temperature was 46 degrees, the dew point 39, and the relative humidity 76%. The wind was variable at 3 miles an hour. The pressure was 30.23 inches and rising. Now, a few other local conditions: Johnstown, sunny 44, Dubois, mostly sunny 40, La Trobe, sunny 41, Pittsburgh, sunny 43, Erie, sunny 45, Bradford, mostly sunny 36. To the south and east, York, sunny 50, Selins Grove, sunny 48, Harrisburg, sunny 51, Philadelphia, sunny 53, Baltimore, mostly sunny 52, Washington, D.C., sunny 52. Once again, in Altoona it was 45 degrees under sunny skies. And at State College it was 46 degrees under sunny skies. This is NOAA Weather Radio, All Hazards Station WNG 589. 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Here's the hazardous weather outlook for the following counties: Bedford, Blair, Cambria, and Huntingdon. For today and tonight, the probability for widespread hazardous weather is low. And now the extended outlook for the period Wednesday through Monday. The probability for widespread hazardous weather is low. The Altoona climate summary for yesterday, October 5, 2026. Yesterday's high temperature of 66 degrees occurred at 3:04 p.m. This high was 1 degree below the normal high of 67. Yesterday's low temperature of 45 degrees occurred at 11:59 p.m. This low was 2 degrees below the normal low of 47. No precipitation fell yesterday, which leaves the monthly total at 0.03 inches. This is 0.49 inches below the normal amount of 0.52 inches for October. The total precipitation for the season since September 1st still stands at 5.64 inches, which is 1.16 inches above normal. The total precipitation for the year is still 33.39 inches, which is 4.56 inches above normal. There were 9 heating degree days yesterday, which is normal. This brings the monthly total to 26, which is 16 below normal. The yearly total since July 1st is 126, which is 40 below normal. There were no cooling degree days yesterday, which is 1 below normal. This leaves the monthly total at 9, which is 4 above normal. The yearly total since January 1st is 725, which is 38 above normal. Yesterday the average wind speed was 8 miles per hour. The normal high temperature for today is 67 degrees, and the normal low is 46. The record high for today is 87, which occurred in 2013, and the record low is 27, which occurred in 1958. Sunrise today is at 7:15 a.m. and sunset is at 6:47 p.m. Here's a special weather statement for the following county: Cambria, Pennsylvania. Frost advisory will expire at 9 a.m. this morning. The frost threat has ended as temperatures rise this morning. The remainder of the work and school week will feature an extended stretch of pleasant autumn weather with no rainfall forecast across the Commonwealth. Today will be the coolest day of the week, with temperatures starting off in the 30s and 40s and rising into the 50s and low 60s this afternoon. Areas of frost will be possible again tonight in central and eastern Pennsylvania. Wednesday and Thursday will be the warmest days of the week, with highs in the 60s and 70s. The next chance of rain is Sunday into Sunday night. Here is the latest National Weather Service forecast for Blair and Bedford counties, including the city of Altoona. Rest of today, sunny. Highs in the lower 60s. Northwest winds around 5 miles an hour. Tonight, clear. Lows in the lower 40s. Southwest winds around 5 miles an hour. Wednesday, sunny. Highs in the lower 70s. Southwest winds 5 to 10 miles an hour. Wednesday night, not as cool. Mostly clear. Lows in the lower 50s. Southwest winds 5 to 10 miles an hour with gusts up to 25 miles an hour. Here is the latest National Weather Service forecast for Cambria County, including the city of Johnstown. Rest of today, sunny. Highs in the upper 50s. Northwest winds around 5 miles an hour. Tonight, clear. Lows in the lower 40s. South winds around 5 miles an hour. Wednesday, sunny.
Highs in the upper 60s. Southwest winds 5 to 10 miles an hour. Wednesday night, not as cool. Partly cloudy. Lows in the lower 50s. Southwest winds 5 to 10 miles an hour with gusts up to 25 miles an hour. And now the extended forecast for South Central Pennsylvania. Thursday, sunny. Highs in the lower 70s. Thursday night, mostly clear. Lows in the mid 40s. Friday, sunny. Highs in the upper 60s. Friday night, mostly clear. Lows in the mid 40s. Saturday, sunny. Highs in the upper 60s. Saturday night, partly cloudy. Lows in the upper 40s. Sunday, partly sunny with a 40% chance of showers. Highs in the upper 60s. Sunday night, mostly cloudy with a 50% chance of showers. Lows in the lower 50s. Columbus Day, partly sunny with a 40% chance of showers. Highs in the upper 60s. The 8 to 14 day outlook, from Tuesday, October 13th to Monday, October 19th, calls for near normal temperatures and above normal precipitation. Normal high temperatures across central Pennsylvania during this period range from the upper 50s over the Allegheny Mountains to the mid-60s across the lower Susquehanna Valley. Normal lows range from the mid-30s over the Alleghenies to the mid-40s across the lower Susquehanna Valley. Here are the 9 a.m. conditions in the Altoona area. In Altoona, it was sunny. The temperature was 45 degrees, the dew point 36, and the relative humidity 70%. The wind was west at 3 miles an hour. The pressure was 30.24 inches and rising. At State College, it was sunny. The temperature was 46 degrees, the dew point 39, and the relative humidity 76%. The wind was variable at 3 miles an hour. The pressure was 30.23 inches and rising. Now, a few other local conditions: Johnstown, sunny 44, Dubois, mostly sunny 40, La Trobe, sunny 41, Pittsburgh, sunny 43, Erie, sunny 45, Bradford, mostly sunny 36. To the south and east, York, sunny 50, Selins Grove, sunny 48, Harrisburg, sunny 51, Philadelphia, sunny 53, Baltimore, mostly sunny 52, Washington, D.C., sunny 52. Once again, in Altoona it was 45 degrees under sunny skies. And at State College it was 46 degrees under sunny skies. 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Here are the 10 a.m. conditions in the Altoona area. In Altoona, it was sunny. The temperature was 49 degrees, the dew point 35, and the relative humidity 58%. The wind was calm. The pressure was 30.24 inches and steady. At State College, it was sunny. The temperature was 50 degrees, the dew point 41, and the relative humidity 71%. The wind was variable at 3 miles an hour. The pressure was 30.24 inches and rising. Now, a few other local conditions: Johnstown, sunny 47, Dubois, sunny 46, La Trobe, sunny 48, Pittsburgh, sunny 49, Erie, sunny 51, Bradford, sunny 44. To the south and east, York, sunny 52, Selins Grove, sunny 52, Harrisburg, sunny 54, Philadelphia, sunny 56, Baltimore, mostly sunny 56, Washington, D.C., sunny 56. Once again, in Altoona it was 49 degrees under sunny skies. And at State College it was 50 degrees under sunny skies. This is NOAA Weather Radio, All Hazards Station WMG 589. 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Here's the hazardous weather outlook for the following counties: Bedford, Blair, Cambria, and Huntingdon. For today and tonight, the probability for widespread hazardous weather is low. And now the extended outlook for the period Wednesday through Monday. The probability for widespread hazardous weather is low. The Altoona climate summary for yesterday, October 5th, 2026. Yesterday's high temperature of 66 degrees occurred at 3:04 p.m. This high was 1 degree below the normal high of 67.
Yesterday's low temperature of 45 degrees occurred at 11:59 p.m. This low was 2 degrees below the normal low of 47. No precipitation fell yesterday, which leaves the monthly total at 0.03 inches. This is 0.49 inches below the normal amount of 0.52 inches for October. The total precipitation for the season since September 1st still stands at 5.64 inches, which is 1.16 inches above normal. The total precipitation for the year is still 33.39 inches, which is 4.56 inches above normal. There were 9 heating degree days yesterday, which is normal. This brings the monthly total to 26, which is 16 below normal. The yearly total since July 1st is 126, which is 40 below normal. There were no cooling degree days yesterday, which is 1 below normal. This leaves the monthly total at 9, which is 4 above normal. The yearly total since January 1st is 725, which is 38 above normal. Yesterday the average wind speed was 8 miles per hour. The normal high temperature for today is 67 degrees, and the normal low is 46. The record high for today is 87, which occurred in 2013, and the record low is 27, which occurred in 1958. Sunrise today is at 7:15 a.m. and sunset is at 6:47 p.m. The remainder of the work and school week will feature an extended stretch of pleasant autumn weather with no rainfall forecast across the Commonwealth. Today will be the coolest day of the week, with temperatures starting off in the 30s and 40s and rising into the 50s and low 60s this afternoon. Areas of frost will be possible again tonight in central and eastern Pennsylvania. Wednesday and Thursday will be the warmest days of the week, with highs in the 60s and 70s. The next chance of rain is Sunday into Sunday night. Here is the latest National Weather Service forecast for Blair and Bedford counties, including the city of Altoona. Rest of today, sunny. Highs in the lower 60s. Northwest winds around 5 miles an hour. Tonight, clear. Lows in the lower 40s. Southwest winds around 5 miles an hour. Wednesday, sunny. Highs in the lower 70s. Southwest winds 5 to 10 miles an hour. Wednesday night, not as cool. Mostly clear. Lows in the lower 50s. Southwest winds 5 to 10 miles an hour with gusts up to 25 miles an hour. Here is the latest National Weather Service forecast for Cambria County, including the city of Johnstown. Rest of today, sunny. Highs in the upper 50s. Northwest winds around 5 miles an hour. Tonight, clear. Lows in the lower 40s. South winds around 5 miles an hour. Wednesday, sunny. Highs in the upper 60s. Southwest winds 5 to 10 miles an hour. Wednesday night, not as cool. Partly cloudy. Lows in the lower 50s. Southwest winds 5 to 10 miles an hour with gusts up to 25 miles an hour. And now the extended forecast for South Central Pennsylvania. Thursday, sunny. Highs in the lower 70s. Thursday night, mostly clear. Lows in the mid-40s. Friday, sunny. Highs in the upper 60s. Friday night, mostly clear. Lows in the mid-40s. Saturday, sunny. Highs in the upper 60s. Saturday night, partly cloudy. Lows in the upper 40s. Sunday, partly sunny with a 40% chance of showers. Highs in the upper 60s. Sunday night, mostly cloudy with a 50% chance of showers. Lows in the lower 50s. Columbus Day, partly sunny with a 40% chance of showers. Highs in the upper 60s. The 8 to 14 day outlook, from Tuesday, October 13th to Monday, October 19th, calls for near normal temperatures and above normal precipitation. Normal high temperatures across central Pennsylvania during this period range from the upper 50s over the Allegheny Mountains to the mid-60s across the lower Susquehanna Valley. Normal lows range from the mid-30s over the Alleghenies to the mid-40s across the lower Susquehanna Valley. Here are the 10 a.m. conditions in the Altoona area. In Altoona, it was sunny. The temperature was 49 degrees, the dew point 35, and the relative humidity 58%. The wind was calm. The pressure was 30.24 inches and steady.
At State College, it was sunny. The temperature was 50 degrees, the dew point 41, and the relative humidity 71%. The wind was variable at 3 miles an hour. The pressure was 30.24 inches and rising. Now, a few other local conditions: Johnstown, sunny 47, Dubois, sunny 46, La Trobe, sunny 48, Pittsburgh, sunny 49, Erie, sunny 51, Bradford, sunny 44. To the south and east, York, sunny 52, Selins Grove, sunny 52, Harrisburg, sunny 54, Philadelphia, sunny 56, Baltimore, mostly sunny 56, Washington, D.C., sunny 56. Once again, in Altoona it was 49 degrees under sunny skies. And at State College it was 50 degrees under sunny skies. This is NOAA Weather Radio, All Hazards Station WNG 589. 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Here are the 10 a.m. conditions in the Altoona area. In Altoona, it was sunny. The temperature was 49 degrees, the dew point 35, and the relative humidity 58%. The wind was calm. The pressure was 30.24 inches and steady. At State College, it was sunny. The temperature was 50 degrees, the dew point 41, and the relative humidity 71%. The wind was variable at 3 miles an hour. The pressure was 30.24 inches and rising. Now, a few other local conditions: Johnstown, sunny 47, Dubois, sunny 46, La Trobe, sunny 48, Pittsburgh, sunny 49, Erie, sunny 51, Bradford, sunny 44. To the south and east, York, sunny 52, Selins Grove, sunny 52, Harrisburg, sunny 54, Philadelphia, sunny 56, Baltimore, mostly sunny 56, Washington, D.C., sunny 56. Once again, in Altoona it was 49 degrees under sunny skies. And at State College it was 50 degrees under sunny skies. This is NOAA Weather Radio, All Hazards Station WNG 589. 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Here's the hazardous weather outlook for the following counties: Bedford, Blair, Cambria, and Huntingdon. For today and tonight, the probability for widespread hazardous weather is low. And now the extended outlook for the period Wednesday through Monday. The probability for widespread hazardous weather is low. The Altoona climate summary for yesterday, October 5, 2026. Yesterday's high temperature of 66 degrees occurred at 3:04 p.m. This high was 1 degree below the normal high of 67. Yesterday's low temperature of 45 degrees occurred at 11:59 p.m. This low was 2 degrees below the normal low of 47. No precipitation fell yesterday, which leaves the monthly total at 0.03 inches. This is 0.49 inches below the normal amount of 0.52 inches for October. The total precipitation for the season since September 1st still stands at 5.64 inches, which is 1.16 inches above normal. The total precipitation for the year is still 33.39 inches, which is 4.56 inches above normal. There were 9 heating degree days yesterday, which is normal. This brings the monthly total to 26, which is 16 below normal. The yearly total since July 1st is 126, which is 40 below normal. There were no cooling degree days yesterday, which is 1 below normal. This leaves the monthly total at 9, which is 4 above normal. The yearly total since January 1st is 725, which is 38 above normal. Yesterday the average wind speed was 8 miles per hour. The normal high temperature for today is 67 degrees, and the normal low is 46. The record high for today is 87, which occurred in 2013, and the record low is 27, which occurred in 1958. Sunrise today is at 7:15 a.m. and sunset is at 6:47 p.m. The remainder of the work and school week will feature an extended stretch of pleasant autumn weather with no rainfall forecast across the Commonwealth. Today will be the coolest day of the week, with temperatures starting off in the 30s and 40s and rising into the 50s and low 60s this afternoon. Areas of frost will be possible again tonight in central and eastern Pennsylvania. Wednesday and Thursday will be the warmest days of the week, with highs in the 60s and 70s. The next chance of rain is Sunday into Sunday night.
Here is the latest National Weather Service forecast for Blair and Bedford counties, including the city of Altoona. Rest of today, sunny. Highs in the lower 60s. Northwest winds around 5 miles an hour. Tonight, clear. Lows in the lower 40s. Southwest winds around 5 miles an hour. Wednesday, sunny. Highs in the lower 70s. Southwest winds 5 to 10 miles an hour. Wednesday night, not as cool. Mostly clear. Lows in the lower 50s. Southwest winds 5 to 10 miles an hour with gusts up to 25 miles an hour. Here is the latest National Weather Service forecast for Cambria County, including the city of Johnstown. Rest of today, sunny. Highs in the upper 50s. Northwest winds around 5 miles an hour. Tonight, clear. Lows in the lower 40s. South winds around 5 miles an hour. Wednesday, sunny. Highs in the upper 60s. Southwest winds 5 to 10 miles an hour. Wednesday night, not as cool. Partly cloudy. Lows in the lower 50s. Southwest winds 5 to 10 miles an hour with gusts up to 25 miles an hour. And now the extended forecast for South Central Pennsylvania. Thursday, sunny. Highs in the lower 70s. Thursday night, mostly clear. Lows in the mid 40s. Friday, sunny. Highs in the upper 60s. Friday night, mostly clear. Lows in the mid 40s. Saturday, sunny. Highs in the upper 60s. Saturday night, partly cloudy. Lows in the upper 40s. Sunday, partly sunny with a 40% chance of showers. Highs in the upper 60s. Sunday night, mostly cloudy with a 50% chance of showers. Lows in the lower 50s. Columbus Day, partly sunny with a 40% chance of showers. Highs in the upper 60s. The 8 to 14 day outlook, from Tuesday, October 13th to Monday, October 19th, calls for near normal temperatures and above normal precipitation. Normal high temperatures across central Pennsylvania during this period range from the upper 50s over the Allegheny Mountains to the mid-60s across the lower Susquehanna Valley. Normal lows range from the mid-30s over the Alleghenies to the mid-40s across the lower Susquehanna Valley. Here are the 10 a.m. conditions in the Altoona area. In Altoona, it was sunny. The temperature was 49 degrees, the dew point 35, and the relative humidity 58%. The wind was calm. The pressure was 30.24 inches and steady. At State College, it was sunny. The temperature was 50 degrees, the dew point 41, and the relative humidity 71%. The wind was variable at 3 miles an hour. The pressure was 30.24 inches and rising. Now, a few other local conditions: Johnstown, sunny 47, Dubois, sunny 46, La Trobe, sunny 48, Pittsburgh, sunny 49, Erie, sunny 51, Bradford, sunny 44. To the south and east, York, sunny 52, Selins Grove, sunny 52, Harrisburg, sunny 54, Philadelphia, sunny 56, Baltimore, mostly sunny 56, Washington, D.C., sunny 56. Once again, in Altoona it was 49 degrees under sunny skies. And at State College it was 50 degrees under sunny skies. This is NOAA Weather Radio, all hazards station WMG 589. 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Here's the hazardous weather outlook for the following counties: Bedford, Blair, Cambria, and Huntingdon. For today and tonight, the probability for widespread hazardous weather is low. And now the extended outlook for the period Wednesday through Monday. The probability for widespread hazardous weather is low. The Altoona climate summary for yesterday, October 5, 2026. Yesterday's high temperature of 66 degrees occurred at 3:04 p.m. This high was 1 degree below the normal high of 67. Yesterday's low temperature of 45 degrees occurred at 11:59 p.m. This low was 2 degrees below the normal low of 47. No precipitation fell yesterday, which leaves the monthly total at 0.03 inches. This is 0.49 inches below the normal amount of 0.52 inches for October.
The total precipitation for the season since September 1st still stands at 5.64 inches, which is 1.16 inches above normal. The total precipitation for the year is still 33.39 inches, which is 4.56 inches above normal. There were 9 heating degree days yesterday, which is normal. This brings the monthly total to 26, which is 16 below normal. The yearly total since July 1st is 126, which is 40 below normal. There were no cooling degree days yesterday, which is 1 below normal. This leaves the monthly total at 9, which is 4 above normal. The yearly total since January 1st is 725, which is 38 above normal. Yesterday the average wind speed was 8 miles per hour. The normal high temperature for today is 67 degrees, and the normal low is 46. The record high for today is 87, which occurred in 2013, and the record low is 27, which occurred in 1958. Sunrise today is at 7:15 a.m. and sunset is at 6:47 p.m. The remainder of the work and school week will feature an extended stretch of pleasant autumn weather with no rainfall forecast across the Commonwealth. Today will be the coolest day of the week, with temperatures starting off in the 30s and 40s and rising into the 50s and low 60s this afternoon. Areas of frost will be possible again tonight in central and eastern Pennsylvania. Wednesday and Thursday will be the warmest days of the week, with highs in the 60s and 70s. The next chance of rain is Sunday into Sunday night. Here is the latest National Weather Service forecast for Blair and Bedford counties, including the city of Altoona. Rest of today, sunny. Highs in the lower 60s. Northwest winds around 5 miles an hour. Tonight, clear. Lows in the lower 40s. Southwest winds around 5 miles an hour. Wednesday, sunny. Highs in the lower 70s. Southwest winds 5 to 10 miles an hour. Wednesday night, not as cool. Mostly clear. Lows in the lower 50s. Southwest winds 5 to 10 miles an hour with gusts up to 25 miles an hour. Here is the latest National Weather Service forecast for Cambria County, including the city of Johnstown. Rest of today, sunny. Highs in the upper 50s. Northwest winds around 5 miles an hour. Tonight, clear. Lows in the lower 40s. South winds around 5 miles an hour. Wednesday, sunny. Highs in the upper 60s. Southwest winds 5 to 10 miles an hour. Wednesday night, not as cool. Partly cloudy. Lows in the lower 50s. Southwest winds 5 to 10 miles an hour with gusts up to 25 miles an hour. And now the extended forecast for South Central Pennsylvania. Thursday, sunny. Highs in the lower 70s. Thursday night, mostly clear. Lows in the mid-40s. Friday, sunny. Highs in the upper 60s. Friday night, mostly clear. Lows in the mid-40s. Saturday, sunny. Highs in the upper 60s. Saturday night, partly cloudy. Lows in the upper 40s. Sunday, partly sunny with a 40% chance of showers. Highs in the upper 60s. Sunday night, mostly cloudy with a 50% chance of showers. Lows in the lower 50s. Columbus Day, partly sunny with a 40% chance of showers. Highs in the upper 60s. 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We are located at Innovation Park in State College. 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Properly set weather radios, with the alarm device, will alert you when severe weather warnings or watches are issued. Programming on this station will be temporarily changed during severe weather, to bring you the latest information. Warnings and safety information from the National Weather Service may someday save your life or protect your property. The 8 to 14 day outlook, from Tuesday, October 13th to Monday, October 19th, calls for near normal temperatures and above normal precipitation.
Normal high temperatures across central Pennsylvania during this period range from the upper 50s over the Allegheny Mountains to the mid-60s across the lower Susquehanna Valley. Normal lows range from the mid-30s over the Alleghenies to the mid-40s across the lower Susquehanna Valley. Here are the 10 a.m. conditions in the Altoona area. In Altoona, it was sunny. The temperature was 49 degrees, the dew point 35, and the relative humidity 58%. The wind was calm. The pressure was 30.24 inches and steady. At State College, it was sunny. The temperature was 50 degrees, the dew point 41, and the relative humidity 71%. The wind was variable at 3 miles an hour. The pressure was 30.24 inches and rising. Now, a few other local conditions: Johnstown, sunny 47, Dubois, sunny 46, La Trobe, sunny 48, Pittsburgh, sunny 49, Erie, sunny 51, Bradford, sunny 44. To the south and east, York, sunny 52, Selins Grove, sunny 52, Harrisburg, sunny 54, Philadelphia, sunny 56, Baltimore, mostly sunny 56, Washington, D.C., sunny 56. Once again, in Altoona it was 49 degrees under sunny skies. And at State College it was 50 degrees under sunny skies. This is NOAA Weather Radio, All Hazards Station WNG 589. 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Here's the hazardous weather outlook for the following counties: Bedford, Blair, Cambria, and Huntingdon. For today and tonight, the probability for widespread hazardous weather is low. And now the extended outlook for the period Wednesday through Monday. The probability for widespread hazardous weather is low. The Altoona climate summary for yesterday, October 5, 2026. Yesterday's high temperature of 66 degrees occurred at 3:04 p.m. This high was 1 degree below the normal high of 67. Yesterday's low temperature of 45 degrees occurred at 11:59 p.m. This low was 2 degrees below the normal low of 47. No precipitation fell yesterday, which leaves the monthly total at 0.03 inches. This is 0.49 inches below the normal amount of 0.52 inches for October. The total precipitation for the season since September 1st still stands at 5.64 inches, which is 1.16 inches above normal. The total precipitation for the year is still 33.39 inches, which is 4.56 inches above normal. There were 9 heating degree days yesterday, which is normal. This brings the monthly total to 26, which is 16 below normal. The yearly total since July 1st is 126, which is 40 below normal. There were no cooling degree days yesterday, which is 1 below normal. This leaves the monthly total at 9, which is 4 above normal. The yearly total since January 1st is 725, which is 38 above normal. Yesterday the average wind speed was 8 miles per hour. The normal high temperature for today is 67 degrees, and the normal low is 46. The record high for today is 87, which occurred in 2013, and the record low is 27, which occurred in 1958. Sunrise today is at 7:15 a.m. and sunset is at 6:47 p.m. The remainder of the work and school week will feature an extended stretch of pleasant autumn weather with no rainfall forecast across the Commonwealth. Today will be the coolest day of the week, with temperatures starting off in the 30s and 40s and rising into the 50s and low 60s this afternoon. Areas of frost will be possible again tonight in central and eastern Pennsylvania. Wednesday and Thursday will be the warmest days of the week, with highs in the 60s and 70s. The next chance of rain is Sunday into Sunday night. Here is the latest National Weather Service forecast for Blair and Bedford counties, including the city of Altoona. Rest of today, sunny. Highs in the lower 60s. Northwest winds around 5 miles an hour. Tonight, clear. Lows in the lower 40s. Southwest winds around 5 miles an hour. Wednesday, sunny. Highs in the lower 70s. Southwest winds 5 to 10 miles an hour. Wednesday night, not as cool. Mostly clear. Lows in the lower 50s. Southwest winds 5 to 10 miles an hour with gusts up to 25 miles an hour.
Here is the latest National Weather Service forecast for Cambria County, including the city of Johnstown. Rest of today, sunny. Highs in the upper 50s. Northwest winds around 5 miles an hour. Tonight, clear. Lows in the lower 40s. South winds around 5 miles an hour. Wednesday, sunny. Highs in the upper 60s. Southwest winds 5 to 10 miles an hour. Wednesday night, not as cool. Partly cloudy. Lows in the lower 50s. Southwest winds 5 to 10 miles an hour with gusts up to 25 miles an hour. And now the extended forecast for South Central Pennsylvania. Thursday, sunny. Highs in the lower 70s. Thursday night, mostly clear. Lows in the mid 40s. Friday, sunny. Highs in the upper 60s. Friday night, mostly clear. Lows in the mid 40s. Saturday, sunny. Highs in the upper 60s. Saturday night, partly cloudy. Lows in the upper 40s. Sunday, partly sunny with a 40% chance of showers. Highs in the upper 60s. Sunday night, mostly cloudy with a 50% chance of showers. Lows in the lower 50s. Columbus Day, partly sunny with a 40% chance of showers. Highs in the upper 60s. The 8 to 14 day outlook, from Tuesday, October 13th to Monday, October 19th, calls for near normal temperatures and above normal precipitation. Normal high temperatures across central Pennsylvania during this period range from the upper 50s over the Allegheny Mountains to the mid-60s across the lower Susquehanna Valley. Normal lows range from the mid-30s over the Alleghenies to the mid-40s across the lower Susquehanna Valley. Here are the 10 a.m. conditions in the Altoona area. In Altoona, it was sunny. The temperature was 49 degrees, the dew point 35, and the relative humidity 58%. The wind was calm. The pressure was 30.24 inches and steady. At State College, it was sunny. The temperature was 50 degrees, the dew point 41, and the relative humidity 71%. The wind was variable at 3 miles an hour. The pressure was 30.24 inches and rising. Now, a few other local conditions: Johnstown, sunny 47, Dubois, sunny 46, La Trobe, sunny 48, Pittsburgh, sunny 49, Erie, sunny 51, Bradford, sunny 44. To the south and east, York, sunny 52, Selams Grove, sunny 52, Harrisburg, sunny 54, Philadelphia, sunny 56, Baltimore, mostly sunny 56, Washington, D.C., sunny 56. Once again, in Altoona it was 49 degrees under sunny skies. And at State College it was 50 degrees under sunny skies. This is NOAA Weather Radio, All Hazards Station WNG 589. 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Here's the hazardous weather outlook for the following counties: Bedford, Blair, Cambria, and Huntingdon. For today and tonight, the probability for widespread hazardous weather is low. And now the extended outlook for the period Wednesday through Monday. The probability for widespread hazardous weather is low. The remainder of the work and school week will feature an extended stretch of pleasant autumn weather with no rainfall forecast across the Commonwealth. Today will be the coolest day of the week, with temperatures starting off in the 30s and 40s and rising into the 50s and low 60s this afternoon. Areas of frost will be possible again tonight in central and eastern Pennsylvania. Wednesday and Thursday will be the warmest days of the week, with highs in the 60s and 70s. The next chance of rain is Sunday into Sunday night. Here is the latest National Weather Service forecast for Blair and Bedford counties, including the city of Altoona. Rest of today, sunny. Highs in the lower 60s. Northwest winds around 5 miles an hour. Tonight, clear. Lows in the lower 40s. Southwest winds around 5 miles an hour. Wednesday, sunny. Highs in the lower 70s. Southwest winds 5 to 10 miles an hour. Wednesday night, not as cool. Mostly clear. Lows in the lower 50s. Southwest winds 5 to 10 miles an hour with gusts up to 25 miles an hour.
Here is the latest National Weather Service forecast for Cambria County, including the city of Johnstown. Rest of today, sunny. Highs in the upper 50s. Northwest winds around 5 miles an hour. Tonight, clear. Lows in the lower 40s. South winds around 5 miles an hour. Wednesday, sunny. Highs in the upper 60s. Southwest winds 5 to 10 miles an hour. Wednesday night, not as cool. Partly cloudy. Lows in the lower 50s. Southwest winds 5 to 10 miles an hour with gusts up to 25 miles an hour. And now the extended forecast for South Central Pennsylvania. Thursday, sunny. Highs in the lower 70s. Thursday night, mostly clear. Lows in the mid 40s. Friday, sunny. Highs in the upper 60s. Friday night, mostly clear. Lows in the mid 40s. Saturday, sunny. Highs in the upper 60s. Saturday night, partly cloudy. Lows in the upper 40s. Sunday, partly sunny with a 40% chance of showers. Highs in the upper 60s. Sunday night, mostly cloudy with a 50% chance of showers. Lows in the lower 50s. Columbus Day, partly sunny with a 40% chance of showers. Highs in the upper 60s. The 8 to 14 day outlook, from Tuesday, October 13th to Monday, October 19th, calls for near normal temperatures and above normal precipitation. Normal high temperatures across central Pennsylvania during this period range from the upper 50s over the Allegheny Mountains to the mid 60s across the lower Susquehanna Valley. Normal lows range from the mid 30s over the Alleghenies to the mid 40s across the lower Susquehanna Valley. Here are the 10 a.m. conditions in the Altoona area. In Altoona, it was sunny. The temperature was 49 degrees, the dew point 35, and the relative humidity 58%. The wind was calm. The pressure was 30.24 inches and steady. At State College, it was sunny. The temperature was 50 degrees, the dew point 41, and the relative humidity 71%. The wind was variable at 3 miles an hour. The pressure was 30.24 inches and rising. Now, a few other local conditions: Johnstown, sunny 47, DuBois, sunny 46, La Trobe, sunny 48, Pittsburgh, sunny 49, Erie, sunny 51, Bradford, sunny 44. To the south and east, York, sunny 52, Selins Grove, sunny 52, Harrisburg, sunny 54, Philadelphia, sunny 56, Baltimore, mostly sunny 56, Washington, D.C., sunny 56. Once again, in Altoona it was 49 degrees under sunny skies. And at State College it was 50 degrees under sunny skies. 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Here's the hazardous weather outlook for the following counties: Bedford, Blair, Cambria, and Huntingdon. For today and tonight, the probability for widespread hazardous weather is low. And now the extended outlook for the period Wednesday through Monday. The probability for widespread hazardous weather is low. The remainder of the work and school week will feature an extended stretch of pleasant autumn weather with no rainfall forecast across the Commonwealth. Today will be the coolest day of the week, with temperatures starting off in the 30s and 40s and rising into the 50s and low 60s this afternoon. Areas of frost will be possible again tonight in central and eastern Pennsylvania. Wednesday and Thursday will be the warmest days of the week, with highs in the 60s and 70s. The next chance of rain is Sunday into Sunday night. Here is the latest National Weather Service forecast for Blair and Bedford counties, including the city of Altoona. Rest of today, sunny. Highs in the lower 60s. Northwest winds around 5 miles an hour. Tonight, clear. Lows in the lower 40s. Southwest winds around 5 miles an hour. Wednesday, sunny. Highs in the lower 70s. Southwest winds 5 to 10 miles an hour. Wednesday night, not as cool. Mostly clear. Lows in the lower 50s. Southwest winds 5 to 10 miles an hour with gusts up to 25 miles an hour.
Here is the latest National Weather Service forecast for Cambria County, including the city of Johnstown. Rest of today, sunny. Highs in the upper 50s. Northwest winds around 5 miles an hour. Tonight, clear. Lows in the lower 40s. South winds around 5 miles an hour. Wednesday, sunny. Highs in the upper 60s. Southwest winds 5 to 10 miles an hour. Wednesday night, not as cool. Partly cloudy. Lows in the lower 50s. Southwest winds 5 to 10 miles an hour with gusts up to 25 miles an hour. And now the extended forecast for South Central Pennsylvania. Thursday, sunny. Highs in the lower 70s. Thursday night, mostly clear. Lows in the mid 40s. Friday, sunny. Highs in the upper 60s. Friday night, mostly clear. Lows in the mid 40s. Saturday, sunny. Highs in the upper 60s. Saturday night, partly cloudy. Lows in the upper 40s. Sunday, partly sunny with a 40% chance of showers. Highs in the upper 60s. Sunday night, mostly cloudy with a 50% chance of showers. Lows in the lower 50s. Columbus Day, partly sunny with a 40% chance of showers. Highs in the upper 60s. The 8 to 14 day outlook, from Tuesday, October 13th to Monday, October 19th, calls for near normal temperatures and above normal precipitation. Normal high temperatures across central Pennsylvania during this period range from the upper 50s over the Allegheny Mountains to the mid 60s across the lower Susquehanna Valley. Normal lows range from the mid 30s over the Alleghenies to the mid 40s across the lower Susquehanna Valley. Here are the 10 a.m. conditions in the Altoona area. In Altoona, it was sunny. The temperature was 49 degrees, the dew point 35, and the relative humidity 58%. The wind was calm. The pressure was 30.24 inches and steady. At State College, it was sunny. The temperature was 50 degrees, the dew point 41, and the relative humidity 71%. The wind was variable at 3 miles an hour. The pressure was 30.24 inches and rising. Now, a few other local conditions: Johnstown, sunny 47, DuBois, sunny 46, La Trobe, sunny 48, Pittsburgh, sunny 49, Erie, sunny 51, Bradford, sunny 44. To the south and east, York, sunny 52, Selams Grove, sunny 52, Harrisburg, sunny 54, Philadelphia, sunny 56, Baltimore, mostly sunny 56, Washington, D.C., sunny 56. Once again, in Altoona it was 49 degrees under sunny skies. And at State College it was 50 degrees under sunny skies. This is NOAA Weather Radio, All Hazards Station WNG 589. 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Here's the hazardous weather outlook for the following counties: Bedford, Blair, Cambria, and Huntingdon. For today and tonight, the probability for widespread hazardous weather is low. And now the extended outlook for the period Wednesday through Monday. The probability for widespread hazardous weather is low. The remainder of the work and school week will feature an extended stretch of pleasant autumn weather with no rainfall forecast across the Commonwealth. Today will be the coolest day of the week, with temperatures starting off in the 30s and 40s and rising into the 50s and low 60s this afternoon. Areas of frost will be possible again tonight in central and eastern Pennsylvania. Wednesday and Thursday will be the warmest days of the week, with highs in the 60s and 70s. The next chance of rain is Sunday into Sunday night. Here is the latest National Weather Service forecast for Blair and Bedford counties, including the city of Altoona. Rest of today, sunny. Highs in the lower 60s. Northwest winds around 5 miles an hour. Tonight, clear. Lows in the lower 40s. Southwest winds around 5 miles an hour. Wednesday, sunny. Highs in the lower 70s. Southwest winds 5 to 10 miles an hour. Wednesday night, not as cool. Mostly clear. Lows in the lower 50s. Southwest winds 5 to 10 miles an hour with gusts up to 25 miles an hour.
Here is the latest National Weather Service forecast for Cambria County, including the city of Johnstown. Rest of today, sunny. Highs in the upper 50s. Northwest winds around 5 miles an hour. Tonight, clear. Lows in the lower 40s. South winds around 5 miles an hour. Wednesday, sunny. Highs in the upper 60s. Southwest winds 5 to 10 miles an hour. Wednesday night, not as cool. Partly cloudy. Lows in the

hours. Lows in the lower 50s. Columbus Day, partly sunny with a 40% chance of showers. Highs in the upper 60s. The 8 to 14-day outlook, from Tuesday, October 13th to Monday, October 19th, calls for near normal temperatures and above normal precipitation. Normal high temperatures across central Pennsylvania during this period range from the upper 50s over the Allegheny Mountains to the mid-60s across the lower Susquehanna Valley. Normal lows range from the mid-30s over the Alleghenies to the mid-40s across the lower Susquehanna Valley. Here are the 10 a.m. conditions in the Altoona area. In Altoona, it was sunny. The temperature was 49 degrees, the dew point 35, and the relative humidity 58%. The wind was calm. The pressure was 30.24 inches and steady. At State College, it was sunny. The temperature was 50 degrees, the dew point 41, and the relative humidity 71%. The wind was variable at 3 miles an hour. The pressure was 30.24 inches and rising. Now, a few other local conditions: Johnstown, sunny 47, DuBois, sunny 46, La Trobe, sunny 48, Pittsburgh, sunny 49, Erie, sunny 51, Bradford, sunny 44. To the south and east, York, sunny 52, Selins Grove, sunny 52, Harrisburg, sunny 54, Philadelphia, sunny 56, Baltimore, mostly sunny 56, Washington, D.C., sunny 56. Once again, in Altoona it was 49 degrees under sunny skies. And at State College it was 50 degrees under sunny skies. This is NOAA Weather Radio, All Hazards Station WNG 589. 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Here's the hazardous weather outlook for the following counties: Bedford, Blair, Cambria, and Huntingdon. For today and tonight, the probability for widespread hazardous weather is low. And now the extended outlook for the period Wednesday through Monday. The probability for widespread hazardous weather is low. The remainder of the work and school week will feature an extended stretch of pleasant autumn weather with no rainfall forecast across the Commonwealth. Today will be the coolest day of the week, with temperatures starting off in the 30s and 40s and rising into the 50s and low 60s this afternoon. Areas of frost will be possible again tonight in central and eastern Pennsylvania. Wednesday and Thursday will be the warmest days of the week, with highs in the 60s and 70s. The next chance of rain is Sunday into Sunday night. Here is the latest National Weather Service forecast for Blair and Bedford counties, including the city of Altoona. Rest of today, sunny. Highs in the lower 60s. Northwest winds around 5 miles an hour. Tonight, clear. Lows in the lower 40s. Southwest winds around 5 miles an hour. Wednesday, sunny. Highs in the lower 70s. Southwest winds 5 to 10 miles an hour. Wednesday night, not as cool. Mostly clear. Lows in the lower 50s. Southwest winds 5 to 10 miles an hour with gusts up to 25 miles an hour. Here is the latest National Weather Service forecast for Cambria County, including the city of Johnstown. Rest of today, sunny. Highs in the upper 50s. Northwest winds around 5 miles an hour. Tonight, clear. Lows in the lower 40s. South winds around 5 miles an hour. Wednesday, sunny. Highs in the upper 60s. Southwest winds 5 to 10 miles an hour. Wednesday night, not as cool. Partly cloudy. Lows in the lower 50s. Southwest winds 5 to 10 miles an hour with gusts up to 25 miles an hour. And now the extended forecast for South Central Pennsylvania. Thursday, sunny. Highs in the lower 70s. Thursday night, mostly clear. Lows in the mid 40s. Friday, sunny. Highs in the upper 60s. Friday night, mostly clear. Lows in the mid 40s. Saturday, sunny. Highs in the upper 60s. Saturday night, partly cloudy. Lows in the upper 40s. Sunday, partly sunny with a 40% chance of showers. Highs in the upper 60s. Sunday night, mostly cloudy with a 50% chance of showers. Lows in the lower 50s. Columbus Day.

sunny with a 40% chance of showers. Highs in the upper 60s. The 8 to 14 day outlook, from Tuesday, October 13th to Monday, October 19th, calls for near normal temperatures and above normal precipitation. Normal high temperatures across central Pennsylvania during this period range from the upper 50s over the Allegheny Mountains to the mid-60s across the lower Susquehanna Valley. Normal lows range from the mid-30s over the Alleghenies to the mid-40s across the lower Susquehanna Valley. Here are the 10 a.m. conditions in the Altoona area. In Altoona, it was sunny. The temperature was 49 degrees, the dew point 35, and the relative humidity 58%. The wind was calm. The pressure was 30.24 inches and steady. At State College, it was sunny. The temperature was 50 degrees, the dew point 41, and the relative humidity 71%. The wind was variable at 3 miles an hour. The pressure was 30.24 inches and rising. Now, a few other local conditions: Johnstown, sunny 47, DuBois, sunny 46, La Trobe, sunny 48, Pittsburgh, sunny 49, Erie, sunny 51, Bradford, sunny 44. To the south and east, York, sunny 52, Selins Grove, sunny 52, Harrisburg, sunny 54, Philadelphia, sunny 56, Baltimore, mostly sunny 56, Washington, D.C., sunny 56. Once again, in Altoona it was 49 degrees under sunny skies. And at State College it was 50 degrees under sunny skies. This is NOAA Weather Radio, All Hazards Station WNG 589. 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Here's the hazardous weather outlook for the following counties: Bedford, Blair, Cambria, and Huntingdon. For today and tonight, the probability for widespread hazardous weather is low. And now the extended outlook for the period Wednesday through Monday. The probability for widespread hazardous weather is low. The remainder of the work and school week will feature an extended stretch of pleasant autumn weather with no rainfall forecast across the Commonwealth. Today will be the coolest day of the week, with temperatures starting off in the 30s and 40s and rising into the 50s and low 60s this afternoon. Areas of frost will be possible again tonight in central and eastern Pennsylvania. Wednesday and Thursday will be the warmest days of the week, with highs in the 60s and 70s. The next chance of rain is Sunday into Sunday night. Here is the latest National Weather Service forecast for Blair and Bedford counties, including the city of Altoona. Rest of today, sunny. Highs in the lower 60s. Northwest winds around 5 miles an hour. Tonight, clear. Lows in the lower 40s. Southwest winds around 5 miles an hour. Wednesday, sunny. Highs in the lower 70s. Southwest winds 5 to 10 miles an hour. Wednesday night, not as cool. Mostly clear. Lows in the lower 50s. Southwest winds 5 to 10 miles an hour with gusts up to 25 miles an hour. Here is the latest National Weather Service forecast for Cambria County, including the city of Johnstown. Rest of today, sunny. Highs in the upper 50s. Northwest winds around 5 miles an hour. Tonight, clear. Lows in the lower 40s. South winds around 5 miles an hour. Wednesday, sunny. Highs in the upper 60s. Southwest winds 5 to 10 miles an hour. Wednesday night, not as cool. Partly cloudy. Lows in the lower 50s. Southwest winds 5 to 10 miles an hour with gusts up to 25 miles an hour. And now the extended forecast for South Central Pennsylvania. Thursday, sunny. Highs in the lower 70s. Thursday night, mostly clear. Lows in the mid 40s. Friday, sunny. Highs in the upper 60s. Friday night, mostly clear. Lows in the mid 40s. Saturday, sunny. Highs in the upper 60s. Saturday night, partly cloudy. Lows in the upper 40s. Sunday, partly sunny with a 40% chance of showers. Highs in the upper 60s. Sunday night, mostly cloudy with a 50% chance of showers. Lows in the lower 50s. Columbus Day, partly sunny with a 40% chance of showers. Highs in the upper 60s.
8 to 14 day outlook, from Tuesday, October 13th to Monday, October 19th, calls for near normal temperatures and above normal precipitation. Normal high temperatures across central Pennsylvania during this period range from the upper 50s over the Allegheny Mountains to the mid-60s across the lower Susquehanna Valley. Normal lows range from the mid-30s over the Alleghenies to the mid-40s across the lower Susquehanna Valley. Here are the 10 a.m. conditions in the Altoona area. In Altoona, it was sunny. The temperature was 49 degrees, the dew point 35, and the relative humidity 58%. The wind was calm. The pressure was 30.24 inches and steady. At State College, it was sunny. The temperature was 50 degrees, the dew point 41, and the relative humidity 71%. The wind was variable at 3 miles an hour. The pressure was 30.24 inches and rising. Now, a few other local conditions: Johnstown, sunny 47, DuBois, sunny 46, La Trobe, sunny 48, Pittsburgh, sunny 49, Erie, sunny 51, Bradford, sunny 44. To the south and east, York, sunny 52, Selins Grove, sunny 52, Harrisburg, sunny 54, Philadelphia, sunny 56, Baltimore, mostly sunny 56, Washington, D.C., sunny 56. Once again, in Altoona, it was 49 degrees under sunny skies. And at State College, it was 50 degrees under sunny skies. This is NOAA Weather Radio, All Hazards Station WNG 589. 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Here's the hazardous weather outlook for the following counties: Bedford, Blair, Cambria, and Huntingdon. For today and tonight, the probability for widespread hazardous weather is low. And now the extended outlook for the period Wednesday through Monday. The probability for widespread hazardous weather is low. The remainder of the work and school week will feature an extended stretch of pleasant autumn weather with no rainfall forecast across the Commonwealth. Today will be the coolest day of the week, with temperatures starting off in the 30s and 40s and rising into the 50s and low 60s this afternoon. Areas of frost will be possible again tonight in central and eastern Pennsylvania. Wednesday and Thursday will be the warmest days of the week, with highs in the 60s and 70s. The next chance of rain is Sunday into Sunday night. Here is the latest National Weather Service forecast for Blair and Bedford counties, including the city of Altoona. Rest of today, sunny. Highs in the lower 60s. Northwest winds around 5 miles an hour. Tonight, clear. Lows in the lower 40s. Southwest winds around 5 miles an hour. Wednesday, sunny. Highs in the lower 70s. Southwest winds 5 to 10 miles an hour. Wednesday night, not as cool. Mostly clear. Lows in the lower 50s. Southwest winds 5 to 10 miles an hour with gusts up to 25 miles an hour. Here is the latest National Weather Service forecast for Cambria County, including the city of Johnstown. Rest of today, sunny. Highs in the upper 50s. Northwest winds around 5 miles an hour. Tonight, clear. Lows in the lower 40s. South winds around 5 miles an hour. Wednesday, sunny. Highs in the upper 60s. Southwest winds 5 to 10 miles an hour. Wednesday night, not as cool. Partly cloudy. Lows in the lower 50s. Southwest winds 5 to 10 miles an hour with gusts up to 25 miles an hour. And now the extended forecast for South Central Pennsylvania. Thursday, sunny. Highs in the lower 70s. Thursday night, mostly clear. Lows in the mid-40s. Friday, sunny. Highs in the upper 60s. Friday night, mostly clear. Lows in the mid-40s. Saturday, sunny. Highs in the upper 60s. Saturday night, partly cloudy. Lows in the upper 40s. Sunday, partly sunny with a 40% chance of showers. Highs in the upper 60s. Sunday night, mostly cloudy with a 50% chance of showers. Lows in the lower 50s. Columbus Day, partly sunny with a 40% chance of showers. Highs in the upper 60s.
The 8 to 14 day outlook, from Tuesday, October 13th to Monday, October 19th, calls for near normal temperatures and above normal precipitation. Normal high temperatures across central Pennsylvania during this period range from the upper 50s over the Allegheny Mountains to the mid-60s across the lower Susquehanna Valley. Normal lows range from the mid-30s over the Alleghenies to the mid-40s across the lower Susquehanna Valley. Here are the 10 a.m. conditions in the Altoona area. In Altoona, it was sunny. The temperature was 49 degrees, the dew point 35, and the relative humidity 58%. The wind was calm. The pressure was 30.24 inches and steady. At State College, it was sunny. The temperature was 50 degrees, the dew point 41, and the relative humidity 71%. The wind was variable at 3 miles an hour. The pressure was 30.24 inches and rising. Now, a few other local conditions: Johnstown, sunny 47, DuBois, sunny 46, La Trobe, sunny 48, Pittsburgh, sunny 49, Erie, sunny 51, Bradford, sunny 44. To the south and east, York, sunny 52, Selins Grove, sunny 52, Harrisburg, sunny 54, Philadelphia, sunny 56, Baltimore, mostly sunny 56, Washington, D.C., sunny 56. Once again, in Altoona it was 49 degrees under sunny skies. And at State College it was 50 degrees under sunny skies. This is NOAA Weather Radio, All Hazards Station WNG 589. 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Here are the 11 a.m. conditions in the Altoona area. In Altoona, it was sunny. The temperature was 52 degrees, the dew point 33, and the relative humidity 48%. The wind was north at 8 miles an hour. The pressure was 30.24 inches and steady. At State College, it was sunny. The temperature was 52 degrees, the dew point 36, and the relative humidity 54%. The wind was variable at 3 miles an hour. The pressure was 30.24 inches and steady. Now, a few other local conditions: Johnstown, sunny 49, DuBois, sunny 49, Pittsburgh, sunny 53, Erie, sunny 54, Bradford, sunny 48. To the south and east, the report from York was not available. Selins Grove, sunny 54, Harrisburg, mostly sunny 55, Philadelphia, sunny 58, Baltimore, sunny 57, Washington, D.C., sunny 59. Once again, in Altoona it was 52 degrees under sunny skies. And at State College it was 52 degrees under sunny skies. This is NOAA Weather Radio, All Hazards Station WNG 589. 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Here's the hazardous weather outlook for the following counties: Bedford, Blair, Cambria, and Huntingdon. For today and tonight, the probability for widespread hazardous weather is low. And now the extended outlook for the period Wednesday through Monday. The probability for widespread hazardous weather is low. The remainder of the work and school week will feature an extended stretch of pleasant autumn weather with no rainfall forecast across the Commonwealth. Today will be the coolest day of the week, with temperatures starting off in the 30s and 40s and rising into the 50s and low 60s this afternoon. Areas of frost will be possible again tonight in central and eastern Pennsylvania. Wednesday and Thursday will be the warmest days of the week, with highs in the 60s and 70s. The next chance of rain is Sunday into Sunday night. Here is the latest National Weather Service forecast for Blair and Bedford counties, including the city of Altoona. Rest of today, sunny. Highs in the lower 60s. Northwest winds around 5 miles an hour. Tonight, clear. Lows in the lower 40s. Southwest winds around 5 miles an hour. Wednesday, sunny. Highs in the lower 70s. Southwest winds 5 to 10 miles an hour. Wednesday night, not as cool. Mostly clear. Lows in the lower 50s. Southwest winds 5 to 10 miles an hour with gusts up to 25 miles an hour. Here is the latest National Weather Service forecast for Cambria County, including the city of Johnstown. Rest of today, sunny. Highs in the upper 50s. Northwest winds around 5 miles an hour.
Tonight, clear. Lows in the lower 40s. South winds around 5 miles an hour. Wednesday, sunny. Highs in the upper 60s. Southwest winds 5 to 10 miles an hour. Wednesday night, not as cool. Partly cloudy. Lows in the lower 50s. Southwest winds 5 to 10 miles an hour with gusts up to 25 miles an hour. And now the extended forecast for South Central Pennsylvania. Thursday, sunny. Highs in the lower 70s. Thursday night, mostly clear. Lows in the mid 40s. Friday, sunny. Highs in the upper 60s. Friday night, mostly clear. Lows in the mid 40s. Saturday, sunny. Highs in the upper 60s. Saturday night, partly cloudy. Lows in the upper 40s. Sunday, partly sunny with a 40% chance of showers. Highs in the upper 60s. Sunday night, mostly cloudy with a 50% chance of showers. Lows in the lower 50s. Columbus Day, partly sunny with a 40% chance of showers. Highs in the upper 60s. The 8 to 14 day outlook, from Tuesday, October 13th to Monday, October 19th, calls for near normal temperatures and above normal precipitation. Normal high temperatures across central Pennsylvania during this period range from the upper 50s over the Allegheny Mountains to the mid-60s across the lower Susquehanna Valley. Normal lows range from the mid-30s over the Alleghenies to the mid-40s across the lower Susquehanna Valley. Here are the 11 a.m. conditions in the Altoona area. In Altoona, it was sunny. The temperature was 52 degrees, the dew point 33, and the relative humidity 48%. The wind was north at 8 miles an hour. The pressure was 30.24 inches and steady. At State College, it was sunny. The temperature was 52 degrees, the dew point 36, and the relative humidity 54%. The wind was variable at 3 miles an hour. The pressure was 30.24 inches and steady. Now, a few other local conditions: Johnstown, sunny 49, DuBois, sunny 49, Pittsburgh, sunny 53, Erie, sunny 54, Bradford, sunny 48. To the south and east, the report from York was not available. Selins Grove, sunny 54, Harrisburg, mostly sunny 55, Philadelphia, sunny 58, Baltimore, sunny 57, Washington, D.C., sunny 59. Once again, in Altoona it was 52 degrees under sunny skies. And at State College it was 52 degrees under sunny skies. 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Here's the hazardous weather outlook for the following counties: Bedford, Blair, Cambria, and Huntingdon. For today and tonight, the probability for widespread hazardous weather is low. And now the extended outlook for the period Wednesday through Monday. The probability for widespread hazardous weather is low. The remainder of the work and school week will feature an extended stretch of pleasant autumn weather with no rainfall forecast across the Commonwealth. Today will be the coolest day of the week, with temperatures starting off in the 30s and 40s and rising into the 50s and low 60s this afternoon. Areas of frost will be possible again tonight in central and eastern Pennsylvania. Wednesday and Thursday will be the warmest days of the week, with highs in the 60s and 70s. The next chance of rain is Sunday into Sunday night. Here is the latest National Weather Service forecast for Blair and Bedford counties, including the city of Altoona. Rest of today, sunny. Highs in the lower 60s. Northwest winds around 5 miles an hour. Tonight, clear. Lows in the lower 40s. Southwest winds around 5 miles an hour. Wednesday, sunny. Highs in the lower 70s. Southwest winds 5 to 10 miles an hour. Wednesday night, not as cool. Mostly clear. Lows in the lower 50s. Southwest winds 5 to 10 miles an hour with gusts up to 25 miles an hour. Here is the latest National Weather Service forecast for Cambria County, including the city of Johnstown. Rest of today, sunny. Highs in the upper 50s. Northwest winds around 5 miles an hour. Tonight, clear. Lows in the lower 40s.
South winds around 5 miles an hour. Wednesday, sunny. Highs in the upper 60s. Southwest winds 5 to 10 miles an hour. Wednesday night, not as cool. Partly cloudy. Lows in the lower 50s. Southwest winds 5 to 10 miles an hour with gusts up to 25 miles an hour. And now the extended forecast for South Central Pennsylvania. Thursday, sunny. Highs in the lower 70s. Thursday night, mostly clear. Lows in the mid 40s. Friday, sunny. Highs in the upper 60s. Friday night, mostly clear. Lows in the mid 40s. Saturday, sunny. Highs in the upper 60s. Saturday night, partly cloudy. Lows in the upper 40s. Sunday, partly sunny with a 40% chance of showers. Highs in the upper 60s. Sunday night, mostly cloudy with a 50% chance of showers. Lows in the lower 50s. Columbus Day, partly sunny with a 40% chance of showers. Highs in the upper 60s. The 8 to 14 day outlook, from Tuesday, October 13th to Monday, October 19th, calls for near normal temperatures and above normal precipitation. Normal high temperatures across central Pennsylvania during this period range from the upper 50s over the Allegheny Mountains to the mid-60s across the lower Susquehanna Valley. Normal lows range from the mid-30s over the Alleghenies to the mid-40s across the lower Susquehanna Valley. Here are the 11 a.m. conditions in the Altoona area. In Altoona, it was sunny. The temperature was 52 degrees, the dew point 33, and the relative humidity 48%. The wind was north at 8 miles an hour. The pressure was 30.24 inches and steady. At State College, it was sunny. The temperature was 52 degrees, the dew point 36, and the relative humidity 54%. The wind was variable at 3 miles an hour. The pressure was 30.24 inches and steady. Now, a few other local conditions: Johnstown, sunny 49, DuBois, sunny 49, La Trobe, sunny 54, Pittsburgh, sunny 53, Erie, sunny 54, Bradford, sunny 48. To the south and east, the report from York was not available. Selins Grove, sunny 54, Harrisburg, mostly sunny 55, Philadelphia, sunny 58, Baltimore, sunny 57, Washington, D.C., sunny 59. Once again, in Altoona it was 52 degrees under sunny skies. And at State College it was 52 degrees under sunny skies. 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Here's the hazardous weather outlook for the following counties: Bedford, Blair, Cambria, and Huntingdon. For today and tonight, the probability for widespread hazardous weather is low. And now the extended outlook for the period Wednesday through Monday. The probability for widespread hazardous weather is low. The remainder of the work and school week will feature an extended stretch of pleasant autumn weather with no rainfall forecast across the Commonwealth. Today will be the coolest day of the week, with temperatures starting off in the 30s and 40s and rising into the 50s and low 60s this afternoon. Areas of frost will be possible again tonight in central and eastern Pennsylvania. Wednesday and Thursday will be the warmest days of the week, with highs in the 60s and 70s. The next chance of rain is Sunday into Sunday night. Here is the latest National Weather Service forecast for Blair and Bedford counties, including the city of Altoona. Rest of today, sunny. Highs in the lower 60s. Northwest winds around 5 miles an hour. Tonight, clear. Lows in the lower 40s. Southwest winds around 5 miles an hour. Wednesday, sunny. Highs in the lower 70s. Southwest winds 5 to 10 miles an hour. Wednesday night, not as cool. Mostly clear. Lows in the lower 50s. Southwest winds 5 to 10 miles an hour with gusts up to 25 miles an hour. Here is the latest National Weather Service forecast for Cambria County, including the city of Johnstown. Rest of today, sunny. Highs in the upper 50s. Northwest winds around 5 miles an hour. Tonight, clear. Lows in the lower 40s.
south winds around 5 miles an hour. Wednesday, sunny. Highs in the upper 60s. Southwest winds 5 to 10 miles an hour. Wednesday night, not as cool. Partly cloudy. Lows in the lower 50s. Southwest winds 5 to 10 miles an hour with gusts up to 25 miles an hour. And now the extended forecast for South Central Pennsylvania. Thursday, sunny. Highs in the lower 70s. Thursday night, mostly clear. Lows in the mid 40s. Friday, sunny. Highs in the upper 60s. Friday night, mostly clear. Lows in the mid 40s. Saturday, sunny. Highs in the upper 60s. Saturday night, partly cloudy. Lows in the upper 40s. Sunday, partly sunny with a 40% chance of showers. Highs in the upper 60s. Sunday night, mostly cloudy with a 50% chance of showers. Lows in the lower 50s. Columbus Day, partly sunny with a 40% chance of showers. Highs in the upper 60s. The 8 to 14 day outlook, from Tuesday, October 13th to Monday, October 19th, calls for near normal temperatures and above normal precipitation. Normal high temperatures across central Pennsylvania during this period range from the upper 50s over the Allegheny Mountains to the mid 60s across the lower Susquehanna Valley. Normal lows range from the mid 30s over the Alleghenies to the mid 40s across the lower Susquehanna Valley. Here are the 11 a.m. conditions in the Altoona area. In Altoona, it was sunny. The temperature was 52 degrees, the dew point 33, and the relative humidity 48%. The wind was north at 8 miles an hour. The pressure was 30.24 inches and steady. At State College, it was sunny. The temperature was 52 degrees, the dew point 36, and the relative humidity 54%. The wind was variable at 3 miles an hour. The pressure was 30.24 inches and steady. Now, a few other local conditions: Johnstown, sunny 49, DuBois, sunny 49, Latrobe, sunny 54, Pittsburgh, sunny 53, Erie, sunny 54, Bradford, sunny 48. To the south and east, the report from York was not available. Sealands Grove, sunny 54, Harrisburg, mostly sunny 55, Philadelphia, sunny 58, Baltimore, sunny 57, Washington, D.C., sunny 59. Once again, in Altoona it was 52 degrees under sunny skies. And at State College it was 52 degrees under sunny skies. 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Here's the hazardous weather outlook for the following counties: Bedford, Blair, Cambria, and Huntingdon. For today and tonight, the probability for widespread hazardous weather is low. And now the extended outlook for the period Wednesday through Monday. The probability for widespread hazardous weather is low. The remainder of the work and school week will feature an extended stretch of pleasant autumn weather with no rainfall forecast across the Commonwealth. Today will be the coolest day of the week, with temperatures starting off in the 30s and 40s and rising into the 50s and low 60s this afternoon. Areas of frost will be possible again tonight in central and eastern Pennsylvania. Wednesday and Thursday will be the warmest days of the week, with highs in the 60s and 70s. The next chance of rain is Sunday into Sunday night. Here is the latest National Weather Service forecast for Blair and Bedford counties, including the city of Altoona. Rest of today, sunny. Highs in the lower 60s. Northwest winds around 5 miles an hour. Tonight, clear. Lows in the lower 40s. Southwest winds around 5 miles an hour. Wednesday, sunny. Highs in the lower 70s. Southwest winds 5 to 10 miles an hour. Wednesday night, not as cool. Mostly clear. Lows in the lower 50s. Southwest winds 5 to 10 miles an hour with gusts up to 25 miles an hour. Here is the latest National Weather Service forecast for Cambria County, including the city of Johnstown. Rest of today, sunny. Highs in the upper 50s. Northwest winds around 5 miles an hour. Tonight, clear. Lows in the lower 40s.
south winds around 5 miles an hour. Wednesday, sunny. Highs in the upper 60s. Southwest winds 5 to 10 miles an hour. Wednesday night, not as cool. Partly cloudy. Lows in the lower 50s. Southwest winds 5 to 10 miles an hour with gusts up to 25 miles an hour. And now the extended forecast for South Central Pennsylvania. Thursday, sunny. Highs in the lower 70s. Thursday night, mostly clear. Lows in the mid 40s. Friday, sunny. Highs in the upper 60s. Friday night, mostly clear. Lows in the mid 40s. Saturday, sunny. Highs in the upper 60s. Saturday night, partly cloudy. Lows in the upper 40s. Sunday, partly sunny with a 40% chance of showers. Highs in the upper 60s. Sunday night, mostly cloudy with a 50% chance of showers. Lows in the lower 50s. Columbus Day, partly sunny with a 40% chance of showers. Highs in the upper 60s. The 8 to 14 day outlook, from Tuesday, October 13th to Monday, October 19th, calls for near normal temperatures and above normal precipitation. Normal high temperatures across central Pennsylvania during this period range from the upper 50s over the Allegheny Mountains to the mid-60s across the lower Susquehanna Valley. Normal lows range from the mid-30s over the Alleghenies to the mid-40s across the lower Susquehanna Valley. 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Broadcasts originate from the National Weather Service and State College and are transmitted from the tower facilities provided by the Blair County Emergency Management Agency in Frankstown on a frequency of 162.425 MHz. We are located at Innovation Park in State College. 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Properly set weather radios with the alarm device will alert you when severe weather warnings or watches are issued. Programming on this station will be temporarily changed during severe weather to bring you the latest information. Warnings and safety information from the National Weather Service may someday save your life or protect your property. Here are the 11 a.m. conditions in the Altoona area. In Altoona, it was sunny. The temperature was 52 degrees, the dew point 33, and the relative humidity 48%. The wind was north at 8 miles an hour. The pressure was 30.24 inches and steady. At State College, it was sunny. The temperature was 52 degrees, the dew point 36, and the relative humidity 54%. The wind was variable at 3 miles an hour. The pressure was 30.24 inches and steady. Now, a few other local conditions: Johnstown, sunny 49, Dubois, sunny 49, La Trobe, sunny 54, Pittsburgh, sunny 53, Erie, sunny 54, Bradford, sunny 48. To the south and east, the report from York was not available. Selins Grove, sunny 54, Harrisburg, mostly sunny 55, Philadelphia, sunny 58, Baltimore, sunny 57, Washington, D.C., sunny 59. Once again, in Altoona it was 52 degrees under sunny skies. And at State College it was 52 degrees under sunny skies. 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Here's the hazardous weather outlook for the following counties: Bedford, Blair, Cambria, and Huntingdon. For today and tonight, the probability for widespread hazardous weather is low. And now the extended outlook for the period Wednesday through Monday. The probability for widespread hazardous weather is low. The remainder of the work and school week will feature an extended stretch of pleasant autumn weather with no rainfall forecast across the Commonwealth. Today will be the coolest day of the week, with temperatures starting off in the 30s and 40s and rising into the 50s and low 60s this afternoon. Areas of frost will be possible again tonight in central and eastern Pennsylvania. Wednesday and Thursday will be the warmest days of the week, with highs in the 60s and 70s. The next chance of rain is Sunday into Sunday night. Here is the latest National Weather Service forecast for Blair and Bedford counties, including the city of Altoona. Rest of today, sunny. Highs in the lower 60s. Northwest winds around 5 miles an hour. Tonight, clear,
lows in the lower 40s. Southwest winds around 5 miles an hour. Wednesday, sunny. Highs in the lower 70s. Southwest winds 5 to 10 miles an hour. Wednesday night, not as cool. Mostly clear. Lows in the lower 50s. Southwest winds 5 to 10 miles an hour with gusts up to 25 miles an hour. Here is the latest National Weather Service forecast for Cambria County, including the city of Johnstown. Rest of today, sunny. Highs in the upper 50s. Northwest winds around 5 miles an hour. Tonight, clear. Lows in the lower 40s. South winds around 5 miles an hour. Wednesday, sunny. Highs in the upper 60s. Southwest winds 5 to 10 miles an hour. Wednesday night, not as cool. Partly cloudy. Lows in the lower 50s. Southwest winds 5 to 10 miles an hour with gusts up to 25 miles an hour. And now the extended forecast for South Central Pennsylvania. Thursday, sunny. Highs in the lower 70s. Thursday night, mostly clear. Lows in the mid 40s. Friday, sunny. Highs in the upper 60s. Friday night, mostly clear. Lows in the mid 40s. Saturday, sunny. Highs in the upper 60s. Saturday night, partly cloudy. Lows in the upper 40s. Sunday, partly sunny with a 40% chance of showers. Highs in the upper 60s. Sunday night, mostly cloudy with a 50% chance of showers. Lows in the lower 50s. Columbus Day, partly sunny with a 40% chance of showers. Highs in the upper 60s. The 8 to 14 day outlook, from Tuesday, October 13th to Monday, October 19th, calls for near normal temperatures and above normal precipitation. Normal high temperatures across central Pennsylvania during this period range from the upper 50s over the Allegheny Mountains to the mid-60s across the lower Susquehanna Valley. Normal lows range from the mid-30s over the Alleghenies to the mid-40s across the lower Susquehanna Valley. Here are the 11 a.m. conditions in the Altoona area. In Altoona, it was sunny. The temperature was 52 degrees, the dew point 33, and the relative humidity 48%. The wind was north at 8 miles an hour. The pressure was 30.24 inches and steady. At State College, it was sunny. The temperature was 52 degrees, the dew point 36, and the relative humidity 54%. The wind was variable at 3 miles an hour. The pressure was 30.24 inches and steady. Now, a few other local conditions: Johnstown, sunny 49, Dubois, sunny 49, La Trobe, sunny 54, Pittsburgh, sunny 53, Erie, sunny 54, Bradford, sunny 48. To the south and east, the report from York was not available. Selins Grove, sunny 54, Harrisburg, mostly sunny 55, Philadelphia, sunny 58, Baltimore, sunny 57, Washington, D.C., sunny 59. Once again, in Altoona it was 52 degrees under sunny skies. And at State College it was 52 degrees under sunny skies. 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Here's the hazardous weather outlook for the following counties: Bedford, Blair, Cambria, and Huntingdon. For today and tonight, the probability for widespread hazardous weather is low. And now the extended outlook for the period Wednesday through Monday. The probability for widespread hazardous weather is low. The remainder of the work and school week will feature an extended stretch of pleasant autumn weather with no rainfall forecast across the Commonwealth. Today will be the coolest day of the week, with temperatures starting off in the 30s and 40s and rising into the 50s and low 60s this afternoon. Areas of frost will be possible again tonight in central and eastern Pennsylvania. Wednesday and Thursday will be the warmest days of the week, with highs in the 60s and 70s. The next chance of rain is Sunday into Sunday night. Here is the latest National Weather Service forecast for Blair and Bedford counties, including the city of Altoona. Rest of today, sunny. Highs in the lower 60s. Northwest winds around 5 miles an hour. Tonight, clear. Lows in the lower 40s.
southwest winds around 5 miles an hour. Wednesday, sunny. Highs in the lower 70s. Southwest winds 5 to 10 miles an hour. Wednesday night, not as cool. Mostly clear. Lows in the lower 50s. Southwest winds 5 to 10 miles an hour with gusts up to 25 miles an hour. Here is the latest National Weather Service forecast for Cambria County, including the city of Johnstown. Rest of today, sunny. Highs in the upper 50s. Northwest winds around 5 miles an hour. Tonight, clear. Lows in the lower 40s. South winds around 5 miles an hour. Wednesday, sunny. Highs in the upper 60s. Southwest winds 5 to 10 miles an hour. Wednesday night, not as cool. Partly cloudy. Lows in the lower 50s. Southwest winds 5 to 10 miles an hour with gusts up to 25 miles an hour. And now the extended forecast for South Central Pennsylvania. Thursday, sunny. Highs in the lower 70s. Thursday night, mostly clear. Lows in the mid 40s. Friday, sunny. Highs in the upper 60s. Friday night, mostly clear. Lows in the mid 40s. Saturday, sunny. Highs in the upper 60s. Saturday night, partly cloudy. Lows in the upper 40s. Sunday, partly sunny with a 40% chance of showers. Highs in the upper 60s. Sunday night, mostly cloudy with a 50% chance of showers. Lows in the lower 50s. Columbus Day, partly sunny with a 40% chance of showers. Highs in the upper 60s. The 8 to 14 day outlook, from Tuesday, October 13th to Monday, October 19th, calls for near normal temperatures and above normal precipitation. Normal high temperatures across central Pennsylvania during this period range from the upper 50s over the Allegheny Mountains to the mid 60s across the lower Susquehanna Valley. Normal lows range from the mid 30s over the Alleghenies to the mid 40s across the lower Susquehanna Valley. Here are the 11 a.m. conditions in the Altoona area. In Altoona, it was sunny. The temperature was 52 degrees, the dew point 33, and the relative humidity 48%. The wind was north at 8 miles an hour. The pressure was 30.24 inches and steady. At State College, it was sunny. The temperature was 52 degrees, the dew point 36, and the relative humidity 54%. The wind was variable at 3 miles an hour. The pressure was 30.24 inches and steady. Now, a few other local conditions: Johnstown, sunny 49, Dubois, sunny 49, Latrobe, sunny 54, Pittsburgh, sunny 53, Erie, sunny 54, Bradford, sunny 48. To the south and east, the report from York was not available. Selams Grove, sunny 54, Harrisburg, mostly sunny 55, Philadelphia, sunny 58, Baltimore, sunny 57, Washington, D.C., sunny 59. Once again, in Altoona, it was 52 degrees under sunny skies. And at State College, it was 52 degrees under sunny skies. 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Here's the hazardous weather outlook for the following counties: Bedford, Blair, Cambria, and Huntingdon. For today and tonight, the probability for widespread hazardous weather is low. And now the extended outlook for the period Wednesday through Monday. The probability for widespread hazardous weather is low. The remainder of the work and school week will feature an extended stretch of pleasant autumn weather with no rainfall forecast across the Commonwealth. Today will be the coolest day of the week, with temperatures starting off in the 30s and 40s and rising into the 50s and low 60s this afternoon. Areas of frost will be possible again tonight in central and eastern Pennsylvania. Wednesday and Thursday will be the warmest days of the week, with highs in the 60s and 70s. The next chance of rain is Sunday into Sunday night. Here is the latest National Weather Service forecast for Blair and Bedford counties, including the city of Altoona. Rest of today, sunny. Highs in the lower 60s. Northwest winds around 5 miles an hour. Tonight, clear. Lows in the lower 40s.
southwest winds around 5 miles an hour. Wednesday, sunny. Highs in the lower 70s. Southwest winds 5 to 10 miles an hour. Wednesday night, not as cool. Mostly clear. Lows in the lower 50s. Southwest winds 5 to 10 miles an hour with gusts up to 25 miles an hour. Here is the latest National Weather Service forecast for Cambria County, including the city of Johnstown. Rest of today, sunny. Highs in the upper 50s. Northwest winds around 5 miles an hour. Tonight, clear. Lows in the lower 40s. South winds around 5 miles an hour. Wednesday, sunny. Highs in the upper 60s. Southwest winds 5 to 10 miles an hour. Wednesday night, not as cool. Partly cloudy. Lows in the lower 50s. Southwest winds 5 to 10 miles an hour with gusts up to 25 miles an hour. And now the extended forecast for South Central Pennsylvania. Thursday, sunny. Highs in the lower 70s. Thursday night, mostly clear. Lows in the mid 40s. Friday, sunny. Highs in the upper 60s. Friday night, mostly clear. Lows in the mid 40s. Saturday, sunny. Highs in the upper 60s. Saturday night, partly cloudy. Lows in the upper 40s. Sunday, partly sunny with a 40% chance of showers. Highs in the upper 60s. Sunday night, mostly cloudy with a 50% chance of showers. Lows in the lower 50s. Columbus Day, partly sunny with a 40% chance of showers. Highs in the upper 60s. The 8 to 14 day outlook, from Tuesday, October 13th to Monday, October 19th, calls for near normal temperatures and above normal precipitation. Normal high temperatures across central Pennsylvania during this period range from the upper 50s over the Allegheny Mountains to the mid-60s across the lower Susquehanna Valley. Normal lows range from the mid-30s over the Alleghenies to the mid-40s across the lower Susquehanna Valley. Here are the 11 a.m. conditions in the Altoona area. In Altoona, it was sunny. The temperature was 52 degrees, the dew point 33, and the relative humidity 48%. The wind was north at 8 miles an hour. The pressure was 30.24 inches and steady. At State College, it was sunny. The temperature was 52 degrees, the dew point 36, and the relative humidity 54%. The wind was variable at 3 miles an hour. The pressure was 30.24 inches and steady. Now, a few other local conditions: Johnstown, sunny 49, Dubois, sunny 49, La Trobe, sunny 54, Pittsburgh, sunny 53, Erie, sunny 54, Bradford, sunny 48. To the south and east, the report from York was not available. Selins Grove, sunny 54, Harrisburg, mostly sunny 55, Philadelphia, sunny 58, Baltimore, sunny 57, Washington, D.C., sunny 59. Once again, in Altoona it was 52 degrees under sunny skies. And at State College it was 52 degrees under sunny skies. This is NOAA Weather Radio, All Hazards Station WNG 589. 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Here's the hazardous weather outlook for the following counties: Bedford, Blair, Cambria, and Huntingdon. For today and tonight, the probability for widespread hazardous weather is low. And now the extended outlook for the period Wednesday through Monday. The probability for widespread hazardous weather is low. The remainder of the work and school week will feature an extended stretch of pleasant autumn weather with no rainfall forecast across the Commonwealth. Today will be the coolest day of the week, with temperatures starting off in the 30s and 40s and rising into the 50s and low 60s this afternoon. Areas of frost will be possible again tonight in central and eastern Pennsylvania. Wednesday and Thursday will be the warmest days of the week, with highs in the 60s and 70s. The next chance of rain is Sunday into Sunday night. Here is the latest National Weather Service forecast for Blair and Bedford counties, including the city of Altoona. Rest of today, sunny. Highs in the lower 60s. Northwest winds around 5 miles an hour. Tonight, clear. Lows in the lower 40s.
southwest winds around 5 miles an hour. Wednesday, sunny. Highs in the lower 70s. Southwest winds 5 to 10 miles an hour. Wednesday night, not as cool. Mostly clear. Lows in the lower 50s. Southwest winds 5 to 10 miles an hour with gusts up to 25 miles an hour. Here is the latest National Weather Service forecast for Cambria County, including the city of Johnstown. Rest of today, sunny. Highs in the upper 50s. Northwest winds around 5 miles an hour. Tonight, clear. Lows in the lower 40s. South winds around 5 miles an hour. Wednesday, sunny. Highs in the upper 60s. Southwest winds 5 to 10 miles an hour. Wednesday night, not as cool. Partly cloudy. Lows in the lower 50s. Southwest winds 5 to 10 miles an hour with gusts up to 25 miles an hour. And now the extended forecast for South Central Pennsylvania. Thursday, sunny. Highs in the lower 70s. Thursday night, mostly clear. Lows in the mid 40s. Friday, sunny. Highs in the upper 60s. Friday night, mostly clear. Lows in the mid 40s. Saturday, sunny. Highs in the upper 60s. Saturday night, partly cloudy. Lows in the upper 40s. Sunday, partly sunny with a 40% chance of showers. Highs in the upper 60s. Sunday night, mostly cloudy with a 50% chance of showers. Lows in the lower 50s. Columbus Day, partly sunny with a 40% chance of showers. Highs in the upper 60s. The 8 to 14 day outlook, from Tuesday, October 13th to Monday, October 19th, calls for near normal temperatures and above normal precipitation. Normal high temperatures across central Pennsylvania during this period range from the upper 50s over the Allegheny Mountains to the mid-60s across the lower Susquehanna Valley. Normal lows range from the mid-30s over the Alleghenies to the mid-40s across the lower Susquehanna Valley. Here are the 11 a.m. conditions in the Altoona area. In Altoona, it was sunny. The temperature was 52 degrees, the dew point 33, and the relative humidity 48%. The wind was north at 8 miles an hour. The pressure was 30.24 inches and steady. At State College, it was sunny. The temperature was 52 degrees, the dew point 36, and the relative humidity 54%. The wind was variable at 3 miles an hour. The pressure was 30.24 inches and steady. Now, a few other local conditions: Johnstown, sunny 49, DuBois, sunny 49, La Trobe, sunny 54, Pittsburgh, sunny 53, Erie, sunny 54, Bradford, sunny 48. To the south and east, the report from York was not available. Selins Grove, sunny 54, Harrisburg, mostly sunny 55, Philadelphia, sunny 58, Baltimore, sunny 57, Washington, D.C., sunny 59. Once again, in Altoona it was 52 degrees under sunny skies. And at State College it was 52 degrees under sunny skies. This is NOAA Weather Radio, All Hazards Station WNG 589. 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Here's the hazardous weather outlook for the following counties: Bedford, Blair, Cambria, and Huntingdon. For today and tonight, the probability for widespread hazardous weather is low. And now the extended outlook for the period Wednesday through Monday. The probability for widespread hazardous weather is low. The remainder of the work and school week will feature an extended stretch of pleasant autumn weather with no rainfall forecast across the Commonwealth. Today will be the coolest day of the week, with temperatures starting off in the 30s and 40s and rising into the 50s and low 60s this afternoon. Areas of frost will be possible again tonight in central and eastern Pennsylvania. Wednesday and Thursday will be the warmest days of the week, with highs in the 60s and 70s. The next chance of rain is Sunday into Sunday night. Here is the latest National Weather Service forecast for Blair and Bedford counties, including the city of Altoona. Rest of today, sunny. Highs in the lower 60s. Northwest winds around 5 miles an hour. Tonight, clear. Lows in the lower 40s.
southwest winds around 5 miles an hour. Wednesday, sunny. Highs in the lower 70s. Southwest winds 5 to 10 miles an hour. Wednesday night, not as cool. Mostly clear.

And now the extended forecast for South Central Pennsylvania. Thursday, sunny. Highs in the lower 70s. Thursday night, mostly clear. Lows in the mid 40s. Friday, sunny. Highs in the upper 60s. Friday night, mostly clear. Lows in the mid 40s. Saturday, sunny. Highs in the upper 60s. Saturday night, partly cloudy. Lows in the upper 40s. Sunday, partly sunny with a 40% chance of showers. Highs in the upper 60s. Sunday night, mostly cloudy with a 50% chance of showers. Lows in the lower 50s. Columbus Day, partly sunny with a 40% chance of showers. Highs in the upper 60s. The 8 to 14 day outlook, from Tuesday, October 13th to Monday, October 19th, calls for near normal temperatures and above normal precipitation. Normal high temperatures across central Pennsylvania during this period range from the upper 50s over the Allegheny Mountains to the mid-60s across the lower Susquehanna Valley. Normal lows range from the mid-30s over the Alleghenies to the mid-40s across the lower Susquehanna Valley. Here are the 11 a.m. conditions in the Altoona area. In Altoona, it was sunny. The temperature was 52 degrees, the dew point 33, and the relative humidity 48%. The wind was north at 8 miles an hour. The pressure was 30.24 inches and steady. At State College, it was sunny. The temperature was 52 degrees, the dew point 36, and the relative humidity 54%. The wind was variable at 3 miles an hour. The pressure was 30.24 inches and steady. Now, a few other local conditions: Johnstown, sunny 49, DuBois, sunny 49, La Trobe, sunny 54, Pittsburgh, sunny 53, Erie, sunny 54, Bradford, sunny 48. To the south and east, the report from York was not available. Selins Grove, sunny 54, Harrisburg, mostly sunny 55, Philadelphia, sunny 58, Baltimore, sunny 57, Washington, D.C., sunny 59. Once again, in Altoona it was 52 degrees under sunny skies. And at State College it was 52 degrees under sunny skies. 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Here's the hazardous weather outlook for the following counties: Bedford, Blair, Cambria, and Huntingdon. For today and tonight, the probability for widespread hazardous weather is low. And now the extended outlook for the period Wednesday through Monday. The probability for widespread hazardous weather is low. The remainder of the work and school week will feature an extended stretch of pleasant autumn weather with no rainfall forecast across the Commonwealth. Today will be the coolest day of the week, with temperatures starting off in the 30s and 40s and rising into the 50s and low 60s this afternoon. Areas of frost will be possible again tonight in central and eastern Pennsylvania. Wednesday and Thursday will be the warmest days of the week, with highs in the 60s and 70s. The next chance of rain is Sunday into Sunday night. Here is the latest National Weather Service forecast for Blair and Bedford counties, including the city of Altoona. Rest of today, sunny. Highs in the lower 60s. Northwest winds around 5 miles an hour. Tonight, clear. Lows in the lower 40s. Southwest winds around 5 miles an hour. Wednesday, sunny. Highs in the lower 70s. Southwest winds 5 to 10 miles an hour. Wednesday night, not as cool. Mostly clear. Lows in the lower 50s. Southwest winds 5 to 10 miles an hour with gusts up to 25 miles an hour. Here is the latest National Weather Service forecast for Cambria County, including the city of Johnstown. Rest of today, sunny. Highs in the upper 50s. Northwest winds around 5 miles an hour. Tonight, clear. Lows in the lower 40s. South winds around 5 miles an hour. Wednesday, sunny. Highs in the upper 60s. Southwest winds 5 to 10 miles an hour. Wednesday night, not as cool. Partly cloudy. Lows in the lower 50s. Southwest winds 5 to 10 miles an hour with gusts up to 25 miles an hour. And now the extended forecast.

for South Central Pennsylvania. Thursday, sunny. Highs in the lower 70s. Thursday night, mostly clear. Lows in the mid 40s. Friday, sunny. Highs in the upper 60s. Friday night, mostly clear. Lows in the mid 40s. Saturday, sunny. Highs in the upper 60s. Saturday night, partly cloudy. Lows in the upper 40s. Sunday, partly sunny with a 40% chance of showers. Highs in the upper 60s. Sunday night, mostly cloudy with a 50% chance of showers. Lows in the lower 50s. Columbus Day, partly sunny with a 40% chance of showers. Highs in the upper 60s. The 8 to 14 day outlook, from Tuesday, October 13th to Monday, October 19th, calls for near normal temperatures and above normal precipitation. Normal high temperatures across central Pennsylvania during this period range from the upper 50s over the Allegheny Mountains to the mid 60s across the lower Susquehanna Valley. Normal lows range from the mid 30s over the Alleghenies to the mid 40s across the lower Susquehanna Valley. Here are the 11 a.m. conditions in the Altoona area. In Altoona, it was sunny. The temperature was 52 degrees, the dew point 33, and the relative humidity 48%. The wind was north at 8 miles an hour. The pressure was 30.24 inches and steady. At State College, it was sunny. The temperature was 52 degrees, the dew point 36, and the relative humidity 54%. The wind was variable at 3 miles an hour. The pressure was 30.24 inches and steady. Now, a few other local conditions: Johnstown, sunny 49, Dubois, sunny 49, Latrobe, sunny 54, Pittsburgh, sunny 53, Erie, sunny 54, Bradford, sunny 48. To the south and east, the report from York was not available. Selams Grove, sunny 54, Harrisburg, mostly sunny 55, Philadelphia, sunny 58, Baltimore, sunny 57, Washington, D.C., sunny 59. Once again, in Altoona it was 52 degrees under sunny skies. And at State College it was 52 degrees under sunny skies. 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Here's the hazardous weather outlook for the following counties: Bedford, Blair, Cambria, and Huntingdon. For today and tonight, the probability for widespread hazardous weather is low. And now the extended outlook for the period Wednesday through Monday. The probability for widespread hazardous weather is low. The remainder of the work and school week will feature an extended stretch of pleasant autumn weather with no rainfall forecast across the Commonwealth. Today will be the coolest day of the week, with temperatures starting off in the 30s and 40s and rising into the 50s and low 60s this afternoon. Areas of frost will be possible again tonight in central and eastern Pennsylvania. Wednesday and Thursday will be the warmest days of the week, with highs in the 60s and 70s. The next chance of rain is Sunday into Sunday night. Here is the latest National Weather Service forecast for Blair and Bedford counties, including the city of Altoona. Rest of today, sunny. Highs in the lower 60s. Northwest winds around 5 miles an hour. Tonight, clear. Lows in the lower 40s. Southwest winds around 5 miles an hour. Wednesday, sunny. Highs in the lower 70s. Southwest winds 5 to 10 miles an hour. Wednesday night, not as cool. Mostly clear. Lows in the lower 50s. Southwest winds 5 to 10 miles an hour with gusts up to 25 miles an hour. Here is the latest National Weather Service forecast for Cambria County, including the city of Johnstown. Rest of today, sunny. Highs in the upper 50s. Northwest winds around 5 miles an hour. Tonight, clear. Lows in the lower 40s. South winds around 5 miles an hour. Wednesday, sunny. Highs in the upper 60s. Southwest winds 5 to 10 miles an hour. Wednesday night, not as cool. Partly cloudy. Lows in the lower 50s. Southwest winds 5 to 10 miles an hour with gusts up to 25 miles an hour. And now the extended forecast for South Central Pennsylvania.
Thursday, sunny. Highs in the lower 70s. Thursday night, mostly clear. Lows in the mid 40s. Friday, sunny. Highs in the upper 60s. Friday night, mostly clear. Lows in the mid 40s. Saturday, sunny. Highs in the upper 60s. Saturday night, partly cloudy. Lows in the upper 40s. Sunday, partly sunny with a 40% chance of showers. Highs in the upper 60s. Sunday night, mostly cloudy with a 50% chance of showers. Lows in the lower 50s. Columbus Day, partly sunny with a 40% chance of showers. Highs in the upper 60s. The 8 to 14 day outlook, from Tuesday, October 13th to Monday, October 19th, calls for near normal temperatures and above normal precipitation. Normal high temperatures across central Pennsylvania during this period range from the upper 50s over the Allegheny Mountains to the mid-60s across the lower Susquehanna Valley. Normal lows range from the mid-30s over the Alleghenies to the mid-40s across the lower Susquehanna Valley. Here are the 11 a.m. conditions in the Altoona area. In Altoona, it was sunny. The temperature was 52 degrees, the dew point 33, and the relative humidity 48%. The wind was north at 8 miles an hour. The pressure was 30.24 inches and steady. At State College, it was sunny. The temperature was 52 degrees, the dew point 36, and the relative humidity 54%. The wind was variable at 3 miles an hour. The pressure was 30.24 inches and steady. Now, a few other local conditions: Johnstown, sunny 49, DuBois, sunny 49, La Trobe, sunny 54, Pittsburgh, sunny 53, Erie, sunny 54, Bradford, sunny 48. To the south and east, the report from York was not available. Selams Grove, sunny 54, Harrisburg, mostly sunny 55, Philadelphia, sunny 58, Baltimore, sunny 57, Washington, D.C., sunny 59. Once again, in Altoona it was 52 degrees under sunny skies. And at State College it was 52 degrees under sunny skies. This is NOAA Weather Radio, All Hazards Station WNG 589. 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Here's the hazardous weather outlook for the following counties: Bedford, Blair, Cambria, and Huntingdon. For today and tonight, the probability for widespread hazardous weather is low. And now the extended outlook for the period Wednesday through Monday. The probability for widespread hazardous weather is low. The remainder of the work and school week will feature an extended stretch of pleasant autumn weather with no rainfall forecast across the Commonwealth. Today will be the coolest day of the week, with temperatures starting off in the 30s and 40s and rising into the 50s and low 60s this afternoon. Areas of frost will be possible again tonight in central and eastern Pennsylvania. Wednesday and Thursday will be the warmest days of the week, with highs in the 60s and 70s. The next chance of rain is Sunday into Sunday night. Here is the latest National Weather Service forecast for Blair and Bedford counties, including the city of Altoona. Rest of today, sunny. Highs in the lower 60s. Northwest winds around 5 miles an hour. Tonight, clear. Lows in the lower 40s. Southwest winds around 5 miles an hour. Wednesday, sunny. Highs in the lower 70s. Southwest winds 5 to 10 miles an hour. Wednesday night, not as cool. Mostly clear. Lows in the lower 50s. Southwest winds 5 to 10 miles an hour with gusts up to 25 miles an hour. Here is the latest National Weather Service forecast for Cambria County, including the city of Johnstown. Rest of today, sunny. Highs in the upper 50s. Northwest winds around 5 miles an hour. Tonight, clear. Lows in the lower 40s. South winds around 5 miles an hour. Wednesday, sunny. Highs in the upper 60s. Southwest winds 5 to 10 miles an hour. Wednesday night, not as cool. Partly cloudy. Lows in the lower 50s. Southwest winds 5 to 10 miles an hour with gusts up to 25 miles an hour. And now the extended forecast for South Central Pennsylvania. Thursday, sunny.
Highs in the lower 70s. Thursday night, mostly clear. Lows in the mid 40s. Friday, sunny. Highs in the upper 60s. Friday night, mostly clear. Lows in the mid 40s. Saturday, sunny. Highs in the upper 60s. Saturday night, partly cloudy. Lows in the upper 40s. Sunday, partly sunny with a 40% chance of showers. Highs in the upper 60s. Sunday night, mostly cloudy with a 50% chance of showers. Lows in the lower 50s. Columbus Day, partly sunny with a 40% chance of showers. Highs in the upper 60s. Here is the latest National Weather Service forecast for Blair and Bedford counties, including the city of Altoona. This afternoon, sunny. Highs in the lower 60s. Northwest winds around 5 miles an hour. Tonight, clear. Lows in the lower 40s. Southwest winds around 5 miles an hour. Wednesday, sunny. Highs in the lower 70s. Southwest winds 5 to 10 miles an hour. Wednesday night, not as cool. Mostly clear. Lows in the lower 50s. Southwest winds 5 to 10 miles an hour with gusts up to 25 miles an hour. Here is the latest National Weather Service forecast for Cambria County, including the city of Johnstown. This afternoon, sunny. Highs in the upper 50s. Northwest winds around 5 miles an hour. Tonight, clear. Lows in the lower 40s. South winds around 5 miles an hour. Wednesday, sunny. Highs in the upper 60s. Southwest winds 5 to 10 miles an hour. Wednesday night, not as cool. Partly cloudy. Lows in the lower 50s. Southwest winds 5 to 10 miles an hour with gusts up to 25 miles an hour. And now the extended forecast for South Central Pennsylvania. Thursday, sunny. Highs in the lower 70s. Thursday night, mostly clear. Lows in the mid 40s. Friday, sunny. Highs in the upper 60s. Friday night, mostly clear. Lows in the mid 40s. Saturday, sunny. Highs in the upper 60s. Saturday night, partly cloudy. Lows in the upper 40s. Sunday, partly sunny with a 40% chance of showers. Highs in the upper 60s. Sunday night, mostly cloudy with a 50% chance of showers. Lows in the lower 50s. Columbus Day, partly sunny with a 40% chance of showers. Highs in the upper 60s. The 8 to 14 day outlook, from Tuesday, October 13th to Monday, October 19th, calls for near normal temperatures and above normal precipitation. Normal high temperatures across central Pennsylvania during this period range from the upper 50s over the Allegheny Mountains to the mid-60s across the lower Susquehanna Valley. Normal lows range from the mid-30s over the Alleghenies to the mid-40s across the lower Susquehanna Valley. Here are the noon conditions in the Altoona area. In Altoona, it was sunny. The temperature was 56 degrees, the dew point 34, and the relative humidity 43%. The wind was north at 8 miles an hour. The pressure was 30.23 inches and falling. At State College, it was sunny. The temperature was 55 degrees, the dew point 36, and the relative humidity 47%. The wind was variable at 3 miles an hour. The pressure was 30.22 inches and falling. Now, a few other local conditions: Johnstown, sunny 51, DuBois, sunny 52, La Trobe, sunny 55, Pittsburgh mostly sunny 55, Erie, sunny 56, Bradford sunny 51. To the south and east, York, sunny 56, at Sealands Grove, it was mostly sunny. Wind was north at 12 miles an hour. And the pressure was 30.22 inches, and falling. Harrisburg mostly sunny 56, Philadelphia sunny 59, Baltimore sunny 59, Washington D.C. sunny 60. Once again, in Altoona it was 56 degrees under sunny skies. And at State College it was 55 degrees under sunny skies. This is NOAA Weather Radio, All Hazards Station WNG 589. 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
Here's the hazardous weather outlook for the following counties: Bedford, Blair, Cambria, and Huntingdon. For today and tonight, the probability for widespread hazardous weather is low. And now the extended outlook for the period Wednesday through Monday. The probability for widespread hazardous weather is low. The remainder of the work and school week will feature an extended stretch of pleasant autumn weather with no rainfall forecast across the Commonwealth. Today will be the coolest day of the week, with temperatures starting off in the 30s and 40s and rising into the 50s and low 60s this afternoon. Areas of frost will be possible again tonight in central and eastern Pennsylvania. Wednesday and Thursday will be the warmest days of the week, with highs in the 60s and 70s. The next chance of rain is Sunday into Sunday night. Here is the latest National Weather Service forecast for Blair and Bedford counties, including the city of Altoona. This afternoon, sunny. Highs in the lower 60s. Northwest winds around 5 miles an hour. Tonight, clear. Lows in the lower 40s. Southwest winds around 5 miles an hour. Wednesday, sunny. Highs in the lower 70s. Southwest winds 5 to 10 miles an hour. Wednesday night, not as cool. Mostly clear. Lows in the lower 50s. Southwest winds 5 to 10 miles an hour with gusts up to 25 miles an hour. Here is the latest National Weather Service forecast for Cambria County, including the city of Johnstown. This afternoon, sunny. Highs in the upper 50s. Northwest winds around 5 miles an hour. Tonight, clear. Lows in the lower 40s. South winds around 5 miles an hour. Wednesday, sunny. Highs in the upper 60s. Southwest winds 5 to 10 miles an hour. Wednesday night, not as cool. Partly cloudy. Lows in the lower 50s. Southwest winds 5 to 10 miles an hour with gusts up to 25 miles an hour. And now the extended forecast for South Central Pennsylvania. Thursday, sunny. Highs in the lower 70s. Thursday night, mostly clear. Lows in the mid 40s. Friday, sunny. Highs in the upper 60s. Friday night, mostly clear. Lows in the mid 40s. Saturday, sunny. Highs in the upper 60s. Saturday night, partly cloudy. Lows in the upper 40s. Sunday, partly sunny with a 40% chance of showers. Highs in the upper 60s. Sunday night, mostly cloudy with a 50% chance of showers. Lows in the lower 50s. Columbus Day, partly sunny with a 40% chance of showers. Highs in the upper 60s. The 8 to 14 day outlook, from Tuesday, October 13th to Monday, October 19th, calls for near normal temperatures and above normal precipitation. Normal high temperatures across central Pennsylvania during this period range from the upper 50s over the Allegheny Mountains to the mid-60s across the lower Susquehanna Valley. Normal lows range from the mid-30s over the Alleghenies to the mid-40s across the lower Susquehanna Valley. Here are the noon conditions in the Altoona area. In Altoona, it was sunny. The temperature was 56 degrees, the dew point 34, and the relative humidity 43%. The wind was north at 8 miles an hour. The pressure was 30.23 inches and falling. At State College, it was sunny. The temperature was 55 degrees, the dew point 36, and the relative humidity 47%. The wind was variable at 3 miles an hour. The pressure was 30.22 inches and falling. Now, a few other local conditions: Johnstown, sunny 51, DuBois, sunny 52, La Trobe, sunny 55, Pittsburgh mostly sunny 55, Erie, sunny 56, Bradford sunny 51. To the south and east, York, sunny 56, at Sealands Grove, it was mostly sunny. Wind was north at 12 miles an hour. And the pressure was 30.22 inches, and falling. Harrisburg mostly sunny 56, Philadelphia sunny 59, Baltimore sunny 59, Washington D.C. sunny 60. Once again, in Altoona it was 56 degrees under sunny skies. And at State College it was 55 degrees under sunny skies. This is NOAA Weather Radio, all hazards station WNG 589.
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Here's the hazardous weather outlook for the following counties: Bedford, Blair, Cambria, and Huntingdon. For today and tonight, the probability for widespread hazardous weather is low. And now the extended outlook for the period Wednesday through Monday. The probability for widespread hazardous weather is low. The remainder of the work and school week will feature an extended stretch of pleasant autumn weather with no rainfall forecast across the Commonwealth. Today will be the coolest day of the week, with temperatures starting off in the 30s and 40s and rising into the 50s and low 60s this afternoon. Areas of frost will be possible again tonight in central and eastern Pennsylvania. Wednesday and Thursday will be the warmest days of the week, with highs in the 60s and 70s. The next chance of rain is Sunday into Sunday night. Here is the latest National Weather Service forecast for Blair and Bedford counties, including the city of Altoona. This afternoon, sunny. Highs in the lower 60s. Northwest winds around 5 miles an hour. Tonight, clear. Lows in the lower 40s. Southwest winds around 5 miles an hour. Wednesday, sunny. Highs in the lower 70s. Southwest winds 5 to 10 miles an hour. Wednesday night, not as cool. Mostly clear. Lows in the lower 50s. Southwest winds 5 to 10 miles an hour with gusts up to 25 miles an hour. Here is the latest National Weather Service forecast for Cambria County, including the city of Johnstown. This afternoon, sunny. Highs in the upper 50s. Northwest winds around 5 miles an hour. Tonight, clear. Lows in the lower 40s. South winds around 5 miles an hour. Wednesday, sunny. Highs in the upper 60s. Southwest winds 5 to 10 miles an hour. Wednesday night, not as cool. Partly cloudy. Lows in the lower 50s. Southwest winds 5 to 10 miles an hour with gusts up to 25 miles an hour. And now the extended forecast for South Central Pennsylvania. Thursday, sunny. Highs in the lower 70s. Thursday night, mostly clear. Lows in the mid 40s. Friday, sunny. Highs in the upper 60s. Friday night, mostly clear. Lows in the mid 40s. Saturday, sunny. Highs in the upper 60s. Saturday night, partly cloudy. Lows in the upper 40s. Sunday, partly sunny with a 40% chance of showers. Highs in the upper 60s. Sunday night, mostly cloudy with a 50% chance of showers. Lows in the lower 50s. Columbus Day, partly sunny with a 40% chance of showers. Highs in the upper 60s. The 8 to 14 day outlook, from Tuesday, October 13th to Monday, October 19th, calls for near normal temperatures and above normal precipitation. Normal high temperatures across central Pennsylvania during this period range from the upper 50s over the Allegheny Mountains to the mid-60s across the lower Susquehanna Valley. Normal lows range from the mid-30s over the Alleghenies to the mid-40s across the lower Susquehanna Valley. Here are the noon conditions in the Altoona area. In Altoona, it was sunny. The temperature was 56 degrees, the dew point 34, and the relative humidity 43%. The wind was north at 8 miles an hour. The pressure was 30.23 inches and falling. At State College, it was sunny. The temperature was 55 degrees, the dew point 36, and the relative humidity 47%. The wind was variable at 3 miles an hour. The pressure was 30.22 inches and falling. Now, a few other local conditions: Johnstown, sunny 51, DuBois, sunny 52, La Trobe, sunny 55, Pittsburgh mostly sunny 55, Erie, sunny 56, Bradford sunny 51. To the south and east, York, sunny 56, at Selins Grove, it was mostly sunny. Wind was north at 12 miles an hour. And the pressure was 30.22 inches, and falling. Harrisburg mostly sunny 56, Philadelphia sunny 59, Baltimore sunny 59, Washington D.C. sunny 60. Once again, in Altoona it was 56 degrees under sunny skies. And at State College it was 55 degrees under sunny skies.
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Here's the hazardous weather outlook for the following counties: Bedford, Blair, Cambria, and Huntingdon. For today and tonight, the probability for widespread hazardous weather is low. And now the extended outlook for the period Wednesday through Monday. The probability for widespread hazardous weather is low. The remainder of the work and school week will feature an extended stretch of pleasant autumn weather with no rainfall forecast across the Commonwealth. Today will be the coolest day of the week, with temperatures starting off in the 30s and 40s and rising into the 50s and low 60s this afternoon. Areas of frost will be possible again tonight in central and eastern Pennsylvania. Wednesday and Thursday will be the warmest days of the week, with highs in the 60s and 70s. The next chance of rain is Sunday into Sunday night. Here is the latest National Weather Service forecast for Blair and Bedford counties, including the city of Altoona. This afternoon, sunny. Highs in the lower 60s. Northwest winds around 5 miles an hour. Tonight, clear. Lows in the lower 40s. Southwest winds around 5 miles an hour. Wednesday, sunny. Highs in the lower 70s. Southwest winds 5 to 10 miles an hour. Wednesday night, not as cool. Mostly clear. Lows in the lower 50s. Southwest winds 5 to 10 miles an hour with gusts up to 25 miles an hour. Here is the latest National Weather Service forecast for Cambria County, including the city of Johnstown. This afternoon, sunny. Highs in the upper 50s. Northwest winds around 5 miles an hour. Tonight, clear. Lows in the lower 40s. South winds around 5 miles an hour. Wednesday, sunny. Highs in the upper 60s. Southwest winds 5 to 10 miles an hour. Wednesday night, not as cool. Partly cloudy. Lows in the lower 50s. Southwest winds 5 to 10 miles an hour with gusts up to 25 miles an hour. And now the extended forecast for South Central Pennsylvania. Thursday, sunny. Highs in the lower 70s. Thursday night, mostly clear. Lows in the mid 40s. Friday, sunny. Highs in the upper 60s. Friday night, mostly clear. Lows in the mid 40s. Saturday, sunny. Highs in the upper 60s. Saturday night, partly cloudy. Lows in the upper 40s. Sunday, partly sunny with a 40% chance of showers. Highs in the upper 60s. Sunday night, mostly cloudy with a 50% chance of showers. Lows in the lower 50s. Columbus Day, partly sunny with a 40% chance of showers. Highs in the upper 60s. The 8 to 14 day outlook, from Tuesday, October 13th to Monday, October 19th, calls for near normal temperatures and above normal precipitation. Normal high temperatures across central Pennsylvania during this period range from the upper 50s over the Allegheny Mountains to the mid-60s across the lower Susquehanna Valley. Normal lows range from the mid-30s over the Alleghenies to the mid-40s across the lower Susquehanna Valley. Here are the noon conditions in the Altoona area. In Altoona, it was sunny. The temperature was 56 degrees, the dew point 34, and the relative humidity 43%. The wind was north at 8 miles an hour. The pressure was 30.23 inches and falling. At State College, it was sunny. The temperature was 55 degrees, the dew point 36, and the relative humidity 47%. The wind was variable at 3 miles an hour. The pressure was 30.22 inches and falling. Now, a few other local conditions: Johnstown, sunny 51, Du Bois, sunny 52, La Trobe, sunny 55, Pittsburgh mostly sunny 55, Erie, sunny 56, Bradford sunny 51. To the south and east, York, sunny 56, at Sealands Grove, it was mostly sunny. Wind was north at 12 miles an hour. And the pressure was 30.22 inches, and falling. Harrisburg mostly sunny 56, Philadelphia sunny 59, Baltimore sunny 59, Washington DC sunny 60.
Once again, in Altoona it was 56 degrees under sunny skies. And State College it was 55 degrees under sunny skies. This is NOAA Weather Radio, All Hazards Station WMG 589. 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Here's the hazardous weather outlook for the following counties: Bedford, Blair, Cambria, and Huntingdon. For today and tonight, the probability for widespread hazardous weather is low. And now the extended outlook for the period Wednesday through Monday. The probability for widespread hazardous weather is low. 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Broadcasts originate from the National Weather Service in State College and are transmitted from the tower facilities provided by the Blair County Emergency Management Agency in Frankstown on a frequency of 162.425 MHz. We are located at Innovation Park in State College. 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Properly set weather radios with the alarm device will alert you when severe weather warnings or watches are issued. Programming on this station will be temporarily changed during severe weather to bring you the latest information. Warnings and safety information from the National Weather Service may someday save your life or protect your property. The remainder of the work and school week will feature an extended stretch of pleasant autumn weather with no rainfall forecast across the Commonwealth. Today will be the coolest day of the week, with temperatures starting off in the 30s and 40s and rising into the 50s and low 60s this afternoon. Areas of frost will be possible again tonight in central and eastern Pennsylvania. Wednesday and Thursday will be the warmest days of the week, with highs in the 60s and 70s. The next chance of rain is Sunday into Sunday night. Here is the latest National Weather Service forecast for Blair and Bedford counties, including the city of Altoona. This afternoon, sunny. Highs in the lower 60s. Northwest winds around 5 miles an hour. Tonight, clear. Lows in the lower 40s. Southwest winds around 5 miles an hour. Wednesday, sunny. Highs in the lower 70s. Southwest winds 5 to 10 miles an hour. Wednesday night, not as cool. Mostly clear. Lows in the lower 50s. Southwest winds 5 to 10 miles an hour with gusts up to 25 miles an hour. Here is the latest National Weather Service forecast for Cambria County, including the city of Johnstown. This afternoon, sunny. Highs in the upper 50s. Northwest winds around 5 miles an hour. Tonight, clear. Lows in the lower 40s. South winds around 5 miles an hour. Wednesday, sunny. Highs in the upper 60s. Southwest winds 5 to 10 miles an hour. Wednesday night, not as cool. Partly cloudy. Lows in the lower 50s. Southwest winds 5 to 10 miles an hour with gusts up to 25 miles an hour. And now the extended forecast for South Central Pennsylvania. Thursday, sunny. Highs in the lower 70s. Thursday night, mostly clear. Lows in the mid-40s. Friday, sunny. Highs in the upper 60s. Friday night, mostly clear. Lows in the mid-40s. Saturday, sunny. Highs in the upper 60s. Saturday night, partly cloudy. Lows in the upper 40s. Sunday, partly sunny with a 40% chance of showers. Highs in the upper 60s. Sunday night, mostly cloudy with a 50% chance of showers. Lows in the lower 50s. Columbus Day, partly sunny with a 40% chance of showers. Highs in the upper 60s. The 8 to 14 day outlook, from Tuesday, October 13th to Monday, October 19th, calls for near normal temperatures and above normal precipitation. Normal high temperatures across central Pennsylvania during this period range from the upper 50s over the Allegheny Mountains to the mid 60s across the lower Susquehanna Valley. Normal lows range from the mid-30s over the Alleghenies to the mid-40s across the lower Susquehanna Valley. Here are the noon conditions in the Altoona area. In Altoona, it was sunny. The temperature was 56 degrees, the dew point 34, and the relative humidity 43%. The wind was north at 8 miles an hour. The pressure was 30.23 inches and falling.
At State College, it was sunny. The temperature was 55 degrees, the dew point 36, and the relative humidity 47%. The wind was variable at 3 miles an hour. The pressure was 30.22 inches and falling. Now, a few other local conditions: Johnstown, sunny 51, Du Bois, sunny 52, La Trobe, sunny 55, Pittsburgh mostly sunny 55, Erie, sunny 56, Bradford sunny 51. To the south and east, York, sunny 56, at Selins Grove, it was mostly sunny. Wind was north at 12 miles an hour. And the pressure was 30.22 inches, and falling. Harrisburg mostly sunny 56, Philadelphia sunny 59, Baltimore sunny 59, Washington D.C. sunny 60. Once again, in Altoona it was 56 degrees under sunny skies. And at State College it was 55 degrees under sunny skies. This is NOAA Weather Radio, All Hazards Station WNG 589. 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Here's the hazardous weather outlook for the following counties: Bedford, Blair, Cambria, and Huntingdon. For today and tonight, the probability for widespread hazardous weather is low. And now the extended outlook for the period Wednesday through Monday. The probability for widespread hazardous weather is low. The remainder of the work and school week will feature an extended stretch of pleasant autumn weather with no rainfall forecast across the Commonwealth. Today will be the coolest day of the week, with temperatures starting off in the 30s and 40s and rising into the 50s and low 60s this afternoon. Areas of frost will be possible again tonight in central and eastern Pennsylvania. Wednesday and Thursday will be the warmest days of the week, with highs in the 60s and 70s. The next chance of rain is Sunday into Sunday night. Here is the latest National Weather Service forecast for Blair and Bedford counties, including the city of Altoona. This afternoon, sunny. Highs in the lower 60s. Northwest winds around 5 miles an hour. Tonight, clear. Lows in the lower 40s. Southwest winds around 5 miles an hour. Wednesday, sunny. Highs in the lower 70s. Southwest winds 5 to 10 miles an hour. Wednesday night, not as cool. Mostly clear. Lows in the lower 50s. Southwest winds 5 to 10 miles an hour with gusts up to 25 miles an hour. Here is the latest National Weather Service forecast for Cambria County, including the city of Johnstown. This afternoon, sunny. Highs in the upper 50s. Northwest winds around 5 miles an hour. Tonight, clear. Lows in the lower 40s. South winds around 5 miles an hour. Wednesday, sunny. Highs in the upper 60s. Southwest winds 5 to 10 miles an hour. Wednesday night, not as cool. Partly cloudy. Lows in the lower 50s. Southwest winds 5 to 10 miles an hour with gusts up to 25 miles an hour. And now the extended forecast for South Central Pennsylvania. Thursday, sunny. Highs in the lower 70s. Thursday night, mostly clear. Lows in the mid 40s. Friday, sunny. Highs in the upper 60s. Friday night, mostly clear. Lows in the mid 40s. Saturday, sunny. Highs in the upper 60s. Saturday night, partly cloudy. Lows in the upper 40s. Sunday, partly sunny with a 40% chance of showers. Highs in the upper 60s. Sunday night, mostly cloudy with a 50% chance of showers. Lows in the lower 50s. Columbus Day, partly sunny with a 40% chance of showers. Highs in the upper 60s. The 8 to 14 day outlook, from Tuesday, October 13th to Monday, October 19th, calls for near normal temperatures and above normal precipitation. Normal high temperatures across central Pennsylvania during this period range from the upper 50s over the Allegheny Mountains to the mid-60s across the lower Susquehanna Valley. Normal lows range from the mid-30s over the Alleghenies to the mid-40s across the lower Susquehanna Valley. Here are the noon conditions in the Altoona area. In Altoona, it was sunny. The temperature was 56 degrees, the dew point 34, and the relative humidity 43%.
The wind was north at 8 miles an hour. The pressure was 30.23 inches and falling. At State College, it was sunny. The temperature was 55 degrees, the dew point 36, and the relative humidity 47%. The wind was variable at 3 miles an hour. The pressure was 30.22 inches and falling. Now, a few other local conditions: Johnstown, sunny 51, Du Bois, sunny 52, La Trobe, sunny 55, Pittsburgh mostly sunny 55, Erie, sunny 56, Bradford sunny 51. To the south and east, York, sunny 56, at Selins Grove, it was mostly sunny. Wind was north at 12 miles an hour. And the pressure was 30.22 inches, and falling. Harrisburg mostly sunny 56, Philadelphia sunny 59, Baltimore sunny 59, Washington DC sunny 60. Once again, in Altoona it was 56 degrees under sunny skies. And at State College it was 55 degrees under sunny skies. 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Here's the hazardous weather outlook for the following counties: Bedford, Blair, Cambria, and Huntingdon. For today and tonight, the probability for widespread hazardous weather is low. And now the extended outlook for the period Wednesday through Monday. The probability for widespread hazardous weather is low. The remainder of the work and school week will feature an extended stretch of pleasant autumn weather with no rainfall forecast across the Commonwealth. Today will be the coolest day of the week, with temperatures starting off in the 30s and 40s and rising into the 50s and low 60s this afternoon. Areas of frost will be possible again tonight in central and eastern Pennsylvania. Wednesday and Thursday will be the warmest days of the week, with highs in the 60s and 70s. The next chance of rain is Sunday into Sunday night. Here is the latest National Weather Service forecast for Blair and Bedford counties, including the city of Altoona. This afternoon, sunny. Highs in the lower 60s. Northwest winds around 5 miles an hour. Tonight, clear. Lows in the lower 40s. Southwest winds around 5 miles an hour. Wednesday, sunny. Highs in the lower 70s. Southwest winds 5 to 10 miles an hour. Wednesday night, not as cool. Mostly clear. Lows in the lower 50s. Southwest winds 5 to 10 miles an hour with gusts up to 25 miles an hour. Here is the latest National Weather Service forecast for Cambria County, including the city of Johnstown. This afternoon, sunny. Highs in the upper 50s. Northwest winds around 5 miles an hour. Tonight, clear. Lows in the lower 40s. South winds around 5 miles an hour. Wednesday, sunny. Highs in the upper 60s. Southwest winds 5 to 10 miles an hour. Wednesday night, not as cool. Partly cloudy. Lows in the lower 50s. Southwest winds 5 to 10 miles an hour with gusts up to 25 miles an hour. And now the extended forecast for South Central Pennsylvania. Thursday, sunny. Highs in the lower 70s. Thursday night, mostly clear. Lows in the mid 40s. Friday, sunny. Highs in the upper 60s. Friday night, mostly clear. Lows in the mid 40s. Saturday, sunny. Highs in the upper 60s. Saturday night, partly cloudy. Lows in the upper 40s. Sunday, partly sunny with a 40% chance of showers. Highs in the upper 60s. Sunday night, mostly cloudy with a 50% chance of showers. Lows in the lower 50s. Columbus Day, partly sunny with a 40% chance of showers. Highs in the upper 60s. The 8 to 14 day outlook, from Tuesday, October 13th to Monday, October 19th, calls for near normal temperatures and above normal precipitation. Normal high temperatures across central Pennsylvania during this period range from the upper 50s over the Allegheny Mountains to the mid-60s across the lower Susquehanna Valley. Normal lows range from the mid-30s over the Alleghenies to the mid-40s across the lower Susquehanna Valley. Here are the noon conditions in the Altoona area. In Altoona, it was sunny.
The temperature was 56 degrees, the dew point 34, and the relative humidity 43%. The wind was north at 8 miles an hour. The pressure was 30.23 inches and falling. At State College, it was sunny. The temperature was 55 degrees, the dew point 36, and the relative humidity 47%. The wind was variable at 3 miles an hour. The pressure was 30.22 inches and falling. Now, a few other local conditions: Johnstown, sunny 51, DuBois, sunny 52, La Trobe, sunny 55, Pittsburgh mostly sunny 55, Erie, sunny 56, Bradford sunny 51. To the south and east, York, sunny 56, at Sealands Grove, it was mostly sunny. Wind was north at 12 miles an hour. And the pressure was 30.22 inches, and falling. Harrisburg mostly sunny 56, Philadelphia sunny 59, Baltimore sunny 59, Washington DC sunny 60. Once again, in Altoona it was 56 degrees under sunny skies. And at State College it was 55 degrees under sunny skies. 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Here's the hazardous weather outlook for the following counties: Bedford, Blair, Cambria, and Huntingdon. For today and tonight, the probability for widespread hazardous weather is low. And now the extended outlook for the period Wednesday through Monday. The probability for widespread hazardous weather is low. The remainder of the work and school week will feature an extended stretch of pleasant autumn weather with no rainfall forecast across the Commonwealth. Today will be the coolest day of the week, with temperatures starting off in the 30s and 40s and rising into the 50s and low 60s this afternoon. Areas of frost will be possible again tonight in central and eastern Pennsylvania. Wednesday and Thursday will be the warmest days of the week, with highs in the 60s and 70s. The next chance of rain is Sunday into Sunday night. Here is the latest National Weather Service forecast for Blair and Bedford counties, including the city of Altoona. This afternoon, sunny. Highs in the lower 60s. Northwest winds around 5 miles an hour. Tonight, clear. Lows in the lower 40s. Southwest winds around 5 miles an hour. Wednesday, sunny. Highs in the lower 70s. Southwest winds 5 to 10 miles an hour. Wednesday night, not as cool. Mostly clear. Lows in the lower 50s. Southwest winds 5 to 10 miles an hour with gusts up to 25 miles an hour. Here is the latest National Weather Service forecast for Cambria County, including the city of Johnstown. This afternoon, sunny. Highs in the upper 50s. Northwest winds around 5 miles an hour. Tonight, clear. Lows in the lower 40s. South winds around 5 miles an hour. Wednesday, sunny. Highs in the upper 60s. Southwest winds 5 to 10 miles an hour. Wednesday night, not as cool. Partly cloudy. Lows in the lower 50s. Southwest winds 5 to 10 miles an hour with gusts up to 25 miles an hour. And now the extended forecast for South Central Pennsylvania. Thursday, sunny. Highs in the lower 70s. Thursday night, mostly clear. Lows in the mid-40s. Friday, sunny. Highs in the upper 60s. Friday night, mostly clear. Lows in the mid-40s. Saturday, sunny. Highs in the upper 60s. Saturday night, partly cloudy. Lows in the upper 40s. Sunday, partly sunny with a 40% chance of showers. Highs in the upper 60s. Sunday night, mostly cloudy with a 50% chance of showers. Lows in the lower 50s. Columbus Day, partly sunny with a 40% chance of showers. Highs in the upper 60s. The 8 to 14 day outlook, from Tuesday, October 13th to Monday, October 19th, calls for near normal temperatures and above normal precipitation. Normal high temperatures across central Pennsylvania during this period range from the upper 50s over the Allegheny Mountains to the mid-60s across the lower Susquehanna Valley. Normal lows range from the mid-30s over the Alleghenies to the mid-40s across the lower Susquehanna Valley.
Here are the noon conditions in the Altoona area. In Altoona, it was sunny. The temperature was 56 degrees, the dew point 34, and the relative humidity 43%. The wind was north at 8 miles an hour. The pressure was 30.23 inches and falling. At State College, it was sunny. The temperature was 55 degrees, the dew point 36, and the relative humidity 47%. The wind was variable at 3 miles an hour. The pressure was 30.22 inches and falling. Now, a few other local conditions: Johnstown, sunny 51, Dubois, sunny 52, La Trobe, sunny 55, Pittsburgh mostly sunny 55, Erie, sunny 56, Bradford sunny 51. To the south and east, York, sunny 56, at Selams Grove, it was mostly sunny. Wind was north at 12 miles an hour. And the pressure was 30.22 inches, and falling. Harrisburg mostly sunny 56, Philadelphia sunny 59, Baltimore sunny 59, Washington DC sunny 60. Once again, in Altoona it was 56 degrees under sunny skies. And at State College it was 55 degrees under sunny skies. 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Here's the hazardous weather outlook for the following counties: Bedford, Blair, Cambria, and Huntingdon. For today and tonight, the probability for widespread hazardous weather is low. And now the extended outlook for the period Wednesday through Monday. The probability for widespread hazardous weather is low. The remainder of the work and school week will feature an extended stretch of pleasant autumn weather with no rainfall forecast across the Commonwealth. Today will be the coolest day of the week, with temperatures starting off in the 30s and 40s and rising into the 50s and low 60s this afternoon. Areas of frost will be possible again tonight in central and eastern Pennsylvania. Wednesday and Thursday will be the warmest days of the week, with highs in the 60s and 70s. The next chance of rain is Sunday into Sunday night. Here is the latest National Weather Service forecast for Blair and Bedford counties, including the city of Altoona. This afternoon, sunny. Highs in the lower 60s. Northwest winds around 5 miles an hour. Tonight, clear. Lows in the lower 40s. Southwest winds around 5 miles an hour. Wednesday, sunny. Highs in the lower 70s. Southwest winds 5 to 10 miles an hour. Wednesday night, not as cool. Mostly clear. Lows in the lower 50s. Southwest winds 5 to 10 miles an hour with gusts up to 25 miles an hour. Here is the latest National Weather Service forecast for Cambria County, including the city of Johnstown. This afternoon, sunny. Highs in the upper 50s. Northwest winds around 5 miles an hour. Tonight, clear. Lows in the lower 40s. South winds around 5 miles an hour. Wednesday, sunny. Highs in the upper 60s. Southwest winds 5 to 10 miles an hour. Wednesday night, not as cool. Partly cloudy. Lows in the lower 50s. Southwest winds 5 to 10 miles an hour with gusts up to 25 miles an hour. And now the extended forecast for South Central Pennsylvania. Thursday, sunny. Highs in the lower 70s. Thursday night, mostly clear. Lows in the mid 40s. Friday, sunny. Highs in the upper 60s. Friday night, mostly clear. Lows in the mid 40s. Saturday, sunny. Highs in the upper 60s. Saturday night, partly cloudy. Lows in the upper 40s. Sunday, partly sunny with a 40% chance of showers. Highs in the upper 60s. Sunday night, mostly cloudy with a 50% chance of showers. Lows in the lower 50s. Columbus Day, partly sunny with a 40% chance of showers. Highs in the upper 60s. The 8 to 14 day outlook, from Tuesday, October 13th to Monday, October 19th, calls for near normal temperatures and above normal precipitation. Normal high temperatures across central Pennsylvania during this period range from the upper 50s over the Allegheny Mountains to the mid-60s across the lower Susquehanna Valley.
Normal lows range from the mid-30s over the Alleghenies to the mid-40s across the lower Susquehanna Valley. Here are the noon conditions in the

to the south and east. York, sunny 56. At Sealands Grove, it was mostly sunny. Wind was north at 12 miles an hour. And the pressure was 30.22 inches, and falling. Harrisburg mostly sunny 56, Philadelphia sunny 59, Baltimore sunny 59, Washington DC sunny 60. Once again, in Altoona it was 56 degrees under sunny skies. And at State College it was 55 degrees under sunny skies. This is NOAA Weather Radio, All Hazards Station WNG 589. 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Here's the hazardous weather outlook for the following counties: Bedford, Blair, Cambria, and Huntingdon. For today and tonight, the probability for widespread hazardous weather is low. And now the extended outlook for the period Wednesday through Monday. The probability for widespread hazardous weather is low. The remainder of the work and school week will feature an extended stretch of pleasant autumn weather with no rainfall forecast across the Commonwealth. Today will be the coolest day of the week, with temperatures starting off in the 30s and 40s and rising into the 50s and low 60s this afternoon. Areas of frost will be possible again tonight in central and eastern Pennsylvania. Wednesday and Thursday will be the warmest days of the week, with highs in the 60s and 70s. The next chance of rain is Sunday into Sunday night. Here is the latest National Weather Service forecast for Blair and Bedford counties, including the city of Altoona. This afternoon, sunny. Highs in the lower 60s. Northwest winds around 5 miles an hour. Tonight, clear. Lows in the lower 40s. Southwest winds around 5 miles an hour. Wednesday, sunny. Highs in the lower 70s. Southwest winds 5 to 10 miles an hour. Wednesday night, not as cool. Mostly clear. Lows in the lower 50s. Southwest winds 5 to 10 miles an hour with gusts up to 25 miles an hour. Here is the latest National Weather Service forecast for Cambria County, including the city of Johnstown. This afternoon, sunny. Highs in the upper 50s. Northwest winds around 5 miles an hour. Tonight, clear. Lows in the lower 40s. South winds around 5 miles an hour. Wednesday, sunny. Highs in the upper 60s. Southwest winds 5 to 10 miles an hour. Wednesday night, not as cool. Partly cloudy. Lows in the lower 50s. Southwest winds 5 to 10 miles an hour with gusts up to 25 miles an hour. And now the extended forecast for South Central Pennsylvania. Thursday, sunny. Highs in the lower 70s. Thursday night, mostly clear. Lows in the mid 40s. Friday, sunny. Highs in the upper 60s. Friday night, mostly clear. Lows in the mid 40s. Saturday, sunny. Highs in the upper 60s. Saturday night, partly cloudy. Lows in the upper 40s. Sunday, partly sunny with a 40% chance of showers. Highs in the upper 60s. Sunday night, mostly cloudy with a 50% chance of showers. Lows in the lower 50s. Columbus Day, partly sunny with a 40% chance of showers. Highs in the upper 60s. The 8 to 14 day outlook, from Tuesday, October 13th to Monday, October 19th, calls for near normal temperatures and above normal precipitation. Normal high temperatures across central Pennsylvania during this period range from the upper 50s over the Allegheny Mountains to the mid-60s across the lower Susquehanna Valley. Normal lows range from the mid-30s over the Alleghenies to the mid-40s across the lower Susquehanna Valley. Here are the noon conditions in the Altoona area. In Altoona, it was sunny. The temperature was 56 degrees, the dew point 34, and the relative humidity 43%. The wind was north at 8 miles an hour. The pressure was 30.23 inches and falling. At State College, it was sunny. The temperature was 55 degrees, the dew point 36, and the relative humidity 47%. The wind was variable at 3 miles an hour. The pressure was 30.22 inches and falling. Now, a few other local conditions: Johnstown, sunny 51, Du Bois, sunny 52, La Trobe, sunny 55,

Pittsburgh mostly sunny 55, Erie sunny 56, Bradford sunny 51. To the south and east, York sunny 56, at Selams Grove, it was mostly sunny. Wind was north at 12 miles an hour. And the pressure was 30.22 inches, and falling. Harrisburg mostly sunny 56, Philadelphia sunny 59, Baltimore sunny 59, Washington DC sunny 60. Once again, in Altoona it was 56 degrees under sunny skies. And at State College it was 55 degrees under sunny skies. 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Here's the hazardous weather outlook for the following counties: Bedford, Blair, Cambria, and Huntingdon. For today and tonight, the probability for widespread hazardous weather is low. And now the extended outlook for the period Wednesday through Monday. The probability for widespread hazardous weather is low. The remainder of the work and school week will feature an extended stretch of pleasant autumn weather with no rainfall forecast across the Commonwealth. Today will be the coolest day of the week, with temperatures starting off in the 30s and 40s and rising into the 50s and low 60s this afternoon. Areas of frost will be possible again tonight in central and eastern Pennsylvania. Wednesday and Thursday will be the warmest days of the week, with highs in the 60s and 70s. The next chance of rain is Sunday into Sunday night. Here is the latest National Weather Service forecast for Blair and Bedford counties, including the city of Altoona. This afternoon, sunny. Highs in the lower 60s. Northwest winds around 5 miles an hour. Tonight, clear. Lows in the lower 40s. Southwest winds around 5 miles an hour. Wednesday, sunny. Highs in the lower 70s. Southwest winds 5 to 10 miles an hour. Wednesday night, not as cool. Mostly clear. Lows in the lower 50s. Southwest winds 5 to 10 miles an hour with gusts up to 25 miles an hour. Here is the latest National Weather Service forecast for Cambria County, including the city of Johnstown. This afternoon, sunny. Highs in the upper 50s. Northwest winds around 5 miles an hour. Tonight, clear. Lows in the lower 40s. South winds around 5 miles an hour. Wednesday, sunny. Highs in the upper 60s. Southwest winds 5 to 10 miles an hour. Wednesday night, not as cool. Partly cloudy. Lows in the lower 50s. Southwest winds 5 to 10 miles an hour with gusts up to 25 miles an hour. And now the extended forecast for South Central Pennsylvania. Thursday, sunny. Highs in the lower 70s. Thursday night, mostly clear. Lows in the mid-40s. Friday, sunny. Highs in the upper 60s. Friday night, mostly clear. Lows in the mid-40s. Saturday, sunny. Highs in the upper 60s. Saturday night, partly cloudy. Lows in the upper 40s. Sunday, partly sunny with a 40% chance of showers. Highs in the upper 60s. Sunday night, mostly cloudy with a 50% chance of showers. Lows in the lower 50s. Columbus Day, partly sunny with a 40% chance of showers. Highs in the upper 60s. The 8 to 14 day outlook, from Tuesday, October 13th to Monday, October 19th, calls for near normal temperatures and above normal precipitation. Normal high temperatures across central Pennsylvania during this period range from the upper 50s over the Allegheny Mountains to the mid 60s across the lower Susquehanna Valley. Normal lows range from the mid-30s over the Alleghenies to the mid-40s across the lower Susquehanna Valley. Here are the noon conditions in the Altoona area. In Altoona, it was sunny. The temperature was 56 degrees, the dew point 34, and the relative humidity 43%. The wind was north at 8 miles an hour. The pressure was 30.23 inches and falling. At State College, it was sunny. The temperature was 55 degrees, the dew point 36, and the relative humidity 47%. The wind was variable at 3 miles an hour. The pressure was 30.22 inches and falling.
Now, a few other local conditions: Johnstown, sunny 51, Dubois, sunny 52, Latrobe, sunny 55, Pittsburgh mostly sunny 55, Erie, sunny 56, Bradford sunny 51. To the south and east, York, sunny 56, at Sealands Grove, it was mostly sunny. Wind was north at 12 miles an hour. And the pressure was 30.22 inches, and falling. Harrisburg mostly sunny 56, Philadelphia sunny 59, Baltimore sunny 59, Washington D.C. sunny 60. Once again, in Altoona it was 56 degrees under sunny skies. And at State College it was 55 degrees under sunny skies. This is NOAA Weather Radio, All Hazards Station WNG 589. 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Here's the hazardous weather outlook for the following counties: Bedford, Blair, Cambria, and Huntingdon. For today and tonight, the probability for widespread hazardous weather is low. And now the extended outlook for the period Wednesday through Monday. The probability for widespread hazardous weather is low. The remainder of the work and school week will feature an extended stretch of pleasant autumn weather with no rainfall forecast across the Commonwealth. Today will be the coolest day of the week, with temperatures starting off in the 30s and 40s and rising into the 50s and low 60s this afternoon. Areas of frost will be possible again tonight in central and eastern Pennsylvania. Wednesday and Thursday will be the warmest days of the week, with highs in the 60s and 70s. The next chance of rain is Sunday into Sunday night. Here is the latest National Weather Service forecast for Blair and Bedford counties, including the city of Altoona. This afternoon, sunny. Highs in the lower 60s. Northwest winds around 5 miles an hour. Tonight, clear. Lows in the lower 40s. Southwest winds around 5 miles an hour. Wednesday, sunny. Highs in the lower 70s. Southwest winds 5 to 10 miles an hour. Wednesday night, not as cool. Mostly clear. Lows in the lower 50s. Southwest winds 5 to 10 miles an hour with gusts up to 25 miles an hour. Here is the latest National Weather Service forecast for Cambria County, including the city of Johnstown. This afternoon, sunny. Highs in the upper 50s. Northwest winds around 5 miles an hour. Tonight, clear. Lows in the lower 40s. South winds around 5 miles an hour. Wednesday, sunny. Highs in the upper 60s. Southwest winds 5 to 10 miles an hour. Wednesday night, not as cool. Partly cloudy. Lows in the lower 50s. Southwest winds 5 to 10 miles an hour with gusts up to 25 miles an hour. And now the extended forecast for South Central Pennsylvania. Thursday, sunny. Highs in the lower 70s. Thursday night, mostly clear. Lows in the mid 40s. Friday, sunny. Highs in the upper 60s. Friday night, mostly clear. Lows in the mid 40s. Saturday, sunny. Highs in the upper 60s. Saturday night, partly cloudy. Lows in the upper 40s. Sunday, partly sunny with a 40% chance of showers. Highs in the upper 60s. Sunday night, mostly cloudy with a 50% chance of showers. Lows in the lower 50s. Columbus Day, partly sunny with a 40% chance of showers. Highs in the upper 60s. The 8 to 14 day outlook, from Tuesday, October 13th to Monday, October 19th, calls for near normal temperatures and above normal precipitation. Normal high temperatures across central Pennsylvania during this period range from the upper 50s over the Allegheny Mountains to the mid-60s across the lower Susquehanna Valley. Normal lows range from the mid-30s over the Alleghenies to the mid-40s across the lower Susquehanna Valley. Here are the noon conditions in the Altoona area. In Altoona, it was sunny. The temperature was 56 degrees, the dew point 34, and the relative humidity 43%. The wind was north at 8 miles an hour. The pressure was 30.23 inches and falling. At State College, it was sunny. The temperature was 55 degrees, the dew point 36, and the relative humidity 47%.
The wind was variable at 3 miles an hour. The pressure was 30.22 inches and falling. Now, a few other local conditions: Johnstown, sunny 51, Dubois, sunny 52, La Trobe, sunny 55, Pittsburgh mostly sunny 55, Erie, sunny 56, Bradford sunny 51. To the south and east, York, sunny 56, at Sealands Grove, it was mostly sunny. Wind was north at 12 miles an hour. And the pressure was 30.22 inches, and falling. Harrisburg mostly sunny 56, Philadelphia sunny 59, Baltimore sunny 59, Washington DC sunny 60. Once again, in Altoona it was 56 degrees under sunny skies. And at State College it was 55 degrees under sunny skies. This is NOAA Weather Radio, All Hazards Station WNG 589. 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Here are the 1 p.m. conditions in the Altoona area. In Altoona, it was sunny. The temperature was 58 degrees, the dew point 35, and the relative humidity 42%. The wind was north at 7 miles an hour. The pressure was 30.20 inches and falling. At State College, it was mostly sunny. The temperature was 55 degrees, the dew point 37, and the relative humidity 50%. The wind was north at 6 miles an hour. The pressure was 30.20 inches and falling. Now, a few other local conditions: Johnstown, sunny 52, Dubois, sunny 53, La Trobe, sunny 57, Pittsburgh mostly sunny 58, Erie, mostly sunny 59, Bradford mostly sunny 53. To the south and east, York, sunny 59, at Sealands Grove, it was sunny. Visibility 10 miles. And the pressure was 30.20 inches, and falling. Harrisburg sunny 59, Philadelphia sunny 61, Baltimore sunny 60, Washington DC sunny 61. Once again, in Altoona it was 58 degrees under sunny skies. And at State College it was 55 degrees under mostly sunny skies. This is NOAA Weather Radio, All Hazards Station WNG 589. 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Here's the hazardous weather outlook for the following counties: Bedford, Blair, Cambria, and Huntingdon. For today and tonight, the probability for widespread hazardous weather is low. And now the extended outlook for the period Wednesday through Monday. The probability for widespread hazardous weather is low. The remainder of the work and school week will feature an extended stretch of pleasant autumn weather with no rainfall forecast across the Commonwealth. Today will be the coolest day of the week, with temperatures starting off in the 30s and 40s and rising into the 50s and low 60s this afternoon. Areas of frost will be possible again tonight in central and eastern Pennsylvania. Wednesday and Thursday will be the warmest days of the week, with highs in the 60s and 70s. The next chance of rain is Sunday into Sunday night. Here is the latest National Weather Service forecast for Blair and Bedford counties, including the city of Altoona. This afternoon, sunny. Highs in the lower 60s. Northwest winds around 5 miles an hour. Tonight, clear. Lows in the lower 40s. Southwest winds around 5 miles an hour. Wednesday, sunny. Highs in the lower 70s. Southwest winds 5 to 10 miles an hour. Wednesday night, not as cool. Mostly clear. Lows in the lower 50s. Southwest winds 5 to 10 miles an hour with gusts up to 25 miles an hour. Here is the latest National Weather Service forecast for Cambria County, including the city of Johnstown. This afternoon, sunny. Highs in the upper 50s. Northwest winds around 5 miles an hour. Tonight, clear. Lows in the lower 40s. South winds around 5 miles an hour. Wednesday, sunny. Highs in the upper 60s. Southwest winds 5 to 10 miles an hour. Wednesday night, not as cool. Partly cloudy. Lows in the lower 50s. Southwest winds 5 to 10 miles an hour with gusts up to 25 miles an hour. And now the extended forecast for South Central Pennsylvania. Thursday, sunny. Highs in the lower 70s.
Thursday night, mostly clear. Lows in the mid-40s. Friday, sunny. Highs in the upper 60s. Friday night, mostly clear. Lows in the mid-40s. Saturday, sunny. Highs in the upper 60s. Saturday night, partly cloudy. Lows in the upper 40s. Sunday, partly sunny with a 40% chance of showers. Highs in the upper 60s. Sunday night, mostly cloudy with a 50% chance of showers. Lows in the lower 50s. Columbus Day, partly sunny with a 40% chance of showers. Highs in the upper 60s. The 8 to 14 day outlook, from Tuesday, October 13th to Monday, October 19th, calls for near normal temperatures and above normal precipitation. Normal high temperatures across central Pennsylvania during this period range from the upper 50s over the Allegheny Mountains to the mid-60s across the lower Susquehanna Valley. Normal lows range from the mid-30s over the Alleghenies to the mid-40s across the lower Susquehanna Valley. Here are the 1 p.m. conditions in the Altoona area. In Altoona, it was sunny. The temperature was 58 degrees, the dew point 35, and the relative humidity 42%. The wind was north at 7 miles an hour. The pressure was 30.20 inches and falling. At State College, it was mostly sunny. The temperature was 55 degrees, the dew point 37, and the relative humidity 50%. The wind was north at 6 miles an hour. The pressure was 30.20 inches and falling. Now, a few other local conditions: Johnstown, sunny 52, Dubois, sunny 53, La Trobe, sunny 57, Pittsburgh mostly sunny 58, Erie, mostly sunny 59, Bradford mostly sunny 53. To the south and east, York, sunny 59, at Sealands Grove, it was sunny. Visibility 10 miles. And the pressure was 30.20 inches, and falling. Harrisburg sunny 59, Philadelphia sunny 61, Baltimore sunny 60, Washington D.C. sunny 61. Once again, in Altoona it was 58 degrees under sunny skies. And at State College it was 55 degrees under mostly sunny skies. This is NOAA Weather Radio, All Hazards Station WNG 589. 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Here are the 1 p.m. conditions in the Altoona area. In Altoona, it was sunny. The temperature was 58 degrees, the dew point 35, and the relative humidity 42%. The wind was north at 7 miles an hour. The pressure was 30.20 inches and falling. At State College, it was mostly sunny. The temperature was 55 degrees, the dew point 37, and the relative humidity 50%. The wind was north at 6 miles an hour. The pressure was 30.20 inches and falling. Now, a few other local conditions: Johnstown, sunny 52, Dubois, sunny 53, La Trobe, sunny 57, Pittsburgh mostly sunny 58, Erie, mostly sunny 59, Bradford mostly sunny 53. To the south and east, York, sunny 59, at Sealands Grove, it was sunny. Visibility 10 miles. And the pressure was 30.20 inches, and falling. Harrisburg sunny 59, Philadelphia sunny 61, Baltimore sunny 60, Washington D.C. sunny 61. Once again, in Altoona it was 58 degrees under sunny skies. And at State College it was 55 degrees under mostly sunny skies. This is NOAA Weather Radio, All Hazards Station WNG 589. 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Here's the hazardous weather outlook for the following counties: Bedford, Blair, Cambria, and Huntingdon. For this afternoon and tonight, the probability for widespread hazardous weather is low. And now the extended outlook for the period Wednesday through Monday. The probability for widespread hazardous weather is low. The remainder of the work and school week will feature an extended stretch of pleasant autumn weather with no rainfall forecast across the Commonwealth. Today will be the coolest day of the week, with temperatures starting off in the 30s and 40s and rising into the 50s and low 60s this afternoon. Areas of frost will be possible again tonight in central and eastern Pennsylvania. Wednesday and Thursday will be the warmest days of the week,
with highs in the 60s and 70s. The next chance of rain is Sunday into Sunday night. Here is the latest National Weather Service forecast for Blair and Bedford counties, including the city of Altoona. This afternoon, sunny. Highs in the lower 60s. Northwest winds around 5 miles an hour. Tonight, clear. Lows in the lower 40s. Southwest winds around 5 miles an hour. Wednesday, sunny. Highs in the lower 70s. Southwest winds 5 to 10 miles an hour. Wednesday night, not as cool. Mostly clear. Lows in the lower 50s. Southwest winds 5 to 10 miles an hour with gusts up to 25 miles an hour. Here is the latest National Weather Service forecast for Cambria County, including the city of Johnstown. This afternoon, sunny. Highs in the upper 50s. Northwest winds around 5 miles an hour. Tonight, clear. Lows in the lower 40s. South winds around 5 miles an hour. Wednesday, sunny. Highs in the upper 60s. Southwest winds 5 to 10 miles an hour. Wednesday night, not as cool. Partly cloudy. Lows in the lower 50s. Southwest winds 5 to 10 miles an hour with gusts up to 25 miles an hour. And now the extended forecast for South Central Pennsylvania. Thursday, sunny. Highs in the lower 70s. Thursday night, mostly clear. Lows in the mid 40s. Friday, sunny. Highs in the upper 60s. Friday night, mostly clear. Lows in the mid 40s. Saturday, sunny. Highs in the upper 60s. Saturday night, partly cloudy. Lows in the upper 40s. Sunday, partly sunny with a 40% chance of showers. Highs in the upper 60s. Sunday night, mostly cloudy with a 50% chance of showers. Lows in the lower 50s. Columbus Day, partly sunny with a 40% chance of showers. Highs in the upper 60s. The 8 to 14 day outlook, from Tuesday, October 13th to Monday, October 19th, calls for near normal temperatures and above normal precipitation. Normal high temperatures across central Pennsylvania during this period range from the upper 50s over the Allegheny Mountains to the mid 60s across the lower Susquehanna Valley. Normal lows range from the mid 30s over the Alleghenies to the mid 40s across the lower Susquehanna Valley. Here are the 1 p.m. conditions in the Altoona area. In Altoona, it was sunny. The temperature was 58 degrees, the dew point 35, and the relative humidity 42%. The wind was north at 7 miles an hour. The pressure was 30.20 inches and falling. At State College, it was mostly sunny. The temperature was 55 degrees, the dew point 37, and the relative humidity 50%. The wind was north at 6 miles an hour. The pressure was 30.20 inches and falling. Now, a few other local conditions: Johnstown, sunny 52, DuBois, sunny 53, La Trobe, sunny 57, Pittsburgh mostly sunny 58, Erie, mostly sunny 59, Bradford mostly sunny 53. To the south and east, York, sunny 59, at Sealands Grove, it was sunny. Visibility 10 miles. And the pressure was 30.20 inches, and falling. Harrisburg sunny 59, Philadelphia sunny 61, Baltimore sunny 60, Washington D.C. sunny 61. Once again, in Altoona it was 58 degrees under sunny skies. And at State College it was 55 degrees under mostly sunny skies. This is NOAA Weather Radio, all hazards station WNG589. 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Here's the hazardous weather outlook for the following counties: Bedford, Blair, Cambria, and Huntingdon. For this afternoon and tonight, the probability for widespread hazardous weather is low. And now the extended outlook for the period Wednesday through Monday. The probability for widespread hazardous weather is low. The remainder of the work and school week will feature an extended stretch of pleasant autumn weather with no rainfall forecast across the Commonwealth. Today will be the coolest day of the week, with temperatures starting off in the 30s and 40s and rising into the 50s and low 60s this afternoon.
Areas of frost will be possible again tonight in central and eastern Pennsylvania. Wednesday and Thursday will be the warmest days of the week, with highs in the 60s and 70s. The next chance of rain is Sunday into Sunday night. Here is the latest National Weather Service forecast for Blair and Bedford counties, including the city of Altoona. This afternoon, sunny. Highs in the lower 60s. Northwest winds around 5 miles an hour. Tonight, clear. Lows in the lower 40s. Southwest winds around 5 miles an hour. Wednesday, sunny. Highs in the lower 70s. Southwest winds 5 to 10 miles an hour. Wednesday night, not as cool. Mostly clear. Lows in the lower 50s. Southwest winds 5 to 10 miles an hour with gusts up to 25 miles an hour. Here is the latest National Weather Service forecast for Cambria County, including the city of Johnstown. This afternoon, sunny. Highs in the upper 50s. Northwest winds around 5 miles an hour. Tonight, clear. Lows in the lower 40s. South winds around 5 miles an hour. Wednesday, sunny. Highs in the upper 60s. Southwest winds 5 to 10 miles an hour. Wednesday night, not as cool. Partly cloudy. Lows in the lower 50s. Southwest winds 5 to 10 miles an hour with gusts up to 25 miles an hour. And now the extended forecast for South Central Pennsylvania. Thursday, sunny. Highs in the lower 70s. Thursday night, mostly clear. Lows in the mid-40s. Friday, sunny. Highs in the upper 60s. Friday night, mostly clear. Lows in the mid-40s. Saturday, sunny. Highs in the upper 60s. Saturday night, partly cloudy. Lows in the upper 40s. Sunday, partly sunny with a 40% chance of showers. Highs in the upper 60s. Sunday night, mostly cloudy with a 50% chance of showers. Lows in the lower 50s. Columbus Day, partly sunny with a 40% chance of showers. Highs in the upper 60s. The 8 to 14 day outlook, from Tuesday, October 13th to Monday, October 19th, calls for near normal temperatures and above normal precipitation. Normal high temperatures across central Pennsylvania during this period range from the upper 50s over the Allegheny Mountains to the mid-60s across the lower Susquehanna Valley. Normal lows range from the mid-30s over the Alleghenies to the mid-40s across the lower Susquehanna Valley. Here are the 1 p.m. conditions in the Altoona area. In Altoona, it was sunny. The temperature was 58 degrees, the dew point 35, and the relative humidity 42%. The wind was north at 7 miles an hour. The pressure was 30.20 inches and falling. At State College, it was mostly sunny. The temperature was 55 degrees, the dew point 37, and the relative humidity 50%. The wind was north at 6 miles an hour. The pressure was 30.20 inches and falling. Now, a few other local conditions: Johnstown, sunny 52, Du Bois, sunny 53, La Trobe, sunny 57, Pittsburgh mostly sunny 58, Erie, mostly sunny 59, Bradford mostly sunny 53. To the south and east, York, sunny 59, at Sealands Grove, it was sunny. Visibility 10 miles. And the pressure was 30.20 inches, and falling. Harrisburg sunny 59, Philadelphia sunny 61, Baltimore sunny 60, Washington D.C. sunny 61. Once again, in Altoona it was 58 degrees under sunny skies. And at State College it was 55 degrees under mostly sunny skies. This is NOAA Weather Radio, All Hazards Station WNG 589. 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Here's the hazardous weather outlook for the following counties: Bedford, Blair, Cambria, and Huntingdon. For this afternoon and tonight, the probability for widespread hazardous weather is low. And now the extended outlook for the period Wednesday through Monday. The probability for widespread hazardous weather is low. The remainder of the work and school week will feature an extended stretch of pleasant autumn weather with no rainfall forecast across the Commonwealth.
Today will be the coolest day of the week, with temperatures starting off in the 30s and 40s and rising into the 50s and low 60s this afternoon. Areas of frost will be possible again tonight in central and eastern Pennsylvania. Wednesday and Thursday will be the warmest days of the week, with highs in the 60s and 70s. The next chance of rain is Sunday into Sunday night. 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We are located at Innovation Park in State College. 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Properly set weather radios, with the alarm device, will alert you when severe weather warnings or watches are issued. Programming on this station will be temporarily changed during severe weather, to bring you the latest information. Warnings and safety information from the National Weather Service may someday save your life or protect your property. Here is the latest National Weather Service forecast for Blair and Bedford counties, including the city of Altoona. This afternoon, sunny. Highs in the lower 60s. Northwest winds around 5 miles an hour. Tonight, clear. Lows in the lower 40s. Southwest winds around 5 miles an hour. Wednesday, sunny. Highs in the lower 70s. Southwest winds 5 to 10 miles an hour. Wednesday night, not as cool. Mostly clear. Lows in the lower 50s. Southwest winds 5 to 10 miles an hour with gusts up to 25 miles an hour. Here is the latest National Weather Service forecast for Cambria County, including the city of Johnstown. This afternoon, sunny. Highs in the upper 50s. Northwest winds around 5 miles an hour. Tonight, clear. Lows in the lower 40s. South winds around 5 miles an hour. Wednesday, sunny. Highs in the upper 60s. Southwest winds 5 to 10 miles an hour. Wednesday night, not as cool. Partly cloudy. Lows in the lower 50s. Southwest winds 5 to 10 miles an hour with gusts up to 25 miles an hour. And now the extended forecast for south central Pennsylvania. Thursday, sunny. Highs in the lower 70s. Thursday night, mostly clear. Lows in the mid-40s. Friday, sunny. Highs in the upper 60s. Friday night, mostly clear. Lows in the mid-40s. Saturday, sunny. Highs in the upper 60s. Saturday night, partly cloudy. Lows in the upper 40s. Sunday, partly sunny with a 40% chance of showers. Highs in the upper 60s. Sunday night, mostly cloudy with a 50% chance of showers. Lows in the lower 50s. Columbus Day, partly sunny with a 40% chance of showers. Highs in the upper 60s. The 8 to 14 day outlook, from Tuesday, October 13th to Monday, October 19th, calls for near normal temperatures and above normal precipitation. Normal high temperatures across central Pennsylvania during this period range from the upper 50s over the Allegheny Mountains to the mid-60s across the lower Susquehanna Valley. Normal lows range from the mid-30s over the Alleghenies to the mid-40s across the lower Susquehanna Valley. Here are the 1 p.m. conditions in the Altoona area. In Altoona, it was sunny. The temperature was 58 degrees, the dew point 35, and the relative humidity 42%. The wind was north at 7 miles an hour. The pressure was 30.20 inches and falling. At State College, it was mostly sunny. The temperature was 55 degrees, the dew point 37, and the relative humidity 50%. The wind was north at 6 miles an hour. The pressure was 30.20 inches and falling. Now, a few other local conditions: Johnstown, sunny 52, Dubois, sunny 53, La Trobe, sunny 57, Pittsburgh mostly sunny 58, Erie, mostly sunny 59, Bradford mostly sunny 53. To the south and east, York, sunny 59, at Sealands Grove, it was sunny. Visibility 10 miles. And the pressure was 30.20 inches, and falling. Harrisburg sunny 59, Philadelphia sunny 61, Baltimore sunny 60,
Washington, D.C., sunny 61. Once again, in Altoona, it was 58 degrees under sunny skies. And at State College, it was 55 degrees under mostly sunny skies. This is NOAA Weather Radio, All Hazards Station WNG 589. 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Here's the hazardous weather outlook for the following counties: Bedford, Blair, Cambria, and Huntingdon. For this afternoon and tonight, the probability for widespread hazardous weather is low. And now the extended outlook for the period Wednesday through Monday. The probability for widespread hazardous weather is low. The remainder of the work and school week will feature an extended stretch of pleasant autumn weather with no rainfall forecast across the Commonwealth. Today will be the coolest day of the week, with temperatures starting off in the 30s and 40s and rising into the 50s and low 60s this afternoon. Areas of frost will be possible again tonight in central and eastern Pennsylvania. Wednesday and Thursday will be the warmest days of the week, with highs in the 60s and 70s. The next chance of rain is Sunday into Sunday night. Here is the latest National Weather Service forecast for Blair and Bedford counties, including the city of Altoona. This afternoon, sunny. Highs in the lower 60s. Northwest winds around 5 miles an hour. Tonight, clear. Lows in the lower 40s. Southwest winds around 5 miles an hour. Wednesday, sunny. Highs in the lower 70s. Southwest winds 5 to 10 miles an hour. Wednesday night, not as cool. Mostly clear. Lows in the lower 50s. Southwest winds 5 to 10 miles an hour with gusts up to 25 miles an hour. Here is the latest National Weather Service forecast for Cambria County, including the city of Johnstown. This afternoon, sunny. Highs in the upper 50s. Northwest winds around 5 miles an hour. Tonight, clear. Lows in the lower 40s. South winds around 5 miles an hour. Wednesday, sunny. Highs in the upper 60s. Southwest winds 5 to 10 miles an hour. Wednesday night, not as cool. Partly cloudy. Lows in the lower 50s. Southwest winds 5 to 10 miles an hour with gusts up to 25 miles an hour. And now the extended forecast for South Central Pennsylvania. Thursday, sunny. Highs in the lower 70s. Thursday night, mostly clear. Lows in the mid 40s. Friday, sunny. Highs in the upper 60s. Friday night, mostly clear. Lows in the mid 40s. Saturday, sunny. Highs in the upper 60s. Saturday night, partly cloudy. Lows in the upper 40s. Sunday, partly sunny with a 40% chance of showers. Highs in the upper 60s. Sunday night, mostly cloudy with a 50% chance of showers. Lows in the lower 50s. Columbus Day, partly sunny with a 40% chance of showers. Highs in the upper 60s. The 8 to 14 day outlook, from Tuesday, October 13th to Monday, October 19th, calls for near normal temperatures and above normal precipitation. Normal high temperatures across central Pennsylvania during this period range from the upper 50s over the Allegheny Mountains to the mid-60s across the lower Susquehanna Valley. Normal lows range from the mid-30s over the Alleghenies to the mid-40s across the lower Susquehanna Valley. Here are the 1 p.m. conditions in the Altoona area. In Altoona, it was sunny. The temperature was 58 degrees, the dew point 35, and the relative humidity 42%. The wind was north at 7 miles an hour. The pressure was 30.20 inches and falling. At State College, it was mostly sunny. The temperature was 55 degrees, the dew point 37, and the relative humidity 50%. The wind was north at 6 miles an hour. The pressure was 30.20 inches and falling. Now, a few other local conditions: Johnstown, sunny 52, Du Bois, sunny 53, La Trobe, sunny 57, Pittsburgh mostly sunny 58, Erie, mostly sunny 59, Bradford mostly sunny 53. To the south and east, York, sunny 59, at Sealands Grove, it was sunny. Visibility 10 miles. And the pressure was 30.20 inches, and falling.
Harrisburg, sunny 59, Philadelphia, sunny 61, Baltimore, sunny 60, Washington, D.C., sunny 61. Once again, in Altoona, it was 58 degrees under sunny skies. And at State College, it was 55 degrees under mostly sunny skies. This is NOAA Weather Radio, All Hazards Station WNG 589. 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Here's the hazardous weather outlook for the following counties: Bedford, Blair, Cambria, and Huntingdon. For this afternoon and tonight, the probability for widespread hazardous weather is low. And now the extended outlook for the period Wednesday through Monday. The probability for widespread hazardous weather is low. The remainder of the work and school week will feature an extended stretch of pleasant autumn weather with no rainfall forecast across the Commonwealth. Today will be the coolest day of the week, with temperatures starting off in the 30s and 40s and rising into the 50s and low 60s this afternoon. Areas of frost will be possible again tonight in central and eastern Pennsylvania. Wednesday and Thursday will be the warmest days of the week, with highs in the 60s and 70s. The next chance of rain is Sunday into Sunday night. Here is the latest National Weather Service forecast for Blair and Bedford counties, including the city of Altoona. This afternoon, sunny. Near steady temperature around 60. Northwest winds around 5 miles an hour. Tonight, clear. Lows in the lower 40s. Southwest winds around 5 miles an hour. Wednesday, warmer, sunny. Highs in the lower 70s. Southwest winds 5 to 10 miles an hour. Wednesday night, not as cool. Mostly clear. Lows in the lower 50s. Southwest winds 5 to 10 miles an hour with gusts up to 25 miles an hour. Here is the latest National Weather Service forecast for Cambria County, including the city of Johnstown. This afternoon, sunny. Near steady temperature in the upper 50s. Northwest winds around 5 miles an hour. Tonight, clear. Lows in the lower 40s. South winds around 5 miles an hour. Wednesday, sunny. Highs in the upper 60s. Southwest winds 5 to 10 miles an hour with gusts up to 20 miles an hour. Wednesday night, not as cool. Mostly clear through 4 a.m., then becoming partly cloudy. Lows in the lower 50s. Southwest winds 5 to 10 miles an hour with gusts up to 25 miles an hour. And now the extended forecast for South Central Pennsylvania. Thursday, sunny. Highs in the lower 70s. Thursday night, mostly clear. Lows in the mid 40s. Friday, sunny. Highs in the upper 60s. Friday night, mostly clear. Lows in the mid 40s. Saturday, sunny. Highs in the upper 60s. Saturday night, partly cloudy. Lows in the upper 40s. Sunday, partly sunny with a 40% chance of showers. Highs in the upper 60s. Sunday night, mostly cloudy with a 50% chance of showers. Lows in the lower 50s. Columbus Day, partly sunny with a 40% chance of showers. Highs in the upper 60s. The 8 to 14 day outlook, from Tuesday, October 13th to Monday, October 19th, calls for near normal temperatures and above normal precipitation. Normal high temperatures across central Pennsylvania during this period range from the upper 50s over the Allegheny Mountains to the mid-60s across the lower Susquehanna Valley. Normal lows range from the mid-30s over the Alleghenies to the mid-40s across the lower Susquehanna Valley. Here are the 1 p.m. conditions in the Altoona area. In Altoona, it was sunny. The temperature was 58 degrees, the dew point 35, and the relative humidity 42%. The wind was north at 7 miles an hour. The pressure was 30.20 inches and falling. At State College, it was mostly sunny. The temperature was 55 degrees, the dew point 37, and the relative humidity 50%. The wind was north at 6 miles an hour. The pressure was 30.20 inches and falling. Now, a few other local conditions: Johnstown, sunny 52, Dubois, sunny 53, La Trobe, sunny 57, Pittsburgh, mostly sunny 58, Erie, mostly sunny 59, Bradford, mostly sunny 53.
to the south and east, York, sunny 59, at Sealands Grove, it was sunny. Visibility 10 miles. And the pressure was 30.20 inches, and falling. Harrisburg sunny 59, Philadelphia sunny 61, Baltimore sunny 60, Washington DC sunny 61. Once again, in Altoona it was 58 degrees under sunny skies. And at State College it was 55 degrees under mostly sunny skies. This is NOAA Weather Radio, All Hazards Station WNG 589. 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Here's the hazardous weather outlook for the following counties: Bedford, Blair, Cambria, and Huntingdon. For this afternoon and tonight, the probability for widespread hazardous weather is low. And now the extended outlook for the period Wednesday through Monday. The probability for widespread hazardous weather is low. The remainder of the work and school week will feature an extended stretch of pleasant autumn weather with no rainfall forecast across the Commonwealth. Today will be the coolest day of the week, with temperatures starting off in the 30s and 40s and rising into the 50s and low 60s this afternoon. Areas of frost will be possible again tonight in central and eastern Pennsylvania. Wednesday and Thursday will be the warmest days of the week, with highs in the 60s and 70s. The next chance of rain is Sunday into Sunday night. Here is the latest National Weather Service forecast for Blair and Bedford counties, including the city of Altoona. This afternoon, sunny. Near steady temperature around 60. Northwest winds around 5 miles an hour. Tonight, clear. Lows in the lower 40s. Southwest winds around 5 miles an hour. Wednesday, warmer, sunny. Highs in the lower 70s. Southwest winds 5 to 10 miles an hour. Wednesday night, not as cool. Mostly clear. Lows in the lower 50s. Southwest winds 5 to 10 miles an hour with gusts up to 25 miles an hour. Here is the latest National Weather Service forecast for Cambria County, including the city of Johnstown. This afternoon, sunny. Near steady temperature in the upper 50s. Northwest winds around 5 miles an hour. Tonight, clear. Lows in the lower 40s. South winds around 5 miles an hour. Wednesday, sunny. Highs in the upper 60s. Southwest winds 5 to 10 miles an hour with gusts up to 20 miles an hour. Wednesday night, not as cool. Mostly clear through 4 a.m., then becoming partly cloudy. Lows in the lower 50s. Southwest winds 5 to 10 miles an hour with gusts up to 25 miles an hour. And now the extended forecast for South Central Pennsylvania. Thursday, sunny. Highs in the lower 70s. Thursday night, mostly clear. Lows in the mid 40s. Friday, sunny. Highs in the upper 60s. Friday night, mostly clear. Lows in the mid 40s. Saturday, sunny. Highs in the upper 60s. Saturday night, partly cloudy. Lows in the upper 40s. Sunday, partly sunny with a 40% chance of showers. Highs in the upper 60s. Sunday night, mostly cloudy with a 50% chance of showers. Lows in the lower 50s. Columbus Day, partly sunny with a 40% chance of showers. Highs in the upper 60s. The 8 to 14 day outlook, from Tuesday, October 13th to Monday, October 19th, calls for near normal temperatures and above normal precipitation. Normal high temperatures across central Pennsylvania during this period range from the upper 50s over the Allegheny Mountains to the mid-60s across the lower Susquehanna Valley. Normal lows range from the mid-30s over the Alleghenies to the mid-40s across the lower Susquehanna Valley. Here are the 1 p.m. conditions in the Altoona area. In Altoona, it was sunny. The temperature was 58 degrees, the dew point 35, and the relative humidity 42%. The wind was north at 7 miles an hour. The pressure was 30.20 inches and falling. At State College, it was mostly sunny. The temperature was 55 degrees, the dew point 37, and the relative humidity 50%. The wind was north at 6 miles an hour. The pressure was 30.20 inches and falling.
Now, a few other local conditions: Johnstown, sunny 52, Dubois, sunny 53, La Trobe, sunny 57, Pittsburgh mostly sunny 58, Erie, mostly sunny 59, Bradford mostly sunny 53. To the south and east, York, sunny 59, at Sealands Grove, it was sunny. Visibility 10 miles. And the pressure was 30.20 inches, and falling. Harrisburg sunny 59, Philadelphia sunny 61, Baltimore sunny 60, Washington DC sunny 61. Once again, in Altoona it was 58 degrees under sunny skies. And at State College it was 55 degrees under mostly sunny skies. This is NOAA Weather Radio, All Hazards Station WNG 589. 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Here's the hazardous weather outlook for the following counties: Bedford, Blair, Cambria, and Huntingdon. For this afternoon and tonight, the probability for widespread hazardous weather is low. And now the extended outlook for the period Wednesday through Monday. The probability for widespread hazardous weather is low. The remainder of the work and school week will feature an extended stretch of pleasant autumn weather with no rainfall forecast across the Commonwealth. Today will be the coolest day of the week, with temperatures starting off in the 30s and 40s and rising into the 50s and low 60s this afternoon. Areas of frost will be possible again tonight in central and eastern Pennsylvania. Wednesday and Thursday will be the warmest days of the week, with highs in the 60s and 70s. The next chance of rain is Sunday into Sunday night. Here is the latest National Weather Service forecast for Blair and Bedford counties, including the city of Altoona. This afternoon, sunny. Near steady temperature around 60. Northwest winds around 5 miles an hour. Tonight, clear. Lows in the lower 40s. Southwest winds around 5 miles an hour. Wednesday, warmer, sunny. Highs in the lower 70s. Southwest winds 5 to 10 miles an hour. Wednesday night, not as cool. Mostly clear. Lows in the lower 50s. Southwest winds 5 to 10 miles an hour with gusts up to 25 miles an hour. Here is the latest National Weather Service forecast for Cambria County, including the city of Johnstown. This afternoon, sunny. Near steady temperature in the upper 50s. Northwest winds around 5 miles an hour. Tonight, clear. Lows in the lower 40s. South winds around 5 miles an hour. Wednesday, sunny. Highs in the upper 60s. Southwest winds 5 to 10 miles an hour with gusts up to 20 miles an hour. Wednesday night, not as cool. Mostly clear through 4 a.m., then becoming partly cloudy. Lows in the lower 50s. Southwest winds 5 to 10 miles an hour with gusts up to 25 miles an hour. And now the extended forecast for South Central Pennsylvania. Thursday, sunny. Highs in the lower 70s. Thursday night, mostly clear. Lows in the mid 40s. Friday, sunny. Highs in the upper 60s. Friday night, mostly clear. Lows in the mid 40s. Saturday, sunny. Highs in the upper 60s. Saturday night, partly cloudy. Lows in the upper 40s. Sunday, partly sunny with a 40% chance of showers. Highs in the upper 60s. Sunday night, mostly cloudy with a 50% chance of showers. Lows in the lower 50s. Columbus Day, partly sunny with a 40% chance of showers. Highs in the upper 60s. The 8 to 14 day outlook, from Tuesday, October 13th to Monday, October 19th, calls for near normal temperatures and above normal precipitation. Normal high temperatures across central Pennsylvania during this period range from the upper 50s over the Allegheny Mountains to the mid 60s across the lower Susquehanna Valley. Normal lows range from the mid 30s over the Alleghenies to the mid 40s across the lower Susquehanna Valley. Here are the 1 p.m. conditions in the Altoona area. In Altoona, it was sunny. The temperature was 58 degrees, the dew point 35, and the relative humidity 42%. The wind was north at 7 miles an hour. The pressure was 30.20 inches and falling. At State College, it was mostly sunny.
The temperature was 55 degrees, the dew point 37, and the relative humidity 50%. The wind was north at 6 miles an hour. The pressure was 30.20 inches and falling. Now, a few other local conditions: Johnstown, sunny 52, Du Bois, sunny 53, La Trobe, sunny

Here's the hazardous weather outlook for the following counties: Bedford, Blair, Cambria, and Huntingdon. For this afternoon and tonight, the probability for widespread hazardous weather is low. And now the extended outlook for the period Wednesday through Monday. The probability for widespread hazardous weather is low. The remainder of the work and school week will feature an extended stretch of pleasant autumn weather with no rainfall forecast across the Commonwealth. Today will be the coolest day of the week, with temperatures starting off in the 30s and 40s and rising into the 50s and low 60s this afternoon. Areas of frost will be possible again tonight in central and eastern Pennsylvania. Wednesday and Thursday will be the warmest days of the week, with highs in the 60s and 70s. The next chance of rain is Sunday into Sunday night. Here is the latest National Weather Service forecast for Blair and Bedford counties, including the city of Altoona. This afternoon, sunny. Near steady temperature around 60. Northwest winds around 5 miles an hour. Tonight, clear. Lows in the lower 40s. Southwest winds around 5 miles an hour. Wednesday, warmer, sunny. Highs in the lower 70s. Southwest winds 5 to 10 miles an hour. Wednesday night, not as cool. Mostly clear. Lows in the lower 50s. Southwest winds 5 to 10 miles an hour with gusts up to 25 miles an hour. Here is the latest National Weather Service forecast for Cambria County, including the city of Johnstown. This afternoon, sunny. Near steady temperature in the upper 50s. Northwest winds around 5 miles an hour. Tonight, clear. Lows in the lower 40s. South winds around 5 miles an hour. Wednesday, sunny. Highs in the upper 60s. Southwest winds 5 to 10 miles an hour with gusts up to 20 miles an hour. Wednesday night, not as cool. Mostly clear through 4 a.m., then becoming partly cloudy. Lows in the lower 50s. Southwest winds 5 to 10 miles an hour with gusts up to 25 miles an hour. And now the extended forecast for South Central Pennsylvania. Thursday, sunny. Highs in the lower 70s. Thursday night, mostly clear. Lows in the mid 40s. Friday, sunny. Highs in the upper 60s. Friday night, mostly clear. Lows in the mid 40s. Saturday, sunny. Highs in the upper 60s. Saturday night, partly cloudy. Lows in the upper 40s. Sunday, partly sunny with a 40% chance of showers. Highs in the upper 60s. Sunday night, mostly cloudy with a 50% chance of showers. Lows in the lower 50s. Columbus Day, partly sunny with a 40% chance of showers. Highs in the upper 60s. The 8 to 14 day outlook, from Tuesday, October 13th to Monday, October 19th, calls for near normal temperatures and above normal precipitation. Normal high temperatures across central Pennsylvania during this period range from the upper 50s over the Allegheny Mountains to the mid-60s across the lower Susquehanna Valley. Normal lows range from the mid-30s over the Alleghenies to the mid-40s across the lower Susquehanna Valley. Here are the 1 p.m. conditions in the Altoona area. In Altoona, it was sunny. The temperature was 58 degrees, the dew point 35, and the relative humidity 42%. The wind was north at 7 miles an hour. The pressure was 30.20 inches and falling. At State College, it was mostly sunny. The temperature was 55 degrees, the dew point 37, and the relative humidity 50%. The wind was north at 6 miles an hour. The pressure was 30.20 inches and falling. Now, a few other local conditions: Johnstown, sunny 52, Dubois, sunny 53, La Trobe, sunny 57, Pittsburgh, mostly sunny 58, Erie, mostly sunny 59, Bradford, mostly sunny 53. To the south and east, York, sunny 59, at Sealands Grove, it was sunny. Visibility 10 miles. And the pressure was 30.20 inches, and falling. Harrisburg sunny 59, Philadelphia sunny 61, Baltimore sunny 60, Washington D.C. sunny 61. Once again, in Altoona it was 58 degrees under sunny skies. And at State College it was 55 degrees under mostly sunny skies.

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Here's the hazardous weather outlook for the following counties: Bedford, Blair, Cambria, and Huntingdon. For this afternoon and tonight, the probability for widespread hazardous weather is low. And now the extended outlook for the period Wednesday through Monday. The probability for widespread hazardous weather is low. The remainder of the work and school week will feature an extended stretch of pleasant autumn weather with no rainfall forecast across the Commonwealth. Today will be the coolest day of the week, with temperatures starting off in the 30s and 40s and rising into the 50s and low 60s this afternoon. Areas of frost will be possible again tonight in central and eastern Pennsylvania. Wednesday and Thursday will be the warmest days of the week, with highs in the 60s and 70s. The next chance of rain is Sunday into Sunday night. Here is the latest National Weather Service forecast for Blair and Bedford counties, including the city of Altoona. This afternoon, sunny. Near steady temperature around 60. Northwest winds around 5 miles an hour. Tonight, clear. Lows in the lower 40s. Southwest winds around 5 miles an hour. Wednesday, warmer, sunny. Highs in the lower 70s. Southwest winds 5 to 10 miles an hour. Wednesday night, not as cool. Mostly clear. Lows in the lower 50s. Southwest winds 5 to 10 miles an hour with gusts up to 25 miles an hour. Here is the latest National Weather Service forecast for Cambria County, including the city of Johnstown. This afternoon, sunny. Near steady temperature in the upper 50s. Northwest winds around 5 miles an hour. Tonight, clear. Lows in the lower 40s. South winds around 5 miles an hour. Wednesday, sunny. Highs in the upper 60s. Southwest winds 5 to 10 miles an hour with gusts up to 20 miles an hour. Wednesday night, not as cool. Mostly clear through 4 a.m., then becoming partly cloudy. Lows in the lower 50s. Southwest winds 5 to 10 miles an hour with gusts up to 25 miles an hour. And now the extended forecast for south central Pennsylvania. Thursday, sunny. Highs in the lower 70s. Thursday night, mostly clear. Lows in the mid 40s. Friday, sunny. Highs in the upper 60s. Friday night, mostly clear. Lows in the mid 40s. Saturday, sunny. Highs in the upper 60s. Saturday night, partly cloudy. Lows in the upper 40s. Sunday, partly sunny with a 40% chance of showers. Highs in the upper 60s. Sunday night, mostly cloudy with a 50% chance of showers. Lows in the lower 50s. Columbus Day, partly sunny with a 40% chance of showers. Highs in the upper 60s. The 8 to 14 day outlook, from Tuesday, October 13th to Monday, October 19th, calls for near normal temperatures and above normal precipitation. Normal high temperatures across central Pennsylvania during this period range from the upper 50s over the Allegheny Mountains to the mid-60s across the lower Susquehanna Valley. Normal lows range from the mid-30s over the Alleghenies to the mid-40s across the lower Susquehanna Valley. Here are the 1 p.m. conditions in the Altoona area. In Altoona, it was sunny. The temperature was 58 degrees, the dew point 35, and the relative humidity 42%. The wind was north at 7 miles an hour. The pressure was 30.20 inches and falling. At State College, it was mostly sunny. The temperature was 55 degrees, the dew point 37, and the relative humidity 50%. The wind was north at 6 miles an hour. The pressure was 30.20 inches and falling. Now, a few other local conditions: Johnstown, sunny 52, Dubois, sunny 53, La Trobe, sunny 57, Pittsburgh mostly sunny 58, Erie, mostly sunny 59, Bradford mostly sunny 53. To the south and east, York, sunny 59, at Sealands Grove, it was sunny. Visibility 10 miles. And the pressure was 30.20 inches, and falling.
Harrisburg sunny 59, Philadelphia sunny 61, Baltimore sunny 60, Washington D.C. sunny 61. Once again, in Altoona it was 58 degrees under sunny skies. And at State College it was 55 degrees under mostly sunny skies. This is NOAA Weather Radio, All Hazards Station WNG 589. 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Here's the hazardous weather outlook for the following counties: Bedford, Blair, Cambria, and Huntingdon. For this afternoon and tonight, the probability for widespread hazardous weather is low. And now the extended outlook for the period Wednesday through Monday. The probability for widespread hazardous weather is low. The remainder of the work and school week will feature an extended stretch of pleasant autumn weather with no rainfall forecast across the Commonwealth. Today will be the coolest day of the week, with temperatures starting off in the 30s and 40s and rising into the 50s and low 60s this afternoon. Areas of frost will be possible again tonight in central and eastern Pennsylvania. Wednesday and Thursday will be the warmest days of the week, with highs in the 60s and 70s. The next chance of rain is Sunday into Sunday night. Here is the latest National Weather Service forecast for Blair and Bedford counties, including the city of Altoona. This afternoon, sunny. Near steady temperature around 60. Northwest winds around 5 miles an hour. Tonight, clear. Lows in the lower 40s. Southwest winds around 5 miles an hour. Wednesday, warmer, sunny. Highs in the lower 70s. Southwest winds 5 to 10 miles an hour. Wednesday night, not as cool. Mostly clear. Lows in the lower 50s. Southwest winds 5 to 10 miles an hour with gusts up to 25 miles an hour. Here is the latest National Weather Service forecast for Cambria County, including the city of Johnstown. This afternoon, sunny. Near steady temperature in the upper 50s. Northwest winds around 5 miles an hour. Tonight, clear. Lows in the lower 40s. South winds around 5 miles an hour. Wednesday, sunny. Highs in the upper 60s. Southwest winds 5 to 10 miles an hour with gusts up to 20 miles an hour. Wednesday night, not as cool. Mostly clear through 4 a.m., then becoming partly cloudy. Lows in the lower 50s. Southwest winds 5 to 10 miles an hour with gusts up to 25 miles an hour. And now the extended forecast for South Central Pennsylvania. Thursday, sunny. Highs in the lower 70s. Thursday night, mostly clear. Lows in the mid 40s. Friday, sunny. Highs in the upper 60s. Friday night, mostly clear. Lows in the mid 40s. Saturday, sunny. Highs in the upper 60s. Saturday night, partly cloudy. Lows in the upper 40s. Sunday, partly sunny with a 40% chance of showers. Highs in the upper 60s. Sunday night, mostly cloudy with a 50% chance of showers. Lows in the lower 50s. Columbus Day, partly sunny with a 40% chance of showers. Highs in the upper 60s. The 8 to 14 day outlook, from Tuesday, October 13th to Monday, October 19th, calls for near normal temperatures and above normal precipitation. Normal high temperatures across central Pennsylvania during this period range from the upper 50s over the Allegheny Mountains to the mid 60s across the lower Susquehanna Valley. Normal lows range from the mid 30s over the Alleghenies to the mid 40s across the lower Susquehanna Valley. Here are the 1 p.m. conditions in the Altoona area. In Altoona, it was sunny. The temperature was 58 degrees, the dew point 35, and the relative humidity 42%. The wind was north at 7 miles an hour. The pressure was 30.20 inches and falling. At State College, it was mostly sunny. The temperature was 55 degrees, the dew point 37, and the relative humidity 50%. The wind was north at 6 miles an hour. The pressure was 30.20 inches and falling. Now, a few other local conditions: Johnstown, sunny 52, Dubois, sunny 53, La Trobe, sunny 57, Pittsburgh mostly sunny 58, Erie, mostly sunny 59, Bradford mostly sunny 53.
to the south and east, York, sunny 59, at Sealands Grove, it was sunny. Visibility 10 miles. And the pressure was 30.20 inches, and falling. Harrisburg sunny 59, Philadelphia sunny 61, Baltimore sunny 60, Washington D.C. sunny 61. Once again, in Altoona it was 58 degrees under sunny skies. And at State College it was 55 degrees under mostly sunny skies. This is NOAA Weather Radio, all hazards station WNG 589. Serving South Central Pennsylvania, and originating from the National Weather Service Office in State College. Here are the 2 p.m. conditions in the Altoona area. In Altoona, it was sunny. The temperature was 59 degrees, the dew point 34, and the relative humidity 39%. The wind was variable at 5 miles an hour. The pressure was 30.17 inches and falling. At State College, it was sunny. The temperature was 59 degrees, the dew point 37, and the relative humidity 44%. The wind was variable at 5 miles an hour. The pressure was 30.17 inches and falling. Now, a few other local conditions: Johnstown, sunny 54, DuBois, sunny 56, La Trobe, sunny 59, Pittsburgh mostly sunny 59, Erie, sunny 59, Bradford sunny 53. To the south and east, York, sunny 60, Sealands Grove sunny 59, Philadelphia sunny 62, Baltimore sunny 63, Washington D.C. sunny 63. Once again, in Altoona it was 59 degrees under sunny skies. And at State College it was 59 degrees under sunny skies. This is NOAA Weather Radio, all hazards station WNG 589. 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Here's the hazardous weather outlook for the following counties: Bedford, Blair, Cambria, and Huntingdon. For this afternoon and tonight, the probability for widespread hazardous weather is low. And now the extended outlook for the period Wednesday through Monday. The probability for widespread hazardous weather is low. The remainder of the work and school week will feature an extended stretch of pleasant autumn weather with no rainfall forecast across the Commonwealth. Today will be the coolest day of the week, with temperatures starting off in the 30s and 40s and rising into the 50s and low 60s this afternoon. Areas of frost will be possible again tonight in central and eastern Pennsylvania. Wednesday and Thursday will be the warmest days of the week, with highs in the 60s and 70s. The next chance of rain is Sunday into Sunday night. Here is the latest National Weather Service forecast for Blair and Bedford counties, including the city of Altoona. This afternoon, sunny. Near steady temperature around 60. Northwest winds around 5 miles an hour. Tonight, clear. Lows in the lower 40s. Southwest winds around 5 miles an hour. Wednesday, warmer, sunny. Highs in the lower 70s. Southwest winds 5 to 10 miles an hour. Wednesday night, not as cool. Mostly clear. Lows in the lower 50s. Southwest winds 5 to 10 miles an hour with gusts up to 25 miles an hour. Here is the latest National Weather Service forecast for Cambria County, including the city of Johnstown. This afternoon, sunny. Near steady temperature in the upper 50s. Northwest winds around 5 miles an hour. Tonight, clear. Lows in the lower 40s. South winds around 5 miles an hour. Wednesday, sunny. Highs in the upper 60s. Southwest winds 5 to 10 miles an hour with gusts up to 20 miles an hour. Wednesday night, not as cool. Mostly clear through 4 a.m., then becoming partly cloudy. Lows in the lower 50s. Southwest winds 5 to 10 miles an hour with gusts up to 25 miles an hour. And now the extended forecast for South Central Pennsylvania. Thursday, sunny. Highs in the lower 70s. Thursday night, mostly clear. Lows in the mid 40s. Friday, sunny. Highs in the upper 60s. Friday night, mostly clear. Lows in the mid 40s. Saturday, sunny. Highs in the upper 60s. Saturday night, partly cloudy. Lows in the upper 40s. Sunday, partly sunny with a 40% chance of showers.
highs in the upper 60s. Sunday night, mostly cloudy with a 50% chance of showers. Lows in the lower 50s. Columbus Day, partly sunny with a 40% chance of showers. Highs in the upper 60s. The 8 to 14 day outlook, from Tuesday, October 13th to Monday, October 19th, calls for near normal temperatures and above normal precipitation. Normal high temperatures across central Pennsylvania during this period range from the upper 50s over the Allegheny Mountains to the mid-60s across the lower Susquehanna Valley. Normal lows range from the mid-30s over the Alleghenies to the mid-40s across the lower Susquehanna Valley. Here are the 2 p.m. conditions in the Altoona area. In Altoona, it was sunny. The temperature was 59 degrees, the dew point 34, and the relative humidity 39%. The wind was variable at 5 miles an hour. The pressure was 30.17 inches and falling. At State College, it was sunny. The temperature was 59 degrees, the dew point 37, and the relative humidity 44%. The wind was variable at 5 miles an hour. The pressure was 30.17 inches and falling. Now, a few other local conditions: Johnstown, sunny 54, DuBois, sunny 56, La Trobe, sunny 59, Pittsburgh, mostly sunny 59, Erie, sunny 59, Bradford, sunny 53. To the south and east, York, sunny 60, Selins Grove, sunny 59, Philadelphia, sunny 62, Baltimore, sunny 63, Washington, D.C., sunny 63. Once again, in Altoona it was 59 degrees under sunny skies. And at State College it was 59 degrees under sunny skies. This is NOAA Weather Radio, All Hazards Station WNG 589. Serving South Central Pennsylvania, and originating from the National Weather Service Office in State College. Here are the 2 p.m. conditions in the Altoona area. In Altoona, it was sunny. The temperature was 59 degrees, the dew point 34, and the relative humidity 39%. The wind was variable at 5 miles an hour. The pressure was 30.17 inches and falling. At State College, it was sunny. The temperature was 59 degrees, the dew point 37, and the relative humidity 44%. The wind was variable at 5 miles an hour. The pressure was 30.17 inches and falling. Now, a few other local conditions: Johnstown, sunny 54, DuBois, sunny 56, La Trobe, sunny 59, Pittsburgh, mostly sunny 59, Erie, sunny 59, Bradford, sunny 53. To the south and east, York, sunny 60, Selins Grove, sunny 59, Philadelphia, sunny 62, Baltimore, sunny 63, Washington, D.C., sunny 63. Once again, in Altoona it was 59 degrees under sunny skies. And at State College it was 59 degrees under sunny skies. This is NOAA Weather Radio, All Hazards Station WNG 589. 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Here's the hazardous weather outlook for the following counties: Bedford, Blair, Cambria, and Huntingdon. For this afternoon and tonight, the probability for widespread hazardous weather is low. And now the extended outlook for the period Wednesday through Monday. The probability for widespread hazardous weather is low. The remainder of the work and school week will feature an extended stretch of pleasant autumn weather with no rainfall forecast across the Commonwealth. Today will be the coolest day of the week, with temperatures starting off in the 30s and 40s and rising into the 50s and low 60s this afternoon. Areas of frost will be possible again tonight in central and eastern Pennsylvania. Wednesday and Thursday will be the warmest days of the week, with highs in the 60s and 70s. The next chance of rain is Sunday into Sunday night. Here is the latest National Weather Service forecast for Blair and Bedford counties, including the city of Altoona. This afternoon, sunny. Near steady temperature around 60. Northwest winds around 5 miles an hour. Tonight, clear. Lows in the lower 40s. Southwest winds around 5 miles an hour. Wednesday, warmer, sunny. Highs in the lower 70s. Southwest winds 5 to 10 miles an hour. Wednesday night, not as cool. Mostly clear. Lows in the lower 50s.
southwest winds 5 to 10 miles an hour with gusts up to 25 miles an hour. Here is the latest National Weather Service forecast for Cambria County, including the city of Johnstown. This afternoon, sunny. Near steady temperature in the upper 50s. Northwest winds around 5 miles an hour. Tonight, clear. Lows in the lower 40s. South winds around 5 miles an hour. Wednesday, sunny. Highs in the upper 60s. Southwest winds 5 to 10 miles an hour with gusts up to 20 miles an hour. Wednesday night, not as cool. Mostly clear through 4 a.m., then becoming partly cloudy. Lows in the lower 50s. Southwest winds 5 to 10 miles an hour with gusts up to 25 miles an hour. And now the extended forecast for South Central Pennsylvania. Thursday, sunny. Highs in the lower 70s. Thursday night, mostly clear. Lows in the mid 40s. Friday, sunny. Highs in the upper 60s. Friday night, mostly clear. Lows in the mid 40s. Saturday, sunny. Highs in the upper 60s. Saturday night, partly cloudy. Lows in the upper 40s. Sunday, partly sunny with a 40% chance of showers. Highs in the upper 60s. Sunday night, mostly cloudy with a 50% chance of showers. Lows in the lower 50s. Columbus Day, partly sunny with a 40% chance of showers. Highs in the upper 60s. The 8 to 14 day outlook, from Tuesday, October 13th to Monday, October 19th, calls for near normal temperatures and above normal precipitation. Normal high temperatures across central Pennsylvania during this period range from the upper 50s over the Allegheny Mountains to the mid-60s across the lower Susquehanna Valley. Normal lows range from the mid-30s over the Alleghenies to the mid-40s across the lower Susquehanna Valley. Here are the 2 p.m. conditions in the Altoona area. In Altoona, it was sunny. The temperature was 59 degrees, the dew point 34, and the relative humidity 39%. The wind was variable at 5 miles an hour. The pressure was 30.17 inches and falling. At State College, it was sunny. The temperature was 59 degrees, the dew point 37, and the relative humidity 44%. The wind was variable at 5 miles an hour. The pressure was 30.17 inches and falling. Now, a few other local conditions: Johnstown, sunny 54, Dubois, sunny 56, Latrobe, sunny 59, Pittsburgh mostly sunny 59, Erie, sunny 59, Bradford sunny 53. To the south and east, York, sunny 60, Selins Grove sunny 59, Philadelphia sunny 62, Baltimore sunny 63, Washington D.C. sunny 63. Once again, in Altoona it was 59 degrees under sunny skies. And at State College it was 59 degrees under sunny skies. This is NOAA Weather Radio, All Hazards Station WNG 589. 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Here's the hazardous weather outlook for the following counties: Bedford, Blair, Cambria, and Huntingdon. For this afternoon and tonight, the probability for widespread hazardous weather is low. And now the extended outlook for the period Wednesday through Monday. The probability for widespread hazardous weather is low. The remainder of the work and school week will feature an extended stretch of pleasant autumn weather with no rainfall forecast across the Commonwealth. Today will be the coolest day of the week, with temperatures starting off in the 30s and 40s and rising into the 50s and low 60s this afternoon. Areas of frost will be possible again tonight in central and eastern Pennsylvania. Wednesday and Thursday will be the warmest days of the week, with highs in the 60s and 70s. The next chance of rain is Sunday into Sunday night. Here is the latest National Weather Service forecast for Blair and Bedford counties, including the city of Altoona. This afternoon, sunny. Near steady temperature around 60. Northwest winds around 5 miles an hour. Tonight, clear. Lows in the lower 40s. Southwest winds around 5 miles an hour. Wednesday, warmer, sunny. Highs in the lower 70s. Southwest winds 5 to 10 miles an hour. Wednesday night, not as cool. Mostly clear.
lows in the lower 50s. Southwest winds 5 to 10 miles an hour with gusts up to 25 miles an hour. Here is the latest National Weather Service forecast for Cambria County, including the city of Johnstown. This afternoon, sunny. Near steady temperature in the upper 50s. Northwest winds around 5 miles an hour. Tonight, clear. Lows in the lower 40s. South winds around 5 miles an hour. Wednesday, sunny. Highs in the upper 60s. Southwest winds 5 to 10 miles an hour with gusts up to 20 miles an hour. Wednesday night, not as cool. Mostly clear through 4 a.m., then becoming partly cloudy. Lows in the lower 50s. Southwest winds 5 to 10 miles an hour with gusts up to 25 miles an hour. And now the extended forecast for South Central Pennsylvania. Thursday, sunny. Highs in the lower 70s. Thursday night, mostly clear. Lows in the mid 40s. Friday, sunny. Highs in the upper 60s. Friday night, mostly clear. Lows in the mid 40s. Saturday, sunny. Highs in the upper 60s. Saturday night, partly cloudy. Lows in the upper 40s. Sunday, partly sunny with a 40% chance of showers. Highs in the upper 60s. Sunday night, mostly cloudy with a 50% chance of showers. Lows in the lower 50s. Columbus Day, partly sunny with a 40% chance of showers. Highs in the upper 60s. The 8 to 14 day outlook, from Tuesday, October 13th to Monday, October 19th, calls for near normal temperatures and above normal precipitation. Normal high temperatures across central Pennsylvania during this period range from the upper 50s over the Allegheny Mountains to the mid-60s across the lower Susquehanna Valley. Normal lows range from the mid-30s over the Alleghenies to the mid-40s across the lower Susquehanna Valley. Here are the 2 p.m. conditions in the Altoona area. In Altoona, it was sunny. The temperature was 59 degrees, the dew point 34, and the relative humidity 39%. The wind was variable at 5 miles an hour. The pressure was 30.17 inches and falling. At State College, it was sunny. The temperature was 59 degrees, the dew point 37, and the relative humidity 44%. The wind was variable at 5 miles an hour. The pressure was 30.17 inches and falling. Now, a few other local conditions: Johnstown, sunny 54, DuBois, sunny 56, La Trobe, sunny 59, Pittsburgh mostly sunny 59, Erie, sunny 59, Bradford sunny 53. To the south and east, York, sunny 60, Selins Grove sunny 59, Philadelphia sunny 62, Baltimore sunny 63, Washington D.C. sunny 63. Once again, in Altoona it was 59 degrees under sunny skies. And at State College it was 59 degrees under sunny skies. This is NOAA Weather Radio, All Hazards Station WNG 589. 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Here's the hazardous weather outlook for the following counties: Bedford, Blair, Cambria, and Huntingdon. For this afternoon and tonight, the probability for widespread hazardous weather is low. And now the extended outlook for the period Wednesday through Monday. The probability for widespread hazardous weather is low. The remainder of the work and school week will feature an extended stretch of pleasant autumn weather with no rainfall forecast across the Commonwealth. Today will be the coolest day of the week, with temperatures starting off in the 30s and 40s and rising into the 50s and low 60s this afternoon. Areas of frost will be possible again tonight in central and eastern Pennsylvania. Wednesday and Thursday will be the warmest days of the week, with highs in the 60s and 70s. The next chance of rain is Sunday into Sunday night. 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
properly set weather radios with the alarm device will alert you when severe weather warnings or watches are issued. Programming on this station will be temporarily changed during severe weather to bring you the latest information. Warnings and safety information from the National Weather Service may someday save your life or protect your property. Here is the latest National Weather Service forecast for Blair and Bedford counties, including the city of Altoona. This afternoon, sunny. Near steady temperature around 60. Northwest winds around 5 miles an hour. Tonight, clear. Lows in the lower 40s. Southwest winds around 5 miles an hour. Wednesday, warmer, sunny. Highs in the lower 70s. Southwest winds 5 to 10 miles an hour. Wednesday night, not as cool. Mostly clear. Lows in the lower 50s. Southwest winds 5 to 10 miles an hour with gusts up to 25 miles an hour. Here is the latest National Weather Service forecast for Cambria County, including the city of Johnstown. This afternoon, sunny. Near steady temperature in the upper 50s. Northwest winds around 5 miles an hour. Tonight, clear. Lows in the lower 40s. South winds around 5 miles an hour. Wednesday, sunny. Highs in the upper 60s. Southwest winds 5 to 10 miles an hour with gusts up to 20 miles an hour. Wednesday night, not as cool. Mostly clear through 4 a.m., then becoming partly cloudy. Lows in the lower 50s. Southwest winds 5 to 10 miles an hour with gusts up to 25 miles an hour. And now the extended forecast for South Central Pennsylvania. Thursday, sunny. Highs in the lower 70s. Thursday night, mostly clear. Lows in the mid 40s. Friday, sunny. Highs in the upper 60s. Friday night, mostly clear. Lows in the mid 40s. Saturday, sunny. Highs in the upper 60s. Saturday night, partly cloudy. Lows in the upper 40s. Sunday, partly sunny with a 40% chance of showers. Highs in the upper 60s. Sunday night, mostly cloudy with a 50% chance of showers. Lows in the lower 50s. Columbus Day, partly sunny with a 40% chance of showers. Highs in the upper 60s. The 8 to 14 day outlook, from Tuesday, October 13th to Monday, October 19th, calls for near normal temperatures and above normal precipitation. Normal high temperatures across central Pennsylvania during this period range from the upper 50s over the Allegheny Mountains to the mid-60s across the lower Susquehanna Valley. Normal lows range from the mid-30s over the Alleghenies to the mid-40s across the lower Susquehanna Valley. Here are the 2 p.m. conditions in the Altoona area. In Altoona, it was sunny. The temperature was 59 degrees, the dew point 34, and the relative humidity 39%. The wind was variable at 5 miles an hour. The pressure was 30.17 inches and falling. At State College, it was sunny. The temperature was 59 degrees, the dew point 37, and the relative humidity 44%. The wind was variable at 5 miles an hour. The pressure was 30.17 inches and falling. Now, a few other local conditions: Johnstown, sunny 54, DuBois, sunny 56, La Trobe, sunny 59, Pittsburgh mostly sunny 59, Erie, sunny 59, Bradford sunny 53. To the south and east, York, sunny 60, Selins Grove sunny 59, Philadelphia sunny 62, Baltimore sunny 63, Washington D.C. sunny 63. Once again, in Altoona it was 59 degrees under sunny skies. And at State College it was 59 degrees under sunny skies. This is NOAA Weather Radio, All Hazards Station WNG 589. 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Here's the hazardous weather outlook for the following counties: Bedford, Blair, Cambria, and Huntingdon. For this afternoon and tonight, the probability for widespread hazardous weather is low. And now the extended outlook for the period Wednesday through Monday. The probability for widespread hazardous weather is low. The remainder of the work and school week will feature an extended stretch of pleasant autumn weather with no rainfall forecast across the Commonwealth.
Today will be the coolest day of the week, with temperatures starting off in the 30s and 40s and rising into the 50s and low 60s this afternoon. Areas of frost will be possible again tonight in central and eastern Pennsylvania. Wednesday and Thursday will be the warmest days of the week, with highs in the 60s and 70s. The next chance of rain is Sunday into Sunday night. Here is the latest National Weather Service forecast for Blair and Bedford counties, including the city of Altoona. This afternoon, sunny. Near steady temperature around 60. Northwest winds around 5 miles an hour. Tonight, clear. Lows in the lower 40s. Southwest winds around 5 miles an hour. Wednesday, warmer, sunny. Highs in the lower 70s. Southwest winds 5 to 10 miles an hour. Wednesday night, not as cool. Mostly clear. Lows in the lower 50s. Southwest winds 5 to 10 miles an hour with gusts up to 25 miles an hour. Here is the latest National Weather Service forecast for Cambria County, including the city of Johnstown. This afternoon, sunny. Near steady temperature in the upper 50s. Northwest winds around 5 miles an hour. Tonight, clear. Lows in the lower 40s. South winds around 5 miles an hour. Wednesday, sunny. Highs in the upper 60s. Southwest winds 5 to 10 miles an hour with gusts up to 20 miles an hour. Wednesday night, not as cool. Mostly clear through 4 a.m., then becoming partly cloudy. Lows in the lower 50s. Southwest winds 5 to 10 miles an hour with gusts up to 25 miles an hour. And now the extended forecast for South Central Pennsylvania. Thursday, sunny. Highs in the lower 70s. Thursday night, mostly clear. Lows in the mid 40s. Friday, sunny. Highs in the upper 60s. Friday night, mostly clear. Lows in the mid 40s. Saturday, sunny. Highs in the upper 60s. Saturday night, partly cloudy. Lows in the upper 40s. Sunday, partly sunny with a 40% chance of showers. Highs in the upper 60s. Sunday night, mostly cloudy with a 50% chance of showers. Lows in the lower 50s. Columbus Day, partly sunny with a 40% chance of showers. Highs in the upper 60s. The 8 to 14 day outlook, from Tuesday, October 13th to Monday, October 19th, calls for near normal temperatures and above normal precipitation. Normal high temperatures across central Pennsylvania during this period range from the upper 50s over the Allegheny Mountains to the mid-60s across the lower Susquehanna Valley. Normal lows range from the mid-30s over the Alleghenies to the mid-40s across the lower Susquehanna Valley. Here are the 2 p.m. conditions in the Altoona area. In Altoona, it was sunny. The temperature was 59 degrees, the dew point 34, and the relative humidity 39%. The wind was variable at 5 miles an hour. The pressure was 30.17 inches and falling. At State College, it was sunny. The temperature was 59 degrees, the dew point 37, and the relative humidity 44%. The wind was variable at 5 miles an hour. The pressure was 30.17 inches and falling. Now, a few other local conditions: Johnstown, sunny 54, Dubois, sunny 56, La Trobe, sunny 59, Pittsburgh mostly sunny 59, Erie, sunny 59, Bradford sunny 53. To the south and east, York, sunny 60, Selins Grove sunny 59, Philadelphia sunny 62, Baltimore sunny 63, Washington D.C. sunny 63. Once again, in Altoona it was 59 degrees under sunny skies. And at State College it was 59 degrees under sunny skies. This is NOAA Weather Radio, All Hazards Station WNG 589. 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Here's the hazardous weather outlook for the following counties: Bedford, Blair, Cambria, and Huntingdon. For this afternoon and tonight, the probability for widespread hazardous weather is low. And now the extended outlook for the period Wednesday through Monday. The probability for widespread hazardous weather is low.
The remainder of the work and school week will feature an extended stretch of pleasant autumn weather with no rainfall forecast across the Commonwealth. Today will be the coolest day of the week, with temperatures starting off in the 30s and 40s and rising into the 50s and low 60s this afternoon. Areas of frost will be possible again tonight in central and eastern Pennsylvania. Wednesday and Thursday will be the warmest days of the week, with highs in the 60s and 70s. The next chance of rain is Sunday into Sunday night. Here is the latest National Weather Service forecast for Blair and Bedford counties, including the city of Altoona. This afternoon, sunny. Near steady temperature around 60. Northwest winds around 5 miles an hour. Tonight, clear. Lows in the lower 40s. Southwest winds around 5 miles an hour. Wednesday, warmer, sunny. Highs in the lower 70s. Southwest winds 5 to 10 miles an hour. Wednesday night, not as cool. Mostly clear. Lows in the lower 50s. Southwest winds 5 to 10 miles an hour with gusts up to 25 miles an hour. Here is the latest National Weather Service forecast for Cambria County, including the city of Johnstown. This afternoon, sunny. Near steady temperature in the upper 50s. Northwest winds around 5 miles an hour. Tonight, clear. Lows in the lower 40s. South winds around 5 miles an hour. Wednesday, sunny. Highs in the upper 60s. Southwest winds 5 to 10 miles an hour with gusts up to 20 miles an hour. Wednesday night, not as cool. Mostly clear through 4 a.m., then becoming partly cloudy. Lows in the lower 50s. Southwest winds 5 to 10 miles an hour with gusts up to 25 miles an hour. And now the extended forecast for South Central Pennsylvania. Thursday, sunny. Highs in the lower 70s. Thursday night, mostly clear. Lows in the mid 40s. Friday, sunny. Highs in the upper 60s. Friday night, mostly clear. Lows in the mid 40s. Saturday, sunny. Highs in the upper 60s. Saturday night, partly cloudy. Lows in the upper 40s. Sunday, partly sunny with a 40% chance of showers. Highs in the upper 60s. Sunday night, mostly cloudy with a 50% chance of showers. Lows in the lower 50s. Columbus Day, partly sunny with a 40% chance of showers. Highs in the upper 60s. The 8 to 14 day outlook, from Tuesday, October 13th to Monday, October 19th, calls for near normal temperatures and above normal precipitation. Normal high temperatures across central Pennsylvania during this period range from the upper 50s over the Allegheny Mountains to the mid-60s across the lower Susquehanna Valley. Normal lows range from the mid-30s over the Alleghenies to the mid-40s across the lower Susquehanna Valley. Here are the 2 p.m. conditions in the Altoona area. In Altoona, it was sunny. The temperature was 59 degrees, the dew point 34, and the relative humidity 39%. The wind was variable at 5 miles an hour. The pressure was 30.17 inches and falling. At State College, it was sunny. The temperature was 59 degrees, the dew point 37, and the relative humidity 44%. The wind was variable at 5 miles an hour. The pressure was 30.17 inches and falling. Now, a few other local conditions: Johnstown, sunny 54, Dubois, sunny 56, La Trobe, sunny 59, Pittsburgh mostly sunny 59, Erie, sunny 59, Bradford sunny 53. To the south and east, York, sunny 60, Selins Grove sunny 59, Philadelphia sunny 62, Baltimore sunny 63, Washington D.C. sunny 63. Once again, in Altoona it was 59 degrees under sunny skies. And at State College it was 59 degrees under sunny skies. This is NOAA Weather Radio, All Hazards Station WNG 589. 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Here's the hazardous weather outlook for the following counties: Bedford, Blair, Cambria, and Huntingdon. For this afternoon and tonight, the probability for widespread hazardous weather is low. And now the extended outlook for the period Wednesday through Monday.
the probability for widespread hazardous weather is low. The remainder of the work and school week will feature an extended stretch of pleasant autumn weather with no rainfall forecast across the Commonwealth. Today will be the coolest day of the week, with temperatures starting off in the 30s and 40s and rising into the 50s and low 60s this afternoon. Areas of frost will be possible again tonight in central and eastern Pennsylvania. Wednesday and Thursday will be the warmest days of the week, with highs in the 60s and 70s. The next chance of rain is Sunday into Sunday night. Here is the latest National Weather Service forecast for Blair and Bedford counties, including the city of Altoona. This afternoon, sunny. Near steady temperature around 60. Northwest winds around 5 miles an hour. Tonight, clear. Lows in the lower 40s. Southwest winds around 5 miles an hour. Wednesday, warmer, sunny. Highs in the lower 70s. Southwest winds 5 to 10 miles an hour. Wednesday night, not as cool. Mostly clear. Lows in the lower 50s. Southwest winds 5 to 10 miles an hour with gusts up to 25 miles an hour. Here is the latest National Weather Service forecast for Cambria County, including the city of Johnstown. This afternoon, sunny. Near steady temperature in the upper 50s. Northwest winds around 5 miles an hour. Tonight, clear. Lows in the lower 40s. South winds around 5 miles an hour. Wednesday, sunny. Highs in the upper 60s. Southwest winds 5 to 10 miles an hour with gusts up to 20 miles an hour. Wednesday night, not as cool. Mostly clear through 4 a.m., then becoming partly cloudy. Lows in the lower 50s. Southwest winds 5 to 10 miles an hour with gusts up to 25 miles an hour. And now the extended forecast for South Central Pennsylvania. Thursday, sunny. Highs in the lower 70s. Thursday night, mostly clear. Lows in the mid 40s. Friday, sunny. Highs in the upper 60s. Friday night, mostly clear. Lows in the mid 40s. Saturday, sunny. Highs in the upper 60s. Saturday night, partly cloudy. Lows in the upper 40s. Sunday, partly sunny with a 40% chance of showers. Highs in the upper 60s. Sunday night, mostly cloudy with a 50% chance of showers. Lows in the lower 50s. Columbus Day, partly sunny with a 40% chance of showers. Highs in the upper 60s. The 8 to 14 day outlook, from Tuesday, October 13th to Monday, October 19th, calls for near normal temperatures and above normal precipitation. Normal high temperatures across central Pennsylvania during this period range from the upper 50s over the Allegheny Mountains to the mid-60s across the lower Susquehanna Valley. Normal lows range from the mid-30s over the Alleghenies to the mid-40s across the lower Susquehanna Valley. Here are the 2 p.m. conditions in the Altoona area. In Altoona, it was sunny. The temperature was 59 degrees, the dew point 34, and the relative humidity 39%. The wind was variable at 5 miles an hour. The pressure was 30.17 inches and falling. At State College, it was sunny. The temperature was 59 degrees, the dew point 37, and the relative humidity 44%. The wind was variable at 5 miles an hour. The pressure was 30.17 inches and falling. Now, a few other local conditions: Johnstown, sunny 54, DuBois, sunny 56, La Trobe, sunny 59, Pittsburgh mostly sunny 59, Erie, sunny 59, Bradford sunny 53. To the south and east, York, sunny 60, Selins Grove sunny 59, Philadelphia sunny 62, Baltimore sunny 63, Washington D.C. sunny 63. Once again, in Altoona it was 59 degrees under sunny skies. And at State College it was 59 degrees under sunny skies. This is NOAA Weather Radio, All Hazards Station WNG 589. 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Here's the hazardous weather outlook for the following counties: Bedford, Blair, Cambria, and Huntingdon. For this afternoon and tonight, the probability for widespread hazardous weather is low.
and now the extended outlook for the period Wednesday through Monday. The probability for widespread hazardous weather is low. The remainder of the work and school week will feature an extended stretch of pleasant autumn weather with no rainfall forecast across the Commonwealth. Today will be the coolest day of the week, with temperatures starting off in the 30s and 40s and rising into the 50s and low 60s this afternoon. Areas of frost will be possible again tonight in central and eastern Pennsylvania. Wednesday and Thursday will be the warmest days of the week, with highs in the 60s and 70s. The next chance of rain is Sunday into Sunday night. Here is the latest National Weather Service forecast for Blair and Bedford counties, including the city of Altoona. This afternoon, sunny. Near steady temperature around 60. Northwest winds around 5 miles an hour. Tonight, clear. Lows in the lower 40s. Southwest winds around 5 miles an hour. Wednesday, warmer, sunny. Highs in the lower 70s. Southwest winds 5 to 10 miles an hour. Wednesday night, not as cool. Mostly clear. Lows in the lower 50s. Southwest winds 5 to 10 miles an hour with gusts up to 25 miles an hour. Here is the latest National Weather Service forecast for Cambria County, including the city of Johnstown. This afternoon, sunny. Near steady temperature in the upper 50s. Northwest winds around 5 miles an hour. Tonight, clear. Lows in the lower 40s. South winds around 5 miles an hour. Wednesday, sunny. Highs in the upper 60s. Southwest winds 5 to 10 miles an hour with gusts up to 20 miles an hour. Wednesday night, not as cool. Mostly clear through 4 a.m., then becoming partly cloudy. Lows in the lower 50s. Southwest winds 5 to 10 miles an hour with gusts up to 25 miles an hour. And now the extended forecast for South Central Pennsylvania. Thursday, sunny. Highs in the lower 70s. Thursday night, mostly clear. Lows in the mid 40s. Friday, sunny. Highs in the upper 60s. Friday night, mostly clear. Lows in the mid 40s. Saturday, sunny. Highs in the upper 60s. Saturday night, partly cloudy. Lows in the upper 40s. Sunday, partly sunny with a 40% chance of showers. Highs in the upper 60s. Sunday night, mostly cloudy with a 50% chance of showers. Lows in the lower 50s. Columbus Day, partly sunny with a 40% chance of showers. Highs in the upper 60s. The 8 to 14 day outlook, from Tuesday, October 13th to Monday, October 19th, calls for near normal temperatures and above normal precipitation. Normal high temperatures across central Pennsylvania during this period range from the upper 50s over the Allegheny Mountains to the mid-60s across the lower Susquehanna Valley. Normal lows range from the mid-30s over the Alleghenies to the mid-40s across the lower Susquehanna Valley. Here are the 2 p.m. conditions in the Altoona area. In Altoona, it was sunny. The temperature was 59 degrees, the dew point 34, and the relative humidity 39%. The wind was variable at 5 miles an hour. The pressure was 30.17 inches and falling. At State College, it was sunny. The temperature was 59 degrees, the dew point 37, and the relative humidity 44%. The wind was variable at 5 miles an hour. The pressure was 30.17 inches and falling. Now, a few other local conditions: Johnstown, sunny 54, Dubois, sunny 56, La Trobe, sunny 59, Pittsburgh mostly sunny 59, Erie, sunny 59, Bradford sunny 53. To the south and east, York, sunny 60, Selins Grove sunny 59, Philadelphia sunny 62, Baltimore sunny 63, Washington D.C. sunny 63. Once again, in Altoona it was 59 degrees under sunny skies. And at State College it was 59 degrees under sunny skies. This is NOAA Weather Radio, All Hazards Station WNG 589. 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Here's the hazardous weather outlook for the following counties: Bedford, Blair, Cambria, and Huntingdon. For this afternoon and tonight,
the probability for widespread hazardous weather is low. And now the extended outlook for the period Wednesday through Monday. The probability for widespread hazardous weather is low. The remainder of the work and school week will feature an extended stretch of pleasant autumn weather with no rainfall forecast across the Commonwealth. Today will be the coolest day of the week, with temperatures

southwest winds 5 to 10 miles an hour. Wednesday night, not as cool. Mostly clear. Lows in the lower 50s. Southwest winds 5 to 10 miles an hour with gusts up to 25 miles an hour. Here is the latest National Weather Service forecast for Cambria County, including the city of Johnstown. This afternoon, sunny. Near steady temperature in the upper 50s. Northwest winds around 5 miles an hour. Tonight, clear. Lows in the lower 40s. South winds around 5 miles an hour. Wednesday, sunny. Highs in the upper 60s. Southwest winds 5 to 10 miles an hour with gusts up to 20 miles an hour. Wednesday night, not as cool. Mostly clear through 4 a.m., then becoming partly cloudy. Lows in the lower 50s. Southwest winds 5 to 10 miles an hour with gusts up to 25 miles an hour. And now the extended forecast for South Central Pennsylvania. Thursday, sunny. Highs in the lower 70s. Thursday night, mostly clear. Lows in the mid 40s. Friday, sunny. Highs in the upper 60s. Friday night, mostly clear. Lows in the mid 40s. Saturday, sunny. Highs in the upper 60s. Saturday night, partly cloudy. Lows in the upper 40s. Sunday, partly sunny with a 40% chance of showers. Highs in the upper 60s. Sunday night, mostly cloudy with a 50% chance of showers. Lows in the lower 50s. Columbus Day, partly sunny with a 40% chance of showers. Highs in the upper 60s. The 8 to 14 day outlook, from Tuesday, October 13th to Monday, October 19th, calls for near normal temperatures and above normal precipitation. Normal high temperatures across central Pennsylvania during this period range from the upper 50s over the Allegheny Mountains to the mid-60s across the lower Susquehanna Valley. Normal lows range from the mid-30s over the Alleghenies to the mid-40s across the lower Susquehanna Valley. Here are the 2 p.m. conditions in the Altoona area. In Altoona, it was sunny. The temperature was 59 degrees, the dew point 34, and the relative humidity 39%. The wind was variable at 5 miles an hour. The pressure was 30.17 inches and falling. At State College, it was sunny. The temperature was 59 degrees, the dew point 37, and the relative humidity 44%. The wind was variable at 5 miles an hour. The pressure was 30.17 inches and falling. Now, a few other local conditions: Johnstown, sunny 54, DuBois, sunny 56, La Trobe, sunny 59, Pittsburgh mostly sunny 59, Erie, sunny 59, Bradford sunny 53. To the south and east, York, sunny 60, Selins Grove sunny 59, Philadelphia sunny 62, Baltimore sunny 63, Washington D.C. sunny 63. Once again, in Altoona it was 59 degrees under sunny skies. And at State College it was 59 degrees under sunny skies. This is NOAA Weather Radio, All Hazards Station WNG 589. 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Here's the hazardous weather outlook for the following counties: Bedford, Blair, Cambria, and Huntingdon. For this afternoon and tonight, the probability for widespread hazardous weather is low. And now the extended outlook for the period Wednesday through Monday. The probability for widespread hazardous weather is low. The remainder of the work and school week will feature an extended stretch of pleasant autumn weather with no rainfall forecast across the Commonwealth. Today will be the coolest day of the week, with temperatures starting off in the 30s and 40s and rising into the 50s and low 60s this afternoon. Areas of frost will be possible again tonight in central and eastern Pennsylvania. Wednesday and Thursday will be the warmest days of the week, with highs in the 60s and 70s. The next chance of rain is Sunday into Sunday night. Here is the latest National Weather Service forecast for Blair and Bedford counties, including the city of Altoona. This afternoon, sunny. Near steady temperature around 60. Northwest winds around 5 miles an hour. Tonight, clear. Lows in the lower 40s. Southwest winds around 5 miles an hour. Wednesday, warmer, sunny.

Highs in the lower 70s. Southwest winds 5 to 10 miles an hour. Wednesday night, not as cool. Mostly clear. Lows in the lower 50s. Southwest winds 5 to 10 miles an hour with gusts up to 25 miles an hour. Here is the latest National Weather Service forecast for Cambria County, including the city of Johnstown. This afternoon, sunny. Near steady temperature in the upper 50s. Northwest winds around 5 miles an hour. Tonight, clear. Lows in the lower 40s. South winds around 5 miles an hour. Wednesday, sunny. Highs in the upper 60s. Southwest winds 5 to 10 miles an hour with gusts up to 20 miles an hour. Wednesday night, not as cool. Mostly clear through 4 a.m., then becoming partly cloudy. Lows in the lower 50s. Southwest winds 5 to 10 miles an hour with gusts up to 25 miles an hour. And now the extended forecast for South Central Pennsylvania. Thursday, sunny. Highs in the lower 70s. Thursday night, mostly clear. Lows in the mid 40s. Friday, sunny. Highs in the upper 60s. Friday night, mostly clear. Lows in the mid 40s. Saturday, sunny. Highs in the upper 60s. Saturday night, partly cloudy. Lows in the upper 40s. Sunday, partly sunny with a 40% chance of showers. Highs in the upper 60s. Sunday night, mostly cloudy with a 50% chance of showers. Lows in the lower 50s. Columbus Day, partly sunny with a 40% chance of showers. Highs in the upper 60s. The 8 to 14 day outlook, from Tuesday, October 13th to Monday, October 19th, calls for near normal temperatures and above normal precipitation. Normal high temperatures across central Pennsylvania during this period range from the upper 50s over the Allegheny Mountains to the mid-60s across the lower Susquehanna Valley. Normal lows range from the mid-30s over the Alleghenies to the mid-40s across the lower Susquehanna Valley. Here are the 2 p.m. conditions in the Altoona area. In Altoona, it was sunny. The temperature was 59 degrees, the dew point 34, and the relative humidity 39%. The wind was variable at 5 miles an hour. The pressure was 30.17 inches and falling. At State College, it was sunny. The temperature was 59 degrees, the dew point 37, and the relative humidity 44%. The wind was variable at 5 miles an hour. The pressure was 30.17 inches and falling. Now, a few other local conditions: Johnstown, sunny 54, Dubois, sunny 56, La Trobe, sunny 59, Pittsburgh mostly sunny 59, Erie, sunny 59, Bradford sunny 53. To the south and east, York, sunny 60, Selins Grove sunny 59, Philadelphia sunny 62, Baltimore sunny 63, Washington D.C. sunny 63. Once again, in Altoona it was 59 degrees under sunny skies. And at State College it was 59 degrees under sunny skies. This is NOAA Weather Radio, All Hazards Station WNG 589. 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Here's the hazardous weather outlook for the following counties: Bedford, Blair, Cambria, and Huntingdon. For this afternoon and tonight, the probability for widespread hazardous weather is low. And now the extended outlook for the period Wednesday through Monday. The probability for widespread hazardous weather is low. The remainder of the work and school week will feature an extended stretch of pleasant autumn weather with no rainfall forecast across the Commonwealth. Today will be the coolest day of the week, with temperatures starting off in the 30s and 40s and rising into the 50s and low 60s this afternoon. Areas of frost will be possible again tonight in central and eastern Pennsylvania. Wednesday and Thursday will be the warmest days of the week, with highs in the 60s and 70s. The next chance of rain is Sunday into Sunday night. Here is the latest National Weather Service forecast for Blair and Bedford counties, including the city of Altoona. This afternoon, sunny. Near steady temperature around 60. Northwest winds around 5 miles an hour. Tonight, clear. Lows in the lower 40s. Southwest winds around 5 miles an hour.
Wednesday, warmer, sunny. Highs in the lower 70s. Southwest winds 5 to 10 miles an hour. Wednesday night, not as cool. Mostly clear. Lows in the lower 50s. Southwest winds 5 to 10 miles an hour with gusts up to 25 miles an hour. Here is the latest National Weather Service forecast for Cambria County, including the city of Johnstown. This afternoon, sunny. Near steady temperature in the upper 50s. Northwest winds around 5 miles an hour. Tonight, clear. Lows in the lower 40s. South winds around 5 miles an hour. Wednesday, sunny. Highs in the upper 60s. Southwest winds 5 to 10 miles an hour with gusts up to 20 miles an hour. Wednesday night, not as cool. Mostly clear through 4 a.m., then becoming partly cloudy. Lows in the lower 50s. Southwest winds 5 to 10 miles an hour with gusts up to 25 miles an hour. And now the extended forecast for South Central Pennsylvania. Thursday, sunny. Highs in the lower 70s. Thursday night, mostly clear. Lows in the mid 40s. Friday, sunny. Highs in the upper 60s. Friday night, mostly clear. Lows in the mid 40s. Saturday, sunny. Highs in the upper 60s. Saturday night, partly cloudy. Lows in the upper 40s. Sunday, partly sunny with a 40% chance of showers. Highs in the upper 60s. Sunday night, mostly cloudy with a 50% chance of showers. Lows in the lower 50s. Columbus Day, partly sunny with a 40% chance of showers. Highs in the upper 60s. The 8 to 14 day outlook, from Tuesday, October 13th to Monday, October 19th, calls for near normal temperatures and above normal precipitation. Normal high temperatures across central Pennsylvania during this period range from the upper 50s over the Allegheny Mountains to the mid-60s across the lower Susquehanna Valley. Normal lows range from the mid-30s over the Alleghenies to the mid-40s across the lower Susquehanna Valley. Here are the 2 p.m. conditions in the Altoona area. In Altoona, it was sunny. The temperature was 59 degrees, the dew point 34, and the relative humidity 39%. The wind was variable at 5 miles an hour. The pressure was 30.17 inches and falling. At State College, it was sunny. The temperature was 59 degrees, the dew point 37, and the relative humidity 44%. The wind was variable at 5 miles an hour. The pressure was 30.17 inches and falling. Now, a few other local conditions: Johnstown, sunny 54, DuBois, sunny 56, La Trobe, sunny 59, Pittsburgh mostly sunny 59, Erie, sunny 59, Bradford sunny 53. To the south and east, York, sunny 60, Selins Grove sunny 59, Philadelphia sunny 62, Baltimore sunny 63, Washington D.C. sunny 63. Once again, in Altoona it was 59 degrees under sunny skies. And at State College it was 59 degrees under sunny skies. This is NOAA Weather Radio, All Hazards Station WNG 589. 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Here are the 3 p.m. conditions in the Altoona area. In Altoona, it was sunny. The temperature was 61 degrees, the dew point 34, and the relative humidity 36%. The pressure was 30.14 inches and falling. At State College, it was sunny. The temperature was 59 degrees, the dew point 37, and the relative humidity 44%. The wind was variable at 6 miles an hour. The pressure was 30.14 inches and falling. Now, a few other local conditions: Johnstown, sunny 55, DuBois, sunny 57, La Trobe, sunny 61, Pittsburgh mostly sunny 60, Erie, sunny 59, Bradford sunny 54. To the south and east, York, sunny 60, Selins Grove sunny 61, Harrisburg sunny 61, Philadelphia sunny 62, Baltimore sunny 64, Washington D.C. sunny 63. Once again, in Altoona it was 61 degrees under sunny skies. And at State College it was 59 degrees under sunny skies.
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Here's the hazardous weather outlook for the following counties: Bedford, Blair, Cambria, and Huntingdon. For this afternoon and tonight, the probability for widespread hazardous weather is low. And now the extended outlook for the period Wednesday through Monday. The probability for widespread hazardous weather is low. The remainder of the work and school week will feature an extended stretch of pleasant autumn weather with no rainfall forecast across the Commonwealth. Today will be the coolest day of the week, with temperatures starting off in the 30s and 40s and rising into the 50s and low 60s this afternoon. Areas of frost will be possible again tonight in central and eastern Pennsylvania. Wednesday and Thursday will be the warmest days of the week, with highs in the 60s and 70s. The next chance of rain is Sunday into Sunday night. Here is the latest National Weather Service forecast for Blair and Bedford counties, including the city of Altoona. This afternoon, sunny. Near steady temperature around 60. Northwest winds around 5 miles an hour. Tonight, clear. Lows in the lower 40s. Southwest winds around 5 miles an hour. Wednesday, warmer, sunny. Highs in the lower 70s. Southwest winds 5 to 10 miles an hour. Wednesday night, not as cool. Mostly clear. Lows in the lower 50s. Southwest winds 5 to 10 miles an hour with gusts up to 25 miles an hour. Here is the latest National Weather Service forecast for Cambria County, including the city of Johnstown. This afternoon, sunny. Near steady temperature in the upper 50s. Northwest winds around 5 miles an hour. Tonight, clear. Lows in the lower 40s. South winds around 5 miles an hour. Wednesday, sunny. Highs in the upper 60s. Southwest winds 5 to 10 miles an hour with gusts up to 20 miles an hour. Wednesday night, not as cool. Mostly clear through 4 a.m., then becoming partly cloudy. Lows in the lower 50s. Southwest winds 5 to 10 miles an hour with gusts up to 25 miles an hour. And now the extended forecast for South Central Pennsylvania. Thursday, sunny. Highs in the lower 70s. Thursday night, mostly clear. Lows in the mid 40s. Friday, sunny. Highs in the upper 60s. Friday night, mostly clear. Lows in the mid 40s. Saturday, sunny. Highs in the lower 70s. Saturday night, partly cloudy. Lows in the lower 50s. Sunday, partly sunny with a 50% chance of showers. Highs in the upper 60s. Sunday night, showers likely. Lows in the mid 50s. Chance of rain 60%. Columbus Day, mostly cloudy with a 50% chance of showers. Highs in the upper 60s. The 8 to 14 day outlook, from Tuesday, October 13th to Monday, October 19th, calls for near normal temperatures and above normal precipitation. Normal high temperatures across central Pennsylvania during this period range from the upper 50s over the Allegheny Mountains to the mid 60s across the lower Susquehanna Valley. Normal lows range from the mid 30s over the Alleghenies to the mid 40s across the lower Susquehanna Valley. Here are the 3 p.m. conditions in the Altoona area. In Altoona, it was sunny. The temperature was 61 degrees, the dew point 34, and the relative humidity 36%. The pressure was 30.14 inches and falling. At State College, it was sunny. The temperature was 59 degrees, the dew point 37, and the relative humidity 44%. The wind was variable at 6 miles an hour. The pressure was 30.14 inches and falling. Now, a few other local conditions: Johnstown, sunny 55, Dubois, sunny 57, Latrobe, sunny 61, Pittsburgh mostly sunny 60, Erie, sunny 59, Bradford sunny 54. To the south and east, York, sunny 60, Selins Grove sunny 61, Harrisburg sunny 61, Philadelphia sunny 62, Baltimore sunny 64, Washington D.C. sunny 63. Once again, in Altoona it was 61 degrees under sunny skies.
and at State College it was 59 degrees under sunny skies. This is NOAA Weather Radio, All Hazards Station WNG 589. 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Here's the hazardous weather outlook for the following counties: Bedford, Blair, Cambria, and Huntingdon. For this afternoon and tonight, the probability for widespread hazardous weather is low. And now the extended outlook for the period Wednesday through Monday. The probability for widespread hazardous weather is low. The remainder of the work and school week will feature an extended stretch of pleasant autumn weather with no rainfall forecast across the Commonwealth. Today will be the coolest day of the week, with temperatures starting off in the 30s and 40s and rising into the 50s and low 60s this afternoon. Areas of frost will be possible again tonight in central and eastern Pennsylvania. Wednesday and Thursday will be the warmest days of the week, with highs in the 60s and 70s. The next chance of rain is Sunday into Sunday night. Here is the latest National Weather Service forecast for Blair and Bedford counties, including the city of Altoona. This afternoon, sunny. Near steady temperature around 60. Northwest winds around 5 miles an hour. Tonight, clear. Lows in the lower 40s. Southwest winds around 5 miles an hour. Wednesday, warmer, sunny. Highs in the lower 70s. Southwest winds 5 to 10 miles an hour. Wednesday night, not as cool. Mostly clear. Lows in the lower 50s. Southwest winds 5 to 10 miles an hour with gusts up to 25 miles an hour. Here is the latest National Weather Service forecast for Cambria County, including the city of Johnstown. This afternoon, sunny. Near steady temperature in the upper 50s. Northwest winds around 5 miles an hour. Tonight, clear. Lows in the lower 40s. South winds around 5 miles an hour. Wednesday, sunny. Highs in the upper 60s. Southwest winds 5 to 10 miles an hour with gusts up to 20 miles an hour. Wednesday night, not as cool. Mostly clear through 4 a.m., then becoming partly cloudy. Lows in the lower 50s. Southwest winds 5 to 10 miles an hour with gusts up to 25 miles an hour. And now the extended forecast for South Central Pennsylvania. Thursday, sunny. Highs in the lower 70s. Thursday night, mostly clear. Lows in the mid 40s. Friday, sunny. Highs in the upper 60s. Friday night, mostly clear. Lows in the mid 40s. Saturday, sunny. Highs in the lower 70s. Saturday night, partly cloudy. Lows in the lower 50s. Sunday, partly sunny with a 50% chance of showers. Highs in the upper 60s. Sunday night, showers likely. Lows in the mid 50s. Chance of rain 60%. Columbus Day, mostly cloudy with a 50% chance of showers. Highs in the upper 60s. The 8 to 14 day outlook, from Tuesday, October 13th to Monday, October 19th, calls for near normal temperatures and above normal precipitation. Normal high temperatures across central Pennsylvania during this period range from the upper 50s over the Allegheny Mountains to the mid 60s across the lower Susquehanna Valley. Normal lows range from the mid 30s over the Alleghenies to the mid 40s across the lower Susquehanna Valley. Here are the 3 p.m. conditions in the Altoona area. In Altoona, it was sunny. The temperature was 61 degrees, the dew point 34, and the relative humidity 36%. The pressure was 30.14 inches and falling. At State College, it was sunny. The temperature was 59 degrees, the dew point 37, and the relative humidity 44%. The wind was variable at 6 miles an hour. The pressure was 30.14 inches and falling. Now, a few other local conditions: Johnstown, sunny 55, Dubois, sunny 57, La Trobe, sunny 61, Pittsburgh mostly sunny 60, Erie, sunny 59, Bradford sunny 54. To the south and east, York, sunny 60, Selins Grove sunny 61, Harrisburg sunny 61, Philadelphia sunny 62, Baltimore sunny 64, Washington DC sunny 63.
Once again, in Altoona it was 61 degrees under sunny skies. And at State College it was 59 degrees under sunny skies. This is NOAA Weather Radio, All Hazards Station WNG 589. 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Here's the hazardous weather outlook for the following counties: Bedford, Blair, Cambria, and Huntingdon. For this afternoon and tonight, the probability for widespread hazardous weather is low. And now the extended outlook for the period Wednesday through Monday. The probability for widespread hazardous weather is low. The remainder of the work and school week will feature an extended stretch of pleasant autumn weather with no rainfall forecast across the Commonwealth. Today will be the coolest day of the week, with temperatures starting off in the 30s and 40s and rising into the 50s and low 60s this afternoon. Areas of frost will be possible again tonight in central and eastern Pennsylvania. Wednesday and Thursday will be the warmest days of the week, with highs in the 60s and 70s. The next chance of rain is Sunday into Sunday night. Here is the latest National Weather Service forecast for Blair and Bedford counties, including the city of Altoona. This afternoon, sunny. Near steady temperature around 60. Northwest winds around 5 miles an hour. Tonight, clear. Lows in the lower 40s. Southwest winds around 5 miles an hour. Wednesday, warmer, sunny. Highs in the lower 70s. Southwest winds 5 to 10 miles an hour. Wednesday night, not as cool. Mostly clear. Lows in the lower 50s. Southwest winds 5 to 10 miles an hour with gusts up to 25 miles an hour. Here is the latest National Weather Service forecast for Cambria County, including the city of Johnstown. This afternoon, sunny. Near steady temperature in the upper 50s. Northwest winds around 5 miles an hour. Tonight, clear. Lows in the lower 40s. South winds around 5 miles an hour. Wednesday, sunny. Highs in the upper 60s. Southwest winds 5 to 10 miles an hour with gusts up to 20 miles an hour. Wednesday night, not as cool. Mostly clear through 4 a.m., then becoming partly cloudy. Lows in the lower 50s. Southwest winds 5 to 10 miles an hour with gusts up to 25 miles an hour. And now the extended forecast for South Central Pennsylvania. Thursday, sunny. Highs in the lower 70s. Thursday night, mostly clear. Lows in the mid 40s. Friday, sunny. Highs in the upper 60s. Friday night, mostly clear. Lows in the mid 40s. Saturday, sunny. Highs in the lower 70s. Saturday night, partly cloudy. Lows in the lower 50s. Sunday, partly sunny with a 50% chance of showers. Highs in the upper 60s. Sunday night, showers likely. Lows in the mid 50s. Chance of rain 60%. Columbus Day, mostly cloudy with a 50% chance of showers. Highs in the upper 60s. The 8 to 14 day outlook, from Tuesday, October 13th to Monday, October 19th, calls for near normal temperatures and above normal precipitation. Normal high temperatures across central Pennsylvania during this period range from the upper 50s over the Allegheny Mountains to the mid 60s across the lower Susquehanna Valley. Normal lows range from the mid 30s over the Alleghenies to the mid 40s across the lower Susquehanna Valley. Here are the 3 p.m. conditions in the Altoona area. In Altoona, it was sunny. The temperature was 61 degrees, the dew point 34, and the relative humidity 36%. The pressure was 30.14 inches and falling. At State College, it was sunny. The temperature was 59 degrees, the dew point 37, and the relative humidity 44%. The wind was variable at 6 miles an hour. The pressure was 30.14 inches and falling. Now, a few other local conditions: Johnstown, sunny 55, Dubois, sunny 57, La Trobe, sunny 61, Pittsburgh mostly sunny 60, Erie, sunny 59, Bradford sunny 54. To the south and east, York, sunny 60, Selins Grove sunny 61, Harrisburg sunny 61, Philadelphia sunny 62,
Baltimore sunny 64, Washington D.C. sunny 63. Once again, in Altoona it was 61 degrees under sunny skies. And at State College it was 59 degrees under sunny skies. This is NOAA Weather Radio, All Hazards Station WMG 589. 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Here's the hazardous weather outlook for the following counties: Bedford, Blair, Cambria, and Huntingdon. For this afternoon and tonight, the probability for widespread hazardous weather is low. And now the extended outlook for the period Wednesday through Monday. The probability for widespread hazardous weather is low. The remainder of the work and school week will feature an extended stretch of pleasant autumn weather with no rainfall forecast across the Commonwealth. Today will be the coolest day of the week, with temperatures starting off in the 30s and 40s and rising into the 50s and low 60s this afternoon. Areas of frost will be possible again tonight in central and eastern Pennsylvania. Wednesday and Thursday will be the warmest days of the week, with highs in the 60s and 70s. The next chance of rain is Sunday into Sunday night. Here is the latest National Weather Service forecast for Blair and Bedford counties, including the city of Altoona. This afternoon, sunny. Near steady temperature around 60. Northwest winds around 5 miles an hour. Tonight, clear. Lows in the lower 40s. Southwest winds around 5 miles an hour. Wednesday, warmer, sunny. Highs in the lower 70s. Southwest winds 5 to 10 miles an hour. Wednesday night, not as cool. Mostly clear. Lows in the lower 50s. Southwest winds 5 to 10 miles an hour with gusts up to 25 miles an hour. Here is the latest National Weather Service forecast for Cambria County, including the city of Johnstown. This afternoon, sunny. Near steady temperature in the upper 50s. Northwest winds around 5 miles an hour. Tonight, clear. Lows in the lower 40s. South winds around 5 miles an hour. Wednesday, sunny. Highs in the upper 60s. Southwest winds 5 to 10 miles an hour with gusts up to 20 miles an hour. Wednesday night, not as cool. Mostly clear through 4 a.m., then becoming partly cloudy. Lows in the lower 50s. Southwest winds 5 to 10 miles an hour with gusts up to 25 miles an hour. And now the extended forecast for South Central Pennsylvania. Thursday, sunny. Highs in the lower 70s. Thursday night, mostly clear. Lows in the mid 40s. Friday, sunny. Highs in the upper 60s. Friday night, mostly clear. Lows in the mid 40s. Saturday, sunny. Highs in the lower 70s. Saturday night, partly cloudy. Lows in the lower 50s. Sunday, partly sunny with a 50% chance of showers. Highs in the upper 60s. Sunday night, showers likely. Lows in the mid 50s. Chance of rain 60%. Columbus Day, mostly cloudy with a 50% chance of showers. Highs in the upper 60s. 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Broadcasts originate from the National Weather Service in State College and are transmitted from the tower facilities provided by the Blair County Emergency Management Agency in Frankstown on a frequency of 162.425 MHz. 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Properly set weather radios, with the alarm device, will alert you when severe weather warnings or watches are issued. Programming on this station will be temporarily changed during severe weather, to bring you the latest information. Warnings and safety information from the National Weather Service may someday save your life or protect your property. The 8 to 14 day outlook, from Tuesday, October 13th to Monday, October 19th, calls for near normal temperatures and above normal precipitation. Normal high temperatures across central Pennsylvania during this period range from the upper 50s over the Allegheny Mountains to the mid-60s across the lower Susquehanna Valley. Normal lows range from the mid-30s over the Alleghenies to the mid-40s across the lower Susquehanna Valley. Here are the 3 p.m. conditions in the Altoona area. In Altoona, it was sunny.
The temperature was 61 degrees, the dew point 34, and the relative humidity 36%. The pressure was 30.14 inches and falling. At State College, it was sunny. The temperature was 59 degrees, the dew point 37, and the relative humidity 44%. The wind was variable at 6 miles an hour. The pressure was 30.14 inches and falling. Now, a few other local conditions: Johnstown, sunny 55, Dubois, sunny 57, La Trobe, sunny 61, Pittsburgh mostly sunny 60, Erie, sunny 59, Bradford sunny 54. To the south and east, York, sunny 60, Selins Grove sunny 61, Harrisburg sunny 61, Philadelphia sunny 62, Baltimore sunny 64, Washington D.C. sunny 63. Once again, in Altoona it was 61 degrees under sunny skies. And at State College it was 59 degrees under sunny skies. This is NOAA Weather Radio, All Hazards Station WNG 589. 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Here's the hazardous weather outlook for the following counties: Bedford, Blair, Cambria, and Huntingdon. For this afternoon and tonight, the probability for widespread hazardous weather is low. And now the extended outlook for the period Wednesday through Monday. The probability for widespread hazardous weather is low. The remainder of the work and school week will feature an extended stretch of pleasant autumn weather with no rainfall forecast across the Commonwealth. Today will be the coolest day of the week, with temperatures starting off in the 30s and 40s and rising into the 50s and low 60s this afternoon. Areas of frost will be possible again tonight in central and eastern Pennsylvania. Wednesday and Thursday will be the warmest days of the week, with highs in the 60s and 70s. The next chance of rain is Sunday into Sunday night. Here is the latest National Weather Service forecast for Blair and Bedford counties, including the city of Altoona. This afternoon, sunny. Near steady temperature around 60. Northwest winds around 5 miles an hour. Tonight, clear. Lows in the lower 40s. Southwest winds around 5 miles an hour. Wednesday, warmer, sunny. Highs in the lower 70s. Southwest winds 5 to 10 miles an hour. Wednesday night, not as cool. Mostly clear. Lows in the lower 50s. Southwest winds 5 to 10 miles an hour with gusts up to 25 miles an hour. Here is the latest National Weather Service forecast for Cambria County, including the city of Johnstown. This afternoon, sunny. Near steady temperature in the upper 50s. Northwest winds around 5 miles an hour. Tonight, clear. Lows in the lower 40s. South winds around 5 miles an hour. Wednesday, sunny. Highs in the upper 60s. Southwest winds 5 to 10 miles an hour with gusts up to 20 miles an hour. Wednesday night, not as cool. Mostly clear through 4 a.m., then becoming partly cloudy. Lows in the lower 50s. Southwest winds 5 to 10 miles an hour with gusts up to 25 miles an hour. And now the extended forecast for South Central Pennsylvania. Thursday, sunny. Highs in the lower 70s. Thursday night, mostly clear. Lows in the mid 40s. Friday, sunny. Highs in the upper 60s. Friday night, mostly clear. Lows in the mid 40s. Saturday, sunny. Highs in the lower 70s. Saturday night, partly cloudy. Lows in the lower 50s. Sunday, partly sunny with a 50% chance of showers. Highs in the upper 60s. Sunday night, showers likely. Lows in the mid 50s. Chance of rain 60%. Columbus Day, mostly cloudy with a 50% chance of showers. Highs in the upper 60s. The 8 to 14 day outlook, from Tuesday, October 13th to Monday, October 19th, calls for near normal temperatures and above normal precipitation. Normal high temperatures across central Pennsylvania during this period range from the upper 50s over the Allegheny Mountains to the mid 60s across the lower Susquehanna Valley. Normal lows range from the mid 30s over the Alleghenies to the mid 40s across the lower Susquehanna Valley. Here are the 3 p.m. conditions in the Altoona area.
In Altoona, it was sunny. The temperature was 61 degrees, the dew point 34, and the relative humidity 36%. The pressure was 30.14 inches and falling. At State College, it was sunny. The temperature was 59 degrees, the dew point 37, and the relative humidity 44%. The wind was variable at 6 miles an hour. The pressure was 30.14 inches and falling. Now, a few other local conditions: Johnstown, sunny 55, Dubois, sunny 57, Latrobe, sunny 61, Pittsburgh mostly sunny 60, Erie, sunny 59, Bradford sunny 54. To the south and east, York, sunny 60, Selins Grove sunny 61, Harrisburg sunny 61, Philadelphia sunny 62, Baltimore sunny 64, Washington DC sunny 63. Once again, in Altoona it was 61 degrees under sunny skies. And at State College it was 59 degrees under sunny skies. This is NOAA Weather Radio, All Hazards Station WNG 589. 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Here's the hazardous weather outlook for the following counties: Bedford, Blair, Cambria, and Huntingdon. For this afternoon and tonight, the probability for widespread hazardous weather is low. And now the extended outlook for the period Wednesday through Monday. The probability for widespread hazardous weather is low. The remainder of the work and school week will feature an extended stretch of pleasant autumn weather with no rainfall forecast across the Commonwealth. Today will be the coolest day of the week, with temperatures starting off in the 30s and 40s and rising into the 50s and low 60s this afternoon. Areas of frost will be possible again tonight in central and eastern Pennsylvania. Wednesday and Thursday will be the warmest days of the week, with highs in the 60s and 70s. The next chance of rain is Sunday into Sunday night. Here is the latest National Weather Service forecast for Blair and Bedford counties, including the city of Altoona. This afternoon, sunny. Near steady temperature around 60. Northwest winds around 5 miles an hour. Tonight, clear. Lows in the lower 40s. Southwest winds around 5 miles an hour. Wednesday, warmer, sunny. Highs in the lower 70s. Southwest winds 5 to 10 miles an hour. Wednesday night, not as cool. Mostly clear. Lows in the lower 50s. Southwest winds 5 to 10 miles an hour with gusts up to 25 miles an hour. Here is the latest National Weather Service forecast for Cambria County, including the city of Johnstown. This afternoon, sunny. Near steady temperature in the upper 50s. Northwest winds around 5 miles an hour. Tonight, clear. Lows in the lower 40s. South winds around 5 miles an hour. Wednesday, sunny. Highs in the upper 60s. Southwest winds 5 to 10 miles an hour with gusts up to 20 miles an hour. Wednesday night, not as cool. Mostly clear through 4 a.m., then becoming partly cloudy. Lows in the lower 50s. Southwest winds 5 to 10 miles an hour with gusts up to 25 miles an hour. And now the extended forecast for South Central Pennsylvania. Thursday, sunny. Highs in the lower 70s. Thursday night, mostly clear. Lows in the mid 40s. Friday, sunny. Highs in the upper 60s. Friday night, mostly clear. Lows in the mid 40s. Saturday, sunny. Highs in the lower 70s. Saturday night, partly cloudy. Lows in the lower 50s. Sunday, partly sunny with a 50% chance of showers. Highs in the upper 60s. Sunday night, showers likely. Lows in the mid 50s. Chance of rain 60%. Columbus Day, mostly cloudy with a 50% chance of showers. Highs in the upper 60s. The 8 to 14 day outlook, from Tuesday, October 13th to Monday, October 19th, calls for near normal temperatures and above normal precipitation. Normal high temperatures across central Pennsylvania during this period range from the upper 50s over the Allegheny Mountains to the mid 60s across the lower Susquehanna Valley. Normal lows range from the mid 30s over the Alleghenies to the mid 40s across the lower Susquehanna Valley.
Here are the 3 p.m. conditions in the Altoona area. In Altoona, it was sunny. The temperature was 61 degrees, the dew point 34, and the relative humidity 36%. The pressure was 30.14 inches and falling. At State College, it was sunny. The temperature was 59 degrees, the dew point 37, and the relative humidity 44%. The wind was variable at 6 miles an hour. The pressure was 30.14 inches and falling. Now, a few other local conditions: Johnstown, sunny 55, Du Bois, sunny 57, La Trobe, sunny 61, Pittsburgh mostly sunny 60, Erie, sunny 59, Bradford sunny 54. To the south and east, York, sunny 60, Selins Grove sunny 61, Harrisburg sunny 61, Philadelphia sunny 62, Baltimore sunny 64, Washington D.C. sunny 63. Once again, in Altoona it was 61 degrees under sunny skies. And at State College it was 59 degrees under sunny skies. This is NOAA Weather Radio, All Hazards Station WNG 589. 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Here's the hazardous weather outlook for the following counties: Bedford, Blair, Cambria, and Huntingdon. For this afternoon and tonight, the probability for widespread hazardous weather is low. And now the extended outlook for the period Wednesday through Monday. The probability for widespread hazardous weather is low. The remainder of the work and school week will feature an extended stretch of pleasant autumn weather with no rainfall forecast across the Commonwealth. Today will be the coolest day of the week, with temperatures starting off in the 30s and 40s and rising into the 50s and low 60s this afternoon. Areas of frost will be possible again tonight in central and eastern Pennsylvania. Wednesday and Thursday will be the warmest days of the week, with highs in the 60s and 70s. The next chance of rain is Sunday into Sunday night. Here is the latest National Weather Service forecast for Blair and Bedford counties, including the city of Altoona. This afternoon, sunny. Near steady temperature around 60. Northwest winds around 5 miles an hour. Tonight, clear. Lows in the lower 40s. Southwest winds around 5 miles an hour. Wednesday, warmer, sunny. Highs in the lower 70s. Southwest winds 5 to 10 miles an hour. Wednesday night, not as cool. Mostly clear. Lows in the lower 50s. Southwest winds 5 to 10 miles an hour with gusts up to 25 miles an hour. Here is the latest National Weather Service forecast for Cambria County, including the city of Johnstown. This afternoon, sunny. Near steady temperature in the upper 50s. Northwest winds around 5 miles an hour. Tonight, clear. Lows in the lower 40s. South winds around 5 miles an hour. Wednesday, sunny. Highs in the upper 60s. Southwest winds 5 to 10 miles an hour with gusts up to 20 miles an hour. Wednesday night, not as cool. Mostly clear through 4 a.m., then becoming partly cloudy. Lows in the lower 50s. Southwest winds 5 to 10 miles an hour with gusts up to 25 miles an hour. And now the extended forecast for South Central Pennsylvania. Thursday, sunny. Highs in the lower 70s. Thursday night, mostly clear. Lows in the mid 40s. Friday, sunny. Highs in the upper 60s. Friday night, mostly clear. Lows in the mid 40s. Saturday, sunny. Highs in the lower 70s. Saturday night, partly cloudy. Lows in the lower 50s. Sunday, partly sunny with a 50% chance of showers. Highs in the upper 60s. Sunday night, showers likely. Lows in the mid 50s. Chance of rain 60%. Columbus Day, mostly cloudy with a 50% chance of showers. Highs in the upper 60s. The 8 to 14 day outlook, from Tuesday, October 13th to Monday, October 19th, calls for near normal temperatures and above normal precipitation. Normal high temperatures across central Pennsylvania during this period range from the upper 50s over the Allegheny Mountains to the mid 60s across the lower Susquehanna Valley.
Normal lows range from the mid-30s over the Alleghenies to the mid-40s across the lower Susquehanna Valley. Here are the 3 p.m. conditions in the Altoona area. In Altoona, it was sunny. The temperature was 61 degrees, the dew point 34, and the relative humidity 36%. The pressure was 30.14 inches and falling. At State College, it was sunny. The temperature was 59 degrees, the dew point 37, and the relative humidity 44%. The wind was variable at 6 miles an hour. The pressure was 30.14 inches and falling. Now, a few other local conditions: Johnstown, sunny 55, DuBois, sunny 57, La Trobe, sunny 61, Pittsburgh mostly sunny 60, Erie, sunny 59, Bradford sunny 54. To the south and east, York, sunny 60, Selins Grove sunny 61, Harrisburg sunny 61, Philadelphia sunny 62, Baltimore sunny 64, Washington D.C. sunny 63. Once again, in Altoona it was 61 degrees under sunny skies. And at State College it was 59 degrees under sunny skies. This is NOAA Weather Radio, All Hazards Station WNG 589. 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Here's the hazardous weather outlook for the following counties: Bedford, Blair, Cambria, and Huntingdon. For this afternoon and tonight, the probability for widespread hazardous weather is low. And now the extended outlook for the period Wednesday through Monday. The probability for widespread hazardous weather is low. The remainder of the work and school week will feature an extended stretch of pleasant autumn weather with no rainfall forecast across the Commonwealth. Today will be the coolest day of the week, with temperatures starting off in the 30s and 40s and rising into the 50s and low 60s this afternoon. Areas of frost will be possible again tonight in central and eastern Pennsylvania. Wednesday and Thursday will be the warmest days of the week, with highs in the 60s and 70s. The next chance of rain is Sunday into Sunday night. Here is the latest National Weather Service forecast for Blair and Bedford counties, including the city of Altoona. This afternoon, sunny. Near steady temperature around 60. Northwest winds around 5 miles an hour. Tonight, clear. Lows in the lower 40s. Southwest winds around 5 miles an hour. Wednesday, warmer, sunny. Highs in the lower 70s. Southwest winds 5 to 10 miles an hour. Wednesday night, not as cool. Mostly clear. Lows in the lower 50s. Southwest winds 5 to 10 miles an hour with gusts up to 25 miles an hour. Here is the latest National Weather Service forecast for Cambria County, including the city of Johnstown. This afternoon, sunny. Near steady temperature in the upper 50s. Northwest winds around 5 miles an hour. Tonight, clear. Lows in the lower 40s. South winds around 5 miles an hour. Wednesday, sunny. Highs in the upper 60s. Southwest winds 5 to 10 miles an hour with gusts up to 20 miles an hour. Wednesday night, not as cool. Mostly clear through 4 a.m., then becoming partly cloudy. Lows in the lower 50s. Southwest winds 5 to 10 miles an hour with gusts up to 25 miles an hour. And now the extended forecast for South Central Pennsylvania. Thursday, sunny. Highs in the lower 70s. Thursday night, mostly clear. Lows in the mid-40s. Friday, sunny. Highs in the upper 60s. Friday night, mostly clear. Lows in the mid-40s. Saturday, sunny. Highs in the lower 70s. Saturday night, partly cloudy. Lows in the lower 50s. Sunday, partly sunny with a 50% chance of showers. Highs in the upper 60s. Sunday night, showers likely. Lows in the mid-50s. Chance of rain 60%. Columbus Day, mostly cloudy with a 50% chance of showers. Highs in the upper 60s. The 8 to 14 day outlook, from Tuesday, October 13th to Monday, October 19th, calls for near normal temperatures and above normal precipitation.
Normal high temperatures across central Pennsylvania during this period range from the upper 50s over the Allegheny Mountains to the mid-60s across the lower Susquehanna Valley. Normal lows range from the mid-30s over the Alleghenies to the mid-40s across the lower Susquehanna Valley. Here are the 3 p.m. conditions in the Altoona area. In Altoona, it was sunny. The temperature was 61 degrees, the dew point 34, and the relative humidity 36%. The pressure was 30.14 inches and falling. At State College, it was sunny. The temperature was 59 degrees, the dew point 37, and the relative humidity 44%. The wind was variable at 6 miles an hour. The pressure was 30.14 inches and falling. Now, a few other local conditions: Johnstown, sunny 55, Dubois, sunny 57, La Trobe, sunny 61, Pittsburgh mostly sunny 60, Erie, sunny 59, Bradford sunny 54. To the south and east, York, sunny 60, Selins Grove sunny 61, Harrisburg sunny 61, Philadelphia sunny 62, Baltimore sunny 64, Washington D.C. sunny 63. Once again, in Altoona it was 61 degrees under sunny skies. And at State College it was 59 degrees under sunny skies. This is NOAA Weather Radio, All Hazards Station WNG 589. 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Here's the hazardous weather outlook for the following counties: Bedford, Blair, Cambria, and Huntingdon. For this afternoon and tonight, the probability for widespread hazardous weather is low. And now the extended outlook for the period Wednesday through Monday. The probability for widespread hazardous weather is low. The remainder of the work and school week will feature an extended stretch of pleasant autumn weather with no rainfall forecast across the Commonwealth. Today will be the coolest day of the week, with temperatures starting off in the 30s and 40s and rising into the 50s and low 60s this afternoon. Areas of frost will be possible again tonight in central and eastern Pennsylvania. Wednesday and Thursday will be the warmest days of the week, with highs in the 60s and 70s. The next chance of rain is Sunday into Sunday night. Here is the latest National Weather Service forecast for Blair and Bedford counties, including the city of Altoona. This afternoon, sunny. Near steady temperature around 60. Northwest winds around 5 miles an hour. Tonight, clear. Lows in the lower 40s. Southwest winds around 5 miles an hour. Wednesday, warmer, sunny. Highs in the lower 70s. Southwest winds 5 to 10 miles an hour. Wednesday night, not as cool. Mostly clear. Lows in the lower 50s. Southwest winds 5 to 10 miles an hour with gusts up to 25 miles an hour. Here is the latest National Weather Service forecast for Cambria County, including the city of Johnstown. This afternoon, sunny. Near steady temperature in the upper 50s. Northwest winds around 5 miles an hour. Tonight, clear. Lows in the lower 40s. South winds around 5 miles an hour. Wednesday, sunny. Highs in the upper 60s. Southwest winds 5 to 10 miles an hour with gusts up to 20 miles an hour. Wednesday night, not as cool. Mostly clear through 4 a.m., then becoming partly cloudy. Lows in the lower 50s. Southwest winds 5 to 10 miles an hour with gusts up to 25 miles an hour. And now the extended forecast for South Central Pennsylvania. Thursday, sunny. Highs in the lower 70s. Thursday night, mostly clear. Lows in the mid-40s. Friday, sunny. Highs in the upper 60s. Friday night, mostly clear. Lows in the mid-40s. Saturday, sunny. Highs in the lower 70s. Saturday night, partly cloudy. Lows in the lower 50s. Sunday, partly sunny with a 50% chance of showers. Highs in the upper 60s. Sunday night, showers likely. Lows in the mid-50s. Chance of rain 60%. Columbus Day, mostly cloudy with a 50% chance of showers. Highs in the upper 60s.
the 8 to 14 day outlook, from Tuesday, October 13th to Monday, October 19th, calls for near normal temperatures and above normal precipitation. Normal high temperatures across central Pennsylvania during this period range from the upper 50s over the Allegheny Mountains to the mid-60s across the lower Susquehanna Valley. Normal lows range from the mid-30s over the Alleghenies to the mid-40s across the lower Susquehanna Valley. Here are the 3 p.m. conditions in the Altoona.

Williams Grove, sunny 61, Harrisburg, sunny 61, Philadelphia, sunny 62, Baltimore, sunny 64, Washington, D.C., sunny 63. Once again, in Altoona, it was 61 degrees under sunny skies. And at State College, it was 59 degrees under sunny skies. This is NOAA Weather Radio, All Hazards Station WNG 589. 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Here's the hazardous weather outlook for the following counties: Bedford, Blair, Cambria, and Huntingdon. For this afternoon and tonight, the probability for widespread hazardous weather is low. And now the extended outlook for the period Wednesday through Monday. The probability for widespread hazardous weather is low. The remainder of the work and school week will feature an extended stretch of pleasant autumn weather with no rainfall forecast across the Commonwealth. Today will be the coolest day of the week, with temperatures starting off in the 30s and 40s and rising into the 50s and low 60s this afternoon. Areas of frost will be possible again tonight in central and eastern Pennsylvania. Wednesday and Thursday will be the warmest days of the week, with highs in the 60s and 70s. The next chance of rain is Sunday into Sunday night. Here is the latest National Weather Service forecast for Blair and Bedford counties, including the city of Altoona. This afternoon, sunny. Near steady temperature around 60. Northwest winds around 5 miles an hour. Tonight, clear. Lows in the lower 40s. Southwest winds around 5 miles an hour. Wednesday, warmer, sunny. Highs in the lower 70s. Southwest winds 5 to 10 miles an hour. Wednesday night, not as cool. Mostly clear. Lows in the lower 50s. Southwest winds 5 to 10 miles an hour with gusts up to 25 miles an hour. Here is the latest National Weather Service forecast for Cambria County, including the city of Johnstown. This afternoon, sunny. Near steady temperature in the upper 50s. Northwest winds around 5 miles an hour. Tonight, clear. Lows in the lower 40s. South winds around 5 miles an hour. Wednesday, sunny. Highs in the upper 60s. Southwest winds 5 to 10 miles an hour with gusts up to 20 miles an hour. Wednesday night, not as cool. Mostly clear through 4 a.m., then becoming partly cloudy. Lows in the lower 50s. Southwest winds 5 to 10 miles an hour with gusts up to 25 miles an hour. And now the extended forecast for South Central Pennsylvania. Thursday, sunny. Highs in the lower 70s. Thursday night, mostly clear. Lows in the mid 40s. Friday, sunny. Highs in the upper 60s. Friday night, mostly clear. Lows in the mid 40s. Saturday, sunny. Highs in the lower 70s. Saturday night, partly cloudy. Lows in the lower 50s. Sunday, partly sunny with a 50% chance of showers. Highs in the upper 60s. Sunday night, showers likely. Lows in the mid 50s. Chance of rain 60%. Columbus Day, mostly cloudy with a 50% chance of showers. Highs in the upper 60s. The 8 to 14 day outlook, from Tuesday, October 13th to Monday, October 19th, calls for near normal temperatures and above normal precipitation. Normal high temperatures across central Pennsylvania during this period range from the upper 50s over the Allegheny Mountains to the mid 60s across the lower Susquehanna Valley. Normal lows range from the mid 30s over the Alleghenies to the mid 40s across the lower Susquehanna Valley. Here are the 3 p.m. conditions in the Altoona area. In Altoona, it was sunny. The temperature was 61 degrees, the dew point 34, and the relative humidity 36%. The pressure was 30.14 inches and falling. At State College, it was sunny. The temperature was 59 degrees, the dew point 37, and the relative humidity 44%. The wind was variable at 6 miles an hour. The pressure was 30.14 inches and falling. Now, a few other local conditions: Johnstown, sunny 55, Dubois, sunny 57, La Trobe, sunny 61, Pittsburgh mostly sunny 60, Erie, sunny 59, Bradford sunny 54. To the south and

East, York, sunny 60, Selins Grove, sunny 61, Harrisburg, sunny 61, Philadelphia, sunny 62, Baltimore, sunny 64, Washington, D.C., sunny 63. Once again, in Altoona, it was 61 degrees under sunny skies. And at State College, it was 59 degrees under sunny skies. This is NOAA Weather Radio, All Hazards Station WMG 589. 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Here's the hazardous weather outlook for the following counties: Bedford, Blair, Cambria, and Huntingdon. For this afternoon and tonight, the probability for widespread hazardous weather is low. And now the extended outlook for the period Wednesday through Monday. The probability for widespread hazardous weather is low. The remainder of the work and school week will feature an extended stretch of pleasant autumn weather with no rainfall forecast across the Commonwealth. Today will be the coolest day of the week, with temperatures starting off in the 30s and 40s and rising into the 50s and low 60s this afternoon. Areas of frost will be possible again tonight in central and eastern Pennsylvania. Wednesday and Thursday will be the warmest days of the week, with highs in the 60s and 70s. The next chance of rain is Sunday into Sunday night. Here is the latest National Weather Service forecast for Blair and Bedford counties, including the city of Altoona. This afternoon, sunny. Near steady temperature around 60. Northwest winds around 5 miles an hour. Tonight, clear. Lows in the lower 40s. Southwest winds around 5 miles an hour. Wednesday, warmer, sunny. Highs in the lower 70s. Southwest winds 5 to 10 miles an hour. Wednesday night, not as cool. Mostly clear. Lows in the lower 50s. Southwest winds 5 to 10 miles an hour with gusts up to 25 miles an hour. Here is the latest National Weather Service forecast for Cambria County, including the city of Johnstown. This afternoon, sunny. Near steady temperature in the upper 50s. Northwest winds around 5 miles an hour. Tonight, clear. Lows in the lower 40s. South winds around 5 miles an hour. Wednesday, sunny. Highs in the upper 60s. Southwest winds 5 to 10 miles an hour with gusts up to 20 miles an hour. Wednesday night, not as cool. Mostly clear through 4 a.m., then becoming partly cloudy. Lows in the lower 50s. Southwest winds 5 to 10 miles an hour with gusts up to 25 miles an hour. And now the extended forecast for South Central Pennsylvania. Thursday, sunny. Highs in the lower 70s. Thursday night, mostly clear. Lows in the mid 40s. Friday, sunny. Highs in the upper 60s. Friday night, mostly clear. Lows in the mid 40s. Saturday, sunny. Highs in the lower 70s. Saturday night, partly cloudy. Lows in the lower 50s. Sunday, partly sunny with a 50% chance of showers. Highs in the upper 60s. Sunday night, showers likely. Lows in the mid 50s. Chance of rain 60%. Columbus Day, mostly cloudy with a 50% chance of showers. Highs in the upper 60s. The 8 to 14 day outlook, from Tuesday, October 13th to Monday, October 19th, calls for near normal temperatures and above normal precipitation. Normal high temperatures across central Pennsylvania during this period range from the upper 50s over the Allegheny Mountains to the mid 60s across the lower Susquehanna Valley. Normal lows range from the mid 30s over the Alleghenies to the mid 40s across the lower Susquehanna Valley. Here are the 3 p.m. conditions in the Altoona area. In Altoona, it was sunny. The temperature was 61 degrees, the dew point 34, and the relative humidity 36%. The pressure was 30.14 inches and falling. At State College, it was sunny. The temperature was 59 degrees, the dew point 37, and the relative humidity 44%. The wind was variable at 6 miles an hour. The pressure was 30.14 inches and falling. Now, a few other local conditions: Johnstown, sunny 55, Dubois, sunny 57, La Trobe, sunny 61, Pittsburgh mostly sunny 60, Erie, sunny 59,
Bradford, sunny 54. To the south and east, York, sunny 60, Selams Grove, sunny 61, Harrisburg, sunny 61, Philadelphia, sunny 62, Baltimore, sunny 64, Washington, D.C., sunny 63. Once again, in Altoona it was 61 degrees under sunny skies. And at State College it was 59 degrees under sunny skies. This is NOAA Weather Radio, All Hazards Station WNG 589. 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Here's the hazardous weather outlook for the following counties: Bedford, Blair, Cambria, and Huntingdon. For this afternoon and tonight, the probability for widespread hazardous weather is low. And now the extended outlook for the period Wednesday through Monday. The probability for widespread hazardous weather is low. The remainder of the work and school week will feature an extended stretch of pleasant autumn weather with no rainfall forecast across the Commonwealth. Today will be the coolest day of the week, with temperatures starting off in the 30s and 40s and rising into the 50s and low 60s this afternoon. Areas of frost will be possible again tonight in central and eastern Pennsylvania. Wednesday and Thursday will be the warmest days of the week, with highs in the 60s and 70s. The next chance of rain is Sunday into Sunday night. Here is the latest National Weather Service forecast for Blair and Bedford counties, including the city of Altoona. This afternoon, sunny. Near steady temperature around 60. Northwest winds around 5 miles an hour. Tonight, clear. Lows in the lower 40s. Southwest winds around 5 miles an hour. Wednesday, warmer, sunny. Highs in the lower 70s. Southwest winds 5 to 10 miles an hour. Wednesday night, not as cool. Mostly clear. Lows in the lower 50s. Southwest winds 5 to 10 miles an hour with gusts up to 25 miles an hour. Here is the latest National Weather Service forecast for Cambria County, including the city of Johnstown. This afternoon, sunny. Near steady temperature in the upper 50s. Northwest winds around 5 miles an hour. Tonight, clear. Lows in the lower 40s. South winds around 5 miles an hour. Wednesday, sunny. Highs in the upper 60s. Southwest winds 5 to 10 miles an hour with gusts up to 20 miles an hour. Wednesday night, not as cool. Mostly clear through 4 a.m., then becoming partly cloudy. Lows in the lower 50s. Southwest winds 5 to 10 miles an hour with gusts up to 25 miles an hour. And now the extended forecast for South Central Pennsylvania. Thursday, sunny. Highs in the lower 70s. Thursday night, mostly clear. Lows in the mid 40s. Friday, sunny. Highs in the upper 60s. Friday night, mostly clear. Lows in the mid 40s. Saturday, sunny. Highs in the lower 70s. Saturday night, partly cloudy. Lows in the lower 50s. Sunday, partly sunny with a 50% chance of showers. Highs in the upper 60s. Sunday night, showers likely. Lows in the mid 50s. Chance of rain 60%. Columbus Day, mostly cloudy with a 50% chance of showers. Highs in the upper 60s. The 8 to 14 day outlook, from Tuesday, October 13th to Monday, October 19th, calls for near normal temperatures and above normal precipitation. Normal high temperatures across central Pennsylvania during this period range from the upper 50s over the Allegheny Mountains to the mid 60s across the lower Susquehanna Valley. Normal lows range from the mid 30s over the Alleghenies to the mid 40s across the lower Susquehanna Valley. Here are the 4 p.m. conditions in the Altoona area. In Altoona, it was sunny. The temperature was 60 degrees, the dew point 33, and the relative humidity 36%. The wind was calm. The pressure was 30.12 inches and falling. At State College, it was sunny. The temperature was 61 degrees, the dew point 36, and the relative humidity 39%. The wind was calm. The pressure was 30.12 inches and falling. Now, a few other local conditions: Johnstown, sunny 56, Du Bois, sunny 57,
La Trobe, sunny 61, Pittsburgh sunny 61, Erie, sunny 60, Bradford sunny 55. To the south and east, York, sunny 62, Selins Grove sunny 61, Harrisburg sunny 62, Philadelphia sunny 65, Baltimore sunny 64, Washington DC sunny 64. Once again, in Altoona it was 60 degrees under sunny skies. And at State College it was 61 degrees under sunny skies. This is NOAA Weather Radio, All Hazards Station WNG 589. 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Here's the hazardous weather outlook for the following counties, Bedford, Blair, Cambria, and Huntingdon. For this afternoon and tonight, the probability for widespread hazardous weather is low. And now the extended outlook for the period Wednesday through Monday. The probability for widespread hazardous weather is low. The remainder of the work and school week will feature an extended stretch of pleasant autumn weather with no rainfall forecast across the Commonwealth. Today will be the coolest day of the week, with temperatures starting off in the 30s and 40s and rising into the 50s and low 60s this afternoon. Areas of frost will be possible again tonight in central and eastern Pennsylvania. Wednesday and Thursday will be the warmest days of the week, with highs in the 60s and 70s. The next chance of rain is Sunday into Sunday night. Here is the latest National Weather Service forecast for Blair and Bedford counties, including the city of Altoona. This afternoon, sunny. Near steady temperature around 60. Northwest winds around 5 miles an hour. Tonight, clear. Lows in the lower 40s. Southwest winds around 5 miles an hour. Wednesday, warmer, sunny. Highs in the lower 70s. Southwest winds 5 to 10 miles an hour. Wednesday night, not as cool. Mostly clear. Lows in the lower 50s. Southwest winds 5 to 10 miles an hour with gusts up to 25 miles an hour. Here is the latest National Weather Service forecast for Cambria County, including the city of Johnstown. This afternoon, sunny. Near steady temperature in the upper 50s. Northwest winds around 5 miles an hour. Tonight, clear. Lows in the lower 40s. South winds around 5 miles an hour. Wednesday, sunny. Highs in the upper 60s. Southwest winds 5 to 10 miles an hour with gusts up to 20 miles an hour. Wednesday night, not as cool. Mostly clear through 4 a.m., then becoming partly cloudy. Lows in the lower 50s. Southwest winds 5 to 10 miles an hour with gusts up to 25 miles an hour. And now the extended forecast for South Central Pennsylvania. Thursday, sunny. Highs in the lower 70s. Thursday night, mostly clear. Lows in the mid 40s. Friday, sunny. Highs in the upper 60s. Friday night, mostly clear. Lows in the mid 40s. Saturday, sunny. Highs in the lower 70s. Saturday night, partly cloudy. Lows in the lower 50s. Sunday, partly sunny with a 50% chance of showers. Highs in the upper 60s. Sunday night, showers likely. Lows in the mid 50s. Chance of rain 60%. Columbus Day, mostly cloudy with a 50% chance of showers. Highs in the upper 60s. The 8 to 14 day outlook, from Tuesday, October 13th to Monday, October 19th, calls for near normal temperatures and above normal precipitation. Normal high temperatures across central Pennsylvania during this period range from the upper 50s over the Allegheny Mountains to the mid 60s across the lower Susquehanna Valley. Normal lows range from the mid 30s over the Alleghenies to the mid 40s across the lower Susquehanna Valley. Here are the 4 p.m. conditions in the Altoona area. In Altoona, it was sunny. The temperature was 60 degrees, the dew point 33, and the relative humidity 36%. The wind was calm. The pressure was 30.12 inches and falling. At State College, it was sunny. The temperature was 61 degrees, the dew point 36, and the relative humidity 39%. The wind was calm. The pressure was 30.12 inches and falling.
Now, a few other local conditions: Johnstown, sunny 56, Dubois, sunny 57, Latrobe, sunny 61, Pittsburgh, sunny 61, Erie, sunny 60, Bradford, sunny 55. To the south and east, York, sunny 62, Selins Grove, sunny 61, Harrisburg, sunny 62, Philadelphia, sunny 65, Baltimore, sunny 64, Washington, D.C., sunny 64. Once again, in Altoona it was 60 degrees under sunny skies. And at State College it was 61 degrees under sunny skies. This is NOAA Weather Radio, All Hazards Station WMG 589. Serving South Central Pennsylvania, and originating from the National Weather Service Office in State College. Here are the 4 p.m. conditions in the Altoona area. In Altoona, it was sunny. The temperature was 60 degrees, the dew point 33, and the relative humidity 36%. The wind was calm. The pressure was 30.12 inches and falling. At State College, it was sunny. The temperature was 61 degrees, the dew point 36, and the relative humidity 39%. The wind was calm. The pressure was 30.12 inches and falling. Now, a few other local conditions: Johnstown, sunny 56, Dubois, sunny 57, Latrobe, sunny 61, Pittsburgh, sunny 61, Erie, sunny 60, Bradford, sunny 55. To the south and east, York, sunny 62, Selins Grove, sunny 61, Harrisburg, sunny 62, Philadelphia, sunny 65, Baltimore, sunny 64, Washington, D.C., sunny 64. Once again, in Altoona it was 60 degrees under sunny skies. And at State College it was 61 degrees under sunny skies. This is NOAA Weather Radio, All Hazards Station WMG 589. 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Here's the hazardous weather outlook for the following counties: Bedford, Blair, Cambria, and Huntingdon. For this afternoon and tonight, the probability for widespread hazardous weather is low. And now the extended outlook for the period Wednesday through Monday. The probability for widespread hazardous weather is low. The remainder of the work and school week will feature an extended stretch of pleasant autumn weather with no rainfall forecast across the Commonwealth. Today will be the coolest day of the week, with temperatures starting off in the 30s and 40s and rising into the 50s and low 60s this afternoon. Areas of frost will be possible again tonight in central and eastern Pennsylvania. Wednesday and Thursday will be the warmest days of the week, with highs in the 60s and 70s. The next chance of rain is Sunday into Sunday night. Here is the latest National Weather Service forecast for Blair and Bedford counties, including the city of Altoona. This afternoon, sunny. Near steady temperature around 60. Northwest winds around 5 miles an hour. Tonight, clear. Lows in the lower 40s. Southwest winds around 5 miles an hour. Wednesday, warmer, sunny. Highs in the lower 70s. Southwest winds 5 to 10 miles an hour. Wednesday night, not as cool. Mostly clear. Lows in the lower 50s. Southwest winds 5 to 10 miles an hour with gusts up to 25 miles an hour. Here is the latest National Weather Service forecast for Cambria County, including the city of Johnstown. This afternoon, sunny. Near steady temperature in the upper 50s. Northwest winds around 5 miles an hour. Tonight, clear. Lows in the lower 40s. South winds around 5 miles an hour. Wednesday, sunny. Highs in the upper 60s. Southwest winds 5 to 10 miles an hour with gusts up to 20 miles an hour. Wednesday night, not as cool. Mostly clear through 4 a.m., then becoming partly cloudy. Lows in the lower 50s. Southwest winds 5 to 10 miles an hour with gusts up to 25 miles an hour. And now the extended forecast for South Central Pennsylvania. Thursday, sunny. Highs in the lower 70s. Thursday night, mostly clear. Lows in the mid 40s. Friday, sunny. Highs in the upper 60s. Friday night, mostly clear. Lows in the mid 40s. Saturday, sunny. Highs in the lower 70s. Saturday night, partly cloudy.
lows in the lower 50s. Sunday, partly sunny with a 50% chance of showers. Highs in the upper 60s. Sunday night, showers likely. Lows in the mid-50s. Chance of rain 60%. Columbus Day, mostly cloudy with a 50% chance of showers. Highs in the upper 60s. The 8 to 14 day outlook, from Tuesday, October 13th to Monday, October 19th, calls for near normal temperatures and above normal precipitation. Normal high temperatures across central Pennsylvania during this period range from the upper 50s over the Allegheny Mountains to the mid-60s across the lower Susquehanna Valley. Normal lows range from the mid-30s over the Alleghenies to the mid-40s across the lower Susquehanna Valley. Here are the 4 p.m. conditions in the Altoona area. In Altoona, it was sunny. The temperature was 60 degrees, the dew point 33, and the relative humidity 36%. The wind was calm. The pressure was 30.12 inches and falling. At State College, it was sunny. The temperature was 61 degrees, the dew point 36, and the relative humidity 39%. The wind was calm. The pressure was 30.12 inches and falling. Now, a few other local conditions: Johnstown, sunny 56, Dubois, sunny 57, Latrobe, sunny 61, Pittsburgh, sunny 61, Erie, sunny 60, Bradford, sunny 55. To the south and east, York, sunny 62, Selins Grove, sunny 61, Harrisburg, sunny 62, Philadelphia, sunny 65, Baltimore, sunny 64, Washington, D.C., sunny 64. Once again, in Altoona it was 60 degrees under sunny skies. And at State College it was 61 degrees under sunny skies. This is NOAA Weather Radio, All Hazards Station WNG 589. 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Here's the hazardous weather outlook for the following counties: Bedford, Blair, Cambria, and Huntingdon. For this afternoon and tonight, the probability for widespread hazardous weather is low. And now the extended outlook for the period Wednesday through Monday. The probability for widespread hazardous weather is low. The remainder of the work and school week will feature an extended stretch of pleasant autumn weather with no rainfall forecast across the Commonwealth. Today will be the coolest day of the week, with temperatures starting off in the 30s and 40s and rising into the 50s and low 60s this afternoon. Areas of frost will be possible again tonight in central and eastern Pennsylvania. Wednesday and Thursday will be the warmest days of the week, with highs in the 60s and 70s. The next chance of rain is Sunday into Sunday night. Here is the latest National Weather Service forecast for Blair and Bedford counties, including the city of Altoona. This afternoon, sunny. Near steady temperature around 60. Northwest winds around 5 miles an hour. Tonight, clear. Lows in the lower 40s. Southwest winds around 5 miles an hour. Wednesday, warmer, sunny. Highs in the lower 70s. Southwest winds 5 to 10 miles an hour. Wednesday night, not as cool. Mostly clear. Lows in the lower 50s. Southwest winds 5 to 10 miles an hour with gusts up to 25 miles an hour. Here is the latest National Weather Service forecast for Cambria County, including the city of Johnstown. This afternoon, sunny. Near steady temperature in the upper 50s. Northwest winds around 5 miles an hour. Tonight, clear. Lows in the lower 40s. South winds around 5 miles an hour. Wednesday, sunny. Highs in the upper 60s. Southwest winds 5 to 10 miles an hour with gusts up to 20 miles an hour. Wednesday night, not as cool. Mostly clear through 4 a.m., then becoming partly cloudy. Lows in the lower 50s. Southwest winds 5 to 10 miles an hour with gusts up to 25 miles an hour. And now the extended forecast for South Central Pennsylvania. Thursday, sunny. Highs in the lower 70s. Thursday night, mostly clear. Lows in the mid 40s. Friday, sunny. Highs in the upper 60s. Friday night, mostly clear. Lows in the mid 40s. Saturday, sunny. Highs in the lower 70s.
Saturday night, partly cloudy. Lows in the lower 50s. Sunday, partly sunny with a 50% chance of showers. Highs in the upper 60s. Sunday night, showers likely. Lows in the mid-50s. Chance of rain 60%. Columbus Day, mostly cloudy with a 50% chance of showers. Highs in the upper 60s. The 8 to 14 day outlook, from Tuesday, October 13th to Monday, October 19th, calls for near normal temperatures and above normal precipitation. Normal high temperatures across central Pennsylvania during this period range from the upper 50s over the Allegheny Mountains to the mid-60s across the lower Susquehanna Valley. Normal lows range from the mid-30s over the Alleghenies to the mid-40s across the lower Susquehanna Valley. Here are the 4 p.m. conditions in the Altoona area. In Altoona, it was sunny. The temperature was 60 degrees, the dew point 33, and the relative humidity 36%. The wind was calm. The pressure was 30.12 inches and falling. At State College, it was sunny. The temperature was 61 degrees, the dew point 36, and the relative humidity 39%. The wind was calm. The pressure was 30.12 inches and falling. Now, a few other local conditions: Johnstown, sunny 56, Dubois, sunny 57, La Trobe, sunny 61, Pittsburgh, sunny 61, Erie, sunny 60, Bradford, sunny 55. To the south and east, York, sunny 62, Selams Grove, sunny 61, Harrisburg, sunny 62, Philadelphia, sunny 65, Baltimore, sunny 64, Washington, D.C., sunny 64. Once again, in Altoona it was 60 degrees under sunny skies. And at State College it was 61 degrees under sunny skies. This is NOAA Weather Radio, All Hazards Station WNG 589. 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Here's the hazardous weather outlook for the following counties: Bedford, Blair, Cambria, and Huntingdon. For this afternoon and tonight, the probability for widespread hazardous weather is low. And now the extended outlook for the period Wednesday through Monday. The probability for widespread hazardous weather is low. 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We are located at Innovation Park in State College. 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Properly set weather radios with the alarm device will alert you when severe weather warnings or watches are issued. Programming on this station will be temporarily changed during severe weather to bring you the latest information. Warnings and safety information from the National Weather Service may someday save your life or protect your property. The remainder of the work and school week will feature an extended stretch of pleasant autumn weather with no rainfall forecast across the Commonwealth. Today will be the coolest day of the week, with temperatures starting off in the 30s and 40s and rising into the 50s and low 60s this afternoon. Areas of frost will be possible again tonight in central and eastern Pennsylvania. Wednesday and Thursday will be the warmest days of the week, with highs in the 60s and 70s. The next chance of rain is Sunday into Sunday night. Here is the latest National Weather Service forecast for Blair and Bedford counties, including the city of Altoona. This afternoon, sunny. Near steady temperature around 60. Northwest winds around 5 miles an hour. Tonight, clear. Lows in the lower 40s. Southwest winds around 5 miles an hour. Wednesday, warmer, sunny. Highs in the lower 70s. Southwest winds 5 to 10 miles an hour. Wednesday night, not as cool. Mostly clear. Lows in the lower 50s. Southwest winds 5 to 10 miles an hour with gusts up to 25 miles an hour. Here is the latest National Weather Service forecast for Cambria County, including the city of Johnstown. This afternoon, sunny. Near steady temperature in the upper 50s. Northwest winds around 5 miles an hour. Tonight, clear. Lows in the lower 40s. South winds around 5 miles an hour. Wednesday, sunny.
highs in the upper 60s. Southwest winds 5 to 10 miles an hour with gusts up to 20 miles an hour. Wednesday night, not as cool. Mostly clear through 4 a.m., then becoming partly cloudy. Lows in the lower 50s. Southwest winds 5 to 10 miles an hour with gusts up to 25 miles an hour. And now the extended forecast for South Central Pennsylvania. Thursday, sunny. Highs in the lower 70s. Thursday night, mostly clear. Lows in the mid 40s. Friday, sunny. Highs in the upper 60s. Friday night, mostly clear. Lows in the mid 40s. Saturday, sunny. Highs in the lower 70s. Saturday night, partly cloudy. Lows in the lower 50s. Sunday, partly sunny with a 50% chance of showers. Highs in the upper 60s. Sunday night, showers likely. Lows in the mid-50s. Chance of rain 60%. Columbus Day, mostly cloudy with a 50% chance of showers. Highs in the upper 60s. The 8 to 14 day outlook, from Tuesday, October 13th to Monday, October 19th, calls for near normal temperatures and above normal precipitation. Normal high temperatures across central Pennsylvania during this period range from the upper 50s over the Allegheny Mountains to the mid-60s across the lower Susquehanna Valley. Normal lows range from the mid-30s over the Alleghenies to the mid-40s across the lower Susquehanna Valley. Here are the 4 p.m. conditions in the Altoona area. In Altoona, it was sunny. The temperature was 60 degrees, the dew point 33, and the relative humidity 36%. The wind was calm. The pressure was 30.12 inches and falling. At State College, it was sunny. The temperature was 61 degrees, the dew point 36, and the relative humidity 39%. The wind was calm. The pressure was 30.12 inches and falling. Now, a few other local conditions: Johnstown, sunny 56, Dubois, sunny 57, La Trobe, sunny 61, Pittsburgh, sunny 61, Erie, sunny 60, Bradford, sunny 55. To the south and east, York, sunny 62, Selins Grove, sunny 61, Harrisburg, sunny 62, Philadelphia, sunny 65, Baltimore, sunny 64, Washington, D.C., sunny 64. Once again, in Altoona it was 60 degrees under sunny skies. And at State College it was 61 degrees under sunny skies. 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Here's the hazardous weather outlook for the following counties: Bedford, Blair, Cambria, and Huntingdon. For this afternoon and tonight, the probability for widespread hazardous weather is low. And now the extended outlook for the period Wednesday through Monday. The probability for widespread hazardous weather is low. The remainder of the work and school week will feature an extended stretch of pleasant autumn weather with no rainfall forecast across the Commonwealth. Today will be the coolest day of the week, with temperatures starting off in the 30s and 40s and rising into the 50s and low 60s this afternoon. Areas of frost will be possible again tonight in central and eastern Pennsylvania. Wednesday and Thursday will be the warmest days of the week, with highs in the 60s and 70s. The next chance of rain is Sunday into Sunday night. Here is the latest National Weather Service forecast for Blair and Bedford counties, including the city of Altoona. This afternoon, sunny. Near steady temperature around 60. Northwest winds around 5 miles an hour. Tonight, clear. Lows in the lower 40s. Southwest winds around 5 miles an hour. Wednesday, warmer, sunny. Highs in the lower 70s. Southwest winds 5 to 10 miles an hour. Wednesday night, not as cool. Mostly clear. Lows in the lower 50s. Southwest winds 5 to 10 miles an hour with gusts up to 25 miles an hour. Here is the latest National Weather Service forecast for Cambria County, including the city of Johnstown. This afternoon, sunny. Near steady temperature in the upper 50s. Northwest winds around 5 miles an hour. Tonight, clear. Lows in the lower 40s. South winds around 5 miles an hour.
Wednesday, sunny. Highs in the upper 60s. Southwest winds 5 to 10 miles an hour with gusts up to 20 miles an hour. Wednesday night, not as cool. Mostly clear through 4 a.m., then becoming partly cloudy. Lows in the lower 50s. Southwest winds 5 to 10 miles an hour with gusts up to 25 miles an hour. And now the extended forecast for South Central Pennsylvania. Thursday, sunny. Highs in the lower 70s. Thursday night, mostly clear. Lows in the mid 40s. Friday, sunny. Highs in the upper 60s. Friday night, mostly clear. Lows in the mid 40s. Saturday, sunny. Highs in the lower 70s. Saturday night, partly cloudy. Lows in the lower 50s. Sunday, partly sunny with a 50% chance of showers. Highs in the upper 60s. Sunday night, showers likely. Lows in the mid 50s. Chance of rain 60%. Columbus Day, mostly cloudy with a 50% chance of showers. Highs in the upper 60s. The 8 to 14 day outlook, from Wednesday, October 14th to Tuesday, October 20th, calls for above normal temperatures and above normal precipitation. Normal high temperatures across central Pennsylvania during this period range from the upper 50s over the Allegheny Mountains to the mid-60s across the lower Susquehanna Valley. Normal lows range from the mid-30s over the Alleghenies to the mid-40s across the lower Susquehanna Valley. Here are the 4 p.m. conditions in the Altoona area. In Altoona, it was sunny. The temperature was 60 degrees, the dew point 33, and the relative humidity 36%. The wind was calm. The pressure was 30.12 inches and falling. At State College, it was sunny. The temperature was 61 degrees, the dew point 36, and the relative humidity 39%. The wind was calm. The pressure was 30.12 inches and falling. Now, a few other local conditions: Johnstown, sunny 56, Dubois, sunny 57, Latrobe, sunny 61, Pittsburgh, sunny 61, Erie, sunny 60, Bradford, sunny 55. To the south and east, York, sunny 62, Selams Grove, sunny 61, Harrisburg, sunny 62, Philadelphia, sunny 65, Baltimore, sunny 64, Washington, D.C., sunny 64. Once again, in Altoona it was 60 degrees under sunny skies. And at State College it was 61 degrees under sunny skies. This is NOAA Weather Radio, All Hazards Station WNG 589. 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Here's the hazardous weather outlook for the following counties: Bedford, Blair, Cambria, and Huntingdon. For this afternoon and tonight, the probability for widespread hazardous weather is low. And now the extended outlook for the period Wednesday through Monday. The probability for widespread hazardous weather is low. The remainder of the work and school week will feature an extended stretch of pleasant autumn weather with no rainfall forecast across the Commonwealth. Today will be the coolest day of the week, with temperatures starting off in the 30s and 40s and rising into the 50s and low 60s this afternoon. Areas of frost will be possible again tonight in central and eastern Pennsylvania. Wednesday and Thursday will be the warmest days of the week, with highs in the 60s and 70s. The next chance of rain is Sunday into Sunday night. Here is the latest National Weather Service forecast for Blair and Bedford counties, including the city of Altoona. Tonight, clear. Lows in the lower 40s. Southwest winds around 5 miles an hour. Wednesday, sunny. Highs in the lower 70s. Southwest winds 5 to 10 miles an hour. Wednesday night, not as cool. Mostly clear. Lows in the lower 50s. Southwest winds 5 to 10 miles an hour with gusts up to 25 miles an hour. Thursday, sunny. Highs in the lower 70s. West winds 10 to 15 miles an hour with gusts up to 25 miles an hour. Thursday night, mostly clear. Lows in the mid 40s. West winds around 5 miles an hour. Gusts up to 20 miles an hour through midnight. Here is the latest National Weather Service forecast for Cambria County, including the city of Johnstown. Tonight, clear.
lows in the lower 40s. South winds around 5 miles an hour. Wednesday, sunny. Highs in the upper 60s. Southwest winds 5 to 10 miles an hour with gusts up to 20 miles an hour. Wednesday night, not as cool. Mostly clear through 4 a.m., then becoming partly cloudy. Lows in the lower 50s. Southwest winds 5 to 10 miles an hour with gusts up to 25 miles an hour. Thursday, sunny. Highs in the upper 60s. West winds 10 to 15 miles an hour with gusts up to 25 miles an hour. Thursday night, mostly clear. Lows in the lower 40s. West winds 5 to 10 miles an hour. And now the extended forecast for South Central Pennsylvania. Friday, sunny. Highs in the upper 60s. Friday night, mostly clear. Lows in the mid 40s. Saturday, sunny. Highs in the lower 70s. Saturday night, partly cloudy. Lows in the lower 50s. Sunday, partly sunny with a 50% chance of showers. Highs in the upper 60s. Sunday night, showers likely. Lows in the mid-50s. Chance of rain 60%. Columbus Day, mostly cloudy with a 50% chance of showers. Highs in the upper 60s. Monday night, mostly cloudy. Lows in the mid-50s. Tuesday, partly sunny with a 30% chance of showers. Highs around 70. The 8 to 14 day outlook, from Wednesday, October 14th to Tuesday, October 20th, calls for above normal temperatures and above normal precipitation. Normal high temperatures across central Pennsylvania during this period range from the upper 50s over the Allegheny Mountains to the mid-60s across the lower Susquehanna Valley. Normal lows range from the mid-30s over the Alleghenies to the mid-40s across the lower Susquehanna Valley. Here are the 4 p.m. conditions in the Altoona area. In Altoona, it was sunny. The temperature was 60 degrees, the dew point 33, and the relative humidity 36%. The wind was calm. The pressure was 30.12 inches and falling. At State College, it was sunny. The temperature was 61 degrees, the dew point 36, and the relative humidity 39%. The wind was calm. The pressure was 30.12 inches and falling. Now, a few other local conditions: Johnstown, sunny 56, Dubois, sunny 57, Latrobe, sunny 61, Pittsburgh, sunny 61, Erie, sunny 60, Bradford, sunny 55. To the south and east, York, sunny 62, Selins Grove, sunny 61, Harrisburg, sunny 62, Philadelphia, sunny 65, Baltimore, sunny 64, Washington, D.C., sunny 64. Once again, in Altoona it was 60 degrees under sunny skies. And at State College it was 61 degrees under sunny skies. This is NOAA Weather Radio, All Hazards Station WNG 589. 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Here's the hazardous weather outlook for the following counties: Bedford, Blair, Cambria, and Huntingdon. For this afternoon and tonight, the probability for widespread hazardous weather is low. And now the extended outlook for the period Wednesday through Monday. The probability for widespread hazardous weather is low. Patchy frost possible once again tonight, with temperatures falling into the low 40s, with areas in the northern mountains and parts of the middle Susquehanna River Valley falling down to the mid-30s. Confidence in frost is highest in parts of eastern Pennsylvania. More dry weather looks on tap for Pennsylvania on Wednesday, Thursday, with an isolated shower possible in the northern tier of the state Wednesday. Highs in the 60s in the northern tier and into the lower 70s in the southern tier. The next appreciable chance of rain for Pennsylvania looks like Sunday into Sunday night. Here is the latest National Weather Service forecast for Blair and Bedford counties, including the city of Altoona. Tonight, clear. Lows in the lower 40s. Southwest winds around 5 miles an hour. Wednesday, sunny. Highs in the lower 70s. Southwest winds 5 to 10 miles an hour. Wednesday night, not as cool. Mostly clear. Lows in the lower 50s. Southwest winds 5 to 10 miles an hour with gusts up to 25 miles an hour. Thursday,
sunny. Highs in the lower 70s. West winds 10 to 15 miles an hour with gusts up to 25 miles an hour. Thursday night, mostly clear. Lows in the mid 40s. West winds around 5 miles an hour. Gusts up to 20 miles an hour through midnight. Here is the latest National Weather Service forecast for Cambria County, including the city of Johnstown. Tonight, clear. Lows in the lower 40s. South winds around 5 miles an hour. Wednesday, sunny. Highs in the upper 60s. Southwest winds 5 to 10 miles an hour with gusts up to 20 miles an hour. Wednesday night, not as cool. Mostly clear through 4 a.m., then becoming partly cloudy. Lows in the lower 50s. Southwest winds 5 to 10 miles an hour with gusts up to 25 miles an hour. Thursday, sunny. Highs in the upper 60s. West winds 10 to 15 miles an hour with gusts up to 25 miles an hour. Thursday night, mostly clear. Lows in the lower 40s. West winds 5 to 10 miles an hour. And now the extended forecast for South Central Pennsylvania. Friday, sunny. Highs in the upper 60s. Friday night, mostly clear. Lows in the mid 40s. Saturday, sunny. Highs in the lower 70s. Saturday night, partly cloudy. Lows in the lower 50s. Sunday, partly sunny with a 50% chance of showers. Highs in the upper 60s. Sunday night, showers likely. Lows in the mid 50s. Chance of rain 60%. Columbus Day, mostly cloudy with a 50% chance of showers. Highs in the upper 60s. Monday night, mostly cloudy. Lows in the mid-50s. Tuesday, partly sunny with a 30% chance of showers. Highs around 70. The 8 to 14 day outlook, from Wednesday, October 14th to Tuesday, October 20th, calls for above normal temperatures and above normal precipitation. Normal high temperatures across central Pennsylvania during this period range from the upper 50s over the Allegheny Mountains to the mid-60s across the lower Susquehanna Valley. Normal lows range from the mid-30s over the Alleghenies to the mid-40s across the lower Susquehanna Valley. Here are the 4 p.m. conditions in the Altoona area. In Altoona, it was sunny. The temperature was 60 degrees, the dew point 33, and the relative humidity 36%. The wind was calm. The pressure was 30.12 inches and falling. At State College, it was sunny. The temperature was 61 degrees, the dew point 36, and the relative humidity 39%. The wind was calm. The pressure was 30.12 inches and falling. Now, a few other local conditions: Johnstown, sunny 56, Dubois, sunny 57, La Trobe, sunny 61, Pittsburgh, sunny 61, Erie, sunny 60, Bradford, sunny 55. To the south and east, York, sunny 62, Selams Grove, sunny 61, Harrisburg, sunny 62, Philadelphia, sunny 65, Baltimore, sunny 64, Washington, D.C., sunny 64. Once again, in Altoona it was 60 degrees under sunny skies. And at State College it was 61 degrees under sunny skies. This is NOAA Weather Radio, All Hazards Station WNG 589. 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Here's the hazardous weather outlook for the following counties: Bedford, Blair, Cambria, and Huntingdon. For this afternoon and tonight, the probability for widespread hazardous weather is low. And now the extended outlook for the period Wednesday through Monday. The probability for widespread hazardous weather is low. Patchy frost possible once again tonight with temperatures falling into the low 40s with areas in the northern mountains and parts of the middle Susquehanna River Valley falling down to the mid-30s. Confidence in frost is highest in parts of eastern Pennsylvania. More dry weather looks on tap for Pennsylvania on Wednesday, Thursday with an isolated shower possible in the northern tier of the state Wednesday. Highs in the 60s in the northern tier and into the lower 70s in the southern tier. The next appreciable chance of rain for Pennsylvania looks like Sunday into Sunday night. Here is the latest National Weather Service forecast for Blair and Bedford counties, including the city of Altoona.
Tonight, clear. Lows in the lower 40s. Southwest winds around 5 miles an hour. Wednesday, sunny. Highs in the lower 70s. Southwest winds 5 to 10 miles an hour. Wednesday night, not as cool. Mostly clear. Lows in the lower 50s. Southwest winds 5 to 10 miles an hour with gusts up to 25 miles an hour. Thursday, sunny. Highs in the lower 70s. West winds 10 to 15 miles an hour with gusts up to 25 miles an hour. Thursday night, mostly clear. Lows in the mid 40s. West winds around 5 miles an hour. Gusts up to 20 miles an hour through midnight. Here is the latest National Weather Service forecast for Cambria County, including the city of Johnstown. Tonight, clear. Lows in the lower 40s. South winds around 5 miles an hour. Wednesday, sunny. Highs in the upper 60s. Southwest winds 5 to 10 miles an hour with gusts up to 20 miles an hour. Wednesday night, not as cool. Mostly clear through 4 a.m., then becoming partly cloudy. Lows in the lower 50s. Southwest winds 5 to 10 miles an hour with gusts up to 25 miles an hour. Thursday, sunny. Highs in the upper 60s. West winds 10 to 15 miles an hour with gusts up to 25 miles an hour. Thursday night, mostly clear. Lows in the lower 40s. West winds 5 to 10 miles an hour. And now the extended forecast for South Central Pennsylvania. Friday, sunny. Highs in the upper 60s. Friday night, mostly clear. Lows in the mid 40s. Saturday, sunny. Highs in the lower 70s. Saturday night, partly cloudy. Lows in the lower 50s. Sunday, partly sunny with a 50% chance of showers. Highs in the upper 60s. Sunday night, showers likely. Lows in the mid-50s. Chance of rain 60%. Columbus Day, mostly cloudy with a 50% chance of showers. Highs in the upper 60s. Monday night, mostly cloudy. Lows in the mid-50s. Tuesday, partly sunny with a 30% chance of showers. Highs around 70. The 8 to 14 day outlook, from Wednesday, October 14th to Tuesday, October 20th, calls for above normal temperatures and above normal precipitation. Normal high temperatures across central Pennsylvania during this period range from the upper 50s over the Allegheny Mountains to the mid 60s across the lower Susquehanna Valley. Normal lows range from the mid 30s over the Alleghenies to the mid 40s across the lower Susquehanna Valley. Here are the 4 p.m. conditions in the Altoona area. In Altoona, it was sunny. The temperature was 60 degrees, the dew point 33, and the relative humidity 36%. The wind was calm. The pressure was 30.12 inches and falling. At State College, it was sunny. The temperature was 61 degrees, the dew point 36, and the relative humidity 39%. The wind was calm. The pressure was 30.12 inches and falling. Now, a few other local conditions: Johnstown, sunny 56, Dubois, sunny 57, La Trobe, sunny 61, Pittsburgh, sunny 61, Erie, sunny 60, Bradford, sunny 55. To the south and east, York, sunny 62, Selins Grove, sunny 61, Harrisburg, sunny 62, Philadelphia, sunny 65, Baltimore, sunny 64, Washington, D.C., sunny 64. Once again, in Altoona it was 60 degrees under sunny skies. And at State College it was 61 degrees under sunny skies. This is NOAA Weather Radio, All Hazards Station WNG 589. 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Here's the hazardous weather outlook for the following counties: Bedford, Blair, Cambria, and Huntingdon. For this afternoon and tonight, the probability for widespread hazardous weather is low. And now the extended outlook for the period Wednesday through Monday. The probability for widespread hazardous weather is low. Patchy frost possible once again tonight, with temperatures falling into the low 40s, with areas in the northern mountains and parts of the middle Susquehanna River Valley falling down to the mid 30s.
confidence in frost is highest in parts of eastern Pennsylvania. More dry weather looks on tap for Pennsylvania on Wednesday, Thursday, with an isolated shower possible in the northern tier of the state Wednesday. Highs in the 60s in the northern tier and into the lower 70s.

west winds 10 to 15 miles an hour with gusts up to 25 miles an hour. Thursday night, mostly clear. Lows in the mid-40s. West winds around 5 miles an hour. Gusts up to 20 miles an hour through midnight. Here is the latest National Weather Service forecast for Cambria County, including the city of Johnstown. Tonight, clear. Lows in the lower 40s. South winds around 5 miles an hour. Wednesday, sunny. Highs in the upper 60s. Southwest winds 5 to 10 miles an hour with gusts up to 20 miles an hour. Wednesday night, not as cool. Mostly clear through 4 a.m., then becoming partly cloudy. Lows in the lower 50s. Southwest winds 5 to 10 miles an hour with gusts up to 25 miles an hour. Thursday, sunny. Highs in the upper 60s. West winds 10 to 15 miles an hour with gusts up to 25 miles an hour. Thursday night, mostly clear. Lows in the lower 40s. West winds 5 to 10 miles an hour. And now the extended forecast for South Central Pennsylvania. Friday, sunny. Highs in the upper 60s. Friday night, mostly clear. Lows in the mid 40s. Saturday, sunny. Highs in the lower 70s. Saturday night, partly cloudy. Lows in the lower 50s. Sunday, partly sunny with a 50% chance of showers. Highs in the upper 60s. Sunday night, showers likely. Lows in the mid-50s. Chance of rain 60%. Columbus Day, mostly cloudy with a 50% chance of showers. Highs in the upper 60s. Monday night, mostly cloudy. Lows in the mid-50s. Tuesday, partly sunny with a 30% chance of showers. Highs around 70. The 8 to 14 day outlook, from Wednesday, October 14th to Tuesday, October 20th, calls for above normal temperatures and above normal precipitation. Normal high temperatures across central Pennsylvania during this period range from the upper 50s over the Allegheny Mountains to the mid 60s across the lower Susquehanna Valley. Normal lows range from the mid 30s over the Alleghenies to the mid 40s across the lower Susquehanna Valley. Here are the 4 p.m. conditions in the Altoona area. In Altoona, it was sunny. The temperature was 60 degrees, the dew point 33, and the relative humidity 36%. The wind was calm. The pressure was 30.12 inches and falling. At State College, it was sunny. The temperature was 61 degrees, the dew point 36, and the relative humidity 39%. The wind was calm. The pressure was 30.12 inches and falling. Now, a few other local conditions: Johnstown, sunny 56, Dubois, sunny 57, La Trobe, sunny 61, Pittsburgh, sunny 61, Erie, sunny 60, Bradford, sunny 55. To the south and east, York, sunny 62, Selins Grove, sunny 61, Harrisburg, sunny 62, Philadelphia, sunny 65, Baltimore, sunny 64, Washington, D.C., sunny 64. Once again, in Altoona it was 60 degrees under sunny skies. And at State College it was 61 degrees under sunny skies. This is NOAA Weather Radio, All Hazards Station WNG 589. 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Here's the hazardous weather outlook for the following counties: Bedford, Blair, Cambria, and Huntingdon. For this afternoon and tonight, the probability for widespread hazardous weather is low. And now the extended outlook for the period Wednesday through Monday. The probability for widespread hazardous weather is low. Patchy frost possible once again tonight with temperatures falling into the low 40s with areas in the northern mountains and parts of the middle Susquehanna River Valley falling down to the mid-30s. Confidence in frost is highest in parts of eastern Pennsylvania. More dry weather looks on tap for Pennsylvania on Wednesday, Thursday with an isolated shower possible in the northern tier of the state Wednesday. Highs in the 60s in the northern tier and into the lower 70s in the southern tier. The next appreciable chance of rain for Pennsylvania looks like Sunday into Sunday night. Here is the latest National Weather Service forecast for Blair and Bedford counties, including the city of Altoona. Tonight, clear. Lows in the lower

southwest winds around 5 miles an hour. Wednesday, sunny. Highs in the lower 70s. Southwest winds 5 to 10 miles an hour. Wednesday night, not as cool. Mostly clear. Lows in the lower 50s. Southwest winds 5 to 10 miles an hour with gusts up to 25 miles an hour. Thursday, sunny. Highs in the lower 70s. West winds 10 to 15 miles an hour with gusts up to 25 miles an hour. Thursday night, mostly clear. Lows in the mid 40s. West winds around 5 miles an hour. Gusts up to 20 miles an hour through midnight. Here is the latest National Weather Service forecast for Cambria County, including the city of Johnstown. Tonight, clear. Lows in the lower 40s. South winds around 5 miles an hour. Wednesday, sunny. Highs in the upper 60s. Southwest winds 5 to 10 miles an hour with gusts up to 20 miles an hour. Wednesday night, not as cool. Mostly clear through 4 a.m., then becoming partly cloudy. Lows in the lower 50s. Southwest winds 5 to 10 miles an hour with gusts up to 25 miles an hour. Thursday, sunny. Highs in the upper 60s. West winds 10 to 15 miles an hour with gusts up to 25 miles an hour. Thursday night, mostly clear. Lows in the lower 40s. West winds 5 to 10 miles an hour. And now the extended forecast for South Central Pennsylvania. Friday, sunny. Highs in the upper 60s. Friday night, mostly clear. Lows in the mid 40s. Saturday, sunny. Highs in the lower 70s. Saturday night, partly cloudy. Lows in the lower 50s. Sunday, partly sunny with a 50% chance of showers. Highs in the upper 60s. Sunday night, showers likely. Lows in the mid-50s. Chance of rain 60%. Columbus Day, mostly cloudy with a 50% chance of showers. Highs in the upper 60s. Monday night, mostly cloudy. Lows in the mid-50s. Tuesday, partly sunny with a 30% chance of showers. Highs around 70. The 8 to 14 day outlook, from Wednesday, October 14th to Tuesday, October 20th, calls for above normal temperatures and above normal precipitation. Normal high temperatures across central Pennsylvania during this period range from the upper 50s over the Allegheny Mountains to the mid 60s across the lower Susquehanna Valley. Normal lows range from the mid 30s over the Alleghenies to the mid 40s across the lower Susquehanna Valley. Here are the 4 p.m. conditions in the Altoona area. In Altoona, it was sunny. The temperature was 60 degrees, the dew point 33, and the relative humidity 36%. The wind was calm. The pressure was 30.12 inches and falling. At State College, it was sunny. The temperature was 61 degrees, the dew point 36, and the relative humidity 39%. The wind was calm. The pressure was 30.12 inches and falling. Now, a few other local conditions: Johnstown, sunny 56, Dubois, sunny 57, La Trobe, sunny 61, Pittsburgh, sunny 61, Erie, sunny 60, Bradford, sunny 55. To the south and east, York, sunny 62, Selins Grove, sunny 61, Harrisburg, sunny 62, Philadelphia, sunny 65, Baltimore, sunny 64, Washington, D.C., sunny 64. Once again, in Altoona it was 60 degrees under sunny skies. And at State College it was 61 degrees under sunny skies. This is NOAA Weather Radio, All Hazards Station WNG 589. 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Here's the hazardous weather outlook for the following counties: Bedford, Blair, Cambria, and Huntingdon. For this afternoon and tonight, the probability for widespread hazardous weather is low. And now the extended outlook for the period Wednesday through Monday. The probability for widespread hazardous weather is low. Patchy frost possible once again tonight with temperatures falling into the low 40s with areas in the northern mountains and parts of the middle Susquehanna River Valley falling down to the mid 30s. Confidence in frost is highest in parts of eastern Pennsylvania.
More dry weather looks on tap for Pennsylvania on Wednesday, Thursday, with an isolated shower possible in the northern tier of the state Wednesday. Highs in the 60s in the northern tier and into the lower 70s in the southern tier. The next appreciable chance of rain for Pennsylvania looks like Sunday into Sunday night. Here is the latest National Weather Service forecast for Blair and Bedford counties, including the city of Altoona. Tonight, clear. Lows in the lower 40s. Southwest winds around 5 miles an hour. Wednesday, sunny. Highs in the lower 70s. Southwest winds 5 to 10 miles an hour. Wednesday night, not as cool. Mostly clear. Lows in the lower 50s. Southwest winds 5 to 10 miles an hour with gusts up to 25 miles an hour. Thursday, sunny. Highs in the lower 70s. West winds 10 to 15 miles an hour with gusts up to 25 miles an hour. Thursday night, mostly clear. Lows in the mid-40s. West winds around 5 miles an hour. Gusts up to 20 miles an hour through midnight. Here is the latest National Weather Service forecast for Cambria County, including the city of Johnstown. Tonight, clear. Lows in the lower 40s. South winds around 5 miles an hour. Wednesday, sunny. Highs in the upper 60s. Southwest winds 5 to 10 miles an hour with gusts up to 20 miles an hour. Wednesday night, not as cool. Mostly clear through 4 a.m., then becoming partly cloudy. Lows in the lower 50s. Southwest winds 5 to 10 miles an hour with gusts up to 25 miles an hour. Thursday, sunny. Highs in the upper 60s. West winds 10 to 15 miles an hour with gusts up to 25 miles an hour. Thursday night, mostly clear. Lows in the lower 40s. West winds 5 to 10 miles an hour. And now the extended forecast for South Central Pennsylvania. Friday, sunny. Highs in the upper 60s. Friday night, mostly clear. Lows in the mid 40s. Saturday, sunny. Highs in the lower 70s. Saturday night, partly cloudy. Lows in the lower 50s. Sunday, partly sunny with a 50% chance of showers. Highs in the upper 60s. Sunday night, showers likely. Lows in the mid-50s. Chance of rain 60%. Columbus Day, mostly cloudy with a 50% chance of showers. Highs in the upper 60s. Monday night, mostly cloudy. Lows in the mid-50s. Tuesday, partly sunny with a 30% chance of showers. Highs around 70. The 8 to 14 day outlook, from Wednesday, October 14th to Tuesday, October 20th, calls for above normal temperatures and above normal precipitation. Normal high temperatures across central Pennsylvania during this period range from the upper 50s over the Allegheny Mountains to the mid-60s across the lower Susquehanna Valley. Normal lows range from the mid-30s over the Alleghenies to the mid-40s across the lower Susquehanna Valley. Here are the 5 p.m. conditions in the Altoona area. In Altoona, it was fair. The temperature was 61 degrees, the dew point 34, and the relative humidity 36%. The wind was calm. The pressure was 30.10 inches and falling. At State College, it was sunny. The temperature was 61 degrees, the dew point 37, and the relative humidity 41%. The wind was calm. The pressure was 30.10 inches and falling. Now, a few other local conditions: Johnstown, fair 56, DuBois, fair 57, La Trobe, sunny 61, Pittsburgh fair 61, Erie, fair 59, Bradford fair 55. To the south and east, the report from York was not available. Selinsgrove Grove Fair 61, Philadelphia Fair 64, Baltimore Fair 64, Washington D.C. Fair 65. Once again, in Altoona it was 61 degrees under fair skies. And at State College it was 61 degrees under sunny skies. 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Here's the hazardous weather outlook for the following counties: Bedford, Blair, Cambria, and Huntingdon. For this afternoon and tonight,
the probability for widespread hazardous weather is low. And now the extended outlook for the period Wednesday through Monday. The probability for widespread hazardous weather is low. Patchy frost possible once again tonight with temperatures falling into the low 40s with areas in the northern mountains and parts of the middle Susquehanna River Valley falling down to the mid-30s. Confidence in frost is highest in parts of eastern Pennsylvania. More dry weather looks on tap for Pennsylvania on Wednesday-Thursday with an isolated shower possible in the northern tier of the state Wednesday. Highs in the 60s in the northern tier and into the lower 70s in the southern tier. The next appreciable chance of rain for Pennsylvania looks like Sunday into Sunday night. Here is the latest National Weather Service forecast for Blair and Bedford counties, including the city of Altoona. Tonight, clear. Lows in the lower 40s. Southwest winds around 5 miles an hour. Wednesday, sunny. Highs in the lower 70s. Southwest winds 5 to 10 miles an hour. Wednesday night, not as cool. Mostly clear. Lows in the lower 50s. Southwest winds 5 to 10 miles an hour with gusts up to 25 miles an hour. Thursday, sunny. Highs in the lower 70s. West winds 10 to 15 miles an hour with gusts up to 25 miles an hour. Thursday night, mostly clear. Lows in the mid 40s. West winds around 5 miles an hour. Gusts up to 20 miles an hour through midnight. Here is the latest National Weather Service forecast for Cambria County, including the city of Johnstown. Tonight, clear. Lows in the lower 40s. South winds around 5 miles an hour. Wednesday, sunny. Highs in the upper 60s. Southwest winds 5 to 10 miles an hour with gusts up to 20 miles an hour. Wednesday night, not as cool. Mostly clear through 4 a.m., then becoming partly cloudy. Lows in the lower 50s. Southwest winds 5 to 10 miles an hour with gusts up to 25 miles an hour. Thursday, sunny. Highs in the upper 60s. West winds 10 to 15 miles an hour with gusts up to 25 miles an hour. Thursday night, mostly clear. Lows in the lower 40s. West winds 5 to 10 miles an hour. And now the extended forecast for South Central Pennsylvania. Friday, sunny. Highs in the upper 60s. Friday night, mostly clear. Lows in the mid 40s. Saturday, sunny. Highs in the lower 70s. Saturday night, partly cloudy. Lows in the lower 50s. Sunday, partly sunny with a 50% chance of showers. Highs in the upper 60s. Sunday night, showers likely. Lows in the mid-50s. Chance of rain 60%. Columbus Day, mostly cloudy with a 50% chance of showers. Highs in the upper 60s. Monday night, mostly cloudy. Lows in the mid-50s. Tuesday, partly sunny with a 30% chance of showers. Highs around 70. The 8 to 14 day outlook, from Wednesday, October 14th to Tuesday, October 20th, calls for above normal temperatures and above normal precipitation. Normal high temperatures across central Pennsylvania during this period range from the upper 50s over the Allegheny Mountains to the mid-60s across the lower Susquehanna Valley. Normal lows range from the mid-30s over the Alleghenies to the mid-40s across the lower Susquehanna Valley. Here are the 5 p.m. conditions in the Altoona area. In Altoona, it was fair. The temperature was 61 degrees, the dew point 34, and the relative humidity 36%. The wind was calm. The pressure was 30.10 inches and falling. At State College, it was sunny. The temperature was 61 degrees, the dew point 37, and the relative humidity 41%. The wind was calm. The pressure was 30.10 inches and falling. Now, a few other local conditions: Johnstown, fair 56, Dubois, fair 57, La Trobe, sunny 61, Pittsburgh fair 61, Erie, fair 59, Bradford fair 55. To the south and east, the report from York was not available. Selinsgrove Grove fair 61, Philadelphia fair 64, Baltimore fair 64, Washington DC fair 65.
Once again, in Altoona it was 61 degrees under fair skies. And at State College it was 61 degrees under sunny skies. This is NOAA Weather Radio, All Hazards Station WNG 589. Serving South Central Pennsylvania, and originating from the National Weather Service Office in State College. Here are the 5 p.m. conditions in the Altoona area. In Altoona, it was fair. The temperature was 61 degrees, the dew point 34, and the relative humidity 36%. The wind was calm. The pressure was 30.10 inches and falling. At State College, it was sunny. The temperature was 61 degrees, the dew point 37, and the relative humidity 41%. The wind was calm. The pressure was 30.10 inches and falling. Now, a few other local conditions: Johnstown, fair 56, Dubois, fair 57, La Trobe, sunny 61, Pittsburgh fair 61, Erie, fair 59, Bradford fair 55. To the south and east, the report from York was not available. Sealands Grove fair 61, Harrisburg sunny 61, Philadelphia fair 64, Baltimore fair 64, Washington D.C. fair 65. Once again, in Altoona it was 61 degrees under fair skies. And at State College it was 61 degrees under sunny skies. 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Here's the hazardous weather outlook for the following counties: Bedford, Blair, Cambria, and Huntingdon. For this afternoon and tonight, the probability for widespread hazardous weather is low. And now the extended outlook for the period Wednesday through Monday. The probability for widespread hazardous weather is low. Patchy frost possible once again tonight, with temperatures falling into the low 40s, with areas in the northern mountains and parts of the middle Susquehanna River Valley falling down to the mid-30s. Confidence in frost is highest in parts of eastern Pennsylvania. More dry weather looks on tap for Pennsylvania on Wednesday, Thursday, with an isolated shower possible in the northern tier of the state Wednesday. Highs in the 60s in the northern tier and into the lower 70s in the southern tier. The next appreciable chance of rain for Pennsylvania looks like Sunday into Sunday night. Here is the latest National Weather Service forecast for Blair and Bedford counties, including the city of Altoona. Tonight, clear. Lows in the lower 40s. Southwest winds around 5 miles an hour. Wednesday, sunny. Highs in the lower 70s. Southwest winds 5 to 10 miles an hour. Wednesday night, not as cool. Mostly clear. Lows in the lower 50s. Southwest winds 5 to 10 miles an hour with gusts up to 25 miles an hour. Thursday, sunny. Highs in the lower 70s. West winds 10 to 15 miles an hour with gusts up to 25 miles an hour. Thursday night, mostly clear. Lows in the mid 40s. West winds around 5 miles an hour. Gusts up to 20 miles an hour through midnight. Here is the latest National Weather Service forecast for Cambria County, including the city of Johnstown. Tonight, clear. Lows in the lower 40s. South winds around 5 miles an hour. Wednesday, sunny. Highs in the upper 60s. Southwest winds 5 to 10 miles an hour with gusts up to 20 miles an hour. Wednesday night, not as cool. Mostly clear through 4 a.m., then becoming partly cloudy. Lows in the lower 50s. Southwest winds 5 to 10 miles an hour with gusts up to 25 miles an hour. Thursday, sunny. Highs in the upper 60s. West winds 10 to 15 miles an hour with gusts up to 25 miles an hour. Thursday night, mostly clear. Lows in the lower 40s. West winds 5 to 10 miles an hour. And now the extended forecast for South Central Pennsylvania. Friday, sunny. Highs in the upper 60s. Friday night, mostly clear. Lows in the mid 40s. Saturday, sunny. Highs in the lower 70s. Saturday night, partly cloudy. Lows in the lower 50s. Sunday, partly sunny with a 50% chance of showers. Highs in the upper 60s. Sunday night, showers likely.
Lows in the mid-50s. Chance of rain 60%. Columbus Day, mostly cloudy with a 50% chance of showers. Highs in the upper 60s. Monday night, mostly cloudy. Lows in the mid-50s. Tuesday, partly sunny with a 30% chance of showers. Highs around 70. The 8 to 14 day outlook, from Wednesday, October 14th to Tuesday, October 20th, calls for above normal temperatures and above normal precipitation. Normal high temperatures across central Pennsylvania during this period range from the upper 50s over the Allegheny Mountains to the mid-60s across the lower Susquehanna Valley. Normal lows range from the mid-30s over the Alleghenies to the mid-40s across the lower Susquehanna Valley. Here are the 5 p.m. conditions in the Altoona area. In Altoona, it was fair. The temperature was 61 degrees, the dew point 34, and the relative humidity 36%. The wind was calm. The pressure was 30.10 inches and falling. At State College, it was sunny. The temperature was 61 degrees, the dew point 37, and the relative humidity 41%. The wind was calm. The pressure was 30.10 inches and falling. Now, a few other local conditions: Johnstown, fair 56, Dubois, fair 57, La Trobe, sunny 61, Pittsburgh fair 61, Erie, fair 59, Bradford fair 55. To the south and east, the report from York was not available. Selinsgrove Grove fair 61, Harrisburg sunny 61, Philadelphia fair 64, Baltimore fair 64, Washington D.C. fair 65. Once again, in Altoona it was 61 degrees under fair skies. And at State College it was 61 degrees under sunny skies. This is NOAA Weather Radio, All Hazards Station WNG 589. 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Here's the hazardous weather outlook for the following counties: Bedford, Blair, Cambria, and Huntingdon. For this afternoon and tonight, the probability for widespread hazardous weather is low. And now the extended outlook for the period Wednesday through Monday. The probability for widespread hazardous weather is low. The Altoona climate summary for this evening, as of 5 p.m., October 6, 2026. Today's high temperature was 62 degrees and the low 36 degrees. No precipitation fell today, which leaves the monthly total at 0.03 inches. The record high for tomorrow is 86, which occurred in 2018, and the record low is 27, which occurred in 1964. Sunset tonight is at 6:47 p.m. Sunrise tomorrow is at 7:16 a.m. Patchy frost possible once again tonight, with temperatures falling into the low 40s, with areas in the northern mountains and parts of the middle Susquehanna River Valley falling down to the mid-30s. Confidence in frost is highest in parts of eastern Pennsylvania. More dry weather looks on tap for Pennsylvania on Wednesday, Thursday, with an isolated shower possible in the northern tier of the state Wednesday. Highs in the 60s in the northern tier and into the lower 70s in the southern tier. The next appreciable chance of rain for Pennsylvania looks like Sunday into Sunday night. Here is the latest National Weather Service forecast for Blair and Bedford counties, including the city of Altoona. Tonight, clear. Lows in the lower 40s. Southwest winds around 5 miles an hour. Wednesday, sunny. Highs in the lower 70s. Southwest winds 5 to 10 miles an hour. Wednesday night, not as cool. Mostly clear. Lows in the lower 50s. Southwest winds 5 to 10 miles an hour with gusts up to 25 miles an hour. Thursday, sunny. Highs in the lower 70s. West winds 10 to 15 miles an hour with gusts up to 25 miles an hour. Thursday night, mostly clear. Lows in the mid 40s. West winds around 5 miles an hour. Gusts up to 20 miles an hour through midnight. Here is the latest National Weather Service forecast for Cambria County, including the city of Johnstown. Tonight, clear. Lows in the lower 40s. South winds around 5 miles an hour. Wednesday, sunny. Highs in the upper 60s. Southwest winds 5 to 10 miles an hour with gusts up to 20 miles an hour. Wednesday night, not as cool.
mostly clear through 4 a.m., then becoming partly cloudy. Lows in the lower 50s. Southwest winds 5 to 10 miles an hour with gusts up to 25 miles an hour. Thursday, sunny. Highs in the upper 60s. West winds 10 to 15 miles an hour with gusts up to 25 miles an hour. Thursday night, mostly clear. Lows in the lower 40s. West winds 5 to 10 miles an hour. And now the extended forecast for South Central Pennsylvania. Friday, sunny. Highs in the upper 60s. Friday night, mostly clear. Lows in the mid 40s. Saturday, sunny. Highs in the lower 70s. Saturday night, partly cloudy. Lows in the lower 50s. Sunday, partly sunny with a 50% chance of showers. Highs in the upper 60s. Sunday night, showers likely. Lows in the mid-50s. Chance of rain 60%. Columbus Day, mostly cloudy with a 50% chance of showers. Highs in the upper 60s. Monday night, mostly cloudy. Lows in the mid-50s. Tuesday, partly sunny with a 30% chance of showers. Highs around 70. The 8 to 14 day outlook, from Wednesday, October 14th to Tuesday, October 20th, calls for above normal temperatures and above normal precipitation. Normal high temperatures across central Pennsylvania during this period range from the upper 50s over the Allegheny Mountains to the mid 60s across the lower Susquehanna Valley. Normal lows range from the mid 30s over the Alleghenies to the mid 40s across the lower Susquehanna Valley. 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Broadcasts originate from the National Weather Service in State College and are transmitted from the tower facilities provided by the Blair County Emergency Management Agency in Frankstown on a frequency of 162.425 MHz. We are located at Innovation Park in State College. 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Properly set weather radios with the alarm device will alert you when severe weather warnings or watches are issued. Programming on this station will be temporarily changed during severe weather to bring you the latest information. Warnings and safety information from the National Weather Service may someday save your life or protect your property. Here are the 5 p.m. conditions in the Altoona area. In Altoona, it was fair. The temperature was 61 degrees, the dew point 34, and the relative humidity 36%. The wind was calm. The pressure was 30.10 inches and falling. At State College, it was sunny. The temperature was 61 degrees, the dew point 37, and the relative humidity 41%. The wind was calm. The pressure was 30.10 inches and falling. Now, a few other local conditions: Johnstown, fair 56, Dubois, fair 57, Latrobe, sunny 61, Pittsburgh fair 61, Erie, fair 59, Bradford fair 55. To the south and east, the report from York was not available. Selinsgrove Grove fair 61, Harrisburg sunny 61, Philadelphia fair 64, Baltimore fair 64, Washington D.C. fair 65. Once again, in Altoona it was 61 degrees under fair skies. And at State College it was 61 degrees under sunny skies. This is NOAA Weather Radio, All Hazards Station WMG 589. 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Here's the hazardous weather outlook for the following counties: Bedford, Blair, Cambria, and Huntingdon. For this afternoon and tonight, the probability for widespread hazardous weather is low. And now the extended outlook for the period Wednesday through Monday. The probability for widespread hazardous weather is low. The Altoona climate summary for this evening, as of 5 p.m., October 6, 2026. Today's high temperature was 62 degrees and the low 36 degrees. No precipitation fell today, which leaves the monthly total at 0.03 inches. The record high for tomorrow is 86, which occurred in 2018, and the record low is 27, which occurred in 1964. Sunset tonight is at 6:47 p.m. Sunrise tomorrow is at 7:16 a.m.
Patchy frost possible once again tonight with temperatures falling into the low 40s with areas in the northern mountains and parts of the middle Susquehanna River Valley falling down to the mid-30s. Confidence in frost is highest in parts of eastern Pennsylvania. More dry weather looks on tap for Pennsylvania on Wednesday, Thursday with an isolated shower possible in the northern tier of the state Wednesday. Highs in the 60s in the northern tier and into the lower 70s in the southern tier. The next appreciable chance of rain for Pennsylvania looks like Sunday into Sunday night. Here is the latest National Weather Service forecast for Blair and Bedford counties, including the city of Altoona. Tonight, clear. Lows in the lower 40s. Southwest winds around 5 miles an hour. Wednesday, sunny. Highs in the lower 70s. Southwest winds 5 to 10 miles an hour. Wednesday night, not as cool. Mostly clear. Lows in the lower 50s. Southwest winds 5 to 10 miles an hour with gusts up to 25 miles an hour. Thursday, sunny. Highs in the lower 70s. West winds 10 to 15 miles an hour with gusts up to 25 miles an hour. Thursday night, mostly clear. Lows in the mid 40s. West winds around 5 miles an hour. Gusts up to 20 miles an hour through midnight. Here is the latest National Weather Service forecast for Cambria County, including the city of Johnstown. Tonight, clear. Lows in the lower 40s. South winds around 5 miles an hour. Wednesday, sunny. Highs in the upper 60s. Southwest winds 5 to 10 miles an hour with gusts up to 20 miles an hour. Wednesday night, not as cool. Mostly clear through 4 a.m., then becoming partly cloudy. Lows in the lower 50s. Southwest winds 5 to 10 miles an hour with gusts up to 25 miles an hour. Thursday, sunny. Highs in the upper 60s. West winds 10 to 15 miles an hour with gusts up to 25 miles an hour. Thursday night, mostly clear. Lows in the lower 40s. West winds 5 to 10 miles an hour. And now the extended forecast for South Central Pennsylvania. Friday, sunny. Highs in the upper 60s. Friday night, mostly clear. Lows in the mid 40s. Saturday, sunny. Highs in the lower 70s. Saturday night, partly cloudy. Lows in the lower 50s. Sunday, partly sunny with a 50% chance of showers. Highs in the upper 60s. Sunday night, showers likely. Lows in the mid-50s. Chance of rain 60%. Columbus Day, mostly cloudy with a 50% chance of showers. Highs in the upper 60s. Monday night, mostly cloudy. Lows in the mid-50s. Tuesday, partly sunny with a 30% chance of showers. Highs around 70. The 8 to 14 day outlook, from Wednesday, October 14th to Tuesday, October 20th, calls for above normal temperatures and above normal precipitation. Normal high temperatures across central Pennsylvania during this period range from the upper 50s over the Allegheny Mountains to the mid 60s across the lower Susquehanna Valley. Normal lows range from the mid 30s over the Alleghenies to the mid 40s across the lower Susquehanna Valley. Here are the 5 p.m. conditions in the Altoona area. In Altoona, it was fair. The temperature was 61 degrees, the dew point 34, and the relative humidity 36%. The wind was calm. The pressure was 30.10 inches and falling. At State College, it was sunny. The temperature was 61 degrees, the dew point 37, and the relative humidity 41%. The wind was calm. The pressure was 30.10 inches and falling. Now, a few other local conditions: Johnstown, fair 56, Dubois, fair 57, La Trobe, sunny 61, Pittsburgh fair 61, Erie, fair 59, Bradford fair 55. To the south and east, the report from York was not available. Sealands Grove fair 61, Harrisburg sunny 61, Philadelphia fair 64, Baltimore fair 64, Washington D.C. fair 65. Once again, in Altoona it was 61 degrees under fair skies. And at State College it was 61 degrees under sunny skies. This is NOAA Weather Radio, all hazards station WNG 589.
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Here's the hazardous weather outlook for the following counties: Bedford, Blair, Cambria, and Huntingdon. For this afternoon and tonight, the probability for widespread hazardous weather is low. And now the extended outlook for the period Wednesday through Monday. The probability for widespread hazardous weather is low. The Altoona climate summary for this evening, as of 5 p.m., October 6, 2026. Today's high temperature was 62 degrees and the low 36 degrees. No precipitation fell today, which leaves the monthly total at 0.03 inches. The record high for tomorrow is 86, which occurred in 2018, and the record low is 27, which occurred in 1964. Sunset tonight is at 6:47 p.m. Sunrise tomorrow is at 7:16 a.m. Patchy frost possible once again tonight, with temperatures falling into the low 40s, with areas in the northern mountains and parts of the middle Susquehanna River Valley falling down to the mid-30s. Confidence in frost is highest in parts of eastern Pennsylvania. More dry weather looks on tap for Pennsylvania on Wednesday, Thursday, with an isolated shower possible in the northern tier of the state Wednesday. Highs in the 60s in the northern tier and into the lower 70s in the southern tier. The next appreciable chance of rain for Pennsylvania looks like Sunday into Sunday night. Here is the latest National Weather Service forecast for Blair and Bedford counties, including the city of Altoona. Tonight, clear. Lows in the lower 40s. Southwest winds around 5 miles an hour. Wednesday, sunny. Highs in the lower 70s. Southwest winds 5 to 10 miles an hour. Wednesday night, not as cool. Mostly clear. Lows in the lower 50s. Southwest winds 5 to 10 miles an hour with gusts up to 25 miles an hour. Thursday, sunny. Highs in the lower 70s. West winds 10 to 15 miles an hour with gusts up to 25 miles an hour. Thursday night, mostly clear. Lows in the mid-40s. West winds around 5 miles an hour. Gusts up to 20 miles an hour through midnight. Here is the latest National Weather Service forecast for Cambria County, including the city of Johnstown. Tonight, clear. Lows in the lower 40s. South winds around 5 miles an hour. Wednesday, sunny. Highs in the upper 60s. Southwest winds 5 to 10 miles an hour with gusts up to 20 miles an hour. Wednesday night, not as cool. Mostly clear through 4 a.m., then becoming partly cloudy. Lows in the lower 50s. Southwest winds 5 to 10 miles an hour with gusts up to 25 miles an hour. Thursday, sunny. Highs in the upper 60s. West winds 10 to 15 miles an hour with gusts up to 25 miles an hour. Thursday night, mostly clear. Lows in the lower 40s. West winds 5 to 10 miles an hour. And now the extended forecast for South Central Pennsylvania. Friday, sunny. Highs in the upper 60s. Friday night, mostly clear. Lows in the mid 40s. Saturday, sunny. Highs in the lower 70s. Saturday night, partly cloudy. Lows in the lower 50s. Sunday, partly sunny with a 50% chance of showers. Highs in the upper 60s. Sunday night, showers likely. Lows in the mid-50s. Chance of rain 60%. Columbus Day, mostly cloudy with a 50% chance of showers. Highs in the upper 60s. Monday night, mostly cloudy. Lows in the mid-50s. Tuesday, partly sunny with a 30% chance of showers. Highs around 70. The 8 to 14 day outlook, from Wednesday, October 14th to Tuesday, October 20th, calls for above normal temperatures and above normal precipitation. Normal high temperatures across central Pennsylvania during this period range from the upper 50s over the Allegheny Mountains to the mid-60s across the lower Susquehanna Valley. Normal lows range from the mid-30s over the Alleghenies to the mid-40s across the lower Susquehanna Valley. Here are the 5 p.m. conditions in the Altoona area. In Altoona, it was fair. The temperature was 61 degrees, the dew point 34, and the relative humidity 36%.
The wind was calm. The pressure was 30.10 inches and falling. At State College, it was sunny. The temperature was 61 degrees, the dew point 37, and the relative humidity 41%. The wind was calm. The pressure was 30.10 inches and falling. Now, a few other local conditions: Johnstown, fair 56, Dubois, fair 57, La Trobe, sunny 61, Pittsburgh fair 61, Erie, fair 59, Bradford fair 55. To the south and east, the report from York was not available. Sealands Grove fair 61, Harrisburg sunny 61, Philadelphia fair 64, Baltimore fair 64, Washington DC fair 65. Once again, in Altoona it was 61 degrees under fair skies. And at State College it was 61 degrees under sunny skies. 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Here's the hazardous weather outlook for the following counties: Bedford, Blair, Cambria, and Huntingdon. For this afternoon and tonight, the probability for widespread hazardous weather is low. And now the extended outlook for the period Wednesday through Monday. The probability for widespread hazardous weather is low. The Altoona Climate Summary for this evening, as of 5 p.m., October 6, 2026. Today's high temperature was 62 degrees and the low 36 degrees. No precipitation fell today, which leaves the monthly total at 0.03 inches. The record high for tomorrow is 86, which occurred in 2018, and the record low is 27, which occurred in 1964. Sunset tonight is at 6:47 p.m. Sunrise tomorrow is at 7:16 a.m. Patchy frost possible once again tonight, with temperatures falling into the low 40s, with areas in the northern mountains and parts of the middle Susquehanna River Valley falling down to the mid-30s. Confidence in frost is highest in parts of eastern Pennsylvania. More dry weather looks on tap for Pennsylvania on Wednesday, Thursday, with an isolated shower possible in the northern tier of the state Wednesday. Highs in the 60s in the northern tier and into the lower 70s in the southern tier. The next appreciable chance of rain for Pennsylvania looks like Sunday into Sunday night. Here is the latest National Weather Service forecast for Blair and Bedford counties, including the city of Altoona. Tonight, clear. Lows in the lower 40s. Southwest winds around 5 miles an hour. Wednesday, sunny. Highs in the lower 70s. Southwest winds 5 to 10 miles an hour. Wednesday night, not as cool. Mostly clear. Lows in the lower 50s. Southwest winds 5 to 10 miles an hour with gusts up to 25 miles an hour. Thursday, sunny. Highs in the lower 70s. West winds 10 to 15 miles an hour with gusts up to 25 miles an hour. Thursday night, mostly clear. Lows in the mid 40s. West winds around 5 miles an hour. Gusts up to 20 miles an hour through midnight. Here is the latest National Weather Service forecast for Cambria County, including the city of Johnstown. Tonight, clear. Lows in the lower 40s. South winds around 5 miles an hour. Wednesday, sunny. Highs in the upper 60s. Southwest winds 5 to 10 miles an hour with gusts up to 20 miles an hour. Wednesday night, not as cool. Mostly clear through 4 a.m., then becoming partly cloudy. Lows in the lower 50s. Southwest winds 5 to 10 miles an hour with gusts up to 25 miles an hour. Thursday, sunny. Highs in the upper 60s. West winds 10 to 15 miles an hour with gusts up to 25 miles an hour. Thursday night, mostly clear. Lows in the lower 40s. West winds 5 to 10 miles an hour. And now the extended forecast for South Central Pennsylvania. Friday, sunny. Highs in the upper 60s. Friday night, mostly clear. Lows in the mid 40s. Saturday, sunny. Highs in the lower 70s. Saturday night, partly cloudy. Lows in the lower 50s. Sunday, partly sunny with a 50% chance of showers. Highs in the upper 60s. Sunday night, showers likely. Lows in the mid 50s.
chance of rain 60%. Columbus Day, mostly cloudy with a 50% chance of showers. Highs in the upper 60s. Monday night, mostly cloudy. Lows in the mid-50s. Tuesday, partly sunny with a 30% chance of showers. Highs around 70. The 8 to 14 day outlook, from Wednesday, October 14th to Tuesday, October 20th, calls for above normal temperatures and above normal precipitation. Normal high temperatures across central Pennsylvania during this period range from the upper 50s over the Allegheny Mountains to the mid-60s across the lower Susquehanna Valley. Normal lows range from the mid-30s over the Alleghenies to the mid-40s across the lower Susquehanna Valley. Here are the 5 p.m. conditions in the Altoona area. In Altoona, it was fair. The temperature was 61 degrees, the dew point 34, and the relative humidity 36%. The wind was calm. The pressure was 30.10 inches and falling. At State College, it was sunny. The temperature was 61 degrees, the dew point 37, and the relative humidity 41%. The wind was calm. The pressure was 30.10 inches and falling. Now, a few other local conditions: Johnstown, fair 56, DuBois, fair 57, La Trobe, sunny 61, Pittsburgh fair 61, Erie, fair 59, Bradford fair 55. To the south and east, the report from York was not available. Selins Grove fair 61, Harrisburg sunny 61, Philadelphia fair 64, Baltimore fair 64, Washington D.C. fair 65. Once again, in Altoona it was 61 degrees under fair skies. And at State College it was 61 degrees under sunny skies. 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Here's the hazardous weather outlook for the following counties: Bedford, Blair, Cambria, and Huntingdon. For this afternoon and tonight, the probability for widespread hazardous weather is low. And now the extended outlook for the period Wednesday through Monday. The probability for widespread hazardous weather is low. The Altoona climate summary for this evening, as of 5 p.m., October 6, 2026. Today's high temperature was 62 degrees and the low 36 degrees. No precipitation fell today, which leaves the monthly total at 0.03 inches. The record high for tomorrow is 86, which occurred in 2018, and the record low is 27, which occurred in 1964. Sunset tonight is at 6:47 p.m. Sunrise tomorrow is at 7:16 a.m. Patchy frost possible once again tonight, with temperatures falling into the low 40s, with areas in the northern mountains and parts of the middle Susquehanna River Valley falling down to the mid-30s. Confidence in frost is highest in parts of eastern Pennsylvania. More dry weather looks on tap for Pennsylvania on Wednesday, Thursday, with an isolated shower possible in the northern tier of the state Wednesday. Highs in the 60s in the northern tier and into the lower 70s in the southern tier. The next appreciable chance of rain for Pennsylvania looks like Sunday into Sunday night. Here is the latest National Weather Service forecast for Blair and Bedford counties, including the city of Altoona. Tonight, clear. Lows in the lower 40s. Southwest winds around 5 miles an hour. Wednesday, sunny. Highs in the lower 70s. Southwest winds 5 to 10 miles an hour. Wednesday night, not as cool. Mostly clear. Lows in the lower 50s. Southwest winds 5 to 10 miles an hour with gusts up to 25 miles an hour. Thursday, sunny. Highs in the lower 70s. West winds 10 to 15 miles an hour with gusts up to 25 miles an hour. Thursday night, mostly clear. Lows in the mid 40s. West winds around 5 miles an hour. Gusts up to 20 miles an hour through midnight. Here is the latest National Weather Service forecast for Cambria County, including the city of Johnstown. Tonight, clear. Lows in the lower 40s. South winds around 5 miles an hour. Wednesday, sunny. Highs in the upper 60s. Southwest winds 5 to 10 miles an hour with gusts up to 20 miles an hour. Wednesday night, not as cool.
mostly clear through 4 a.m., then becoming partly cloudy. Lows in the lower 50s. Southwest winds 5 to 10 miles an hour with gusts up to 25 miles an hour. Thursday, sunny. Highs in the upper 60s. West winds 10 to 15 miles an hour with gusts up to 25 miles an hour. Thursday night, mostly clear. Lows in the lower 40s. West winds 5 to 10 miles an hour. And now the extended forecast for South Central Pennsylvania. Friday, sunny. Highs in the upper 60s. Friday night, mostly clear. Lows in the mid 40s. Saturday, sunny. Highs in the lower 70s. Saturday night, partly cloudy. Lows in the lower 50s. Sunday, partly sunny with a 50% chance of showers. Highs in the upper 60s. Sunday night, showers likely. Lows in the mid-50s. Chance of rain 60%. Columbus Day, mostly cloudy with a 50% chance of showers. Highs in the upper 60s. Monday night, mostly cloudy. Lows in the mid-50s. Tuesday, partly sunny with a 30% chance of showers. Highs around 70. The 8 to 14 day outlook, from Wednesday, October 14th to Tuesday, October 20th, calls for above normal temperatures and above normal precipitation. Normal high temperatures across central Pennsylvania during this period range from the upper 50s over the Allegheny Mountains to the mid 60s across the lower Susquehanna Valley. Normal lows range from the mid 30s over the Alleghenies to the mid 40s across the lower Susquehanna Valley. Here are the 5 p.m. conditions in the Altoona area. In Altoona, it was fair. The temperature was 61 degrees, the dew point 34, and the relative humidity 36%. The wind was calm. The pressure was 30.10 inches and falling. At State College, it was sunny. The temperature was 61 degrees, the dew point 37, and the relative humidity 41%. The wind was calm. The pressure was 30.10 inches and falling. Now, a few other local conditions: Johnstown, fair 56, Dubois, fair 57, Latrobe, sunny 61, Pittsburgh fair 61, Erie, fair 59, Bradford fair 55. To the south and east, the report from York was not available. Sealands Grove fair 61, Harrisburg sunny 61, Philadelphia fair 64, Baltimore fair 64, Washington D.C. fair 65. Once again, in Altoona it was 61 degrees under fair skies. And at State College it was 61 degrees under sunny skies. This is NOAA Weather Radio, All Hazards Station WNG 589. 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Here's the hazardous weather outlook for the following counties: Bedford, Blair, Cambria, and Huntingdon. For this afternoon and tonight, the probability for widespread hazardous weather is low. And now the extended outlook for the period Wednesday through Monday. The probability for widespread hazardous weather is low. The Altoona climate summary for this evening, as of 5 p.m., October 6, 2026. Today's high temperature was 62 degrees and the low 36 degrees. No precipitation fell today, which leaves the monthly total at 0.03 inches. The record high for tomorrow is 86, which occurred in 2018, and the record low is 27, which occurred in 1964. Sunset tonight is at 6:47 p.m. Sunrise tomorrow is at 7:16 a.m. Patchy frost possible once again tonight, with temperatures falling into the low 40s, with areas in the northern mountains and parts of the middle Susquehanna River Valley falling down to the mid-30s. Confidence in frost is highest in parts of eastern Pennsylvania. More dry weather looks on tap for Pennsylvania on Wednesday, Thursday, with an isolated shower possible in the northern tier of the state Wednesday. Highs in the 60s in the northern tier and into the lower 70s in the southern tier. The next appreciable chance of rain for Pennsylvania looks like Sunday into Sunday night. Here is the latest National Weather Service forecast for Blair and Bedford counties, including the city of Altoona. Tonight, clear. Lows in the lower 40s. Southwest winds around 5 miles an hour. Wednesday, sunny. Highs in the lower 70s.
southwest winds 5 to 10 miles an hour. Wednesday night, not as cool. Mostly clear. Lows in the lower 50s. Southwest winds 5 to 10 miles an hour with gusts up to 25 miles an hour. Thursday.

through 4 a.m., then becoming partly cloudy. Lows in the lower 50s. Southwest winds 5 to 10 miles an hour with gusts up to 25 miles an hour. Thursday, sunny. Highs in the upper 60s. West winds 10 to 15 miles an hour with gusts up to 25 miles an hour. Thursday night, mostly clear. Lows in the lower 40s. West winds 5 to 10 miles an hour. And now the extended forecast for South Central Pennsylvania. Friday, sunny. Highs in the upper 60s. Friday night, mostly clear. Lows in the mid 40s. Saturday, sunny. Highs in the lower 70s. Saturday night, partly cloudy. Lows in the lower 50s. Sunday, partly sunny with a 50% chance of showers. Highs in the upper 60s. Sunday night, showers likely. Lows in the mid 50s. Chance of rain 60%. Columbus Day, mostly cloudy with a 50% chance of showers. Highs in the upper 60s. Monday night, mostly cloudy. Lows in the mid 50s. Tuesday, partly sunny with a 30% chance of showers. Highs around 70. The 8 to 14 day outlook, from Wednesday, October 14th to Tuesday, October 20th, calls for above normal temperatures and above normal precipitation. Normal high temperatures across central Pennsylvania during this period range from the upper 50s over the Allegheny Mountains to the mid-60s across the lower Susquehanna Valley. Normal lows range from the mid-30s over the Alleghenies to the mid-40s across the lower Susquehanna Valley. Here are the 5 p.m. conditions in the Altoona area. In Altoona, it was fair. The temperature was 61 degrees, the dew point 34, and the relative humidity 36%. The wind was calm. The pressure was 30.10 inches and falling. At State College, it was sunny. The temperature was 61 degrees, the dew point 37, and the relative humidity 41%. The wind was calm. The pressure was 30.10 inches and falling. Now, a few other local conditions: Johnstown, fair 56, Dubois, fair 57, La Trobe, sunny 61, Pittsburgh fair 61, Erie, fair 59, Bradford fair 55. To the south and east, the report from York was not available. Selins Grove fair 61, Harrisburg sunny 61, Philadelphia fair 64, Baltimore fair 64, Washington D.C. fair 65. Once again, in Altoona it was 61 degrees under fair skies. And at State College it was 61 degrees under sunny skies. This is NOAA Weather Radio, All Hazards Station WNG 589. 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Here's the hazardous weather outlook for the following counties: Bedford, Blair, Cambria, and Huntingdon. For this afternoon and tonight, the probability for widespread hazardous weather is low. And now the extended outlook for the period Wednesday through Monday. The probability for widespread hazardous weather is low. The Altoona climate summary for this evening, as of 5 p.m., October 6, 2026. Today's high temperature was 62 degrees and the low 36 degrees. No precipitation fell today, which leaves the monthly total at 0.03 inches. The record high for tomorrow is 86, which occurred in 2018, and the record low is 27, which occurred in 1964. Sunset tonight is at 6:47 p.m. Sunrise tomorrow is at 7:16 a.m. Patchy frost possible once again tonight, with temperatures falling into the low 40s with areas in the northern mountains and parts of the middle Susquehanna River Valley falling down to the mid-30s. Confidence in frost is highest in parts of eastern Pennsylvania. More dry weather looks on tap for Pennsylvania on Wednesday, Thursday, with an isolated shower possible in the northern tier of the state Wednesday. Highs in the 60s in the northern tier and into the lower 70s in the southern tier. The next appreciable chance of rain for Pennsylvania looks like Sunday into Sunday night. Here is the latest National Weather Service forecast for Blair and Bedford counties, including the city of Altoona. Tonight, clear. Lows in the lower 40s. Southwest winds around 5 miles an hour. Wednesday, sunny. Highs in the lower 70s. Southwest winds 5 to 10 miles an hour.

Wednesday night, not as cool. Mostly clear. Lows in the lower 50s. Southwest winds 5 to 10 miles an hour with gusts up to 25 miles an hour. Thursday, sunny. Highs in the lower 70s. West winds 10 to 15 miles an hour with gusts up to 25 miles an hour. Thursday night, mostly clear. Lows in the mid 40s. West winds around 5 miles an hour. Gusts up to 20 miles an hour through midnight. Here is the latest National Weather Service forecast for Cambria County, including the city of Johnstown. Tonight, clear. Lows in the lower 40s. South winds around 5 miles an hour. Wednesday, sunny. Highs in the upper 60s. Southwest winds 5 to 10 miles an hour with gusts up to 20 miles an hour. Wednesday night, not as cool. Mostly clear through 4 a.m., then becoming partly cloudy. Lows in the lower 50s. Southwest winds 5 to 10 miles an hour with gusts up to 25 miles an hour. Thursday, sunny. Highs in the upper 60s. West winds 10 to 15 miles an hour with gusts up to 25 miles an hour. Thursday night, mostly clear. Lows in the lower 40s. West winds 5 to 10 miles an hour. And now the extended forecast for South Central Pennsylvania. Friday, sunny. Highs in the upper 60s. Friday night, mostly clear. Lows in the mid 40s. Saturday, sunny. Highs in the lower 70s. Saturday night, partly cloudy. Lows in the lower 50s. Sunday, partly sunny with a 50% chance of showers. Highs in the upper 60s. Sunday night, showers likely. Lows in the mid-50s. Chance of rain 60%. Columbus Day, mostly cloudy with a 50% chance of showers. Highs in the upper 60s. Monday night, mostly cloudy. Lows in the mid-50s. Tuesday, partly sunny with a 30% chance of showers. Highs around 70. The 8 to 14 day outlook, from Wednesday, October 14th to Tuesday, October 20th, calls for above normal temperatures and above normal precipitation. Normal high temperatures across central Pennsylvania during this period range from the upper 50s over the Allegheny Mountains to the mid 60s across the lower Susquehanna Valley. Normal lows range from the mid 30s over the Alleghenies to the mid 40s across the lower Susquehanna Valley. Here are the 5 p.m. conditions in the Altoona area. In Altoona, it was fair. The temperature was 61 degrees, the dew point 34, and the relative humidity 36%. The wind was calm. The pressure was 30.10 inches and falling. At State College, it was sunny. The temperature was 61 degrees, the dew point 37, and the relative humidity 41%. The wind was calm. The pressure was 30.10 inches and falling. Now, a few other local conditions: Johnstown, fair 56, Dubois, fair 57, La Trobe, sunny 61, Pittsburgh fair 61, Erie, fair 59, Bradford fair 55. To the south and east, the report from York was not available. Selinsgrove Grove fair 61, Harrisburg sunny 61, Philadelphia fair 64, Baltimore fair 64, Washington D.C. fair 65. Once again, in Altoona it was 61 degrees under fair skies. And at State College it was 61 degrees under sunny skies. This is NOAA Weather Radio, all hazards station WMG589. Serving South Central Pennsylvania, and originating from the National Weather Service office in State College. Here's the hazardous weather outlook for the following counties: Bedford, Blair, Cambria, and Huntingdon. For this afternoon and tonight, the probability for widespread hazardous weather is low. And now the extended outlook for the period Wednesday through Monday. The probability for widespread hazardous weather is low. The Altoona climate summary for this evening, as of 5 p.m., October 6, 2026. Today's high temperature was 62 degrees and the low 36 degrees. No precipitation fell today, which leaves the monthly total at 0.03 inches. The record high for tomorrow is 86, which occurred in 2018, and the record low is 27, which occurred in 1964.
Sunset tonight is at 6:47 p.m. Sunrise tomorrow is at 7:16 a.m. Patchy frost possible once again tonight with temperatures falling into the low 40s with areas in the northern mountains and parts of the middle Susquehanna River Valley falling down to the mid-30s. Confidence in frost is highest in parts of eastern Pennsylvania. More dry weather looks on tap for Pennsylvania on Wednesday, Thursday with an isolated shower possible in the northern tier of the state Wednesday. Highs in the 60s in the northern tier and into the lower 70s in the southern tier. The next appreciable chance of rain for Pennsylvania looks like Sunday into Sunday night. Here is the latest National Weather Service forecast for Blair and Bedford counties, including the city of Altoona. Tonight, clear. Lows in the lower 40s. Southwest winds around 5 miles an hour. Wednesday, sunny. Highs in the lower 70s. Southwest winds 5 to 10 miles an hour. Wednesday night, not as cool. Mostly clear. Lows in the lower 50s. Southwest winds 5 to 10 miles an hour with gusts up to 25 miles an hour. Thursday, sunny. Highs in the lower 70s. West winds 10 to 15 miles an hour with gusts up to 25 miles an hour. Thursday night, mostly clear. Lows in the mid-40s. West winds around 5 miles an hour. Gusts up to 20 miles an hour through midnight. Here is the latest National Weather Service forecast for Cambria County, including the city of Johnstown. Tonight, clear. Lows in the lower 40s. South winds around 5 miles an hour. Wednesday, sunny. Highs in the upper 60s. Southwest winds 5 to 10 miles an hour with gusts up to 20 miles an hour. Wednesday night, not as cool. Mostly clear through 4 a.m., then becoming partly cloudy. Lows in the lower 50s. Southwest winds 5 to 10 miles an hour with gusts up to 25 miles an hour. Thursday, sunny. Highs in the upper 60s. West winds 10 to 15 miles an hour with gusts up to 25 miles an hour. Thursday night, mostly clear. Lows in the lower 40s. West winds 5 to 10 miles an hour. And now the extended forecast for South Central Pennsylvania. Friday, sunny. Highs in the upper 60s. Friday night, mostly clear. Lows in the mid 40s. Saturday, sunny. Highs in the lower 70s. Saturday night, partly cloudy. Lows in the lower 50s. Sunday, partly sunny with a 50% chance of showers. Highs in the upper 60s. Sunday night, showers likely. Lows in the mid-50s. Chance of rain 60%. Columbus Day, mostly cloudy with a 50% chance of showers. Highs in the upper 60s. Monday night, mostly cloudy. Lows in the mid-50s. Tuesday, partly sunny with a 30% chance of showers. Highs around 70. The 8 to 14 day outlook, from Wednesday, October 14th to Tuesday, October 20th, calls for above normal temperatures and above normal precipitation. Normal high temperatures across central Pennsylvania during this period range from the upper 50s over the Allegheny Mountains to the mid-60s across the lower Susquehanna Valley. Normal lows range from the mid-30s over the Alleghenies to the mid-40s across the lower Susquehanna Valley. Here are the 6 p.m. conditions in the Altoona area. In Altoona, it was clear. The temperature was 59 degrees, the dew point 35, and the relative humidity 40%. The wind was calm. The pressure was 30.09 inches and falling. At State College, it was clear. The temperature was 61 degrees, the dew point 39, and the relative humidity 44%. The wind was calm. The pressure was 30.09 inches and falling. Now, a few other local conditions: Johnstown, clear 56, DuBois, clear 56, Pittsburgh clear 61, Erie, clear 58, Bradford clear 55. To the south and east, York, clear 61, Selins Grove clear 57, Harrisburg clear 60, Philadelphia clear 63, Baltimore clear 63, Washington DC clear 63. Once again, in Altoona it was 59 degrees under clear skies. And at State College it was 61 degrees under clear skies.
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Serving South Central Pennsylvania, and originating from the National Weather Service Office in State College. Here's the hazardous weather outlook for the following counties: Bedford, Blair, Cambria, and Huntingdon. For this afternoon and tonight, the probability for widespread hazardous weather is low. And now the extended outlook for the period Wednesday through Monday. The probability for widespread hazardous weather is low. The Altoona climate summary for this evening, as of 5 p.m., October 6, 2026. Today's high temperature was 62 degrees and the low 36 degrees. No precipitation fell today, which leaves the monthly total at 0.03 inches. The record high for tomorrow is 86, which occurred in 2018, and the record low is 27, which occurred in 1964. Sunset tonight is at 6:47 p.m. Sunrise tomorrow is at 7:16 a.m. Patchy frost possible once again tonight, with temperatures falling into the low 40s, with areas in the northern mountains and parts of the middle Susquehanna River Valley falling down to the mid-30s. Confidence in frost is highest in parts of eastern Pennsylvania. More dry weather looks on tap for Pennsylvania on Wednesday, Thursday, with an isolated shower possible in the northern tier of the state Wednesday. Highs in the 60s in the northern tier and into the lower 70s in the southern tier. The next appreciable chance of rain for Pennsylvania looks like Sunday into Sunday night. Here is the latest National Weather Service forecast for Blair and Bedford counties, including the city of Altoona. Tonight, clear. Lows in the lower 40s. Southwest winds around 5 miles an hour. Wednesday, sunny. Highs in the lower 70s. Southwest winds 5 to 10 miles an hour. Wednesday night, not as cool. Mostly clear. Lows in the lower 50s. Southwest winds 5 to 10 miles an hour with gusts up to 25 miles an hour. Thursday, sunny. Highs in the lower 70s. West winds 10 to 15 miles an hour with gusts up to 25 miles an hour. Thursday night, mostly clear. Lows in the mid 40s. West winds around 5 miles an hour. Gusts up to 20 miles an hour through midnight. Here is the latest National Weather Service forecast for Cambria County, including the city of Johnstown. Tonight, clear. Lows in the lower 40s. South winds around 5 miles an hour. Wednesday, sunny. Highs in the upper 60s. Southwest winds 5 to 10 miles an hour with gusts up to 20 miles an hour. Wednesday night, not as cool. Mostly clear through 4 a.m., then becoming partly cloudy. Lows in the lower 50s. Southwest winds 5 to 10 miles an hour with gusts up to 25 miles an hour. Thursday, sunny. Highs in the upper 60s. West winds 10 to 15 miles an hour with gusts up to 25 miles an hour. Thursday night, mostly clear. Lows in the lower 40s. West winds 5 to 10 miles an hour. And now the extended forecast for South Central Pennsylvania. Friday, sunny. Highs in the upper 60s. Friday night, mostly clear. Lows in the mid 40s. Saturday, sunny. Highs in the lower 70s. Saturday night, partly cloudy. Lows in the lower 50s. Sunday, partly sunny with a 50% chance of showers. Highs in the upper 60s. Sunday night, showers likely. Lows in the mid-50s. Chance of rain 60%. Columbus Day, mostly cloudy with a 50% chance of showers. Highs in the upper 60s. Monday night, mostly cloudy. Lows in the mid-50s. Tuesday, partly sunny with a 30% chance of showers. Highs around 70. The 8 to 14 day outlook, from Wednesday, October 14th to Tuesday, October 20th, calls for above normal temperatures and above normal precipitation. Normal high temperatures across central Pennsylvania during this period range from the upper 50s over the Allegheny Mountains to the mid 60s across the lower Susquehanna Valley. Normal lows range from the mid 30s over the Alleghenies to the mid 40s across the lower Susquehanna Valley. Here are the 6 p.m. conditions in the Altoona area. In Altoona, it was clear.
The temperature was 59 degrees, the dew point 35, and the relative humidity 40%. The wind was calm. The pressure was 30.09 inches and falling. At State College, it was clear. The temperature was 61 degrees, the dew point 39, and the relative humidity 44%. The wind was calm. The pressure was 30.09 inches and falling. Now, a few other local conditions: Johnstown, clear 56, Dubois, clear 56, La Trobe, clear 61, Pittsburgh, clear 61, Erie, clear 58, Bradford, clear 55. To the south and east, York, clear 61, Selins Grove, clear 57, Harrisburg, clear 6, Philadelphia, clear 63, Baltimore, clear 63, Washington, D.C., clear 63. Once again, in Altoona it was 59 degrees under clear skies. And at State College it was 61 degrees under clear skies. This is NOAA Weather Radio, All Hazards Station WNG 589. 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Here's the hazardous weather outlook for the following counties: Bedford, Blair, Cambria, and Huntingdon. For this afternoon and tonight, the probability for widespread hazardous weather is low. And now the extended outlook for the period Wednesday through Monday. The probability for widespread hazardous weather is low. The Altoona climate summary for this evening, as of 5 p.m., October 6, 2026. Today's high temperature was 62 degrees and the low 36 degrees. No precipitation fell today, which leaves the monthly total at 0.03 inches. The record high for tomorrow is 86, which occurred in 2018, and the record low is 27, which occurred in 1964. Sunset tonight is at 6:47 p.m. Sunrise tomorrow is at 7:16 a.m. Patchy frost possible once again tonight, with temperatures falling into the low 40s, with areas in the northern mountains and parts of the middle Susquehanna River Valley falling down to the mid-30s. Confidence in frost is highest in parts of eastern Pennsylvania. More dry weather looks on tap for Pennsylvania on Wednesday, Thursday, with an isolated shower possible in the northern tier of the state Wednesday. Highs in the 60s in the northern tier and into the lower 70s in the southern tier. The next appreciable chance of rain for Pennsylvania looks like Sunday into Sunday night. Here is the latest National Weather Service forecast for Blair and Bedford counties, including the city of Altoona. Tonight, clear. Lows in the lower 40s. Southwest winds around 5 miles an hour. Wednesday, sunny. Highs in the lower 70s. Southwest winds 5 to 10 miles an hour. Wednesday night, not as cool. Mostly clear. Lows in the lower 50s. Southwest winds 5 to 10 miles an hour with gusts up to 25 miles an hour. Thursday, sunny. Highs in the lower 70s. West winds 10 to 15 miles an hour with gusts up to 25 miles an hour. Thursday night, mostly clear. Lows in the mid 40s. West winds around 5 miles an hour. Gusts up to 20 miles an hour through midnight. Here is the latest National Weather Service forecast for Cambria County, including the city of Johnstown. Tonight, clear. Lows in the lower 40s. South winds around 5 miles an hour. Wednesday, sunny. Highs in the upper 60s. Southwest winds 5 to 10 miles an hour with gusts up to 20 miles an hour. Wednesday night, not as cool. Mostly clear through 4 a.m., then becoming partly cloudy. Lows in the lower 50s. Southwest winds 5 to 10 miles an hour with gusts up to 25 miles an hour. Thursday, sunny. Highs in the upper 60s. West winds 10 to 15 miles an hour with gusts up to 25 miles an hour. Thursday night, mostly clear. Lows in the lower 40s. West winds 5 to 10 miles an hour. And now the extended forecast for South Central Pennsylvania. Friday, sunny. Highs in the upper 60s. Friday night, mostly clear. Lows in the mid 40s. Saturday, sunny. Highs in the lower 70s. Saturday night, partly cloudy. Lows in the lower 50s. Sunday, partly sunny with a 50% chance of showers. Highs in the upper 60s.
Sunday night, showers likely. Lows in the mid-50s. Chance of rain 60%. Columbus Day, mostly cloudy with a 50% chance of showers. Highs in the upper 60s. Monday night, mostly cloudy. Lows in the mid-50s. Tuesday, partly sunny with a 30% chance of showers. Highs around 70. The 8 to 14 day outlook, from Wednesday, October 14th to Tuesday, October 20th, calls for above normal temperatures and above normal precipitation. Normal high temperatures across central Pennsylvania during this period range from the upper 50s over the Allegheny Mountains to the mid-60s across the lower Susquehanna Valley. Normal lows range from the mid-30s over the Alleghenies to the mid-40s across the lower Susquehanna Valley. Here are the 6 p.m. conditions in the Altoona area. In Altoona, it was clear. The temperature was 59 degrees, the dew point 35, and the relative humidity 40%. The wind was calm. The pressure was 30.09 inches and falling. At State College, it was clear. The temperature was 61 degrees, the dew point 39, and the relative humidity 44%. The wind was calm. The pressure was 30.09 inches and falling. Now, a few other local conditions: Johnstown, clear 56, DuBois, clear 56, La Trobe, clear 61, Pittsburgh, clear 61, Erie, clear 58, Bradford, clear 55. To the south and east, York, clear 61, Selins Grove, clear 57, Harrisburg, clear 60, Philadelphia, clear 63, Baltimore, clear 63, Washington, D.C., clear 63. Once again, in Altoona it was 59 degrees under clear skies. And at State College it was 61 degrees under clear skies. This is NOAA Weather Radio, All Hazards Station WNG 589. 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Here's the hazardous weather outlook for the following counties: Bedford, Blair, Cambria, and Huntingdon. For this afternoon and tonight, the probability for widespread hazardous weather is low. And now the extended outlook for the period Wednesday through Monday. The probability for widespread hazardous weather is low. The Altoona climate summary for this evening, as of 5 p.m., October 6, 2026. Today's high temperature was 62 degrees and the low 36 degrees. No precipitation fell today, which leaves the monthly total at 0.03 inches. The record high for tomorrow is 86, which occurred in 2018, and the record low is 27, which occurred in 1964. Sunset tonight is at 6:47 p.m. Sunrise tomorrow is at 7:16 a.m. Patchy frost possible once again tonight, with temperatures falling into the low 40s, with areas in the northern mountains and parts of the middle Susquehanna River Valley falling down to the mid-30s. Confidence in frost is highest in parts of eastern Pennsylvania. More dry weather looks on tap for Pennsylvania on Wednesday, Thursday, with an isolated shower possible in the northern tier of the state Wednesday. Highs in the 60s in the northern tier and into the lower 70s in the southern tier. The next appreciable chance of rain for Pennsylvania looks like Sunday into Sunday night. Here is the latest National Weather Service forecast for Blair and Bedford counties, including the city of Altoona. Tonight, clear. Lows in the lower 40s. Southwest winds around 5 miles an hour. Wednesday, sunny. Highs in the lower 70s. Southwest winds 5 to 10 miles an hour. Wednesday night, not as cool. Mostly clear. Lows in the lower 50s. Southwest winds 5 to 10 miles an hour with gusts up to 25 miles an hour. Thursday, sunny. Highs in the lower 70s. West winds 10 to 15 miles an hour with gusts up to 25 miles an hour. Thursday night, mostly clear. Lows in the mid-40s. West winds around 5 miles an hour. Gusts up to 20 miles an hour through midnight. Here is the latest National Weather Service forecast for Cambria County, including the city of Johnstown. Tonight, clear. Lows in the lower 40s. South winds around 5 miles an hour. Wednesday, sunny. Highs in the upper 60s. Southwest winds 5 to 10 miles an hour with gusts up to 20 miles an hour.
Wednesday night, not as cool. Mostly clear through 4 a.m., then becoming partly cloudy. Lows in the lower 50s. Southwest winds 5 to 10 miles an hour with gusts up to 25 miles an hour. Thursday, sunny. Highs in the upper 60s. West winds 10 to 15 miles an hour with gusts up to 25 miles an hour. Thursday night, mostly clear. Lows in the lower 40s. West winds 5 to 10 miles an hour. And now the extended forecast for South Central Pennsylvania. Friday, sunny. Highs in the upper 60s. Friday night, mostly clear. Lows in the mid 40s. Saturday, sunny. Highs in the lower 70s. Saturday night, partly cloudy. Lows in the lower 50s. Sunday, partly sunny with a 50% chance of showers. Highs in the upper 60s. Sunday night, showers likely. Lows in the mid-50s. Chance of rain 60%. Columbus Day, mostly cloudy with a 50% chance of showers. Highs in the upper 60s. Monday night, mostly cloudy. Lows in the mid-50s. Tuesday, partly sunny with a 30% chance of showers. Highs around 70. 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Broadcasts originate from the National Weather Service in State College and are transmitted from the tower facilities provided by the Blair County Emergency Management Agency in Frankstown on a frequency of 162.425 MHz. We are located at Innovation Park in State College. 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Properly set weather radios, with the alarm device, will alert you when severe weather warnings or watches are issued. Programming on this station will be temporarily changed during severe weather, to bring you the latest information. Warnings and safety information from the National Weather Service may someday save your life or protect your property. The 8 to 14 day outlook, from Wednesday, October 14th to Tuesday, October 20th, calls for above normal temperatures and above normal precipitation. Normal high temperatures across central Pennsylvania during this period range from the upper 50s over the Allegheny Mountains to the mid-60s across the lower Susquehanna Valley. Normal lows range from the mid-30s over the Alleghenies to the mid-40s across the lower Susquehanna Valley. Here are the 6 p.m. conditions in the Altoona area. In Altoona, it was clear. The temperature was 59 degrees, the dew point 35, and the relative humidity 40%. The wind was calm. The pressure was 30.09 inches and falling. At State College, it was clear. The temperature was 61 degrees, the dew point 39, and the relative humidity 44%. The wind was calm. The pressure was 30.09 inches and falling. Now, a few other local conditions: Johnstown, clear 56, Dubois, clear 56, La Trobe, clear 61, Pittsburgh, clear 61, Erie, clear 58, Bradford, clear 55. To the south and east, York, clear 61, Selins Grove, clear 57, Harrisburg, clear 60, Philadelphia, clear 63, Baltimore, clear 63, Washington, D.C., clear 63. Once again, in Altoona it was 59 degrees under clear skies. And at State College it was 61 degrees under clear skies. This is NOAA Weather Radio, All Hazards Station WNG 589. Serving South Central Pennsylvania, and originating from the National Weather Service Office in State College. Here's the hazardous weather outlook for the following counties: Bedford, Blair, Cambria, and Huntingdon. For this afternoon and tonight, the probability for widespread hazardous weather is low. And now the extended outlook for the period Wednesday through Monday. The probability for widespread hazardous weather is low. The Altoona climate summary for this evening, as of 5 p.m., October 6, 2026. Today's high temperature was 62 degrees and the low 36 degrees. No precipitation fell today, which leaves the monthly total at 0.03 inches. The record high for tomorrow is 86, which occurred in 2018, and the record low is 27, which occurred in 1964. Sunset tonight is at 6:47 p.m. Sunrise tomorrow is at 7:16 a.m.
Patchy frost possible once again tonight with temperatures falling into the low 40s with areas in the northern mountains and parts of the middle Susquehanna River Valley falling down to the mid-30s. Confidence in frost is highest in parts of eastern Pennsylvania. More dry weather looks on tap for Pennsylvania on Wednesday-Thursday with an isolated shower possible in the northern tier of the state Wednesday. Highs in the 60s in the northern tier and into the lower 70s in the southern tier. The next appreciable chance of rain for Pennsylvania looks like Sunday into Sunday night. Here is the latest National Weather Service forecast for Blair and Bedford counties, including the city of Altoona. Tonight, clear. Lows in the lower 40s. Southwest winds around 5 miles an hour. Wednesday, sunny. Highs in the lower 70s. Southwest winds 5 to 10 miles an hour. Wednesday night, not as cool. Mostly clear. Lows in the lower 50s. Southwest winds 5 to 10 miles an hour with gusts up to 25 miles an hour. Thursday, sunny. Highs in the lower 70s. West winds 10 to 15 miles an hour with gusts up to 25 miles an hour. Thursday night, mostly clear. Lows in the mid 40s. West winds around 5 miles an hour. Gusts up to 20 miles an hour through midnight. Here is the latest National Weather Service forecast for Cambria County, including the city of Johnstown. Tonight, clear. Lows in the lower 40s. South winds around 5 miles an hour. Wednesday, sunny. Highs in the upper 60s. Southwest winds 5 to 10 miles an hour with gusts up to 20 miles an hour. Wednesday night, not as cool. Mostly clear through 4 a.m., then becoming partly cloudy. Lows in the lower 50s. Southwest winds 5 to 10 miles an hour with gusts up to 25 miles an hour. Thursday, sunny. Highs in the upper 60s. West winds 10 to 15 miles an hour with gusts up to 25 miles an hour. Thursday night, mostly clear. Lows in the lower 40s. West winds 5 to 10 miles an hour. And now the extended forecast for South Central Pennsylvania. Friday, sunny. Highs in the upper 60s. Friday night, mostly clear. Lows in the mid 40s. Saturday, sunny. Highs in the lower 70s. Saturday night, partly cloudy. Lows in the lower 50s. Sunday, partly sunny with a 50% chance of showers. Highs in the upper 60s. Sunday night, showers likely. Lows in the mid-50s. Chance of rain 60%. Columbus Day, mostly cloudy with a 50% chance of showers. Highs in the upper 60s. Monday night, mostly cloudy. Lows in the mid-50s. Tuesday, partly sunny with a 30% chance of showers. Highs around 70. The 8 to 14 day outlook, from Wednesday, October 14th to Tuesday, October 20th, calls for above normal temperatures and above normal precipitation. Normal high temperatures across central Pennsylvania during this period range from the upper 50s over the Allegheny Mountains to the mid-60s across the lower Susquehanna Valley. Normal lows range from the mid-30s over the Alleghenies to the mid-40s across the lower Susquehanna Valley. Here are the 6 p.m. conditions in the Altoona area. In Altoona, it was clear. The temperature was 59 degrees, the dew point 35, and the relative humidity 40%. The wind was calm. The pressure was 30.09 inches and falling. At State College, it was clear. The temperature was 61 degrees, the dew point 39, and the relative humidity 44%. The wind was calm. The pressure was 30.09 inches and falling. Now, a few other local conditions: Johnstown, clear 56, Dubois, clear 56, La Trobe, clear 61, Pittsburgh, clear 61, Erie, clear 58, Bradford, clear 55. To the south and east, York, clear 61, Selins Grove, clear 57, Harrisburg, clear 60, Philadelphia, clear 63, Baltimore, clear 63, Washington, D.C., clear 63. Once again, in Altoona it was 59 degrees under clear skies. And at State College it was 61 degrees under clear skies. This is NOAA Weather Radio, All Hazards Station WNG 589.
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Here's the hazardous weather outlook for the following counties: Bedford, Blair, Cambria, and Huntingdon. For this afternoon and tonight, the probability for widespread hazardous weather is low. And now the extended outlook for the period Wednesday through Monday. The probability for widespread hazardous weather is low. The Altoona climate summary for this evening, as of 5 p.m., October 6, 2026. Today's high temperature was 62 degrees and the low 36 degrees. No precipitation fell today, which leaves the monthly total at 0.03 inches. The record high for tomorrow is 86, which occurred in 2018, and the record low is 27, which occurred in 1964. Sunset tonight is at 6:47 p.m. Sunrise tomorrow is at 7:16 a.m. Patchy frost possible once again tonight, with temperatures falling into the low 40s, with areas in the northern mountains and parts of the middle Susquehanna River Valley falling down to the mid-30s. Confidence in frost is highest in parts of eastern Pennsylvania. More dry weather looks on tap for Pennsylvania on Wednesday, Thursday, with an isolated shower possible in the northern tier of the state Wednesday. Highs in the 60s in the northern tier and into the lower 70s in the southern tier. The next appreciable chance of rain for Pennsylvania looks like Sunday into Sunday night. Here is the latest National Weather Service forecast for Blair and Bedford counties, including the city of Altoona. Tonight, clear. Lows in the lower 40s. Southwest winds around 5 miles an hour. Wednesday, sunny. Highs in the lower 70s. Southwest winds 5 to 10 miles an hour. Wednesday night, not as cool. Mostly clear. Lows in the lower 50s. Southwest winds 5 to 10 miles an hour with gusts up to 25 miles an hour. Thursday, sunny. Highs in the lower 70s. West winds 10 to 15 miles an hour with gusts up to 25 miles an hour. Thursday night, mostly clear. Lows in the mid 40s. West winds around 5 miles an hour. Gusts up to 20 miles an hour through midnight. Here is the latest National Weather Service forecast for Cambria County, including the city of Johnstown. Tonight, clear. Lows in the lower 40s. South winds around 5 miles an hour. Wednesday, sunny. Highs in the upper 60s. Southwest winds 5 to 10 miles an hour with gusts up to 20 miles an hour. Wednesday night, not as cool. Mostly clear through 4 a.m., then becoming partly cloudy. Lows in the lower 50s. Southwest winds 5 to 10 miles an hour with gusts up to 25 miles an hour. Thursday, sunny. Highs in the upper 60s. West winds 10 to 15 miles an hour with gusts up to 25 miles an hour. Thursday night, mostly clear. Lows in the lower 40s. West winds 5 to 10 miles an hour. And now the extended forecast for South Central Pennsylvania. Friday, sunny. Highs in the upper 60s. Friday night, mostly clear. Lows in the mid 40s. Saturday, sunny. Highs in the lower 70s. Saturday night, partly cloudy. Lows in the lower 50s. Sunday, partly sunny with a 50% chance of showers. Highs in the upper 60s. Sunday night, showers likely. Lows in the mid 50s. Chance of rain 60%. Columbus Day, mostly cloudy with a 50% chance of showers. Highs in the upper 60s. Monday night, mostly cloudy. Lows in the mid-50s. Tuesday, partly sunny with a 30% chance of showers. Highs around 70. The 8 to 14 day outlook, from Wednesday, October 14th to Tuesday, October 20th, calls for above normal temperatures and above normal precipitation. Normal high temperatures across central Pennsylvania during this period range from the upper 50s over the Allegheny Mountains to the mid-60s across the lower Susquehanna Valley. Normal lows range from the mid-30s over the Alleghenies to the mid-40s across the lower Susquehanna Valley. Here are the 6 p.m. conditions in the Altoona area. In Altoona, it was clear. The temperature was 59 degrees, the dew point 35, and the relative humidity 40%.
The wind was calm. The pressure was 30.09 inches and falling. At State College, it was clear. The temperature was 61 degrees, the dew point 39, and the relative humidity 44%. The wind was calm. The pressure was 30.09 inches and falling. Now, a few other local conditions: Johnstown, clear 56, DuBois, clear 56, La Trobe, clear 61, Pittsburgh, clear 61, Erie, clear 58, Bradford, clear 55. To the south and east, York, clear 61, Selins Grove, clear 57, Harrisburg, clear 60, Philadelphia, clear 63, Baltimore, clear 63, Washington, D.C., clear 63. Once again, in Altoona it was 59 degrees under clear skies. And at State College it was 61 degrees under clear skies. This is NOAA Weather Radio, All Hazards Station WMG 589. Serving South Central Pennsylvania, and originating from the National Weather Service Office in State College. Here's the hazardous weather outlook for the following counties: Bedford, Blair, Cambria, and Huntingdon. For this afternoon and tonight, the probability for widespread hazardous weather is low. And now the extended outlook for the period Wednesday through Monday. The probability for widespread hazardous weather is low. The Altoona climate summary for this evening, as of 5 p.m., October 6, 2026. Today's high temperature was 62 degrees and the low 36 degrees. No precipitation fell today, which leaves the monthly total at 0.03 inches. The record high for tomorrow is 86, which occurred in 2018, and the record low is 27, which occurred in 1964. Sunset tonight is at 6:47 p.m. Sunrise tomorrow is at 7:16 a.m. Patchy frost possible once again tonight, with temperatures falling into the low 40s, with areas in the northern mountains and parts of the middle Susquehanna River Valley falling down to the mid-30s. Confidence in frost is highest in parts of eastern Pennsylvania. More dry weather looks on tap for Pennsylvania on Wednesday, Thursday, with an isolated shower possible in the northern tier of the state Wednesday. Highs in the 60s in the northern tier and into the lower 70s in the southern tier. The next appreciable chance of rain for Pennsylvania looks like Sunday into Sunday night. Here is the latest National Weather Service forecast for Blair and Bedford counties, including the city of Altoona. Tonight, clear. Lows in the lower 40s. Southwest winds around 5 miles an hour. Wednesday, sunny. Highs in the lower 70s. Southwest winds 5 to 10 miles an hour. Wednesday night, not as cool. Mostly clear. Lows in the lower 50s. Southwest winds 5 to 10 miles an hour with gusts up to 25 miles an hour. Thursday, sunny. Highs in the lower 70s. West winds 10 to 15 miles an hour with gusts up to 25 miles an hour. Thursday night, mostly clear. Lows in the mid-40s. West winds around 5 miles an hour. Gusts up to 20 miles an hour through midnight. Here is the latest National Weather Service forecast for Cambria County, including the city of Johnstown. Tonight, clear. Lows in the lower 40s. South winds around 5 miles an hour. Wednesday, sunny. Highs in the upper 60s. Southwest winds 5 to 10 miles an hour with gusts up to 20 miles an hour. Wednesday night, not as cool. Mostly clear through 4 a.m., then becoming partly cloudy. Lows in the lower 50s. Southwest winds 5 to 10 miles an hour with gusts up to 25 miles an hour. Thursday, sunny. Highs in the upper 60s. West winds 10 to 15 miles an hour with gusts up to 25 miles an hour. Thursday night, mostly clear. Lows in the lower 40s. West winds 5 to 10 miles an hour. And now the extended forecast for South Central Pennsylvania. Friday, sunny. Highs in the upper 60s. Friday night, mostly clear. Lows in the mid-40s. Saturday, sunny. Highs in the lower 70s. Saturday night, partly cloudy. Lows in the lower 50s. Sunday, partly sunny with a 50% chance of showers. Highs in the upper 60s. Sunday night, showers likely. Lows in the mid-50s.
chance of rain 60%. Columbus Day, mostly cloudy with a 50% chance of showers. Highs in the upper 60s. Monday night, mostly cloudy. Lows in the mid-50s. Tuesday, partly sunny with a 30% chance of showers. Highs around 70. The 8 to 14 day outlook, from Wednesday, October 14th to Tuesday, October 20th, calls for above normal temperatures and above normal precipitation. Normal high temperatures across central Pennsylvania during this period range from the upper 50s over the Allegheny Mountains to the mid-60s across the lower Susquehanna Valley. Normal lows range from the mid-30s over the Alleghenies to the mid-40s across the lower Susquehanna Valley. Here are the 6 p.m. conditions in the Altoona area. In Altoona, it was clear. The temperature was 59 degrees, the dew point 35, and the relative humidity 40%. The wind was calm. The pressure was 30.09 inches and falling. At State College, it was clear. The temperature was 61 degrees, the dew point 39, and the relative humidity 44%. The wind was calm. The pressure was 30.09 inches and falling. Now, a few other local conditions: Johnstown, clear 56, Dubois, clear 56, La Trobe, clear 61, Pittsburgh, clear 61, Erie, clear 58, Bradford, clear 55. To the south and east, York, clear 61, Selins Grove, clear 57, Harrisburg, clear 60, Philadelphia, clear 63, Baltimore, clear 63, Washington, D.C., clear 63. Once again, in Altoona it was 59 degrees under clear skies. And at State College it was 61 degrees under clear skies. This is NOAA Weather Radio, All Hazards Station WNG 589. Serving South Central Pennsylvania, and originating from the National Weather Service Office in State College. Here's the hazardous weather outlook for the following counties: Bedford, Blair, Cambria, and Huntingdon. For this afternoon and tonight, the probability for widespread hazardous weather is low. And now the extended outlook for the period Wednesday through Monday. The probability for widespread hazardous weather is low. The Altoona climate summary for this evening, as of 5 p.m., October 6, 2026. Today's high temperature was 62 degrees and the low 36 degrees. No precipitation fell today, which leaves the monthly total at 0.03 inches. The record high for tomorrow is 86, which occurred in 2018, and the record low is 27, which occurred in 1964. Sunset tonight is at 6:47 p.m. Sunrise tomorrow is at 7:16 a.m. Patchy frost possible once again tonight, with temperatures falling into the low 40s, with areas in the northern mountains and parts of the middle Susquehanna River Valley falling down to the mid-30s. Confidence in frost is highest in parts of eastern Pennsylvania. More dry weather looks on tap for Pennsylvania on Wednesday, Thursday, with an isolated shower possible in the northern tier of the state Wednesday. Highs in the 60s in the northern tier and into the lower 70s in the southern tier. The next appreciable chance of rain for Pennsylvania looks like Sunday into Sunday night. Here is the latest National Weather Service forecast for Blair and Bedford counties, including the city of Altoona. Tonight, clear. Lows in the lower 40s. Southwest winds around 5 miles an hour. Wednesday, sunny. Highs in the lower 70s. Southwest winds 5 to 10 miles an hour. Wednesday night, not as cool. Mostly clear. Lows in the lower 50s. Southwest winds 5 to 10 miles an hour with gusts up to 25 miles an hour. Thursday, sunny. Highs in the lower 70s. West winds 10 to 15 miles an hour with gusts up to 25 miles an hour. Thursday night, mostly clear. Lows in the mid 40s. West winds around 5 miles an hour. Gusts up to 20 miles an hour through midnight. Here is the latest National Weather Service forecast for Cambria County, including the city of Johnstown. Tonight, clear. Lows in the lower 40s. South winds around 5 miles an hour. Wednesday, sunny. Highs in the upper 60s. Southwest winds 5 to 10 miles an hour with gusts up to 20 miles an hour. Wednesday night, not as cool. Mostly clear through 4 a.m.,
then becoming partly cloudy. Lows in the lower 50s. Southwest winds 5 to 10 miles an hour with gusts up to 25 miles an hour. Thursday, sunny. Highs in the upper 60s. West winds 10 to 15 miles an hour with gusts up to 25 miles an hour. Thursday night, mostly clear. Lows in the lower 40s. West winds 5 to 10 miles an hour. And now the extended forecast for South Central Pennsylvania. Friday, sunny. Highs in the upper 60s. Friday night, mostly clear. Lows in the mid 40s. Saturday, sunny. Highs in the lower 70s. Saturday night, partly cloudy. Lows in the lower 50s. Sunday, partly sunny with a 50% chance of showers. Highs in the upper 60s. Sunday night, showers likely. Lows in the mid 50s. Chance of rain 60%. Columbus Day, mostly cloudy with a 50% chance of showers. Highs in the upper 60s. Monday night, mostly cloudy. Lows in the mid 50s. Tuesday, partly sunny with a 30% chance of showers. Highs around 70. The 8 to 14 day outlook, from Wednesday, October 14th to Tuesday, October 20th, calls for above normal temperatures and above normal precipitation. Normal high temperatures across central Pennsylvania during this period range from the upper 50s over the Allegheny Mountains to the mid-60s across the lower Susquehanna Valley. Normal lows range from the mid-30s over the Alleghenies to the mid-40s across the lower Susquehanna Valley. Here are the 6 p.m. conditions in the Altoona area. In Altoona, it was clear. The temperature was 59 degrees, the dew point 35, and the relative humidity 40%. The wind was calm. The pressure was 30.09 inches and falling. At State College, it was clear. The temperature was 61 degrees, the dew point 39, and the relative humidity 44%. The wind was calm. The pressure was 30.09 inches and falling. Now, a few other local conditions: Johnstown, clear 56, Dubois, clear 56, La Trobe, clear 61, Pittsburgh, clear 61, Erie, clear 58, Bradford, clear 55. To the south and east, York, clear 61, Selins Grove, clear 57, Harrisburg, clear 60, Philadelphia, clear 63, Baltimore, clear 63, Washington, D.C., clear 63. Once again, in Altoona it was 59 degrees under clear skies. And at State College it was 61 degrees under clear skies. This is NOAA Weather Radio, All Hazards Station WNG 589. Serving South Central Pennsylvania, and originating from the National Weather Service Office in State College. Here's the hazardous weather outlook for the following counties: Bedford, Blair, Cambria, and Huntingdon. For this afternoon and tonight, the probability for widespread hazardous weather is low. And now the extended outlook for the period Wednesday through Monday. The probability for widespread hazardous weather is low. The Altoona climate summary for this evening, as of 5 p.m., October 6, 2026. Today's high temperature was 62 degrees and the low 36 degrees. No precipitation fell today, which leaves the monthly total at 0.03 inches. The record high for tomorrow is 86, which occurred in 2018, and the record low is 27, which occurred in 1964. Sunset tonight is at 6:47 p.m. Sunrise tomorrow is at 7:16 a.m. Patchy frost possible once again tonight, with temperatures falling into the low 40s, with areas in the northern mountains and parts of the middle Susquehanna River Valley falling down to the mid-30s. Confidence in frost is highest in parts of eastern Pennsylvania. More dry weather looks on tap for Pennsylvania on Wednesday, Thursday, with an isolated shower possible in the northern tier of the state Wednesday. Highs in the 60s in the northern tier and into the lower 70s in the southern tier. The next appreciable chance of rain for Pennsylvania looks like Sunday into Sunday night. Here is the latest National Weather Service forecast for Blair and Bedford counties, including the city of Altoona. Tonight, clear. Lows in the lower 40s. Southwest winds around 5 miles an hour. Wednesday, sunny. Highs in the lower 70s. Southwest winds 5 to 10 miles an hour.
Wednesday night, not as cool. Mostly clear. Lows in the lower 50s. Southwest winds 5 to 10 miles an hour with gusts up to 25 miles an hour.

cool. Mostly clear through 4 a.m., then becoming partly cloudy. Lows in the lower 50s. Southwest winds 5 to 10 miles an hour with gusts up to 25 miles an hour. Thursday, sunny. Highs in the upper 60s. West winds 10 to 15 miles an hour with gusts up to 25 miles an hour. Thursday night, mostly clear. Lows in the lower 40s. West winds 5 to 10 miles an hour. And now the extended forecast for South Central Pennsylvania. Friday, sunny. Highs in the upper 60s. Friday night, mostly clear. Lows in the mid 40s. Saturday, sunny. Highs in the lower 70s. Saturday night, partly cloudy. Lows in the lower 50s. Sunday, partly sunny with a 50% chance of showers. Highs in the upper 60s. Sunday night, showers likely. Lows in the mid-50s. Chance of rain 60%. Columbus Day, mostly cloudy with a 50% chance of showers. Highs in the upper 60s. Monday night, mostly cloudy. Lows in the mid-50s. Tuesday, partly sunny with a 30% chance of showers. Highs around 70. The 8 to 14 day outlook, from Wednesday, October 14th to Tuesday, October 20th, calls for above normal temperatures and above normal precipitation. Normal high temperatures across central Pennsylvania during this period range from the upper 50s over the Allegheny Mountains to the mid 60s across the lower Susquehanna Valley. Normal lows range from the mid 30s over the Alleghenies to the mid 40s across the lower Susquehanna Valley. Here are the 6 p.m. conditions in the Altoona area. In Altoona, it was clear. The temperature was 59 degrees, the dew point 35, and the relative humidity 40%. The wind was calm. The pressure was 30.09 inches and falling. At State College, it was clear. The temperature was 61 degrees, the dew point 39, and the relative humidity 44%. The wind was calm. The pressure was 30.09 inches and falling. Now, a few other local conditions: Johnstown, clear 56, Dubois, clear 56, La Trobe, clear 61, Pittsburgh, clear 61, Erie, clear 58, Bradford, clear 55. To the south and east, York, clear 61, Selins Grove, clear 57, Harrisburg, clear 60, Philadelphia, clear 63, Baltimore, clear 63, Washington, D.C., clear 63. Once again, in Altoona it was 59 degrees under clear skies. And at State College it was 61 degrees under clear skies. This is NOAA Weather Radio, All Hazards Station WNG 589. 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Here's the hazardous weather outlook for the following counties: Bedford, Blair, Cambria, and Huntingdon. For this afternoon and tonight, the probability for widespread hazardous weather is low. And now the extended outlook for the period Wednesday through Monday. The probability for widespread hazardous weather is low. The Altoona climate summary for this evening, as of 5 p.m., October 6, 2026. Today's high temperature was 62 degrees and the low 36 degrees. No precipitation fell today, which leaves the monthly total at 0.03 inches. The record high for tomorrow is 86, which occurred in 2018, and the record low is 27, which occurred in 1964. Sunset tonight is at 6:47 p.m. Sunrise tomorrow is at 7:16 a.m. Patchy frost possible once again tonight, with temperatures falling into the low 40s, with areas in the northern mountains and parts of the middle Susquehanna River Valley falling down to the mid-30s. Confidence in frost is highest in parts of eastern Pennsylvania. More dry weather looks on tap for Pennsylvania on Wednesday, Thursday, with an isolated shower possible in the northern tier of the state Wednesday. Highs in the 60s in the northern tier and into the lower 70s in the southern tier. The next appreciable chance of rain for Pennsylvania looks like Sunday into Sunday night. Here is the latest National Weather Service forecast for Blair and Bedford counties, including the city of Altoona. Tonight, clear. Lows in the lower 40s. Southwest winds around 5 miles an hour. Wednesday, sunny. Highs in the lower 70s. Southwest winds.

E of Johnstown. Tonight, clear. Lows in the lower 40s. South winds around 5 miles an hour. Wednesday, sunny. Highs in the upper 60s. Southwest winds 5 to 10 miles an hour with gusts up to 20 miles an hour. Wednesday night, not as cool. Mostly clear through 4 a.m., then becoming partly cloudy. Lows in the lower 50s. Southwest winds 5 to 10 miles an hour with gusts up to 25 miles an hour. Thursday, sunny. Highs in the upper 60s. West winds 10 to 15 miles an hour with gusts up to 25 miles an hour. Thursday night, mostly clear. Lows in the lower 40s. West winds 5 to 10 miles an hour. And now the extended forecast for South Central Pennsylvania. Friday, sunny. Highs in the upper 60s. Friday night, mostly clear. Lows in the mid 40s. Saturday, sunny. Highs in the lower 70s. Saturday night, partly cloudy. Lows in the lower 50s. Sunday, partly sunny with a 50% chance of showers. Highs in the upper 60s. Sunday night, showers likely. Lows in the mid 50s. Chance of rain 60%. Columbus Day, mostly cloudy with a 50% chance of showers. Highs in the upper 60s. Monday night, mostly cloudy. Lows in the mid 50s. Tuesday, partly sunny with a 30% chance of showers. Highs around 70. The 8 to 14 day outlook, from Wednesday, October 14th to Tuesday, October 20th, calls for above normal temperatures and above normal precipitation. Normal high temperatures across central Pennsylvania during this period range from the upper 50s over the Allegheny Mountains to the mid 60s across the lower Susquehanna Valley. Normal lows range from the mid 30s over the Alleghenies to the mid 40s across the lower Susquehanna Valley. Here are the 7 p.m. conditions in the Altoona area. In Altoona, it was clear. The temperature was 51 degrees, the dew point 41, and the relative humidity 68%. The wind was southeast at 3 miles an hour. The pressure was 30.09 inches and steady. At State College, it was clear. The temperature was 55 degrees, the dew point 41, and the relative humidity 58%. The wind was calm. The pressure was 30.09 inches and steady. Now, a few other local conditions: Johnstown, clear 53, Dubois, clear 51, Latrobe, clear 59, Pittsburgh partly cloudy 59, Erie, clear 57, Bradford clear 48. To the south and east, York, clear 49, Selins Grove clear 47, Harrisburg clear 56, Philadelphia clear 62, Baltimore clear 58, Washington D.C. clear 57. Once again, in Altoona it was 51 degrees under clear skies. And at State College it was 55 degrees under clear skies. This is NOAA Weather Radio, All Hazards Station WNG 589. Serving South Central Pennsylvania, and originating from the National Weather Service Office in State College. Here's the hazardous weather outlook for the following counties: Bedford, Blair, Cambria, and Huntingdon. For this afternoon and tonight, the probability for widespread hazardous weather is low. And now the extended outlook for the period Wednesday through Monday. The probability for widespread hazardous weather is low. The Altoona climate summary for this evening, as of 5 p.m., October 6, 2026. Today's high temperature was 62 degrees and the low 36 degrees. No precipitation fell today, which leaves the monthly total at 0.03 inches. The record high for tomorrow is 86, which occurred in 2018, and the record low is 27, which occurred in 1964. Sunset tonight is at 6:47 p.m. Sunrise tomorrow is at 7:16 a.m. Patchy frost possible once again tonight, with temperatures falling into the low 40s, with areas in the northern mountains and parts of the middle Susquehanna River Valley falling down to the mid 30s. Confidence in frost is highest in parts of eastern Pennsylvania. More dry weather looks on tap for Pennsylvania on Wednesday, Thursday, with an isolated shower possible in the northern tier of the state Wednesday. Highs in the 60s in the northern tier and into the lower 70s in the southern tier. The next appreciable chance of rain for Pennsylvania looks like Sunday.

Here is the latest National Weather Service forecast for Blair and Bedford counties, including the city of Altoona. Tonight, clear. Lows in the lower 40s. Southwest winds around 5 miles an hour. Wednesday, sunny. Highs in the lower 70s. Southwest winds 5 to 10 miles an hour. Wednesday night, not as cool. Mostly clear. Lows in the lower 50s. Southwest winds 5 to 10 miles an hour with gusts up to 25 miles an hour. Thursday, sunny. Highs in the lower 70s. West winds 10 to 15 miles an hour with gusts up to 25 miles an hour. Thursday night, mostly clear. Lows in the mid 40s. West winds around 5 miles an hour. Gusts up to 20 miles an hour through midnight. Here is the latest National Weather Service forecast for Cambria County, including the city of Johnstown. Tonight, clear. Lows in the lower 40s. South winds around 5 miles an hour. Wednesday, sunny. Highs in the upper 60s. Southwest winds 5 to 10 miles an hour with gusts up to 20 miles an hour. Wednesday night, not as cool. Mostly clear through 4 a.m., then becoming partly cloudy. Lows in the lower 50s. Southwest winds 5 to 10 miles an hour with gusts up to 25 miles an hour. Thursday, sunny. Highs in the upper 60s. West winds 10 to 15 miles an hour with gusts up to 25 miles an hour. Thursday night, mostly clear. Lows in the lower 40s. West winds 5 to 10 miles an hour. And now the extended forecast for South Central Pennsylvania. Friday, sunny. Highs in the upper 60s. Friday night, mostly clear. Lows in the mid 40s. Saturday, sunny. Highs in the lower 70s. Saturday night, partly cloudy. Lows in the lower 50s. Sunday, partly sunny with a 50% chance of showers. Highs in the upper 60s. Sunday night, showers likely. Lows in the mid-50s. Chance of rain 60%. Columbus Day, mostly cloudy with a 50% chance of showers. Highs in the upper 60s. Monday night, mostly cloudy. Lows in the mid-50s. Tuesday, partly sunny with a 30% chance of showers. Highs around 70. The 8 to 14 day outlook, from Wednesday, October 14th to Tuesday, October 20th, calls for above normal temperatures and above normal precipitation. Normal high temperatures across central Pennsylvania during this period range from the upper 50s over the Allegheny Mountains to the mid 60s across the lower Susquehanna Valley. Normal lows range from the mid 30s over the Alleghenies to the mid 40s across the lower Susquehanna Valley. Here are the 7 p.m. conditions in the Altoona area. In Altoona, it was clear. The temperature was 51 degrees, the dew point 41, and the relative humidity 68%. The wind was southeast at 3 miles an hour. The pressure was 30.09 inches and steady. At State College, it was clear. The temperature was 55 degrees, the dew point 41, and the relative humidity 58%. The wind was calm. The pressure was 30.09 inches and steady. Now, a few other local conditions: Johnstown, clear 53, Dubois, clear 51, La Trobe, clear 59, Pittsburgh partly cloudy 59, Erie, clear 57, Bradford clear 48. To the south and east, York, clear 49, Selins Grove clear 47, Harrisburg clear 56, Philadelphia clear 62, Baltimore clear 58, Washington D.C. clear 57. Once again, in Altoona it was 51 degrees under clear skies. And at State College it was 55 degrees under clear skies. This is NOAA Weather Radio, all hazards station WNG 589. Serving South Central Pennsylvania, and originating from the National Weather Service Office in State College. Here are the 8 p.m. conditions in the Altoona area. In Altoona, it was clear. The temperature was 49 degrees, the dew point 41, and the relative humidity 74%. The wind was southeast at 3 miles an hour. The pressure was 30.09 inches and steady. At State College, it was clear.